highs in the mid-90s. Tuesday night, mostly clear. Lows in the mid-60s. Wednesday, partly cloudy. A 20% chance of showers and thunderstorms in the afternoon. Highs in the lower 90s. Around the local area at 6 p.m. in Texarkana, clear and 88. Wind calm. El Dorado, clear and 90. Wind north at 5 miles an hour. Monroe, clear and 89. Wind northeast at 8 miles an hour. Nacogdoches, clear and 91. Wind calm. Marshall, sunny and 89. Wind calm. And at Longview, sunny and 90 degrees. Wind calm. Elsewhere across the four-state area, over at Dallas, sunny and 86. Oklahoma City, mostly sunny and 87. Little Rock, clear and 85. Jackson, Mississippi, haze and 86. Baton Rouge, clear and 87. And at Houston, mostly sunny and 90 degrees. For the most current information, check us out on the web at www.weather.gov/sht. The Shreveport Climate Summary for this evening, as of 4 p.m., October 7, 2026. Today's high temperature was 90 degrees. The normal high is 83. The record high is 93 degrees, which was last set in 2007. Today's low temperature was 64 degrees. The normal low is 59. The record low is 42 degrees, which was set in 1952. No precipitation fell today, which leaves the monthly total at 3.08 inches. This is 2.07 inches above the normal amount of 1.01 inches for October. The total precipitation for the year still stands at 34.72 inches, which is 4.19 inches below normal. Sunset tonight is at 6:52 p.m. Sunrise tomorrow is at 7:14 a.m. Now let's check on your local forecast. Tonight, clear. Lows in the mid-60s. North winds around 5 miles per hour this evening, becoming light and variable. Thursday, sunny. Highs in the lower 90s. Northeast winds 5 to 10 miles per hour. Thursday night, mostly clear. Lows in the mid-60s. East winds around 5 miles per hour in the evening, becoming light and variable. Friday, mostly sunny. Highs in the lower 90s. East winds 5 to 10 miles per hour. Friday night, mostly clear. Lows in the mid-60s. East winds 5 to 10 miles per hour. Saturday, partly cloudy. A slight chance of showers in the morning, then a chance of showers in the afternoon. Highs in the mid-80s. Chance of rain 40%. Saturday night, partly cloudy. Lows in the lower 60s. Sunday, partly cloudy. Highs in the upper 80s. Sunday night, mostly clear. Lows in the mid-60s. Columbus Day, mostly sunny. Highs in the lower 90s. Monday night, mostly clear. Lows in the mid-60s. Tuesday, mostly sunny. A slight chance of showers in the afternoon. Highs in the lower 90s. Chance of rain 20%. Tuesday night, mostly clear. Lows in the mid-60s. Wednesday, partly cloudy. A slight chance of showers and thunderstorms in the afternoon. Highs around 90. Chance of rain 20%. At 7 p.m. Central Daylight Time, or 0000 UTC, the center of Tropical Storm Isaias was located near latitude 22.8 north, longitude 92.4 west. Isaias is moving toward the east-northeast near 8 miles per hour, 13 kilometers per hour. A continued east-northeastward motion is expected tonight, followed by a turn toward the northeast and north on Thursday and Friday. On the forecast track, Isaias is expected to pass to the north of the Yucatan Peninsula on Thursday and make landfall along the U-South.
northern Gulf Coast late Friday or early Saturday. Maximum sustained winds are near 65 miles per hour, 100 kilometers per hour with higher gusts. Isaias is forecast to become a hurricane by Thursday morning, with further strengthening expected through Friday morning. Tropical storm force winds extend outward up to 60 miles, 95 kilometers from the center. The estimated minimum central pressure is 994 millibars, 29.36 inches. 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Be sure to follow us on Facebook. Here's a look at local weather conditions as of 6 p.m. At the top of the hour, skies were mostly sunny in Shreveport. The temperature was 88 degrees at the regional airport. The dew point was 61, making the relative humidity 40%. Winds were south at 3 miles an hour. The pressure was 29.90 inches and steady. In Bossier City, at Barksdale Air Force Base, skies were clear, with a temperature of 90 degrees. The dew point was 59, making the relative humidity 35%. Winds were calm. The pressure was 29.89 inches and steady. And in downtown Shreveport, skies were clear. The temperature was 88 degrees. And winds were calm. Once again in Shreveport, it was 88 degrees with mostly sunny skies at 6 p.m. Around the local area at 6 p.m., in Texarkana, clear and 88. Wind calm. El Dorado, clear and 90. Wind north at 5 miles an hour. Monroe, clear and 89. Wind northeast at 8 miles an hour. Natchitoches, clear and 91. Wind calm. Marshall, sunny and 89. Wind calm. And at Longview, sunny and 90 degrees. Wind calm. Elsewhere across the four-state area, over at Dallas, sunny and 86. Oklahoma City, mostly sunny and 87. Little Rock, clear and 85. Jackson, Mississippi, haze and 86. Baton Rouge, clear and 87. And at Houston, mostly sunny and 90 degrees. For the most current information, check us out on the web at www.weather.gov/SHT. The Shreveport Climate Summary for this evening, as of 4 p.m., October 7, 2026. Today's high temperature was 90 degrees. The normal high is 83. The record high is 93 degrees, which was last set in 2007. Today's low temperature was 64 degrees. The normal low is 59. The record low is 42 degrees, which was set in 1952. No precipitation fell today, which leaves the monthly total at 3.08 inches. This is 2.07 inches above the normal amount of 1.01 inches for October. The total precipitation for the year still stands at 34.72 inches, which is 4.19 inches below normal. Sunset tonight is at 6:52 p.m. Sunrise tomorrow is at 7:14 a.m. Now let's check on your local forecast. Tonight, clear. Lows in the mid-60s. North winds around 5 miles per hour this evening, becoming light and variable. Thursday, sunny. Highs in the lower 90s. Northeast winds 5 to 10 miles per hour. Thursday night, mostly clear. Lows in the mid-60s. East winds around 5 miles per hour in the evening, becoming light and variable. Friday, mostly sunny.
Highs in the lower 90s. East winds 5 to 10 miles per hour. Friday night, mostly clear. Lows in the mid-60s. East winds 5 to 10 miles per hour. Saturday, partly cloudy. A slight chance of showers in the morning, then a chance of showers in the afternoon. Highs in the mid-80s. Chance of rain 40%. Saturday night, partly cloudy. Lows in the lower 60s. Sunday, partly cloudy. Highs in the upper 80s. Sunday night, mostly clear. Lows in the mid-60s. Columbus Day, mostly sunny. Highs in the lower 90s. Monday night, mostly clear. Lows in the mid-60s. Tuesday, mostly sunny. A slight chance of showers in the afternoon. Highs in the lower 90s. Chance of rain 20%. Tuesday night, mostly clear. Lows in the mid-60s. Wednesday, partly cloudy. A slight chance of showers and thunderstorms in the afternoon. Highs around 90. Chance of rain 20%. At 7 p.m. Central Daylight Time, or 00:00 UTC, the center of Tropical Storm Isaias was located near latitude 22.8 north, longitude 92.4 west. Isaias is moving toward the east-northeast near 8 miles per hour, 13 kilometers per hour. A continued east-northeastward motion is expected tonight, followed by a turn toward the northeast and north on Thursday and Friday. On the forecast track, Isaias is expected to pass to the north of the Yucatan Peninsula on Thursday and make landfall along the U-South. Northern Gulf Coast late Friday or early Saturday. Maximum sustained winds are near 65 miles per hour, 100 kilometers per hour with higher gusts. Isaias is forecast to become a hurricane by Thursday morning, with further strengthening expected through Friday morning. Tropical storm force winds extend outward up to 60 miles, 95 kilometers from the center. The estimated minimum central pressure is 994 millibars, 29.36 inches. 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Be sure to follow us on Facebook. Here's a look at local weather conditions as of 7 p.m. At the top of the hour, skies were partly cloudy in Shreveport. The temperature was 82 degrees at the regional airport. The dew point was 64, making the relative humidity 54%. Winds were west at 3 miles an hour. The pressure was 29.91 inches and rising. In Bossier City, at Barksdale Air Force Base, skies were clear, with a temperature of 86 degrees. The dew point was 62, making the relative humidity 44%. Winds were calm. The pressure was 29.90 inches and rising. And in downtown Shreveport, skies were clear. The temperature was 81 degrees. And winds were calm. Once again in Shreveport, it was 82 degrees with partly cloudy skies at 7 p.m. Around the local area at 7 p.m., in Texarkana, clear and 82. Wind calm. El Dorado, clear and 82. Wind calm. Monroe, clear and 82. Wind north at 6 miles an hour. Nacogdoches, clear and 85. Wind calm. Marshall, clear and 80. Wind calm. And at Longview, clear and 83 degrees. Wind calm. Elsewhere across the four-state area, over at Dallas, partly cloudy and 83. Oklahoma City, partly cloudy and 80. Little Rock, clear and 78. Jackson, Mississippi, clear and 77. Baton Rouge, clear and 81. And at Houston, partly cloudy and 84 degrees. For the most current information, check us out on the web at www.weather.gov/sht. The Shreveport Climate Summary for this evening, as of 4 p.m., October 7th, 2026.
Today's high temperature was 90 degrees. The normal high is 83. The record high is 93 degrees, which was last set in 2007. Today's low temperature was 64 degrees. The normal low is 59. The record low is 42 degrees, which was set in 1952. No precipitation fell today, which leaves the monthly total at 3.08 inches. This is 2.07 inches above the normal amount of 1.01 inches for October. The total precipitation for the year still stands at 34.72 inches, which is 4.19 inches below normal. Sunset tonight is at 6:52 p.m. Sunrise tomorrow is at 7:14 a.m. Now let's check on your local forecast. Tonight, clear. Lows in the mid-60s. North winds around 5 miles per hour this evening, becoming light and variable. Thursday, sunny. Highs in the lower 90s. Northeast winds 5 to 10 miles per hour. Thursday night, mostly clear. Lows in the mid-60s. East winds around 5 miles per hour in the evening, becoming light and variable. Friday, mostly sunny. Highs in the lower 90s. East winds 5 to 10 miles per hour. Friday night, mostly clear. Lows in the mid-60s. East winds 5 to 10 miles per hour. Saturday, partly cloudy. A slight chance of showers in the morning, then a chance of showers in the afternoon. Highs in the mid-80s. Chance of rain 40%. Saturday night, partly cloudy. Lows in the lower 60s. Sunday, partly cloudy. Highs in the upper 80s. Sunday night, mostly clear. Lows in the mid-60s. Columbus Day, mostly sunny. Highs in the lower 90s. Monday night, mostly clear. Lows in the mid-60s. Tuesday, mostly sunny. A slight chance of showers in the afternoon. Highs in the lower 90s. Chance of rain 20%. Tuesday night, mostly clear. Lows in the mid-60s. Wednesday, partly cloudy. A slight chance of showers and thunderstorms in the afternoon. Highs around 90. Chance of rain 20%. At 7 p.m. Central Daylight Time, or 0000 UTC, the center of Tropical Storm Isaias was located near latitude 22.8 north, longitude 92.4 west. Isaias is moving toward the east-northeast near 8 miles per hour, 13 kilometers per hour. A continued east-northeastward motion is expected tonight, followed by a turn toward the northeast and north on Thursday and Friday. On the forecast track, Isaias is expected to pass to the north of the Yucatan Peninsula on Thursday and make landfall along the U-South. Northern Gulf Coast late Friday or early Saturday. Maximum sustained winds are near 65 miles per hour, 100 kilometers per hour with higher gusts. Isaias is forecast to become a hurricane by Thursday morning, with further strengthening expected through Friday morning. Tropical storm force winds extend outward up to 60 miles 95 kilometers from the center. The estimated minimum central pressure is 994 millibars 29.36 inches. 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Be sure to follow us on Facebook. Here's a look at local weather conditions as of 7 p.m. At the top of the hour, skies were partly cloudy in Shreveport. The temperature was 82 degrees at the regional airport. The dew point was 64, making the relative humidity 54%. Winds were west at 3 miles an hour. The pressure was 29.91 inches and rising. In Bossier City, at Barksdale Air Force Base, skies were clear, with a temperature of 86 degrees. The dew point was 62, making the relative humidity 44%. Winds were calm. The pressure was 29.90 inches and rising. And in downtown Shreveport,
skies were clear. The temperature was 81 degrees. And winds were calm. Once again in Shreveport, it was 82 degrees with partly cloudy skies at 7 p.m. This is your NOAA Weather Radio, station WXJ97, operating on a frequency of 162.400 MHz, providing the latest weather information on a 24-hour basis. Broadcasts originate from the National Weather Service office in Shreveport, Louisiana. 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Around the local area at 7 p.m., in Texarkana, clear and 82. Wind calm. El Dorado, clear and 82. Wind calm. Monroe, clear and 82. Wind north at 6 miles an hour. Natchitoches, clear and 85. Wind calm. Marshall, clear and 80. Wind calm. And at Longview, clear and 83 degrees. Wind calm. Elsewhere across the four-state area, over at Dallas, partly cloudy and 83. Oklahoma City, partly cloudy and 80. Little Rock, clear and 78. Jackson, Mississippi, clear and 77. Baton Rouge, clear and 81. And at Houston, partly cloudy and 84 degrees. For the most current information, check us out on the web at www.weather.gov/SHT. The Shreveport Climate Summary for this evening, as of 4 p.m., October 7, 2026. Today's high temperature was 90 degrees. The normal high is 83. The record high is 93 degrees, which was last set in 2007. Today's low temperature was 64 degrees. The normal low is 59. The record low is 42 degrees, which was set in 1952. No precipitation fell today, which leaves the monthly total at 3.08 inches. This is 2.07 inches above the normal amount of 1.01 inches for October. The total precipitation for the year still stands at 34.72 inches, which is 4.19 inches below normal. Sunset tonight is at 6:52 p.m. Sunrise tomorrow is at 7:14 a.m. Now let's check on your local forecast. Tonight, clear. Lows in the mid-60s. North winds around 5 miles per hour this evening, becoming light and variable. Thursday, sunny. Highs in the lower 90s. Northeast winds 5 to 10 miles per hour. Thursday night, mostly clear. Lows in the mid-60s. East winds around 5 miles per hour in the evening, becoming light and variable. Friday, mostly sunny. Highs in the lower 90s. East winds 5 to 10 miles per hour. Friday night, mostly clear. Lows in the mid-60s. East winds 5 to 10 miles per hour. Saturday, partly cloudy. A slight chance of showers in the morning, then a chance of showers in the afternoon. Highs in the mid-80s. Chance of rain 40%. Saturday night, partly cloudy. Lows in the lower 60s. Sunday, partly cloudy. Highs in the upper 80s. Sunday night, mostly clear. Lows in the mid-60s. Columbus Day, mostly sunny. Highs in the lower 90s. Monday night, mostly clear. Lows in the mid-60s. Tuesday, mostly sunny. A slight chance of showers in the afternoon. Highs in the lower 90s. Chance of rain 20%. Tuesday night, mostly clear. Lows in the mid-60s. Wednesday, partly cloudy. A slight chance of showers and thunderstorms in the afternoon. Highs around 90. Chance of rain 20%. At 7 p.m. Central Daylight Time, or 0000 UTC, the center of tropical storm Isaias was located near latitude 22.8 north,
Latitude 92.4 west. The Isles is moving toward the east-northeast near 8 miles per hour, 13 kilometers per hour. A continued east-northeastward motion is expected tonight, followed by a turn toward the northeast and north on Thursday and Friday. On the forecast track, the Isles is expected to pass to the north of the Yucatan Peninsula on Thursday and make landfall along the U-South. Northern Gulf Coast late Friday or early Saturday. Maximum sustained winds are near 65 miles per hour, 100 kilometers per hour with higher gusts. The Isles is forecast to become a hurricane by Thursday morning, with further strengthening expected through Friday morning. Tropical storm force winds extend outward up to 60 miles, 95 kilometers from the center. The estimated minimum central pressure is 994 millibars, 29.36 inches. 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Be sure to follow us on Facebook. Here's a look at local weather conditions as of 7 p.m. At the top of the hour, skies were partly cloudy in Shreveport. The temperature was 82 degrees at the regional airport. The dew point was 64, making the relative humidity 54%. Winds were west at 3 miles an hour. The pressure was 29.91 inches and rising. In Bossier City, at Barksdale Air Force Base, skies were clear, with a temperature of 86 degrees. The dew point was 62, making the relative humidity 44%. Winds were calm. The pressure was 29.90 inches and rising. And in downtown Shreveport, skies were clear. The temperature was 81 degrees. And winds were calm. Once again in Shreveport, it was 82 degrees with partly cloudy skies at 7 p.m. Around the local area at 7 p.m., in Texarkana, clear and 82. Wind calm. El Dorado, clear and 82. Wind calm. Monroe, clear and 82. Wind north at 6 miles an hour. Natchitoches, clear and 85. Wind calm. Marshall, clear and 80. Wind calm. And at Longview, clear and 83 degrees. Wind calm. Elsewhere across the four-state area, over at Dallas, partly cloudy and 83. Oklahoma City, partly cloudy and 80. Little Rock, clear and 78. Jackson, Mississippi, clear and 77. Baton Rouge, clear and 81. And at Houston, partly cloudy and 84 degrees. For the most current information, check us out on the web at www.weather.gov/sht. Here is your area's open water boating forecast. Wind gusts may be higher. Tonight, clear. Lows in the mid-60s. North winds 5 to 10 miles per hour. Thursday, sunny. Highs in the lower 90s. Northeast winds 10 to 15 miles per hour. Thursday night, mostly clear. Lows in the mid-60s. East winds 5 to 10 miles per hour. Friday, mostly sunny. Windy. Highs in the lower 90s. East winds 15 to 20 miles per hour. Friday night, partly cloudy. Lows in the mid-60s. East winds 10 to 15 miles per hour. Saturday, partly cloudy. Slight chance of showers in the morning, then a chance of showers in the afternoon. Highs in the mid-80s. Chance of showers 30%. Saturday night, partly cloudy. Lows around 60. Sunday, partly cloudy. Highs around 90. Sunday night, mostly clear. Lows in the lower 60s. Columbus Day, mostly sunny. Highs in the lower 90s. Monday night, mostly clear. Lows in the mid-60s. Tuesday, mostly sunny. Highs in the mid-90s. Tuesday night, mostly clear. Lows in the mid-60s. Wednesday, partly cloudy.
a 20% chance of showers and thunderstorms in the afternoon. Highs in the lower 90s. The Shreveport Climate Summary for this evening, as of 4 p.m., October 7, 2026. Today's high temperature was 90 degrees. The normal high is 83. The record high is 93 degrees, which was last set in 2007. Today's low temperature was 64 degrees. The normal low is 59. The record low is 42 degrees, which was set in 1952. No precipitation fell today, which leaves the monthly total at 3.08 inches. This is 2.07 inches above the normal amount of 1.01 inches for October. The total precipitation for the year still stands at 34.72 inches, which is 4.19 inches below normal. Sunset tonight is at 6:52 p.m. Sunrise tomorrow is at 7:14 a.m. Now let's check on your local 10:14 a.m. Now let's check on your local forecast. Tonight, clear. Lows in the mid-60s. North winds around 5 miles per hour this evening, becoming light and variable. Thursday, sunny. Highs in the lower 90s. Northeast winds 5 to 10 miles per hour. Thursday night, mostly clear. Lows in the mid-60s. East winds around 5 miles per hour in the evening, becoming light and variable. Friday, mostly sunny. Highs in the lower 90s. East winds 5 to 10 miles per hour. Friday night, mostly clear. Lows in the mid-60s. East winds 5 to 10 miles per hour. Saturday, partly cloudy. A slight chance of showers in the morning, then a chance of showers in the afternoon. Highs in the mid-80s. Chance of rain 40%. Saturday night, partly cloudy. Lows in the lower 60s. Sunday, partly cloudy. Highs in the upper 80s. Sunday night, mostly clear. Lows in the mid-60s. Columbus Day, mostly sunny. Highs in the lower 90s. Monday night, mostly clear. Lows in the mid-60s. Tuesday, mostly sunny. A slight chance of showers in the afternoon. Highs in the lower 90s. Chance of rain 20%. Tuesday night, mostly clear. Lows in the mid-60s. Wednesday, partly cloudy. A slight chance of showers and thunderstorms in the afternoon. Highs around 90. Chance of rain 20%. At 7 p.m. Central Daylight Time, or 00:00 UTC, the center of Tropical Storm Isaias was located near latitude 22.8 north, longitude 92.4 west. Isaias is moving toward the east-northeast near 8 miles per hour, 13 kilometers per hour. A continued east-northeastward motion is expected tonight, followed by a turn toward the northeast and north on Thursday and Friday. On the forecast track, Isaias is expected to pass to the north of the Yucatan Peninsula on Thursday and make landfall along the U-South. Northern Gulf Coast late Friday or early Saturday. Maximum sustained winds are near 65 miles per hour, 100 kilometers per hour with higher gusts. Isaias is forecast to become a hurricane by Thursday morning, with further strengthening expected through Friday morning. Tropical storm force winds extend outward up to 60 miles 95 kilometers from the center. The estimated minimum central pressure is 994 millibars 29.36 inches. 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Be sure to follow us on Facebook. Here's a look at local weather conditions as of 7 p.m. At the top of the hour, skies were partly cloudy in Shreveport. The temperature was 82 degrees at the regional airport. The dew point was 64, making the relative humidity 54%. Winds were west at 3 miles an hour. The pressure was 29.91 inches and rising.
In Bossier City, at Barksdale Air Force Base, skies were clear, with a temperature of 86 degrees.

The dew point was 62, making the relative humidity 44%. Winds were calm. The pressure was 29.90 inches and rising. And in downtown Shreveport, skies were clear. The temperature was 81 degrees. And winds were calm. Once again in Shreveport, it was 82 degrees with partly cloudy skies at 7 p.m. This is your NOAA Weather Radio, station WXJ97, operating on a frequency of 162.400 MHz, providing the latest weather information on a 24-hour basis. Broadcasts originate from the National Weather Service office in Shreveport, Louisiana. 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Around the local area at 7 p.m. in Texarkana, clear and 82. Wind calm. El Dorado, clear and 82. Wind calm. Monroe, clear and 82. Wind north at 6 miles an hour. Natchitoches, clear and 85. Wind calm. Marshall, clear and 80. Wind calm. And at Longview, clear and 83 degrees. Wind calm. Elsewhere across the four-state area, over at Dallas, partly cloudy and 83. Oklahoma City, partly cloudy and 80. Little Rock, clear and 78. Jackson, Mississippi, clear and 77. Baton Rouge, clear and 81. And at Houston, partly cloudy and 84 degrees. For the most current information, check us out on the web at www.weather.gov/SHP. The Shreveport Climate Summary for this evening, as of 4 p.m., October 7, 2026. Today's high temperature was 90 degrees. The normal high is 83. The record high is 93 degrees, which was last set in 2007. Today's low temperature was 64 degrees. The normal low is 59. The record low is 42 degrees, which was set in 1952. No precipitation fell today, which leaves the monthly total at 3.08 inches. This is 2.07 inches above the normal amount of 1.01 inches for October. The total precipitation for the year still stands at 34.72 inches, which is 4.19 inches below normal. Sunset tonight is at 6:52 p.m. Sunrise tomorrow is at 7:14 a.m. Now let's check on your local forecast. Tonight, clear. Lows in the mid-60s. North winds around 5 miles per hour this evening, becoming light and variable. Thursday, sunny. Highs in the lower 90s. Northeast winds 5 to 10 miles per hour. Thursday night, mostly clear. Lows in the mid-60s. East winds around 5 miles per hour in the evening, becoming light and variable. Friday, mostly sunny. Highs in the lower 90s. East winds 5 to 10 miles per hour. Friday night, mostly clear. Lows in the mid-60s. East winds 5 to 10 miles per hour. Saturday, partly cloudy. A slight chance of showers in the morning, then a chance of showers in the afternoon. Highs in the mid-80s. Chance of rain 40%. Saturday night, partly cloudy. Lows in the lower 60s. Sunday, partly cloudy. Highs in the upper 80s. Sunday night, mostly clear. Lows in the mid-60s. Columbus Day, mostly sunny. Highs in the lower 90s. Monday night, mostly clear. Lows in the mid-60s. Tuesday, mostly sunny. A slight chance of showers in the afternoon. Highs in the lower 90s. Chance of rain 20%. Tuesday night, mostly clear. Lows in the mid-60s. Wednesday, partly cloudy. A slight chance of showers and thunderstorms in the afternoon. Highs around 90. Chance

rain 20%. At 7 p.m. Central Daylight Time, or 00:00 UTC, the center of Tropical Storm Isaias was located near latitude 22.8 north, longitude 92.4 west. Isaias is moving toward the east-northeast near 8 miles per hour, 13 kilometers per hour. A continued east-northeastward motion is expected tonight, followed by a turn toward the northeast and north on Thursday and Friday. On the forecast track, Isaias is expected to pass to the north of the Yucatan Peninsula on Thursday and make landfall along the U-South Northern Gulf Coast late Friday or early Saturday. Maximum sustained winds are near 65 miles per hour, 100 kilometers per hour with higher gusts. Isaias is forecast to become a hurricane by Thursday morning, with further strengthening expected through Friday morning. Tropical storm force winds extend outward up to 60 miles, 95 kilometers from the center. The estimated minimum central pressure is 994 millibars, 29.36 inches. 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Be sure to follow us on Facebook. Here's a look at local weather conditions as of 7 p.m. At the top of the hour, skies were partly cloudy in Shreveport. The temperature was 82 degrees at the regional airport. The dew point was 64, making the relative humidity 54%. Winds were west at 3 miles an hour. The pressure was 29.91 inches and rising. In Bossier City, at Barksdale Air Force Base, skies were clear, with a temperature of 86 degrees. The dew point was 62, making the relative humidity 44%. Winds were calm. The pressure was 29.90 inches and rising. And in downtown Shreveport, skies were clear. The temperature was 81 degrees. And winds were calm. Once again in Shreveport, it was 82 degrees with partly cloudy skies at 7 p.m. Around the local area at 7 p.m., in Texarkana, clear and 82. Wind calm. El Dorado, clear and 82. Wind calm. Monroe, clear and 82. Wind north at 6 miles an hour. Nacogdoches, clear and 85. Wind calm. Marshall, clear and 80. Wind calm. And at Longview, clear and 83 degrees. Wind calm. Elsewhere across the four-state area, over at Dallas, partly cloudy and 83. Oklahoma City, partly cloudy and 80. Little Rock, clear and 78. Jackson, Mississippi, clear and 77. Baton Rouge, clear and 81. And at Houston, partly cloudy and 84 degrees. For the most current information, check us out on the web at www.weather.gov/sht. The Shreveport Climate Summary for this evening, as of 4 p.m., October 7, 2026. Today's high temperature was 90 degrees. The normal high is 83. The record high is 93 degrees, which was last set in 2007. Today's low temperature was 64 degrees. The normal low is 59. The record low is 42 degrees, which was set in 1952. No precipitation fell today, which leaves the monthly total at 3.08 inches. This is 2.07 inches above the normal amount of 1.01 inches for October. The total precipitation for the year still stands at 34.72 inches, which is 4.19 inches below normal. Sunset tonight is at 6:52 p.m. Sunrise tomorrow is at 7:14 a.m. Now let's check on your local forecast. Tonight, clear. Lows in the mid-60s. North winds around 5 miles per hour this evening, becoming light and variable. Thursday, sunny. Highs in the lower 90s. Northeast winds 5 to 10 miles per hour. Thursday night, mostly clear. Lows in the mid-60s.
northeast winds around 5 miles per hour in the evening, becoming light and variable. Friday, mostly sunny. Highs in the lower 90s. East winds 5 to 10 miles per hour. Friday night, mostly clear. Lows in the mid-60s. East winds 5 to 10 miles per hour. Saturday, partly cloudy. A slight chance of showers in the morning, then a chance of showers in the afternoon. Highs in the mid-80s. Chance of rain 40%. Saturday night, partly cloudy. Lows in the lower 60s. Sunday, partly cloudy. Highs in the upper 80s. Sunday night, mostly clear. Lows in the mid-60s. Columbus Day, mostly sunny. Highs in the lower 90s. Monday night, mostly clear. Lows in the mid-60s. Tuesday, mostly sunny. A slight chance of showers in the afternoon. Highs in the lower 90s. Chance of rain 20%. Tuesday night, mostly clear. Lows in the mid-60s. Wednesday, partly cloudy. A slight chance of showers and thunderstorms in the afternoon. Highs around 90. Chance of rain 20%. At 7 p.m. Central Daylight Time, or 00:00 UTC, the center of Tropical Storm Isaias was located near latitude 22.8 north, longitude 92.4 west. Isaias is moving toward the east-northeast near 8 miles per hour, 13 kilometers per hour. A continued east-northeastward motion is expected tonight, followed by a turn toward the northeast and north on Thursday and Friday. On the forecast track, Isaias is expected to pass to the north of the Yucatan Peninsula on Thursday and make landfall along the U-South. Northern Gulf Coast late Friday or early Saturday. Maximum sustained winds are near 65 miles per hour, 100 kilometers per hour with higher gusts. Isaias is forecast to become a hurricane by Thursday morning, with further strengthening expected through Friday morning. Tropical storm force winds extend outward up to 60 miles 95 kilometers from the center. The estimated minimum central pressure is 994 millibars 29.36 inches. 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Be sure to follow us on Facebook. Here's a look at local weather conditions as of 7 p.m. At the top of the hour, skies were partly cloudy in Shreveport. The temperature was 82 degrees at the regional airport. The dew point was 64, making the relative humidity 54%. Winds were west at 3 miles an hour. The pressure was 29.91 inches and rising. In Bossier City, at Barksdale Air Force Base, skies were clear, with a temperature of 86 degrees. The dew point was 62, making the relative humidity 44%. Winds were calm. The pressure was 29.90 inches and rising. And in downtown Shreveport, skies were clear. The temperature was 81 degrees. And winds were calm. Once again in Shreveport, it was 82 degrees with partly cloudy skies at 7 p.m. Around the local area at 7 p.m., in Texarkana, clear and 82. Wind calm. El Dorado, clear and 82. Wind calm. Monroe, clear and 82. Wind north at 6 miles an hour. Natchitoches, clear and 85. Wind calm. Marshall, clear and 80. Wind calm. And at Longview, clear and 83 degrees. Wind calm. Elsewhere across the four-state area, over at Dallas, partly cloudy and 83. Oklahoma City, partly cloudy and 80. Little Rock, clear and 78. Jackson, Mississippi, clear and 77. Baton Rouge, clear and 81. And at Houston, partly cloudy and 84 degrees. For the most current information, check us out on the web at www.weather.gov/sht.
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The normal high is 83. The record high is 93 degrees, which was last set in 2007. Today's low temperature was 64 degrees. The normal low is 59. The record low is 42 degrees, which was set in 1952. No precipitation fell today, which leaves the monthly total at 3.08 inches. This is 2.07 inches above the normal amount of 1.01 inches for October. The total precipitation for the year still stands at 34.72 inches, which is 4.19 inches below normal. Sunset tonight is at 6:52 p.m. Sunrise tomorrow is at 7:14 a.m. Now let's check on your local forecast. Tonight, clear. Lows in the mid-60s. North winds around 5 miles per hour this evening, becoming light and variable. Thursday, sunny. Highs in the lower 90s. Northeast winds 5 to 10 miles per hour. Thursday night, mostly clear. Lows in the mid-60s. East winds around 5 miles per hour in the evening, becoming light and variable. Friday, mostly sunny. Highs in the lower 90s. East winds 5 to 10 miles per hour. Friday night, mostly clear. Lows in the mid-60s. East winds 5 to 10 miles per hour. Saturday, partly cloudy. A slight chance of showers in the morning, then a chance of showers in the afternoon. Highs in the mid-80s. Chance of rain 40%. Saturday night, partly cloudy. Lows in the lower 60s. Sunday, partly cloudy. Highs in the upper 80s. Sunday night, mostly clear. Lows in the mid-60s. Columbus Day, mostly sunny. Highs in the lower 90s. Monday night, mostly clear. Lows in the mid-60s. Tuesday, mostly sunny. A slight chance of showers in the afternoon. Highs in the lower 90s. Chance of rain 20%. Tuesday night, mostly clear. Lows in the mid-60s. Wednesday, partly cloudy. A slight chance of showers and thunderstorms in the afternoon. Highs around 90. Chance of rain 20%. At 7 p.m. Central Daylight Time, or 0000 UTC, the center of Tropical Storm Isaias was located near latitude 22.8 north, longitude 92.4 west. Isaias is moving toward the east-northeast near 8 miles per hour, 13 kilometers per hour. A continued east-northeastward motion is expected tonight, followed by a turn toward the northeast and north on Thursday and Friday. On the forecast track, Isaias is expected to pass to the north of the Yucatan Peninsula on Thursday and make landfall along the U-South. Northern Gulf Coast late Friday or early Saturday. Maximum sustained winds are near 65 miles per hour, 100 kilometers per hour with higher gusts. Isaias is forecast to become a hurricane by Thursday morning, with further strengthening expected through Friday morning. Tropical storm force winds extend outward up to 60 miles 95 kilometers from the center. The estimated minimum central pressure is 994 millibars 29.36 inches. 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Be sure to follow us on Facebook. Here's a look at local weather conditions as of 7 p.m. At the top of the hour, skies were partly cloudy in Shreveport. The temperature was 82 degrees at the regional airport. The dew point was 64, making the relative humidity 54%. Winds were west at 3 miles an hour. The pressure was 29.91 inches and rising. In Bossier City, at Barksdale Air Force Base, skies were clear, with a temperature of 86 degrees. The dew point was 62, making the relative humidity 44%. Winds were calm. The pressure was 29.90 inches and rising. And in downtown Shreveport, skies were clear. The temperature was 81 degrees.

and winds were calm. Once again in Shreveport, it was 82 degrees with partly cloudy skies at 7 p.m. Around the local area at 7 p.m., in Texarkana, clear and 82. Wind calm. El Dorado, clear and 82. Wind calm. Monroe, clear and 82. Wind north at 6 miles an hour. Natchitoches, clear and 85. Wind calm. Marshall, clear and 80. Wind calm. And at Longview, clear and 83 degrees. Wind calm. Elsewhere across the four-state area, over at Dallas, partly cloudy and 83. Oklahoma City, partly cloudy and 80. Little Rock, clear and 78. Jackson, Mississippi, clear and 77. Baton Rouge, clear and 81. And at Houston, partly cloudy and 84 degrees. For the most current information, check us out on the web at www.weather.gov/sht. The Shreveport Climate Summary for this evening, as of 4 p.m., October 7, 2026. Today's high temperature was 90 degrees. The normal high is 83. The record high is 93 degrees, which was last set in 2007. Today's low temperature was 64 degrees. The normal low is 59. The record low is 42 degrees, which was set in 1952. No precipitation fell today, which leaves the monthly total at 3.08 inches. This is 2.07 inches above the normal amount of 1.01 inches for October. The total precipitation for the year still stands at 34.72 inches, which is 4.19 inches below normal. Sunset tonight is at 6:52 p.m. Sunrise tomorrow is at 7:14 a.m. Here is your area's open water boating forecast. Wind gusts may be higher. Tonight, clear. Lows in the mid-60s. North winds 5 to 10 miles per hour. Thursday, sunny. Highs in the lower 90s. Northeast winds 10 to 15 miles per hour. Thursday night, mostly clear. Lows in the mid-60s. East winds 5 to 10 miles per hour. Friday, mostly sunny. Windy. Highs in the lower 90s. East winds 15 to 20 miles per hour. Friday night, partly cloudy. Lows in the mid-60s. East winds 10 to 15 miles per hour. Saturday, partly cloudy. Slight chance of showers in the morning, then a chance of showers in the afternoon. Highs in the mid-80s. Chance of showers 30%. Saturday night, partly cloudy. Lows around 60. Sunday, partly cloudy. Highs around 90. Sunday night, mostly clear. Lows in the lower 60s. Columbus Day, mostly sunny. Highs in the lower 90s. Monday night, mostly clear. Lows in the mid-60s. Tuesday, mostly sunny. Highs in the mid-90s. Tuesday night, mostly clear. Lows in the mid-60s. Wednesday, partly cloudy. A 20% chance of showers and thunderstorms in the afternoon. Highs in the lower 90s. Now let's check on your local forecast. Tonight, clear. Lows in the mid-60s. North winds around 5 miles per hour this evening, becoming light and variable. Thursday, sunny. Highs in the lower 90s. Northeast winds 5 to 10 miles per hour. Thursday night, mostly clear. Lows in the mid-60s. East winds around 5 miles per hour in the evening, becoming light and variable. Friday, mostly sunny. Highs in the lower 90s. East winds 5 to 10 miles per hour. Friday night, mostly clear. Lows in the mid-60s. East winds 5 to 10 miles per hour. Saturday, partly cloudy. A slight chance of showers in the morning.
then a chance of showers in the afternoon. Highs in the mid-80s. Chance of rain 40%. Saturday night, partly cloudy. Lows in the lower 60s. Sunday, partly cloudy. Highs in the upper 80s. Sunday night, mostly clear. Lows in the mid-60s. Columbus Day, mostly sunny. Highs in the lower 90s. Monday night, mostly clear. Lows in the mid-60s. Tuesday, mostly sunny. A slight chance of showers in the afternoon. Highs in the lower 90s. Chance of rain 20%. Tuesday night, mostly clear. Lows in the mid-60s. Wednesday, partly cloudy. A slight chance of showers and thunderstorms in the afternoon. Highs around 90. Chance of rain 20%. At 7 p.m. Central Daylight Time, or 00:00 UTC, the center of Tropical Storm Isaias was located near latitude 22.8 north, longitude 92.4 west. Isaias is moving toward the east-northeast near 8 miles per hour, 13 kilometers per hour. A continued east-northeastward motion is expected tonight, followed by a turn toward the northeast and north on Thursday and Friday. On the forecast track, Isaias is expected to pass to the north of the Yucatan Peninsula on Thursday and make landfall along the U-South. Northern Gulf Coast late Friday or early Saturday. Maximum sustained winds are near 65 miles per hour, 100 kilometers per hour with higher gusts. Isaias is forecast to become a hurricane by Thursday morning, with further strengthening expected through Friday morning. Tropical storm force winds extend outward up to 60 miles, 95 kilometers from the center. The estimated minimum central pressure is 994 millibars, 29.36 inches. 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Be sure to follow us on Facebook. Here's a look at local weather conditions as of 7 p.m. At the top of the hour, skies were partly cloudy in Shreveport. The temperature was 82 degrees at the regional airport. The dew point was 64, making the relative humidity 54%. Winds were west at 3 miles an hour. The pressure was 29.91 inches and rising. In Bossier City, at Barksdale Air Force Base, skies were clear, with a temperature of 86 degrees. The dew point was 62, making the relative humidity 44%. Winds were calm. The pressure was 29.90 inches and rising. And in downtown Shreveport, skies were clear. The temperature was 81 degrees. And winds were calm. Once again in Shreveport, it was 82 degrees with partly cloudy skies at 7 p.m. Around the local area at 7 p.m., in Texarkana, clear and 82. Wind calm. El Dorado, clear and 82. Wind calm. Monroe, clear and 82. Wind north at 6 miles an hour. Natchitoches, clear and 85. Wind calm. Marshall, clear and 80. Wind calm. And at Longview, clear and 83 degrees. Wind calm. Elsewhere across the four-state area, over at Dallas, partly cloudy and 83. Oklahoma City, partly cloudy and 80. Little Rock, clear and 78. Jackson, Mississippi, clear and 77. Baton Rouge, clear and 81. And at Houston, partly cloudy and 84 degrees. 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
WS Shreveport. The Shreveport climate summary for this evening, as of 4 p.m., October 7, 2026. Today's high temperature was 90 degrees. The normal high is 83. The record high is 93 degrees, which was last set in 2007. Today's low temperature was 64 degrees. The normal low is 59. The record low is 42 degrees, which was set in 1952. No precipitation fell today, which leaves the monthly total at 3.08 inches. This is 2.07 inches above the normal amount of 1.01 inches for October. The total precipitation for the year still stands at 34.72 inches, which is 4.19 inches below normal. Sunset tonight is at 6:52 p.m. Sunrise tomorrow is at 7:14 a.m. Now let's check on your local forecast. Tonight, clear. Lows in the mid-60s. North winds around 5 miles per hour this evening, becoming light and variable. Thursday, sunny. Highs in the lower 90s. Northeast winds 5 to 10 miles per hour. Thursday night, mostly clear. Lows in the mid-60s. East winds around 5 miles per hour in the evening, becoming light and variable. Friday, mostly sunny. Highs in the lower 90s. East winds 5 to 10 miles per hour. Friday night, mostly clear. Lows in the mid-60s. East winds 5 to 10 miles per hour. Saturday, partly cloudy. A slight chance of showers in the morning, then a chance of showers in the afternoon. Highs in the mid-80s. Chance of rain 40%. Saturday night, partly cloudy. Lows in the lower 60s. Sunday, partly cloudy. Highs in the upper 80s. Sunday night, mostly clear. Lows in the mid-60s. Columbus Day, mostly sunny. Highs in the lower 90s. Monday night, mostly clear. Lows in the mid-60s. Tuesday, mostly sunny. A slight chance of showers in the afternoon. Highs in the lower 90s. Chance of rain 20%. Tuesday night, mostly clear. Lows in the mid-60s. Wednesday, partly cloudy. A slight chance of showers and thunderstorms in the afternoon. Highs around 90. Chance of rain 20%. At 7 p.m. Central Daylight Time, or 0000 UTC, the center of tropical storm Isaias was located near latitude 22.8 north, longitude 92.4 west. Isaias is moving toward the east-northeast near 8 miles per hour, 13 kilometers per hour. A continued east-northeastward motion is expected tonight, followed by a turn toward the northeast and north on Thursday and Friday. On the forecast track, Isaias is expected to pass to the north of the Yucatan Peninsula on Thursday and make landfall along the U-South. Northern Gulf Coast late Friday or early Saturday. Maximum sustained winds are near 65 miles per hour, 100 kilometers per hour with higher gusts. Isaias is forecast to become a hurricane by Thursday morning, with further strengthening expected through Friday morning. Tropical storm force winds extend outward up to 60 miles 95 kilometers from the center. The estimated minimum central pressure is 994 millibars 29.36 inches. 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Be sure to follow us on Facebook. Here's a look at local weather conditions as of 8 p.m. At the top of the hour, skies were clear in Shreveport. The temperature was 77 degrees at the regional airport. The dew point was 64, making the relative humidity 65%. Winds were calm. The pressure was 29.92 inches and rising. In Bossier City, at Barksdale Air Force Base, skies were clear, with a temperature of 80 degrees. The dew point was 63, making the relative humidity 57%.
Winds were calm. The pressure was 29.91 inches and rising. And in downtown Shreveport, skies were clear. The temperature was 77 degrees. And winds were calm. Once again in Shreveport, it was 77 degrees with clear skies at 8 p.m. Around the local area at 8 p.m., in Texarkana, clear and 80. Wind calm. El Dorado, clear and 75. Wind calm. Monroe, clear and 75. Wind calm. Natchitoches, mostly cloudy and 80. Wind calm. Marshall, clear and 73. Wind calm. And at Longview, clear and 76 degrees. Wind calm. Elsewhere across the four-state area, over at Dallas, partly cloudy and 80. Oklahoma City, partly cloudy and 74. Little Rock, clear and 72. Jackson, Mississippi, clear and 73. Baton Rouge, clear and 76. And at Houston, partly cloudy and 81 degrees. For the most current information, check us out on the web at www.weather.gov/SHT. The Shreveport Climate Summary for this evening, as of 4 p.m., October 7, 2026. Today's high temperature was 90 degrees. The normal high is 83. The record high is 93 degrees, which was last set in 2007. Today's low temperature was 64 degrees. The normal low is 59. The record low is 42 degrees, which was set in 1952. No precipitation fell today, which leaves the monthly total at 3.08 inches. This is 2.07 inches above the normal amount of 1.01 inches for October. The total precipitation for the year still stands at 34.72 inches, which is 4.19 inches below normal. Sunset tonight is at 6:52 p.m. Sunrise tomorrow is at 7:14 a.m. Now let's check on your local forecast. Tonight, clear. Lows in the mid-60s. North winds around 5 miles per hour this evening, becoming light and variable. Thursday, sunny. Highs in the lower 90s. Northeast winds 5 to 10 miles per hour. Thursday night, mostly clear. Lows in the mid-60s. East winds around 5 miles per hour in the evening, becoming light and variable. Friday, mostly sunny. Highs in the lower 90s. East winds 5 to 10 miles per hour. Friday night, mostly clear. Lows in the mid-60s. East winds 5 to 10 miles per hour. Saturday, partly cloudy. A slight chance of showers in the morning, then a chance of showers in the afternoon. Highs in the mid-80s. Chance of rain 40%. Saturday night, partly cloudy. Lows in the lower 60s. Sunday, partly cloudy. Highs in the upper 80s. Sunday night, mostly clear. Lows in the mid-60s. Columbus Day, mostly sunny. Highs in the lower 90s. Monday night, mostly clear. Lows in the mid-60s. Tuesday, mostly sunny. A slight chance of showers in the afternoon. Highs in the lower 90s. Chance of rain 20%. Tuesday night, mostly clear. Lows in the mid-60s. Wednesday, partly cloudy. A slight chance of showers and thunderstorms in the afternoon. Highs around 90. Chance of rain 20%. At 7 p.m. Central Daylight Time, or 0000 UTC, the center of Tropical Storm Isaias was located near latitude 22.8 north, longitude 92.4 west. Isaias is moving toward the east-northeast near 8 miles per hour, 13 kilometers per hour. A continued east-northeastward motion is expected tonight, followed by a turn toward the northeast and north on Thursday and Friday.
On the forecast track, Isaias is expected to pass to the north of the Yucatan Peninsula on Thursday and make landfall along the U-South.

northern Gulf Coast late Friday or early Saturday. Maximum sustained winds are near 65 miles per hour, 100 kilometers per hour with higher gusts. Isaias is forecast to become a hurricane by Thursday morning, with further strengthening expected through Friday morning. Tropical storm force winds extend outward up to 60 miles, 95 kilometers from the center. The estimated minimum central pressure is 994 millibars, 29.36 inches. 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Be sure to follow us on Facebook. Here's a look at local weather conditions as of 8 p.m. At the top of the hour, skies were clear in Shreveport. The temperature was 77 degrees at the regional airport. The dew point was 64, making the relative humidity 65%. Winds were calm. The pressure was 29.92 inches and rising. In Bossier City, at Barksdale Air Force Base, skies were clear, with a temperature of 80 degrees. The dew point was 63, making the relative humidity 57%. Winds were calm. The pressure was 29.91 inches and rising. And in downtown Shreveport, skies were clear. The temperature was 77 degrees. And winds were calm. Once again in Shreveport, it was 77 degrees with clear skies at 8 p.m. Around the local area at 8 p.m., in Texarkana, clear and 80. Wind calm. El Dorado, clear and 75. Wind calm. Monroe, clear and 75. Wind calm. Natchitoches, mostly cloudy and 80. Wind calm. Marshall, clear and 73. Wind calm. And at Longview, clear and 76 degrees. Wind calm. Elsewhere across the four-state area, over at Dallas, partly cloudy and 80. Oklahoma City, partly cloudy and 74. Little Rock, clear and 72. Jackson, Mississippi, clear and 73. Baton Rouge, clear and 76. And at Houston, partly cloudy and 81 degrees. For the most current information, check us out on the web at www.weather.gov/sht. The Shreveport Climate Summary for this evening, as of 4 p.m., October 7, 2026. Today's high temperature was 90 degrees. The normal high is 83. The record high is 93 degrees, which was last set in 2007. Today's low temperature was 64 degrees. The normal low is 59. The record low is 42 degrees, which was set in 1952. No precipitation fell today, which leaves the monthly total at 3.08 inches. This is 2.07 inches above the normal amount of 1.01 inches for October. The total precipitation for the year still stands at 34.72 inches, which is 4.19 inches below normal. Sunset tonight is at 6:52 p.m. Sunrise tomorrow is at 7:14 a.m. Now let's check on your local forecast. Tonight, clear. Lows in the mid-60s. North winds around 5 miles per hour this evening, becoming light and variable. Thursday, sunny. Highs in the lower 90s. Northeast winds 5 to 10 miles per hour. Thursday night, mostly clear. Lows in the mid-60s. East winds around 5 miles per hour in the evening, becoming light and variable. Friday, mostly sunny. Highs in the lower 90s. East winds 5 to 10 miles per hour. Friday night, mostly clear. Lows in the mid-60s. East winds 5 to 10 miles per hour. Saturday, partly cloudy. A slight chance of showers in the morning, then a chance of showers in the afternoon. Highs in the mid-80s. Chance of rain 40%. Saturday night, partly cloudy. Lows in the lower 60s. Sunday, partly cloudy.
highs in the upper 80s. Sunday night, mostly clear. Lows in the mid-60s. Columbus Day, mostly sunny. Highs in the lower 90s. Monday night, mostly clear. Lows in the mid-60s. Tuesday, mostly sunny. A slight chance of showers in the afternoon. Highs in the lower 90s. Chance of rain 20%. Tuesday night, mostly clear. Lows in the mid-60s. Wednesday, partly cloudy. A slight chance of showers and thunderstorms in the afternoon. Highs around 90. Chance of rain 20%. 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At 7 p.m. Central Daylight Time, or 0000 UTC, the center of Tropical Storm Isaias was located near latitude 22.8 north, longitude 92.4 west. Isaias is moving toward the east-northeast near 8 miles per hour, 13 kilometers per hour. A continued east-northeastward motion is expected tonight, followed by a turn toward the northeast and north on Thursday and Friday. On the forecast track, Isaias is expected to pass to the north of the Yucatan Peninsula on Thursday and make landfall along the U-South. Northern Gulf Coast late Friday or early Saturday. Maximum sustained winds are near 65 miles per hour, 100 kilometers per hour with higher gusts. Isaias is forecast to become a hurricane by Thursday morning, with further strengthening expected through Friday morning. Tropical storm force winds extend outward up to 60 miles 95 kilometers from the center. The estimated minimum central pressure is 994 millibars 29.36 inches. 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Be sure to follow us on Facebook. Here's a look at local weather conditions as of 8 p.m. At the top of the hour, skies were clear in Shreveport. The temperature was 77 degrees at the regional airport. The dew point was 64, making the relative humidity 65%. Winds were calm. The pressure was 29.92 inches and rising. In Bossier City, at Barksdale Air Force Base, skies were clear, with a temperature of 80 degrees. The dew point was 63, making the relative humidity 57%. Winds were calm. The pressure was 29.91 inches and rising. And in downtown Shreveport, skies were clear. The temperature was 77 degrees. And winds were calm. Once again in Shreveport, it was 77 degrees with clear skies at 8 p.m. Around the local area at 8 p.m., in Texarkana, clear and 80. Wind calm. El Dorado, clear and 75. Wind calm. Monroe, clear and 75. Wind calm. Nacogdoches, mostly cloudy and 80. Wind calm. Marshall, clear and 73. Wind calm. And at Longview, clear and 76 degrees. Wind calm. Elsewhere across the four-state area, over at Dallas, partly cloudy and 80. Oklahoma City, partly cloudy and 74. Little Rock, clear and 72. Jackson, Mississippi, clear and 73. Baton Rouge, clear and 76. And at Houston, partly cloudy and 81 degrees. For the most current information, check us out on the web at www.weather.gov/SHT. The Shreveport Climate Summary for this evening, as of 4 p.m., October 7, 2026. Today's high temperature was 90 degrees. The normal high is 83. The record high is 93 degrees.
degrees, which was last set in 2007. Today's low temperature was 64 degrees. The normal low is 59. The record low is 42 degrees, which was set in 1952. No precipitation fell today, which leaves the monthly total at 3.08 inches. This is 2.07 inches above the normal amount of 1.01 inches for October. The total precipitation for the year still stands at 34.72 inches, which is 4.19 inches below normal. Sunset tonight is at 6:52 p.m. Sunrise tomorrow is at 7:14 a.m. Now let's check on your local forecast. Tonight, clear. Lows in the mid-60s. North winds around 5 miles per hour this evening, becoming light and variable. Thursday, sunny. Highs in the lower 90s. Northeast winds 5 to 10 miles per hour. Thursday night, mostly clear. Lows in the mid-60s. East winds around 5 miles per hour in the evening, becoming light and variable. Friday, mostly sunny. Highs in the lower 90s. East winds 5 to 10 miles per hour. Friday night, mostly clear. Lows in the mid-60s. East winds 5 to 10 miles per hour. Saturday, partly cloudy. A slight chance of showers in the morning, then a chance of showers in the afternoon. Highs in the mid-80s. Chance of rain 40%. Saturday night, partly cloudy. Lows in the lower 60s. Sunday, partly cloudy. Highs in the upper 80s. Sunday night, mostly clear. Lows in the mid-60s. Columbus Day, mostly sunny. Highs in the lower 90s. Monday night, mostly clear. Lows in the mid-60s. Tuesday, mostly sunny. A slight chance of showers in the afternoon. Highs in the lower 90s. Chance of rain 20%. Tuesday night, mostly clear. Lows in the mid-60s. Wednesday, partly cloudy. A slight chance of showers and thunderstorms in the afternoon. Highs around 90. Chance of rain 20%. Here is your area's open water boating forecast. Wind gusts may be higher. Tonight, clear. Lows in the mid-60s. North winds 5 to 10 miles per hour. Thursday, sunny. Highs in the lower 90s. Northeast winds 10 to 15 miles per hour. Thursday night, mostly clear. Lows in the mid-60s. East winds 5 to 10 miles per hour. Friday, mostly sunny. Windy. Highs in the lower 90s. East winds 15 to 20 miles per hour. Friday night, partly cloudy. Lows in the mid-60s. East winds 10 to 15 miles per hour. Saturday, partly cloudy. Slight chance of showers in the morning, then a chance of showers in the afternoon. Highs in the mid-80s. Chance of showers 30%. Saturday night, partly cloudy. Lows around 60. Sunday, partly cloudy. Highs around 90. Sunday night, mostly clear. Lows in the lower 60s. Columbus Day, mostly sunny. Highs in the lower 90s. Monday night, mostly clear. Lows in the mid-60s. Tuesday, mostly sunny. Highs in the mid-90s. Tuesday night, mostly clear. Lows in the mid-60s. Wednesday, partly cloudy. A 20% chance of showers and thunderstorms in the afternoon. Highs in the lower 90s. At 7 p.m. Central Daylight Time, or 00:00 UTC, the center of tropical storm Isaias was located near latitude 22.8 north, longitude 92.4 west. Isaias is moving toward the east-northeast near 8 miles per hour, 13 kilometers per hour. A continued east-northeastward motion is expected tonight, followed by a turn toward the northeast and north on Thursday and Friday. On the forecast track,
Isaias is expected to pass to the north of the Yucatan Peninsula on Thursday and make landfall along the U.S. Northern Gulf Coast late Friday or early Saturday. Maximum sustained winds are near 65 miles per hour, 100 kilometers per hour with higher gusts. Isaias is forecast to become a hurricane by Thursday morning, with further strengthening expected through Friday morning. Tropical storm force winds expected through Friday morning. Tropical storm force winds extend outward up to 60 miles 95 kilometers from the center. The estimated minimum central pressure is 994 millibars 29.36 inches. 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Be sure to follow us on Facebook. Here's a look at local weather conditions as of 8 p.m. At the top of the hour, skies were clear in Shreveport. The temperature was 77 degrees at the regional airport. The dew point was 64, making the relative humidity 65%. Winds were calm. The pressure was 29.92 inches and rising. In Bossier City, at Barksdale Air Force Base, skies were clear, with a temperature of 80 degrees. The dew point was 63, making the relative humidity 57%. Winds were calm. The pressure was 29.91 inches and rising. And in downtown Shreveport, skies were clear. The temperature was 77 degrees. And winds were calm. Once again in Shreveport, it was 77 degrees with clear skies at 8 p.m. Around the local area at 8 p.m., in Texarkana, clear and 80. Wind calm. El Dorado, clear and 75. Wind calm. Monroe, clear and 75. Wind calm. Natchitoches, mostly cloudy and 80. Wind calm. Marshall, clear and 73. Wind calm. And at Longview, clear and 76 degrees. Wind calm. Elsewhere across the four-state area, over at Dallas, partly cloudy and 80. Oklahoma City, partly cloudy and 74. Little Rock, clear and 72. Jackson, Mississippi, clear and 73. Baton Rouge, clear and 76. And at Houston, partly cloudy and 81 degrees. For the most current information, check us out on the web at www.weather.gov/sht. The Shreveport Climate Summary for this evening, as of 4 p.m., October 7, 2026. Today's high temperature was 90 degrees. The normal high is 83. The record high is 93 degrees, which was last set in 2007. Today's low temperature was 64 degrees. The normal low is 59. The record low is 42 degrees, which was set in 1952. No precipitation fell today, which leaves the monthly total at 3.08 inches. This is 2.07 inches above the normal amount of 1.01 inches for October. The total precipitation for the year still stands at 34.72 inches, which is 4.19 inches below normal. Sunset tonight is at 6:52 p.m. Sunrise tomorrow is at 7:14 a.m. Now let's check on your local forecast. Tonight, clear. Lows in the mid-60s. North winds around 5 miles per hour this evening, becoming light and variable. Thursday, sunny. Highs in the lower 90s. Northeast winds 5 to 10 miles per hour. Thursday night, mostly clear. Lows in the mid-60s. East winds around 5 miles per hour in the evening, becoming light and variable. Friday, mostly sunny. Highs in the lower 90s. East winds 5 to 10 miles per hour. Friday night, mostly clear. Lows in the mid-60s. East winds 5 to 10 miles per hour. Saturday, partly cloudy. A slight chance of showers in the morning, then a chance of showers in the afternoon.

tropical storm force winds extend outward up to 60 miles, 95 kilometers from the center. The estimated minimum central pressure is 994 millibars, 29.36 inches. 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Be sure to follow us on Facebook. Here's a look at local weather conditions as of 8 p.m. At the top of the hour, skies were clear in Shreveport. The temperature was 77 degrees at the regional airport. The dew point was 64, making the relative humidity 65%. Winds were calm. The pressure was 29.92 inches and rising. In Bossier City, at Barksdale Air Force Base, skies were clear, with a temperature of 80 degrees. The dew point was 63, making the relative humidity 57%. Winds were calm. The pressure was 29.91 inches and rising. And in downtown Shreveport, skies were clear. The temperature was 77 degrees. And winds were calm. Once again in Shreveport, it was 77 degrees with clear skies at 8 p.m. Around the local area at 8 p.m., in Texarkana, clear and 80. Wind calm. El Dorado, clear and 75. Wind calm. Monroe, clear and 75. Wind calm. Natchitoches, mostly cloudy and 80. Wind calm. Marshall, clear and 73. Wind calm. And at Longview, clear and 76 degrees. Wind calm. Elsewhere across the four-state area, over at Dallas, partly cloudy and 80. Oklahoma City, partly cloudy and 74. Little Rock, clear and 72. Jackson, Mississippi, clear and 73. Baton Rouge, clear and 76. And at Houston, partly cloudy and 81 degrees. For the most current information, check us out on the web at www.weather.gov/sht. The Shreveport Climate Summary for this evening, as of 4 p.m., October 7, 2026. Today's high temperature was 90 degrees. The normal high is 83. The record high is 93 degrees, which was last set in 2007. Today's low temperature was 64 degrees. The normal low is 59. The record low is 42 degrees, which was set in 1952. No precipitation fell today, which leaves the monthly total at 3.08 inches. This is 2.07 inches above the normal amount of 1.01 inches for October. The total precipitation for the year still stands at 34.72 inches, which is 4.19 inches below normal. Sunset tonight is at 6:52 p.m. Sunrise tomorrow is at 7:14 a.m. Now let's check on your local forecast. Tonight, clear. Lows in the mid-60s. North winds around 5 miles per hour this evening, becoming light and variable. Thursday, sunny. Highs in the lower 90s. Northeast winds 5 to 10 miles per hour. Thursday night, mostly clear. Lows in the mid-60s. East winds around 5 miles per hour in the evening, becoming light and variable. Friday, mostly sunny. Highs in the lower 90s. East winds 5 to 10 miles per hour. Friday night, mostly clear. Lows in the mid-60s. East winds 5 to 10 miles per hour. Saturday, partly cloudy. A slight chance of showers in the morning, then a chance of showers in the afternoon. Highs in the mid-80s. Chance of rain 40%. Saturday night, partly cloudy. Lows in the lower 60s. Sunday, partly cloudy. Highs in the upper 80s. Sunday night, mostly clear. Lows in the mid-60s. Columbus Day, mostly sunny. Highs in the lower 90s. Monday night, mostly clear. Lows in the mid-60s.

60s. Tuesday, mostly sunny. A slight chance of showers in the afternoon. Highs in the lower 90s. Chance of rain 20%. Tuesday night, mostly clear. Lows in the mid-60s. Wednesday, partly cloudy. A slight chance of showers and thunderstorms in the afternoon. Highs around 90. Chance of rain 20%. At 7 p.m. Central Daylight Time, or 00:00 UTC, the center of Tropical Storm Isaias was located near latitude 22.8 north, longitude 92.4 west. Isaias is moving toward the east-northeast near 8 miles per hour, 13 kilometers per hour. A continued east-northeastward motion is expected tonight, followed by a turn toward the northeast and north on Thursday and Friday. On the forecast track, Isaias is expected to pass to the north of the Yucatan Peninsula on Thursday and make landfall along the U-South. Northern Gulf Coast late Friday or early Saturday. Maximum sustained winds are near 65 miles per hour, 100 kilometers per hour with higher gusts. Isaias is forecast to become a hurricane by Thursday morning, with further strengthening expected through Friday morning. Tropical storm force winds extend outward up to 60 miles, 95 kilometers from the center. The estimated minimum central pressure is 994 millibars, 29.36 inches. Here is your area's open water boating forecast. Wind gusts may be higher. Tonight, clear. Lows in the mid-60s. North winds 5 to 10 miles per hour. Thursday, sunny. Highs in the lower 90s. Northeast winds 10 to 15 miles per hour. Thursday night, mostly clear. Lows in the mid-60s. East winds 5 to 10 miles per hour. Friday, mostly sunny. Windy. Highs in the lower 90s. East winds 15 to 20 miles per hour. Friday night, partly cloudy. Lows in the mid-60s. East winds 10 to 15 miles per hour. Saturday, partly cloudy. Slight chance of showers in the morning, then a chance of showers in the afternoon. Highs in the mid-80s. Chance of showers 30%. Saturday night, partly cloudy. Lows around 60. Sunday, partly cloudy. Highs around 90. Sunday night, mostly clear. Lows in the lower 60s. Columbus Day, mostly sunny. Highs in the lower 90s. Monday night, mostly clear. Lows in the mid-60s. Tuesday, mostly sunny. Highs in the mid-90s. Tuesday night, mostly clear. Lows in the mid-60s. Wednesday, partly cloudy. A 20% chance of showers and thunderstorms in the afternoon. Highs in the lower 90s. 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Be sure to follow us on Facebook. Here's a look at local weather conditions as of 8 p.m. At the top of the hour, skies were clear in Shreveport. The temperature was 77 degrees at the regional airport. The dew point was 64, making the relative humidity 65%. Winds were calm. The pressure was 29.92 inches and rising. In Bossier City, at Barksdale Air Force Base, skies were clear, with a temperature of 80 degrees. The dew point was 63, making the relative humidity 57%. Winds were calm. The pressure was 29.91 inches and rising. And in downtown Shreveport, skies were clear. The temperature was 77 degrees. And winds were calm. Once again in Shreveport, it was 77 degrees with clear skies at 8 p.m. Around the local area at 8 p.m., in Texarkana, clear and 80. Wind calm. El Dorado, clear and 75. Wind calm. Monroe, clear and 75. Wind calm. Nacogdoches, mostly cloudy and 80.
calm. Marshall, clear and 73. Wind calm. And at Longview, clear and 76 degrees. Wind calm. Elsewhere across the four-state area, over at Dallas, partly cloudy and 80. Oklahoma City, partly cloudy and 74. Little Rock, clear and 72. Jackson, Mississippi, clear and 73. Baton Rouge, clear and 76. And at Houston, partly cloudy and 81 degrees. For the most current information, check us out on the web at www.weather.gov/sht. The Shreveport Climate Summary for this evening, as of 4 p.m., October 7, 2026. Today's high temperature was 90 degrees. The normal high is 83. The record high is 93 degrees, which was last set in 2007. Today's low temperature was 64 degrees. The normal low is 59. The record low is 42 degrees, which was set in 1952. No precipitation fell today, which leaves the monthly total at 3.08 inches. This is 2.07 inches above the normal amount of 1.01 inches for October. The total precipitation for the year still stands at 34.72 inches, which is 4.19 inches below normal. Sunset tonight is at 6:52 p.m. Sunrise tomorrow is at 7:14 a.m. Now let's check on your local forecast. Tonight, clear. Lows in the mid-60s. North winds around 5 miles per hour this evening, becoming light and variable. Thursday, sunny. Highs in the lower 90s. Northeast winds 5 to 10 miles per hour. Thursday night, mostly clear. Lows in the mid-60s. East winds around 5 miles per hour in the evening, becoming light and variable. Friday, mostly sunny. Highs in the lower 90s. East winds 5 to 10 miles per hour. Friday night, mostly clear. Lows in the mid-60s. East winds 5 to 10 miles per hour. Saturday, partly cloudy. A slight chance of showers in the morning, then a chance of showers in the afternoon. Highs in the mid-80s. Chance of rain 40%. Saturday night, partly cloudy. Lows in the lower 60s. Sunday, partly cloudy. Highs in the upper 80s. Sunday night, mostly clear. Lows in the mid-60s. Columbus Day, mostly sunny. Highs in the lower 90s. Monday night, mostly clear. Lows in the mid-60s. Tuesday, mostly sunny. A slight chance of showers in the afternoon. Highs in the lower 90s. Chance of rain 20%. Tuesday night, mostly clear. Lows in the mid-60s. Wednesday, partly cloudy. A slight chance of showers and thunderstorms in the afternoon. Highs around 90. Chance of rain 20%. 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At 7 p.m. Central Daylight Time, or 0000 UTC, the center of Tropical Storm Isaias was located near latitude 22.8 north, longitude 92.4 west. Isaias is moving toward the east-northeast near 8 miles per hour, 13 kilometers per hour. A continued east-northeastward motion is expected tonight, followed by a turn toward the northeast and north on Thursday and Friday. On the forecast track, Isaias is expected to pass to the north of the Yucatan Peninsula on Thursday and make landfall along the U-South. Northern Gulf Coast late Friday or early Saturday. Maximum sustained winds are near 65 miles per hour, 100 kilometers per hour with higher gusts.
the size is forecast to become a hurricane by Thursday morning, with further strengthening expected through Friday morning. Tropical storm force winds extend outward up to 60 miles 95 kilometers from the center. The estimated minimum central pressure is 994 millibars 29.36 inches. 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Be sure to follow us on Facebook. Here's a look at local weather conditions as of 8 p.m. At the top of the hour, skies were clear in Shreveport. The temperature was 77 degrees at the regional airport. The dew point was 64, making the relative humidity 65%. Winds were calm. The pressure was 29.92 inches and rising. In Bossier City, at Barksdale Air Force Base, skies were clear, with a temperature of 80 degrees. The dew point was 63, making the relative humidity 57%. Winds were calm. The pressure was 29.91 inches and rising. And in downtown Shreveport, skies were clear. The temperature was 77 degrees. And winds were calm. Once again in Shreveport, it was 77 degrees with clear skies at 8 p.m. Around the local area at 8 p.m., in Texarkana, clear and 80. Wind calm. El Dorado, clear and 75. Wind calm. Monroe, clear and 75. Wind calm. Natchitoches, mostly cloudy and 80. Wind calm. Marshall, clear and 73. Wind calm. And at Longview, clear and 76 degrees. Wind calm. Elsewhere across the four-state area, over at Dallas, partly cloudy and 80. Oklahoma City, partly cloudy and 74. Little Rock, clear and 72. Jackson, Mississippi, clear and 73. Baton Rouge, clear and 76. And at Houston, partly cloudy and 81 degrees. For the most current information, check us out on the web at www.weather.gov/sht. The Shreveport Climate Summary for this evening, as of 4 p.m., October 7, 2026. Today's high temperature was 90 degrees. The normal high is 83. The record high is 93 degrees, which was last set in 2007. Today's low temperature was 64 degrees. The normal low is 59. The record low is 42 degrees, which was set in 1952. No precipitation fell today, which leaves the monthly total at 3.08 inches. This is 2.07 inches above the normal amount of 1.01 inches for October. The total precipitation for the year still stands at 34.72 inches, which is 4.19 inches below normal. Sunset tonight is at 6:52 p.m. Sunrise tomorrow is at 7:14 a.m. Now let's check on your local forecast. Tonight, clear. Lows in the mid-60s. North winds around 5 miles per hour this evening, becoming light and variable. Thursday, sunny. Highs in the lower 90s. Northeast winds 5 to 10 miles per hour. Thursday night, mostly clear. Lows in the mid-60s. East winds around 5 miles per hour in the evening, becoming light and variable. Friday, mostly sunny. Highs in the lower 90s. East winds 5 to 10 miles per hour. Friday night, mostly clear. Lows in the mid-60s. East winds 5 to 10 miles per hour. Saturday, partly cloudy. A slight chance of showers in the morning, then a chance of showers in the afternoon. Highs in the mid-80s. Chance of rain 40%. Saturday night, partly cloudy. Lows in the lower 60s. Sunday, partly cloudy. Highs in the upper 80s. Sunday night, mostly clear. Lows in the mid-60s. Columbus Day, mostly sunny.
highs in the lower 90s. Monday night, mostly clear. Lows in the mid-60s. Tuesday, mostly sunny. A slight chance of showers in the afternoon. Highs in the lower 90s. Chance of rain 20%. Tuesday night, mostly clear. Lows in the mid-60s. Wednesday, partly cloudy. A slight chance of showers and thunderstorms in the afternoon. Highs around 90. Chance of rain 20%. At 7 p.m. Central Daylight Time, or 00:00 UTC, the center of Tropical Storm Isaias was located near latitude 22.8 north, longitude 92.4 west. Isaias is moving toward the east-northeast near 8 miles per hour, 13 kilometers per hour. A continued east-northeastward motion is expected tonight, followed by a turn toward the northeast and north on Thursday and Friday. On the forecast track, Isaias is expected to pass to the north of the Yucatan Peninsula on Thursday and make landfall along the U-South. Northern Gulf Coast late Friday or early Saturday. Maximum sustained winds are near 65 miles per hour, 100 kilometers per hour with higher gusts. Isaias is forecast to become a hurricane by Thursday morning, with further strengthening expected through Friday morning. Tropical storm force winds extend outward up to 60 miles 95 kilometers from the center. The estimated minimum central pressure is 994 millibars 29.36 inches. 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Be sure to follow us on Facebook. Here's a look at local weather conditions as of 9 p.m. At the top of the hour, skies were clear in Shreveport. The temperature was 75 degrees at the regional airport. The dew point was 64, making the relative humidity 69%. Winds were southwest at 3 miles an hour. The pressure was 29.94 inches and rising. In Bossier City, at Barksdale Air Force Base, skies were clear, with a temperature of 75 degrees. The dew point was 66, making the relative humidity 71%. Winds were calm. The pressure was 29.93 inches and rising. And in downtown Shreveport, skies were clear. The temperature was 76 degrees. And winds were calm. Once again in Shreveport, it was 75 degrees with clear skies at 9 p.m. Around the local area at 9 p.m., in Texarkana, clear and 76. Wind north at 6 miles an hour. El Dorado, clear and 71. Wind calm. Monroe, clear and 72. Wind calm. Natchitoches, cloudy and 82. Wind calm. Marshall, clear and 71. Wind north at 3 miles an hour. And at Longview, clear and 73 degrees. Wind calm. Elsewhere across the four-state area, over at Dallas, partly cloudy and 78. Oklahoma City, partly cloudy and 73. Little Rock, clear and 69. Jackson, Mississippi, clear and 67. Baton Rouge, clear and 75. And at Houston, partly cloudy and 80 degrees. For the most current information, check us out on the web at www.weather.gov/sht. The Shreveport Climate Summary for this evening, as of 4 p.m., October 7, 2026. Today's high temperature was 90 degrees. The normal high is 83. The record high is 93 degrees, which was last set in 2007. Today's low temperature was 64 degrees. The normal low is 59. The record low is 42 degrees, which was set in 1952. No precipitation fell today, which leaves the monthly total at 3.08 inches. This is 2.07 inches above the normal amount of 1.01 inches for October. The total precipitation for the year still stands at 34.72 inches, which is 4.19 inches below normal.
Sunset tonight is at 6:52 p.m. Sunrise tomorrow is at 7:14 a.m. Now let's check on your local forecast. Tonight, clear. Lows in the mid-60s. North winds around 5 miles per hour this evening, becoming light and variable. Thursday, sunny. Highs in the lower 90s. Northeast winds 5 to 10 miles per hour. Thursday night, mostly clear. Lows in the mid-60s. East winds around 5 miles per hour in the evening, becoming light and variable. Friday, mostly sunny. Highs in the lower 90s. East winds 5 to 10 miles per hour. Friday night, mostly clear. Lows in the mid-60s. East winds 5 to 10 miles per hour. Saturday, partly cloudy. A slight chance of showers in the morning, then a chance of showers in the afternoon. Highs in the mid-80s. Chance of rain 40%. Saturday night, partly cloudy. Lows in the lower 60s. Sunday, partly cloudy. Highs in the upper 80s. Sunday night, mostly clear. Lows in the mid-60s. Columbus Day, mostly sunny. Highs in the lower 90s. Monday night, mostly clear. Lows in the mid-60s. Tuesday, mostly sunny. A slight chance of showers in the afternoon. Highs in the lower 90s. Chance of rain 20%. Tuesday night, mostly clear. Lows in the mid-60s. Wednesday, partly cloudy. A slight chance of showers and thunderstorms in the afternoon. Highs around 90. Chance of rain 20%. At 7 p.m. Central Daylight Time, or 00:00 UTC, the center of Tropical Storm Isaias was located near latitude 22.8 north, longitude 92.4 west. Isaias is moving toward the east-northeast near 8 miles per hour, 13 kilometers per hour. A continued east-northeastward motion is expected tonight, followed by a turn toward the northeast and north on Thursday and Friday. On the forecast track, Isaias is expected to pass to the north of the Yucatan Peninsula on Thursday and make landfall along the U-South. Northern Gulf Coast late Friday or early Saturday. Maximum sustained winds are near 65 miles per hour, 100 kilometers per hour with higher gusts. Isaias is forecast to become a hurricane by Thursday morning, with further strengthening expected through Friday morning. Tropical storm force winds extend outward up to 60 miles, 95 kilometers from the center. The estimated minimum central pressure is 994 millibars, 29.36 inches. 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Be sure to follow us on Facebook. Here's a look at local weather conditions as of 9 p.m. At the top of the hour, skies were clear in Shreveport. The temperature was 75 degrees at the regional airport. The dew point was 64, making the relative humidity 69%. Winds were southwest at 3 miles an hour. The pressure was 29.94 inches and rising. In Bossier City, at Barksdale Air Force Base, skies were clear, with a temperature of 75 degrees. The dew point was 66, making the relative humidity 71%. Winds were calm. The pressure was 29.93 inches and rising. And in downtown Shreveport, skies were clear. The temperature was 76 degrees. And winds were calm. Once again in Shreveport, it was 75 degrees with clear skies at 9 p.m. This is your NOAA Weather Radio, station WXJ97, operating on a frequency of 162.400 MHz, providing the latest weather information on a 24-hour basis. Broadcasts originate from the National Weather Service office in Shreveport, Louisiana. 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
around the local area at 9 p.m. in Texarkana, clear and 76. Wind north at 6 miles an hour. El Dorado, clear and 71. Wind calm. Monroe, clear and 72. Wind calm. Natchitoches, cloudy and 82. Wind calm. Marshall, clear and 71. Wind north at 3 miles an hour. And at Longview, clear and 73 degrees. Wind calm. Elsewhere across the four-state area, over at Dallas, partly cloudy and 78. Oklahoma City, partly cloudy and 73. Little Rock, clear and 69. Jackson, Mississippi, clear and 67. Baton Rouge, clear and 75. And at Houston, partly cloudy and 80 degrees. For the most current information, check us out on the web at www.weather.gov/sht. The Shreveport Climate Summary for this evening, as of 4 p.m., October 7, 2026. Today's high temperature was 90 degrees. The normal high is 83. The record high is 93 degrees, which was last set in 2007. Today's low temperature was 64 degrees. The normal low is 59. The record low is 42 degrees, which was set in 1952. No precipitation fell today, which leaves the monthly total at 3.08 inches. This is 2.07 inches above the normal amount of 1.01 inches for October. The total precipitation for the year still stands at 34.72 inches, which is 4.19 inches below normal. Sunset tonight is at 6:52 p.m. Sunrise tomorrow is at 7:14 a.m. Now let's check on your local forecast. Tonight, clear. Lows in the mid-60s. North winds around 5 miles per hour this evening, becoming light and variable. Thursday, sunny. Highs in the lower 90s. Northeast winds 5 to 10 miles per hour. Thursday night, mostly clear. Lows in the mid-60s. East winds around 5 miles per hour in the evening, becoming light and variable. Friday, mostly sunny. Highs in the lower 90s. East winds 5 to 10 miles per hour. Friday night, mostly clear. Lows in the mid-60s. East winds 5 to 10 miles per hour. Saturday, partly cloudy. A slight chance of showers in the morning, then a chance of showers in the afternoon. Highs in the mid-80s. Chance of rain 40%. Saturday night, partly cloudy. Lows in the lower 60s. Sunday, partly cloudy. Highs in the upper 80s. Sunday night, mostly clear. Lows in the mid-60s. Columbus Day, mostly sunny. Highs in the lower 90s. Monday night, mostly clear. Lows in the mid-60s. Tuesday, mostly sunny. A slight chance of showers in the afternoon. Highs in the lower 90s. Chance of rain 20%. Tuesday night, mostly clear. Lows in the mid-60s. Wednesday, partly cloudy. A slight chance of showers and thunderstorms in the afternoon. Highs around 90. Chance of rain 20%. At 7 p.m. Central Daylight Time, or 0000 UTC, the center of Tropical Storm Isaias was located near latitude 22.8 north, longitude 92.4 west. Isaias is moving toward the east-northeast near 8 miles per hour, 13 kilometers per hour. A continued east-northeastward motion is expected tonight, followed by a turn toward the northeast and north on Thursday and Friday. On the forecast track, Isaias is expected to pass to the north of the Yucatan Peninsula on Thursday and make landfall along the U-South. Northern Gulf Coast late Friday or early Saturday. Maximum sustained winds are near 65 miles per hour, 100 kilometers per hour with higher gusts. Isaias is forecast to become a hurricane by Thursday morning, with further strengthening expected through Friday morning.
tropical storm force winds extend outward up to 60 miles, 95 kilometers from the center. The estimated minimum central pressure is 994 millibars, 29.36 inches. 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Be sure to follow us on Facebook. Here's a look at local weather conditions as of 9 p.m. At the top of the hour, skies were clear in Shreveport. The temperature was 75 degrees at the regional airport. The dew point was 64, making the relative humidity 69%. Winds were southwest at 3 miles an hour. The pressure was 29.94 inches and rising. In Bossier City, at Barksdale Air Force Base, skies were clear, with a temperature of 75 degrees. The dew point was 66, making the relative humidity 71%. Winds were calm. The pressure was 29.93 inches and rising. And in downtown Shreveport, skies were clear. The temperature was 76 degrees. And winds were calm. Once again in Shreveport, it was 75 degrees with clear skies at 9 p.m. Around the local area at 9 p.m., in Texarkana, clear and 76. Wind north at 6 miles an hour. El Dorado, clear and 71. Wind calm. Monroe, clear and 72. Wind calm. Natchitoches, cloudy and 82. Wind calm. Marshall, clear and 71. Wind north at 3 miles an hour. And at Longview, clear and 73 degrees. Wind calm. Elsewhere across the four-state area, over at Dallas, partly cloudy and 78. Oklahoma City, partly cloudy and 73. Little Rock, clear and 69. Jackson, Mississippi, clear and 67. Baton Rouge, clear and 75. And at Houston, partly cloudy and 80 degrees. For the most current information, check us out on the web at www.weather.gov/sht. Here is your area's open water boating forecast. Wind gusts may be higher. Tonight, clear. Lows in the mid-60s. North winds 5 to 10 miles per hour. Thursday, sunny. Highs in the lower 90s. Northeast winds 10 to 15 miles per hour. Thursday night, mostly clear. Lows in the mid-60s. East winds 5 to 10 miles per hour. Friday, mostly sunny. Windy. Highs in the lower 90s. East winds 15 to 20 miles per hour. Friday night, partly cloudy. Lows in the mid-60s. East winds 10 to 15 miles per hour. Saturday, partly cloudy. Slight chance of showers in the morning, then a chance of showers in the afternoon. Highs in the mid-80s. Chance of showers 30%. Saturday night, partly cloudy. Lows around 60. Sunday, partly cloudy. Highs around 90. Sunday night, mostly clear. Lows in the lower 60s. Columbus Day, mostly sunny. Highs in the lower 90s. Monday night, mostly clear. Lows in the mid-60s. Tuesday, mostly sunny. Highs in the mid-90s. Tuesday night, mostly clear. Lows in the mid-60s. Wednesday, partly cloudy. A 20% chance of showers and thunderstorms in the afternoon. Highs in the lower 90s. The Shreveport Climate Summary for this evening, as of 4 p.m., October 7, 2026. Today's high temperature was 90 degrees. The normal high is 83. The record high is 93 degrees, which was last set in 2007. Today's low temperature was 64 degrees. The normal low is 59. The record low is 42 degrees, which was set in 1952.
No precipitation fell today, which leaves the monthly total at 3.08 inches. This is 2.07 inches above the normal amount of 1.01 inches for October. The total precipitation for the year still stands at 34.72 inches, which is 4.19 inches below normal. Sunset tonight is at 6:52 p.m. Sunrise tomorrow is at 7:14 a.m. Now let's check on your local forecast. Tonight, clear. Lows in the mid-60s. North winds around 5 miles per hour this evening, becoming light and variable. Thursday, sunny. Highs in the lower 90s. Northeast winds 5 to 10 miles per hour. Thursday night, mostly clear. Lows in the mid-60s. East winds around 5 miles per hour in the evening, becoming light and variable. Friday, mostly sunny. Highs in the lower 90s. East winds 5 to 10 miles per hour. Friday night, mostly clear. Lows in the mid-60s. East winds 5 to 10 miles per hour. Saturday, partly cloudy. A slight chance of showers in the morning, then a chance of showers in the afternoon. Highs in the mid-80s. Chance of rain 40%. Saturday night, partly cloudy. Lows in the lower 60s. Sunday, partly cloudy. Highs in the upper 80s. Sunday night, mostly clear. Lows in the mid-60s. Columbus Day, mostly sunny. Highs in the lower 90s. Monday night, mostly clear. Lows in the mid-60s. Tuesday, mostly sunny. A slight chance of showers in the afternoon. Highs in the lower 90s. Chance of rain 20%. Tuesday night, mostly clear. Lows in the mid-60s. Wednesday, partly cloudy. A slight chance of showers and thunderstorms in the afternoon. Highs around 90. Chance of rain 20%. At 7 p.m. Central Daylight Time, or 0000 UTC, the center of tropical storm Isaias was located near latitude 22.8 north, longitude 92.4 west. Isaias is moving toward the east-northeast near 8 miles per hour, 13 kilometers per hour. A continued east-northeastward motion is expected tonight, followed by a turn toward the northeast and north on Thursday and Friday. On the forecast track, Isaias is expected to pass to the north of the Yucatan Peninsula on Thursday and make landfall along the U-South. Northern Gulf Coast late Friday or early Saturday. Maximum sustained winds are near 65 miles per hour, 100 kilometers per hour with higher gusts. Isaias is forecast to become a hurricane by Thursday morning, with further strengthening expected through Friday morning. Tropical storm force winds extend outward up to 60 miles 95 kilometers from the center. The estimated minimum central pressure is 994 millibars 29.36 inches. 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Be sure to follow us on Facebook. Here's a look at local weather conditions as of 9 p.m. At the top of the hour, skies were clear in Shreveport. The temperature was 75 degrees at the regional airport. The dew point was 64, making the relative humidity 69%. Winds were southwest at 3 miles an hour. The pressure was 29.94 inches and rising. In Bossier City, at Barksdale Air Force Base, skies were clear, with a temperature of 75 degrees. The dew point was 66, making the relative humidity 71%.
Winds were calm. The pressure was 29.93 inches and rising. And in downtown Shreveport, skies were clear. The temperature was 76 degrees. And winds were calm. Once again in Shreveport, it was 75 degrees with clear skies at 9 p.m. Around the local area at 9 p.m., in Texarkana, clear and 76. Wind north at 6 miles an hour. El Dorado, clear and 71. Wind calm. Monroe, clear and 72. Wind calm. Natchitoches, cloudy and 82. Wind calm. Marshall, clear and 71. Wind north at 3 miles an hour. And at Longview, clear and 73 degrees. Wind calm. Elsewhere across the four-state area, over at Dallas, partly cloudy and 78. Oklahoma City, partly cloudy and 73. Little Rock, clear and 69. Jackson, Mississippi, clear and 67. Baton Rouge, clear and 75. And at Houston, partly cloudy and 80 degrees. For the most current information, check us out on the web at www.weather.gov/sht. The Shreveport Climate Summary for this evening, as of 4 p.m., October 7, 2026. Today's high temperature was 90 degrees. The normal high is 83. The record high is 93 degrees, which was last set in 2007. Today's low temperature was 64 degrees. The normal low is 59. The record low is 42 degrees, which was set in 1952. No precipitation fell today, which leaves the monthly total at 3.08 inches. This is 2.07 inches above the normal amount of 1.01 inches for October. The total precipitation for the year still stands at 34.72 inches, which is 4.19 inches below normal. Sunset tonight is at 6:52 p.m. Sunrise tomorrow is at 7:14 a.m. Now let's check on your local forecast. Tonight, clear. Lows in the mid-60s. North winds around 5 miles per hour this evening, becoming light and variable. Thursday, sunny. Highs in the lower 90s. Northeast winds 5 to 10 miles per hour. Thursday night, mostly clear. Lows in the mid-60s. East winds around 5 miles per hour in the evening, becoming light and variable. Friday, mostly sunny. Highs in the lower 90s. East winds 5 to 10 miles per hour. Friday night, mostly clear. Lows in the mid-60s. East winds 5 to 10 miles per hour. Saturday, partly cloudy. A slight chance of showers in the morning, then a chance of showers in the afternoon. Highs in the mid-80s. Chance of rain 40%. Saturday night, partly cloudy. Lows in the lower 60s. Sunday, partly cloudy. Highs in the upper 80s. Sunday night, mostly clear. Lows in the mid-60s. Columbus Day, mostly sunny. Highs in the lower 90s. Monday night, mostly clear. Lows in the mid-60s. Tuesday, mostly sunny. A slight chance of showers in the afternoon. Highs in the lower 90s. Chance of rain 20%. Tuesday night, mostly clear. Lows in the mid-60s. Wednesday, partly cloudy. A slight chance of showers and thunderstorms in the afternoon. Highs around 90. Chance of rain 20%. At 7 p.m. Central Daylight Time, or 0000 UTC, the center of tropical storm Isaias was located near latitude 22.8 north, longitude 92.4 west. Isaias is moving toward the east-northeast near 8 miles per hour, 13 kilometers per hour. A continued east-northeastward motion is expected tonight, followed by a turn toward the northeast and north on Thursday and Friday.
On the forecast track, Isaias is expected to pass to the north of the Yucatan Peninsula on Thursday and make landfall along the U-South. Northern Gulf.

coast late Friday or early Saturday. Maximum sustained winds are near 65 miles per hour, 100 kilometers per hour with higher gusts. The size is forecast to become a hurricane by Thursday morning, with further strengthening expected through Friday morning. Tropical storm force winds extend outward up to 60 miles, 95 kilometers from the center. The estimated minimum central pressure is 994 millibars, 29.36 inches. 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Be sure to follow us on Facebook. Here's a look at local weather conditions as of 9 p.m. At the top of the hour, skies were clear in Shreveport. The temperature was 75 degrees at the regional airport. The dew point was 64, making the relative humidity 69%. Winds were southwest at 3 miles an hour. The pressure was 29.94 inches and rising. In Bossier City, at Barksdale Air Force Base, skies were clear, with a temperature of 75 degrees. The dew point was 66, making the relative humidity 71%. Winds were calm. The pressure was 29.93 inches and rising. And in downtown Shreveport, skies were clear. The temperature was 76 degrees. And winds were calm. Once again in Shreveport, it was 75 degrees with clear skies at 9 p.m. Around the local area at 9 p.m., in Texarkana, clear and 76. Wind north at 6 miles an hour. El Dorado, clear and 71. Wind calm. Monroe, clear and 72. Wind calm. Natchitoches, cloudy and 82. Wind calm. Marshall, clear and 71. Wind north at 3 miles an hour. And at Longview, clear and 73 degrees. Wind calm. Elsewhere across the four-state area, over at Dallas, partly cloudy and 78. Oklahoma City, partly cloudy and 73. Little Rock, clear and 69. Jackson, Mississippi, clear and 67. Baton Rouge, clear and 75. And at Houston, partly cloudy and 80 degrees. For the most current information, check us out on the web at www.weather.gov/sht. The Shreveport Climate Summary for this evening, as of 4 p.m., October 7, 2026. Today's high temperature was 90 degrees. The normal high is 83. The record high is 93 degrees, which was last set in 2007. Today's low temperature was 64 degrees. The normal low is 59. The record low is 42 degrees, which was set in 1952. No precipitation fell today, which leaves the monthly total at 3.08 inches. This is 2.07 inches above the normal amount of 1.01 inches for October. The total precipitation for the year still stands at 34.72 inches, which is 4.19 inches below normal. Sunset tonight is at 6:52 p.m. Sunrise tomorrow is at 7:14 a.m. Now let's check on your local forecast. Tonight, clear. Lows in the mid-60s. North winds around 5 miles per hour this evening, becoming light and variable. Thursday, sunny. Highs in the lower 90s. Northeast winds 5 to 10 miles per hour. Thursday night, mostly clear. Lows in the mid-60s. East winds around 5 miles per hour in the evening, becoming light and variable. Friday, mostly sunny. Highs in the lower 90s. East winds 5 to 10 miles per hour. Friday night, mostly clear. Lows in the mid-60s. East winds 5 to 10 miles per hour. Saturday, partly cloudy. A slight chance of showers in the morning, then a chance of showers in the afternoon. Highs in the mid-80s. Chance of rain 40%. Saturday night, partly cloudy. Lows in the lower
60s. Sunday, partly cloudy. Highs in the upper 80s. Sunday night, mostly clear. Lows in the mid-60s. Columbus Day, mostly sunny. Highs in the lower 90s. Monday night, mostly clear. Lows in the mid-60s. Tuesday, mostly sunny. A slight chance of showers in the afternoon. Highs in the lower 90s. Chance of rain 20%. Tuesday night, mostly clear. Lows in the mid-60s. Wednesday, partly cloudy. A slight chance of showers and thunderstorms in the afternoon. Highs around 90. Chance of rain 20%. At 7 p.m. Central Daylight Time, or 00:00 UTC, the center of Tropical Storm Isaias was located near latitude 22.8 north, longitude 92.4 west. Isaias is moving toward the east-northeast near 8 miles per hour, 13 kilometers per hour. A continued east-northeastward motion is expected tonight, followed by a turn toward the northeast and north on Thursday and Friday. On the forecast track, Isaias is expected to pass to the north of the Yucatan Peninsula on Thursday and make landfall along the U-South. Northern Gulf Coast late Friday or early Saturday. Maximum sustained winds are near 65 miles per hour, 100 kilometers per hour with higher gusts. Isaias is forecast to become a hurricane by Thursday morning, with further strengthening expected through Friday morning. Tropical storm force winds extend outward up to 60 miles, 95 kilometers from the center. The estimated minimum central pressure is 994 millibars, 29.36 inches. 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Be sure to follow us on Facebook. Here's a look at local weather conditions as of 9 p.m. At the top of the hour, skies were clear in Shreveport. The temperature was 75 degrees at the regional airport. The dew point was 64, making the relative humidity 69%. Winds were southwest at 3 miles an hour. The pressure was 29.94 inches and rising. In Bossier City, at Barksdale Air Force Base, skies were clear, with a temperature of 75 degrees. The dew point was 66, making the relative humidity 71%. Winds were calm. The pressure was 29.93 inches and rising. And in downtown Shreveport, skies were clear. The temperature was 76 degrees. And winds were calm. Once again in Shreveport, it was 75 degrees with clear skies at 9 p.m. Around the local area at 9 p.m., in Texarkana, clear and 76. Wind north at 6 miles an hour. El Dorado, clear and 71. Wind calm. Monroe, clear and 72. Wind calm. Natchitoches, cloudy and 82. Wind calm. Marshall, clear and 71. Wind north at 3 miles an hour. And at Longview, clear and 73 degrees. Wind calm. Elsewhere across the four-state area, over at Dallas, partly cloudy and 78. Oklahoma City, partly cloudy and 73. Little Rock, clear and 69. Jackson, Mississippi, clear and 67. Baton Rouge, clear and 75. And at Houston, partly cloudy and 80 degrees. For the most current information, check us out on the web at www.weather.gov/sht. 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The Shreveport climate summary for this evening, as of 4 p.m., October 7th, 2026.

The total precipitation for the year still stands at 34.72 inches, which is 4.19 inches below normal. Sunset tonight is at 6:52 p.m. Sunrise tomorrow is at 7:14 a.m. Now let's check on your local forecast. Tonight, clear. Lows in the mid-60s. North winds around 5 miles per hour this evening, becoming light and variable. Thursday, sunny. Highs in the lower 90s. Northeast winds 5 to 10 miles per hour. Thursday night, mostly clear. Lows in the mid-60s. East winds around 5 miles per hour in the evening, becoming light and variable. Friday, mostly sunny. Highs in the lower 90s. East winds 5 to 10 miles per hour. Friday night, mostly clear. Lows in the mid-60s. East winds 5 to 10 miles per hour. Saturday, partly cloudy. A slight chance of showers in the morning, then a chance of showers in the afternoon. Highs in the mid-80s. Chance of rain 40%. Saturday night, partly cloudy. Lows in the lower 60s. Sunday, partly cloudy. Highs in the upper 80s. Sunday night, mostly clear. Lows in the mid-60s. Columbus Day, mostly sunny. Highs in the lower 90s. Monday night, mostly clear. Lows in the mid-60s. Tuesday, mostly sunny. A slight chance of showers in the afternoon. Highs in the lower 90s. Chance of rain 20%. Tuesday night, mostly clear. Lows in the mid-60s. Wednesday, partly cloudy. A slight chance of showers and thunderstorms in the afternoon. Highs around 90. Chance of rain 20%. At 7 p.m. Central Daylight Time, or 0000 UTC, the center of Tropical Storm Isaias was located near latitude 22.8 north, longitude 92.4 west. Isaias is moving toward the east-northeast near 8 miles per hour, 13 kilometers per hour. A continued east-northeastward motion is expected tonight, followed by a turn toward the northeast and north on Thursday and Friday. On the forecast track, Isaias is expected to pass to the north of the Yucatan Peninsula on Thursday and make landfall along the U-South. Northern Gulf Coast late Friday or early Saturday. Maximum sustained winds are near 65 miles per hour, 100 kilometers per hour with higher gusts. Isaias is forecast to become a hurricane by Thursday morning, with further strengthening expected through Friday morning. Tropical storm force winds extend outward up to 60 miles 95 kilometers from the center. The estimated minimum central pressure is 994 millibars 29.36 inches. 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Be sure to follow us on Facebook. Here's a look at local weather conditions as of 9 p.m. At the top of the hour, skies were clear in Shreveport. The temperature was 75 degrees at the regional airport. The dew point was 64, making the relative humidity 69%. Winds were southwest at 3 miles an hour. The pressure was 29.94 inches and rising. In Bossier City, at Barksdale Air Force Base, skies were clear, with a temperature of 75 degrees. The dew point was 66, making the relative humidity 71%. Winds were calm. The pressure was 29.93 inches and rising. And in downtown Shreveport, skies were clear. The temperature was 76 degrees. And winds were calm. Once again in Shreveport, it was 75 degrees with clear skies at 9 p.m. Around the local area at 9 p.m., in Texarkana, clear and 76. Wind north at 6 miles an hour. El Dorado, clear and 71. Wind calm. Monroe, clear and 72. Wind calm. Nacogdoches, cloudy and 82. Wind calm.

Marshall, clear and 71. Wind north at 3 miles an hour. And at Longview, clear and 73 degrees. Wind calm. Elsewhere across the four-state area, over at Dallas, partly cloudy and 78. Oklahoma City, partly cloudy and 73. Little Rock, clear and 69. Jackson, Mississippi, clear and 67. Baton Rouge, clear and 75. And at Houston, partly cloudy and 80 degrees. For the most current information, check us out on the web at www.weather.gov/sht. The Shreveport Climate Summary for this evening, as of 4 p.m., October 7, 2026. Today's high temperature was 90 degrees. The normal high is 83. The record high is 93 degrees, which was last set in 2007. Today's low temperature was 64 degrees. The normal low is 59. The record low is 42 degrees, which was set in 1952. No precipitation fell today, which leaves the monthly total at 3.08 inches. This is 2.07 inches above the normal amount of 1.01 inches for October. The total precipitation for the year still stands at 34.72 inches, which is 4.19 inches below normal. Sunset tonight is at 6:52 p.m. Sunrise tomorrow is at 7:14 a.m. Here is your area's open water boating forecast. Wind gusts may be higher. Tonight, clear. Lows in the mid-60s. North winds 5 to 10 miles per hour. Thursday, sunny. Highs in the lower 90s. Northeast winds 10 to 15 miles per hour. Thursday night, mostly clear. Lows in the mid-60s. East winds 5 to 10 miles per hour. Friday, mostly sunny. Windy. Highs in the lower 90s. East winds 15 to 20 miles per hour. Friday night, partly cloudy. Lows in the mid-60s. East winds 10 to 15 miles per hour. Saturday, partly cloudy. Slight chance of showers in the morning, then a chance of showers in the afternoon. Highs in the mid-80s. Chance of showers 30%. Saturday night, partly cloudy. Lows around 60. Sunday, partly cloudy. Highs around 90. Sunday night, mostly clear. Lows in the lower 60s. Columbus Day, mostly sunny. Highs in the lower 90s. Monday night, mostly clear. Lows in the mid-60s. Tuesday, mostly sunny. Highs in the mid-90s. Tuesday night, mostly clear. Lows in the mid-60s. Wednesday, partly cloudy. A 20% chance of showers and thunderstorms in the afternoon. Highs in the lower 90s. Now let's check on your local forecast. Tonight, clear. Lows in the mid-60s. North winds around 5 miles per hour this evening, becoming light and variable. Thursday, sunny. Highs in the lower 90s. Northeast winds 5 to 10 miles per hour. Thursday night, mostly clear. Lows in the mid-60s. East winds around 5 miles per hour in the evening, becoming light and variable. Friday, mostly sunny. Highs in the lower 90s. East winds 5 to 10 miles per hour. Friday night, mostly clear. Lows in the mid-60s. East winds 5 to 10 miles per hour. Saturday, partly cloudy. A slight chance of showers in the morning, then a chance of showers in the afternoon. Highs in the mid-80s. Chance of rain 40%. Saturday night, partly cloudy. Lows in the lower 60s. Sunday, partly cloudy. Highs in the upper 80s. Sunday night, mostly clear. Lows in the mid-60s. Columbus Day, mostly sunny. Highs in the lower 90s. Monday night, mostly clear.
lows in the mid-60s. Tuesday, mostly sunny. A slight chance of showers in the afternoon. Highs in the lower 90s. Chance of rain 20%. Tuesday night, mostly clear. Lows in the mid-60s. Wednesday, partly cloudy. A slight chance of showers and thunderstorms in the afternoon. Highs around 90. Chance of rain 20%. At 10 p.m. Central Daylight Time, or 0300 UTC, the center of Tropical Storm Isaias was located near latitude 22.9 north, longitude 91.9 west. Isaias is moving toward the east-northeast near 9 miles per hour, 15 kilometers per hour. A continued east-northeastward motion is expected tonight, followed by a turn toward the northeast and north on Thursday and Friday. On the forecast track, Isaias is expected to pass to the north of the Yucatan Peninsula on Thursday and make landfall along the U-South. Northern Gulf Coast within the warning area late Friday or early Saturday. Maximum sustained winds have increased to near 70 miles per hour, 110 kilometers per hour with higher gusts. Isaias is forecast to become a hurricane soon, continue strengthening through early Friday, and remain a strong hurricane as it approaches the northern Gulf Coast on Friday night. Tropical storm force winds extend outward up to 60 miles, 95 kilometers from the center. The estimated minimum central pressure based on drop-zone data is 988 millibars, 29.18 inches. 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Be sure to follow us on Facebook. Here's a look at local weather conditions as of 9 p.m. At the top of the hour, skies were clear in Shreveport. The temperature was 75 degrees at the regional airport. The dew point was 64, making the relative humidity 69%. Winds were southwest at 3 miles an hour. The pressure was 29.94 inches and rising. In Bossier City, at Barksdale Air Force Base, skies were clear, with a temperature of 75 degrees. The dew point was 66, making the relative humidity 71%. Winds were calm. The pressure was 29.93 inches and rising. And in downtown Shreveport, skies were clear. The temperature was 76 degrees. And winds were calm. Once again in Shreveport, it was 75 degrees with clear skies at 9 p.m. This is your NOAA Weather Radio, station WXJ97, operating on a frequency of 162.400 megahertz, providing the latest weather information on a 24-hour basis. Broadcasts originate from the National Weather Service office in Shreveport, Louisiana. 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Around the local area at 9 p.m., in Texarkana, clear and 76. Wind north at 6 miles an hour. El Dorado, clear and 71. Wind calm. Monroe, clear and 72. Wind calm. Natchitoches, cloudy and 82. Wind calm. Marshall, clear and 71. Wind north at 3 miles an hour. And at Longview, clear and 73 degrees. Wind calm. Elsewhere across the four-state area, over at Dallas, partly cloudy and 78. Oklahoma City, partly cloudy and 73. Little Rock, clear and 69. Jackson, Mississippi, clear and 67. Baton Rouge, clear and 75. And at Houston, partly cloudy and 80 degrees. For the most current information, check us out on the web at www.weather.gov/SHP. Now let's check on your local forecast. Tonight, clear. Lows in the mid-60s. North winds around 5 miles per hour this evening, becoming light and variable. Thursday, sunny. Highs in the lower 90s.
Northeast winds 5 to 10 miles per hour. Thursday night, mostly clear. Lows in the mid-60s. East winds around 5 miles per hour in the evening, becoming light and variable. Friday, mostly sunny. Highs in the lower 90s. East winds 5 to 10 miles per hour. Friday night, mostly clear. Lows in the mid-60s. East winds 5 to 10 miles per hour. Saturday, partly cloudy. A slight chance of showers in the morning, then a chance of showers in the afternoon. Highs in the mid-80s. Chance of rain 40%. Saturday night, partly cloudy. Lows in the lower 60s. Sunday, partly cloudy. Highs in the upper 80s. Sunday night, mostly clear. Lows in the mid-60s. Columbus Day, mostly sunny. Highs in the lower 90s. Monday night, mostly clear. Lows in the mid-60s. Tuesday, mostly sunny. A slight chance of showers in the afternoon. Highs in the lower 90s. Chance of rain 20%. Tuesday night, mostly clear. Lows in the mid-60s. Wednesday, partly cloudy. A slight chance of showers and thunderstorms in the afternoon. Highs around 90. Chance of rain 20%. At 10 p.m. Central Daylight Time, or 0300 UTC, the center of Tropical Storm Isaias was located near latitude 22.9 north, longitude 91.9 west. Isaias is moving toward the east-northeast near 9 miles per hour, 15 kilometers per hour. A continued east-northeastward motion is expected tonight, followed by a turn toward the northeast and north on Thursday and Friday. On the forecast track, Isaias is expected to pass to the north of the Yucatan Peninsula on Thursday and make landfall along the U-South. Northern Gulf Coast within the warning area late Friday or early Saturday. Maximum sustained winds have increased to near 70 miles per hour, 110 kilometers per hour with higher gusts. Isaias is forecast to become a hurricane soon, continue strengthening through early Friday, and remain a strong hurricane as it approaches the northern Gulf Coast on Friday night. Tropical storm force winds extend outward up to 60 miles, 95 kilometers from the center. The estimated minimum central pressure based on Dropsonde data is 988 millibars, 29.18 inches. 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Be sure to follow us on Facebook. Here's a look at local weather conditions as of 10 p.m. At the top of the hour, skies were clear in Shreveport. The temperature was 72 degrees at the regional airport. The dew point was 64, making the relative humidity 78%. Winds were calm. The pressure was 29.96 inches and rising. In Bossier City, at Barksdale Air Force Base, skies were clear, with a temperature of 73 degrees. The dew point was 65, making the relative humidity 77%. Winds were calm. The pressure was 29.95 inches and rising. And in downtown Shreveport, skies were clear. The temperature was 72 degrees. And winds were calm. Once again in Shreveport, it was 72 degrees with clear skies at 10 p.m. Around the local area at 10 p.m., in Texarkana, clear and 76. Wind calm. El Dorado, clear and 69. Wind calm. Monroe, clear and 70. Wind east at 3 miles an hour. Nacogdoches, mostly cloudy and 80. Wind calm. Marshall, clear and 68. Wind calm. And at Longview, clear and 72 degrees. Wind calm. Elsewhere across the four-state area, over at Dallas, partly cloudy and 77. Oklahoma City, partly cloudy and 71. Little Rock, clear and 68. Jackson, Mississippi, clear and 67. Baton Rouge,
clear and 73. And at Houston, partly cloudy and 78 degrees. For the most current information, check us out on the web at www.weather.gov/SHP. Now let's check on your local forecast. Tonight, clear. Lows in the mid-60s. North winds around 5 miles per hour this evening, becoming light and variable. Thursday, sunny. Highs in the lower 90s. Northeast winds 5 to 10 miles per hour. Thursday night, mostly clear. Lows in the mid-60s. East winds around 5 miles per hour in the evening, becoming light and variable. Friday, mostly sunny. Highs in the lower 90s. East winds 5 to 10 miles per hour. Friday night, mostly clear. Lows in the mid-60s. East winds 5 to 10 miles per hour. Saturday, partly cloudy. A slight chance of showers in the morning, then a chance of showers in the afternoon. Highs in the mid-80s. Chance of rain 40%. Saturday night, partly cloudy. Lows in the lower 60s. Sunday, partly cloudy. Highs in the upper 80s. Sunday night, mostly clear. Lows in the mid-60s. Columbus Day, mostly sunny. Highs in the lower 90s. Monday night, mostly clear. Lows in the mid-60s. Tuesday, mostly sunny. A slight chance of showers in the afternoon. Highs in the lower 90s. Chance of rain 20%. Tuesday night, mostly clear. Lows in the mid-60s. Wednesday, partly cloudy. A slight chance of showers and thunderstorms in the afternoon. Highs around 90. Chance of rain 20%. At 10 p.m. Central Daylight Time, or 0300 UTC, the center of Tropical Storm Isaias was located near latitude 22.9 north, longitude 91.9 west. Isaias is moving toward the east-northeast near 9 miles per hour, 15 kilometers per hour. A continued east-northeastward motion is expected tonight, followed by a turn toward the northeast and north on Thursday and Friday. On the forecast track, Isaias is expected to pass to the north of the Yucatan Peninsula on Thursday and make landfall along the U-South. Northern Gulf Coast within the warning area late Friday or early Saturday. Maximum sustained winds have increased to near 70 miles per hour, 110 kilometers per hour with higher gusts. Isaias is forecast to become a hurricane soon, continue strengthening through early Friday, and remain a strong hurricane as it approaches the northern Gulf Coast on Friday night. Tropical storm force winds extend outward up to 60 miles, 95 kilometers from the center. The estimated minimum central pressure based on DropSON data is 988 millibars, 29.18 inches. 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Be sure to follow us on Facebook. Here's a look at local weather conditions as of 10 p.m. At the top of the hour, skies were clear in Shreveport. The temperature was 72 degrees at the regional airport. The dew point was 64, making the relative humidity 78%. Winds were calm. The pressure was 29.96 inches and rising. In Bossier City, at Barksdale Air Force Base, skies were clear, with a temperature of 73 degrees. The dew point was 65, making the relative humidity 77%. Winds were calm. The pressure was 29.95 inches and rising. And in downtown Shreveport, skies were clear. The temperature was 72 degrees. And winds were calm. Once again in Shreveport, it was 72 degrees with clear skies at 10 p.m. Around the local area at 10 p.m., in Texarkana, clear and 76. Wind calm. El Dorado, clear and 69. Wind calm. Monroe, clear and 70. Wind east at 3 miles an hour.
Natchitoches, mostly cloudy and 80. Wind calm. Marshall, clear and 68. Wind calm. And at Longview, clear and 72 degrees. Wind calm. Elsewhere across the four-state area, over at Dallas, partly cloudy and 77. Oklahoma City, partly cloudy and 71. Little Rock, clear and 68. Jackson, Mississippi, clear and 67. Baton Rouge, clear and 73. And at Houston, partly cloudy and 78 degrees. For the most current information, check us out on the web at www.weather.gov/SHP. Now let's check on your local forecast. Tonight, clear. Lows in the mid-60s. North winds around 5 miles per hour this evening, becoming light and variable. Thursday, sunny. Highs in the lower 90s. Northeast winds 5 to 10 miles per hour. Thursday night, mostly clear. Lows in the mid-60s. East winds around 5 miles per hour in the evening, becoming light and variable. Friday, mostly sunny. Highs in the lower 90s. East winds 5 to 10 miles per hour. Friday night, mostly clear. Lows in the mid-60s. East winds 5 to 10 miles per hour. Saturday, partly cloudy. A slight chance of showers in the morning, then a chance of showers in the afternoon. Highs in the mid-80s. Chance of rain 40%. Saturday night, partly cloudy. Lows in the lower 60s. Sunday, partly cloudy. Highs in the upper 80s. Sunday night, mostly clear. Lows in the mid-60s. Columbus Day, mostly sunny. Highs in the lower 90s. Monday night, mostly clear. Lows in the mid-60s. Tuesday, mostly sunny. A slight chance of showers in the afternoon. Highs in the lower 90s. Chance of rain 20%. Tuesday night, mostly clear. Lows in the mid-60s. Wednesday, partly cloudy. A slight chance of showers and thunderstorms in the afternoon. Highs around 90. Chance of rain 20%. At 10 p.m. Central Daylight Time, or 0300 UTC, the center of Tropical Storm Isaias was located near latitude 22.9 north, longitude 91.9 west. Isaias is moving toward the east-northeast near 9 miles per hour, 15 kilometers per hour. A continued east-northeastward motion is expected tonight, followed by a turn toward the northeast and north on Thursday and Friday. On the forecast track, Isaias is expected to pass to the north of the Yucatan Peninsula on Thursday and make landfall along the U-South. Northern Gulf Coast within the warning area late Friday or early Saturday. Maximum sustained winds have increased to near 70 miles per hour, 110 kilometers per hour with higher gusts. Isaias is forecast to become a hurricane soon, continue strengthening through early Friday, and remain a strong hurricane as it approaches the northern Gulf Coast on Friday night. Tropical storm force winds extend outward up to 60 miles 95 kilometers from the center. The estimated minimum central pressure based on drop zone data is 988 millibars 29.18 inches. 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Be sure to follow us on Facebook. Here's a look at local weather conditions as of 10 p.m. At the top of the hour, skies were clear in Shreveport. The temperature was 72 degrees at the regional airport.
The dew point was 64, making the relative humidity 78%. Winds were calm. The pressure was 29.96 inches and rising. In Bossier City, at Barksdale Air Force Base, skies were clear, with a temperature of 73 degrees. The dew point was 65, making the relative humidity 77%. Winds were calm. The pressure was 29.95 inches and rising. And in downtown Shreveport, skies were clear. The temperature was 72 degrees. And winds were calm. Once again in Shreveport, it was 72 degrees with clear skies at 10 p.m. Around the local area at 10 p.m., in Texarkana, clear and 76. Wind calm. El Dorado, clear and 69. Wind calm. Monroe, clear and 70. Wind east at 3 miles an hour. Natchitoches, mostly cloudy and 80. Wind calm. Marshall, clear and 68. Wind calm. And at Longview, clear and 72 degrees. Wind calm. Elsewhere across the four-state area, at Dallas, partly cloudy and 77. Oklahoma City, partly cloudy and 71. Little Rock, clear and 68. Jackson, Mississippi, clear and 67. Baton Rouge, clear and 73. And at Houston, partly cloudy and 78 degrees. For the most current information, check us out on the web at www.weather.gov/SHP. Now let's check on your local forecast. Tonight, clear. Lows in the mid-60s. North winds around 5 miles per hour this evening, becoming light and variable. Thursday, sunny. Highs in the lower 90s. Northeast winds 5 to 10 miles per hour. Thursday night, mostly clear. Lows in the mid-60s. East winds around 5 miles per hour in the evening, becoming light and variable. Friday, mostly sunny. Highs in the lower 90s. East winds 5 to 10 miles per hour. Friday night, mostly clear. Lows in the mid-60s. East winds 5 to 10 miles per hour. Saturday, partly cloudy. A slight chance of showers in the morning, then a chance of showers in the afternoon. Highs in the mid-80s. Chance of rain 40%. Saturday night, partly cloudy. Lows in the lower 60s. Sunday, partly cloudy. Highs in the upper 80s. Sunday night, mostly clear. Lows in the mid-60s. Columbus Day, mostly sunny. Highs in the lower 90s. Monday night, mostly clear. Lows in the mid-60s. Tuesday, mostly sunny. A slight chance of showers in the afternoon. Highs in the lower 90s. Chance of rain 20%. Tuesday night, mostly clear. Lows in the mid-60s. Wednesday, partly cloudy. A slight chance of showers and thunderstorms in the afternoon. Highs around 90. Chance of rain 20%. At 10 p.m. Central Daylight Time, or 0300 UTC, the center of Tropical Storm Isaias was located near latitude 22.9 north, longitude 91.9 west. Isaias is moving toward the east-northeast near 9 miles per hour, 15 kilometers per hour. A continued east-northeastward motion is expected tonight, followed by a turn toward the northeast and north on Thursday and Friday. On the forecast track, Isaias is expected to pass to the north of the Yucatan Peninsula on Thursday and make landfall along the U-South. Northern Gulf Coast within the warning area late Friday or early Saturday. Maximum sustained winds have increased to near 70 miles per hour, 110 kilometers per hour with higher gusts. Isaias is forecast to become a hurricane soon, continue strengthening through early Friday, and remain a strong hurricane as it approaches the northern Gulf Coast on Friday night. Tropical storm force winds extend outward up to 60 miles, 95 kilometers from the center.
The estimated minimum central pressure based on drop zone data is 988 millibars, 29.18 inches. 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Be sure to follow us on Facebook. Here's a look at local weather conditions as of 10 p.m. At the top of the hour, skies were clear in Shreveport. The temperature was 72 degrees at the regional airport. The dew point was 64, making the relative humidity 78%. Winds were calm. The pressure was 29.96 inches and rising. In Bossier City, at Barksdale Air Force Base, skies were clear, with a temperature of 73 degrees. The dew point was 65, making the relative humidity 77%. Winds were calm. The pressure was 29.95 inches and rising. And in downtown Shreveport, skies were clear. The temperature was 72 degrees. And winds were calm. Once again in Shreveport, it was 72 degrees with clear skies at 10 p.m. Here is your area's open water boating forecast. Wind gusts may be higher. Tonight, clear. Lows in the mid-60s. North winds 5 to 10 miles per hour. Thursday, sunny. Highs in the lower 90s. Northeast winds 10 to 15 miles per hour. Thursday night, mostly clear. Lows in the mid-60s. East winds 5 to 10 miles per hour. Friday, mostly sunny. Windy. Highs in the lower 90s. East winds 15 to 20 miles per hour. Friday night, partly cloudy. Lows in the mid-60s. East winds 10 to 15 miles per hour. Saturday, partly cloudy. Slight chance of showers in the morning, then a chance of showers in the afternoon. Highs in the mid-80s. Chance of showers 30%. Saturday night, partly cloudy. Lows around 60. Sunday, partly cloudy. Highs around 90. Sunday night, mostly clear. Lows in the lower 60s. Columbus Day, mostly sunny. Highs in the lower 90s. Monday night, mostly clear. Lows in the mid-60s. Tuesday, mostly sunny. Highs in the mid-90s. Tuesday night, mostly clear. Lows in the mid-60s. Wednesday, partly cloudy. A 20% chance of showers and thunderstorms in the afternoon. Highs in the lower 90s. Around the local area at 10 p.m. in Texarkana, clear and 76. Wind calm. El Dorado, clear and 69. Wind calm. Monroe, clear and 70. Wind east at 3 miles an hour. Natchitoches, mostly cloudy and 80. Wind calm. Marshall, clear and 68. Wind calm. And at Longview, clear and 72 degrees. Wind calm. Elsewhere across the four-state area, over at Dallas, partly cloudy and 77. Oklahoma City, partly cloudy and 71. Little Rock, clear and 68. Jackson, Mississippi, clear and 67. Baton Rouge, clear and 73. And at Houston, partly cloudy and 78 degrees. For the most current information, check us out on the web at www.weather.gov/SHP. Now let's check on your local forecast. Tonight. Now let's check on your local forecast. Tonight, clear. Lows in the mid-60s. North winds around 5 miles per hour this evening, becoming light and variable. Thursday, sunny. Highs in the lower 90s. Northeast winds 5 to 10 miles per hour. Thursday night, mostly clear. Lows in the mid-60s. East winds around 5 miles per hour in the evening, becoming light and variable. Friday, mostly sunny. Highs in the lower 90s.
east winds 5 to 10 miles per hour. Friday night, mostly clear. Lows in the mid

60s. East winds 5 to 10 miles per hour. Saturday, partly cloudy. A slight chance of showers in the morning, then a chance of showers in the afternoon. Highs in the mid-80s. Chance of rain 40%. Saturday night, partly cloudy. Lows in the lower 60s. Sunday, partly cloudy. Highs in the upper 80s. Sunday night, mostly clear. Lows in the mid-60s. Columbus Day, mostly sunny. Highs in the lower 90s. Monday night, mostly clear. Lows in the mid-60s. Tuesday, mostly sunny. A slight chance of showers in the afternoon. Highs in the lower 90s. Chance of rain 20%. Tuesday night, mostly clear. Lows in the mid-60s. Wednesday, partly cloudy. A slight chance of showers and thunderstorms in the afternoon. Highs around 90. Chance of rain 20%. At 10 p.m. Central Daylight Time, or 0300 UTC, the center of Tropical Storm Isaias was located near latitude 22.9 north, longitude 91.9 west. Isaias is moving toward the east. Northeast near 9 miles per hour, 15 kilometers per hour. A continued east-northeastward motion is expected tonight, followed by a turn toward the northeast and north on Thursday and Friday. On the forecast track, Isaias is expected to pass to the north of the Yucatan Peninsula on Thursday and make landfall along the U-South. Northern Gulf Coast within the warning area late Friday or early Saturday. Maximum sustained winds have increased to near 70 miles per hour, 110 kilometers per hour with higher gusts. Isaias is forecast to become a hurricane soon, continue strengthening through early Friday, and remain a strong hurricane as it approaches the northern Gulf Coast on Friday night. Tropical storm force winds extend outward up to 60 miles 95 kilometers from the center. The estimated minimum central pressure based on drop-zone data is 988 millibars 29.18 inches. 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Be sure to follow us on Facebook. Here's a look at local weather conditions as of 10 p.m. At the top of the hour, skies were clear in Shreveport. The temperature was 72 degrees at the regional airport. The dew point was 64, making the relative humidity 78%. Winds were calm. The pressure was 29.96 inches and rising. In Bossier City, at Barksdale Air Force Base, skies were clear, with a temperature of 73 degrees. The dew point was 65, making the relative humidity 77%. Winds were calm. The pressure was 29.95 inches and rising. And in downtown Shreveport, skies were clear. The temperature was 72 degrees. And winds were calm. Once again in Shreveport, it was 72 degrees with clear skies at 10 p.m. This is your NOAA Weather Radio, station WXJ97, operating on a frequency of 162.400 MHz, providing the latest weather information on a 24-hour basis. Broadcasts originate from the National Weather Service office in Shreveport, Louisiana. 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Around the local area at 10 p.m., in Texarkana, clear and 76. Wind calm. El Dorado, clear and 69. Wind calm. Monroe, clear and 70. Wind east at 3 miles an hour. Natchitoches, mostly cloudy and 80. Wind calm. Marshall, clear and 68. Wind calm. And at Longview, clear and 72 degrees. Wind calm. Elsewhere across the four-state area, over at Dallas, partly cloudy and 77. Oklahoma City, partly cloudy and 71. Little Rock, clear and 68. Jackson.
Jackson, Mississippi, clear and 67. Baton Rouge, clear and 73. And at Houston, partly cloudy and 78 degrees. For the most current information, check us out on the web at www.weather.gov/SHT. Now let's check on your local forecast. Tonight, clear. Lows in the mid-60s. North winds around 5 miles per hour this evening, becoming light and variable. Thursday, sunny. Highs in the lower 90s. Northeast winds 5 to 10 miles per hour. Thursday night, mostly clear. Lows in the mid-60s. East winds around 5 miles per hour in the evening, becoming light and variable. Friday, mostly sunny. Highs in the lower 90s. East winds 5 to 10 miles per hour. Friday night, mostly clear. Lows in the mid-60s. East winds 5 to 10 miles per hour. Saturday, partly cloudy. A slight chance of showers in the morning, then a chance of showers in the afternoon. Highs in the mid-80s. Chance of rain 40%. Saturday night, partly cloudy. Lows in the lower 60s. Sunday, partly cloudy. Highs in the upper 80s. Sunday night, mostly clear. Lows in the mid-60s. Columbus Day, mostly sunny. Highs in the lower 90s. Monday night, mostly clear. Lows in the mid-60s. Tuesday, mostly sunny. A slight chance of showers in the afternoon. Highs in the lower 90s. Chance of rain 20%. Tuesday night, mostly clear. Lows in the mid-60s. Wednesday, partly cloudy. A slight chance of showers and thunderstorms in the afternoon. Highs around 90. Chance of rain 20%. At 10 p.m. Central Daylight Time, or 0300 UTC, the center of Tropical Storm Isaias was located near latitude 22.9 north, longitude 91.9 west. Isaias is moving toward the east-northeast near 9 miles per hour, 15 kilometers per hour. A continued east-northeastward motion is expected tonight, followed by a turn toward the northeast and north on Thursday and Friday. On the forecast track, Isaias is expected to pass to the north of the Yucatan Peninsula on Thursday and make landfall along the U-South. Northern Gulf Coast within the warning area late Friday or early Saturday. Maximum sustained winds have increased to near 70 miles per hour, 110 kilometers per hour with higher gusts. Isaias is forecast to become a hurricane soon, continue strengthening through early Friday, and remain a strong hurricane as it approaches the northern Gulf Coast on Friday night. Tropical storm force winds extend outward up to 60 miles, 95 kilometers from the center. The estimated minimum central pressure based on drops-on data is 988 millibars, 29.18 inches. 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Be sure to follow us on Facebook. Here's a look at local weather conditions as of 10 p.m. At the top of the hour, skies were clear in Shreveport. The temperature was 72 degrees at the regional airport. The dew point was 64, making the relative humidity 78%. Winds were calm. The pressure was 29.96 inches and rising. In Bossier City, at Barksdale Air Force Base, skies were clear, with a temperature of 73 degrees. The dew point was 65, making the relative humidity 77%. Winds were calm. The pressure was 29.95 inches and rising. And in downtown Shreveport, skies were clear. The temperature was 72 degrees. And winds were calm. Once again in Shreveport, it was 72 degrees with clear skies at 10 p.m. Around the local area at 10 p.m., in Texarkana, clear and 76. Wind calm. El Dorado, clear and 69. Wind calm. Monroe, clear and 70.

Wind east at 3 miles an hour. Natchitoches, mostly cloudy and 80. Wind calm. Marshall, clear and 68. Wind calm. And at Longview, clear and 72 degrees. Wind calm. Elsewhere across the four-state area, over at Dallas, partly cloudy and 77. Oklahoma City, partly cloudy and 71. Little Rock, clear and 68. Jackson, Mississippi, clear and 67. Baton Rouge, clear and 73. And at Houston, partly cloudy and 78 degrees. For the most current information, check us out on the web at www.weather.gov/SHP. Now let's check on your local forecast. Tonight, clear. Lows in the mid-60s. North winds around 5 miles per hour this evening, becoming light and variable. Thursday, sunny. Highs in the lower 90s. Northeast winds 5 to 10 miles per hour. Thursday night, mostly clear. Lows in the mid-60s. East winds around 5 miles per hour in the evening, becoming light and variable. Friday, mostly sunny. Highs in the lower 90s. East winds 5 to 10 miles per hour. Friday night, mostly clear. Lows in the mid-60s. East winds 5 to 10 miles per hour. Saturday, partly cloudy. A slight chance of showers in the morning, then a chance of showers in the afternoon. Highs in the mid-80s. Chance of rain 40%. Saturday night, partly cloudy. Lows in the lower 60s. Sunday, partly cloudy. Highs in the upper 80s. Sunday night, mostly clear. Lows in the mid-60s. Columbus Day, mostly sunny. Highs in the lower 90s. Monday night, mostly clear. Lows in the mid-60s. Tuesday, mostly sunny. A slight chance of showers in the afternoon. Highs in the lower 90s. Chance of rain 20%. Tuesday night, mostly clear. Lows in the mid-60s. Wednesday, partly cloudy. A slight chance of showers and thunderstorms in the afternoon. Highs around 90. Chance of rain 20%. At 10 p.m. Central Daylight Time, or 0300 UTC, the center of Tropical Storm Isaias was located near latitude 22.9 north, longitude 91.9 west. Isaias is moving toward the east-northeast near 9 miles per hour, 15 kilometers per hour. A continued east-northeastward motion is expected tonight, followed by a turn toward the northeast and north on Thursday and Friday. On the forecast track, Isaias is expected to pass to the north of the Yucatan Peninsula on Thursday and make landfall along the U-South. Northern Gulf Coast within the warning area late Friday or early Saturday. Maximum sustained winds have increased to near 70 miles per hour, 110 kilometers per hour with higher gusts. Isaias is forecast to become a hurricane soon, continue strengthening through early Friday, and remain a strong hurricane as it approaches the northern Gulf Coast on Friday night. Tropical storm force winds extend outward up to 60 miles, 95 kilometers from the center. The estimated minimum central pressure based on drop-zone data is 988 millibars, 29.18 inches. 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Be sure to follow us on Facebook. Here's a look at local weather conditions as of 10 p.m. At the top of the hour, skies were clear in Shreveport. The temperature was 72 degrees at the regional airport. The dew point was 64, making the relative humidity 78%. Winds were calm. The pressure was 29.96 inches and rising. In Bossier City, at Barksdale Air Force Base, skies were clear, with a temperature of 73 degrees. The dew point was 65, making the relative humidity 77%. Winds were calm.
The pressure was 29.95 inches and rising. And in downtown Shreveport, skies were clear. The temperature was 72 degrees. And winds were calm. Once again in Shreveport, it was 72 degrees with clear skies at 10 p.m. Around the local area at 10 p.m., in Texarkana, clear and 76. Wind calm. El Dorado, clear and 69. Wind calm. Monroe, clear and 70. Wind east at 3 miles an hour. Natchitoches, mostly cloudy and 80. Wind calm. Marshall, clear and 68. Wind calm. And at Longview, clear and 72 degrees. Wind calm. Elsewhere across the four-state area, over at Dallas, partly cloudy and 77. Oklahoma City, partly cloudy and 71. Little Rock, clear and 68. Jackson, Mississippi, clear and 67. Baton Rouge, clear and 73. And at Houston, partly cloudy and 78 degrees. For the most current information, check us out on the web at www.weather.gov/SHP. Now let's check on your local forecast. Tonight, clear. Lows in the mid-60s. North winds around 5 miles per hour this evening, becoming light and variable. Thursday, sunny. Highs in the lower 90s. Northeast winds 5 to 10 miles per hour. Thursday night, mostly clear. Lows in the mid-60s. East winds around 5 miles per hour in the evening, becoming light and variable. Friday, mostly sunny. Highs in the lower 90s. East winds 5 to 10 miles per hour. Friday night, mostly clear. Lows in the mid-60s. East winds 5 to 10 miles per hour. Saturday, partly cloudy. A slight chance of showers in the morning, then a chance of showers in the afternoon. Highs in the mid-80s. Chance of rain 40%. Saturday night, partly cloudy. Lows in the lower 60s. Sunday, partly cloudy. Highs in the upper 80s. Sunday night, mostly clear. Lows in the mid-60s. Columbus Day, mostly sunny. Highs in the lower 90s. Monday night, mostly clear. Lows in the mid-60s. Tuesday, mostly sunny. A slight chance of showers in the afternoon. Highs in the lower 90s. Chance of rain 20%. Tuesday night, mostly clear. Lows in the mid-60s. Wednesday, partly cloudy. A slight chance of showers and thunderstorms in the afternoon. Highs around 90. Chance of rain 20%. 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At 10 p.m. Central Daylight Time, or 0300 UTC, the center of Tropical Storm Isaias was located near latitude 22.9 north, longitude 91.9 west. Isaias is moving toward the east-northeast near 9 miles per hour, 15 kilometers per hour. A continued east-northeastward motion is expected tonight, followed by a turn toward the northeast and north on Thursday and Friday. On the forecast track, Isaias is expected to pass to the north of the Yucatan Peninsula on Thursday and make landfall along the U-South. Northern Gulf Coast within the warning area late Friday or early Saturday. Maximum sustained winds have increased to near 70 miles per hour, 110 kilometers per hour with higher gusts. Isaias is forecast to become a hurricane soon, continue strengthening through early Friday, and remain a strong hurricane as it approaches the northern Gulf Coast on Friday night.
Tropical storm force winds extend outward up to 60 miles, 95 kilometers from the center.

96 inches and rising. In Bossier City, at Barksdale Air Force Base, skies were clear, with a temperature of 73 degrees. The dew point was 65, making the relative humidity 77%. Winds were calm. The pressure was 29.95 inches and rising. And in downtown Shreveport, skies were clear. The temperature was 72 degrees. And winds were calm. Once again in Shreveport, it was 72 degrees with clear skies at 10 p.m. Around the local area at 10 p.m., in Texarkana, clear and 76. Wind calm. El Dorado, clear and 69. Wind calm. Monroe, clear and 70. Wind east at 3 miles an hour. Natchitoches, mostly cloudy and 80. Wind calm. Marshall, clear and 68. Wind calm. And at Longview, clear and 72 degrees. Wind calm. Elsewhere across the four-state area, over at Dallas, partly cloudy and 77. Oklahoma City, partly cloudy and 71. Little Rock, clear and 68. Jackson, Mississippi, clear and 67. Baton Rouge, clear and 73. And at Houston, partly cloudy and 78 degrees. For the most current information, check us out on the web at www.weather.gov/sht. Now let's check on your local forecast. Tonight, clear. Lows in the mid-60s. North winds around 5 miles per hour this evening, becoming light and variable. Thursday, sunny. Highs in the lower 90s. Northeast winds 5 to 10 miles per hour. Thursday night, mostly clear. Lows in the mid-60s. East winds around 5 miles per hour in the evening, becoming light and variable. Friday, mostly sunny. Highs in the lower 90s. East winds 5 to 10 miles per hour. Friday night, mostly clear. Lows in the mid-60s. East winds 5 to 10 miles per hour. Saturday, partly cloudy. A slight chance of showers in the morning, then a chance of showers in the afternoon. Highs in the mid-80s. Chance of rain 40%. Saturday night, partly cloudy. Lows in the lower 60s. Sunday, partly cloudy. Highs in the upper 80s. Sunday night, mostly clear. Lows in the mid-60s. Columbus Day, mostly sunny. Highs in the lower 90s. Monday night, mostly clear. Lows in the mid-60s. Tuesday, mostly sunny. A slight chance of showers in the afternoon. Highs in the lower 90s. Chance of rain 20%. Tuesday night, mostly clear. Lows in the mid-60s. Wednesday, partly cloudy. A slight chance of showers and thunderstorms in the afternoon. Highs around 90. Chance of rain 20%. At 10 p.m. Central Daylight Time, or 0300 UTC, the center of Tropical Storm Isaias was located near latitude 22.9 north, longitude 91.9 west. Isaias is moving toward the east-northeast near 9 miles per hour, 15 kilometers per hour. A continued east-northeastward motion is expected tonight, followed by a turn toward the northeast and north on Thursday and Friday. On the forecast track, Isaias is expected to pass to the north of the Yucatan Peninsula on Thursday and make landfall along the U-South. Northern Gulf Coast within the warning area late Friday or early Saturday. Maximum sustained winds have increased to near 70 miles per hour, 110 kilometers per hour with higher gusts. Isaias is forecast to become a hurricane soon, continue strengthening through early Friday, and remain a strong hurricane as it approaches the northern Gulf Coast on Friday night. Tropical storm force winds extend outward up to 60 miles, 95 kilometers from the center. The estimated minimum central pressure based on DropSON data is 988 millibars, 29.18 inches. 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

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Be sure to follow us on Facebook. Here's a look at local weather conditions as of 10 p.m. At the top of the hour, skies were clear in Shreveport. The temperature was 72 degrees at the regional airport. The dew point was 64, making the relative humidity 78%. Winds were calm. The pressure was 29.96 inches and rising. In Bossier City, at Barksdale Air Force Base, skies were clear, with a temperature of 73 degrees. The dew point was 65, making the relative humidity 77%. Winds were calm. The pressure was 29.95 inches and rising. And in downtown Shreveport, skies were clear. The temperature was 72 degrees. And winds were calm. Once again in Shreveport, it was 72 degrees with clear skies at 10 p.m. Here is your area's open water boating forecast. Wind gusts may be higher. Tonight, clear. Lows in the mid-60s. North winds 5 to 10 miles per hour. Thursday, sunny. Highs in the lower 90s. Northeast winds 10 to 15 miles per hour. Thursday night, mostly clear. Lows in the mid-60s. East winds 5 to 10 miles per hour. Friday, mostly sunny. Windy. Highs in the lower 90s. East winds 15 to 20 miles per hour. Friday night, partly cloudy. Lows in the mid-60s. East winds 10 to 15 miles per hour. Saturday, partly cloudy. Slight chance of showers in the morning, then a chance of showers in the afternoon. Highs in the mid-80s. Chance of showers 30%. Saturday night, partly cloudy. Lows around 60. Sunday, partly cloudy. Highs around 90. Sunday night, mostly clear. Lows in the lower 60s. Columbus Day, mostly sunny. Highs in the lower 90s. Monday night, mostly clear. Lows in the mid-60s. Tuesday, mostly sunny. Highs in the mid-90s. Tuesday night, mostly clear. Lows in the mid-60s. Wednesday, partly cloudy. A 20% chance of showers and thunderstorms in the afternoon. Highs in the lower 90s. Around the local area at 10 p.m. in Texarkana, clear and 76. Wind calm. El Dorado, clear and 69. Wind calm. Monroe, clear and 70. Wind east at 3 miles an hour. Nacogdoches, mostly cloudy and 80. Wind calm. Marshall, clear and 68. Wind calm. And at Longview, clear and 72 degrees. Wind calm. Elsewhere across the four-state area, over at Dallas, partly cloudy and 77. Oklahoma City, partly cloudy and 71. Little Rock, clear and 68. Jackson, Mississippi, clear and 67. Baton Rouge, clear and 73. And at Houston, partly cloudy and 78 degrees. For the most current information, check us out on the web at www.weather.gov/sht. Now let's check on your local forecast. Tonight, clear. Lows in the mid-60s. North winds around 5 miles per hour this evening, becoming light and variable. Thursday, sunny. Highs in the lower 90s. Northeast winds 5 to 10 miles per hour. Thursday night, mostly clear. Lows in the mid-60s. East winds around 5 miles per hour in the evening, becoming light and variable. Friday, mostly sunny. Highs in the lower 90s. East winds 5 to 10 miles per hour. Friday night, mostly clear. Lows in the mid-60s. East winds 5 to 10 miles per hour. Saturday, partly cloudy. A slight chance of showers in the morning,
then a chance of showers in the afternoon. Highs in the mid-80s. Chance of rain 40%. Saturday night, partly cloudy. Lows in the lower 60s. Sunday, partly cloudy. Highs in the upper 80s. Sunday night, mostly clear. Lows in the mid-60s. Columbus Day, mostly sunny. Highs in the lower 90s. Monday night, mostly clear. Lows in the mid-60s. Tuesday, mostly sunny. A slight chance of showers in the afternoon. Highs in the lower 90s. Chance of rain 20%. Tuesday night, mostly clear. Lows in the mid-60s. Wednesday, partly cloudy. A slight chance of showers and thunderstorms in the afternoon. Highs around 90. Chance of rain 20%. At 10 p.m. Central Daylight Time, or 0300 UTC, the center of Tropical Storm Isaias was located near latitude 22.9 north, longitude 91.9 west. Isaias is moving toward the east-northeast near 9 miles per hour, 15 kilometers per hour. A continued east-northeastward motion is expected tonight, followed by a turn toward the northeast and north on Thursday and Friday. On the forecast track, Isaias is expected to pass to the north of the Yucatan Peninsula on Thursday and make landfall along the U-South. Northern Gulf Coast within the warning area late Friday or early Saturday. Maximum sustained winds have increased to near 70 miles per hour, 110 kilometers per hour with higher gusts. Isaias is forecast to become a hurricane soon, continue strengthening through early Friday, and remain a strong hurricane as it approaches the northern Gulf Coast on Friday night. Tropical storm force winds extend outward up to 60 miles 95 kilometers from the center. The estimated minimum central pressure based on drops-on data is 988 millibars 29.18 inches. 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Be sure to follow us on Facebook. Here's a look at local weather conditions as of 10 p.m. At the top of the hour, skies were clear in Shreveport. The temperature was 72 degrees at the regional airport. The dew point was 64, making the relative humidity 78%. Winds were calm. The pressure was 29.96 inches and rising. In Bossier City, at Barksdale Air Force Base, skies were clear, with a temperature of 73 degrees. The dew point was 65, making the relative humidity 77%. Winds were calm. The pressure was 29.95 inches and rising. And in downtown Shreveport, skies were clear. The temperature was 72 degrees. And winds were calm. Once again in Shreveport, it was 72 degrees with clear skies at 10 p.m. Around the local area at 10 p.m., in Texarkana, clear and 76. Wind calm. El Dorado, clear and 69. Wind calm. Monroe, clear and 70. Wind east at 3 miles an hour. Natchitoches, mostly cloudy and 80. Wind calm. Marshall, clear and 68. Wind calm. And at Longview, clear and 72 degrees. Wind calm. Elsewhere across the four-state area, over at Dallas, partly cloudy and 77. Oklahoma City, partly cloudy and 71. Little Rock, clear and 68. Jackson, Mississippi, clear and 67. Baton Rouge, clear and 73. And at Houston, partly cloudy and 78 degrees.
for the most current information, check us out on the web at www.weather.gov/SHP. Now let's check on your local forecast. Tonight, clear. Lows in the mid-60s. North winds around 5 miles per hour this evening, becoming light and variable. Thursday, sunny. Highs in the lower 90s. Northeast winds 5 to 10 miles per hour. Thursday night, mostly clear. Lows in the mid-60s. East winds around 5 miles per hour in the evening, becoming light and variable. Friday, mostly sunny. Highs in the lower 90s. East winds 5 to 10 miles per hour. Friday night, mostly clear. Lows in the mid-60s. East winds 5 to 10 miles per hour. Saturday, partly cloudy. A slight chance of showers in the morning, then a chance of showers in the afternoon. Highs in the mid-80s. Chance of rain 40%. Saturday night, partly cloudy. Lows in the lower 60s. Sunday, partly cloudy. Highs in the upper 80s. Sunday night, mostly clear. Lows in the mid-60s. Columbus Day, mostly sunny. Highs in the lower 90s. Monday night, mostly clear. Lows in the mid-60s. Tuesday, mostly sunny. A slight chance of showers in the afternoon. Highs in the lower 90s. Chance of rain 20%. Tuesday night, mostly clear. Lows in the mid-60s. Wednesday, partly cloudy. A slight chance of showers and thunderstorms in the afternoon. Highs around 90. Chance of rain 20%. At 10 p.m. Central Daylight Time, or 0300 UTC, the center of Tropical Storm Isaias was located near latitude 22.9 north, longitude 91.9 west. Isaias is moving toward the east-northeast near 9 miles per hour, 15 kilometers per hour. A continued east-northeastward motion is expected tonight, followed by a turn toward the northeast and north on Thursday and Friday. On the forecast track, Isaias is expected to pass to the north of the Yucatan Peninsula on Thursday and make landfall along the U-South. Northern Gulf Coast within the warning area late Friday or early Saturday. Maximum sustained winds have increased to near 70 miles per hour, 110 kilometers per hour with higher gusts. Isaias is forecast to become a hurricane soon, continue strengthening through early Friday, and remain a strong hurricane as it approaches the northern Gulf Coast on Friday night. Tropical storm force winds extend outward up to 60 miles 95 kilometers from the center. The estimated minimum central pressure based on drop-zone data is 988 millibars 29.18 inches. 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Be sure to follow us on Facebook. Here's a look at local weather conditions as of 11 p.m. At the top of the hour, skies were clear in Shreveport. The temperature was 73 degrees at the regional airport. The dew point was 64, making the relative humidity 73%. Winds were calm. The pressure was 29.96 inches and steady. In Bossier City, at Barksdale Air Force Base, skies were clear, with a temperature of 73 degrees. The dew point was 66, making the relative humidity 80%. Winds were calm. The pressure was 29.95 inches and steady. And in downtown Shreveport, skies were clear. The temperature was 71 degrees. And winds were calm. Once again in Shreveport, it was 73 degrees with clear skies at 11 p.m. Around the local area at 11 p.m., in Texarkana, clear and 71. Wind calm. El Dorado, clear and 68. Wind calm. Monroe, clear and 73. Wind east at 5 miles an hour. Nacogdoches, clear and 76. Wind calm. Marshall, clear and 69.
wind calm. And at Longview, clear and 71 degrees. Wind calm. Elsewhere across the four-state area, over at Dallas, clear and 76. Oklahoma City, partly cloudy and 68. Little Rock, clear and 66. Jackson, Mississippi, clear and 65. Baton Rouge, clear and 71. And at Houston, partly cloudy and 77 degrees. For the most current information, check us out on the web at www.weather.gov/SHT. Now let's check on your local forecast. Tonight, clear. Lows in the mid-60s. North winds around 5 miles per hour this evening, becoming light and variable. Thursday, sunny. Highs in the lower 90s. Northeast winds 5 to 10 miles per hour. Thursday night, mostly clear. Lows in the mid-60s. East winds around 5 miles per hour in the evening, becoming light and variable. Friday, mostly sunny. Highs in the lower 90s. East winds 5 to 10 miles per hour. Friday night, mostly clear. Lows in the mid-60s. East winds 5 to 10 miles per hour. Saturday, partly cloudy. A slight chance of showers in the morning, then a chance of showers in the afternoon. Highs in the mid-80s. Chance of rain 40%. Saturday night, partly cloudy. Lows in the lower 60s. Sunday, partly cloudy. Highs in the upper 80s. Sunday night, mostly clear. Lows in the mid-60s. Columbus Day, mostly sunny. Highs in the lower 90s. Monday night, mostly clear. Lows in the mid-60s. Tuesday, mostly sunny. A slight chance of showers in the afternoon. Highs in the lower 90s. Chance of rain 20%. Tuesday night, mostly clear. Lows in the mid-60s. Wednesday, partly cloudy. A slight chance of showers and thunderstorms in the afternoon. Highs around 90. Chance of rain 20%. At 10 p.m. Central Daylight Time, or 0300 UTC, the center of Tropical Storm Isaias was located near latitude 22.9 north, longitude 91.9 west. Isaias is moving toward the east-northeast near 9 miles per hour, 15 kilometers per hour. A continued east-northeastward motion is expected tonight, followed by a turn toward the northeast and north on Thursday and Friday. On the forecast track, Isaias is expected to pass to the north of the Yucatan Peninsula on Thursday and make landfall along the U-South. Northern Gulf Coast within the warning area late Friday or early Saturday. Maximum sustained winds have increased to near 70 miles per hour, 110 kilometers per hour with higher gusts. Isaias is forecast to become a hurricane soon, continue strengthening through early Friday, and remain a strong hurricane as it approaches the northern Gulf Coast on Friday night. Tropical storm force winds extend outward up to 60 miles 95 kilometers from the center. The estimated minimum central pressure based on DropSon data is 988 millibars 29.18 inches. 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Be sure to follow us on Facebook. Here's a look at local weather conditions as of 11 p.m. At the top of the hour, skies were clear in Shreveport. The temperature was 73 degrees at the regional airport. The dew point was 64, making the relative humidity 73%. Winds were calm. The pressure was 29.96 inches and steady. In Bossier City, at Barksdale Air Force Base, skies were clear, with a temperature of 73 degrees. The dew point was 66, making the relative humidity 80%. Winds were calm. The pressure was 29.95 inches and steady. And in downtown Shreveport, skies were clear. The temperature was 71 degrees. And winds were calm.

Once again in Shreveport, it was 73 degrees with clear skies at 11 p.m. Around the local area at 11 p.m., in Texarkana, clear and 71. Wind calm. El Dorado, clear and 68. Wind calm. Monroe, clear and 73. Wind east at 5 miles an hour. Natchitoches, clear and 76. Wind calm. Marshall, clear and 69. Wind calm. And at Longview, clear and 71 degrees. Wind calm. Elsewhere across the four-state area, over at Dallas, clear and 76. Oklahoma City, partly cloudy and 68. Little Rock, clear and 66. Jackson, Mississippi, clear and 65. Baton Rouge, clear and 71. And at Houston, partly cloudy and 77 degrees. For the most current information, check us out on the web at www.weather.gov/sht. Now let's check on your local forecast. Tonight, clear. Lows in the mid-60s. North winds around 5 miles per hour this evening, becoming light and variable. Thursday, sunny. Highs in the lower 90s. Northeast winds 5 to 10 miles per hour. Thursday night, mostly clear. Lows in the mid-60s. East winds around 5 miles per hour in the evening, becoming light and variable. Friday, mostly sunny. Highs in the lower 90s. East winds 5 to 10 miles per hour. Friday night, mostly clear. Lows in the mid-60s. East winds 5 to 10 miles per hour. Saturday, partly cloudy. A slight chance of showers in the morning, then a chance of showers in the afternoon. Highs in the mid-80s. Chance of rain 40%. Saturday night, partly cloudy. Lows in the lower 60s. Sunday, partly cloudy. Highs in the upper 80s. Sunday night, mostly clear. Lows in the mid-60s. Columbus Day, mostly sunny. Highs in the lower 90s. Monday night, mostly clear. Lows in the mid-60s. Tuesday, mostly sunny. A slight chance of showers in the afternoon. Highs in the lower 90s. Chance of rain 20%. Tuesday night, mostly clear. Lows in the mid-60s. Wednesday, partly cloudy. A slight chance of showers and thunderstorms in the afternoon. Highs around 90. Chance of rain 20%. 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At 10 p.m. Central Daylight Time, or 0300 UTC, the center of Tropical Storm Isaias was located near latitude 22.9 north, longitude 91.9 west. Isaias is moving toward the east-northeast near 9 miles per hour, 15 kilometers per hour. A continued east-northeastward motion is expected tonight, followed by a turn toward the northeast and north on Thursday and Friday. On the forecast track, Isaias is expected to pass to the north of the Yucatan Peninsula on Thursday and make landfall along the U-South. Northern Gulf Coast within the warning area late Friday or early Saturday. Maximum sustained winds have increased to near 70 miles per hour, 110 kilometers per hour with higher gusts. Isaias is forecast to become a hurricane soon, continue strengthening through early Friday, and remain a strong hurricane as it approaches the northern Gulf Coast on Friday night. Tropical storm force winds extend outward up to 60 miles, 95 kilometers from the center. The estimated minimum central pressure based on drop-zone data is 988 millibars, 29.18 inches.
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Be sure to follow us on Facebook. Here's a look at local weather conditions as of 11 p.m. At the top of the hour, skies were clear in Shreveport. The temperature was 73 degrees at the regional airport. The dew point was 64, making the relative humidity 73%. Winds were calm. The pressure was 29.96 inches and steady. In Bossier City, at Barksdale Air Force Base, skies were clear, with a temperature of 73 degrees. The dew point was 66, making the relative humidity 80%. Winds were calm. The pressure was 29.95 inches and steady. And in downtown Shreveport, skies were clear. The temperature was 71 degrees. And winds were calm. Once again in Shreveport, it was 73 degrees with clear skies at 11 p.m. Around the local area at 11 p.m., in Texarkana, clear and 71. Wind calm. El Dorado, clear and 68. Wind calm. Monroe, clear and 73. Wind east at 5 miles an hour. Natchitoches, clear and 76. Wind calm. Marshall, clear and 69. Wind calm. And at Longview, clear and 71 degrees. Wind calm. Elsewhere across the four-state area, over at Dallas, clear and 76. Oklahoma City, partly cloudy and 68. Little Rock, clear and 66. Jackson, Mississippi, clear and 65. Baton Rouge, clear and 71. And at Houston, partly cloudy and 77 degrees. For the most current information, check us out on the web at www.weather.gov/sht. Now let's check on your local forecast. Tonight, clear. Lows in the mid-60s. North winds around 5 miles per hour this evening, becoming light and variable. Thursday, sunny. Highs in the lower 90s. Northeast winds 5 to 10 miles per hour. Thursday night, mostly clear. Lows in the mid-60s. East winds around 5 miles per hour in the evening, becoming light and variable. Friday, mostly sunny. Highs in the lower 90s. East winds 5 to 10 miles per hour. Friday night, mostly clear. Lows in the mid-60s. East winds 5 to 10 miles per hour. Saturday, partly cloudy. A slight chance of showers in the morning, then a chance of showers in the afternoon. Highs in the mid-80s. Chance of rain 40%. Saturday night, partly cloudy. Lows in the lower 60s. Sunday, partly cloudy. Highs in the upper 80s. Sunday night, mostly clear. Lows in the mid-60s. Columbus Day, mostly sunny. Highs in the lower 90s. Monday night, mostly clear. Lows in the mid-60s. Tuesday, mostly sunny. A slight chance of showers in the afternoon. Highs in the lower 90s. Chance of rain 20%. Tuesday night, mostly clear. Lows in the mid-60s. Wednesday, partly cloudy. A slight chance of showers and thunderstorms in the afternoon. Highs around 90. Chance of rain 20%. At 10 p.m. Central Daylight Time, or 0300 UTC, the center of Tropical Storm Isaias was located near latitude 22.9 north, longitude 91.9 west. Isaias is moving toward the east-northeast near 9 miles per hour, 15 kilometers per hour. A continued east-northeastward motion is expected tonight, followed by a turn toward the northeast and north on Thursday and Friday. On the forecast track, Isaias is expected to pass to the north of the Yucatan Peninsula on Thursday and make landfall along the U-South. Northern Gulf Coast within the warning area late Friday or early Saturday.
Maximum sustained winds have increased to near 70 miles per hour, 110 kilometers per hour with higher gusts. Isaias is forecast to become a hurricane soon, continue strengthening through early Friday, and remain a strong hurricane as it approaches the northern Gulf Coast on Friday night. Tropical storm force winds extend outward up to 60 miles 95 kilometers from the center. The estimated minimum central pressure based on drops-on data is 988 millibars 29.18 inches. Here is your area's open water boating forecast. Wind gusts may be higher. Tonight, clear. Lows in the mid-60s. North winds 5 to 10 miles per hour. Thursday, sunny. Highs in the lower 90s. Northeast winds 10 to 15 miles per hour. Thursday night, mostly clear. Lows in the mid-60s. East winds 5 to 10 miles per hour. Friday, mostly sunny. Windy. Highs in the lower 90s. East winds 15 to 20 miles per hour. Friday night, partly cloudy. Lows in the mid-60s. East winds 10 to 15 miles per hour. Saturday, partly cloudy. Slight chance of showers in the morning, then a chance of showers in the afternoon. Highs in the mid-80s. Chance of showers 30%. Saturday night, partly cloudy. Lows around 60. Sunday, partly cloudy. Highs around 90. Sunday night, mostly clear. Lows in the lower 60s. Columbus Day, mostly sunny. Highs in the lower 90s. Monday night, mostly clear. Lows in the mid-60s. Tuesday, mostly sunny. Highs in the mid-90s. Tuesday night, mostly clear. Lows in the mid-60s. Wednesday, partly cloudy. A 20% chance of showers and thunderstorms in the afternoon. Highs in the lower 90s. 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Be sure to follow us on Facebook. Here's a look at local weather conditions as of 11 p.m. At the top of the hour, skies were clear in Shreveport. The temperature was 73 degrees at the regional airport. The dew point was 64, making the relative humidity 73%. Winds were calm. The pressure was 29.96 inches and steady. In Bossier City, at Barksdale Air Force Base, skies were clear, with a temperature of 73 degrees. The dew point was 66, making the relative humidity 80%. Winds were calm. The pressure was 29.95 inches and steady. And in downtown Shreveport, skies were clear. The temperature was 71 degrees. And winds were calm. Once again in Shreveport, it was 73 degrees with clear skies at 11 p.m. Around the local area at 11 p.m., in Texarkana, clear and 71. Wind calm. El Dorado, clear and 68. Wind calm. Monroe, clear and 73. Wind east at 5 miles an hour. Natchitoches, clear and 76. Wind calm. Marshall, clear and 69. Wind calm. And at Longview, clear and 71 degrees. Wind calm. Elsewhere across the four-state area, over at Dallas, clear and 76. Oklahoma City, partly cloudy and 68. Little Rock, clear and 66. Jackson, Mississippi, clear and 65. Baton Rouge, clear and 71. And at Houston, partly cloudy and 77 degrees. For the most current information, check us out on the web at www.weather.gov/sht. Now let's check on your local forecast. Tonight, clear. Lows in the mid-60s. North winds around 5 miles per hour this evening, becoming light and variable. Thursday, sunny.
Highs in the lower 90s. Northeast winds 5 to 10 miles per hour. Thursday night, mostly clear. Lows in the mid-60s. East winds around 5 miles per hour in the evening, becoming light and variable. Friday, mostly sunny. Highs in the lower 90s. East winds 5 to 10 miles per hour. Friday night, mostly clear. Lows in the mid-60s. East winds 5 to 10 miles per hour. Saturday, partly cloudy. A slight chance of showers in the morning, then a chance of showers in the afternoon. Highs in the mid-80s. Chance of rain 40%. Saturday night, partly cloudy. Lows in the lower 60s. Sunday, partly cloudy. Highs in the upper 80s. Sunday night, mostly clear. Lows in the mid-60s. Columbus Day, mostly sunny. Highs in the lower 90s. Monday night, mostly clear. Lows in the mid-60s. Tuesday, mostly sunny. A slight chance of showers in the afternoon. Highs in the lower 90s. Chance of rain 20%. Tuesday night, mostly clear. Lows in the mid-60s. Wednesday, partly cloudy. A slight chance of showers and thunderstorms in the afternoon. Highs around 90. Chance of rain 20%. At 10 p.m. Central Daylight Time, or 0300 UTC, the center of Tropical Storm Isaias was located near latitude 22.9 north, longitude 91.9 west. Isaias is moving toward the east-northeast near 9 miles per hour, 15 kilometers per hour. A continued east-northeastward motion is expected tonight, followed by a turn toward the northeast and north on Thursday and Friday. On the forecast track, Isaias is expected to pass to the north of the Yucatan Peninsula on Thursday and make landfall along the U-South. Northern Gulf Coast within the warning area late Friday or early Saturday. Maximum sustained winds have increased to near 70 miles per hour, 110 kilometers per hour with higher gusts. Isaias is forecast to become a hurricane soon, continue strengthening through early Friday, and remain a strong hurricane as it approaches the northern Gulf Coast on Friday night. Tropical storm force winds extend outward up to 60 miles, 95 kilometers from the center. The estimated minimum central pressure based on DropSON data is 988 millibars, 29.18 inches. 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Be sure to follow us on Facebook. Here's a look at local weather conditions as of 11 p.m. At the top of the hour, skies were clear in Shreveport. The temperature was 73 degrees at the regional airport. The dew point was 64, making the relative humidity 73%. Winds were calm. The pressure was 29.96 inches and steady. In Bossier City, at Barksdale Air Force Base, skies were clear, with a temperature of 73 degrees. The dew point was 66, making the relative humidity 80%. Winds were calm. The pressure was 29.95 inches and steady. And in downtown Shreveport, skies were clear. The temperature was 71 degrees. And winds were calm. Once again in Shreveport, it was 73 degrees with clear skies at 11 p.m. Around the local area at 11 p.m., in Texarkana, clear and 71. Wind calm. El Dorado, clear and 68. Wind calm. Monroe, clear and 73. Wind east at 5 miles an hour.
Natchitoches, clear and 76. Wind calm. Marshall, clear and 69. Wind calm. And at Longview, clear and 71 degrees. Wind calm. Elsewhere across the four-state area, over at Dallas, clear and 76. Oklahoma City, partly cloudy and 68. Little Rock, clear and 66. Jackson, Mississippi, clear and 65. Baton Rouge, clear and 71. And at Houston, partly cloudy and 77 degrees. For the most current information, check us out on the web at www.weather.gov/SHP. Now let's check on your local forecast. Tonight, clear. Lows in the mid-60s. North winds around 5 miles per hour this evening, becoming light and variable. Thursday, sunny. Highs in the lower 90s. Northeast winds 5 to 10 miles per hour. Thursday night, mostly clear. Lows in the mid-60s. East winds around 5 miles per hour in the evening, becoming light and variable. Friday, mostly sunny. Highs in the lower 90s. East winds 5 to 10 miles per hour. Friday night, mostly clear. Lows in the mid-60s. East winds 5 to 10 miles per hour. Saturday, partly cloudy. A slight chance of showers in the morning, then a chance of showers in the afternoon. Highs in the mid-80s. Chance of rain 40%. Saturday night, partly cloudy. Lows in the lower 60s. Sunday, partly cloudy. Highs in the upper 80s. Sunday night, mostly clear. Lows in the mid-60s. Columbus Day, mostly sunny. Highs in the lower 90s. Monday night, mostly clear. Lows in the mid-60s. Tuesday, mostly sunny. A slight chance of showers in the afternoon. Highs in the lower 90s. Chance of rain 20%. Tuesday night, mostly clear. Lows in the mid-60s. Wednesday, partly cloudy. A slight chance of showers and thunderstorms in the afternoon. Highs around 90. Chance of rain 20%. At 10 p.m. Central Daylight Time, or 0300 UTC, the center of Tropical Storm Isaias was located near latitude 22.9 north, longitude 91.9 west. Isaias is moving toward the east-northeast near 9 miles per hour, 15 kilometers per hour. A continued east-northeastward motion is expected tonight, followed by a turn toward the northeast and north on Thursday and Friday. On the forecast track, Isaias is expected to pass to the north of the Yucatan Peninsula on Thursday and make landfall along the U-South. Northern Gulf Coast within the warning area late Friday or early Saturday. Maximum sustained winds have increased to near 70 miles per hour, 110 kilometers per hour with higher gusts. Isaias is forecast to become a hurricane soon, continue strengthening through early Friday, and remain a strong hurricane as it approaches the northern Gulf Coast on Friday night. Tropical storm force winds extend outward up to 60 miles 95 kilometers from the center. The estimated minimum central pressure based on drops-on data is 988 millibars 29.18 inches. 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Be sure to follow us on Facebook. Here's a look at local weather conditions as of 11 p.m. At the top of the hour, skies were clear in Shreveport. The temperature was 73 degrees at the regional airport. The dew point was 64, making the relative humidity 73%. Winds were calm. The pressure was 29.96 inches and steady. In Bossier City, at Barksdale Air Force Base, skies were clear, with a temperature of 73 degrees. The dew point was 66, making the relative humidity 80%. Winds were calm. The pressure was 29.95 inches and steady.
and in downtown Shreveport, skies were clear. The temperature was 71 degrees, and winds were calm. Once again in Shreveport, it was 73 degrees with clear skies at 11 p.m. Around the local area at 11 p.m., in Texarkana, clear and 71. Wind calm. El Dorado, clear and 68. Wind calm. Monroe, clear and 73. Wind east at 5 miles an hour. Natchitoches, clear and 76. Wind calm. Marshall, clear and 69. Wind calm. And at Longview, clear and 71 degrees. Wind calm. Elsewhere across the four-state area, over at Dallas, clear and 76. Oklahoma City, partly cloudy and 68. Little Rock, clear and 66. Jackson, Mississippi, clear and 65. Baton Rouge, clear and 71. And at Houston, partly cloudy and 77 degrees. For the most current information, check us out on the web at www.weather.gov/SHP. Now let's check on your local forecast. Tonight, clear. Lows in the mid-60s. North winds around 5 miles per hour this evening, becoming light and variable. Thursday, sunny. Highs in the lower 90s. Northeast winds 5 to 10 miles per hour. Thursday night, mostly clear. Lows in the mid-60s. East winds around 5 miles per hour in the evening, becoming light and variable. Friday, mostly sunny. Highs in the lower 90s. East winds 5 to 10 miles per hour. Friday night, mostly clear. Lows in the mid-60s. East winds 5 to 10 miles per hour. Saturday, partly cloudy. A slight chance of showers in the morning, then a chance of showers in the afternoon. Highs in the mid-80s. Chance of rain 40%. Saturday night, partly cloudy. Lows in the lower 60s. Sunday, partly cloudy. Highs in the upper 80s. Sunday night, mostly clear. Lows in the mid-60s. Columbus Day, mostly sunny. Highs in the lower 90s. Monday night, mostly clear. Lows in the mid-60s. Tuesday, mostly sunny. A slight chance of showers in the afternoon. Highs in the lower 90s. Chance of rain 20%. Tuesday night, mostly clear. Lows in the mid-60s. Wednesday, partly cloudy. A slight chance of showers and thunderstorms in the afternoon. Highs around 90. Chance of rain 20%. At 10 p.m. Central Daylight Time, or 0300 UTC, the center of Tropical Storm Isaias was located near latitude 22.9 north, longitude 91.9 west. Isaias is moving toward the east-northeast near 9 miles per hour, 15 kilometers per hour. A continued east-northeastward motion is expected tonight, followed by a turn toward the northeast and north on Thursday and Friday. On the forecast track, Isaias is expected to pass to the north of the Yucatan Peninsula on Thursday and make landfall along the U-South. Northern Gulf Coast within the warning area late Friday or early Saturday. Maximum sustained winds have increased to near 70 miles per hour, 110 kilometers per hour with higher gusts. Isaias is forecast to become a hurricane soon, continue strengthening through early Friday, and remain a strong hurricane as it approaches the northern Gulf Coast on Friday night. Tropical storm force winds extend outward up to 60 miles, 95 kilometers from the center. The estimated minimum central pressure based on drop-zone data is 988 millibars, 29.18 inches. 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Be sure to follow us on Facebook. Here's a look at local weather conditions as of 11 p.m. At the top of the hour, skies were clear in Shreveport.
The temperature was 73 degrees at the regional airport. The dew point was 64, making the relative humidity 73%. Winds were calm. The pressure was 29.96 inches and steady. In Bossier City, at Barksdale Air Force Base, skies were clear, with a temperature of 73 degrees. The dew point was 66, making the relative humidity 80%. Winds were calm. The pressure was 29.95 inches and steady. And in downtown Shreveport, skies were clear. The temperature was 71 degrees. And winds were calm. Once again in Shreveport, it was 73 degrees with clear skies at 11 p.m. Around the local area at 11 p.m., in Texarkana, clear and 71. Wind calm. El Dorado, clear and 68. Wind calm. Monroe, clear and 73. Wind east at 5 miles an hour. Natchitoches, clear and 76. Wind calm. Marshall, clear and 69. Wind calm. And at Longview, clear and 71 degrees. Wind calm. Elsewhere across the four-state area, over at Dallas, clear and 76. Oklahoma City, partly cloudy and 68. Little Rock, clear and 66. Jackson, Mississippi, clear and 65. Baton Rouge, clear and 71. And at Houston, partly cloudy and 77 degrees. For the most current information, check us out on the web at www.weather.gov/sht. Now let's check on your local forecast. Tonight, clear. Lows in the mid-60s. North winds around 5 miles per hour this evening, becoming light and variable. Thursday, sunny. Highs in the lower 90s. Northeast winds 5 to 10 miles per hour. Thursday night, mostly clear. Lows in the mid-60s. East winds around 5 miles per hour in the evening, becoming light and variable. Friday, mostly sunny. Highs in the lower 90s. East winds 5 to 10 miles per hour. Friday night, mostly clear. Lows in the mid-60s. East winds 5 to 10 miles per hour. Saturday, partly cloudy. A slight chance of showers in the morning, then a chance of showers in the afternoon. Highs in the mid-80s. Chance of rain 40%. Saturday night, partly cloudy. Lows in the lower 60s. Sunday, partly cloudy. Highs in the upper 80s. Sunday night, mostly clear. Lows in the mid-60s. Columbus Day, mostly sunny. Highs in the lower 90s. Monday night, mostly clear. Lows in the mid-60s. Tuesday, mostly sunny. A slight chance of showers in the afternoon. Highs in the lower 90s. Chance of rain 20%. Tuesday night, mostly clear. Lows in the mid-60s. Wednesday, partly cloudy. A slight chance of showers and thunderstorms in the afternoon. Highs around 90. Chance of rain 20%. 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At 10 p.m. Central Daylight Time, or 0300 UTC, the center of Tropical Storm Isaias was located near latitude 22.9 north, longitude 91.9 west. Isaias is moving toward the east-northeast near 9 miles per hour, 15 kilometers per hour. A continued east-northeastward motion is expected tonight, followed by a turn toward the northeast and north on Thursday and Friday.
On the forecast track, the cyclone is expected to pass to the north of the Yucatan Peninsula on Thursday and make landfall along the U.S. northern Gulf Coast within the warning area late Friday or early Saturday.

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Be sure to follow us on Facebook. Here's a look at local weather conditions as of 11 p.m. At the top of the hour, skies were clear in Shreveport. The temperature was 73 degrees at the regional airport. The dew point was 64, making the relative humidity 73%. Winds were calm. The pressure was 29.96 inches and steady. In Bossier City, at Barksdale Air Force Base, skies were clear, with a temperature of 73 degrees. The dew point was 66, making the relative humidity 80%. Winds were calm. The pressure was 29.95 inches and steady. And in downtown Shreveport, skies were clear. The temperature was 71 degrees. And winds were calm. Once again in Shreveport, it was 73 degrees with clear skies at 11 p.m. Around the local area at 11 p.m., in Texarkana, clear and 71. Wind calm. El Dorado, clear and 68. Wind calm. Monroe, clear and 73. Wind east at 5 miles an hour. Natchitoches, clear and 76. Wind calm. Marshall, clear and 69. Wind calm. And at Longview, clear and 71 degrees. Wind calm. Elsewhere across the four-state area, over at Dallas, clear and 76. Oklahoma City, partly cloudy and 68. Little Rock, clear and 66. Jackson, Mississippi, clear and 65. Baton Rouge, clear and 71. And at Houston, partly cloudy and 77 degrees. For the most current information, check us out on the web at www.weather.gov/SHP. Now let's check on your local forecast. Tonight, clear. Lows in the mid-60s. North winds around 5 miles per hour this evening, becoming light and variable. Thursday, sunny. Highs in the lower 90s. Northeast winds 5 to 10 miles per hour. Thursday night, mostly clear. Lows in the mid-60s. East winds around 5 miles per hour in the evening, becoming light and variable. Friday, mostly sunny. Highs in the lower 90s. East winds 5 to 10 miles per hour. Friday night, mostly clear. Lows in the mid-60s. East winds 5 to 10 miles per hour. Saturday, partly cloudy. A slight chance of showers in the morning, then a chance of showers in the afternoon. Highs in the mid-80s. Chance of rain 40%. Saturday night, partly cloudy. Lows in the lower 60s. Sunday, partly cloudy. Highs in the upper 80s. Sunday night, mostly clear. Lows in the mid-60s. Columbus Day, mostly sunny. Highs in the lower 90s. Monday night, mostly clear. Lows in the mid-60s. Tuesday, mostly sunny. A slight chance of showers in the afternoon. Highs in the lower 90s. Chance of rain 20%. Tuesday night, mostly clear. Lows in the mid-60s. Wednesday, partly cloudy. A slight chance of showers and thunderstorms in the afternoon. Highs around 90. Chance of rain 20%. At 10 p.m. Central Daylight Time, or 0300 UTC, the center of Tropical Storm Isaias was located near latitude 22.9 north, longitude 91.9 west. Isaias is moving toward the east-northeast near 9 miles per hour, 15 kilometers per hour. A continued east-northeastward motion is expected tonight, followed by a turn toward the northeast and north on Thursday and Friday. On the forecast track, Isaias is expected to pass to the north of the Yucatan Peninsula on Thursday and make landfall along the U-South. Northern Gulf Coast within the warning area late Friday or early Saturday. Maximum sustained winds have increased to near 70 miles per hour, 110 kilometers

per hour with higher gusts. The Isaias is forecast to become a hurricane soon, continue strengthening through early Friday, and remain a strong hurricane as it approaches the northern Gulf Coast on Friday night. Tropical storm force winds extend outward up to 60 miles 95 kilometers from the center. The estimated minimum central pressure based on drop-zone data is 988 millibars 29.18 inches. Here is your area's open water boating forecast. Wind gusts may be higher. Tonight, clear. Lows in the mid-60s. North winds 5 to 10 miles per hour. Thursday, sunny. Highs in the lower 90s. Northeast winds 10 to 15 miles per hour. Thursday night, mostly clear. Lows in the mid-60s. East winds 5 to 10 miles per hour. Friday, mostly sunny. Windy. Highs in the lower 90s. East winds 15 to 20 miles per hour. Friday night, partly cloudy. Lows in the mid-60s. East winds 10 to 15 miles per hour. Saturday, partly cloudy. Slight chance of showers in the morning, then a chance of showers in the afternoon. Highs in the mid-80s. Chance of showers 30%. Saturday night, partly cloudy. Lows around 60. Sunday, partly cloudy. Highs around 90. Sunday night, mostly clear. Lows in the lower 60s. Columbus Day, mostly sunny. Highs in the lower 90s. Monday night, mostly clear. Lows in the mid-60s. Tuesday, mostly sunny. Highs in the mid-90s. Tuesday night, mostly clear. Lows in the mid-60s. Wednesday, partly cloudy. A 20% chance of showers and thunderstorms in the afternoon. Highs in the lower 90s. 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Be sure to follow us on Facebook. Here's a look at local weather conditions as of 11 p.m. At the top of the hour, skies were clear in Shreveport. The temperature was 73 degrees at the regional airport. The dew point was 64, making the relative humidity 73%. Winds were calm. The pressure was 29.96 inches and steady. In Bossier City, at Barksdale Air Force Base, skies were clear, with a temperature of 73 degrees. The dew point was 66, making the relative humidity 80%. Winds were calm. The pressure was 29.95 inches and steady. And in downtown Shreveport, skies were clear. The temperature was 71 degrees. And winds were calm. Once again in Shreveport, it was 73 degrees with clear skies at 11 p.m. Around the local area at 11 p.m., in Texarkana, clear and 71. Wind calm. El Dorado, clear and 68. Wind calm. Monroe, clear and 73. Wind east at 5 miles an hour. Natchitoches, clear and 76. Wind calm. Marshall, clear and 69. Wind calm. And at Longview, clear and 71 degrees. Wind calm. Elsewhere across the four-state area, over at Dallas, clear and 76. Oklahoma City, partly cloudy and 68. Little Rock, clear and 66. Jackson, Mississippi, clear and 65. Baton Rouge, clear and 71. And at Houston, partly cloudy and 77 degrees. For the most current information, check us out on the web at www.weather.gov/sht. Now let's check on your local forecast. Tonight, clear. Lows in the mid-60s. North winds around 5 miles per hour this evening, becoming light and variable. Thursday, sunny. Highs in the lower 90s. Northeast winds 5 to 10 miles per hour. Thursday night,
mostly clear. Lows in the mid-60s. East winds around 5 miles per hour in the evening, becoming light and variable. Friday, mostly sunny. Highs in the lower 90s. East winds 5 to 10 miles per hour. Friday night, mostly clear. Lows in the mid-60s. East winds 5 to 10 miles per hour. Saturday, partly cloudy. A slight chance of showers in the morning, then a chance of showers in the afternoon. Highs in the mid-80s. Chance of rain 40%. Saturday night, partly cloudy. Lows in the lower 60s. Sunday, partly cloudy. Highs in the upper 80s. Sunday night, mostly clear. Lows in the mid-60s. Columbus Day, mostly sunny. Highs in the lower 90s. Monday night, mostly clear. Lows in the mid-60s. Tuesday, mostly sunny. A slight chance of showers in the afternoon. Highs in the lower 90s. Chance of rain 20%. Tuesday night, mostly clear. Lows in the mid-60s. Wednesday, partly cloudy. A slight chance of showers and thunderstorms in the afternoon. Highs around 90. Chance of rain 20%. At 10 p.m. Central Daylight Time, or 0300 UTC, the center of Tropical Storm Isaias was located near latitude 22.9 north, longitude 91.9 west. Isaias is moving toward the east-northeast near 9 miles per hour, 15 kilometers per hour. A continued east-northeastward motion is expected tonight, followed by a turn toward the northeast and north on Thursday and Friday. On the forecast track, Isaias is expected to pass to the north of the Yucatan Peninsula on Thursday and make landfall along the U-South. Northern Gulf Coast within the warning area late Friday or early Saturday. Maximum sustained winds have increased to near 70 miles per hour, 110 kilometers per hour with higher gusts. Isaias is forecast to become a hurricane soon, continue strengthening through early Friday, and remain a strong hurricane as it approaches the northern Gulf Coast on Friday night. Tropical storm force winds extend outward up to 60 miles, 95 kilometers from the center. The estimated minimum central pressure based on DropSON data is 988 millibars, 29.18 inches. 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Be sure to follow us on Facebook. Here's a look at local weather conditions as of 11 p.m. At the top of the hour, skies were clear in Shreveport. The temperature was 73 degrees at the regional airport. The dew point was 64, making the relative humidity 73%. Winds were calm. The pressure was 29.96 inches and steady. In Bossier City, at Barksdale Air Force Base, skies were clear, with a temperature of 73 degrees. The dew point was 66, making the relative humidity 80%. Winds were calm. The pressure was 29.95 inches and steady. And in downtown Shreveport, skies were clear. The temperature was 71 degrees. And winds were calm. Once again in Shreveport, it was 73 degrees with clear skies at 11 p.m. Around the local area at 11 p.m., in Texarkana, clear and 71. Wind calm. El Dorado, clear and 68. Wind calm. Monroe, clear and 73. Wind east at 5 miles an hour. Natchitoches, clear and 76. Wind calm. Marshall, clear and 69.
Wind calm. And at Longview, clear and 71 degrees. Wind calm. Elsewhere across the four-state area, over at Dallas, clear and 76. Oklahoma City, partly cloudy and 68. Little Rock, clear and 66. Jackson, Mississippi, clear and 65. Baton Rouge, clear and 71. And at Houston, partly cloudy and 77 degrees. For the most current information, check us out on the web at www.weather.gov/SHP. Now let's check on your local forecast. Tonight, clear. Lows in the mid-60s. North winds around 5 miles per hour this evening, becoming light and variable. Thursday, sunny. Highs in the lower 90s. Northeast winds 5 to 10 miles per hour. Thursday night, mostly clear. Lows in the mid-60s. East winds around 5 miles per hour in the evening, becoming light and variable. Friday, mostly sunny. Highs in the lower 90s. East winds 5 to 10 miles per hour. Friday night, mostly clear. Lows in the mid-60s. East winds 5 to 10 miles per hour. Saturday, partly cloudy. A slight chance of showers in the morning, then a chance of showers in the afternoon. Highs in the mid-80s. Chance of rain 40%. Saturday night, partly cloudy. Lows in the lower 60s. Sunday, partly cloudy. Highs in the upper 80s. Sunday night, mostly clear. Lows in the mid-60s. Columbus Day, mostly sunny. Highs in the lower 90s. Monday night, mostly clear. Lows in the mid-60s. Tuesday, mostly sunny. A slight chance of showers in the afternoon. Highs in the lower 90s. Chance of rain 20%. Tuesday night, mostly clear. Lows in the mid-60s. Wednesday, partly cloudy. A slight chance of showers and thunderstorms in the afternoon. Highs around 90. Chance of rain 20%. At 10 p.m. Central Daylight Time, 0300 UTC, the center of Tropical Storm Isaias was located near latitude 22.9 north, longitude 91.9 west. Isaias is moving toward the east-northeast near 9 miles per hour, 15 kilometers per hour. A continued east-northeastward motion is expected tonight, followed by a turn toward the northeast and north on Thursday and Friday. On the forecast track, Isaias is expected to pass to the north of the Yucatan Peninsula on Thursday and make landfall along the U-South. Northern Gulf Coast within the warning area late Friday or early Saturday. Maximum sustained winds have increased to near 70 miles per hour, 110 kilometers per hour with higher gusts. Isaias is forecast to become a hurricane soon, continue strengthening through early Friday, and remain a strong hurricane as it approaches the northern Gulf Coast on Friday night. Tropical storm force winds extend outward up to 60 miles 95 kilometers from the center. The estimated minimum central pressure based on Dropsonde data is 988 millibars 29.18 inches. 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Be sure to follow us on Facebook. Here's a look at local weather conditions as of midnight. At the top of the hour, skies were clear in Shreveport. The temperature was 70 degrees at the regional airport. The dew point was 63, making the relative humidity 78%. Winds were calm. The pressure was 29.96 inches and steady. In Bossier City, at Barksdale Air Force Base, skies were clear, with a temperature of 71 degrees. The dew point was 65, making the relative humidity 80%. Winds were calm. The pressure was 29.95 inches and steady. And in downtown Shreveport, skies were clear. The temperature was 71 degrees.
and winds were southeast at 7 miles an hour. Once again in Shreveport, it was 70 degrees with clear skies at midnight. Around the local area at midnight, in Texarkana, clear and 69. Wind calm. El Dorado, clear and 65. Wind calm. Monroe, clear and 68. Wind calm. Natchitoches, clear and 71. Wind calm. Marshall, clear and 66. Wind calm. And at Longview, clear and 70 degrees. Wind calm. Elsewhere across the four-state area, over at Dallas, clear and 72. Oklahoma City, partly cloudy and 66. Little Rock, clear and 65. Jackson, Mississippi, clear and 64. Baton Rouge, clear and 70. And at Houston, partly cloudy and 77 degrees. For the most current information, check us out on the web at www.weather.gov/SHP. Now let's check on your local forecast. Tonight, clear. Lows in the mid-60s. North winds around 5 miles per hour this evening, becoming light and variable. Thursday, sunny. Highs in the lower 90s. Northeast winds 5 to 10 miles per hour. Thursday night, mostly clear. Lows in the mid-60s. East winds around 5 miles per hour in the evening, becoming light and variable. Friday, mostly sunny. Highs in the lower 90s. East winds 5 to 10 miles per hour. Friday night, mostly clear. Lows in the mid-60s. East winds 5 to 10 miles per hour. Saturday, partly cloudy. A slight chance of showers in the morning, then a chance of showers in the afternoon. Highs in the mid-80s. Chance of rain 40%. Saturday night, partly cloudy. Lows in the lower 60s. Sunday, partly cloudy. Highs in the upper 80s. Sunday night, mostly clear. Lows in the mid-60s. Columbus Day, mostly sunny. Highs in the lower 90s. Monday night, mostly clear. Lows in the mid-60s. Tuesday, mostly sunny. A slight chance of showers in the afternoon. Highs in the lower 90s. Chance of rain 20%. Tuesday night, mostly clear. Lows in the mid-60s. Wednesday, partly cloudy. A slight chance of showers and thunderstorms in the afternoon. Highs around 90. Chance of rain 20%. At 10 p.m. Central Daylight Time, 0300 UTC, the center of Tropical Storm Isaias was located near latitude 22.9 north, longitude 91.9 west. Isaias is moving toward the east-northeast near 9 miles per hour, 15 kilometers per hour. A continued east-northeastward motion is expected tonight, followed by a turn toward the northeast and north on Thursday and Friday. On the forecast track, Isaias is expected to pass to the north of the Yucatan Peninsula on Thursday and make landfall along the U-South. Northern Gulf Coast within the warning area late Friday or early Saturday. Maximum sustained winds have increased to near 70 miles per hour, 110 kilometers per hour with higher gusts. Isaias is forecast to become a hurricane soon, continue strengthening through early Friday, and remain a strong hurricane as it approaches the northern Gulf Coast on Friday night. Tropical storm force winds extend outward up to 60 miles 95 kilometers from the center. The estimated minimum central pressure based on drop zone data is 988 millibars 29.18 inches. 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Be sure to follow us on Facebook. Here's a look at local weather conditions as of midnight. At the top of the hour, skies were clear in Shreveport. The temperature was 70 degrees at the regional airport. The dew point was 63, making the relative humidity 78%.
Winds were calm. The pressure was 29.9.

6 inches and steady. In Bossier City, at Barksdale Air Force Base, skies were clear, with a temperature of 71 degrees. The dew point was 65, making the relative humidity 80%. Winds were calm. The pressure was 29.95 inches and steady. And in downtown Shreveport, skies were clear. The temperature was 71 degrees. And winds were southeast at 7 miles an hour. Once again in Shreveport, it was 70 degrees with clear skies at midnight. Around the local area at midnight, in Texarkana, clear and 69. Wind calm. El Dorado, clear and 65. Wind calm. Monroe, clear and 68. Wind calm. Natchitoches, clear and 71. Wind calm. Marshall, clear and 66. Wind calm. And at Longview, clear and 70 degrees. Wind calm. Elsewhere across the four-state area, over at Dallas, clear and 72. Oklahoma City, partly cloudy and 66. Little Rock, clear and 65. Jackson, Mississippi, clear and 64. Baton Rouge, clear and 70. And at Houston, partly cloudy and 77 degrees. 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Now let's check on your local forecast. Tonight, clear. Lows in the mid-60s. North winds around 5 miles per hour this evening, becoming light and variable. Thursday, sunny. Highs in the lower 90s. Northeast winds 5 to 10 miles per hour. Thursday night, mostly clear. Lows in the mid-60s. East winds around 5 miles per hour in the evening, becoming light and variable. Friday, mostly sunny. Highs in the lower 90s. East winds 5 to 10 miles per hour. Friday night, mostly clear. Lows in the mid-60s. East winds 5 to 10 miles per hour. Saturday, partly cloudy. A slight chance of showers in the morning, then a chance of showers in the afternoon. Highs in the mid-80s. Chance of rain 40%. Saturday night, partly cloudy. Lows in the lower 60s. Sunday, partly cloudy. Highs in the upper 80s. Sunday night, mostly clear. Lows in the mid-60s. Columbus Day, mostly sunny. Highs in the lower 90s. Monday night, mostly clear. Lows in the mid-60s. Tuesday, mostly sunny. A slight chance of showers in the afternoon. Highs in the lower 90s. Chance of rain 20%. Tuesday night, mostly clear. Lows in the mid-60s. Wednesday, partly cloudy. A slight chance of showers and thunderstorms in the afternoon. Highs around 90. Chance of rain 20%. At 10 p.m. Central Daylight Time, or 0300 UTC, the center of tropical storm Isaias was located near latitude 22.9 north, longitude 91.9 west. Isaias is moving toward the east-northeast near 9 miles per hour, 15 kilometers per hour. A continued east-northeastward motion is expected tonight, followed by a turn toward the northeast and north on Thursday and Friday. On the forecast track, Isaias is expected to pass to the north of the Yucatan Peninsula on Thursday and make landfall along the U-South. Northern Gulf Coast within the warning area late Friday or early Saturday.
Maximum sustained winds have increased to near 70 miles per hour, 110 kilometers per hour with higher gusts. Isaias is forecast to become a hurricane soon, continue strengthening through early Friday, and remain a strong hurricane as it approaches the northern Gulf Coast on Friday night. Tropical storm force winds extend outward up to 60 miles 95 kilometers from the center. The estimated minimum central pressure based on drops-on data is 988 millibars 29.18 inches. 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Be sure to follow us on Facebook. Here's a look at local weather conditions as of midnight. At the top of the hour, skies were clear in Shreveport. The temperature was 70 degrees at the regional airport. The dew point was 63, making the relative humidity 78%. Winds were calm. The pressure was 29.96 inches and steady. In Bossier City, at Barksdale Air Force Base, skies were clear, with a temperature of 71 degrees. The dew point making the 80%. Winds were 29.95 inches and steady. And in downtown Shreveport, skies were clear. The temperature was 71 degrees. And winds were southeast at 7 miles an hour. Once again in Shreveport, it was 70 degrees with clear skies at midnight. Around the local area at midnight, in Texarkana, clear and 69. Wind calm. El Dorado, clear and 65. Wind calm. Monroe, clear and 68. Wind calm. Natchitoches, clear and 71. Wind calm. Marshall, clear and 66. Wind calm. And at Longview, clear and 70 degrees. Wind calm. Elsewhere across the four-state area, over at Dallas, clear and 72. Oklahoma City, partly cloudy and 66. Little Rock, clear and 65. Jackson, Mississippi, clear and 64. Baton Rouge, clear and 70. And at Houston, partly cloudy and 77 degrees. For the most current information, check us out on the web at www.weather.gov/sht. Now let's check on your local forecast. Tonight, clear. Lows in the mid-60s. North winds around 5 miles per hour this evening, becoming light and variable. Thursday, sunny. Highs in the lower 90s. Northeast winds 5 to 10 miles per hour. Thursday night, mostly clear. Lows in the mid-60s. East winds around 5 miles per hour in the evening, becoming light and variable. Friday, mostly sunny. Highs in the lower 90s. East winds 5 to 10 miles per hour. Friday night, mostly clear. Lows in the mid-60s. East winds 5 to 10 miles per hour. Saturday, partly cloudy. A slight chance of showers in the morning, then a chance of showers in the afternoon. Highs in the mid-80s. Chance of rain 40%. Saturday night, partly cloudy. Lows in the lower 60s. Sunday, partly cloudy. Highs in the upper 80s. Sunday night, mostly clear. Lows in the mid-60s. Columbus Day, mostly sunny. Highs in the lower 90s. Monday night, mostly clear. Lows in the mid-60s. Tuesday, mostly sunny. A slight chance of showers in the afternoon. Highs in the lower 90s. Chance of rain 20%. Tuesday night, mostly clear. Lows in the mid-60s. Wednesday, partly cloudy. A slight chance of showers and thunderstorms in the afternoon. Highs around 90. Chance of rain 20%. Here is your area's open water boating forecast. Wind gusts may be higher. Tonight, clear. Lows in the mid-60s.
North winds 5 to 10 miles per hour. Thursday, sunny. Highs in the lower 90s. Northeast winds 10 to 15 miles per hour. Thursday night, mostly clear. Lows in the mid-60s. East winds 5 to 10 miles per hour. Friday, mostly sunny. Windy. Highs in the lower 90s. East winds 15 to 20 miles per hour. Friday night, partly cloudy. Lows in the mid-60s. East winds 10 to 15 miles per hour. Saturday, partly cloudy. Slight chance of showers in the morning, then a chance of showers in the afternoon. Highs in the mid-80s. Chance of showers 30%. Saturday night, partly cloudy. Lows around 60. Sunday, partly cloudy. Highs around 90. Sunday night, mostly clear. Lows in the lower 60s. Columbus Day, mostly sunny. Highs in the lower 90s. Monday night, mostly clear. Lows in the mid-60s. Tuesday, mostly sunny. Highs in the mid-90s. Tuesday night, mostly clear. Lows in the mid-60s. Wednesday, partly cloudy. A 20% chance of showers and thunderstorms in the afternoon. Highs in the lower 90s. At 10 p.m. Central Daylight Time, or 0300 UTC, the center of Tropical Storm Isaias was located near latitude 22.9 north, longitude 91.9 west. Isaias is moving toward the east-northeast near 9 miles per hour, 15 kilometers per hour. A continued east-northeastward motion is expected tonight, followed by a turn toward the northeast and north on Thursday and Friday. On the forecast track, Isaias is expected to pass to the north of the Yucatan Peninsula on Thursday and make landfall along the U-South. Northern Gulf Coast within the warning area late Friday or early Saturday. Maximum sustained winds have increased to near 70 miles per hour, 110 kilometers per hour with higher gusts. Isaias is forecast to become a hurricane soon, continue strengthening through early Friday, and remain a strong hurricane as it approaches the northern Gulf Coast on Friday night. Tropical storm force winds extend outward up to 60 miles, 95 kilometers from the center. The estimated minimum central pressure based on drop-zone data is 988 millibars, 29.18 inches. 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Be sure to follow us on Facebook. Here's a look at local weather conditions as of midnight. At the top of the hour, skies were clear in Shreveport. The temperature was 70 degrees at the regional airport. The dew point was 63, making the relative humidity 78%. Winds were calm. The pressure was 29.96 inches and steady. In Bossier City, at Barksdale Air Force Base, skies were clear, with a temperature of 71 degrees. The dew point was 65, making the relative humidity 80%. Winds were calm. The pressure was 29.95 inches and steady. And in downtown Shreveport, skies were clear. The temperature was 71 degrees. And winds were southeast at 7 miles an hour. Once again in Shreveport, it was 70 degrees with clear skies at midnight. Around the local area at midnight, in Texarkana, clear and 69. Wind calm. El Dorado, clear and 65. Wind calm. Monroe, clear and 68. Wind calm. Natchitoches, clear and 71. Wind calm. Marshall, clear and 66. Wind calm. And at Longview, clear and 70 degrees. Wind calm. Elsewhere across the four-state area, over at Dallas, clear and 72. Oklahoma City, partly cloudy and 66. Little Rock, clear and 65.
Jackson, Mississippi, clear and 64. Baton Rouge, clear and 70. And at Houston, partly cloudy

and 77 degrees. 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Now let's check on your local forecast. Tonight, clear. Lows in the mid-60s. North winds around 5 miles per hour this evening, becoming light and variable. Thursday, sunny. Highs in the lower 90s. Northeast winds 5 to 10 miles per hour. Thursday night, mostly clear. Lows in the mid-60s. East winds around 5 miles per hour in the evening, becoming light and variable. Friday, mostly sunny. Highs in the lower 90s. East winds 5 to 10 miles per hour. Friday night, mostly clear. Lows in the mid-60s. East winds 5 to 10 miles per hour. Saturday, partly cloudy. A slight chance of showers in the morning, then a chance of showers in the afternoon. Highs in the mid-80s. Chance of rain 40%. Saturday night, partly cloudy. Lows in the lower 60s. Sunday, partly cloudy. Highs in the upper 80s. Sunday night, mostly clear. Lows in the mid-60s. Columbus Day, mostly sunny. Highs in the lower 90s. Monday night, mostly clear. Lows in the mid-60s. Tuesday, mostly sunny. A slight chance of showers in the afternoon. Highs in the lower 90s. Chance of rain 20%. Tuesday night, mostly clear. Lows in the mid-60s. Wednesday, partly cloudy. A slight chance of showers and thunderstorms in the afternoon. Highs around 90. Chance of rain 20%. 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At 10 p.m. Central Daylight Time, or 0300 UTC, the center of Tropical Storm Isaias was located near latitude 22.9 north, longitude 91.9 west. Isaias is moving toward the east-northeast near 9 miles per hour, 15 kilometers per hour. A continued east-northeastward motion is expected tonight, followed by a turn toward the northeast and north on Thursday and Friday. On the forecast track, Isaias is expected to pass to the north of the Yucatan Peninsula on Thursday and make landfall along the U-South. Northern Gulf Coast within the warning area late Friday or early Saturday. Maximum sustained winds have increased to near 70 miles per hour, 110 kilometers per hour with higher gusts. Isaias is forecast to become a hurricane soon, continue strengthening through early Friday, and remain a strong hurricane as it approaches the northern Gulf Coast on Friday night. Tropical storm force winds extend outward up to 60 miles 95 kilometers from the center. The estimated minimum central pressure based on drop-zone data is 988 millibars 29.18 inches. 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Be sure to follow us on Facebook. Here's a look at local weather conditions as of midnight. At the top of the hour, skies were clear in Shreveport. The temperature was 70 degrees at the regional airport. The dew point was 63, making the relative humidity 78%. Winds were calm. The pressure was 29.96 inches and steady. In Bossier City, at Barksdale Air Force Base, skies were clear, with a temperature of 71 degrees. The dew point was 65, making the relative humidity 80%. Winds were calm. The pressure was 29.95 inches and steady. And in downtown Shreveport, skies were clear. The temperature was 71 degrees.
and winds were southeast at 7 miles an hour. Once again in Shreveport, it was 70 degrees with clear skies at midnight. Around the local area at midnight, in Texarkana, clear and 69. Wind calm. El Dorado, clear and 65. Wind calm. Monroe, clear and 68. Wind calm. Natchitoches, clear and 71. Wind calm. Marshall, clear and 66. Wind calm. And at Longview, clear and 70 degrees. Wind calm. Elsewhere across the four-state area, over at Dallas, clear and 72. Oklahoma City, partly cloudy and 66. Little Rock, clear and 65. Jackson, Mississippi, clear and 64. Baton Rouge, clear and 70. And at Houston, partly cloudy and 77 degrees. For the most current information, check us out on the web at www.weather.gov/sht. Now let's check on your local forecast. Tonight, clear. Lows in the mid-60s. North winds around 5 miles per hour this evening, becoming light and variable. Thursday, sunny. Highs in the lower 90s. Northeast winds 5 to 10 miles per hour. Thursday night, mostly clear. Lows in the mid-60s. East winds around 5 miles per hour in the evening, becoming light and variable. Friday, mostly sunny. Highs in the lower 90s. East winds 5 to 10 miles per hour. Friday night, mostly clear. Lows in the mid-60s. East winds 5 to 10 miles per hour. Saturday, partly cloudy. A slight chance of showers in the morning, then a chance of showers in the afternoon. Highs in the mid-80s. Chance of rain 40%. Saturday night, partly cloudy. Lows in the lower 60s. Sunday, partly cloudy. Highs in the upper 80s. Sunday night, mostly clear. Lows in the mid-60s. Columbus Day, mostly sunny. Highs in the lower 90s. Monday night, mostly clear. Lows in the mid-60s. Tuesday, mostly sunny. A slight chance of showers in the afternoon. Highs in the lower 90s. Chance of rain 20%. Tuesday night, mostly clear. Lows in the mid-60s. Wednesday, partly cloudy. A slight chance of showers and thunderstorms in the afternoon. Highs around 90. Chance of rain 20%. At 10 p.m. Central Daylight Time, or 0300 UTC, the center of Tropical Storm Isaias was located near latitude 22.9 north, longitude 91.9 west. Isaias is moving toward the east-northeast near 9 miles per hour, 15 kilometers per hour. A continued east-northeastward motion is expected tonight, followed by a turn toward the northeast and north on Thursday and Friday. On the forecast track, Isaias is expected to pass to the north of the Yucatan Peninsula on Thursday and make landfall along the U-South. Northern Gulf Coast within the warning area late Friday or early Saturday. Maximum sustained winds have increased to near 70 miles per hour, 110 kilometers per hour with higher gusts. Isaias is forecast to become a hurricane soon, continue strengthening through early Friday, and remain a strong hurricane as it approaches the northern Gulf Coast on Friday night. Tropical storm force winds extend outward up to 60 miles 95 kilometers from the center. The estimated minimum central pressure based on drops-on data is 988 millibars 29.18 inches. 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Be sure to follow us on Facebook. Here's a look at local weather conditions as of midnight. At the top of the hour, skies were clear in Shreveport. The temperature was 70 degrees at the regional airport. The dew point was 63, making the relative humidity 78%.
Winds were calm. The pressure was 29.96 inches and steady. In Bossier City, at Barksdale Air Force Base, skies were clear, with a temperature of 71 degrees. The dew point was 65, making the relative humidity 80%. Winds were calm. The pressure was 29.95 inches and steady. And in downtown Shreveport, skies were clear. The temperature was 71 degrees. And winds were southeast at 7 miles an hour. Once again in Shreveport, it was 70 degrees with clear skies at midnight. Around the local area at midnight, in Texarkana, clear and 69. Wind calm. El Dorado, clear and 65. Wind calm. Monroe, clear and 68. Wind calm. Natchitoches, clear and 71. Wind calm. Marshall, clear and 66. Wind calm. And at Longview, clear and 70 degrees. Wind calm. Elsewhere across the four-state area, over at Dallas, clear and 72. Oklahoma City, partly cloudy and 66. Little Rock, clear and 65. Jackson, Mississippi, clear and 64. Baton Rouge, clear and 70. And at Houston, partly cloudy and 77 degrees. For the most current information, check us out on the web at www.weather.gov/SHT. Now let's check on your local forecast. Tonight, clear. Lows in the mid-60s. North winds around 5 miles per hour this evening, becoming light and variable. Thursday, sunny. Highs in the lower 90s. Northeast winds 5 to 10 miles per hour. Thursday night, mostly clear. Lows in the mid-60s. East winds around 5 miles per hour in the evening, becoming light and variable. Friday, mostly sunny. Highs in the lower 90s. East winds 5 to 10 miles per hour. Friday night, mostly clear. Lows in the mid-60s. East winds 5 to 10 miles per hour. Saturday, partly cloudy. A slight chance of showers in the morning, then a chance of showers in the afternoon. Highs in the mid-80s. Chance of rain 40%. Saturday night, partly cloudy. Lows in the lower 60s. Sunday, partly cloudy. Highs in the upper 80s. Sunday night, mostly clear. Lows in the mid-60s. Columbus Day, mostly sunny. Highs in the lower 90s. Monday night, mostly clear. Lows in the mid-60s. Tuesday, mostly sunny. A slight chance of showers in the afternoon. Highs in the lower 90s. Chance of rain 20%. Tuesday night, mostly clear. Lows in the mid-60s. Wednesday, partly cloudy. A slight chance of showers and thunderstorms in the afternoon. Highs around 90. Chance of rain 20%. At 10 p.m. Central Daylight Time, or 0300 UTC, the center of tropical storm Isaias was located near latitude 22.9 north, longitude 91.9 west. Isaias is moving toward the east-northeast near 9 miles per hour, 15 kilometers per hour. A continued east-northeastward motion is expected tonight, followed by a turn toward the northeast and north on Thursday and Friday. On the forecast track, Isaias is expected to pass to the north of the Yucatan Peninsula on Thursday and make landfall along the U-South. Northern Gulf Coast within the warning area late Friday or early Saturday. Maximum sustained winds have increased to near 70 miles per hour, 110 kilometers per hour with higher gusts. Isaias is forecast to become a hurricane soon, continue strengthening through early Friday, and remain a strong hurricane as it approaches the northern Gulf Coast on Friday night. Tropical storm force winds extend outward up to 60 miles 95 kilometers from the center. The estimated minimum central pressure based on drop-zone data is 988 millibars 29.18 inches.
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Be sure to follow us on Facebook. Here's a look at local weather conditions as of midnight. At the top of the hour, skies were clear in Shreveport. The temperature was 70 degrees at the regional airport. The dew point was 63, making the relative humidity 78%. Winds were calm. The pressure was 29.96 inches and steady. In Bossier City, at Barksdale Air Force Base, skies were clear, with a temperature of 71 degrees. The dew point was 65, making the relative humidity 80%. Winds were calm. The pressure was 29.95 inches and steady. And in downtown Shreveport, skies were clear. The temperature was 71 degrees. And winds were southeast at 7 miles an hour. Once again in Shreveport, it was 70 degrees with clear skies at midnight. Around the local area at midnight, in Texarkana, clear and 69. Wind calm. El Dorado, clear and 65. Wind calm. Monroe, clear and 68. Wind calm. Nacogdoches, clear and 71. Wind calm. Marshall, clear and 66. Wind calm. And at Longview, clear and 70 degrees. Wind calm. Elsewhere across the four-state area, over at Dallas, clear and 72. Oklahoma City, partly cloudy and 66. Little Rock, clear and 65. Jackson, Mississippi, clear and 64. Baton Rouge, clear and 70. And at Houston, partly cloudy and 77 degrees. For the most current information, check us out on the web at www.weather.gov/sht. 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Now let's check on your local forecast. Tonight, clear. Lows in the mid-60s. North winds around 5 miles per hour this evening, becoming light and variable. Thursday, sunny. Highs in the lower 90s. Northeast winds 5 to 10 miles per hour. Thursday night, mostly clear. Lows in the mid-60s. East winds around 5 miles per hour in the evening, becoming light and variable. Friday, mostly sunny. Highs in the lower 90s. East winds 5 to 10 miles per hour. Friday night, mostly clear. Lows in the mid-60s. East winds 5 to 10 miles per hour. Saturday, partly cloudy. A slight chance of showers in the morning, then a chance of showers in the afternoon. Highs in the mid-80s. Chance of rain 40%. Saturday night, partly cloudy. Lows in the lower 60s. Sunday, partly cloudy. Highs in the upper 80s. Sunday night, mostly clear. Lows in the mid-60s. Columbus Day, mostly sunny. Highs in the lower 90s. Monday night, mostly clear. Lows in the mid-60s. Tuesday, mostly sunny. A slight chance of showers in the afternoon. Highs in the lower 90s. Chance of rain 20%. Tuesday night, mostly clear. Lows in the mid-60s. Wednesday, partly cloudy. A slight chance of showers and thunderstorms in the afternoon. Highs around 90. Chance of rain 20%. At 10 p.m. Central Daylight Time, or 0300 UTC, the center of Tropical Storm Isaias was located near latitude 22.9 north, longitude 91.9 west.
The science is moving toward the east-northeast near 9.

northern Gulf Coast on Friday night. Tropical storm force winds extend outward up to 60 miles 95 kilometers from the center. The estimated minimum central pressure based on Dropsonde data is 988 millibars 29.18 inches. 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Be sure to follow us on Facebook. Here's a look at local weather conditions as of midnight. At the top of the hour, skies were clear in Shreveport. The temperature was 70 degrees at the regional airport. The dew point was 63, making the relative humidity 78%. Winds were calm. The pressure was 29.96 inches and steady. In Bossier City, at Barksdale Air Force Base, skies were clear, with a temperature of 71 degrees. The dew point was 65, making the relative humidity 80%. Winds were calm. The pressure was 29.95 inches and steady. And in downtown Shreveport, skies were clear. The temperature was 71 degrees. And winds were southeast at 7 miles an hour. Once again in Shreveport, it was 70 degrees with clear skies at midnight. Around the local area at midnight, in Texarkana, clear and 69. Wind calm. El Dorado, clear and 65. Wind calm. Monroe, clear and 68. Wind calm. Natchitoches, clear and 71. Wind calm. Marshall, clear and 66. Wind calm. And at Longview, clear and 70 degrees. Wind calm. Elsewhere across the four-state area, over at Dallas, clear and 72. Oklahoma City, partly cloudy and 66. Little Rock, clear and 65. Jackson, Mississippi, clear and 64. Baton Rouge, clear and 70. And at Houston, partly cloudy and 77 degrees. For the most current information, check us out on the web at www.weather.gov/sht. Now let's check on your local forecast. Tonight, clear. Lows in the mid-60s. North winds around 5 miles per hour this evening, becoming light and variable. Thursday, sunny. Highs in the lower 90s. Northeast winds 5 to 10 miles per hour. Thursday night, mostly clear. Lows in the mid-60s. East winds around 5 miles per hour in the evening, becoming light and variable. Friday, mostly sunny. Highs in the lower 90s. East winds 5 to 10 miles per hour. Friday night, mostly clear. Lows in the mid-60s. East winds 5 to 10 miles per hour. Saturday, partly cloudy. A slight chance of showers in the morning, then a chance of showers in the afternoon. Highs in the mid-80s. Chance of rain 40%. Saturday night, partly cloudy. Lows in the lower 60s. Sunday, partly cloudy. Highs in the upper 80s. Sunday night, mostly clear. Lows in the mid-60s. Columbus Day, mostly sunny. Highs in the lower 90s. Monday night, mostly clear. Lows in the mid-60s. Tuesday, mostly sunny. A slight chance of showers in the afternoon. Highs in the lower 90s. Chance of rain 20%. Tuesday night, mostly clear. Lows in the mid-60s. Wednesday, partly cloudy. A slight chance of showers and thunderstorms in the afternoon. Highs around 90. Chance of rain 20%. Here is your area's open water boating forecast. Wind gusts may be higher. Tonight, clear. Lows in the mid-60s. North winds 5 to 10 miles per hour. Thursday, sunny. Highs in the lower 90s. Northeast winds 10 to 15 miles per hour. Thursday night, mostly clear. Lows in the mid-60s.

northeast winds 5 to 10 miles per hour. Friday, mostly sunny. Windy. Highs in the lower 90s. East winds 15 to 20 miles per hour. Friday night, partly cloudy. Lows in the mid-60s. East winds 10 to 15 miles per hour. Saturday, partly cloudy. Slight chance of showers in the morning, then a chance of showers in the afternoon. Highs in the mid-80s. Chance of showers 30%. Saturday night, partly cloudy. Lows around 60. Sunday, partly cloudy. Highs around 90. Sunday night, mostly clear. Lows in the lower 60s. Columbus Day, mostly sunny. Highs in the lower 90s. Monday night, mostly clear. Lows in the mid-60s. Tuesday, mostly sunny. Highs in the mid-90s. Tuesday night, mostly clear. Lows in the mid-60s. Wednesday, partly cloudy. A 20% chance of showers and thunderstorms in the afternoon. Highs in the lower 90s. At 1 a.m. Central Daylight Time, or 0600 UTC, the center of Hurricane Isaias was located by Air Force Reserve and NOAA Hurricane Hunter aircraft near latitude 23.1 north, longitude 91.7 west. Isaias is moving toward the east-northeast near 9 miles per hour, 15 kilometers per hour. A continued east-northeastward motion is expected overnight, followed by a turn toward the northeast and north later today and Friday. On the forecast track, Isaias is expected to pass to the north of the Yucatan Peninsula later today and make landfall along the south northern Gulf Coast within the warning area late Friday or early Saturday. Aircraft data indicate that maximum sustained winds are near 75 miles per hour, 120 kilometers per hour with higher gusts. Additional strengthening is expected through early Friday, and Isaias should remain a strong hurricane as it approaches the northern Gulf Coast on Friday night. Hurricane force winds extend outward up to 25 miles 40 kilometers from the center, and tropical storm force winds extend outward up to 60 miles 95 kilometers. The minimum central pressure measured recently by NOAA Hurricane Hunter drops on data is 981 millibars 28.97 inches. 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Be sure to follow us on Facebook. Here's a look at local weather conditions as of midnight. At the top of the hour, skies were clear in Shreveport. The temperature was 70 degrees at the regional airport. The dew point was 63, making the relative humidity 78%. Winds were calm. The pressure was 29.96 inches and steady. In Bossier City, at Barksdale Air Force Base, skies were clear, with a temperature of 71 degrees. The dew point was 65, making the relative humidity 80%. Winds were calm. The pressure was 29.95 inches and steady. And in downtown Shreveport, skies were clear. The temperature was 71 degrees. And winds were southeast at 7 miles an hour. Once again in Shreveport, it was 70 degrees with clear skies at midnight. Around the local area at midnight, in Texarkana, clear and 69. Wind calm. El Dorado, clear and 65. Wind calm. Monroe, clear and 68. Wind calm. Nacogdoches, clear and 71. Wind calm. Marshall, clear and 66. Wind calm. And at Longview, clear and 70 degrees. Wind calm. Elsewhere across the four-state area, over at Dallas, clear and 72. Oklahoma City, partly cloudy and 66. Little Rock, clear and 65. Jackson, Mississippi, clear and 64. Baton Rouge, clear and 70. And at Houston, partly cloudy and 77 degrees.
For the most current information, check us out on the web at www.weather.gov/SHP. Now let's check on your local forecast. Tonight, clear. Lows in the mid-60s. North winds around 5 miles per hour this evening, becoming light and variable. Thursday, sunny. Highs in the lower 90s. Northeast winds 5 to 10 miles per hour. Thursday night, mostly clear. Lows in the mid-60s. East winds around 5 miles per hour in the evening, becoming light and variable. Friday, mostly sunny. Highs in the lower 90s. East winds 5 to 10 miles per hour. Friday night, mostly clear. Lows in the mid-60s. East winds 5 to 10 miles per hour. Saturday, partly cloudy. A slight chance of showers in the morning, then a chance of showers in the afternoon. Highs in the mid-80s. Chance of rain 40%. Saturday night, partly cloudy. Lows in the lower 60s. Sunday, partly cloudy. Highs in the upper 80s. Sunday night, mostly clear. Lows in the mid-60s. Columbus Day, mostly sunny. Highs in the lower 90s. Monday night, mostly clear. Lows in the mid-60s. Tuesday, mostly sunny. A slight chance of showers in the afternoon. Highs in the lower 90s. Chance of rain 20%. Tuesday night, mostly clear. Lows in the mid-60s. Wednesday, partly cloudy. A slight chance of showers and thunderstorms in the afternoon. Highs around 90. Chance of rain 20%. 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At 1 a.m. Central Daylight Time, or 0600 UTC, the center of Hurricane Isaias was located by Air Force Reserve and NOAA Hurricane Hunter aircraft near latitude 23.1 north, longitude 91.7 west. Isaias is moving toward the east-northeast near 9 miles per hour, 15 kilometers per hour. A continued east-northeastward motion is expected overnight, followed by a turn toward the northeast and north later today and Friday. On the forecast track, Isaias is expected to pass to the north of the Yucatan Peninsula later today and make landfall along the U-South. Northern Gulf Coast within the warning area late Friday or early Saturday. Aircraft data indicate that maximum sustained winds are near 75 miles per hour, 120 kilometers per hour with higher gusts. Additional strengthening is expected through early Friday, and Isaias should remain a strong hurricane as it approaches the northern Gulf Coast on Friday night. Hurricane force winds extend outward up to 25 miles 40 kilometers from the center, and tropical storm force winds extend outward up to 60 miles 95 kilometers. The minimum central pressure measured recently by NOAA Hurricane Hunter drops on data is 981 millibars, 28.97 inches. 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Be sure to follow us on Facebook. Here's a look at local weather conditions as of midnight. At the top of the hour, skies were clear in Shreveport. The temperature was 70 degrees at the regional airport. The dew point was 63, making the relative humidity 78%. Winds were calm. The pressure was 29.96 inches and steady. In Bossier City, at Barksdale Air Force Base, skies were clear, with a temperature of 71 degrees. The dew point was 65, making the relative humidity 80%. Winds were calm. The pressure was 29.95 inches and steady. And in downtown Shreveport, skies were clear.
The temperature was 71 degrees. And winds were southeast at 7 miles an hour. Once again in Shreveport, it was 70 degrees with clear skies at midnight. Around the local area at midnight, in Texarkana, clear and 69. Wind calm. El Dorado, clear and 65. Wind calm. Monroe, clear and 68. Wind calm. Natchitoches, clear and 71. Wind calm. Marshall, clear and 66. Wind calm. And at Longview, clear and 70 degrees. Wind calm. Elsewhere across the four-state area, over at Dallas, clear and 72. Oklahoma City, partly cloudy and 66. Little Rock, clear and 65. Jackson, Mississippi, clear and 64. Baton Rouge, clear and 70. And at Houston, partly cloudy and 77 degrees. For the most current information, check us out on the web at www.weather.gov/sht. Now let's check on your local forecast. Tonight, clear. Lows in the mid-60s. North winds around 5 miles per hour this evening, becoming light and variable. Thursday, sunny. Highs in the lower 90s. Northeast winds 5 to 10 miles per hour. Thursday night, mostly clear. Lows in the mid-60s. East winds around 5 miles per hour in the evening, becoming light and variable. Friday, mostly sunny. Highs in the lower 90s. East winds 5 to 10 miles per hour. Friday night, mostly clear. Lows in the mid-60s. East winds 5 to 10 miles per hour. Saturday, partly cloudy. A slight chance of showers in the morning, then a chance of showers in the afternoon. Highs in the mid-80s. Chance of rain 40%. Saturday night, partly cloudy. Lows in the lower 60s. Sunday, partly cloudy. Highs in the upper 80s. Sunday night, mostly clear. Lows in the mid-60s. Columbus Day, mostly sunny. Highs in the lower 90s. Monday night, mostly clear. Lows in the mid-60s. Tuesday, mostly sunny. A slight chance of showers in the afternoon. Highs in the lower 90s. Chance of rain 20%. Tuesday night, mostly clear. Lows in the mid-60s. Wednesday, partly cloudy. A slight chance of showers and thunderstorms in the afternoon. Highs around 90. Chance of rain 20%. At 1 a.m. Central Daylight Time, or 0600 UTC, the center of Hurricane Isaias was located by Air Force Reserve and NOAA Hurricane Hunter aircraft near latitude 23.1 north, longitude 91.7 west. Isaias is moving toward the east-northeast near 9 miles per hour, 15 kilometers per hour. A continued east-northeastward motion is expected overnight, followed by a turn toward the northeast and north later today and Friday. On the forecast track, Isaias is expected to pass to the north of the Yucatan Peninsula later today and make landfall along the U-South. Northern Gulf Coast within the warning area late Friday or early Saturday. Aircraft data indicate that maximum sustained winds are near 75 miles per hour, 120 kilometers per hour with higher gusts. Additional strengthening is expected through early Friday, and Isaias should remain a strong hurricane as it approaches the northern Gulf Coast on Friday night. Hurricane force winds extend outward up to 25 miles 40 kilometers from the center, and tropical storm force winds extend outward up to 60 miles 95 kilometers. The minimum central pressure measured recently by NOAA Hurricane Hunter drops on data is 981 millibars 28.97 inches. 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Be sure to follow us on Facebook. Here's a look at local weather conditions as of 1 a.m. At the top of the hour, skies were clear in Shreveport.
The temperature was 70 degrees at the regional airport. The dew point was 64, making the relative humidity 83%. Winds were calm. The pressure was 29.95 inches and falling. In Bossier City, at Barksdale Air Force Base, skies were clear, with a temperature of 72 degrees. The dew point was 64, making the relative humidity 75%. Winds were calm. The pressure was 29.93 inches and falling. And in downtown Shreveport, skies were clear. The temperature was 70 degrees. And winds were calm. Once again in Shreveport, it was 70 degrees with clear skies at 1 a.m. Around the local area at 1 a.m., in Texarkana, clear and 68. Wind north at 3 miles an hour. El Dorado, clear and 64. Wind northwest at 3 miles an hour. Monroe, clear and 69. Wind calm. Natchitoches, partly cloudy and 69. Wind calm. Marshall, clear and 66. Wind calm. And at Longview, clear and 69 degrees. Wind calm. Elsewhere across the four-state area, over at Dallas, clear and 72. Oklahoma City, partly cloudy and 65. Little Rock, clear and 64. Jackson, Mississippi, clear and 63. Baton Rouge, clear and 69. And at Houston, mostly cloudy and 77 degrees. For the most current information, check us out on the web at www.weather.gov/SHP. Now let's check on your local forecast. Tonight, clear. Lows in the mid-60s. North winds around 5 miles per hour this evening, becoming light and variable. Thursday, sunny. Highs in the lower 90s. Northeast winds 5 to 10 miles per hour. Thursday night, mostly clear. Lows in the mid-60s. East winds around 5 miles per hour in the evening, becoming light and variable. Friday, mostly sunny. Highs in the lower 90s. East winds 5 to 10 miles per hour. Friday night, mostly clear. Lows in the mid-60s. East winds 5 to 10 miles per hour. Saturday, partly cloudy. A slight chance of showers in the morning, then a chance of showers in the afternoon. Highs in the mid-80s. Chance of rain 40%. Saturday night, partly cloudy. Lows in the lower 60s. Sunday, partly cloudy. Highs in the upper 80s. Sunday night, mostly clear. Lows in the mid-60s. Columbus Day, mostly sunny. Highs in the lower 90s. Monday night, mostly clear. Lows in the mid-60s. Tuesday, mostly sunny. A slight chance of showers in the afternoon. Highs in the lower 90s. Chance of rain 20%. Tuesday night, mostly clear. Lows in the mid-60s. Wednesday, partly cloudy. A slight chance of showers and thunderstorms in the afternoon. Highs around 90. Chance of rain 20%. At 1 a.m. Central Daylight Time, or 0600 UTC, the center of Hurricane Isaias was located by Air Force Reserve and NOAA Hurricane Hunter aircraft near latitude 23.1 north, longitude 91.7 west. Isaias is moving toward the east-northeast near 9 miles per hour, 15 kilometers per hour. A continued east-northeastward motion is expected overnight, followed by a turn toward the northeast and north later today and Friday. On the forecast track, Isaias is expected to pass to the north of the Yucatan Peninsula later today and make landfall along the U-South. Northern Gulf Coast within the warning area late Friday or early Saturday. Aircraft data indicate that maximum sustained winds are near 75 miles per hour, 120 kilometers per hour with higher gusts. Additional strengthening is expected through early Friday, and Isaias should remain a strong hurricane as it approaches the northern Gulf Coast on Friday night.
Hurricane force winds extend outward up to 25 miles, 40 kilometers from the center.

and tropical storm force winds extend outward up to 60 miles, 95 kilometers. The minimum central pressure measured recently by NOAA Hurricane Hunter drops on data is 981 millibars, 28.97 inches. 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Be sure to follow us on Facebook. Here's a look at local weather conditions as of 1 a.m. At the top of the hour, skies were clear in Shreveport. The temperature was 70 degrees at the regional airport. The dew point was 64, making the relative humidity 83%. Winds were calm. The pressure was 29.95 inches and falling. In Bossier City, at Barksdale Air Force Base, skies were clear, with a temperature of 72 degrees. The dew point was 64, making the relative humidity 75%. Winds were calm. The pressure was 29.93 inches and falling. And in downtown Shreveport, skies were clear. The temperature was 70 degrees. And winds were calm. Once again in Shreveport, it was 70 degrees with clear skies at 1 a.m. This is your NOAA Weather Radio, station WXJ97, operating on a frequency of 162.400 megahertz, providing the latest weather information on a 24-hour basis. Broadcasts originate from the National Weather Service office in Shreveport, Louisiana. 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Around the local area at 1 a.m., in Texarkana, clear and 68. Wind north at 3 miles an hour. El Dorado, clear and 64. Wind northwest at 3 miles an hour. Monroe, clear and 69. Wind calm. Natchitoches, partly cloudy and 69. Wind calm. Marshall, clear and 66. Wind calm. And at Longview, clear and 69 degrees. Wind calm. Elsewhere across the four-state area, over at Dallas, clear and 72. Oklahoma City, partly cloudy and 65. Little Rock, clear and 64. Jackson, Mississippi, clear and 63. Baton Rouge, clear and 69. And at Houston, mostly cloudy and 77 degrees. For the most current information, check us out on the web at www.weather.gov/SHP. Now let's check on your local forecast. Tonight, clear. Lows in the mid-60s. North winds around 5 miles per hour this evening, becoming light and variable. Thursday, sunny. Highs in the lower 90s. Northeast winds 5 to 10 miles per hour. Thursday night, mostly clear. Lows in the mid-60s. East winds around 5 miles per hour in the evening, becoming light and variable. Friday, mostly sunny. Highs in the lower 90s. East winds 5 to 10 miles per hour. Friday night, mostly clear. Lows in the mid-60s. East winds 5 to 10 miles per hour. Saturday, partly cloudy. A slight chance of showers in the morning, then a chance of showers in the afternoon. Highs in the mid-80s. Chance of rain 40%. Saturday night, partly cloudy. Lows in the lower 60s. Sunday, partly cloudy. Highs in the upper 80s. Sunday night, mostly clear. Lows in the mid-60s. Columbus Day, mostly sunny. Highs in the lower 90s. Monday night, mostly clear. Lows in the mid-60s. Tuesday, mostly sunny. A slight chance of showers in the afternoon. Highs in the lower 90s. Chance of rain 20%. Tuesday night, mostly clear. Lows in the mid-60s. Wednesday, partly cloudy. A slight chance of showers and thunderstorms in the afternoon.
Highs around 90. Chance of rain 20%. At 1 a.m. Central Daylight Time, or 0600 UTC, the center of Hurricane Isaias was located by Air Force Reserve and NOAA Hurricane Hunter aircraft near latitude 23.1 north, longitude 91.7 west. Isaias is moving toward the east-northeast near 9 miles per hour, 15 kilometers per hour. A continued east-northeastward motion is expected overnight, followed by a turn toward the northeast and north later today and Friday. On the forecast track, Isaias is expected to pass to the north of the Yucatan Peninsula later today and make landfall along the U-South. Northern Gulf Coast within the warning area late Friday or early Saturday. Aircraft data indicate that maximum sustained winds are near 75 miles per hour, 120 kilometers per hour with higher gusts. Additional strengthening is expected through early Friday, and Isaias should remain a strong hurricane as it approaches the northern Gulf Coast on Friday night. Hurricane force winds extend outward up to 25 miles 40 kilometers from the center, and tropical storm force winds extend outward up to 60 miles 95 kilometers. The minimum central pressure measured recently by NOAA Hurricane Hunter drops on data is 981 millibars 28.97 inches. 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Be sure to follow us on Facebook. Here's a look at local weather conditions as of 1 a.m. At the top of the hour, skies were clear in Shreveport. The temperature was 70 degrees at the regional airport. The dew point was 64, making the relative humidity 83%. Winds were calm. The pressure was 29.95 inches and falling. In Bossier City, at Barksdale Air Force Base, skies were clear, with a temperature of 72 degrees. The dew point was 64, making the relative humidity 75%. Winds were calm. The pressure was 29.93 inches and falling. And in downtown Shreveport, skies were clear. The temperature was 70 degrees, and winds were calm. Once again in Shreveport, it was 70 degrees with clear skies at 1 a.m. Around the local area at 1 a.m., in Texarkana, clear and 68. Wind north at 3 miles an hour. El Dorado, clear and 64. Wind northwest at 3 miles an hour. Monroe, clear and 69. Wind calm. Nacogdoches, partly cloudy and 69. Wind calm. Marshall, clear and 66. Wind calm. And at Longview, clear and 69 degrees. Wind calm. Elsewhere across the four-state area, over at Dallas, clear and 72. Oklahoma City, partly cloudy and 65. Little Rock, clear and 64. Jackson, Mississippi, clear and 63. Baton Rouge, clear and 69. And at Houston, mostly cloudy and 77 degrees. For the most current information, check us out on the web at www.weather.gov/sht. Now let's check on your local forecast. Tonight, clear. Lows in the mid-60s. North winds around 5 miles per hour this evening, becoming light and variable. Thursday, sunny. Highs in the lower 90s. Northeast winds 5 to 10 miles per hour. Thursday night, mostly clear. Lows in the mid-60s. East winds around 5 miles per hour in the evening, becoming light and variable. Friday, mostly sunny. Highs in the lower 90s. East winds 5 to 10 miles per hour. Friday night, mostly clear. Lows in the mid-60s. East winds 5 to 10 miles per hour. Saturday, partly cloudy. A slight chance of showers in the morning, then a chance of showers in the afternoon. Highs in the mid-80s. Chance of rain 40%. Saturday night, partly cloudy. Lows in the lower 60s. Sunday, partly cloudy.
highs in the upper 80s. Sunday night, mostly clear. Lows in the mid-60s. Columbus Day, mostly sunny. Highs in the lower 90s. Monday night, mostly clear. Lows in the mid-60s. Tuesday, mostly sunny. A slight chance of showers in the afternoon. Highs in the lower 90s. Chance of rain 20%. Tuesday night, mostly clear. Lows in the mid-60s. Wednesday, partly cloudy. A slight chance of showers and thunderstorms in the afternoon. Highs around 90. Chance of rain 20%. Here is your area's open water boating forecast. Wind gusts may be higher. Tonight, clear. Lows in the mid-60s. North winds 5 to 10 miles per hour. Thursday, sunny. Highs in the lower 90s. Northeast winds 10 to 15 miles per hour. Thursday night, mostly clear. Lows in the mid-60s. East winds 5 to 10 miles per hour. Friday, mostly sunny. Windy. Highs in the lower 90s. East winds 15 to 20 miles per hour. Friday night, partly cloudy. Lows in the mid-60s. East winds 10 to 15 miles per hour. Saturday, partly cloudy. Slight chance of showers in the morning, then a chance of showers in the afternoon. Highs in the mid-80s. Chance of showers 30%. Saturday night, partly cloudy. Lows around 60. Sunday, partly cloudy. Highs around 90. Sunday night, mostly clear. Lows in the lower 60s. Columbus Day, mostly sunny. Highs in the lower 90s. Monday night, mostly clear. Lows in the mid-60s. Tuesday, mostly sunny. Highs in the mid-90s. Tuesday night, mostly clear. Lows in the mid-mostly clear. Lows in the mid-60s. Wednesday, partly cloudy. A 20% chance of showers and thunderstorms in the afternoon. Highs in the lower 90s. At 1 a.m. Central Daylight Time, or 0600 UTC, the center of Hurricane Isaias was located by Air Force Reserve and NOAA Hurricane Hunter aircraft near latitude 23.1 north, longitude 91.7 west. Isaias is moving toward the east-northeast near 9 miles per hour, 15 kilometers per hour. A continued east-northeastward motion is expected overnight, followed by a turn toward the northeast and north later today and Friday. On the forecast track, Isaias is expected to pass to the north of the Yucatan Peninsula later today and make landfall along the U-South. Northern Gulf Coast within the warning area late Friday or early Saturday. Aircraft data indicate that maximum sustained winds are near 75 miles per hour, 120 kilometers per hour with higher gusts. Additional strengthening is expected through early Friday, and Isaias should remain a strong hurricane as it approaches the northern Gulf Coast on Friday night. Hurricane force winds extend outward up to 25 miles 40 kilometers from the center, and tropical storm force winds extend outward up to 60 miles 95 kilometer. The minimum central pressure measured recently by NOAA Hurricane Hunter drops on data is 981 millibars 28.97 inches. 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Be sure to follow us on Facebook. Here's a look at local weather conditions as of 1 a.m. At the top of the hour, skies were clear in Shreveport. The temperature was 70 degrees at the regional airport. The dew point was 64, making the relative humidity 83%. Winds were calm. The pressure was 29.95 inches and falling. In Bossier City, at Barksdale Air Force Base, skies were clear, with a temperature of 72 degrees. The dew point was 64, making the relative humidity 75%. Winds were calm. The pressure was 29.93 inches and falling. And in downtown Shreveport,
Skies were clear.

The temperature was 70 degrees, and winds were calm. Once again in Shreveport, it was 70 degrees with clear skies at 1 a.m. Around the local area at 1 a.m., in Texarkana, clear and 68. Wind north at 3 miles an hour. El Dorado, clear and 64. Wind northwest at 3 miles an hour. Monroe, clear and 69. Wind calm. Natchitoches, partly cloudy and 69. Wind calm. Marshall, clear and 66. Wind calm. And at Longview, clear and 69 degrees. Wind calm. Elsewhere across the four-state area, over at Dallas, clear and 72. Oklahoma City, partly cloudy and 65. Little Rock, clear and 64. Jackson, Mississippi, clear and 63. Baton Rouge, clear and 69. And at Houston, mostly cloudy and 77 degrees. 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Now let's check on your local forecast. Tonight, clear. Lows in the mid-60s. North winds around 5 miles per hour this evening, becoming light and variable. Thursday, sunny. Highs in the lower 90s. Northeast winds 5 to 10 miles per hour. Thursday night, mostly clear. Lows in the mid-60s. East winds around 5 miles per hour in the evening, becoming light and variable. Friday, mostly sunny. Highs in the lower 90s. East winds 5 to 10 miles per hour. Friday night, mostly clear. Lows in the mid-60s. East winds 5 to 10 miles per hour. Saturday, partly cloudy. A slight chance of showers in the morning, then a chance of showers in the afternoon. Highs in the mid-80s. Chance of rain 40%. Saturday night, partly cloudy. Lows in the lower 60s. Sunday, partly cloudy. Highs in the upper 80s. Sunday night, mostly clear. Lows in the mid-60s. Columbus Day, mostly sunny. Highs in the lower 90s. Monday night, mostly clear. Lows in the mid-60s. Tuesday, mostly sunny. A slight chance of showers in the afternoon. Highs in the lower 90s. Chance of rain 20%. Tuesday night, mostly clear. Lows in the mid-60s. Wednesday, partly cloudy. A slight chance of showers and thunderstorms in the afternoon. Highs around 90. Chance of rain 20%. At 1 a.m. Central Daylight Time, or 0600 UTC, the center of Hurricane Isaias was located by Air Force Reserve and NOAA Hurricane Hunter aircraft near latitude 23.1 north, longitude 91.7 west. Isaias is moving toward the east-northeast near 9 miles per hour, 15 kilometers per hour. A continued east-northeastward motion is expected overnight, followed by a turn toward the northeast and north later today and Friday. On the forecast track, Isaias is expected to pass to the north of the Yucatan Peninsula later today and make landfall along the U-South. Northern Gulf Coast within the warning area late Friday or early Saturday. Aircraft data indicate that maximum sustained winds are near 75 miles per hour, 120 kilometers per hour with higher gusts. Additional strengthening is expected through early Friday, and Isaias should remain a strong hurricane as it approaches the northern Gulf Coast on Friday night.
Hurricane force winds extend outward up to 25 miles 40 kilometers from the center, and tropical storm force winds extend outward up to 60 miles 95 kilometers. The minimum central pressure measured recently by NOAA Hurricane Hunter drops on data is 981 millibars 28.97 inches. 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Be sure to follow us on Facebook. Here's a look at local weather conditions as of 1 a.m. At the top of the hour, skies were clear in Shreveport. The temperature was 70 degrees at the regional airport. The dew point was 64, making the relative humidity 83%. Winds were calm. The pressure was 29.95 inches and falling. In Bossier City, at Barksdale Air Force Base, skies were clear, with a temperature of 72 degrees. The dew point was 64, making the relative humidity 75%. Winds were calm. The pressure was 29.93 inches and falling. And in downtown Shreveport, skies were clear. The temperature was 70 degrees. And winds were calm. Once again in Shreveport, it was 70 degrees with clear skies at 1 a.m. Around the local area at 1 a.m., in Texarkana, clear and 68. Wind north at 3 miles an hour. El Dorado, clear and 64. Wind northwest at 3 miles an hour. Monroe, clear and 69. Wind calm. Nacogdoches, partly cloudy and 69. Wind calm. Marshall, clear and 66. Wind calm. And at Longview, clear and 69 degrees. Wind calm. Elsewhere across the four-state area, over at Dallas, clear and 72. Oklahoma City, partly cloudy and 65. Little Rock, clear and 64. Jackson, Mississippi, clear and 63. Baton Rouge, clear and 69. And at Houston, mostly cloudy and 77 degrees. For the most current information, check us out on the web at www.weather.gov/SHP. Now let's check on your local forecast. Tonight, clear. Lows in the mid-60s. North winds around 5 miles per hour this evening, becoming light and variable. Thursday, sunny. Highs in the lower 90s. Northeast winds 5 to 10 miles per hour. Thursday night, mostly clear. Lows in the mid-60s. East winds around 5 miles per hour in the evening, becoming light and variable. Friday, mostly sunny. Highs in the lower 90s. East winds 5 to 10 miles per hour. Friday night, mostly clear. Lows in the mid-60s. East winds 5 to 10 miles per hour. Saturday, partly cloudy. A slight chance of showers in the morning, then a chance of showers in the afternoon. Highs in the mid-80s. Chance of rain 40%. Saturday night, partly cloudy. Lows in the lower 60s. Sunday, partly cloudy. Highs in the upper 80s. Sunday night, mostly clear. Lows in the mid-60s. Columbus Day, mostly sunny. Highs in the lower 90s. Monday night, mostly clear. Lows in the mid-60s. Tuesday, mostly sunny. A slight chance of showers in the afternoon. Highs in the lower 90s. Chance of rain 20%. Tuesday night, mostly clear. Lows in the mid-60s. Wednesday, partly cloudy. A slight chance of showers and thunderstorms in the afternoon. Highs around 90. Chance of rain 20%. At 1 a.m. Central Daylight Time, or 0600 UTC, the center of Hurricane Isaias was located by Air Force Reserve and NOAA Hurricane Hunter aircraft near latitude 23.1 north, longitude 91.7 west. Isaias is moving toward the east-northeast near 9 miles per hour, 15 kilometers per hour.
A continued east-northeastward motion is expected overnight, followed by a turn toward the northeast and north later today and Friday. On the forecast track, Isaias is expected to pass to the north of the Yucatan Peninsula later today and make landfall along the U-South. Northern Gulf Coast within the warning area late Friday or early Saturday. Aircraft data indicate that maximum sustained winds are near 75 miles per hour, 120 kilometers per hour with higher gusts. Additional strengthening is expected through early Friday, and Isaias should remain a strong hurricane as it approaches the northern Gulf Coast on Friday night. Hurricane force winds extend outward up to 25 miles 40 kilometers from the center, and tropical storm force winds extend outward up to 60 miles 95 kilometers. The minimum central pressure measured recently by NOAA Hurricane Hunter drops on data is 981 millibars 28.97 inches. 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Be sure to follow us on Facebook. Here's a look at local weather conditions as of 1 a.m. At the top of the hour, skies were clear in Shreveport. The temperature was 70 degrees at the regional airport. The dew point was 64, making the relative humidity 83%. Winds were calm. The pressure was 29.95 inches and falling. In Bossier City, at Barksdale Air Force Base, skies were clear, with a temperature of 72 degrees. The dew point was 64, making the relative humidity 75%. Winds were calm. The pressure was 29.93 inches and falling. And in downtown Shreveport, skies were clear. The temperature was 70 degrees, and winds were calm. Once again in Shreveport, it was 70 degrees with clear skies at 1 a.m. Around the local area at 1 a.m., in Texarkana, clear and 68. Wind north at 3 miles an hour. El Dorado, clear and 64. Wind northwest at 3 miles an hour. Monroe, clear and 69. Wind calm. Nacogdoches, partly cloudy and 69. Wind calm. Marshall, clear and 66. Wind calm. And at Longview, clear and 69 degrees. Wind calm. Elsewhere across the four-state area, over at Dallas, clear and 72. Oklahoma City, partly cloudy and 65. Little Rock, clear and 64. Jackson, Mississippi, clear and 63. Baton Rouge, clear and 69. And at Houston, mostly cloudy and 77 degrees. For the most current information, check us out on the web at www.weather.gov/sht. Now let's check on your local forecast. Tonight, clear. Lows in the mid-60s. North winds around 5 miles per hour this evening, becoming light and variable. Thursday, sunny. Highs in the lower 90s. Northeast winds 5 to 10 miles per hour. Thursday night, mostly clear. Lows in the mid-60s. East winds around 5 miles per hour in the evening, becoming light and variable. Friday, mostly sunny. Highs in the lower 90s. East winds 5 to 10 miles per hour. Friday night, mostly clear. Lows in the mid-60s. East winds 5 to 10 miles per hour. Saturday, partly cloudy. A slight chance of showers in the morning, then a chance of showers in the afternoon. Highs in the mid-80s. Chance of rain 40%. Saturday night, partly cloudy. Lows in the lower 60s. Sunday, partly cloudy. Highs in the upper 80s. Sunday night, mostly clear. Lows in the mid-60s. Columbus Day, mostly sunny. Highs in the lower 90s. Monday night, mostly clear. Lows in the mid-60s. Tuesday, mostly sunny. A slight chance of showers in the afternoon. Highs in the lower 90s.
Chance of rain 20%. Tuesday night, mostly clear. Lows in the mid-60s. Wednesday, partly cloudy. A slight chance of showers and thunderstorms in the afternoon. Highs around 90. Chance of rain 20%. At 1 a.m. Central Daylight Time, or 0600 UTC, the center of Hurricane Isaias was located by Air Force Reserve and NOAA Hurricane Hunter aircraft near latitude 23.1 north, longitude 91.7 west. Isaias is moving toward the east-northeast near 9 miles per hour, 15 kilometers per hour. A continued east-northeastward motion is expected overnight, followed by a turn toward the northeast and north later today and Friday. On the forecast track, Isaias is expected to pass to the north of the Yucatan Peninsula later today and make landfall along the U-South. Northern Gulf Coast within the warning area late Friday or early Saturday. Aircraft data indicate that maximum sustained winds are near 75 miles per hour, 120 kilometers per hour with higher gusts. Additional strengthening is expected through early Friday, and Isaias should remain a strong hurricane as it approaches the northern Gulf Coast on Friday night. Hurricane force winds extend outward up to 25 miles 40 kilometers from the center, and tropical storm force winds extend outward up to 60 miles 95 kilometers. The minimum central pressure measured recently by NOAA Hurricane Hunter drops on data is 981 millibars, 28.97 inches. 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Be sure to follow us on Facebook. Here's a look at local weather conditions as of 1 a.m. At the top of the hour, skies were clear in Shreveport. The temperature was 70 degrees at the regional airport. The dew point was 64, making the relative humidity 83%. Winds were calm. The pressure was 29.95 inches and falling. In Bossier City, at Barksdale Air Force Base, skies were clear, with a temperature of 72 degrees. The dew point was 64, making the relative humidity 75%. Winds were calm. The pressure was 29.93 inches and falling. And in downtown Shreveport, skies were clear. The temperature was 70 degrees, and winds were calm. Once again in Shreveport, it was 70 degrees with clear skies at 1 a.m. Around the local area at 1 a.m., in Texarkana, clear and 68. Wind north at 3 miles an hour. El Dorado, clear and 64. Wind northwest at 3 miles an hour. Monroe, clear and 69. Wind calm. Nacogdoches, partly cloudy and 69. Wind calm. Marshall, clear and 66. Wind calm. And at Longview, clear and 69 degrees. Wind calm. Elsewhere across the four-state area, over at Dallas, clear and 72. Oklahoma City, partly cloudy and 65. Little Rock, clear and 64. Jackson, Mississippi, clear and 63. Baton Rouge, clear and 69. And at Houston, mostly cloudy and 77 degrees. For the most current information, check us out on the web at www.weather.gov/SHP. Now let's check on your local forecast. Tonight, clear. Lows in the mid-60s. North winds around 5 miles per hour this evening, becoming light and variable. Thursday, sunny. Highs in the lower 90s. Northeast winds 5 to 10 miles per hour. Thursday night, mostly clear.
lows in the mid-60s. East winds around 5 miles per hour in the evening, becoming light and variable. Friday.

upper 80s. Sunday night, mostly clear. Lows in the mid-60s. Columbus Day, mostly sunny. Highs in the lower 90s. Monday night, mostly clear. Lows in the mid-60s. Tuesday, mostly sunny. A slight chance of showers in the afternoon. Highs in the lower 90s. Chance of rain 20%. Tuesday night, mostly clear. Lows in the mid-60s. Around 90. Chance of rain 20%. At 1 a.m. Central Daylight Time, or 0600 UTC, the center of Hurricane Isaias was located by Air Force Reserve and NOAA Hurricane Hunter aircraft near latitude 23.1 north, longitude 91.7 west. Isaias is moving toward the east-northeast near 9 miles per hour, 15 kilometers per hour. A continued east-northeastward motion is expected overnight, followed by a turn toward the northeast and north later today and Friday. On the forecast track, Isaias is expected to pass to the north of the Yucatan Peninsula later today and make landfall along the U-South. Northern Gulf Coast within the warning area late Friday or early Saturday. Aircraft data indicate that maximum sustained winds are near 75 miles per hour, 120 kilometers per hour with higher gusts. Additional strengthening is expected through early Friday, and Isaias should remain a strong hurricane as it approaches the northern Gulf Coast on Friday night. Hurricane force winds extend outward up to 25 miles 40 kilometers from the center, and tropical storm force winds extend outward up to 60 miles 95 kilometers. The minimum central pressure measured recently by NOAA Hurricane Hunter drops on data is 981 millibars 28.97 inches. 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Be sure to follow us on Facebook. Here's a look at local weather conditions as of 1 a.m. At the top of the hour, skies were clear in Shreveport. The temperature was 70 degrees at the regional airport. The dew point was 64, making the relative humidity 83%. Winds were calm. The pressure was 29.95 inches and falling. In Bossier City, at Barksdale Air Force Base, skies were clear, with a temperature of 72 degrees. The dew point was 64, making the relative humidity 75%. Winds were calm. The pressure was 29.93 inches and falling. And in downtown Shreveport, skies were clear. The temperature was 70 degrees. And winds were calm. Once again in Shreveport, it was 70 degrees with clear skies at 1 a.m. Around the local area at 1 a.m., in Texarkana, clear and 68. Wind north at 3 miles an hour. El Dorado, clear and 64. Wind northwest at 3 miles an hour. Monroe, clear and 69. Wind calm. Natchitoches, partly cloudy and 69. Wind calm. Marshall, clear and 66. Wind calm. And at Longview, clear and 69 degrees. Wind calm. Elsewhere across the four-state area, over at Dallas, clear and 72. Oklahoma City, partly cloudy and 65. Little Rock, clear and 64. Jackson, Mississippi, clear and 63. Baton Rouge, clear and 69. And at Houston, mostly cloudy and 77 degrees. For the most current information, check us out on the web at www.weather.gov/sht. Here is your area's open water boating forecast. Wind gusts may be higher. Tonight, clear. Lows in the mid-60s. North winds 5 to 10 miles per hour. Thursday, sunny. Highs in the lower 90s. Northeast winds 10 to 15 miles per hour. Thursday night, mostly clear. Lows in the mid-60s. East winds 5 to 10 miles per hour.

Friday, mostly sunny. Windy. Highs in the lower 90s. East winds 15 to 20 miles per hour. Friday night, partly cloudy. Lows in the mid-60s. East winds 10 to 15 miles per hour. Saturday, partly cloudy. Slight chance of showers in the morning, then a chance of showers in the afternoon. Highs in the mid-80s. Chance of showers 30%. Saturday night, partly cloudy. Lows around 60. Sunday, partly cloudy. Highs around 90. Sunday night, mostly clear. Lows in the lower 60s. Columbus Day, mostly sunny. Highs in the lower 90s. Monday night, mostly clear. Lows in the mid-60s. Tuesday, mostly sunny. Highs in the mid-90s. Tuesday night, mostly clear. Lows in the mid-60s. Wednesday, partly cloudy. A 20% chance of showers and thunderstorms in the afternoon. Highs in the lower 90s. At 1 a.m. Central Daylight Time, or 0600 UTC, the center of Hurricane Isaias was located by Air Force Reserve and NOAA Hurricane Hunter aircraft near latitude 23.1 north, longitude 91.7 west. Isaias is moving toward the east-northeast near 9 miles per hour, 15 kilometers per hour. A continued east-northeastward motion is expected overnight, followed by a turn toward the northeast and north later today and Friday. On the forecast track, Isaias is expected to pass to the north of the Yucatan Peninsula later today and make landfall along the U-South. Northern Gulf Coast within the warning area late Friday or early Saturday. Aircraft data indicate that maximum sustained winds are near 75 miles per hour, 120 kilometers per hour with higher gusts. Additional strengthening is expected through early Friday, and Isaias should remain a strong hurricane as it approaches the northern Gulf Coast on Friday night. Hurricane force winds extend outward up to 25 miles 40 kilometers from the center, and tropical storm force winds extend outward up to 60 miles 95 kilometers. The minimum central pressure measured recently by NOAA Hurricane Hunter drops on data is 981 millibars 28.97 inches. 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Be sure to follow us on Facebook. Here's a look at local weather conditions as of 1 a.m. At the top of the hour, skies were clear in Shreveport. The temperature was 70 degrees at the regional airport. The dew point was 64, making the relative humidity 83%. Winds were calm. The pressure was 29.95 inches and falling. In Bossier City, at Barksdale Air Force Base, skies were clear, with a temperature of 72 degrees. The dew point was 64, making the relative humidity 75%. Winds were calm. The pressure was 29.93 inches and falling. And in downtown Shreveport, skies were clear. The temperature was 70 degrees. And winds were calm. Once again in Shreveport, it was 70 degrees with clear skies at 1 a.m. Around the local area at 1 a.m., in Texarkana, clear and 68. Wind north at 3 miles an hour. El Dorado, clear and 64. Wind northwest at 3 miles an hour. Monroe, clear and 69. Wind calm. Nacogdoches, partly cloudy and 69. Wind calm. Marshall, clear and 66. Wind calm. And at Longview, clear and 69 degrees. Wind calm. Elsewhere across the four-state area, over at Dallas, clear and 72. Oklahoma City, partly cloudy and 65. Little Rock, clear and 64. Jackson, Mississippi, clear and 63. Baton Rouge, clear and 69. And at Houston, mostly cloudy and 77 degrees.
For the most current information, check us out on the web at www.weather.gov/sht. At 1 a.m. Central Daylight Time, or 0600 UTC, the center of Hurricane Isaias was located by Air Force Reserve and NOAA Hurricane Hunter aircraft near latitude 23.1 north, longitude 91.7 west. Isaias is moving toward the east-northeast near 9 miles per hour, 15 kilometers per hour. A continued east-northeastward motion is expected overnight, followed by a turn toward the northeast and north later today and Friday. On the forecast track, Isaias is expected to pass to the north of the Yucatan Peninsula later today and make landfall along the U-South. Northern Gulf Coast within the warning area late Friday or early Saturday. Aircraft data indicate that maximum sustained winds are near 75 miles per hour, 120 kilometers per hour with higher gusts. Additional strengthening is expected through early Friday, and Isaias should remain a strong hurricane as it approaches the northern Gulf Coast on Friday night. Hurricane force winds extend outward up to 25 miles 40 kilometers from the center, and tropical storm force winds extend outward up to 60 miles 95 kilometers. The minimum central pressure measured recently by NOAA Hurricane Hunter drops on data is 981 millibars 28.97 inches. 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Be sure to follow us on Facebook. Here's a look at local weather conditions as of 1 a.m. At the top of the hour, skies were clear in Shreveport. The temperature was 70 degrees at the regional airport. The dew point was 64, making the relative humidity 83%. Winds were calm. The pressure was 29.95 inches and falling. In Bossier City, at Barksdale Air Force Base, skies were clear, with a temperature of 72 degrees. The dew point was 64, making the relative humidity 75%. Winds were calm. The pressure was 29.93 inches and falling. And in downtown Shreveport, skies were clear. The temperature was 70 degrees. And winds were calm. Once again in Shreveport, it was 70 degrees with clear skies at 1 a.m. Around the local area at 1 a.m., in Texarkana, clear and 68. Wind north at 3 miles an hour. El Dorado, clear and 64. Wind northwest at 3 miles an hour. Monroe, clear and 69. Wind calm. Natchitoches, partly cloudy and 69. Wind calm. Marshall, clear and 66. Wind calm. And at Longview, clear and 69 degrees. Wind calm. Elsewhere across the four-state area, over at Dallas, clear and 72. Oklahoma City, partly cloudy and 65. Little Rock, clear and 64. Jackson, Mississippi, clear and 63. Baton Rouge, clear and 69. And at Houston, mostly cloudy and 77 degrees. For the most current information, check us out on the web at www.weather.gov/sht. At 1 a.m. Central Daylight Time, or 0600 UTC, the center of Hurricane Isaias was located by Air Force Reserve and NOAA Hurricane Hunter aircraft near latitude 23.1 north, longitude 91.7 west. Isaias is moving toward the east-northeast near 9 miles per hour, 15 kilometers per hour. A continued east-northeastward motion is expected overnight, followed by a turn toward the northeast and north later today and Friday. On the forecast track,
Isaias is expected to pass to the north of the Yucatan Peninsula later today and make landfall along the U.S. Northern Gulf Coast within the warning area late Friday or early Saturday. Aircraft data indicate that maximum sustained winds are near 75 miles per hour, 120 kilometers per hour with higher gusts. Additional strengthening is expected through early Friday, and Isaias should remain a strong hurricane as it approaches the northern Gulf Coast on Friday night. Hurricane force winds extend outward up to 25 miles 40 kilometers from the center, and tropical storm force winds extend outward up to 60 miles 95 kilometers. The minimum central pressure measured recently by NOAA Hurricane Hunter drops on data is 981 millibars 28.97 inches. 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Be sure to follow us on Facebook. Here's a look at local weather conditions as of 1 a.m. At the top of the hour, skies were clear in Shreveport. The temperature was 70 degrees at the regional airport. The dew point was 64, making the relative humidity 83%. Winds were calm. The pressure was 29.95 inches and falling. In Bossier City, at Barksdale Air Force Base, skies were clear, with a temperature of 72 degrees. The dew point was 64, making the relative humidity 75%. Winds were calm. The pressure was 29.93 inches and falling. And in downtown Shreveport, skies were clear. The temperature was 70 degrees. And winds were calm. Once again in Shreveport, it was 70 degrees with clear skies at 1 a.m. You're listening to your weather radio, station WXJ97, broadcasting in Shreveport on 162.4 megahertz. Be sure to follow us on Facebook. Here's a look at local weather conditions as of 2 a.m. At the top of the hour, skies were clear in Shreveport. The temperature was 70 degrees at the regional airport. The dew point was 64, making the relative humidity 83%. Winds were calm. The pressure was 29.94 inches and falling. In Bossier City, at Barksdale Air Force Base, skies were clear, with a temperature of 69 degrees. The dew point was 64, making the relative humidity 84%. Winds were calm. The pressure was 29.93 inches and steady. And in downtown Shreveport, skies were clear. The temperature was 68 degrees. And winds were calm. Once again in Shreveport, it was 70 degrees with clear skies at 2 a.m. Around the local area at 2 a.m., in Texarkana, clear and 68. Wind northeast at 3 miles an hour. El Dorado, clear and 63. Wind calm. Monroe, clear and 66. Wind calm. Nacogdoches, partly cloudy and 67. Wind calm. Marshall, clear and 65. Wind calm. And at Longview, clear and 67 degrees. Wind northwest at 3 miles an hour. Elsewhere across the four-state area, over at Dallas, clear and 72. Oklahoma City, partly cloudy and 63. Little Rock, clear and 62. Jackson, Mississippi, clear and 61. Baton Rouge, clear and 69. And at Houston, partly cloudy and 76 degrees. For the most current information, check us out on the web at www.weather.gov/sht. At 1 a.m. Central Daylight Time, or 0600 UTC, the center of Hurricane Isaias was located by Air Force Reserve and NOAA Hurricane Hunter aircraft near latitude 23.1 north, longitude 91.7 west. Isaias is moving toward the east-northeast near 9 miles per hour, 15 kilometers per hour. A continued east-northeastward motion is expected overnight, followed by a turn toward the northeast and north later today and Friday.
On the forecast track, the Isaias is expected to pass to the north of the Yucatan Peninsula later today and make landfall along the U.S.-South. Northern Gulf Coast within the warning area late Friday or early Saturday. Aircraft data indicate that maximum sustained winds are near 75 miles per hour, 120 kilometers per hour with higher gusts. Additional strengthening is expected through early Friday, and Isaias should remain a strong hurricane as it approaches the northern Gulf Coast on Friday night. Hurricane force winds extend outward up to 25 miles 40 kilometers from the center, and tropical storm force winds extend outward up to 60 miles 95 kilometers. The minimum central pressure measured recently by NOAA Hurricane Hunter drops on data is 981 millibars 28.97 inches. 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Be sure to follow us on Facebook. Here's a look at local weather conditions as of 2 a.m. At the top of the hour, skies were clear in Shreveport. The temperature was 70 degrees at the regional airport. The dew point was 64, making the relative humidity 83%. Winds were calm. The pressure was 29.94 inches and falling. In Bossier City, at Barksdale Air Force Base, skies were clear, with a temperature of 69 degrees. The dew point was 64, making the relative humidity 84%. Winds were calm. The pressure was 29.93 inches and steady. And in downtown Shreveport, skies were clear. The temperature was 68 degrees. And winds were calm. Once again in Shreveport, it was 70 degrees with clear skies at 2 a.m. Around the local area at 2 a.m., in Texarkana, clear and 68. Wind northeast at 3 miles an hour. El Dorado, clear and 63. Wind calm. Monroe, clear and 66. Wind calm. Natchitoches, partly cloudy and 67. Wind calm. Marshall, clear and 65. Wind calm. And at Longview, clear and 67 degrees. Wind northwest at 3 miles an hour. Elsewhere across the four-state area, over at Dallas, clear and 72. Oklahoma City, partly cloudy and 63. Little Rock, clear and 62. Jackson, Mississippi, clear and 61. Baton Rouge, clear and 69. And at Houston, partly cloudy and 76 degrees. For the most current information, check us out on the web at www.weather.gov/sht. At 1 a.m. Central Daylight Time, or 0600 UTC, the center of Hurricane Isaias was located by Air Force Reserve and NOAA Hurricane Hunter aircraft near latitude 23.1 north, longitude 91.7 west. Isaias is moving toward the east-northeast near 9 miles per hour, 15 kilometers per hour. A continued east-northeastward motion is expected overnight, followed by a turn toward the northeast and north later today and Friday. On the forecast track, Isaias is expected to pass to the north of the Yucatan Peninsula later today and make landfall along the U.S.-South. Northern Gulf Coast within the warning area late Friday or early Saturday. Aircraft data indicate that maximum sustained winds are near 75 miles per hour, 120 kilometers per hour with higher gusts. Additional strengthening is expected through early Friday, and Isaias should remain a strong hurricane as it approaches the northern Gulf Coast on Friday night. Hurricane force winds extend outward up to 25 miles 40 kilometers from the center, and tropical storm force winds extend outward up to 60 miles 95 kilometers. The minimum central pressure measured recently by NOAA Hurricane Hunter drops on data is 981 millibars 28.97 inches. 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Be sure to follow us on Facebook. Here's a look at local weather conditions as of 2 a.m. At the top of the hour, skies were clear in Shreveport.
The temperature was 70 degrees at the regional airport. The dew point was 64, making the relative humidity 83%. Winds were calm. The pressure was 29.94 inches and falling. In Bossier City, at Barksdale Air Force Base, skies were clear, with a temperature of 69 degrees. The dew point was 64, making the relative humidity 84%. Winds were calm. The pressure was 29.93 inches and steady. And in downtown Shreveport, skies were clear. The temperature was 68 degrees. And winds were calm. Once again in Shreveport, it was 70 degrees with clear skies at 2 a.m. This is your NOAA Weather Radio, station WXJ97, operating on a frequency of 162.400 MHz, providing the latest weather information on a 24-hour basis. 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Around the local area at 2 a.m., in Texarkana, clear and 68. Wind northeast at 3 miles an hour. El Dorado, clear and 63. Wind calm. Monroe, clear and 66. Wind calm. Natchitoches, partly cloudy and 67. Wind calm. Marshall, clear and 65. Wind calm. And at Longview, clear and 67 degrees. Wind northwest at 3 miles an hour. Elsewhere across the four-state area, over at Dallas, clear and 72. Oklahoma City, partly cloudy and 63. Little Rock, clear and 62. Jackson, Mississippi, clear and 61. Baton Rouge, clear and 69. And at Houston, partly cloudy and 76 degrees. For the most current information, check us out on the web at www.weather.gov/SHP. At 1 a.m. Central Daylight Time, or 0600 UTC, the center of Hurricane Isaias was located by Air Force Reserve and NOAA Hurricane Hunter aircraft near latitude 23.1 north, longitude 91.7 west. Isaias is moving toward the east-northeast near 9 miles per hour, 15 kilometers per hour. A continued east-northeastward motion is expected overnight, followed by a turn toward the northeast and north later today and Friday. On the forecast track, Isaias is expected to pass to the north of the Yucatan Peninsula later today and make landfall along the south northern Gulf Coast within the warning area late Friday or early Saturday. Aircraft data indicate that maximum sustained winds are near 75 miles per hour, 120 kilometers per hour with higher gusts. Additional strengthening is expected through early Friday, and Isaias should remain a strong hurricane as it approaches the northern Gulf Coast on Friday night. Hurricane force winds extend outward up to 25 miles 40 kilometers from the center, and tropical storm force winds extend outward up to 60 miles 95 kilometers. The minimum central pressure measured recently by NOAA Hurricane Hunter drops on data is 981 millibars 28.97 inches. 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Be sure to follow us on Facebook. Here's a look at local weather conditions as of 2 a.m. At the top of the hour, skies were clear in Shreveport. The temperature was 70 degrees at the regional airport. The dew point was 64, making the relative humidity 83%. Winds were calm. The pressure was 29.94 inches and falling. In Bossier City, at Barksdale Air Force Base, skies were clear, with a temperature of 69 degrees. The dew point was 64, making the relative humidity 84%. Winds were calm. The pressure was 29.93 inches and steady. And in downtown Shreveport, skies were clear. The temperature was 68 degrees, and winds were calm.
Once again in Shreveport, it was 70 degrees with clear skies at 2 a.m. Around the local area at 2 a.m., in Texarkana, clear and 68. Wind northeast at 3 miles an hour. El Dorado, clear and 63. Wind calm. Monroe, clear and 66. Wind calm. Nacogdoches, partly cloudy and 67. Wind calm. Marshall, clear and 65. Wind calm. And at Longview, clear and 67 degrees. Wind northwest at 3 miles an hour. Elsewhere across the four-state area, over at Dallas, clear and 72. Oklahoma City, partly cloudy and 63. Little Rock, clear and 62. Jackson, Mississippi, clear and 61. Baton Rouge, clear and 69. And at Houston, partly cloudy and 76 degrees. For the most current information, check us out on the web at www.weather.gov/sht. At 1 a.m. Central Daylight Time, or 0600 UTC, the center of Hurricane Isaias was located by Air Force Reserve and NOAA Hurricane Hunter aircraft near latitude 23.1 north, longitude 91.7 west. Isaias is moving toward the east-northeast near 9 miles per hour, 15 kilometers per hour. A continued east-northeastward motion is expected overnight, followed by a turn toward the northeast and north later today and Friday. On the forecast track, Isaias is expected to pass to the north of the Yucatan Peninsula later today and make landfall along the U-South. Northern Gulf Coast within the warning area late Friday or early Saturday. Aircraft data indicate that maximum sustained winds are near 75 miles per hour, 120 kilometers per hour with higher gusts. Additional strengthening is expected through early Friday, and Isaias should remain a strong hurricane as it approaches the northern Gulf Coast on Friday night. Hurricane force winds extend outward up to 25 miles 40 kilometers from the center, and tropical storm force winds extend outward up to 60 miles 95 kilometers. The minimum central pressure measured recently by NOAA Hurricane Hunter drops on data is 981 millibars 28.97 inches. 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Be sure to follow us on Facebook. Here's a look at local weather conditions as of 2 a.m. At the top of the hour, skies were clear in Shreveport. The temperature was 70 degrees at the regional airport. The dew point was 64, making the relative humidity 83%. Winds were calm. The pressure was 29.94 inches and falling. In Bossier City, at Barksdale Air Force Base, skies were clear, with a temperature of 69 degrees. The dew point was 64, making the relative humidity 84%. Winds were calm. The pressure was 29.93 inches and steady. And in downtown Shreveport, skies were clear. The temperature was 68 degrees. And winds were calm. Once again in Shreveport, it was 70 degrees with clear skies at 2 a.m. Here is your area's open water boating forecast. Wind gusts may be higher. Tonight, clear. Lows in the mid-60s. North winds 5 to 10 miles per hour. Thursday, sunny. Highs in the lower 90s. Northeast winds 10 to 15 miles per hour. Thursday night, mostly clear. Lows in the mid-60s. East winds 5 to 10 miles per hour. Friday, mostly sunny. Windy. Highs in the lower 90s. East winds 15 to 20 miles per hour. Friday night, partly cloudy. Lows in the mid-60s. East winds 10 to 15 miles per hour. Saturday, partly cloudy. Slight chance of showers in the morning, then a chance of showers in the afternoon. Highs in the mid-80s. Chance of showers 30%. Saturday night, partly cloudy. Lows around 60. Sunday, partly cloudy.
Highs around 90. Sunday night, mostly clear. Lows in the lower 60s. Columbus Day, mostly sunny. Highs in the lower 90s. Monday night, mostly clear. Lows in the mid-60s. Tuesday, mostly sunny. Highs in the mid-90s. Tuesday night, mostly clear. Lows in the mid-60s. Wednesday, partly cloudy. A 20% chance of showers and thunderstorms in the afternoon. Highs in the lower 90s. Around the local area at 2 a.m., in Texarkana, clear and 68. Wind northeast at 3 miles an hour. El Dorado, clear and 63. Wind calm. Monroe, clear and 66. Wind calm. Natchitoches, partly cloudy and 67. Wind calm. Marshall, clear and 65. Wind calm. And at Longview, clear and 67 degrees. Wind northwest at 3 miles an hour. Elsewhere across the four-state area, over at Dallas, clear and 72. Oklahoma City, partly cloudy and 63. Little Rock, clear and 62. Jackson, Mississippi, clear and 61. Baton Rouge, clear and 69. And at Houston, partly cloudy and 76 degrees. For the most current information, check us out on the web at www.weather.gov/sht. At 1 a.m. Central Daylight Time, or 0600 UTC, the center of Hurricane Isaias was located by Air Force Reserve and NOAA Hurricane Hunter aircraft near latitude 23.1 north, longitude 91.7 west, 91.7 west. Isaias is moving toward the east-northeast near 9 miles per hour, 15 kilometers per hour. A continued east-northeastward motion is expected overnight, followed by a turn toward the northeast and north later today and Friday. On the forecast track, Isaias is expected to pass to the north of the Yucatan Peninsula later today and make landfall along the U-South. Northern Gulf Coast within the warning area late Friday or early Saturday. Aircraft data indicate that maximum sustained winds are near 75 miles per hour, 120 kilometers per hour with higher gusts. Additional strengthening is expected through early Friday, and Isaias should remain a strong hurricane as it approaches the northern Gulf Coast on Friday night. Hurricane force winds extend outward up to 25 miles 40 kilometers from the center, and tropical storm force winds extend outward up to 60 miles 95 kilometers. The minimum central pressure measured recently by NOAA Hurricane Hunter drops on data is 981 millibars 28.97 inches. 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Be sure to follow us on Facebook. Here's a look at local weather conditions as of 2 a.m. At the top of the hour, skies were clear in Shreveport. The temperature was 70 degrees at the regional airport. The dew point was 64, making the relative humidity 83%. Winds were calm. The pressure was 29.94 inches and falling. In Bossier City, at Barksdale Air Force Base, skies were clear, with a temperature of 69 degrees. The dew point was 64, making the relative humidity 84%. Winds were calm. The pressure was 29.93 inches and steady. And in downtown Shreveport, skies were clear. The temperature was 68 degrees. And winds were calm. Once again in Shreveport, it was 70 degrees with clear skies at 2 a.m. Around the local area at 2 a.m., in Texarkana, clear and 68. Wind northeast at 3 miles an hour. El Dorado, clear and 63. Wind calm. Monroe, clear and 66. Wind calm. Natchitoches, partly cloudy and 67. Wind calm. Marshall, clear and 65. Wind calm. And at Longview, clear and 67 degrees. Wind northwest at 3 miles an hour.
Elsewhere across the four-state area, over at Dallas, clear and 72. Oklahoma City, partly cloudy and 63. Little Rock, clear and 62. Jackson, Mississippi, clear and 61. Baton Rouge, clear and 69. And at Houston, partly cloudy and 76 degrees. For the most current information, check us out on the web at www.weather.gov/sht. At 1 a.m. Central Daylight Time, or 0600 UTC, the center of Hurricane Isaias was located by Air Force Reserve and NOAA Hurricane Hunter aircraft near latitude 23.1 north, longitude 91.7 west. Isaias is moving toward the east-northeast near 9 miles per hour, 15 kilometers per hour. A continued east-northeastward motion is expected overnight, followed by a turn toward the northeast and north later today and Friday. On the forecast track, Isaias is expected to pass to the north of the Yucatan Peninsula later today and make landfall along the south northern Gulf Coast within the warning area late Friday or early Saturday. Aircraft data indicate that maximum sustained winds are near 75 miles per hour, 120 kilometers per hour with higher gusts. Additional strengthening is expected through early Friday, and Isaias should remain a strong hurricane as it approaches the northern Gulf Coast on Friday night. Hurricane force winds extend outward up to 25 miles 40 kilometers from the center, and tropical storm force winds extend outward up to 60 miles 95 kilometers. The minimum central pressure measured recently by NOAA Hurricane Hunter drops on data is 981 millibars, 28.97 inches. 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Be sure to follow us on Facebook. Here's a look at local weather conditions as of 2 a.m. At the top of the hour, skies were clear in Shreveport. The temperature was 70 degrees at the regional airport. The dew point was 64, making the relative humidity 83%. Winds were calm. The pressure was 29.94 inches and falling. In Bossier City, at Barksdale Air Force Base, skies were clear, with a temperature of 69 degrees. The dew point was 64, making the relative humidity 84%. Winds were calm. The pressure was 29.93 inches and steady. And in downtown Shreveport, skies were clear. The temperature was 68 degrees. And winds were calm. Once again in Shreveport, it was 70 degrees with clear skies at 2 a.m. Around the local area at 2 a.m., in Texarkana, clear and 68. Wind northeast at 3 miles an hour. El Dorado, clear and 63. Wind calm. Monroe, clear and 66. Wind calm. Natchitoches, partly cloudy and 67. Wind calm. Marshall, clear and 65. Wind calm. And at Longview, clear and 67 degrees. Wind northwest at 3 miles an hour. Elsewhere across the four-state area, over at Dallas, clear and 72. Oklahoma City, partly cloudy and 63. Little Rock, clear and 62. Jackson, Mississippi, clear and 61. Baton Rouge, clear and 69. And at Houston, partly cloudy and 76 degrees. For the most current information, check us out on the web at www.weather.gov/sht. At 1 a.m. Central Daylight Time,
Where 0600 UTC, the center of Hurricane Isaias, was located by Air Force Reserve and NOAA Hurricane Hunter aircraft near latitude 23.1 north, longitude 91.7 west. Isaias is moving toward the east-northeast near 9 miles per hour, 15 kilometers per hour. A continued east-northeastward motion is expected overnight, followed by a turn toward the northeast and north later today and Friday. On the forecast track, Isaias is expected to pass to the north of the Yucatan Peninsula later today and make landfall along the U-South Northern Gulf Coast within the warning area late Friday or early Saturday. Aircraft data indicate that maximum sustained winds are near 75 miles per hour, 120 kilometers per hour with higher gusts. Additional strengthening is expected through early Friday, and Isaias should remain a strong hurricane as it approaches the northern Gulf Coast on Friday night. Hurricane force winds extend outward up to 25 miles 40 kilometers from the center, and tropical storm force winds extend outward up to 60 miles 95 kilometers. The minimum central pressure measured recently by NOAA Hurricane Hunter drops on data is 981 millibars, 28.97 inches. 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Be sure to follow us on Facebook. Here's a look at local weather conditions as of 2 a.m. At the top of the hour, skies were clear in Shreveport. The temperature was 70 degrees at the regional airport. The dew point was 64, making the relative humidity 83%. Winds were calm. The pressure was 29.94 inches and falling. In Bossier City, at Barksdale Air Force Base, skies were clear, with a temperature of 69 degrees. The dew point was 64, making the relative humidity 84%. Winds were calm. The pressure was 29.93 inches and steady. And in downtown Shreveport, skies were clear. The temperature was 68 degrees. And winds were calm. Once again in Shreveport, it was 70 degrees with clear skies at 2 a.m. Around the local area at 2 a.m., in Texarkana, clear and 68. Wind northeast at 3 miles an hour. El Dorado, clear and 63. Wind calm. Monroe, clear and 66. Wind calm. Natchitoches, partly cloudy and 67. Wind calm. Marshall, clear and 65. Wind calm. And at Longview, clear and 67 degrees. Wind northwest at 3 miles an hour. Elsewhere across the four-state area, over at Dallas, clear and 72. Oklahoma City, partly cloudy and 63. Little Rock, clear and 62. Jackson, Mississippi, clear and 61. Baton Rouge, clear and 69. And at Houston, partly cloudy and 76 degrees. For the most current information, check us out on the web at www.weather.gov/sht. At 1 a.m. Central Daylight Time, or 0600 UTC, the center of Hurricane Isaias was located by Air Force Reserve and NOAA Hurricane Hunter aircraft near latitude 23.1 north, longitude 91.7 west. Isaias is moving toward the east-northeast near 9 miles per hour, 15 kilometers per hour. A continued east-northeastward motion is expected overnight, followed by a turn toward the northeast and north later today and Friday. On the forecast track, Isaias is expected to pass to the north of the Yucatan Peninsula later today and make landfall along the U-South Northern Gulf Coast within the warning area late Friday or early Saturday. Aircraft data indicate that maximum sustained winds are near 75 miles per hour, 120 kilometers per hour with higher gusts. Additional strengthening is expected through early Friday, and Isaias should remain a strong hurricane as it approaches the northern Gulf Coast on Friday night. Hurricane force winds extend outward up to 25 miles 40 kilometers from the center, and tropical storm force winds extend outward up to 60 miles 95 kilometers.
The minimum central pressure measured recently by NOAA Hurricane Hunter drops on data is 981 millibars, 28.97 inches. 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Be sure to follow us on Facebook. Here's a look at local weather conditions as of 2 a.m. At the top of the hour, skies were

clear in Shreveport. The temperature was 70 degrees at the regional airport. The dew point was 64, making the relative humidity 83%. Winds were calm. The pressure was 29.94 inches and falling. In Bossier City, at Barksdale Air Force Base, skies were clear, with a temperature of 69 degrees. The dew point was 64, making the relative humidity 84%. Winds were calm. The pressure was 29.93 inches and steady. And in downtown Shreveport, skies were clear. The temperature was 68 degrees. And winds were calm. Once again in Shreveport, it was 70 degrees with clear skies at 2 a.m. Around the local area at 2 a.m., in Texarkana, clear and 68. Wind northeast at 3 miles an hour. El Dorado, clear and 63. Wind calm. Monroe, clear and 66. Wind calm. Natchitoches, partly cloudy and 67. Wind calm. Marshall, clear and 65. Wind calm. And at Longview, clear and 67 degrees. Wind northwest at 3 miles an hour. Elsewhere across the four-state area, over at Dallas, clear and 72. Oklahoma City, partly cloudy and 63. Little Rock, clear and 62. Jackson, Mississippi, clear and 61. Baton Rouge, clear and 69. And at Houston, partly cloudy and 76 degrees. For the most current information, check us out on the web at www.weather.gov/sht. At 1 a.m. Central Daylight Time, or 0600 UTC, the center of Hurricane Isaias was located by Air Force Reserve and NOAA Hurricane Hunter aircraft near latitude 23.1 north, longitude 91.7 west. Isaias is moving toward the east-northeast near 9 miles per hour, 15 kilometers per hour. A continued east-northeastward motion is expected overnight, followed by a turn toward the northeast and north later today and Friday. On the forecast track, Isaias is expected to pass to the north of the Yucatan Peninsula later today and make landfall along the U-South. Northern Gulf Coast within the warning area late Friday or early Saturday. Aircraft data indicate that maximum sustained winds are near 75 miles per hour, 120 kilometers per hour with higher gusts. Additional strengthening is expected through early Friday, and Isaias should remain a strong hurricane as it approaches the northern Gulf Coast on Friday night. Hurricane force winds extend outward up to 25 miles 40 kilometers from the center, and tropical storm force winds extend outward up to 60 miles 95 kilometers. The minimum central pressure measured recently by NOAA Hurricane Hunter drops on data is 981 millibars 28.97 inches. 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Be sure to follow us on Facebook. Here's a look at local weather conditions as of 2 a.m. At the top of the hour, skies were clear in Shreveport. The temperature was 70 degrees at the regional airport. The dew point was 64, making the relative humidity 83%. Winds were calm. The pressure was 29.94 inches and falling. In Bossier City, at Barksdale Air Force Base, skies were clear, with a temperature of 69 degrees. The dew point was 64, making the relative humidity 84%. Winds were calm. The pressure was 29.93 inches and steady. And in downtown Shreveport, skies were clear. The temperature was 68 degrees. And winds were calm. Once again in Shreveport, it was 70 degrees with clear skies at 2 a.m. Around the local area at 2 a.m., in Texarkana, clear and 68. Wind northeast at 3 miles an hour. El Dorado, clear and 63. Wind calm. Monroe, clear and 66. Wind calm. Natchitoches, partly cloudy and 67. Wind calm.
Marshall, clear and 65. Wind calm. And at Longview, clear and 67 degrees. Wind northwest at 3 miles an hour. Elsewhere across the four-state area, over at Dallas, clear and 72. Oklahoma City, partly cloudy and 63. Little Rock, clear and 62. Jackson, Mississippi, clear and 61. Baton Rouge, clear and 69. And at Houston, partly cloudy and 76 degrees. For the most current information, check us out on the web at www.weather.gov/SHP. 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At 1 a.m. Central Daylight Time, or 0600 UTC, the center of Hurricane Isaias was located by Air Force Reserve and NOAA Hurricane Hunter aircraft near latitude 23.1 north, longitude 91.7 west. Isaias is moving toward the east-northeast near 9 miles per hour, 15 kilometers per hour. A continued east-northeastward motion is expected overnight, followed by a turn toward the northeast and north later today and Friday. On the forecast track, Isaias is expected to pass to the north of the Yucatan Peninsula later today and make landfall along the U-South. Northern Gulf Coast within the warning area late Friday or early Saturday. Aircraft data indicate that maximum sustained winds are near 75 miles per hour, 120 kilometers per hour with higher gusts. Additional strengthening is expected through early Friday, and Isaias should remain a strong hurricane as it approaches the northern Gulf Coast on Friday night. Hurricane force winds extend outward up to 25 miles, 40 kilometers from the center, and tropical storm force winds extend outward up to 60 miles, 95 kilometers. The minimum central pressure measured recently by NOAA Hurricane Hunter drops on data is 981 millibars, 28.97 inches. 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Be sure to follow us on Facebook. Here's a look at local weather conditions as of 2 a.m. At the top of the hour, skies were clear in Shreveport. The temperature was 70 degrees at the regional airport. The dew point was 64, making the relative humidity 83%. Winds were calm. The pressure was 29.94 inches and falling. In Bossier City, at Barksdale Air Force Base, skies were clear, with a temperature of 69 degrees. The dew point was 64, making the relative humidity 84%. Winds were calm. The pressure was 29.93 inches and steady. And in downtown Shreveport, skies were clear. The temperature was 68 degrees. And winds were calm. Once again in Shreveport, it was 70 degrees with clear skies at 2 a.m. Around the local area at 2 a.m., in Texarkana, clear and 68. Wind northeast at 3 miles an hour. El Dorado, clear and 63. Wind calm. Monroe, clear and 66. Wind calm. Natchitoches, partly cloudy and 67. Wind calm. Marshall, clear and 65. Wind calm. And at Longview, clear and 67 degrees. Wind northwest at 3 miles an hour. Elsewhere across the four-state area, over at Dallas, clear and 72. Oklahoma City, partly cloudy and 63. Little Rock, clear and 62. Jackson, Mississippi, clear and 61. Baton Rouge, clear and 69. And at Houston, partly cloudy and 76 degrees. For the most current information, check us out on the web at www.weather.gov/SHP.

Peninsula later today and make landfall along the U.S. Northern Gulf Coast within the warning area late Friday or early Saturday. Aircraft data indicate that maximum sustained winds are near 75 miles per hour, 120 kilometers per hour with higher gusts. Additional strengthening is expected through early Friday, and Isaiah should remain a strong hurricane as it approaches the northern Gulf Coast on Friday night. Hurricane force winds extend outward up to 25 miles 40 kilometers from the center, and tropical storm force winds extend outward up to 60 miles 95 kilometers. The minimum central pressure measured recently by NOAA Hurricane Hunter drops on data is 981 millibars 28.97 inches. 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Be sure to follow us on Facebook. Here's a look at local weather conditions as of 2 a.m. At the top of the hour, skies were clear in Shreveport. The temperature was 70 degrees at the regional airport. The dew point was 64, making the relative humidity 83%. Winds were calm. The pressure was 29.94 inches and falling. In Bossier City, at Barksdale Air Force Base, skies were clear, with a temperature of 69 degrees. The dew point was 64, making the relative humidity 84%. Winds were calm. The pressure was 29.93 inches and steady. And in downtown Shreveport, skies were clear. The temperature was 68 degrees. And winds were calm. Once again in Shreveport, it was 70 degrees with clear skies at 2 a.m. Around the local area at 2 a.m., in Texarkana, clear and 68. Wind northeast at 3 miles an hour. El Dorado, clear and 63. Wind calm. Monroe, clear and 66. Wind calm. Natchitoches, partly cloudy and 67. Wind calm. Marshall, clear and 65. Wind calm. And at Longview, clear and 67 degrees. Wind northwest at 3 miles an hour. Elsewhere across the four-state area, over at Dallas, clear and 72. Oklahoma City, partly cloudy and 63. Little Rock, clear and 62. Jackson, Mississippi, clear and 61. Baton Rouge, clear and 69. And at Houston, partly cloudy and 76 degrees. For the most current information, check us out on the web at www.weather.gov/sht. Here is your area's open water boating forecast. Wind gusts may be higher. Tonight, clear. Lows in the mid-60s. North winds 5 to 10 miles per hour. Thursday, sunny. Highs in the lower 90s. Northeast winds 10 to 15 miles per hour. Thursday night, mostly clear. Lows in the mid-60s. East winds 5 to 10 miles per hour. Friday, mostly sunny. Windy. Highs in the lower 90s. East winds 15 to 20 miles per hour. Friday night, partly cloudy. Lows in the mid-60s. East winds 10 to 15 miles per hour. Saturday, partly cloudy. Slight chance of showers in the morning, then a chance of showers in the afternoon. Highs in the mid-80s. Chance of showers 30%. Saturday night, partly cloudy. Lows around 60. Sunday, partly cloudy. Highs around 90. Sunday night, mostly clear. Lows in the lower 60s. Columbus Day, mostly sunny. Highs in the lower 90s. Monday night, mostly clear. Lows in the mid-60s. Tuesday, mostly sunny. Highs in the mid-90s. Tuesday night, mostly clear. Lows in the mid-60s. Wednesday, partly cloudy. A 20% chance of showers and thunderstorms in the afternoon. Highs in the lower 90s. The Shreveport Climate Summary for yesterday,

October 7th, 2026. Yesterday's high temperature was 90 degrees. The normal high is 83. The record high is 93 degrees, which was last set in 2007. Yesterday's low temperature was 64 degrees. The normal low is 59. The record low is 42 degrees, which was set in 1952. No precipitation fell yesterday, which leaves the monthly total at 3.08 inches. This is 2.07 inches above the normal amount of 1.01 inches for October. The total precipitation for the year still stands at 34.72 inches, which is 4.19 inches below normal. Sunrise today is at 7:14 a.m. and sunset is at 6:51 p.m. At 1 a.m. Central Daylight Time, or 0600 UTC, the center of Hurricane Isaias was located by Air Force Reserve and NOAA Hurricane Hunter aircraft near latitude 23.1 north, longitude 91.7 west. Isaias is moving toward the east-northeast near 9 miles per hour, 15 kilometers per hour. A continued east-northeastward motion is expected overnight, followed by a turn toward the northeast and north later today and Friday. On the forecast track, Isaias is expected to pass to the north of the Yucatan Peninsula later today and make landfall along the U-South Northern Gulf Coast within the warning area late Friday or early Saturday. Aircraft data indicate that maximum sustained winds are near 75 miles per hour, 120 kilometers per hour with higher gusts. Additional strengthening is expected through early Friday, and Isaias should remain a strong hurricane as it approaches the northern Gulf Coast on Friday night. Hurricane force winds extend outward up to 25 miles 40 kilometers from the center, and tropical storm force winds extend outward up to 60 miles 95 kilometers. The minimum central pressure measured recently by NOAA Hurricane Hunter drops on data is 981 millibars 28.97 inches. 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Be sure to follow us on Facebook. Here's a look at local weather conditions as of 2 a.m. At the top of the hour, skies were clear in Shreveport. The temperature was 70 degrees at the regional airport. The dew point was 64, making the relative humidity 83%. Winds were calm. The pressure was 29.94 inches and falling. In Bossier City, at Barksdale Air Force Base, skies were clear, with a temperature of 69 degrees. The dew point was 64, making the relative humidity 84%. Winds were calm. The pressure was 29.93 inches and steady. And in downtown Shreveport, skies were clear. The temperature was 68 degrees, and winds were calm. Once again in Shreveport, it was 70 degrees with clear skies at 2 a.m. Around the local area at 2 a.m., in Texarkana, clear and 68. Wind northeast at 3 miles an hour. El Dorado, clear and 63. Wind calm. Monroe, clear and 66. Wind calm. Natchitoches, partly cloudy and 67. Wind calm. Marshall, clear and 65. Wind calm. And at Longview, clear and 67 degrees. Wind northwest at 3 miles an hour. Elsewhere across the four-state area, over at Dallas, clear and 72. Oklahoma City, partly cloudy and 63. Little Rock, clear and 62. Jackson, Mississippi, clear and 61. Baton Rouge, clear and 69. And at Houston, partly cloudy and 76 degrees. For the most current information, check us out on the web at www.weather.gov/sht. The Shreveport Climate Summary for yesterday, October 7th, 2026. Yesterday's high temperature was 90 degrees. The normal high is 83. The record high is 93 degrees, which was last set in 2007. Yesterday's low temperature was 64 degrees.
The normal low is 59. The record low is 42 degrees, which was set in 1952. No precipitation fell yesterday, which leaves the monthly total at 3.08 inches. This is 2.07 inches above the normal amount of 1.01 inches for October. The total precipitation for the year still stands at 34.72 inches, which is 4.19 inches below normal. Sunrise today is at 7:14 a.m. and sunset is at 6:51 p.m. This is your NOAA Weather Radio, station WXJ97, operating on a frequency of 162.400 MHz, providing the latest weather information on a 24-hour basis. 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At 1 a.m. Central Daylight Time, or 0600 UTC, the center of Hurricane Isaias was located by Air Force Reserve and NOAA Hurricane Hunter aircraft near latitude 23.1 north, longitude 91.7 west. Isaias is moving toward the east-northeast near 9 miles per hour, 15 kilometers per hour. A continued east-northeastward motion is expected overnight, followed by a turn toward the northeast and north later today and Friday. On the forecast track, Isaias is expected to pass to the north of the Yucatan Peninsula later today and make landfall along the U-South. Northern Gulf Coast within the warning area late Friday or early Saturday. Aircraft data indicate that maximum sustained winds are near 75 miles per hour, 120 kilometers per hour with higher gusts. Additional strengthening is expected through early Friday, and Isaias should remain a strong hurricane as it approaches the northern Gulf Coast on Friday night. Hurricane force winds extend outward up to 25 miles 40 kilometers from the center, and tropical storm force winds extend outward up to 60 miles 95 kilometers. The minimum central pressure measured recently by NOAA Hurricane Hunter drops on data is 981 millibars 28.97 inches. 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Be sure to follow us on Facebook. Here's a look at local weather conditions as of 2 a.m. At the top of the hour, skies were clear in Shreveport. The temperature was 70 degrees at the regional airport. The dew point was 64, making the relative humidity 83%. Winds were calm. The pressure was 29.94 inches and falling. In Bossier City, at Barksdale Air Force Base, skies were clear, with a temperature of 69 degrees. The dew point was 64, making the relative humidity 84%. Winds were calm. The pressure was 29.93 inches and steady. And in downtown Shreveport, skies were clear. The temperature was 68 degrees, and winds were calm. Once again in Shreveport, it was 70 degrees with clear skies at 2 a.m. Around the local area at 2 a.m., in Texarkana, clear and 68. Wind northeast at 3 miles an hour. El Dorado, clear and 63. Wind calm. Monroe, clear and 66. Wind calm. Natchitoches, partly cloudy and 67. Wind calm. Marshall, clear and 65. Wind calm. And at Longview, clear and 67 degrees. Wind northwest at 3 miles an hour. Elsewhere across the four-state area, over at Dallas, clear and 72. Oklahoma City, partly cloudy and 63. Little Rock, clear and 62. Jackson, Mississippi, clear and 61. Baton Rouge, clear and 69. And at Houston, partly cloudy and 76 degrees. For the most current information, check us out on the web at www.weather.gov/SHP. The Shreveport Climate Summary for yesterday, October 7th, 2026. Yesterday's high temperature was
was 90 degrees. The normal high is 83. The record high is 93 degrees, which was last set in 2007. Yesterday's low temperature was 64 degrees. The normal low is 59. The record low is 42 degrees, which was set in 1952. No precipitation fell yesterday, which leaves the monthly total at 3.08 inches. This is 2.07 inches above the normal amount of 1.01 inches for October. The total precipitation for the year still stands at 34.72 inches, which is 4.19 inches below normal. Sunrise today is at 7:14 a.m. and sunset is at 6:51 p.m. At 1 a.m. Central Daylight Time, or 0600 UTC, the center of Hurricane Isaias was located by Air Force Reserve and NOAA Hurricane Hunter aircraft near latitude 23.1 north, longitude 91.7 west. Isaias is moving toward the east-northeast near 9 miles per hour, 15 kilometers per hour. A continued east-northeastward motion is expected overnight, followed by a turn toward the northeast and north later today and Friday. On the forecast track, Isaias is expected to pass to the north of the Yucatan Peninsula later today and make landfall along the south northern Gulf Coast within the warning area late Friday or early Saturday. Aircraft data indicate that maximum sustained winds are near 75 miles per hour, 120 kilometers per hour with higher gusts. Additional strengthening is expected through early Friday, and Isaias should remain a strong hurricane as it approaches the northern Gulf Coast on Friday night. Hurricane force winds extend outward up to 25 miles 40 kilometers from the center, and tropical storm force winds extend outward up to 60 miles 95 kilometers. The minimum central pressure measured recently by NOAA Hurricane Hunter drops on data is 981 millibars 28.97 inches. 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Be sure to follow us on Facebook. Here's a look at local weather conditions as of 3 a.m. At the top of the hour, skies were clear in Shreveport. The temperature was 70 degrees at the regional airport. The dew point was 63, making the relative humidity 78%. Winds were calm. The pressure was 29.94 inches and steady. In Bossier City, at Barksdale Air Force Base, skies were clear, with a temperature of 68 degrees. The dew point was 64, making the relative humidity 87%. Winds were calm. The pressure was 29.94 inches and rising. And in downtown Shreveport, skies were clear. The temperature was 68 degrees. And winds were east at 3 miles an hour. Once again in Shreveport, it was 70 degrees with clear skies at 3 a.m. Around the local area at 3 a.m., in Texarkana, clear and 66. Wind north at 5 miles an hour. El Dorado, clear and 62. Wind calm. Monroe, clear and 66. Wind calm. Natchitoches, clear and 66. Wind calm. Marshall, clear and 64. Wind calm. And at Longview, clear and 65 degrees. Wind northwest at 3 miles an hour. Elsewhere across the four-state area, over at Dallas, clear and 70. Oklahoma City, partly cloudy and 63. Little Rock, clear and 61. Jackson, Mississippi, clear and 61. Baton Rouge, clear and 67. And at Houston, partly cloudy and 74 degrees. For the most current information, check us out on the web at www.weather.gov/sht. The Shreveport Climate Summary for yesterday, October 7, 2026. Yesterday's high temperature was 90 degrees. The normal high is 83. The record high is 93 degrees, which was last set in 2007. Yesterday's low temperature was 64 degrees. The normal low is 59. The record
third low is 42 degrees, which was set in 1952. No precipitation fell yesterday, which leaves the monthly total at 3.08 inches. This is 2.07 inches above the normal amount of 1.01 inches for October. The total precipitation for the year still stands at 34.72 inches, which is 4.19 inches below normal. Sunrise today is at 7:14 a.m. and sunset is at 6:51 p.m. At 1 a.m. Central Daylight Time, or 0600 UTC, the center of Hurricane Isaias was located by Air Force Reserve and NOAA Hurricane Hunter aircraft near latitude 23.1 north, longitude 91.7 west. Isaias is moving toward the east-northeast near 9 miles per hour, 15 kilometers per hour. A continued east-northeastward motion is expected overnight, followed by a turn toward the northeast and north later today and Friday. On the forecast track, Isaias is expected to pass to the north of the Yucatan Peninsula later today and make landfall along the U-South. Northern Gulf Coast within the warning area late Friday or early Saturday. Aircraft data indicate that maximum sustained winds are near 75 miles per hour, 120 kilometers per hour with higher gusts. Additional strengthening is expected through early Friday, and Isaias should remain a strong hurricane as it approaches the northern Gulf Coast on Friday night. Hurricane force winds extend outward up to 25 miles 40 kilometers from the center, and tropical storm force winds extend outward up to 60 miles 95 kilometers. The minimum central pressure measured recently by NOAA Hurricane Hunter drops on data is 981 millibars 28.97 inches. 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Be sure to follow us on Facebook. Here's a look at local weather conditions as of 3 a.m. At the top of the hour, skies were clear in Shreveport. The temperature was 70 degrees at the regional airport. The dew point was 63, making the relative humidity 78%. Winds were calm. The pressure was 29.94 inches and steady. In Bossier City, at Barksdale Air Force Base, skies were clear, with a temperature of 68 degrees. The dew point was 64, making the relative humidity 87%. Winds were calm. The pressure was 29.94 inches and rising. And in downtown Shreveport, skies were clear. The temperature was 68 degrees. And winds were east at 3 miles an hour. Once again in Shreveport, it was 70 degrees with clear skies at 3 a.m. Around the local area at 3 a.m., in Texarkana, clear and 66. Wind north at 5 miles an hour. El Dorado, clear and 62. Wind calm. Monroe, clear and 66. Wind calm. Natchitoches, clear and 66. Wind calm. Marshall, clear and 64. Wind calm. And at Longview, clear and 65 degrees. Wind northwest at 3 miles an hour. Elsewhere across the four-state area, over at Dallas, clear and 70. Oklahoma City, partly cloudy and 63. Little Rock, clear and 61. Jackson, Mississippi, clear and 61. Baton Rouge, clear and 67. And at Houston, partly cloudy and 74 degrees. For the most current information, check us out on the web at www.weather.gov/SHP. The Shreveport Climate Summary for yesterday, October 7, 2026. Yesterday's high temperature was 90 degrees. The normal high is 83. The record high is 93 degrees, which was last set in 2007. Yesterday's low temperature was 64 degrees. The normal low is 59. The record low is 42 degrees, which was set in 1952. No precipitation fell yesterday, which leaves the monthly total at 3.08 inches. This is 2.07 inches above the normal amount of 1.01 inches for October.
The total precipitation for the year still stands at 34.72 inches, which is 4.19 inches below normal. Sunrise today is at 7:14 a.m. and sunset is at 6:51 p.m. This is your NOAA Weather Radio, station WXJ97, operating on a frequency of 162.400 MHz, providing the latest weather information on a 24-hour basis. 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At 1 a.m. Central Daylight Time, or 0600 UTC, the center of Hurricane Isaias was located by Air Force Reserve and NOAA Hurricane Hunter aircraft near latitude 23.1 north, longitude 91.7 west. Isaias is moving toward the east-northeast near 9 miles per hour, 15 kilometers per hour. A continued east-northeastward motion is expected overnight, followed by a turn toward the northeast and north later today and Friday. On the forecast track, Isaias is expected to pass to the north of the Yucatan Peninsula later today and make landfall along the U-South. Northern Gulf Coast within the warning area late Friday or early Saturday. Aircraft data indicate that maximum sustained winds are near 75 miles per hour, 120 kilometers per hour with higher gusts. Additional strengthening is expected through early Friday, and Isaias should remain a strong hurricane as it approaches the northern Gulf Coast on Friday night. Hurricane force winds extend outward up to 25 miles 40 kilometers from the center, and tropical storm force winds extend outward up to 60 miles 95 kilometers. The minimum central pressure measured recently by NOAA Hurricane Hunter drops on data is 981 millibars 28.97 inches. 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Be sure to follow us on Facebook. Here's a look at local weather conditions as of 3 a.m. At the top of the hour, skies were clear in Shreveport. The temperature was 70 degrees at the regional airport. The dew point was 63, making the relative humidity 78%. Winds were calm. The pressure was 29.94 inches and steady. In Bossier City, at Barksdale Air Force Base, skies were clear, with a temperature of 68 degrees. The dew point was 64, making the relative humidity 87%. Winds were calm. The pressure was 29.94 inches and rising. And in downtown Shreveport, skies were clear. The temperature was 68 degrees. And winds were east at 3 miles an hour. Once again in Shreveport, it was 70 degrees with clear skies at 3 a.m. Around the local area at 3 a.m., in Texarkana, clear and 66. Wind north at 5 miles an hour. El Dorado, clear and 62. Wind calm. Monroe, clear and 66. Wind calm. Natchitoches, clear and 66. Wind calm. Marshall, clear and 64. Wind calm. And at Longview, clear and 65 degrees. Wind northwest at 3 miles an hour. Elsewhere across the four-state area, over at Dallas, clear and 70. Oklahoma City, partly cloudy and 63. Little Rock, clear and 61. Jackson, Mississippi, clear and 61. Baton Rouge, clear and 67. And at Houston, partly cloudy and 74 degrees. For the most current information, check us out on the web at www.weather.gov/SHT. The Shreveport Climate Summary for yesterday, October 7, 2026. Yesterday's high temperature was 90 degrees. The normal high is 83. The record high is 93 degrees, which was last set in 2007. Yesterday's low temperature was 64 degrees. The normal low is 59.
The record low is 42 degrees, which was set in 1952. No precipitation fell yesterday, which leaves the monthly total at 3.08 inches. This is 2.07 inches above the normal amount of 1.01 inches for October. The total precipitation for the year still stands at 34.72 inches, which is 4.19 inches below normal. Sunrise today is at 7:14 a.m. and sunset is at 6:51 p.m. At 1 a.m. Central Daylight Time, or 0600 UTC, the center of Hurricane Isaias was located by Air Force Reserve and NOAA Hurricane Hunter aircraft near latitude 23.1 north, longitude 91.7 west. Isaias is moving toward the east-northeast near 9 miles per hour, 15 kilometers per hour. A continued east-northeastward motion is expected overnight, followed by a turn toward the northeast and north later today and Friday. On the forecast track, Isaias is expected to pass to the north of the Yucatan Peninsula later today and make landfall along the south northern Gulf Coast within the warning area late Friday or early Saturday. Aircraft data indicate that maximum sustained winds are near 75 miles per hour, 120 kilometers per hour with higher gusts. Additional strengthening is expected through early Friday, and Isaias should remain a strong hurricane as it approaches the northern Gulf Coast on Friday night. Hurricane force winds extend outward up to 25 miles 40 kilometers from the center, and tropical storm force winds extend outward up to 60 miles 95 kilometers. The minimum central pressure measured recently by NOAA Hurricane Hunter drops on data is 981 millibars 28.97 inches. 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Be sure to follow us on Facebook. Here's a look at local weather conditions as of 3 a.m. At the top of the hour, skies were clear in Shreveport. The temperature was 70 degrees at the regional airport. The dew point was 63, making the relative humidity 78%. Winds were calm. The pressure was 29.94 inches and steady. In Bossier City, at Barksdale Air Force Base, skies were clear, with a temperature of 68 degrees. The dew point was 64, making the relative humidity 87%. Winds were calm. The pressure was 29.94 inches and rising. And in downtown Shreveport, skies were clear. The temperature was 68 degrees. And winds were east at 3 miles an hour. Once again in Shreveport, it was 70 degrees with clear skies at 3 a.m. Here is your area's open water boating forecast. Wind gusts may be higher. Tonight, clear. Lows in the mid-60s. North winds 5 to 10 miles per hour. Thursday, sunny. Highs in the lower 90s. Northeast winds 10 to 15 miles per hour. Thursday night, mostly clear. Lows in the mid-60s. East winds 5 to 10 miles per hour. Friday, mostly sunny. Windy. Highs in the lower 90s. East winds 15 to 20 miles per hour. Friday night, partly cloudy. Lows in the mid-60s. East winds 10 to 15 miles per hour. Saturday, partly cloudy. Slight chance of showers in the morning, then a chance of showers in the afternoon. Highs in the mid-80s. Chance of showers 30%. Saturday night, partly cloudy. Lows around 60. Sunday, partly cloudy. Highs around 90. Sunday night, mostly clear. Lows in the lower 60s. Columbus Day, mostly sunny. Highs in the lower 90s. Monday night, mostly clear. Lows in the mid-60s. Tuesday, mostly sunny. Highs in the mid-90s. Tuesday night, mostly clear. Lows in the mid-60s. Wednesday, partly cloudy. A 20% chance of showers and thunderstorms in the afternoon. Highs in the lower 90s.
around the local area at 3 a.m. in Texarkana, clear and 66. Wind north at 5 miles an hour. El Dorado, clear and 62. Wind calm. Monroe, clear and 66. Wind calm. Natchitoches, clear and 66. Wind calm. Marshall, clear and 64. Wind calm. And at Longview, clear and 65 degrees. Wind northwest at 3 miles an hour. Elsewhere across the four-state area, over at Dallas, clear and 70. Oklahoma City, partly cloudy and 63. Little Rock, clear and 61. Jackson, Mississippi, clear and 61. Baton Rouge, clear and 67. And at Houston, partly cloudy and 74 degrees. For the most current information, check us out on the web at www.weather.gov/sht. The Shreveport Climate Summary for yesterday, October 7, 2026. Yesterday's high temperature was 90 degrees. The normal high is 83. The record high is 93 degrees, which was last set in 2007. Yesterday's low temperature was 64 degrees. The normal low is 59. The record low is 42 degrees, which was set in 1952. No precipitation fell yesterday, which leaves the monthly total at 3.08 inches. This is 2.07 inches above the normal amount of 1.01 inches for October. The total precipitation for the year still stands at 34.72 inches, which is 4.19 inches below normal. Sunrise today is at 7:14 a.m. and sunset is at 6:51 p.m. At 1 a.m. Central Daylight Time, or 0600 UTC, the center of Hurricane Isaias was located by Air Force Reserve and NOAA Hurricane Hunter aircraft near latitude 23.1 north, latitude 91.7 west. Isaias is moving toward the east-northeast near 9 miles per hour, 15 kilometers per hour. A continued east-northeastward motion is expected overnight, followed by a turn toward the northeast and north later today and Friday. On the forecast track, Isaias is expected to pass to the north of the Yucatan Peninsula later today and make landfall along the U-South. Northern Gulf Coast within the warning area late Friday or early Saturday. Aircraft data indicate that maximum sustained winds are near 75 miles per hour, 120 kilometers per hour with higher gusts. Additional strengthening is expected through early Friday, and Isaias should remain a strong hurricane as it approaches the northern Gulf Coast on Friday night. Hurricane force winds extend outward up to 25 miles 40 kilometers from the center, and tropical storm force winds extend outward up to 60 miles 95 kilometers. The minimum central pressure measured recently by NOAA Hurricane Hunter drops on data is 981 millibars 28.97 inches. 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Be sure to follow us on Facebook. Here's a look at local weather conditions as of 3 a.m. At the top of the hour, skies were clear in Shreveport. The temperature was 70 degrees at the regional airport. The dew point was 63, making the relative humidity 78%. Winds were calm. The pressure was 29.94 inches and steady. In Bossier City, at Barksdale Air Force Base, skies were clear, with a temperature of 68 degrees. The dew point was 64, making the relative humidity 87%. Winds were calm. The pressure was 29.94 inches and rising. And in downtown Shreveport, skies were clear. The temperature was 68 degrees. And winds were east at 3 miles an hour. Once again in Shreveport, it was 70 degrees with clear skies at 3 a.m. Around the local area at 3 a.m., in Texarkana, clear and 66. Wind north at 5 miles an hour. El Dorado, clear and 62. Wind calm. Monroe, clear and 66.
Windcomb. Nyckelish, clear and 66. Windcomb. Marshall, clear and 64. Windcomb. And at Longview, clear and 65 degrees. Wind northwest at 3 miles an hour. Elsewhere across the four-state area, over at Dallas, clear and 70. Oklahoma City, partly cloudy and 63. Little Rock, clear and 61. Jackson, Mississippi, clear and 61. Baton Rouge, clear and 67. And at Houston, partly cloudy and 74 degrees. For the most current information, check us out on the web at www.weather.gov/sht. 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The Shreveport climate summary for yesterday, October 7, 2026. Yesterday's high temperature was 90 degrees. The normal high is 83. The record high is 93 degrees, which was last set in 2007. Yesterday's low temperature was 64 degrees. The normal low is 59. The record low is 42 degrees, which was set in 1952. No precipitation fell yesterday, which leaves the monthly total at 3.08 inches. This is 2.07 inches above the normal amount of 1.01 inches for October. The total precipitation for the year still stands at 34.72 inches, which is 4.19 inches below normal. Sunrise today is at 7:14 a.m. and sunset is at 6:51 p.m. At 1 a.m. Central Daylight Time, or 0600 UTC, the center of Hurricane Isaias was located by Air Force Reserve and NOAA Hurricane Hunter aircraft near latitude 23.1 north, latitude 91.7 west. Isaias is moving toward the east-northeast near 9 miles per hour, 15 kilometers per hour. A continued east-northeastward motion is expected overnight, followed by a turn toward the northeast and north later today and Friday. On the forecast track, Isaias is expected to pass to the north of the Yucatan Peninsula later today and make landfall along the U-South. Northern Gulf Coast within the warning area late Friday or early Saturday. Aircraft data indicate that maximum sustained winds are near 75 miles per hour, 120 kilometers per hour with higher gusts. Additional strengthening is expected through early Friday, and Isaias should remain a strong hurricane as it approaches the northern Gulf Coast on Friday night. Hurricane force winds extend outward up to 25 miles 40 kilometers from the center, and tropical storm force winds extend outward up to 60 miles 95 kilometers. The minimum central pressure measured recently by NOAA Hurricane Hunter drops on data is 981 millibars 28.97 inches. 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Be sure to follow us on Facebook. Here's a look at local weather conditions as of 3 a.m. At the top of the hour, skies were clear in Shreveport. The temperature was 70 degrees at the regional airport. The dew point was 63, making the relative humidity 78%. Winds were calm. The pressure was 29.94 inches and steady. In Bossier City, at Barksdale Air Force Base, skies were clear, with a temperature of 68 degrees. The dew point was 64, making the relative humidity 87%. Winds were calm. The pressure was 29.94 inches and rising. And in downtown Shreveport, skies were clear. The temperature was 68 degrees. And winds were east at 3 miles an hour. Once again in Shreveport, it was 70 degrees with clear skies at 3 a.m.
around the local area at 3 a.m. in Texarkana, clear and 66. Wind north at 5 miles an hour. El Dorado, clear and 62. Wind calm. Monroe, clear and 66. Wind calm. Natchitoches, clear and 66. Wind calm. Marshall, clear and 64. Wind calm. And at Longview, clear and 65 degrees. Wind northwest at 3 miles an hour. Elsewhere across the four-state area, over at Dallas, clear and 70. Oklahoma City, partly cloudy and 63. Little Rock, clear and 61. Jackson, Mississippi, clear and 61. Baton Rouge, clear and 67. And at Houston, partly cloudy and 74 degrees. For the most current information, check us out on the web at www.weather.gov/sht. The Shreveport Climate Summary for yesterday, October 7, 2026. Yesterday's high temperature was 90 degrees. The normal high is 83. The record high is 93 degrees, which was last set in 2007. Yesterday's low temperature was 64 degrees. The normal low is 59. The record low is 42 degrees, which was set in 1952. No precipitation fell yesterday, which leaves the monthly total at 3.08 inches. This is 2.07 inches above the normal amount of 1.01 inches for October. The total precipitation for the year still stands at 34.72 inches, which is 4.19 inches below normal. Sunrise today is at 7:14 a.m. and sunset is at 6:51 p.m. At 1 a.m. Central Daylight Time, or 0600 UTC, the center of Hurricane Isaias was located by Air Force Reserve and NOAA Hurricane Hunter aircraft near latitude 23.1 north, longitude 91.7 west. Isaias is moving toward the east-northeast near 9 miles per hour, 15 kilometers per hour. A continued east-northeastward motion is expected overnight, followed by a turn toward the northeast and north later today and Friday. On the forecast track, Isaias is expected to pass to the north of the Yucatan Peninsula later today and make landfall along the U-South. Northern Gulf Coast within the warning area late Friday or early Saturday. Aircraft data indicate that maximum sustained winds are near 75 miles per hour, 120 kilometers per hour with higher gusts. Additional strengthening is expected through early Friday, and Isaias should remain a strong hurricane as it approaches the northern Gulf Coast on Friday night. Hurricane force winds extend outward up to 25 miles 40 kilometers from the center, and tropical storm force winds extend outward up to 60 miles 95 kilometers. The minimum central pressure measured recently by NOAA Hurricane Hunter drops on data is 981 millibars, 28.97 inches. 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Be sure to follow us on Facebook. Here's a look at local weather conditions as of 3 a.m. At the top of the hour, skies were clear in Shreveport. The temperature was 70 degrees at the regional airport. The dew point was 63, making the relative humidity 78%. Winds were calm. The pressure was 29.94 inches and steady. In Bossier City, at Barksdale Air Force Base, skies were clear, with a temperature of 68 degrees. The dew point was 64, making the relative humidity 87%. Winds were calm. The pressure was 29.94 inches and rising. And in downtown Shreveport, skies were clear. The temperature was 68 degrees. And winds were east at 3 miles an hour. Once again in Shreveport, it was 70 degrees with clear skies at 3 a.m. Around the local area at 3 a.m., in Texarkana, clear and 66. Wind north at 5 miles an hour. El Dorado, clear and 62. Wind calm. Monroe, clear and 66.
Wind calm. Natchitoches, clear and 66. Wind calm.

Marshall, clear and 64. Wind calm. And at Longview, clear and 65 degrees. Wind northwest at 3 miles an hour. Elsewhere across the four-state area, over at Dallas, clear and 70. Oklahoma City, partly cloudy and 63. Little Rock, clear and 61. Jackson, Mississippi, clear and 61. Baton Rouge, clear and 67. And at Houston, partly cloudy and 74 degrees. For the most current information, check us out on the web at www.weather.gov/sht. The Shreveport Climate Summary for yesterday, October 7, 2026. Yesterday's high temperature was 90 degrees. The normal high is 83. The record high is 93 degrees, which was last set in 2007. Yesterday's low temperature was 64 degrees. The normal low is 59. The record low is 42 degrees, which was set in 1952. No precipitation fell yesterday, which leaves the monthly total at 3.08 inches. This is 2.07 inches above the normal amount of 1.01 inches for October. The total precipitation for the year still stands at 34.72 inches, which is 4.19 inches below normal. Sunrise today is at 7:14 a.m. and sunset is at 6:51 p.m. At 1 a.m. Central Daylight Time, or 0600 UTC, the center of Hurricane Isaias was located by Air Force Reserve and NOAA Hurricane Hunter aircraft near latitude 23.1 north, latitude 91.7 west. Isaias is moving toward the east-northeast near 9 miles per hour, 15 kilometers per hour. A continued east-northeastward motion is expected overnight, followed by a turn toward the northeast and north later today and Friday. On the forecast track, Isaias is expected to pass to the north of the Yucatan Peninsula later today and make landfall along the U-South. Northern Gulf Coast within the warning area late Friday or early Saturday. Aircraft data indicate that maximum sustained winds are near 75 miles per hour, 120 kilometers per hour with higher gusts. Additional strengthening is expected through early Friday, and Isaias should remain a strong hurricane as it approaches the northern Gulf Coast on Friday night. Hurricane force winds extend outward up to 25 miles 40 kilometers from the center, and tropical storm force winds extend outward up to 60 miles 95 kilometers. The minimum central pressure measured recently by NOAA Hurricane Hunter drops on data is 981 millibars 28.97 inches. 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Be sure to follow us on Facebook. Here's a look at local weather conditions as of 3 a.m. At the top of the hour, skies were clear in Shreveport. The temperature was 70 degrees at the regional airport. The dew point was 63, making the relative humidity 78%. Winds were calm. The pressure was 29.94 inches and steady. In Bossier City, at Barksdale Air Force Base, skies were clear, with a temperature of 68 degrees. The dew point was 64, making the relative humidity 87%. Winds were calm. The pressure was 29.94 inches and rising. And in downtown Shreveport, skies were clear. The temperature was 68 degrees. And winds were east at 3 miles an hour. Once again in Shreveport, it was 70 degrees with clear skies at 3 a.m. Around the local area at 3 a.m., in Texarkana, clear and 66. Wind north at 5 miles an hour. El Dorado, clear and 62. Wind calm. Monroe, clear and 66. Wind calm. Natchitoches, clear and 66. Wind calm. Marshall, clear and 64. Wind calm. And at Longview, clear and 65 degrees. Wind northwest at 3 miles an hour. Elsewhere across the four-state area, over at Dallas, clear and 70.
Oklahoma City, partly cloudy and 63. Little Rock, clear and 61. Jackson, Mississippi, clear and 61. Baton Rouge, clear and 67. And at Houston, partly cloudy and 74 degrees. 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The Shreveport Climate Summary for yesterday, October 7, 2026. Yesterday's high temperature was 90 degrees. The normal high is 83. The record high is 93 degrees, which was last set in 2007. Yesterday's low temperature was 64 degrees. The normal low is 59. The record low is 42 degrees, which was set in 1952. No precipitation fell yesterday, which leaves the monthly total at 3.08 inches. This is 2.07 inches above the normal amount of 1.01 inches for October. The total precipitation for the year still stands at 34.72 inches, which is 4.19 inches below normal. Sunrise today is at 7:14 a.m. and sunset is at 6:51 p.m. At 1 a.m. Central Daylight Time, or 0600 UTC, the center of Hurricane Isaias was located by Air Force Reserve and NOAA Hurricane Hunter aircraft near latitude 23.1 north, longitude 91.7 west. Isaias is moving toward the east-northeast near 9 miles per hour, 15 kilometers per hour. A continued east-northeastward motion is expected overnight, followed by a turn toward the northeast and north later today and Friday. On the forecast track, Isaias is expected to pass to the north of the Yucatan Peninsula later today and make landfall along the U-South. Northern Gulf Coast within the warning area late Friday or early Saturday. Aircraft data indicate that maximum sustained winds are near 75 miles per hour, 120 kilometers per hour with higher gusts. Additional strengthening is expected through early Friday, and Isaias should remain a strong hurricane as it approaches the northern Gulf Coast on Friday night. Hurricane force winds extend outward up to 25 miles 40 kilometers from the center, and tropical storm force winds extend outward up to 60 miles 95 kilometers. The minimum central pressure measured recently by NOAA Hurricane Hunter drops on data is 981 millibars 28.97 inches. 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Be sure to follow us on Facebook. Here's a look at local weather conditions as of 3 a.m. At the top of the hour, skies were clear in Shreveport. The temperature was 70 degrees at the regional airport. The dew point was 63, making the relative humidity 78%. Winds were calm. The pressure was 29.94 inches and steady. In Bossier City, at Barksdale Air Force Base, skies were clear, with a temperature of 68 degrees. The dew point was 64, making the relative humidity 87%. Winds were calm. The pressure was 29.94 inches and rising. And in downtown Shreveport, skies were clear. The temperature was 68 degrees. And winds were east at 3 miles an hour. Once again in Shreveport, it was 70 degrees with clear skies at 3 a.m. Around the local area at 3 a.m., in Texarkana, clear and 66. Wind north at 5 miles an hour. El Dorado, clear and 62. Wind calm. Monroe, clear and 66. Wind calm. Natchitoches, clear and 66. Wind calm. Marshall, clear and 64. Wind calm.

www.weather.gov/sht. The Shreveport Climate Summary for yesterday, October 7, 2026. Yesterday's high temperature was 90 degrees. The normal high is 83. The record high is 93 degrees, which was last set in 2007. Yesterday's low temperature was 64 degrees. The normal low is 59. The record low is 42 degrees, which was set in 1952. No precipitation fell yesterday, which leaves the monthly total at 3.08 inches. This is 2.07 inches above the normal amount of 1.01 inches for October. The total precipitation for the year still stands at 34.72 inches, which is 4.19 inches below normal. Sunrise today is at 7:14 a.m. and sunset is at 6:51 p.m. At 1 a.m. Central Daylight Time, or 0600 UTC, the center of Hurricane Isaias was located by Air Force Reserve and NOAA Hurricane Hunter aircraft near latitude 23.1 north, longitude 91.7 west. Isaias is moving toward the east-northeast near 9 miles per hour, 15 kilometers per hour. A continued east-northeastward motion is expected overnight, followed by a turn toward the northeast and north later today and Friday. On the forecast track, Isaias is expected to pass to the north of the Yucatan Peninsula later today and make landfall along the U-South. Northern Gulf Coast within the warning area late Friday or early Saturday. Aircraft data indicate that maximum sustained winds are near 75 miles per hour, 120 kilometers per hour with higher gusts. Additional strengthening is expected through early Friday, and Isaias should remain a strong hurricane as it approaches the northern Gulf Coast on Friday night. Hurricane force winds extend outward up to 25 miles 40 kilometers from the center, and tropical storm force winds extend outward up to 60 miles 95 kilometers. The minimum central pressure measured recently by NOAA Hurricane Hunter drops on data is 981 millibars 28.97 inches. Here is your area's open water boating forecast. Wind gusts may be higher. Tonight, clear. Lows in the mid-60s. North winds 5 to 10 miles per hour. Thursday, sunny. Highs in the lower 90s. Northeast winds 10 to 15 miles per hour. Thursday night, mostly clear. Lows in the mid-60s. East winds 5 to 10 miles per hour. Friday, mostly sunny. Windy. Highs in the lower 90s. East winds 15 to 20 miles per hour. Friday night, partly cloudy. Lows in the mid-60s. East winds 10 to 15 miles per hour. Saturday, partly cloudy. Slight chance of showers in the morning, then a chance of showers in the afternoon. Highs in the mid-80s. Chance of showers 30%. Saturday night, partly cloudy. Lows around 60. Sunday, partly cloudy. Highs around 90. Sunday night, mostly clear. Lows in the lower 60s. Columbus Day, mostly sunny. Highs in the lower 90s. Monday night, mostly clear. Lows in the mid-60s. Tuesday, mostly sunny. Highs in the mid-90s. Tuesday night, mostly clear. Lows in the mid-60s. Wednesday, partly cloudy. A 20% chance of showers and thunderstorms in the afternoon. Highs in the lower 90s. At 4 a.m. Central Daylight Time, or 0900 UTC, the eye of Hurricane Isaias was located by NOAA Hurricane Hunter aircraft near latitude 23.3 north, longitude 91.2 west. Isaias is moving toward the east-northeast near 9 miles per hour, 15 kilometers per hour. A turn toward the northeast is expected later today, followed by a turn northward on Friday. On the forecast track, Isaias is expected to pass to the north of the Yucatan Peninsula later today and make landfall along the U-South. Northern Gulf Coast within the warning area late Friday or early Saturday. Maximum sustained winds have increased near 80 miles per hour, 100.

30 kilometers per hour with higher gusts. Additional strengthening is expected through early Friday, and Isaias should remain a strong hurricane as it approaches the northern Gulf Coast on Friday night. Hurricane force winds extend outward up to 15 miles 30 kilometers from the center, and tropical storm force winds extend outward up to 90 miles 150 kilometers. The estimated minimum central pressure measured recently by NOAA Hurricane Hunter drops on day to 979 millibars 28.91 inches. 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Be sure to follow us on Facebook. Here's a look at local weather conditions as of 3 a.m. At the top of the hour, skies were clear in Shreveport. The temperature was 70 degrees at the regional airport. The dew point was 63, making the relative humidity 78%. Winds were calm. The pressure was 29.94 inches and steady. In Bossier City, at Barksdale Air Force Base, skies were clear, with a temperature of 68 degrees. The dew point was 64, making the relative humidity 87%. Winds were calm. The pressure was 29.94 inches and rising. And in downtown Shreveport, skies were clear. The temperature was 68 degrees. And winds were east at 3 miles an hour. Once again in Shreveport, it was 70 degrees with clear skies at 3 a.m. Around the local area at 3 a.m., in Texarkana, clear and 66. Wind north at 5 miles an hour. El Dorado, clear and 62. Wind calm. Monroe, clear and 66. Wind calm. Natchitoches, clear and 66. Wind calm. Marshall, clear and 64. Wind calm. And at Longview, clear and 65 degrees. Wind northwest at 3 miles an hour. Elsewhere across the four-state area, over at Dallas, clear and 70. Oklahoma City, partly cloudy and 63. Little Rock, clear and 61. Jackson, Mississippi, clear and 61. Baton Rouge, clear and 67. And at Houston, partly cloudy and 74 degrees. For the most current information, check us out on the web at www.weather.gov/sht. The Shreveport Climate Summary for yesterday, October 7, 2026. Yesterday's high temperature was 90 degrees. The normal high is 83. The record high is 93 degrees, which was last set in 2007. Yesterday's low temperature was 64 degrees. The normal low is 59. The record low is 42 degrees, which was set in 1952. No precipitation fell yesterday, which leaves the monthly total at 3.08 inches. This is 2.07 inches above the normal amount of 1.01 inches for October. The total precipitation for the year still stands at 34.72 inches, which is 4.19 inches below normal. Sunrise today is at 7:14 a.m. and sunset is at 6:51 p.m. At 4 a.m. Central Daylight Time, or 0900 UTC, the eye of Hurricane Isaias was located by NOAA Hurricane Hunter aircraft near latitude 23.3 north, latitude 91.2 west. Isaias is moving toward the east-northeast near 9 miles per hour, 15 kilometers per hour. A turn toward the northeast is expected later today, followed by a turn northward on Friday. On the forecast track, Isaias is expected to pass to the north of the Yucatan Peninsula later today and make landfall along the U-South. Northern Gulf Coast within the warning area late Friday or early Saturday. Maximum sustained winds have increased near 80 miles per hour, 130 kilometers per hour with higher gusts. Additional strengthening is expected through early Friday, and Isaias should remain a strong hurricane as it approaches the northern Gulf Coast on Friday night.
hurricane force winds extend outward up to 15 miles, 30 kilometers from the center, and tropical storm force winds extend outward up to 90 miles, 150 kilometers. The estimated minimum central pressure measured recently by NOAA Hurricane Hunter drops on data 979 millibars, 28.91 inches. 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Be sure to follow us on Facebook. Here's a look at local weather conditions as of 3 a.m. At the top of the hour, skies were clear in Shreveport. The temperature was 70 degrees at the regional airport. The dew point was 63, making the relative humidity 78%. Winds were calm. The pressure was 29.94 inches and steady. In Bossier City, at Barksdale Air Force Base, skies were clear, with a temperature of 68 degrees. The dew point was 64, making the relative humidity 87%. Winds were calm. The pressure was 29.94 inches and rising. And in downtown Shreveport, skies were clear. The temperature was 68 degrees. And winds were east at 3 miles an hour. Once again in Shreveport, it was 70 degrees with clear skies at 3 a.m. Around the local area at 3 a.m., in Texarkana, clear and 66. Wind north at 5 miles an hour. El Dorado, clear and 62. Wind calm. Monroe, clear and 66. Wind calm. Natchitoches, clear and 66. Wind calm. Marshall, clear and 64. Wind calm. And at Longview, clear and 65 degrees. Wind northwest at 3 miles an hour. Elsewhere across the four-state area, over at Dallas, clear and 70. Oklahoma City, partly cloudy and 63. Little Rock, clear and 61. Jackson, Mississippi, clear and 61. Baton Rouge, clear and 67. And at Houston, partly cloudy and 74 degrees. For the most current information, check us out on the web at www.weather.gov/SHT. The Shreveport Climate Summary for yesterday, October 7, 2026. Yesterday's high temperature was 90 degrees. The normal high is 83. The record high is 93 degrees, which was last set in 2007. Yesterday's low temperature was 64 degrees. The normal low is 59. The record low is 42 degrees, which was set in 1952. No precipitation fell yesterday, which leaves the monthly total at 3.08 inches. This is 2.07 inches above the normal amount of 1.01 inches for October. The total precipitation for the year still stands at 34.72 inches, which is 4.19 inches below normal. Sunrise today is at 7:14 a.m. and sunset is at 6:51 p.m. At 4 a.m. Central Daylight Time, or 0900 UTC, the eye of Hurricane Isaias was located by NOAA Hurricane Hunter aircraft near latitude 23.3 north, latitude 91.2 west. Isaias is moving toward the east-northeast near 9 miles per hour, 15 kilometers per hour. A turn toward the northeast is expected later today, followed by a turn northward on Friday. On the forecast track, Isaias is expected to pass to the north of the Yucatan Peninsula later today and make landfall along the U-South. Northern Gulf Coast within the warning area late Friday or early Saturday. Maximum sustained winds have increased near 80 miles per hour, 130 kilometers per hour, with higher gusts.
Additional strengthening is expected through early Friday, and Isaias should remain a strong hurricane as it approaches the northern Gulf Coast on Friday night. Hurricane force winds extend outward up to 15 miles 30 kilometers from the center, and tropical storm force winds extend outward up to 90 miles 150 kilometers. The estimated minimum central pressure measured recently by NOAA Hurricane Hunter drops on day to 979 millibars 28.91 inches. 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Be sure to follow us on Facebook. Here's a look at local weather conditions as of 4 a.m. At the top of the hour, skies were clear in Shreveport. The temperature was 66 degrees at the regional airport. The dew point was 63, making the relative humidity 88%. Winds were calm. The pressure was 29.94 inches and steady. In Bossier City, at Barksdale Air Force Base, skies were clear, with a temperature of 68 degrees. The dew point was 64, making the relative humidity 87%. Winds were calm. The pressure was 29.94 inches and steady. And in downtown Shreveport, skies were clear. The temperature was 68 degrees. And winds were calm. Once again in Shreveport, it was 66 degrees with clear skies at 4 a.m. Around the local area at 4 a.m., in Texarkana, clear and 62. Wind northeast at 5 miles an hour. El Dorado, clear and 59. Wind calm. Monroe, clear and 64. Wind calm. Natchitoches, clear and 64. Wind calm. Marshall, clear and 63. Wind northwest at 3 miles an hour. And at Longview, clear and 64 degrees. Wind northwest at 3 miles an hour. Elsewhere across the four-state area, over at Dallas, clear and 67. Oklahoma City, partly cloudy and 65. Little Rock, clear and 60. Jackson, Mississippi, clear and 60. Baton Rouge, clear and 66. And at Houston, partly cloudy and 74 degrees. For the most current information, check us out on the web at www.weather.gov/sht. The Shreveport Climate Summary for yesterday, October 7, 2026. Yesterday's high temperature was 90 degrees. The normal high is 83. The record high is 93 degrees, which was last set in 2007. Yesterday's low temperature was 64 degrees. The normal low is 59. The record low is 42 degrees, which was set in 1952. No precipitation fell yesterday, which leaves the monthly total at 3.08 inches. This is 2.07 inches above the normal amount of 1.01 inches for October. The total precipitation for the year still stands at 34.72 inches, which is 4.19 inches below normal. Sunrise today is at 7:14 a.m. and sunset is at 6:51 p.m. At 4 a.m. Central Daylight Time, or 0900 UTC, the eye of Hurricane Isaias was located by NOAA Hurricane Hunter aircraft near latitude 23.3 north, latitude 91.2 west. Isaias is moving toward the east-northeast near 9 miles per hour, 15 kilometers per hour. A turn toward the northeast is expected later today, followed by a turn northward on Friday. On the forecast track, Isaias is expected to pass to the north of the Yucatan Peninsula later today and make landfall along the U-South. Northern Gulf Coast within the warning area late Friday or early Saturday. Maximum sustained winds have increased near 80 miles per hour, 130 kilometers per hour with higher gusts. Additional strengthening is expected through early Friday, and Isaias should remain a strong hurricane as it approaches the northern Gulf Coast on Friday night. Hurricane force winds extend outward up to 15 miles 30 kilometers from the center, and tropical storm force winds extend outward up to 90 miles 150 kilometers.
The estimated minimum central pressure measured recently by NOAA Hurricane Hunter drops on day to 979 millibars, 28.91 inches. 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Be sure to follow us on Facebook. Here's a look at local weather conditions as of 4 a.m. At the top of the hour, skies were clear in Shreveport. The temperature was 66 degrees at the regional airport. The dew point was 63, making the relative humidity 88%. Winds were calm. The pressure was 29.94 inches and steady. In Bossier City, at Barksdale Air Force Base, skies were clear, with a temperature of 68 degrees. The dew point was 64, making the relative humidity 87%. Winds were calm. The pressure was 29.94 inches and steady. And in downtown Shreveport, skies were clear. The temperature was 68 degrees. And winds were calm. Once again in Shreveport, it was 66 degrees with clear skies at 4 a.m. Around the local area at 4 a.m., in Texarkana, clear and 62. Wind northeast at 5 miles an hour. El Dorado, clear and 59. Wind calm. Monroe, clear and 64. Wind calm. Natchitoches, clear and 64. Wind calm. Marshall, clear and 63. Wind northwest at 3 miles an hour. And at Longview, clear and 64 degrees. Wind northwest at 3 miles an hour. Elsewhere across the four-state area, over at Dallas, clear and 67. Oklahoma City, partly cloudy and 65. Little Rock, clear and 60. Jackson, Mississippi, clear and 60. Baton Rouge, clear and 66. And at Houston, partly cloudy and 74 degrees. For the most current information, check us out on the web at www.weather.gov/sht. The Shreveport Climate Summary for yesterday, October 7, 2026. Yesterday's high temperature was 90 degrees. The normal high is 83. The record high is 93 degrees, which was last set in 2007. Yesterday's low temperature was 64 degrees. The normal low is 59. The record low is 42 degrees, which was set in 1952. No precipitation fell yesterday, which leaves the monthly total at 3.08 inches. This is 2.07 inches above the normal amount of 1.01 inches for October. The total precipitation for the year still stands at 34.72 inches, which is 4.19 inches below normal. Sunrise today is at 7:14 a.m. and sunset is at 6:51 p.m. At 4 a.m. Central Daylight Time, or 0900 UTC, the eye of Hurricane Isaias was located by NOAA Hurricane Hunter aircraft near latitude 23.3 north, latitude 91.2 west. Isaias is moving toward the east-northeast near 9 miles per hour, 15 kilometers per hour. A turn toward the northeast is expected later today, followed by a turn northward on Friday. On the forecast track, Isaias is expected to pass to the north of the Yucatan Peninsula later today and make landfall along the U-South. Northern Gulf Coast within the warning area late Friday or early Saturday. Maximum sustained winds have increased near 80 miles per hour, 130 kilometers per hour with higher gusts. Additional strengthening is expected through early Friday, and Isaias should remain a strong hurricane as it approaches the northern Gulf Coast on Friday night. Hurricane force winds extend outward up to 15 miles 30 kilometers from the center, and tropical storm force winds extend outward up to 90 miles 150 kilometers. The estimated minimum central pressure measured recently by NOAA Hurricane Hunter drops on day to 979 millibars 28.91 inches. 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

0: 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Be sure to follow us on Facebook. Here's a look at local weather conditions as of 4 a.m. At the top of the hour, skies were clear in Shreveport. The temperature was 66 degrees at the regional airport. The dew point was 63, making the relative humidity 88%. Winds were calm. The pressure was 29.94 inches and steady. In Bossier City, at Barksdale Air Force Base, skies were clear, with a temperature of 68 degrees. The dew point was 64, making the relative humidity 87%. Winds were calm. The pressure was 29.94 inches and steady. And in downtown Shreveport, skies were clear. The temperature was 68 degrees. And winds were calm. Once again in Shreveport, it was 66 degrees with clear skies at 4 a.m. Around the local area at 4 a.m., in Texarkana, clear and 62. Wind northeast at 5 miles an hour. El Dorado, clear and 59. Wind calm. Monroe, clear and 64. Wind calm. Natchitoches, clear and 64. Wind calm. Marshall, clear and 63. Wind northwest at 3 miles an hour. And at Longview, clear and 64 degrees. Wind northwest at 3 miles an hour. Elsewhere across the four-state area, over at Dallas, clear and 67. Oklahoma City, partly cloudy and 65. Little Rock, clear and 60. Jackson, Mississippi, clear and 60. Baton Rouge, clear and 66. And at Houston, partly cloudy and 74 degrees. For the most current information, check us out on the web at www.weather.gov/SHT. The Shreveport Climate Summary for yesterday, October 7, 2026. Yesterday's high temperature was 90 degrees. The normal high is 83. The record high is 93 degrees, which was last set in 2007. Yesterday's low temperature was 64 degrees. The normal low is 59. The record low is 42 degrees, which was set in 1952. No precipitation fell yesterday, which leaves the monthly total at 3.08 inches. This is 2.07 inches above the normal amount of 1.01 inches for October. The total precipitation for the year still stands at 34.72 inches, which is 4.19 inches below normal. Sunrise today is at 7:14 a.m. and sunset is at 6:51 p.m. At 4 a.m. Central Daylight Time, or 0900 UTC, the eye of Hurricane Isaias was located by NOAA Hurricane Hunter aircraft near latitude 23.3 north, longitude 91.2 west. Isaias is moving toward the east-northeast near 9 miles per hour, 15 kilometers per hour. A turn toward the northeast is expected later today, followed by a turn northward on Friday. On the forecast track, Isaias is expected to pass to the north of the Yucatan Peninsula later today and make landfall along the south northern Gulf Coast within the warning area late Friday or early Saturday. Maximum sustained winds have increased near 80 miles per hour, 130 kilometers per hour with higher gusts. Additional strengthening is expected through early Friday, and Isaias should remain a strong hurricane as it approaches the northern Gulf Coast on Friday night. Hurricane force winds extend outward up to 15 miles 30 kilometers from the center, and tropical storm force winds extend outward up to 90 miles 150 kilometers. The estimated minimum central pressure measured recently by NOAA Hurricane Hunter drops on day to 979 millibars 28.91 inches. 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Be sure to follow us on Facebook. Here's a look at local weather conditions as of 4 a.m. At the top of the hour, skies were clear in Shreveport. The temperature was 66 degrees at the regional airport. The dew point was 63, making the relative humidity 88%. Winds were calm. The pressure was 29.94 inches and steady. In Bossier City, at Barksdale Air Force Base, skies were clear, with a temperature of 68 degrees. The dew point was 64, making the relative humidity 87%. Winds were calm. The pressure was 29.94 inches and steady. And in downtown Shreveport, skies were clear. The temperature was 68 degrees. And winds were calm. Once again in Shreveport, it was 66 degrees with clear skies at 4 a.m. Around the local area at 4 a.m., in Texarkana, clear and 62. Wind northeast at 5 miles an hour. El Dorado, clear and 59. Wind calm. Monroe, clear and 64. Wind calm. Natchitoches, clear and 64. Wind calm. Marshall, clear and 63. Wind northwest at 3 miles an hour. And at Longview, clear and 64 degrees. Wind northwest at 3 miles an hour. Elsewhere across the four-state area, over at Dallas, clear and 67. Oklahoma City, partly cloudy and 65. Little Rock, clear and 60. Jackson, Mississippi, clear and 60. Baton Rouge, clear and 66. And at Houston, partly cloudy and 74 degrees. For the most current information, check us out on the web at www.weather.gov/SHP. The Shreveport Climate Summary for yesterday, October 7, 2026. Yesterday's high temperature was 90 degrees. The normal high is 83. The record high is 93 degrees, which was last set in 2007. Yesterday's low temperature was 64 degrees. The normal low is 59. The record low is 42 degrees, which was set in 1952. No precipitation fell yesterday, which leaves the monthly total at 3.08 inches. This is 2.07 inches above the normal amount of 1.01 inches for October. The total precipitation for the year still stands at 34.72 inches, which is 4.19 inches below normal. Sunrise today is at 7:14 a.m. and sunset is at 6:51 p.m. Here is your area's open water boating forecast. Wind gusts may be higher. Tonight, clear. Lows in the mid-60s. North winds 5 to 10 miles per hour. Thursday, sunny. Highs in the lower 90s. Northeast winds 10 to 15 miles per hour. Thursday night, mostly clear. Lows in the mid-60s. East winds 5 to 10 miles per hour. Friday, mostly sunny. Windy. Highs in the lower 90s. East winds 15 to 20 miles per hour. Friday night, partly cloudy. Lows in the mid-60s. East winds 10 to 15 miles per hour. Saturday, partly cloudy. Slight chance of showers in the morning, then a chance of showers in the afternoon. Highs in the mid-80s. Chance of showers 30%. Saturday night, partly cloudy. Lows around 60. Sunday, partly cloudy. Highs around 90. Sunday night, mostly clear. Lows in the lower 60s. Columbus Day, mostly sunny. Highs in the lower 90s. Monday night, mostly clear. Lows in the mid-60s. Tuesday, mostly sunny. Highs in the mid-90s. Tuesday night, mostly clear. Lows in the mid-60s. Wednesday, partly cloudy. A 20% chance of showers and thunderstorms in the afternoon. Highs in the lower 90s. At 4 a.m. Central Daylight Time,
1: or 0900 UTC. The eye of Hurricane Isaias was located by NOAA Hurricane Hunter aircraft near latitude 23.3 north, longitude 91.2 west. Isaias is moving toward the east-northeast near 9 miles per hour, 15 kilometers per hour. A turn toward the northeast is expected later today, followed by a turn northward on Friday. On the forecast track, Isaias is expected to pass to the north of the Yucatan Peninsula later today and make landfall along the U-South. Northern Gulf Coast within the warning area late Friday or early Saturday along the U-South. Northern Gulf Coast within the warning area late Friday or early Saturday. Maximum sustained winds have increased near 80 miles per hour, 130 kilometers per hour with higher gusts. Additional strengthening is expected through early Friday, and Isaias should remain a strong hurricane as it approaches the northern Gulf Coast on Friday night. Hurricane force winds extend outward up to 15 miles 30 kilometers from the center, and tropical storm force winds extend outward up to 90 miles 150 kilometers. The estimated minimum central pressure measured recently by NOAA Hurricane Hunter drops on data 979 millibars 28.91 inches. 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Be sure to follow us on Facebook. Here's a look at local weather conditions as of 4 a.m. At the top of the hour, skies were clear in Shreveport. The temperature was 66 degrees at the regional airport. The dew point was 63, making the relative humidity 88%. Winds were calm. The pressure was 29.94 inches and steady. In Bossier City, at Barksdale Air Force Base, skies were clear, with a temperature of 68 degrees. The dew point was 64, making the relative humidity 87%. Winds were calm. The pressure was 29.94 inches and steady. And in downtown Shreveport, skies were clear. The temperature was 68 degrees. And winds were calm. Once again in Shreveport, it was 66 degrees with clear skies at 4 a.m. Around the local area at 4 a.m., in Texarkana, clear and 62. Wind northeast at 5 miles an hour. El Dorado, clear and 59. Wind calm. Monroe, clear and 64. Wind calm. Natchitoches, clear and 64. Wind calm. Marshall, clear and 63. Wind northwest at 3 miles an hour. And at Longview, clear and 64 degrees. Wind northwest at 3 miles an hour. Elsewhere across the four-state area, over at Dallas, clear and 67. Oklahoma City, partly cloudy and 65. Little Rock, clear and 60. Jackson, Mississippi, clear and 60. Baton Rouge, clear and 66. And at Houston, partly cloudy and 74 degrees. For the most current information, check us out on the web at www.weather.gov/sht. The Shreveport Climate Summary for yesterday, October 7, 2026. Yesterday's high temperature was 90 degrees. The normal high is 83. The record high is 93 degrees, which was last set in 2007. Yesterday's low temperature was 64 degrees. The normal low is 59. The record low is 42 degrees, which was set in 1952. No precipitation fell yesterday, which leaves the monthly total at 3.08 inches. This is 2.07 inches above the normal amount of 1.01 inches for October. The total precipitation for the year still stands at 34.72 inches, which is 4.19 inches below normal. Sunrise today is at 7:14 a.m. and sunset is at 6:51 p.m. This is your NOAA Weather Radio, station WXJ97, operating on a frequency of 162.400 megahertz, providing the latest weather information on a 24-hour basis. 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

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At 4 a.m. Central Daylight Time, or 0900 UTC, the eye of Hurricane Isaias was located by NOAA Hurricane Hunter aircraft near latitude 23.3 north, longitude 91.2 west. Isaias is moving toward the east-northeast near 9 miles per hour, 15 kilometers per hour. A turn toward the northeast is expected later today, followed by a turn northward on Friday. On the forecast track, Isaias is expected to pass to the north of the Yucatan Peninsula later today and make landfall along the U-South Northern Gulf Coast within the warning area late Friday or early Saturday. Maximum sustained winds have increased near 80 miles per hour, 130 kilometers per hour, with higher gusts. Additional strengthening is expected through early Friday, and Isaias should remain a strong hurricane as it approaches the northern Gulf Coast on Friday night. Hurricane force winds extend outward up to 15 miles, 30 kilometers from the center, and tropical storm force winds extend outward up to 90 miles, 150 kilometers. The estimated minimum central pressure measured recently by NOAA Hurricane Hunter drops on data 979 millibars, 28.91 inches. 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Be sure to follow us on Facebook. Here's a look at local weather conditions as of 4 a.m. At the top of the hour, skies were clear in Shreveport. The temperature was 66 degrees at the regional airport. The dew point was 63, making the relative humidity 88%. Winds were calm. The pressure was 29.94 inches and steady. In Bossier City, at Barksdale Air Force Base, skies were clear, with a temperature of 68 degrees. The dew point was 64, making the relative humidity 87%. Winds were calm. The pressure was 29.94 inches and steady. And in downtown Shreveport, skies were clear. The temperature was 68 degrees, and winds were calm. Once again in Shreveport, it was 66 degrees with clear skies at 4 a.m. Around the local area at 4 a.m., in Texarkana, clear and 62. Wind northeast at 5 miles an hour. El Dorado, clear and 59. Wind calm. Monroe, clear and 64. Wind calm. Natchitoches, clear and 64. Wind calm. Marshall, clear and 63. Wind northwest at 3 miles an hour. And at Longview, clear and 64 degrees. Wind northwest at 3 miles an hour. Elsewhere across the four-state area, over at Dallas, clear and 67. Oklahoma City, partly cloudy and 65. Little Rock, clear and 60. Jackson, Mississippi, clear and 60. Baton Rouge, clear and 66. And at Houston, partly cloudy and 74 degrees. For the most current information, check us out on the web at www.weather.gov/SHP. The Shreveport Climate Summary for yesterday, October 7, 2026. Yesterday's high temperature was 90 degrees. The normal high is 83. The record high is 93 degrees, which was last set in 2007. Yesterday's low temperature was 64 degrees. The normal low is 59. The record low is 42 degrees, which was set in 1952. No precipitation fell yesterday, which leaves the monthly total at 3.08 inches. This is 2.07 inches above the normal amount of 1.01 inches for October. The total precipitation for the year still stands at 34.72 inches, which is 4.19 inches below normal. Sunrise today is at 7:14 a.m. and sunset is at 6:51 p.m.
at 4 a.m. Central Daylight Time, or 0900 UTC. The eye of Hurricane Isaias was located by NOAA Hurricane Hunter aircraft near latitude 23.3 north, longitude 91.2 west. Isaias is moving toward the east-northeast near 9 miles per hour, 15 kilometers per hour. A turn toward the northeast is expected later today, followed by a turn northward on Friday. On the forecast track, Isaias is expected to pass to the north of the Yucatan Peninsula later today and make landfall along the south northern Gulf Coast within the warning area late Friday or early Saturday. Maximum sustained winds have increased near 80 miles per hour, 130 kilometers per hour, with higher gusts. Additional strengthening is expected through early Friday, and Isaias should remain a strong hurricane as it approaches the northern Gulf Coast on Friday night. Hurricane force winds extend outward up to 15 miles 30 kilometers from the center, and tropical storm force winds extend outward up to 90 miles 150 kilometers. The estimated minimum central pressure measured recently by NOAA Hurricane Hunter drops on data 979 millibars 28.91 inches. 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Be sure to follow us on Facebook. Here's a look at local weather conditions as of 4 a.m. At the top of the hour, skies were clear in Shreveport. The temperature was 66 degrees at the regional airport. The dew point was 63, making the relative humidity 88%. Winds were calm. The pressure was 29.94 inches and steady. In Bossier City, at Barksdale Air Force Base, skies were clear, with a temperature of 68 degrees. The dew point was 64, making the relative humidity 87%. Winds were calm. The pressure was 29.94 inches and steady. And in downtown Shreveport, skies were clear. The temperature was 68 degrees, and winds were calm. Once again in Shreveport, it was 66 degrees with clear skies at 4 a.m. Around the local area at 4 a.m., in Texarkana, clear and 62. Wind northeast at 5 miles an hour. El Dorado, clear and 59. Wind calm. Monroe, clear and 64. Wind calm. Natchitoches, clear and 64. Wind calm. Marshall, clear and 63. Wind northwest at 3 miles an hour. And at Longview, clear and 64 degrees. Wind northwest at 3 miles an hour. Elsewhere across the four-state area, over at Dallas, clear and 67. Oklahoma City, partly cloudy and 65. Little Rock, clear and 60. Jackson, Mississippi, clear and 60. Baton Rouge, clear and 66. And at Houston, partly cloudy and 74 degrees. For the most current information, check us out on the web at www.weather.gov/sht. The Shreveport Climate Summary for yesterday, October 7, 2026. Yesterday's high temperature was 90 degrees. The normal high is 83. The record high is 93 degrees, which was last set in 2007. Yesterday's low temperature was 64 degrees. The normal low is 59. The record low is 42 degrees, which was set in 1952. No precipitation fell yesterday, which leaves the monthly total at 3.08 inches. This is 2.07 inches above the normal amount of 1.01 inches for October. The total precipitation for the year still stands at 34.72 inches, which is 4.19 inches below normal. Sunrise today is at 7:14 a.m. and sunset is at 6:51 p.m. At 4 a.m. Central Daylight Time, or 0900 UTC, the eye of Hurricane Isaias was located by NOAA Hurricane Hunter aircraft near latitude 23.3 north, longitude 91.2 west. Isaias is moving toward the east-northeast near 9 miles per hour, 15 kilometers per hour.
A turn toward the northeast is expected later today, followed by a turn northward on Friday. On the forecast track, a cyclone is expected to pass to the north of the Yucatan Peninsula later today and make landfall along the south. Northern Gulf Coast within the warning area late Friday or early Saturday. Maximum sustained winds have increased near 80 miles per hour, 130 kilometers per hour with higher gusts. Additional strengthening is expected through early Friday, and Isaias should remain a strong hurricane as it approaches the northern Gulf Coast on Friday night. Hurricane force winds extend outward up to 15 miles 30 kilometers from the center, and tropical storm force winds extend outward up to 90 miles 150 kilometers. The estimated minimum central pressure measured recently by NOAA Hurricane Hunter drops on data 979 millibars 28.91 inches. 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Be sure to follow us on Facebook. Here's a look at local weather conditions as of 4 a.m. At the top of the hour, skies were clear in Shreveport. The temperature was 66 degrees at the regional airport. The dew point was 63, making the relative humidity 88%. Winds were calm. The pressure was 29.94 inches and steady. In Bossier City, at Barksdale Air Force Base, skies were clear, with a temperature of 68 degrees. The dew point was 64, making the relative humidity 87%. Winds were calm. The pressure was 29.94 inches and steady. And in downtown Shreveport, skies were clear. The temperature was 68 degrees, and winds were calm. Once again in Shreveport, it was 66 degrees with clear skies at 4 a.m. Around the local area at 4 a.m., in Texarkana, clear and 62. Wind northeast at 5 miles an hour. El Dorado, clear and 59. Wind calm. Monroe, clear and 64. Wind calm. Natchitoches, clear and 64. Wind calm. Marshall, clear and 63. Wind northwest at 3 miles an hour. And at Longview, clear and 64 degrees. Wind northwest at 3 miles an hour. Elsewhere across the four-state area, over at Dallas, clear and 67. Oklahoma City, partly cloudy and 65. Little Rock, clear and 60. Jackson, Mississippi, clear and 60. Baton Rouge, clear and 66. And at Houston, partly cloudy and 74 degrees. For the most current information, check us out on the web at www.weather.gov/sht. The Shreveport Climate Summary for yesterday, October 7, 2026. Yesterday's high temperature was 90 degrees. The normal high is 83. The record high is 93 degrees, which was last set in 2007. Yesterday's low temperature was 64 degrees. The normal low is 59. The record low is 42 degrees, which was set in 1952. No precipitation fell yesterday, which leaves the monthly total at 3.08 inches. This is 2.07 inches above the normal amount of 1.01 inches for October. The total precipitation for the year still stands at 34.72 inches, which is 4.19 inches below normal. Sunrise today is at 7:14 a.m. and sunset is at 6:51 p.m. At 4 a.m. Central Daylight Time, or 0900 UTC, the eye of Hurricane Isaias was located by NOAA Hurricane Hunter aircraft near latitude 23.3 north, longitude 91.2 west. Isaias is moving toward the east-northeast near 9 miles per hour, 15 kilometers per hour. A turn toward the northeast is expected later today, followed by a turn northward on Friday. On the forecast track, Isaias is expected to pass to the north of the Yucatan Peninsula later today and make landfall along the south. Northern Gulf Coast within the warning area late Friday or early Saturday.
Maximum sustained winds have increased near 80 miles per hour, 130 kilometers per hour with higher gusts. Additional strengthening is expected through early Friday, and Isaias should remain a strong hurricane as it approaches the northern Gulf Coast on Friday night. Hurricane force winds extend outward up to 15 miles 30 kilometers from the center, and tropical storm force winds extend outward up to 90 miles 150 kilometers. The estimated minimum central pressure measured recently by NOAA Hurricane Hunter drops on data 979 millibars 28.91 inches. 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Be sure to follow us on Facebook. Here's a look at local weather conditions as of 4 a.m. At the top of the hour, skies were clear in Shreveport. The temperature was 66 degrees at the regional airport. The dew point was 63, making the relative humidity 88%. Winds were calm. The pressure was 29.94 inches and steady. In Bossier City, at Barksdale Air Force Base, skies were clear, with a temperature of 68 degrees. The dew point was 64, making the relative humidity 87%. Winds were calm. The pressure was 29.94 inches and steady. And in downtown Shreveport, skies were clear. The temperature was 68 degrees, and winds were calm. Once again in Shreveport, it was 66 degrees with clear skies at 4 a.m. Around the local area at 4 a.m., in Texarkana, clear and 62. Wind northeast at 5 miles an hour. El Dorado, clear and 59. Wind calm. Monroe, clear and 64. Wind calm. Natchitoches, clear and 64. Wind calm. Marshall, clear and 63. Wind northwest at 3 miles an hour. And at Longview, clear and 64 degrees. Wind northwest at 3 miles an hour. Elsewhere across the four-state area, over at Dallas, clear and 67. Oklahoma City, partly cloudy and 65. Little Rock, clear and 60. Jackson, Mississippi, clear and 60. Baton Rouge, clear and 66. And at Houston, partly cloudy and 74 degrees. For the most current information, check us out on the web at www.weather.gov/SHT. The Shreveport Climate Summary for yesterday, October 7, 2026. Yesterday's high temperature was 90 degrees. The normal high is 83. The record high is 93 degrees, which was last set in 2007. Yesterday's low temperature was 64 degrees. The normal low is 59. The record low is 42 degrees, which was set in 1952. No precipitation fell yesterday, which leaves the monthly total at 3.08 inches. This is 2.07 inches above the normal amount of 1.01 inches for October. The total precipitation for the year still stands at 34.72 inches, which is 4.19 inches below normal. Sunrise today is at 7:14 a.m. and sunset is at 6:51 p.m. Now let's check on your local forecast. Rest of tonight, clear. Near steady temperature in the mid-60s. Northeast winds around 5 miles per hour. Thursday, sunny. Highs in the lower 90s. Northeast winds 5 to 10 miles per hour. Thursday night, clear. Lows in the lower 60s. East winds around 5 miles per hour in the evening,
becoming light and variable. Friday, mostly sunny. Highs around 90. East winds 5 to 10 miles per hour.

Wednesday, mostly sunny. Highs in the lower 90s. Tuesday night, mostly clear. Lows in the upper 60s. Wednesday, partly cloudy. Highs in the upper 80s. Here is your area's open water boating forecast. Wind gusts may be higher. Rest of today, clear. Highs in the lower 90s. Northeast winds 10 to 15 miles per hour. Tonight, clear. Lows in the lower 60s. East winds 5 to 10 miles per hour. Friday, mostly sunny. Windy. Highs around 90. East winds 15 to 20 miles per hour. Friday night, mostly clear. Lows in the mid-60s. East winds 10 to 15 miles per hour. Saturday, partly cloudy. Windy. Highs in the lower 80s. Northeast winds 15 to 20 miles per hour. Saturday night, mostly clear. Lows in the upper 50s. Sunday, mostly sunny. Highs in the lower 90s. Sunday night, mostly clear. Lows in the lower 60s. Columbus Day, mostly sunny. Highs in the lower 90s. Monday night, mostly clear. Lows in the upper 60s. Tuesday, mostly sunny. Highs in the mid-90s. Tuesday night, mostly clear. Lows in the upper 60s. Wednesday, partly cloudy. Highs in the upper 80s. At 4 a.m. Central Daylight Time, or 0900 UTC, the eye of Hurricane Isaias was located by NOAA Hurricane Hunter aircraft near latitude 23.3 north, longitude 91.2 west. Isaias is moving toward the east-northeast near 9 miles per hour, 15 kilometers per hour. A turn toward the northeast is expected later today, followed by a turn northward on Friday. On the forecast track, Isaias is expected to pass to the north of the Yucatan Peninsula later today and make landfall along the U-South. Northern Gulf Coast within the warning area late Friday or early Saturday. Maximum sustained winds have increased near 80 miles per hour, 130 kilometers per hour with higher gusts. Additional strengthening is expected through early Friday, and Isaias should remain a strong hurricane as it approaches the northern Gulf Coast on Friday night. Hurricane force winds extend outward up to 15 miles 30 kilometers from the center, and tropical storm force winds extend outward up to 90 miles 150 kilometers. The estimated minimum central pressure measured recently by NOAA Hurricane Hunter drops on data 979 millibars 28.91 inches. Here is your area's open water boating forecast. Wind gusts may be higher. Rest of today, clear. Highs in the lower 90s. Northeast winds 10 to 15 miles per hour. Tonight, clear. Lows in the lower 60s. East winds 5 to 10 miles per hour. Friday, mostly sunny. Windy. Highs around 90. East winds 15 to 20 miles per hour. Friday night, mostly clear. Lows in the mid-60s. East winds 10 to 15 miles per hour. Saturday, partly cloudy. Windy. Highs in the lower 80s. Northeast winds 15 to 20 miles per hour. Saturday night, mostly clear. Lows in the upper 50s. Sunday, mostly sunny. Highs in the lower 90s. Sunday night, mostly clear. Lows in the lower 60s. Columbus Day, mostly sunny. Highs in the lower 90s. Monday night, mostly clear. Lows in the upper 60s. Tuesday, mostly sunny. Highs in the mid-90s. Tuesday night, mostly clear. Lows in the upper 60s. Wednesday, partly cloudy. Highs in the upper 80s. 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Be sure to follow us on Facebook. Here's a look at local weather conditions as of 4

at the top of the hour, skies were clear in Shreveport. The temperature was 66 degrees at the regional airport. The dew point was 63, making the relative humidity 88%. Winds were calm. The pressure was 29.94 inches and steady. In Bossier City, at Barksdale Air Force Base, skies were clear, with a temperature of 68 degrees. The dew point was 64, making the relative humidity 87%. Winds were calm. The pressure was 29.94 inches and steady. And in downtown Shreveport, skies were clear. The temperature was 68 degrees. And winds were calm. Once again in Shreveport, it was 66 degrees with clear skies at 4 a.m. Around the local area at 4 a.m., in Texarkana, clear and 62. Wind northeast at 5 miles an hour. El Dorado, clear and 59. Wind calm. Monroe, clear and 64. Wind calm. Natchitoches, clear and 64. Wind calm. Marshall, clear and 63. Wind northwest at 3 miles an hour. And at Longview, clear and 64 degrees. Wind northwest at 3 miles an hour. Elsewhere across the four-state area, over at Dallas, clear and 67. Oklahoma City, partly cloudy and 65. Little Rock, clear and 60. Jackson, Mississippi, clear and 60. Baton Rouge, clear and 66. And at Houston, partly cloudy and 74 degrees. For the most current information, check us out on the web at www.weather.gov/sht. The Shreveport Climate Summary for yesterday, October 7, 2026. Yesterday's high temperature was 90 degrees. The normal high is 83. The record high is 93 degrees, which was last set in 2007. Yesterday's low temperature was 64 degrees. The normal low is 59. The record low is 42 degrees, which was set in 1952. No precipitation fell yesterday, which leaves the monthly total at 3.08 inches. This is 2.07 inches above the normal amount of 1.01 inches for October. The total precipitation for the year still stands at 34.72 inches, which is 4.19 inches below normal. Sunrise today is at 7:14 a.m. and sunset is at 6:51 p.m. Now let's check on your local forecast. Rest of tonight, clear. Near steady temperature in the mid-60s. Northeast winds around 5 miles per hour. Thursday, sunny. Highs in the lower 90s. Northeast winds 5 to 10 miles per hour. Thursday night, clear. Lows in the lower 60s. East winds around 5 miles per hour in the evening, becoming light and variable. Friday, mostly sunny. Highs around 90. East winds 5 to 10 miles per hour. Friday night, mostly clear. Lows in the mid-60s. East winds 5 to 10 miles per hour. Saturday, partly cloudy. Highs in the lower 80s. Saturday night, mostly clear. Lows around 60. Sunday, mostly sunny. Highs around 90. Sunday night, mostly clear. Lows in the lower 60s. Columbus Day, mostly sunny. Highs in the lower 90s. Monday night, mostly clear. Lows in the upper 60s. Tuesday, mostly sunny. Highs in the lower 90s. Tuesday night, mostly clear. Lows in the upper 60s. Wednesday, partly cloudy. Highs in the upper 80s. 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
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At 4 a.m. Central Daylight Time, or 0900 UTC, the eye of Hurricane Isaias was located by NOAA Hurricane Hunter aircraft near latitude 23.3 north, longitude 91.2 west. Isaias is moving toward the east-northeast near 9 miles per hour, 15 kilometers per hour. A turn toward the northeast is expected later today, followed by a turn northward on Friday. On the forecast track, Isaias is expected to pass to the north of the Yucatan Peninsula later today and make landfall along the U-South Northern Gulf Coast within the warning area late Friday or early Saturday. Maximum sustained winds have increased near 80 miles per hour, 130 kilometers per hour with higher gusts. Additional strengthening is expected through early Friday, and Isaias should remain a strong hurricane as it approaches the northern Gulf Coast on Friday night. Hurricane force winds extend outward up to 15 miles 30 kilometers from the center, and tropical storm force winds extend outward up to 90 miles 150 kilometers. The estimated minimum central pressure measured recently by NOAA Hurricane Hunter drops on data 979 millibars 28.91 inches. 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Be sure to follow us on Facebook. Here's a look at local weather conditions as of 4 a.m. At the top of the hour, skies were clear in Shreveport. The temperature was 66 degrees at the regional airport. The dew point was 63, making the relative humidity 88%. Winds were calm. The pressure was 29.94 inches and steady. In Bossier City, at Barksdale Air Force Base, skies were clear, with a temperature of 68 degrees. The dew point was 64, making the relative humidity 87%. Winds were calm. The pressure was 29.94 inches and steady. And in downtown Shreveport, skies were clear. The temperature was 68 degrees, and winds were calm. Once again in Shreveport, it was 66 degrees with clear skies at 4 a.m. Around the local area at 4 a.m., in Texarkana, clear and 62. Wind northeast at 5 miles an hour. El Dorado, clear and 59. Wind calm. Monroe, clear and 64. Wind calm. Nacogdoches, clear and 64. Wind calm. Marshall, clear and 63. Wind northwest at 3 miles an hour. And at Longview, clear and 64 degrees. Wind northwest at 3 miles an hour. Elsewhere across the four-state area, over at Dallas, clear and 67. Oklahoma City, partly cloudy and 65. Little Rock, clear and 60. Jackson, Mississippi, clear and 60. Baton Rouge, clear and 66. And at Houston, partly cloudy and 74 degrees. For the most current information, check us out on the web at www.weather.gov/SHP. The Shreveport Climate Summary for yesterday, October 7, 2026. Yesterday's high temperature was 90 degrees. The normal high is 83. The record high is 93 degrees, which was last set in 2007. Yesterday's low temperature was 64 degrees. The normal low is 59. The record low is 42 degrees, which was set in 1952. No precipitation fell yesterday, which leaves the monthly total at 3.08 inches. This is 2.07 inches above the normal amount of 1.01 inches for October. The total precipitation for the year still stands at 34.72 inches, which is 4.19 inches below normal. Sunrise today is at 7:14 a.m. and sunset is at 6:51 p.m. Now let's check on your local forecast. Rest of tonight, clear. Near steady temperature in the mid-60s.
Northeast winds around 5 miles per hour. Thursday, sunny. Highs in the lower 90s. Northeast winds 5 to 10 miles per hour. Thursday night, clear. Lows in the lower 60s. East winds around 5 miles per hour in the evening, becoming light and variable. Friday, mostly sunny. Highs around 90. East winds 5 to 10 miles per hour. Friday night, mostly clear. Lows in the mid-60s. East winds 5 to 10 miles per hour. Saturday, partly cloudy. Highs in the lower 80s. Saturday night, mostly clear. Lows around 60. Sunday, mostly sunny. Highs around 90. Sunday night, mostly clear. Lows in the lower 60s. Columbus Day, mostly sunny. Highs in the lower 90s. Monday night, mostly clear. Lows in the upper 60s. Tuesday, mostly sunny. Highs in the lower 90s. Tuesday night, mostly clear. Lows in the upper 60s. Wednesday, partly cloudy. Highs in the upper 80s. At 4 a.m. Central Daylight Time, or 0900 UTC, the eye of Hurricane Isaias was located by NOAA Hurricane Hunter aircraft near latitude 23.3 north, longitude 91.2 west. Isaias is moving toward the east-northeast near 9 miles per hour, 15 kilometers per hour. A turn toward the northeast is expected later today, followed by a turn northward on Friday. On the forecast track, Isaias is expected to pass to the north of the Yucatan Peninsula later today and make landfall along the U-South. Northern Gulf Coast within the warning area late Friday or early Saturday. Maximum sustained winds have increased near 80 miles per hour, 130 kilometers per hour with higher gusts. Additional strengthening is expected through early Friday, and Isaias should remain a strong hurricane as it approaches the northern Gulf Coast on Friday night. Hurricane force winds extend outward up to 15 miles 30 kilometers from the center, and tropical storm force winds extend outward up to 90 miles 150 kilometers. The estimated minimum central pressure measured recently by NOAA Hurricane Hunter drops on data 979 millibars 28.91 inches. 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Be sure to follow us on Facebook. Here's a look at local weather conditions as of 5 a.m. At the top of the hour, skies were clear in Shreveport. The temperature was 66 degrees at the regional airport. The dew point was 63, making the relative humidity 88%. Winds were calm. The pressure was 29.95 inches and rising. In Bossier City, at Barksdale Air Force Base, skies were clear, with a temperature of 67 degrees. The dew point was 64, making the relative humidity 87%. Winds were calm. The pressure was 29.95 inches and rising. And in downtown Shreveport, skies were clear. The temperature was 67 degrees, and winds were calm. Once again in Shreveport, it was 66 degrees with clear skies at 5 a.m. Around the local area at 5 a.m., in Texarkana, clear and 62. Wind northeast at 6 miles an hour. El Dorado, clear and 61. Wind calm. Monroe, clear and 64. Wind calm. Nacogdoches, clear and 64. Wind calm. Marshall, clear and 62. Wind calm. And at Longview, clear and 64 degrees. Wind calm. Elsewhere across the four-state area, over at Dallas, clear and 66. Oklahoma City, clear and 65. Little Rock, clear and 59. Jackson, Mississippi, clear and 59. Baton Rouge, clear and 65. And at Houston, partly cloudy and 74 degrees.
For the most current information, check us out on the web at www.weather.gov/SHP. The Shreveport Climate Summary for yesterday, October 7, 2026. Yesterday's high temperature was 90 degrees. The normal high is 83. The record high is 93 degrees, which was last set in 2007. Yesterday's low temperature was 64 degrees. The normal low is 59. The record low is 42 degrees, which was set in 1952. No precipitation fell yesterday, which leaves the monthly total at 3.08 inches. This is 2.07 inches above the normal amount of 1.01 inches for October. The total precipitation for the year still stands at 34.72 inches, which is 4.19 inches below normal. Sunrise today is at 7:14 a.m. and sunset is at 6:51 p.m. Now let's check on your local forecast. Rest of tonight, clear. Near steady temperature in the mid-60s. Northeast winds around 5 miles per hour. Thursday, sunny. Highs in the lower 90s. Northeast winds 5 to 10 miles per hour. Thursday night, clear. Lows in the lower 60s. East winds around 5 miles per hour in the evening, becoming light and variable. Friday, mostly sunny. Highs around 90. East winds 5 to 10 miles per hour. Friday night, mostly clear. Lows in the mid-60s. East winds 5 to 10 miles per hour. Saturday, partly cloudy. Highs in the lower 80s. Saturday night, mostly clear. Lows around 60. Sunday, mostly sunny. Highs around 90. Sunday night, mostly clear. Lows in the lower 60s. Columbus Day, mostly sunny. Highs in the lower 90s. Monday night, mostly clear. Lows in the upper 60s. Tuesday, mostly sunny. Highs in the lower 90s. Tuesday night, mostly clear. Lows in the upper 60s. Wednesday, partly cloudy. Highs in the upper 80s. At 4 a.m. Central Daylight Time, or 0900 UTC, the eye of Hurricane Isaias was located by NOAA Hurricane Hunter aircraft near latitude 23.3 north, latitude 91.2 west. Isaias is moving toward the east-northeast near 9 miles per hour, 15 kilometers per hour. A turn toward the northeast is expected later today, followed by a turn northward on Friday. On the forecast track, Isaias is expected to pass to the north of the Yucatan Peninsula later today and make landfall along the U-South Northern Gulf Coast within the warning area late Friday or early Saturday. Maximum sustained winds have increased near 80 miles per hour, 130 kilometers per hour with higher gusts. Additional strengthening is expected through early Friday, and Isaias should remain a strong hurricane as it approaches the northern Gulf Coast on Friday night. Hurricane force winds extend outward up to 15 miles 30 kilometers from the center, and tropical storm force winds extend outward up to 90 miles 150 kilometers. The estimated minimum central pressure measured recently by NOAA Hurricane Hunter drops on data 979 millibars 28.91 inches. 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Be sure to follow us on Facebook. Here's a look at local weather conditions as of 5 a.m. At the top of the hour, skies were clear in Shreveport. The temperature was 66 degrees at the regional airport.
The dew point was 63, making the relative humidity 88%. Winds were

the pressure was 29.95 inches and rising. For city, at Barksdale Air Force Base, skies were clear, with a temperature of 67 degrees. The dew point was 64, making the relative humidity 87%. Winds were calm. The pressure was 29.95 inches and rising. And in downtown Shreveport, skies were clear. The temperature was 67 degrees. And winds were calm. Once again in Shreveport, it was 66 degrees with clear skies at 5 a.m. Around the local area at 5 a.m., in Texarkana, clear and 62. Wind northeast at 6 miles an hour. El Dorado, clear and 61. Wind calm. Monroe, clear and 64. Wind calm. Natchitoches, clear and 64. Wind calm. Marshall, clear and 62. Wind calm. And at Longview, clear and 64 degrees. Wind calm. Elsewhere across the four-state area, over at Dallas, clear and 66. Oklahoma City, clear and 65. Little Rock, clear and 59. Jackson, Mississippi, clear and 59. Baton Rouge, clear and 65. And at Houston, partly cloudy and 74 degrees. For the most current information, check us out on the web at www.weather.gov/sht. The Shreveport Climate Summary for yesterday, October 7, 2026. Yesterday's high temperature was 90 degrees. The normal high is 83. The record high is 93 degrees, which was last set in 2007. Yesterday's low temperature was 64 degrees. The normal low is 59. The record low is 42 degrees, which was set in 1952. No precipitation fell yesterday, which leaves the monthly total at 3.08 inches. This is 2.07 inches above the normal amount of 1.01 inches for October. The total precipitation for the year still stands at 34.72 inches, which is 4.19 inches below normal. Sunrise today is at 7:14 a.m. and sunset is at 6:51 p.m. Now let's check on your local forecast. Rest of tonight, clear. Near steady temperature in the mid-60s. Northeast winds around 5 miles per hour. Thursday, sunny. Highs in the lower 90s. Northeast winds 5 to 10 miles per hour. Thursday night, clear. Lows in the lower 60s. East winds around 5 miles per hour in the evening, becoming light and variable. Friday, mostly sunny. Highs around 90. East winds 5 to 10 miles per hour. Friday night, mostly clear. Lows in the mid-60s. East winds 5 to 10 miles per hour. Saturday, partly cloudy. Highs in the lower 80s. Saturday night, mostly clear. Lows around 60. Sunday, mostly sunny. Highs around 90. Sunday night, mostly clear. Lows in the lower 60s. Columbus Day, mostly sunny. Highs in the lower 90s. Monday night, mostly clear. Lows in the upper 60s. Tuesday, mostly sunny. Highs in the lower 90s. Tuesday night, mostly clear. Lows in the upper 60s. Wednesday, partly cloudy. Highs in the upper 80s. At 4 a.m. Central Daylight Time, or 0900 UTC, the eye of Hurricane Isaias was located by NOAA Hurricane Hunter aircraft near latitude 23.3 north, latitude 91.2 west. Isaias is moving toward the east-northeast near 9 miles per hour, 15 kilometers per hour. A turn toward the northeast is expected later today, followed by a turn northward on Friday. On the forecast track, Isaias is expected to pass to the north of the Yucatan Peninsula later today and make landfall along the U-South. Northern Gulf Coast within the warning area late Friday or early Saturday.
Maximum sustained winds have increased near 80 miles per hour, 130 kilometers per hour with higher gusts. Additional strengthening is expected through early Friday, and Isaias should remain a strong hurricane as it approaches the northern Gulf Coast on Friday night. Hurricane force winds extend outward up to 15 miles 30 kilometers from the center, and tropical storm force winds extend outward up to 90 miles 150 kilometers. The estimated minimum central pressure measured recently by NOAA Hurricane Hunter drops on day to 979 millibars 28.91 inches. 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Be sure to follow us on Facebook. Here's a look at local weather conditions as of 5 a.m. At the top of the hour, skies were clear in Shreveport. The temperature was 66 degrees at the regional airport. The dew point was 63, making the relative humidity 88%. Winds were calm. The pressure was 29.95 inches and rising. In Bossier City, at Barksdale Air Force Base, skies were clear, with a temperature of 67 degrees. The dew point was 64, making the relative humidity 87%. Winds were calm. The pressure was 29.95 inches and rising. And in downtown Shreveport, skies were clear. The temperature was 67 degrees. And winds were calm. Once again in Shreveport, it was 66 degrees with clear skies at 5 a.m. Here is your area's open water boating forecast. Wind gusts may be higher. Rest of today, clear. Highs in the lower 90s. Northeast winds 10 to 15 miles per hour. Tonight, clear. Lows in the lower 60s. East winds 5 to 10 miles per hour. Friday, mostly sunny. Windy. Highs around 90. East winds 15 to 20 miles per hour. Friday night, mostly clear. Lows in the mid-60s. East winds 10 to 15 miles per hour. Saturday, partly cloudy. Windy. Highs in the lower 80s. Northeast winds 15 to 20 miles per hour. Saturday night, mostly clear. Lows in the upper 50s. Sunday, mostly sunny. Highs in the lower 90s. Sunday night, mostly clear. Lows in the lower 60s. Columbus Day, mostly sunny. Highs in the lower 90s. Monday night, mostly clear. Lows in the upper 60s. Tuesday, mostly sunny. Highs in the mid-90s. Tuesday night, mostly clear. Lows in the upper 60s. Wednesday, partly cloudy. Highs in the upper 80s. Around the local area at 5 a.m., in Texarkana, clear and 62. Wind northeast at 6 miles an hour. El Dorado, clear and 61. Wind calm. Monroe, clear and 64. Wind calm. Natchitoches, clear and 64. Wind calm. Marshall, clear and 62. Wind calm. And at Longview, clear and 64 degrees. Wind calm. Elsewhere across the four-state area, over at Dallas, clear and 66. Oklahoma City, clear and 65. Little Rock, clear and 59. Jackson, Mississippi, clear and 59. Baton Rouge, clear and 65. And at Houston, partly cloudy and 74 degrees. For the most current information, check us out on the web at www.weather.gov/SHP. The Shreveport Climate Summary for yesterday, October 7, 2026. Yesterday's high temperature was 90 degrees. The normal high is 83. The record high is 93 degrees, which was last set in 2007. Yesterday's low temperature was 64 degrees. The normal low is 59. The record low is 42 degrees.

The record low is 42 degrees, which was set in 1952. No precipitation fell yesterday, which leaves the monthly total at 3.08 inches. This is 2.07 inches above the normal amount of 1.01 inches for October. The total precipitation for the year still stands at 34.72 inches, which is 4.19 inches below normal. Sunrise today is at 7:14 a.m. and sunset is at 6:51 p.m. Now let's check on your local forecast. Rest of tonight, clear. Near steady temperature in the mid-60s. Northeast winds around 5 miles per hour. Thursday, sunny. Highs in the lower 90s. Northeast winds 5 to 10 miles per hour. Thursday night, clear. Lows in the lower 60s. East winds around 5 miles per hour in the evening, becoming light and variable. Friday, mostly sunny. Highs around 90. East winds 5 to 10 miles per hour. Friday night, mostly clear. Lows in the mid-60s. East winds 5 to 10 miles per hour. Saturday, partly cloudy. Highs in the lower 80s. Saturday night, mostly clear. Lows around 60. Sunday, mostly sunny. Highs around 90. Sunday night, mostly clear. Lows in the lower 60s. Columbus Day, mostly sunny. Highs in the lower 90s. Monday night, mostly clear. Lows in the upper 60s. Tuesday, mostly sunny. Highs in the lower 90s. Tuesday night, mostly clear. Lows in the upper 60s. Wednesday, partly cloudy. Highs in the upper 80s. At 4 a.m. Central Daylight Time, or 0900 UTC, the eye of Hurricane Isaias was located by NOAA Hurricane Hunter aircraft near latitude 23.3 north, latitude 91.2 west. Isaias is moving toward the east-northeast near 9 miles per hour, 15 kilometers per hour. A turn toward the northeast is expected later today, followed by a turn northward on Friday. On the forecast track, Isaias is expected to pass to the north of the Yucatan Peninsula later today and make landfall along the U-South. Northern Gulf Coast within the warning area late Friday or early Saturday. Maximum sustained winds have increased near 80 miles per hour, 130 kilometers per hour with higher gusts. Additional strengthening is expected through early Friday, and Isaias should remain a strong hurricane as it approaches the northern Gulf Coast on Friday night. Hurricane force winds extend outward up to 15 miles 30 kilometers from the center, and tropical storm force winds extend outward up to 90 miles 150 kilometers. The estimated minimum central pressure measured recently by NOAA Hurricane Hunter drops on data 979 millibars 28.91 inches. 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Be sure to follow us on Facebook. Here's a look at local weather conditions as of 5 a.m. At the top of the hour, skies were clear in Shreveport. The temperature was 66 degrees at the regional airport. The dew point was 63, making the relative humidity 88%. Winds were calm. The pressure was 29.95 inches and rising. In Bossier City, at Barksdale Air Force Base, skies were clear, with a temperature of 67 degrees. The dew point was 64, making the relative humidity 87%. Winds were calm. The pressure was 29.95 inches and rising. And in downtown Shreveport, skies were clear. The temperature was 67 degrees, and winds were calm. Once again in Shreveport, it was 66 degrees with clear skies at 5 a.m. This is your NOAA Weather Radio, station WXJ97, operating on a frequency of 162.400 MHz, providing the latest weather information on a 24-hour basis. Broadcasts originate from the National Weather Service Office in Shreveport, Louisiana.

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Around the local area at 5 a.m. in Texarkana, clear and 62. Wind northeast at 6 miles an hour. El Dorado, clear and 61. Wind calm. Monroe, clear and 64. Wind calm. Natchitoches, clear and 64. Wind calm. Marshall, clear and 62. Wind calm. And at Longview, clear and 64 degrees. Wind calm. Elsewhere across the four-state area, over at Dallas, clear and 66. Oklahoma City, clear and 65. Little Rock, clear and 59. Jackson, Mississippi, clear and 59. Baton Rouge, clear and 65. And at Houston, partly cloudy and 74 degrees. For the most current information, check us out on the web at www.weather.gov/SHP. The Shreveport Climate Summary for yesterday, October 7, 2026. Yesterday's high temperature was 90 degrees. The normal high is 83. The record high is 93 degrees, which was last set in 2007. Yesterday's low temperature was 64 degrees. The normal low is 59. The record low is 42 degrees, which was set in 1952. No precipitation fell yesterday, which leaves the monthly total at 3.08 inches. This is 2.07 inches above the normal amount of 1.01 inches for October. The total precipitation for the year still stands at 34.72 inches, which is 4.19 inches below normal. Sunrise today is at 7:14 a.m. and sunset is at 6:51 p.m. Now let's check on your local forecast. Rest of tonight, clear. Near steady temperature in the mid-60s. Northeast winds around 5 miles per hour. Thursday, sunny. Highs in the lower 90s. Northeast winds 5 to 10 miles per hour. Thursday night, clear. Lows in the lower 60s. East winds around 5 miles per hour in the evening, becoming light and variable. Friday, mostly sunny. Highs around 90. East winds 5 to 10 miles per hour. Friday night, mostly clear. Lows in the mid-60s. East winds 5 to 10 miles per hour. Saturday, partly cloudy. Highs in the lower 80s. Saturday night, mostly clear. Lows around 60. Sunday, mostly sunny. Highs around 90. Sunday night, mostly clear. Lows in the lower 60s. Columbus Day, mostly sunny. Highs in the lower 90s. Monday night, mostly clear. Lows in the upper 60s. Tuesday, mostly sunny. Highs in the lower 90s. Tuesday night, mostly clear. Lows in the upper 60s. Wednesday, partly cloudy. Highs in the upper 80s. At 4 a.m. Central Daylight Time, or 0900 UTC, the eye of Hurricane Isaias was located by NOAA Hurricane Hunter aircraft near latitude 23.3 north, longitude 91.2 west. Isaias is moving toward the east-northeast near 9 miles per hour, 15 kilometers per hour. A turn toward the northeast is expected later today, followed by a turn northward on Friday. On the forecast track, Isaias is expected to pass to the north of the Yucatan Peninsula later today and make landfall along the U-South. Northern Gulf Coast within the warning area late Friday or early Saturday. Maximum sustained winds have increased near 80 miles per hour, 130 kilometers per hour with higher gusts. Additional strengthening is expected through early Friday, and Isaias should remain a strong hurricane as it approaches the northern Gulf Coast on Friday night.
Hurricane force winds extend outward up to 15 miles 30 kilometers from the center, and tropical storm force winds extend outward up to 90 miles 150 kilometers. The estimated minimum central pressure measured recently by NOAA Hurricane Hunter drops on day to 979 millibars 28.91 inches. 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Be sure to follow us on Facebook. Here's a look at local weather conditions as of 5 a.m. At the top of the hour, skies were clear in Shreveport. The temperature was 66 degrees at the regional airport. The dew point was 63, making the relative humidity 88%. Winds were calm. The pressure was 29.95 inches and rising. In Bossier City, at Barksdale Air Force Base, skies were clear, with a temperature of 67 degrees. The dew point was 64, making the relative humidity 87%. Winds were calm. The pressure was 29.95 inches and rising. And in downtown Shreveport, skies were clear. The temperature was 67 degrees. And winds were calm. Once again in Shreveport, it was 66 degrees with clear skies at 5 a.m. Around the local area at 5 a.m., in Texarkana, clear and 62. Wind northeast at 6 miles an hour. El Dorado, clear and 61. Wind calm. Monroe, clear and 64. Wind calm. Natchitoches, clear and 64. Wind calm. Marshall, clear and 62. Wind calm. And at Longview, clear and 64 degrees. Wind calm. Elsewhere across the four-state area, over at Dallas, clear and 66. Oklahoma City, clear and 65. Little Rock, clear and 59. Jackson, Mississippi, clear and 59. Baton Rouge, clear and 65. And at Houston, partly cloudy and 74 degrees. For the most current information, check us out on the web at www.weather.gov/sht. The Shreveport climate summary for yesterday, October 7th, 2026. Yesterday's high temperature was 90 degrees. The normal high is 83. The record high is 93 degrees, which was last set in 2007. Yesterday's low temperature was 64 degrees. The normal low is 59. The record low is 42 degrees, which was set in 1952. No precipitation fell yesterday, which leaves the monthly total at 3.08 inches. This is 2.07 inches above the normal amount of 1.01 inches for October. The total precipitation for the year still stands at 34.72 inches, which is 4.19 inches below normal. Sunrise today is at 7:14 a.m. and sunset is at 6:51 p.m. Now let's check on your local forecast. Rest of tonight, clear. Near steady temperature in the mid-60s. Northeast winds around 5 miles per hour. Thursday, sunny. Highs in the lower 90s. Northeast winds 5 to 10 miles per hour. Thursday night, clear. Lows in the lower 60s. East winds around 5 miles per hour in the evening, becoming light and variable. Friday, mostly sunny. Highs around 90. East winds 5 to 10 miles per hour. Friday night, mostly clear. Lows in the mid-60s. East winds 5 to 10 miles per hour. Saturday, partly cloudy. Highs in the lower 80s. Saturday night, mostly clear. Lows around 60. Sunday, mostly sunny. Highs around 90. Sunday night, mostly clear. Lows in the lower 60s. Columbus Day, mostly sunny. Highs in the lower 90s. Monday night, mostly clear. Lows in the upper 60s. Tuesday, mostly sunny.
Highs in the lower 90s. Tuesday night, mostly clear. Lows in the upper 60s. Wednesday.

partly cloudy. Highs in the upper 80s. At 4 a.m. Central Daylight Time, or 0900 UTC, the eye of Hurricane Isaias was located by NOAA Hurricane Hunter aircraft near latitude 23.3 north, longitude 91.2 west. Isaias is moving toward the east-northeast near 9 miles per hour, 15 kilometers per hour. A turn toward the northeast is expected later today, followed by a turn northward on Friday. On the forecast track, Isaias is expected to pass to the north of the Yucatan Peninsula later today and make landfall along the south northern Gulf Coast within the warning area late Friday or early Saturday. Maximum sustained winds have increased near 80 miles per hour, 130 kilometers per hour, with higher gusts. Additional strengthening is expected through early Friday, and Isaias should remain a strong hurricane as it approaches the northern Gulf Coast on Friday night. Hurricane force winds extend outward up to 15 miles 30 kilometers from the center, and tropical storm force winds extend outward up to 90 miles 150 kilometers. The estimated minimum central pressure measured recently by NOAA Hurricane Hunter drops on data 979 millibars 28.91 inches. 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Be sure to follow us on Facebook. Here's a look at local weather conditions as of 5 a.m. At the top of the hour, skies were clear in Shreveport. The temperature was 66 degrees at the regional airport. The dew point was 63, making the relative humidity 88%. Winds were calm. The pressure was 29.95 inches and rising. In Bossier City, at Barksdale Air Force Base, skies were clear, with a temperature of 67 degrees. The dew point was 64, making the relative humidity 87%. Winds were calm. The pressure was 29.95 inches and rising. And in downtown Shreveport, skies were clear. The temperature was 67 degrees, and winds were calm. Once again in Shreveport, it was 66 degrees with clear skies at 5 a.m. Around the local area at 5 a.m., in Texarkana, clear and 62. Wind northeast at 6 miles an hour. El Dorado, clear and 61. Wind calm. Monroe, clear and 64. Wind calm. Natchitoches, clear and 64. Wind calm. Marshall, clear and 62. Wind calm. And at Longview, clear and 64 degrees. Wind calm. Elsewhere across the four-state area, over at Dallas, clear and 66. Oklahoma City, clear and 65. Little Rock, clear and 59. Jackson, Mississippi, clear and 59. Baton Rouge, clear and 65. And at Houston, partly cloudy and 74 degrees. 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The Shreveport Climate Summary for yesterday, October 7, 2026. Yesterday's high temperature was 90 degrees. The normal high is 83. The record high is 93 degrees, which was last set in 2007. Yesterday's low temperature was 64 degrees. The normal low is 59. The record low is 42 degrees, which was set in 1952. No precipitation fell yesterday, which leaves the monthly total at 3.08 inches. This is 2.07 inches above the normal amount of 1.01 inches for October. The total precipitation for the year still stands at 34.
4.72 inches, which is 4.19 inches below normal. Sunrise today is at 7:14 a.m. and sunset is at 6:51 p.m. Now let's check on your local forecast. Rest of tonight, clear. Near steady temperature in the mid-60s. Northeast winds around 5 miles per hour. Thursday, sunny. Highs in the lower 90s. Northeast winds 5 to 10 miles per hour. Thursday night, clear. Lows in the lower 60s. East winds around 5 miles per hour in the evening, becoming light and variable. Friday, mostly sunny. Highs around 90. East winds 5 to 10 miles per hour. Friday night, mostly clear. Lows in the mid-60s. East winds 5 to 10 miles per hour. Saturday, partly cloudy. Highs in the lower 80s. Saturday night, mostly clear. Lows around 60. Sunday, mostly sunny. Highs around 90. Sunday night, mostly clear. Lows in the lower 60s. Columbus Day, mostly sunny. Highs in the lower 90s. Monday night, mostly clear. Lows in the upper 60s. Tuesday, mostly sunny. Highs in the lower 90s. Tuesday night, mostly clear. Lows in the upper 60s. Wednesday, partly cloudy. Highs in the upper 80s. At 4 a.m. Central Daylight Time, or 0900 UTC, the eye of Hurricane Isaias was located by NOAA Hurricane Hunter aircraft near latitude 23.3 north, latitude 91.2 west. Isaias is moving toward the east-northeast near 9 miles per hour, 15 kilometers per hour. A turn toward the northeast is expected later today, followed by a turn northward on Friday. On the forecast track, Isaias is expected to pass to the north of the Yucatan Peninsula later today and make landfall along the U-South. Northern Gulf Coast within the warning area late Friday or early Saturday. Maximum sustained winds have increased near 80 miles per hour, 130 kilometers per hour with higher gusts. Additional strengthening is expected through early Friday, and Isaias should remain a strong hurricane as it approaches the northern Gulf Coast on Friday night. Hurricane force winds extend outward up to 15 miles 30 kilometers from the center, and tropical storm force winds extend outward up to 90 miles 150 kilometers. The estimated minimum central pressure measured recently by NOAA Hurricane Hunter drops on data 979 millibars 28.91 inches. 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Be sure to follow us on Facebook. Here's a look at local weather conditions as of 5 a.m. At the top of the hour, skies were clear in Shreveport. The temperature was 66 degrees at the regional airport. The dew point was 63, making the relative humidity 88%. Winds were calm. The pressure was 29.95 inches and rising. In Bossier City, at Barksdale Air Force Base, skies were clear, with a temperature of 67 degrees. The dew point was 64, making the relative humidity 87%. Winds were calm. The pressure was 29.95 inches and rising. And in downtown Shreveport, skies were clear. The temperature was 67 degrees, and winds were calm. Once again in Shreveport, it was 66 degrees with clear skies at 5 a.m. Around the local area at 5 a.m., in Texarkana, clear and 62. Wind northeast at 6 miles an hour. El Dorado, clear and 61. Wind calm. Monroe, clear and 64. Wind calm. Natchitoches, clear and 64. Wind calm. Marshall, clear and 62. Wind calm. And at Longview, clear and 64 degrees. Wind calm. Elsewhere across the four-state area, over at Dallas, clear and 66.

2007. Yesterday's low temperature was 64 degrees. The normal low is 59. The record low is 42 degrees, which was set in 1952. No precipitation fell yesterday, which leaves the monthly total at 3.08 inches. This is 2.07 inches above the normal amount of 1.01 inches for October. The total precipitation for the year still stands at 34.72 inches, which is 4.19 inches below normal. Sunrise today is at 7:14 a.m. and sunset is at 6:51 p.m. Now let's check on your local forecast. Rest of tonight, clear. Near steady temperature in the mid-60s. Northeast winds around 5 miles per hour. Thursday, sunny. Highs in the lower 90s. Northeast winds 5 to 10 miles per hour. Thursday night, clear. Lows in the lower 60s. East winds around 5 miles per hour in the evening, becoming light and variable. Friday, mostly sunny. Highs around 90. East winds 5 to 10 miles per hour. Friday night, mostly clear. Lows in the mid-60s. East winds 5 to 10 miles per hour. Saturday, partly cloudy. Highs in the lower 80s. Saturday night, mostly clear. Lows around 60. Sunday, mostly sunny. Highs around 90. Sunday night, mostly clear. Lows in the lower 60s. Columbus Day, mostly sunny. Highs in the lower 90s. Monday night, mostly clear. Lows in the upper 60s. Tuesday, mostly sunny. Highs in the lower 90s. Tuesday night, mostly clear. Lows in the upper 60s. Wednesday, partly cloudy. Highs in the upper 80s. Here is your area's open water boating forecast. Wind gusts may be higher. Rest of today, clear. Highs in the lower 90s. Northeast winds 10 to 15 miles per hour. Tonight, clear. Lows in the lower 60s. East winds 5 to 10 miles per hour. Friday, mostly sunny. Windy. Highs around 90. East winds 15 to 20 miles per hour. Friday night, mostly clear. Lows in the mid-60s. East winds 10 to 15 miles per hour. Saturday, partly cloudy. Windy. Highs in the lower 80s. Northeast winds 15 to 20 miles per hour. Saturday night, mostly clear. Lows in the upper 50s. Sunday, mostly sunny. Highs in the lower 90s. Sunday night, mostly clear. Lows in the lower 60s. Columbus Day, mostly sunny. Highs in the lower 90s. Monday night, mostly clear. Lows in the upper 60s. Tuesday, mostly sunny. Highs in the mid-90s. Tuesday night, mostly clear. Lows in the upper 60s. Wednesday, partly cloudy. Highs in the upper 80s. At 4 a.m. Central Daylight Time, or 0900 UTC, the eye of Hurricane Isaias was located by NOAA Hurricane Hunter aircraft near latitude 23.3 north, longitude 91.2 west. Isaias is moving toward the east-northeast near 9 miles per hour, 15 kilometers per hour. A turn toward the northeast is expected later today, followed by a turn northward on Friday. On the forecast track, Isaias is expected to pass to the north of the Yucatan Peninsula later today and make landfall along the U-South. Northern Gulf Coast within the warning area late Friday or early Saturday. Maximum sustained winds have increased near 80 miles per hour, 130 kilometers per hour with higher gusts. Additional strengthening is expected through early Friday, and Isaias should remain a strong hurricane as it approaches the northern Gulf Coast on Friday night. Hurricane force winds extend outward up to 15 miles, 30 kilometers from the center, and tropical storm force winds extend outward up to 90 miles, 150

kilometer. The estimated minimum central pressure measured recently by NOAA Hurricane Hunter drops on day to 979 millibars, 28.91 inches. 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Be sure to follow us on Facebook. Here's a look at local weather conditions as of 5 a.m. At the top of the hour, skies were clear in Shreveport. The temperature was 66 degrees at the regional airport. The dew point was 63, making the relative humidity 88%. Winds were calm. The pressure was 29.95 inches and rising. In Bossier City, at Barksdale Air Force Base, skies were clear, with a temperature of 67 degrees. The dew point was 64, making the relative humidity 87%. Winds were calm. The pressure was 29.95 inches and rising. And in downtown Shreveport, skies were clear. The temperature was 67 degrees. And winds were calm. Once again in Shreveport, it was 66 degrees with clear skies at 5 a.m. Around the local area at 5 a.m., in Texarkana, clear and 62. Wind northeast at 6 miles an hour. El Dorado, clear and 61. Wind calm. Monroe, clear and 64. Wind calm. Nacogdoches, clear and 64. Wind calm. Marshall, clear and 62. Wind calm. And at Longview, clear and 64 degrees. Wind calm. Elsewhere across the four-state area, over at Dallas, clear and 66. Oklahoma City, clear and 65. Little Rock, clear and 59. Jackson, Mississippi, clear and 59. Baton Rouge, clear and 65. And at Houston, partly cloudy and 74 degrees. For the most current information, check us out on the web at www.weather.gov/sht. The Shreveport Climate Summary for yesterday, October 7, 2026. Yesterday's high temperature was 90 degrees. The normal high is 83. The record high is 93 degrees, which was last set in 2007. Yesterday's low temperature was 64 degrees. The normal low is 59. The record low is 42 degrees, which was set in 1952. No precipitation fell yesterday, which leaves the monthly total at 3.08 inches. This is 2.07 inches above the normal amount of 1.01 inches for October. The total precipitation for the year still stands at 34.72 inches, which is 4.19 inches below normal. Sunrise today is at 7:14 a.m. and sunset is at 6:51 p.m. This is your NOAA Weather Radio, station WXJ97, operating on a frequency of 162.400 megahertz, providing the latest weather information on a 24-hour basis. 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Now let's check on your local forecast. Rest of tonight, clear. Near steady temperature in the mid-60s. Northeast winds around 5 miles per hour. Thursday, sunny. Highs in the lower 90s. Northeast winds 5 to 10 miles per hour. Thursday night, clear. Lows in the lower 60s. East winds around 5 miles per hour in the evening, becoming light and variable. Friday, mostly sunny. Highs around 90. East winds 5 to 10 miles per hour. Friday night, mostly clear. Lows in the mid-60s. East winds 5 to 10 miles per hour. Saturday, partly cloudy. Highs in the lower 80s. Saturday night, mostly clear. Lows around 60.
Sunday, mostly sunny. Highs around 90. Sunday night, mostly clear. Lows in the lower 60s. Columbus Day, mostly sunny. Highs in the lower 90s. Monday night, mostly clear. Lows in the upper 60s. Tuesday, mostly sunny. Highs in the lower 90s. Tuesday night, mostly clear. Lows in the upper 60s. Wednesday, partly cloudy. Highs in the upper 80s. At 4 a.m. Central Daylight Time, or 0900 UTC, the eye of Hurricane Isaias was located by NOAA Hurricane Hunter aircraft near latitude 23.3 north, longitude 91.2 west. Isaias is moving toward the east-northeast near 9 miles per hour, 15 kilometers per hour. A turn toward the northeast is expected later today, followed by a turn northward on Friday. On the forecast track, Isaias is expected to pass to the north of the Yucatan Peninsula later today and make landfall along the south northern Gulf Coast within the warning area late Friday or early Saturday. Maximum sustained winds have increased near 80 miles per hour, 130 kilometers per hour, with higher gusts. Additional strengthening is expected through early Friday, and Isaias should remain a strong hurricane as it approaches the northern Gulf Coast on Friday night. Hurricane force winds extend outward up to 15 miles 30 kilometers from the center, and tropical storm force winds extend outward up to 90 miles 150 kilometers. The estimated minimum central pressure measured recently by NOAA Hurricane Hunter drops on data 979 millibars 28.91 inches. 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Be sure to follow us on Facebook. Here's a look at local weather conditions as of 5 a.m. At the top of the hour, skies were clear in Shreveport. The temperature was 66 degrees at the regional airport. The dew point was 63, making the relative humidity 88%. Winds were calm. The pressure was 29.95 inches and rising. In Bossier City, at Barksdale Air Force Base, skies were clear, with a temperature of 67 degrees. The dew point was 64, making the relative humidity 87%. Winds were calm. The pressure was 29.95 inches and rising. And in downtown Shreveport, skies were clear. The temperature was 67 degrees, and winds were calm. Once again in Shreveport, it was 66 degrees with clear skies at 5 a.m. Around the local area at 5 a.m., in Texarkana, clear and 62. Wind northeast at 6 miles an hour. El Dorado, clear and 61. Wind calm. Monroe, clear and 64. Wind calm. Natchitoches, clear and 64. Wind calm. Marshall, clear and 62. Wind calm. And at Longview, clear and 64 degrees. Wind calm. Elsewhere across the four-state area, over at Dallas, clear and 66. Oklahoma City, clear and 65. Little Rock, clear and 59. Jackson, Mississippi, clear and 59. Baton Rouge, clear and 65. And at Houston, partly cloudy and 74 degrees. For the most current information, check us out on the web at www.weather.gov/sht. Around the local area at 6 a.m., in Texarkana, clear and 62. Wind northeast at 7 miles an hour. El Dorado, clear and 60. Wind calm. Monroe, clear and 62. Wind calm. Natchitoches, clear and 63. Wind calm. Marshall, clear and 61. Wind calm. And at Longview, clear and 63 degrees. Wind calm. Elsewhere across the four-state area, over at Dallas, clear and 66. Oklahoma City, clear and 65.
Little Rock, clear and 59. Jackson, Mississippi, clear and 58. Baton Rouge, clear and 65. And at Houston, partly cloudy and 73 degrees. For the most current information, check us out on the web at www.weather.gov/sht. The Shreveport Climate Summary for yesterday, October 7, 2026. Yesterday's high temperature was 90 degrees. The normal high is 83. The record high is 93 degrees, which was last set in 2007. Yesterday's low temperature was 64 degrees. The normal low is 59. The record low is 42 degrees, which was set in 1952. No precipitation fell yesterday, which leaves the monthly total at 3.08 inches. This is 2.07 inches above the normal amount of 1.01 inches for October. The total precipitation for the year still stands at 34.72 inches, which is 4.19 inches below normal. Sunrise today is at 7:14 a.m. and sunset is at 6:51 p.m. Now let's check on your local forecast. Rest of tonight, clear. Near steady temperature in the mid-60s. Northeast winds around 5 miles per hour. Thursday, sunny. Highs in the lower 90s. Northeast winds 5 to 10 miles per hour. Thursday night, clear. Lows in the lower 60s. East winds around 5 miles per hour in the evening, becoming light and variable. Friday, mostly sunny. Highs around 90. East winds 5 to 10 miles per hour. Friday night, mostly clear. Lows in the mid-60s. East winds 5 to 10 miles per hour. Saturday, partly cloudy. Highs in the lower 80s. Saturday night, mostly clear. Lows around 60. Sunday, mostly sunny. Highs around 90. Sunday night, mostly clear. Lows in the lower 60s. Columbus Day, mostly sunny. Highs in the lower 90s. Monday night, mostly clear. Lows in the upper 60s. Tuesday, mostly sunny. Highs in the lower 90s. Tuesday night, mostly clear. Lows in the upper 60s. Wednesday, partly cloudy. Highs in the upper 80s. At 4 a.m. Central Daylight Time, or 0900 UTC, the eye of Hurricane Isaias was located by NOAA Hurricane Hunter aircraft near latitude 23.3 north, latitude 91.2 west. Isaias is moving toward the east-northeast near 9 miles per hour, 15 kilometers per hour. A turn toward the northeast is expected later today, followed by a turn northward on Friday. On the forecast track, Isaias is expected to pass to the north of the Yucatan Peninsula later today and make landfall along the U-South. Northern Gulf Coast within the warning area late Friday or early Saturday. Maximum sustained winds have increased near 80 miles per hour, 130 kilometers per hour with higher gusts. Additional strengthening is expected through early Friday, and Isaias should remain a strong hurricane as it approaches the northern Gulf Coast on Friday night. Hurricane force winds extend outward up to 15 miles 30 kilometers from the center, and tropical storm force winds extend outward up to 90 miles 150 kilometers. The estimated minimum central pressure measured recently by NOAA Hurricane Hunter drops on data 979 millibars 28.91 inches. 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Be sure to follow us on Facebook. Here's a look at local weather conditions as of 6 a.m. At the top of the hour, skies were clear in Shreveport. The temperature was 66 degrees at the regional airport. The dew point was 64, making the relative humidity 94%. Winds were calm. The pressure was 29.96 inches and rising. The report from Bossier City was not available. And in downtown Shreveport,
skies were clear. The temperature was 66 degrees, and winds were calm. Once again in Shreveport, it was 66 degrees with clear skies at 6 a.m. Around the local area at 6 a.m., in Texarkana, clear and 62. Wind northeast at 7 miles an hour. El Dorado, clear and 60. Wind calm. Monroe, clear and 62. Wind calm. Natchitoches, clear and 63. Wind calm. Marshall, clear and 61. Wind calm. And at Longview, clear and 63 degrees. Wind calm. Elsewhere across the four-state area, over at Dallas, clear and 66. Oklahoma City, clear and 65. Little Rock, clear and 59. Jackson, Mississippi, clear and 58. Baton Rouge, clear and 65. And at Houston, partly cloudy and 73 degrees. For the most current information, check us out on the web at www.weather.gov/SHP. The Shreveport Climate Summary for yesterday, October 7, 2026. Yesterday's high temperature was 90 degrees. The normal high is 83. The record high is 93 degrees, which was last set in 2007. Yesterday's low temperature was 64 degrees. The normal low is 59. The record low is 42 degrees, which was set in 1952. No precipitation fell yesterday, which leaves the monthly total at 3.08 inches. This is 2.07 inches above the normal amount of 1.01 inches for October. The total precipitation for the year still stands at 34.72 inches, which is 4.19 inches below normal. Sunrise today is at 7:14 a.m. and sunset is at 6:51 p.m. Now let's check on your local forecast. Rest of tonight, clear. Near steady temperature in the mid-60s. Northeast winds around 5 miles per hour. Thursday, sunny. Highs in the lower 90s. Northeast winds 5 to 10 miles per hour. Thursday night, clear. Lows in the lower 60s. East winds around 5 miles per hour in the evening, becoming light and variable. Friday, mostly sunny. Highs around 90. East winds 5 to 10 miles per hour. Friday night, mostly clear. Lows in the mid-60s. East winds 5 to 10 miles per hour. Saturday, partly cloudy. Highs in the lower 80s. Saturday night, mostly clear. Lows around 60. Sunday, mostly sunny. Highs around 90. Sunday night, mostly clear. Lows in the lower 60s. Columbus Day, mostly sunny. Highs in the lower 90s. Monday night, mostly clear. Lows in the upper 60s. Tuesday, mostly sunny. Highs in the lower 90s. Tuesday night, mostly clear. Lows in the upper 60s. Wednesday, partly cloudy. Highs in the upper 80s. 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At 4 a.m. Central Daylight Time, or 0900 UTC, the eye of Hurricane Isaias was located by NOAA Hurricane Hunter aircraft near latitude 23.3 north, latitude 91.2 west. Isaias is moving toward the east-northeast near 9 miles per hour, 15 kilometers per hour. A turn toward the northeast is expected later today, followed by a turn northward on Friday.
On the forecast track, Isaias is expected to pass to the north of the Yucatan Peninsula later today and make landfall along the U-South Northern Gulf Coast within the warning area late Friday or early Saturday. Maximum sustained winds have increased near 80 miles per hour, 130 kilometers per hour with higher gusts. Additional strengthening is expected through early Friday, and Isaias should remain a strong hurricane as it approaches the northern Gulf Coast on Friday night. Hurricane force winds extend outward up to 15 miles 30 kilometers from the center, and tropical storm force winds extend outward up to 90 miles 150 kilometers. The estimated minimum central pressure measured recently by NOAA Hurricane Hunter drops on data 979 millibars 28.91 inches. 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Be sure to follow us on Facebook. Here's a look at local weather conditions as of 6 a.m. At the top of the hour, skies were clear in Shreveport. The temperature was 66 degrees at the regional airport. The dew point was 64, making the relative humidity 94%. Winds were calm. The pressure was 29.96 inches and rising. The report from Bossier City was not available. And in downtown Shreveport, skies were clear. The temperature was 66 degrees. And winds were calm. Once again in Shreveport, it was 66 degrees with clear skies at 6 a.m. Around the local area at 6 a.m., in Texarkana, clear and 62. Wind northeast at 7 miles an hour. El Dorado, clear and 60. Wind calm. Monroe, clear and 62. Wind calm. Natchitoches, clear and 63. Wind calm. Marshall, clear and 61. Wind calm. And at Longview, clear and 63 degrees. Wind calm. Elsewhere across the four-state area, over at Dallas, clear and 66. Oklahoma City, clear and 65. Little Rock, clear and 59. Jackson, Mississippi, clear and 58. Baton Rouge, clear and 65. And at Houston, partly cloudy and 73 degrees. For the most current information, check us out on the web at www.weather.gov/sht. The Shreveport Climate Summary for yesterday, October 7, 2026. Yesterday's high temperature was 90 degrees. The normal high is 83. The record high is 93 degrees, which was last set in 2007. Yesterday's low temperature was 64 degrees. The normal low is 59. The record low is 42 degrees, which was set in 1952. No precipitation fell yesterday, which leaves the monthly total at 3.08 inches. This is 2.07 inches above the normal amount of 1.01 inches for October. The total precipitation for the year still stands at 34.72 inches, which is 4.19 inches below normal. Sunrise today is at 7:14 a.m. and sunset is at 6:51 p.m. Now let's check on your local forecast. Rest of tonight, clear. Near steady temperature in the mid-60s. Northeast winds around 5 miles per hour. Thursday, sunny. Highs in the lower 90s. Northeast winds 5 to 10 miles per hour. Thursday night, clear. Lows in the lower 60s. East winds around 5 miles per hour in the evening, becoming light and variable. Friday, mostly sunny. Highs around 90. East winds 5 to 10 miles per hour. Friday night, mostly clear. Lows in the mid-60s. East winds 5 to 10 miles per hour. Saturday, partly cloudy. Highs in the lower 80s. Saturday night, mostly clear. Lows around 60. Sunday, mostly sunny. Highs around 90. Sunday night, mostly clear.
Lows in the lower 60s. Columbus Day, mostly sunny. Highs in the lower 90s. Monday night, mostly clear. Lows in the upper 60s. Tuesday, mostly sunny. Highs in the lower 90s. Tuesday night, mostly clear. Lows in the upper 60s. Wednesday, partly cloudy. Highs in the upper 80s. At 4 a.m. Central Daylight Time, or 0900 UTC, the eye of Hurricane Isaias was located by NOAA Hurricane Hunter aircraft near latitude 23.3 north, longitude 91.2 west. Isaias is moving toward the east-northeast near 9 miles per hour, 15 kilometers per hour. A turn toward the northeast is expected later today, followed by a turn northward on Friday. On the forecast track, Isaias is expected to pass to the north of the Yucatan Peninsula later today and make landfall along the south northern Gulf Coast within the warning area late Friday or early Saturday. Maximum sustained winds have increased near 80 miles per hour, 130 kilometers per hour, with higher gusts. Additional strengthening is expected through early Friday, and Isaias should remain a strong hurricane as it approaches the northern Gulf Coast on Friday night. Hurricane force winds extend outward up to 15 miles 30 kilometers from the center, and tropical storm force winds extend outward up to 90 miles 150 kilometers. The estimated minimum central pressure measured recently by NOAA Hurricane Hunter drops on data 979 millibars 28.91 inches. 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Be sure to follow us on Facebook. Here's a look at local weather conditions as of 6 a.m. At the top of the hour, skies were clear in Shreveport. The temperature was 66 degrees at the regional airport. The dew point was 64, making the relative humidity 94%. Winds were calm. The pressure was 29.96 inches and rising. The report from Bossier City was not available. And in downtown Shreveport, skies were clear. The temperature was 66 degrees. And winds were calm. Once again in Shreveport, it was 66 degrees with clear skies at 6 a.m. Around the local area at 6 a.m., in Texarkana, clear and 62. Wind northeast at 7 miles an hour. El Dorado, clear and 60. Wind calm. Monroe, clear and 62. Wind calm. Natchitoches, clear and 63. Wind calm. Marshall, clear and 61. Wind calm. And at Longview, clear and 63 degrees. Wind calm. Elsewhere across the four-state area, over at Dallas, clear and 66. Oklahoma City, clear and 65. Little Rock, clear and 59. Jackson, Mississippi, clear and 58. Baton Rouge, clear and 65. And at Houston, partly cloudy and 73 degrees. For the most current information, check us out on the web at www.weather.gov/sht. The Shreveport Climate Summary for yesterday, October 7, 2026. Yesterday's high temperature was 90 degrees. The normal high is 83. The record high is 93 degrees, which was last set in 2007. Yesterday's low temperature was 64 degrees. The normal low is 59. The record low is 42 degrees, which was set in 1952. No precipitation fell yesterday, which leaves the monthly total at 3.08 inches. This is 2.07 inches above the normal amount of 1.01 inches for October. The total precipitation 1.01 inches for October. The total precipitation for the year still stands at 34.72 inches, which is 4.19 inches below normal. Sunrise today is at 7:14 a.m. and sunset is at 6:51 p.m. Now let's check on your local forecast. Today, sunny.
highs in the lower 90s. Northeast winds 5 to 10 miles per hour. Tonight, clear. Lows in the lower 60s. East winds around 5 miles per hour in the evening.

0: becoming light and variable. Friday, mostly sunny. Highs around 90. East winds 5 to 10 miles per hour. Friday night, mostly clear. Lows in the mid-60s. East winds 5 to 10 miles per hour. Saturday, partly cloudy. Highs in the lower 80s. Northeast winds 10 to 15 miles per hour. Saturday night, mostly clear. Lows around 60. Sunday, mostly sunny. Highs around 90. Sunday night, mostly clear. Lows in the lower 60s. Columbus Day, mostly sunny. Highs in the lower 90s. Monday night, mostly clear. Lows in the upper 60s. Tuesday, mostly sunny. Highs in the lower 90s. Tuesday night, mostly clear. Lows in the upper 60s. Wednesday, partly cloudy. Highs in the upper 80s. Here is your area's open water boating forecast. Wind gusts may be higher. Rest of today, clear. Highs in the lower 90s. Northeast winds 10 to 15 miles per hour. Tonight, clear. Lows in the lower 60s. East winds 5 to 10 miles per hour. Friday, mostly sunny. Windy. Highs around 90. East winds 15 to 20 miles per hour. Friday night, mostly clear. Lows in the mid-60s. East winds 10 to 15 miles per hour. Saturday, partly cloudy. Windy. Highs in the lower 80s. Northeast winds 15 to 20 miles per hour. Saturday night, mostly clear. Lows in the upper 50s. Sunday, mostly sunny. Highs in the lower 90s. Sunday night, mostly clear. Lows in the lower 60s. Columbus Day, mostly sunny. Highs in the lower 90s. Monday night, mostly clear. Lows in the upper 60s. Tuesday, mostly sunny. Highs in the mid-90s. Tuesday night, mostly clear. Lows in the upper 60s. Wednesday, partly cloudy. Highs in the upper 80s. At 4 a.m. Central Daylight Time, or 0900 UTC, the eye of Hurricane Isaias was located by NOAA Hurricane Hunter aircraft near latitude 23.3 north, longitude 91.2 west. Isaias is moving toward the east-northeast near 9 miles per hour, 15 kilometers per hour. A turn toward the northeast is expected later today, followed by a turn northward on Friday. On the forecast track, Isaias is expected to pass to the north of the Yucatan Peninsula later today and make landfall along the U-South. Northern Gulf Coast within the warning area late Friday or early Saturday. Maximum sustained winds have increased near 80 miles per hour, 130 kilometers per hour with higher gusts. Additional strengthening is expected through early Friday, and Isaias should remain a strong hurricane as it approaches the northern Gulf Coast on Friday night. Hurricane force winds extend outward up to 15 miles 30 kilometers from the center, and tropical storm force winds extend outward up to 90 miles 150 kilometers. The estimated minimum central pressure measured recently by NOAA Hurricane Hunter drops on data 979 millibars 28.91 inches. 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Be sure to follow us on Facebook. Here's a look at local weather conditions as of 6 a.m. At the top of the hour, skies were clear in Shreveport. The temperature was 66 degrees at the regional airport. The dew point was 64, making the relative humidity 94%. Winds were calm. The pressure was 29.96 inches and rising. The report from Bossier City was not available. And in downtown Shreveport, skies were clear. The temperature was 66 degrees. And winds were calm. Once again in Shreveport, it was 66 degrees with clear skies at 6 a.m. Around the local area at 6 a.m., in Texarkana, clear and 62. Wind northeast at 7 miles an hour. El Dorado, clear and 60. Wind calm. Monroe, clear and 62. Wind calm. Natchitoches, clear and 63. Wind calm. Marshall, clear and 61. Wind calm. And at Longview, clear and 63 degrees. Wind calm. Elsewhere across the four-state area, over at Dallas, clear and 66. Oklahoma City, clear and 65. Little Rock, clear and 59. Jackson, Mississippi, clear and 58. Baton Rouge, clear and 65. And at Houston, partly cloudy and 73 degrees. For the most current information, check us out on the web at www.weather.gov/sht. The Shreveport Climate Summary for yesterday, October 7, 2026. Yesterday's high temperature was 90 degrees. The normal high is 83. The record high is 93 degrees, which was last set in 2007. Yesterday's low temperature was 64 degrees. The normal low is 59. The record low is 42 degrees, which was set in 1952. No precipitation fell yesterday, which leaves the monthly total at 3.08 inches. This is 2.07 inches above the normal amount of 1.01 inches for October. The total precipitation for the year still stands at 34.72 inches, which is 4.19 inches below normal. Sunrise today is at 7:14 a.m. and sunset is at 6:51 p.m. Now let's check on your local forecast. Today, sunny. Highs in the lower 90s. Northeast winds 5 to 10 miles per hour. Tonight, clear. Lows in the lower 60s. East winds around 5 miles per hour in the evening, becoming light and variable. Friday, mostly sunny. Highs around 90. East winds 5 to 10 miles per hour. Friday night, mostly clear. Lows in the mid-60s. East winds 5 to 10 miles per hour. Saturday, partly cloudy. Highs in the lower 80s. Northeast winds 10 to 15 miles per hour. Saturday night, mostly clear. Lows around 60. Sunday, mostly sunny. Highs around 90. Sunday night, mostly clear. Lows in the lower 60s. Columbus Day, mostly sunny. Highs in the lower 90s. Monday night, mostly clear. Lows in the upper 60s. Tuesday, mostly sunny. Highs in the lower 90s. Tuesday night, mostly clear. Lows in the upper 60s. Wednesday, partly cloudy. Highs in the upper 80s. Here is your area's open water boating forecast. Wind gusts may be higher. Today, sunny. Highs in the lower 90s. Northeast winds 10 to 15 miles per hour. Tonight, clear. Lows in the lower 60s. East winds 5 to 10 miles per hour. Friday, mostly sunny. Windy. Highs around 90. East winds 15 to 20 miles per hour. Friday night, mostly clear. Lows in the mid-60s. East winds 10 to 15 miles per hour. Saturday, partly cloudy. Windy. Highs in the lower 80s. Northeast winds 15 to 20 miles per hour. Saturday night, mostly clear. Lows in the upper 50s. Sunday, mostly sunny. Highs in the lower 90s. Sunday night, mostly clear. Lows in the lower 60s. Columbus Day, mostly sunny. Highs in the lower 90s. Monday night, mostly clear. Lows in the upper 60s. Tuesday, mostly sunny. Highs in the mid-90s. Tuesday night, mostly clear. Lows in the upper 60s. Wednesday, partly cloudy. Highs in the upper 80s. At 4 a.m. Central Daylight Time, or 0900 UTC, the eye of Hurricane Isaias was located by NOAA Hurricane Hunter aircraft near latitude 23.3 north, latitude 91.2 west. Isaias is moving toward the east-northeast near 9 miles per hour, 15 kilometers per hour. A turn toward the northeast is expected later today, followed by a turn northward on Friday. On the forecast track, Isaias is expected to pass to the north of the Yucatan Peninsula later today and make landfall along the U-South. Northern Gulf Coast within the warning area late Friday or early Saturday. Maximum sustained winds have increased near 80 miles per hour, 130 kilometers per hour with higher gusts. Additional strengthening is expected through early Friday, and Isaias should remain a strong hurricane as it approaches the northern Gulf Coast on Friday night. Hurricane force winds extend outward up to 15 miles 30 kilometers from the center, and tropical storm force winds extend outward up to 90 miles 150 kilometers. The estimated minimum central pressure measured recently by NOAA Hurricane Hunter drops on data 979 millibars 28.91 inches. 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Be sure to follow us on Facebook. Here's a look at local weather conditions as of 6 a.m. At the top of the hour, skies were clear in Shreveport. The temperature was 66 degrees at the regional airport. The dew point was 64, making the relative humidity 94%. Winds were calm. The pressure was 29.96 inches and rising. The report from Bossier City was not available. And in downtown Shreveport, skies were clear. The temperature was 66 degrees. And winds were calm. Once again in Shreveport, it was 66 degrees with clear skies at 6 a.m. Around the local area at 6 a.m., in Texarkana, clear and 62. Wind northeast at 7 miles an hour. El Dorado, clear and 60. Wind calm. Monroe, clear and 62. Wind calm. Natchitoches, clear and 63. Wind calm. Marshall, clear and 61. Wind calm. And at Longview, clear and 63 degrees. Wind calm. Elsewhere across the four-state area, over at Dallas, clear and 66. Oklahoma City, clear and 65. Little Rock, clear and 59. Jackson, Mississippi, clear and 58. Baton Rouge, clear and 65. And at Houston, partly cloudy and 73 degrees. For the most current information, check us out on the web at www.weather.gov/sht. The Shreveport Climate Summary for yesterday, October 7, 2026. Yesterday's high temperature was 90 degrees. The normal high is 83. The record high is 93 degrees, which was last set in 2007. Yesterday's low temperature was 64 degrees. The normal low is 59. The record low is 42 degrees, which was set in 1952. No precipitation fell yesterday, which leaves the monthly total at 3.08 inches. This is 2.07 inches above the normal amount of 1.01 inches for October. The total precipitation for the year still stands at 34.72 inches, which is 4.19 inches below normal.
1: Sunrise today is at 7:14 a.m. and sunset is at 6:51 p.m. Now let's check on your local forecast. Today, sunny. Highs in the lower 90s. Northeast winds 5 to 10 miles per hour. Tonight, clear. Lows in the lower 60s. East winds around 5 miles per hour in the evening, becoming light and variable. Friday, mostly sunny. Highs around 90. East winds 5 to 10 miles per hour. Friday night, mostly clear. Lows in the mid-60s. East winds 5 to 10 miles per hour. Saturday, partly cloudy. Highs in the lower 80s. Northeast winds 10 to 15 miles per hour. Saturday night, mostly clear. Lows around 60. Sunday, mostly sunny. Highs around 90. Sunday night, mostly clear. Lows in the lower 60s. Columbus Day, mostly sunny. Highs in the lower 90s. Monday night, mostly clear. Lows in the upper 60s. Tuesday, mostly sunny. Highs in the lower 90s. Tuesday night, mostly clear. Lows in the upper 60s. Wednesday, partly cloudy. Highs in the upper 80s. At 4 a.m. Central Daylight Time, or 0900 UTC, the eye of Hurricane Isaias was located by NOAA Hurricane Hunter aircraft near latitude 23.3 north, longitude 91.2 west. Isaias is moving toward the east-northeast near 9 miles per hour, 15 kilometers per hour. A turn toward the northeast is expected later today, followed by a turn northward on Friday. On the forecast track, Isaias is expected to pass to the north of the Yucatan Peninsula later today and make landfall along the U-South. Northern Gulf Coast within the warning area late Friday or early Saturday. Maximum sustained winds have increased near 80 miles per hour, 130 kilometers per hour with higher gusts. Additional strengthening is expected through early Friday, and Isaias should remain a strong hurricane as it approaches the northern Gulf Coast on Friday night. Hurricane force winds extend outward up to 15 miles 30 kilometers from the center, and tropical storm force winds extend outward up to 90 miles 150 kilometers. The estimated minimum central pressure measured recently by NOAA Hurricane Hunter drops on data 979 millibars 28.91 inches. 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Be sure to follow us on Facebook. Here's a look at local weather conditions as of 6 a.m. At the top of the hour, skies were clear in Shreveport. The temperature was 66 degrees at the regional airport. The dew point was 64, making the relative humidity 94%. Winds were calm. The pressure was 29.96 inches and rising. The report from Bossier City was not available. And in downtown Shreveport, skies were clear. The temperature was 66 degrees. And winds were calm. Once again in Shreveport, it was 66 degrees with clear skies at 6 a.m. This is your NOAA Weather Radio, station WXJ97, operating on a frequency of 162.400 MHz, providing the latest weather information on a 24-hour basis. Broadcasts originate from the National Weather Service office in Shreveport, Louisiana. 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Around the local area at 6 a.m., in Texarkana, clear and 62. Wind northeast at 7 miles an hour. El Dorado, clear and 60. Wind calm. Monroe, clear and 62. Wind calm. Natchitoches, clear and 63. Wind calm. Marshall, clear and 61. Wind calm. And at Longview, clear and 63 degrees. Wind calm. Elsewhere across the four-state area, over at Dallas, clear and 66. Oklahoma City, clear and 65. Little Rock, clear and 59. Jackson, Mississippi, clear and 58. Baton Rouge, clear and 65. And at Houston, partly cloudy and 73 degrees. For the most current information, check us out on the web at www.weather.gov/sht. The Shreveport Climate Summary for yesterday, October 7, 2026. Yesterday's high temperature was 90 degrees. The normal high is 83. The record high is 93 degrees, which was last set in 2007. Yesterday's low temperature was 64 degrees. The normal low is 59. The record low is 42 degrees, which was set in 1952. No precipitation fell yesterday, which leaves the monthly total at 3.08 inches. This is 2.07 inches above the normal amount of 1.01 inches for October. The total precipitation for the year still stands at 34.72 inches, which is 4.19 inches below normal. Sunrise today is at 7:14 a.m. and sunset is at 6:51 p.m. Now let's check on your local forecast. Today, sunny. Highs in the lower 90s. Northeast winds 5 to 10 miles per hour. Tonight, clear. Lows in the lower 60s. East winds around 5 miles per hour in the evening, becoming light and variable. Friday, mostly sunny. Highs around 90. East winds 5 to 10 miles per hour. Friday night, mostly clear. Lows in the mid-60s. East winds 5 to 10 miles per hour. Saturday, partly cloudy. Highs in the lower 80s. Northeast winds 10 to 15 miles per hour. Saturday night, mostly clear. Lows around 60. Sunday, mostly sunny. Highs around 90. Sunday night, mostly clear. Lows in the lower 60s. Columbus Day, mostly sunny. Highs in the lower 90s. Monday night, mostly clear. Lows in the upper 60s. Tuesday, mostly sunny. Highs in the lower 90s. Tuesday night, mostly clear. Lows in the upper 60s. Wednesday, partly cloudy. Highs in the upper 80s. At 4 a.m. Central Daylight Time, or 0900 UTC, the eye of Hurricane Isaias was located by NOAA Hurricane Hunter aircraft near latitude 23.3 north, latitude 91.2 west. Isaias is moving toward the east-northeast near 9 miles per hour, 15 kilometers per hour. A turn toward the northeast is expected later today, followed by a turn northward on Friday. On the forecast track, Isaias is expected to pass to the north of the Yucatan Peninsula later today and make landfall along the U-South. Northern Gulf Coast within the warning area late Friday or early Saturday. Maximum sustained winds have increased near 80 miles per hour, 130 kilometers per hour with higher gusts. Additional strengthening is expected through early Friday, and Isaias should remain a strong hurricane as it approaches the northern Gulf Coast on Friday night. Hurricane force winds extend outward up to 15 miles 30 kilometers from the center, and tropical storm force winds extend outward up to 90 miles 150 kilometers. The estimated minimum central pressure measured recently by NOAA Hurricane Hunter drops on data 979 millibars 28.91 inches. 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Be sure to follow us on Facebook. Here's a look at local weather conditions as of 6 a.m. At the top of the hour, skies were clear in Shreveport. The temperature was 66 degrees at the regional airport. The dew point was 64, making the relative humidity 94%. Winds were calm. The pressure was 29.96 inches and rising. The report from Bossier City was not available. and in downtown Shreveport, skies were clear. The temperature was 66 degrees, and winds were calm. Once again in Shreveport,

elsewhere across the four-state area, over at Dallas, clear and 66. Oklahoma City, clear and 65. Little Rock, clear and 59. Jackson, Mississippi, clear and 58. Baton Rouge, clear and 65. And at Houston, partly cloudy and 73 degrees. For the most current information, check us out on the web at www.weather.gov/sht. Here is your area's open water boating forecast. Wind gusts may be higher. Today, sunny. Highs in the lower 90s. Northeast winds 10 to 15 miles per hour. Tonight, clear. Lows in the lower 60s. East winds 5 to 10 miles per hour. Friday, mostly sunny. Windy. Highs around 90. East winds 15 to 20 miles per hour. Friday night, mostly clear. Lows in the mid-60s. East winds 10 to 15 miles per hour. Saturday, partly cloudy. Windy. Highs in the lower 80s. Northeast winds 15 to 20 miles per hour. Saturday night, mostly clear. Lows in the upper 50s. Sunday, mostly sunny. Highs in the lower 90s. Sunday night, mostly clear. Lows in the lower 60s. Columbus Day, mostly sunny. Highs in the lower 90s. Monday night, mostly clear. Lows in the upper 60s. Tuesday, mostly sunny. Highs in the mid-90s. Tuesday night, mostly clear. Lows in the upper 60s. Wednesday, partly cloudy. Highs in the upper 80s. The Shreveport Climate Summary for yesterday, October 7, 2026. Yesterday's high temperature was 90 degrees. The normal high is 83. The record high is 93 degrees, which was last set in 2007. Yesterday's low temperature was 64 degrees. The normal low is 59. The record low is 42 degrees, which was set in 1952. No precipitation fell yesterday, which leaves the monthly total at 3.08 inches. This is 2.07 inches above the normal amount of 1.01 inches for October. The total precipitation for the year still stands at 34.72 inches, which is 4.19 inches below normal. Sunrise today is at 7:14 a.m. and sunset is at 6:51 p.m. Now let's check on your local forecast. Today, sunny. Highs in the lower 90s. Northeast winds 5 to 10 miles per hour. Tonight, clear. Lows in the lower 60s. East winds around 5 miles per hour in the evening, becoming light and variable. Friday, mostly sunny. Highs around 90. East winds 5 to 10 miles per hour. Friday night, mostly clear. Lows in the mid-60s. East winds 5 to 10 miles per hour. Saturday, partly cloudy. Highs in the lower 80s. Northeast winds 10 to 15 miles per hour. Saturday night, mostly clear. Lows around 60. Sunday, mostly sunny. Highs around 90. Sunday night, mostly clear. Lows in the lower 60s. Columbus Day, mostly sunny. Highs in the lower 90s. Monday night, mostly clear. Lows in the upper 60s. Tuesday, mostly sunny. Highs in the lower 90s. Tuesday night, mostly clear. Lows in the upper 60s. Wednesday, partly cloudy. Highs in the upper 80s. At 7 a.m. Central Daylight Time, or 1200 UTC, the center of Hurricane Isaias was located near latitude 23.7 north, longitude 90.6 west. Isaias is moving toward the east-northeast near 9 miles per hour, 15 kilometers per hour. A turn toward the northeast is expected later today, followed by a turn northward on Friday. On the forecast,

track. Isaias is expected to pass to the north of the Yucatan Peninsula later today and make landfall along the U.S.-South. Northern Gulf Coast within the warning area late Friday or early Saturday. Maximum sustained winds are near 80 miles per hour, 130 kilometers per hour with higher gusts. Additional strengthening is expected through early Friday, and Isaias should remain a dangerous hurricane as it approaches the northern Gulf Coast Friday night. Hurricane force winds extend outward up to 15 miles 30 kilometers from the center, and tropical storm force winds extend outward up to 90 miles 150 kilometers. The estimated minimum central pressure is 975 millibars 28.80 inches. 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Be sure to follow us on Facebook. Here's a look at local weather conditions as of 6 a.m. At the top of the hour, skies were clear in Shreveport. The temperature was 66 degrees at the regional airport. The dew point was 64, making the relative humidity 94%. Winds were calm. The pressure was 29.96 inches and rising. The report from Bossier City was not available. And in downtown Shreveport, skies were clear. The temperature was 66 degrees. And winds were calm. Once again in Shreveport, it was 66 degrees with clear skies at 6 a.m. Around the local area at 6 a.m., in Texarkana, clear and 62. Wind northeast at 7 miles an hour. El Dorado, clear and 60. Wind calm. Monroe, clear and 62. Wind calm. Natchitoches, clear and 63. Wind calm. Marshall, clear and 61. Wind calm. And at Longview, clear and 63 degrees. Wind calm. Elsewhere across the four-state area, over at Dallas, clear and 66. Oklahoma City, clear and 65. Little Rock, clear and 59. Jackson, Mississippi, clear and 58. Baton Rouge, clear and 65. And at Houston, partly cloudy and 73 degrees. For the most current information, check us out on the web at www.weather.gov/sht. 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The Shreveport climate summary for yesterday, October 7, 2026. Yesterday's high temperature was 90 degrees. The normal high is 83. The record high is 93 degrees, which was last set in 2007. Yesterday's low temperature was 64 degrees. The normal low is 59. The record low is 42 degrees, which was set in 1952. No precipitation fell yesterday, which leaves the monthly total at 3.08 inches. This is 2.07 inches above the normal amount of 1.01 inches for October. The total precipitation for the year still stands at 34.72 inches, which is 4.19 inches below normal. Sunrise today is at 7:14 a.m. and sunset is at 6:51 p.m. Now let's check on your local forecast. Today, sunny. Highs in the lower 90s. Northeast winds 5 to 10 miles per hour. Tonight, clear. Lows in the lower 60s. East winds around 5 miles per hour in the evening, becoming light and variable. Friday, mostly sunny. Highs around 90. East winds 5 to 10 miles per hour. Friday night, mostly clear. Lows in the mid-60s. East winds 5 to 10 miles per hour. Saturday, partly cloudy.
highs in the lower 80s. Northeast winds 10 to 15 miles per hour. Saturday night, mostly clear. Lows around 60. Sunday, mostly sunny. Highs around 90. Sunday night, mostly clear. Lows in the lower 60s. Columbus Day, mostly sunny. Highs in the lower 90s. Monday night, mostly clear. Lows in the upper 60s. Tuesday, mostly sunny. Highs in the lower 90s. Tuesday night, mostly clear. Lows in the upper 60s. Wednesday, partly cloudy. Highs in the upper 80s. At 7 a.m. Central Daylight Time, or 1200 UTC, the center of Hurricane Isaias was located near latitude 23.7 north, longitude 90.6 west. Isaias is moving toward the east-northeast near 9 miles per hour, 15 kilometers per hour. A turn toward the northeast is expected later today, followed by a turn northward on Friday. On the forecast track, Isaias is expected to pass to the north of the Yucatan Peninsula later today and make landfall along the U-South. Northern Gulf Coast within the warning area late Friday or early Saturday. Maximum sustained winds are near 80 miles per hour, 130 kilometers per hour with higher gusts. Additional strengthening is expected through early Friday, and Isaias should remain a dangerous hurricane as it approaches the northern Gulf Coast Friday night. Hurricane force winds extend outward up to 15 miles 30 kilometers from the center, and tropical storm force winds extend outward up to 90 miles 150 kilometers. The estimated minimum central pressure is 975 millibars 28.80 inches. 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Be sure to follow us on Facebook. Here's a look at local weather conditions as of 6 a.m. At the top of the hour, skies were clear in Shreveport. The temperature was 66 degrees at the regional airport. The dew point was 64, making the relative humidity 94%. Winds were calm. The pressure was 29.96 inches and rising. The report from Bossier City was not available. And in downtown Shreveport, skies were clear. The temperature was 66 degrees. And winds were calm. Once again in Shreveport, it was 66 degrees with clear skies at 6 a.m. You're listening to your weather radio, station WXJ97, broadcasting in Shreveport on 162.4 megahertz. Be sure to follow us on Facebook. Here's a look at local weather conditions as of 7 a.m. At the top of the hour, skies were partly cloudy in Shreveport. The temperature was 66 degrees at the regional airport. The dew point was 64, making the relative humidity 94%. Winds were calm. The pressure was 29.98 inches and rising. In Bossier City, at Barksdale Air Force Base, skies were clear, with a temperature of 66 degrees. The dew point was 62, making the relative humidity 87%. Winds were calm. The pressure was 29.97 inches and rising. And in downtown Shreveport, skies were clear. The temperature was 65 degrees. And winds were calm. Once again in Shreveport, it was 66 degrees with partly cloudy skies at 7 a.m. Around the local area at 7 a.m., in Texarkana, clear and 60. Wind northeast at 5 miles an hour. El Dorado, clear and 56. Wind calm. Monroe, clear and 61. Wind calm. Natchitoches, clear and 62. Wind calm. Marshall, clear and 62. Wind calm. And at Longview, clear and 63 degrees. Wind calm. Elsewhere across the four-state area, over at Dallas, clear and 64. Oklahoma City, clear and 65. Little Rock, clear and 59. Jackson, Mississippi,
clear and 59. Baton Rouge, clear and 65. And at Houston, clear and 72 degrees. For the most current information, check us out on the web at www.weather.gov/sht. The Shreveport Climate Summary for yesterday, October 7, 2026. Yesterday's high temperature was 90 degrees. The normal high is 83. The record high is 93 degrees, which was last set in 2007. Yesterday's low temperature was 64 degrees. The normal low is 59. The record low is 42 degrees, which was set in 1952. No precipitation fell yesterday, which leaves the monthly total at 3.08 inches. This is 2.07 inches above the normal amount of 1.01 inches for October. The total precipitation for the year still stands at 34.72 inches, which is 4.19 inches below normal. Sunrise today is at 7:14 a.m. and sunset is at 6:51 p.m. Now let's check on your local forecast. Today, sunny. Highs in the lower 90s. Northeast winds 5 to 10 miles per hour. Tonight, clear. Lows in the lower 60s. East winds around 5 miles per hour in the evening, becoming light and variable. Friday, mostly sunny. Highs around 90. East winds 5 to 10 miles per hour. Friday night, mostly clear. Lows in the mid-60s. East winds 5 to 10 miles per hour. Saturday, partly cloudy. Highs in the lower 80s. Northeast winds 10 to 15 miles per hour. Saturday night, mostly clear. Lows around 60. Sunday, mostly sunny. Highs around 90. Sunday night, mostly clear. Lows in the lower 60s. Columbus Day, mostly sunny. Highs in the lower 90s. Monday night, mostly clear. Lows in the upper 60s. Tuesday, mostly sunny. Highs in the lower 90s. Tuesday night, mostly clear. Lows in the upper 60s. Wednesday, partly cloudy. Highs in the upper 80s. At 7 a.m. Central Daylight Time, or 1200 UTC, the center of Hurricane Isaias was located near latitude 23.7 north, latitude 90.6 west. Isaias is moving toward the east-northeast near 9 miles per hour, 15 kilometers per hour. A turn toward the northeast is expected later today, followed by a turn northward on Friday. On the forecast track, Isaias is expected to pass to the north of the Yucatan Peninsula later today and make landfall along the U-South. Northern Gulf Coast within the warning area late Friday or early Saturday. Maximum sustained winds are near 80 miles per hour, 130 kilometers per hour with higher gusts. Additional strengthening is expected through early Friday, and Isaias should remain a dangerous hurricane as it approaches the northern Gulf Coast Friday night. Hurricane force winds extend outward up to 15 miles 30 kilometers from the center, and tropical storm force winds extend outward up to 90 miles 150 kilometers. The estimated minimum central pressure is 975 millibars 28.80 inches. 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Be sure to follow us on Facebook. Here's a look at local weather conditions as of 7 a.m. At the top of the hour, skies were partly cloudy in Shreveport. The temperature was 66 degrees at the regional airport. The dew point was 64, making the relative humidity 94%. Winds were calm. The pressure was 29.98 inches and rising. In Bossier City, at Barksdale Air Force Base, skies were clear, with a temperature of 66 degrees. The dew point was 62, making the relative humidity 87%. Winds were calm. The pressure was 29.97 inches and rising. And in downtown Shreveport, skies were clear.
temperature was 65 degrees, and winds were calm. Once again in Shreveport, it was 66 degrees with partly cloudy skies at 7 a.m. Around the local area at 7 a.m., in Texarkana, clear and 60. Wind northeast at 5 miles an hour. El Dorado, clear and 56. Wind calm. Monroe, clear and 61. Wind calm. Natchitoches, clear and 62. Wind calm. Marshall, clear and 62. Wind calm. And at Longview, clear and 63 degrees. Wind calm. Elsewhere across the four-state area, over at Dallas, clear and 64. Oklahoma City, clear and 65. Little Rock, clear and 59. Jackson, Mississippi, clear and 59. Baton Rouge, clear and 65. And at Houston, clear and 72 degrees. For the most current information, check us out on the web at www.weather.gov/sht. The Shreveport Climate Summary for yesterday, October 7, 2026. Yesterday's high temperature was 90 degrees. The normal high is 83. The record high is 93 degrees, which was last set in 2007. Yesterday's low temperature was 64 degrees. The normal low is 59. The record low is 42 degrees, which was set in 1952. No precipitation fell yesterday, which leaves the monthly total at 3.08 inches. This is 2.07 inches above the normal amount of 1.01 inches for October. The total precipitation for the year still stands at 34.72 inches, which is 4.19 inches below normal. Sunrise today is at 7:14 a.m. and sunset is at 6:51 p.m. Now let's check on your local forecast. Today, sunny. Highs in the lower 90s. Northeast winds 5 to 10 miles per hour. Tonight, clear. Lows in the lower 60s. East winds around 5 miles per hour in the evening, becoming light and variable. Friday, mostly sunny. Highs around 90. East winds 5 to 10 miles per hour. Friday night, mostly clear. Lows in the mid-60s. East winds 5 to 10 miles per hour. Saturday, partly cloudy. Highs in the lower 80s. Northeast winds 10 to 15 miles per hour. Saturday night, mostly clear. Lows around 60. Sunday, mostly sunny. Highs around 90. Sunday night, mostly clear. Lows in the lower 60s. Columbus Day, mostly sunny. Highs in the lower 90s. Monday night, mostly clear. Lows in the upper 60s. Tuesday, mostly sunny. Highs in the lower 90s. Tuesday night, mostly clear. Lows in the upper 60s. Wednesday, partly cloudy. Highs in the upper 80s. 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At 7 a.m. Central Daylight Time, or 1200 UTC, the center of Hurricane Isaias was located near latitude 23.7 north, latitude 90.6 west. Isaias is moving toward the east-northeast near 9 miles per hour, 15 kilometers per hour. A turn toward the northeast is expected later today, followed by a turn northward on Friday. On the forecast track, Isaias is expected to pass to the north of the Yucatan Peninsula later today and make landfall along the U-South. Northern Gulf Coast within the warning area late Friday or early Saturday. Maximum sustained winds are near 80 miles per hour, 130 kilometers.

meters per hour with higher gusts. Additional strengthening is expected through early Friday, and Isaias should remain a dangerous hurricane as it approaches the northern Gulf Coast Friday night. Hurricane force winds extend outward up to 15 miles 30 kilometers from the center, and tropical storm force winds extend outward up to 90 miles 150 kilometers. The estimated minimum central pressure is 975 millibars 28.80 inches. 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Be sure to follow us on Facebook. Here's a look at local weather conditions as of 7 a.m. At the top of the hour, skies were partly cloudy in Shreveport. The temperature was 66 degrees at the regional airport. The dew point was 64, making the relative humidity 94%. Winds were calm. The pressure was 29.98 inches and rising. In Bossier City, at Barksdale Air Force Base, skies were clear, with a temperature of 66 degrees. The dew point was 62, making the relative humidity 87%. Winds were calm. The pressure was 29.97 inches and rising. And in downtown Shreveport, skies were clear. The temperature was 65 degrees. And winds were calm. Once again in Shreveport, it was 66 degrees with partly cloudy skies at 7 a.m. Around the local area at 7 a.m., in Texarkana, clear and 60. Wind northeast at 5 miles an hour. El Dorado, clear and 56. Wind calm. Monroe, clear and 61. Wind calm. Natchitoches, clear and 62. Wind calm. Marshall, clear and 62. Wind calm. And at Longview, clear and 63 degrees. Wind calm. Elsewhere across the four-state area, over at Dallas, clear and 64. Oklahoma City, clear and 65. Little Rock, clear and 59. Jackson, Mississippi, clear and 59. Baton Rouge, clear and 65. And at Houston, clear and 72 degrees. For the most current information, check us out on the web at www.weather.gov/sht. The Shreveport Climate Summary for yesterday, October 7, 2026. Yesterday's high temperature was 90 degrees. The normal high is 83. The record high is 93 degrees, which was last set in 2007. Yesterday's low temperature was 64 degrees. The normal low is 59. The record low is 42 degrees, which was set in 1952. No precipitation fell yesterday, which leaves the monthly total at 3.08 inches. This is 2.07 inches above the normal amount of 1.01 inches for October. The total precipitation for the year still stands at 34.72 inches, which is 4.19 inches below normal. Sunrise today is at 7:14 a.m. and sunset is at 6:51 p.m. Now let's check on your local forecast. Today, sunny. Highs in the lower 90s. Northeast winds 5 to 10 miles per hour. Tonight, clear. Lows in the lower 60s. East winds around 5 miles per hour in the evening, becoming light and variable. Friday, mostly sunny. Highs around 90. East winds 5 to 10 miles per hour. Friday night, mostly clear. Lows in the mid-60s. East winds 5 to 10 miles per hour. Saturday, partly cloudy. Highs in the lower 80s. Northeast winds 10 to 15 miles per hour. Saturday night, mostly clear. Lows around 60. Sunday, mostly sunny. Highs around 90. Sunday night, mostly clear. Lows in the lower 60s. Columbus Day, mostly sunny. Highs in the lower 90s. Monday night, mostly clear. Lows in the upper 60s.
Tuesday, mostly sunny. Highs in the lower 90s. Tuesday night, mostly clear. Lows in the upper 60s. Wednesday, partly cloudy. Highs in the upper 80s. At 7 a.m. Central Daylight Time, or 1200 UTC, the center of Hurricane Isaias was located near latitude 23.7 north, longitude 90.6 west. Isaias is moving toward the east-northeast near 9 miles per hour, 15 kilometers per hour. A turn toward the northeast is expected later today, followed by a turn northward on Friday. On the forecast track, Isaias is expected to pass to the north of the Yucatan Peninsula later today and make landfall along the U-South. Northern Gulf Coast within the warning area late Friday or early Saturday. Maximum sustained winds are near 80 miles per hour, 130 kilometers per hour with higher gusts. Additional strengthening is expected through early Friday, and Isaias should remain a dangerous hurricane as it approaches the northern Gulf Coast Friday night. Hurricane force winds extend outward up to 15 miles 30 kilometers from the center, and tropical storm force winds extend outward up to 90 miles 150 kilometers. The estimated minimum central pressure is 975 millibars 28.80 inches. Here is your area's open water boating forecast. Wind gusts may be higher. Today, sunny. Highs in the lower 90s. Northeast winds 10 to 15 miles per hour. Tonight, clear. Lows in the lower 60s. East winds 5 to 10 miles per hour. Friday, mostly sunny. Windy. Highs around 90. East winds 15 to 20 miles per hour. Friday night, mostly clear. Lows in the mid-60s. East winds 10 to 15 miles per hour. Saturday, partly cloudy. Windy. Highs in the lower 80s. Northeast winds 15 to 20 miles per hour. Saturday night, mostly clear. Lows in the upper 50s. Sunday, mostly sunny. Highs in the lower 90s. Sunday night, mostly clear. Lows in the lower 60s. Columbus Day, mostly sunny. Highs in the lower 90s. Monday night, mostly clear. Lows in the upper 60s. Tuesday, mostly sunny. Highs in the mid-90s. Tuesday night, mostly clear. Lows in the upper 60s. Wednesday, partly cloudy. Highs in the upper 80s. 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Be sure to follow us on Facebook. Here's a look at local weather conditions as of 7 a.m. At the top of the hour, skies were partly cloudy in Shreveport. The temperature was 66 degrees at the regional airport. The dew point was 64, making the relative humidity 94%. Winds were calm. The pressure was 29.98 inches and rising. In Bossier City, at Barksdale Air Force Base, skies were clear, with a temperature of 64 space. Skies were clear, with a temperature of 66 degrees. The dew point was 62, making the relative humidity 87%. Winds were calm. The pressure was 29.97 inches and rising. And in downtown Shreveport, skies were clear. The temperature was 65 degrees. And winds were calm. Once again in Shreveport, it was 66 degrees with partly cloudy skies at 7 a.m. Around the local area at 7 a.m., in Texarkana, clear and 60. Wind northeast at 5 miles an hour. El Dorado, clear and 56. Wind calm. Monroe, clear and 61. Wind calm. Natchitoches, clear and 62. Wind calm. Marshall, clear and 62. Wind calm. And at Longview, clear and 63 degrees. Wind calm. Elsewhere across the four-state area, over at Dallas, clear and 64.

Oklahoma City, clear and 65. Little Rock, clear and 59. Jackson, Mississippi, clear and 59. Baton Rouge, clear and 65. And at Houston, clear and 72 degrees. For the most current information, check us out on the web at www.weather.gov/sht. The Shreveport Climate Summary for yesterday, October 7, 2026. Yesterday's high temperature was 90 degrees. The normal high is 83. The record high is 93 degrees, which was last set in 2007. Yesterday's low temperature was 64 degrees. The normal low is 59. The record low is 42 degrees, which was set in 1952. No precipitation fell yesterday, which leaves the monthly total at 3.08 inches. This is 2.07 inches above the normal amount of 1.01 inches for October. The total precipitation for the year still stands at 34.72 inches, which is 4.19 inches below normal. Sunrise today is at 7:14 a.m. and sunset is at 6:51 p.m. Now let's check on your local forecast. Today, sunny. Highs in the lower 90s. Northeast winds 5 to 10 miles per hour. Tonight, clear. Lows in the lower 60s. East winds around 5 miles per hour in the evening, becoming light and variable. Friday, mostly sunny. Highs around 90. East winds 5 to 10 miles per hour. Friday night, mostly clear. Lows in the mid-60s. East winds 5 to 10 miles per hour. Saturday, partly cloudy. Highs in the lower 80s. Northeast winds 10 to 15 miles per hour. Saturday night, mostly clear. Lows around 60. Sunday, mostly sunny. Highs around 90. Sunday night, mostly clear. Lows in the lower 60s. Columbus Day, mostly sunny. Highs in the lower 90s. Monday night, mostly clear. Lows in the upper 60s. Tuesday, mostly sunny. Highs in the lower 90s. Tuesday night, mostly clear. Lows in the upper 60s. Wednesday, partly cloudy. Highs in the upper 80s. 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At 7 a.m. Central Daylight Time, or 1200 UTC, the center of Hurricane Isaias was located near latitude 23.7 north, latitude 90.6 west. Isaias is moving toward the east-northeast near 9 miles per hour, 15 kilometers per hour. A turn toward the northeast is expected later today, followed by a turn northward on Friday. On the forecast track, Isaias is expected to pass to the north of the Yucatan Peninsula later today and make landfall along the U-South. Northern Gulf Coast within the warning area late Friday or early Saturday. Maximum sustained winds are near 80 miles per hour, 130 kilometers per hour with higher gusts. Additional strengthening is expected through early Friday, and Isaias should remain a dangerous hurricane as it approaches the northern Gulf Coast Friday night. Hurricane force winds extend outward up to 15 miles 30 kilometers from the center, and tropical storm force winds extend outward up to 90 miles 150 kilometers. The estimated minimum central pressure is 975 millibars 28.80 inches. 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Be sure to follow us on Facebook. Here's a look at local weather conditions as of 7 a.m. At the top of the hour, skies were partly cloudy in Shreveport.
temperature was 66 degrees at the regional airport. The dew point was 64, making the relative humidity 94%. Winds were calm. The pressure was 29.98 inches and rising. In Bossier City, at Barksdale Air Force Base, skies were clear, with a temperature of 66 degrees. The dew point was 62, making the relative humidity 87%. Winds were calm. The pressure was 29.97 inches and rising. And in downtown Shreveport, skies were clear. The temperature was 65 degrees. And winds were calm. Once again in Shreveport, it was 66 degrees with partly cloudy skies at 7 a.m. Around the local area at 7 a.m., in Texarkana, clear and 60. Wind northeast at 5 miles an hour. El Dorado, clear and 56. Wind calm. Monroe, clear and 61. Wind calm. Natchitoches, clear and 62. Wind calm. Marshall, clear and 62. Wind calm. And at Longview, clear and 63 degrees. Wind calm. Elsewhere across the four-state area, over at Dallas, clear and 64. Oklahoma City, clear and 65. Little Rock, clear and 59. Jackson, Mississippi, clear and 59. Baton Rouge, clear and 65. And at Houston, clear and 72 degrees. For the most current information, check us out on the web at www.weather.gov/SHP. The Shreveport Climate Summary for yesterday, October 7, 2026. Yesterday's high temperature was 90 degrees. The normal high is 83. The record high is 93 degrees, which was last set in 2007. Yesterday's low temperature was 64 degrees. The normal low is 59. The record low is 42 degrees, which was set in 1952. No precipitation fell yesterday, which leaves the monthly total at 3.08 inches. This is 2.07 inches above the normal amount of 1.01 inches for October. The total precipitation for the year still stands at 34.72 inches, which is 4.19 inches below normal. Sunrise today is at 7:14 a.m. and sunset is at 6:51 p.m. Now let's check on your local forecast. Today, sunny. Highs in the lower 90s. Northeast winds 5 to 10 miles per hour. Tonight, clear. Lows in the lower 60s. East winds around 5 miles per hour in the evening, becoming light and variable. Friday, mostly sunny. Highs around 90. East winds 5 to 10 miles per hour. Friday night, mostly clear. Lows in the mid-60s. East winds 5 to 10 miles per hour. Saturday, partly cloudy. Highs in the lower 80s. Northeast winds 10 to 15 miles per hour. Saturday night, mostly clear. Lows around 60. Sunday, mostly sunny. Highs around 90. Sunday night, mostly clear. Lows in the lower 60s. Columbus Day, mostly sunny. Highs in the lower 90s. Monday night, mostly clear. Lows in the upper 60s. Tuesday, mostly sunny. Highs in the lower 90s. Tuesday night, mostly clear. Lows in the upper 60s. Wednesday, partly cloudy. Highs in the upper 80s. At 7 a.m. Central Daylight Time, or 1200 UTC, the center of Hurricane Isaias was located near latitude 23.7 north, longitude 90.6 west. Isaias is moving toward the east-northeast near 9 miles per hour, 15 kilometers per hour. A turn toward the northeast is expected later today, followed by a turn northward on Friday. On the forecast track, Isaias is expected to pass to the north of the Yucatan Peninsula later today and make landfall along the U-South.
northern Gulf Coast within the warning area late Friday or early Saturday. Maximum sustained winds are near 80 miles per hour, 130 kilometers per hour with higher gusts. Additional strengthening is expected through early Friday, and Isaias should remain a dangerous hurricane as it approaches the northern Gulf Coast Friday night. Hurricane force winds extend outward up to 15 miles 30 kilometers from the center, and tropical storm force winds extend outward up to 90 miles 150 kilometers. The estimated minimum central pressure is 975 millibars 28.80 inches. 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Be sure to follow us on Facebook. Here's a look at local weather conditions as of 7 a.m. At the top of the hour, skies were partly cloudy in Shreveport. The temperature was 66 degrees at the regional airport. The dew point was 64, making the relative humidity 94%. Winds were calm. The pressure was 29.98 inches and rising. In Bossier City, at Barksdale Air Force Base, skies were clear, with a temperature of 66 degrees. The dew point was 62, making the relative humidity 87%. Winds were calm. The pressure was 29.97 inches and rising. And in downtown Shreveport, skies were clear. The temperature was 65 degrees. And winds were calm. Once again in Shreveport, it was 66 degrees with partly cloudy skies at 7 a.m. Around the local area at 7 a.m., in Texarkana, clear and 60. Wind northeast at 5 miles an hour. El Dorado, clear and 56. Wind calm. Monroe, clear and 61. Wind calm. Natchitoches, clear and 62. Wind calm. Marshall, clear and 62. Wind calm. And at Longview, clear and 63 degrees. Wind calm. Elsewhere across the four-state area, over at Dallas, clear and 64. Oklahoma City, clear and 65. Little Rock, clear and 59. Jackson, Mississippi, clear and 59. Baton Rouge, clear and 65. And at Houston, clear and 72 degrees. For the most current information, check us out on the web at www.weather.gov/sht. The Shreveport Climate Summary for yesterday, October 7, 2026. Yesterday's high temperature was 90 degrees. The normal high is 83. The record high is 93 degrees, which was last set in 2007. Yesterday's low temperature was 64 degrees. The normal low is 59. The record low is 42 degrees, which was set in 1952. No precipitation fell yesterday, which leaves the monthly total at 3.08 inches. This is 2.07 inches above the normal amount of 1.01 inches for October. The total precipitation for the year still stands at 34.72 inches, which is 4.19 inches below normal. Sunrise today is at 7:14 a.m. and sunset is at 6:51 p.m. Now let's check on your local forecast. Today, sunny. Highs in the lower 90s. Northeast winds 5 to 10 miles per hour. Tonight, clear. Lows in the lower 60s. East winds around 5 miles per hour in the evening, becoming light and variable. Friday, mostly sunny. Highs around 90. East winds 5 to 10 miles per hour. Friday night, mostly clear. Lows in the mid-60s. East winds 5 to 10 miles per hour. Saturday, partly cloudy. Highs in the lower 80s. Northeast winds 10 to 15 miles per hour. Saturday night, mostly clear. Lows around 60. Sunday, mostly sunny. Highs around 90. Sunday night, mostly clear. Lows in the lower 60s.
Columbus Day, mostly.

sunny. Highs in the lower 90s. Monday night, mostly clear. Lows in the upper 60s. Tuesday, mostly sunny. Highs in the lower 90s. Tuesday night, mostly clear. Lows in the upper 60s. Wednesday, partly cloudy. Highs in the upper 80s. At 7 a.m. Central Daylight Time, or 1200 UTC, the center of Hurricane Isaias was located near latitude 23.7 north, longitude 90.6 west. Isaias is moving toward the east-northeast near 9 miles per hour, 15 kilometers per hour. A turn toward the northeast is expected later today, followed by a turn northward on Friday. On the forecast track, Isaias is expected to pass to the north of the Yucatan Peninsula later today and make landfall along the U-South. Northern Gulf Coast within the warning area late Friday or early Saturday. Maximum sustained winds are near 80 miles per hour, 130 kilometers per hour with higher gusts. Additional strengthening is expected through early Friday, and Isaias should remain a dangerous hurricane as it approaches the northern Gulf Coast Friday night. Hurricane force winds extend outward up to 15 miles 30 kilometers from the center, and tropical storm force winds extend outward up to 90 miles 150 kilometers. The estimated minimum central pressure is 975 millibars 28.80 inches. 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Be sure to follow us on Facebook. Here's a look at local weather conditions as of 7 a.m. At the top of the hour, skies were partly cloudy in Shreveport. The temperature was 66 degrees at the regional airport. The dew point was 64, making the relative humidity 94%. Winds were calm. The pressure was 29.98 inches and rising. In Bossier City, at Barksdale Air Force Base, skies were clear, with a temperature of 66 degrees. The dew point was 62, making the relative humidity 87%. Winds were calm. The pressure was 29.97 inches and rising. And in downtown Shreveport, skies were clear. The temperature was 65 degrees. And winds were calm. Once again in Shreveport, it was 66 degrees with partly cloudy skies at 7 a.m. This is your NOAA Weather Radio, station WXJ97, operating on a frequency of 162.400 megahertz, providing the latest weather information on a 24-hour basis. Broadcasts originate from the National Weather Service office in Shreveport, Louisiana. 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Around the local area at 7 a.m. in Texarkana, clear and 60. Wind northeast at 5 miles an hour. El Dorado, clear and 56. Wind calm. Monroe, clear and 61. Wind calm. Natchitoches, clear and 62. Wind calm. Marshall, clear and 62. Wind calm. And at Longview, clear and 63 degrees. Wind calm. Elsewhere across the four-state area, over at Dallas, clear and 64. Oklahoma City, clear and 65. Little Rock, clear and 59. Jackson, Mississippi, clear and 59. Baton Rouge, clear and 65. And at Houston, clear and 72 degrees. For the most current information, check us out on the web at www.weather.gov/SHT. The Shreveport Climate Summary for yesterday, October 7, 2026. Yesterday's high temperature was 90 degrees. The normal high is 83. The record high is 93 degrees, which was last set in 2007. Yesterday's low temperature was 64 degrees. The normal low is 59. The record low is 42 degrees, which was set in 1952. No precipitation fell.
yesterday, which leaves the monthly total at 3.08 inches. This is 2.07 inches above the normal amount of 1.01 inches for October. The total precipitation for the year still stands at 34.72 inches, which is 4.19 inches below normal. Sunrise today is at 7:14 a.m. and sunset is at 6:51 p.m. Now let's check on your local forecast. Today, sunny. Highs in the lower 90s. Northeast winds 5 to 10 miles per hour. Tonight, clear. Lows in the lower 60s. East winds around 5 miles per hour in the evening, becoming light and variable. Friday, mostly sunny. Highs around 90. East winds 5 to 10 miles per hour. Friday night, mostly clear. Lows in the mid-60s. East winds 5 to 10 miles per hour. Saturday, partly cloudy. Highs in the lower 80s. Northeast winds 10 to 15 miles per hour. Saturday night, mostly clear. Lows around 60. Sunday, mostly sunny. Highs around 90. Sunday night, mostly clear. Lows in the lower 60s. Columbus Day, mostly sunny. Highs in the lower 90s. Monday night, mostly clear. Lows in the upper 60s. Tuesday, mostly sunny. Highs in the lower 90s. Tuesday night, mostly clear. Lows in the upper 60s. Wednesday, partly cloudy. Highs in the upper 80s. At 7 a.m. Central Daylight Time, or 1200 UTC, the center of Hurricane Isaias was located near latitude 23.7 north, latitude 90.6 west. Isaias is moving toward the east-northeast near 9 miles per hour, 15 kilometers per hour. A turn toward the northeast is expected later today, followed by a turn northward on Friday. On the forecast track, Isaias is expected to pass to the north of the Yucatan Peninsula later today and make landfall along the U-South. Northern Gulf Coast within the warning area late Friday or early Saturday. Maximum sustained winds are near 80 miles per hour, 130 kilometers per hour with higher gusts. Additional strengthening is expected through early Friday, and Isaias should remain a dangerous hurricane as it approaches the northern Gulf Coast Friday night. Hurricane force winds extend outward up to 15 miles 30 kilometers from the center, and tropical storm force winds extend outward up to 90 miles 150 kilometers. The estimated minimum central pressure is 975 millibars 28.80 inches. 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Be sure to follow us on Facebook. Here's a look at local weather conditions as of 7 a.m. At the top of the hour, skies were partly cloudy in Shreveport. The temperature was 66 degrees at the regional airport. The dew point was 64, making the relative humidity 94%. Winds were calm. The pressure was 29.98 inches and rising. In Bossier City, at Barksdale Air Force Base, skies were clear, with a temperature of 66 degrees. The dew point was 62, making the relative humidity 87%. Winds were calm. The pressure was 29.97 inches and rising. And in downtown Shreveport, skies were clear. The temperature was 65 degrees. And winds were calm. Once again in Shreveport, it was 66 degrees with partly cloudy skies at 7 a.m. Around the local area at 7 a.m., in Texarkana, clear and 60. Wind northeast at 5 miles an hour. El Dorado, clear and 56. Wind calm. Monroe, clear and 61. Wind calm. Nacogdoches, clear and 62. Wind calm. Marshall, clear and 62. Wind calm. And at Longview, clear and 63 degrees. Wind calm. Elsewhere across the four-state area,

degrees. Northeast winds 10 to 15 miles per hour. Tonight, clear. Lows in the lower 60s. East winds 5 to 10 miles per hour. Friday, mostly sunny. Windy. Highs around 90. East winds 15 to 20 miles per hour. Friday night, mostly clear. Lows in the mid-60s. East winds 10 to 15 miles per hour. Saturday, partly cloudy. Windy. Highs in the lower 80s. Northeast winds 15 to 20 miles per hour. Saturday night, mostly clear. Lows in the upper 50s. Sunday, mostly sunny. Highs in the lower 90s. Sunday night, mostly clear. Lows in the lower 60s. Columbus Day, mostly sunny. Highs in the lower 90s. Monday night, mostly clear. Lows in the upper 60s. Tuesday, mostly sunny. Highs in the mid-90s. Tuesday night, mostly clear. Lows in the upper 60s. Wednesday, partly cloudy. Highs in the upper 80s. The Shreveport Climate Summary for yesterday, October 7, 2026. Yesterday's high temperature was 90 degrees. The normal high is 83. The record high is 93 degrees, which was last set in 2007. Yesterday's low temperature was 64 degrees. The normal low is 59. The record low is 42 degrees, which was set in 1952. No precipitation fell yesterday, which leaves the monthly total at 3.08 inches. This is 2.07 inches above the normal amount of 1.01 inches for October. The total precipitation for the year still stands at 34.72 inches, which is 4.19 inches below normal. Sunrise today is at 7:14 a.m. and sunset is at 6:51 p.m. Now let's check on your local forecast. Today, sunny. Highs in the lower 90s. Northeast winds 5 to 10 miles per hour. Tonight, clear. Lows in the lower 60s. East winds around 5 miles per hour in the evening, becoming light and variable. Friday, mostly sunny. Highs around 90. East winds 5 to 10 miles per hour. Friday night, mostly clear. Lows in the mid-60s. East winds 5 to 10 miles per hour. Saturday, partly cloudy. Highs in the lower 80s. Northeast winds 10 to 15 miles per hour. Saturday night, mostly clear. Lows around 60. Sunday, mostly sunny. Highs around 90. Sunday night, mostly clear. Lows in the lower 60s. Columbus Day, mostly sunny. Highs in the lower 90s. Monday night, mostly clear. Lows in the upper 60s. Tuesday, mostly sunny. Highs in the lower 90s. Tuesday night, mostly clear. Lows in the upper 60s. Wednesday, partly cloudy. Highs in the upper 80s. At 7 a.m. Central Daylight Time, or 1200 UTC, the center of Hurricane Isaias was located near latitude 23.7 north, longitude 90.6 west. Isaias is moving toward the east-northeast near 9 miles per hour, 15 kilometers per hour. A turn toward the northeast is expected later today, followed by a turn northward on Friday. On the forecast track, Isaias is expected to pass to the north of the Yucatan Peninsula later today and make landfall along the U-South. Northern Gulf Coast within the warning area late Friday or early Saturday. Maximum sustained winds are near 80 miles per hour, 130 kilometers per hour with higher gusts. Additional strengthening is expected through early Friday, and Isaias should remain a dangerous hurricane as it approaches the northern Gulf Coast Friday night. Hurricane force winds extend outward up to 15 miles 30 kilometers from the center, and tropical storm force winds extend outward up to 90 miles 150 kilometers. The estimated minimum

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Be sure to follow us on Facebook. Here's a look at local weather conditions as of 7 a.m. At the top of the hour, skies were partly cloudy in Shreveport. The temperature was 66 degrees at the regional airport. The dew point was 64, making the relative humidity 94%. Winds were calm. The pressure was 29.98 inches and rising. In Bossier City, at Barksdale Air Force Base, skies were clear, with a temperature of 66 degrees. The dew point was 62, making the relative humidity 87%. Winds were calm. The pressure was 29.97 inches and rising. And in downtown Shreveport, skies were clear. The temperature was 65 degrees. And winds were calm. Once again in Shreveport, it was 66 degrees with partly cloudy skies at 7 a.m. Around the local area at 7 a.m., in Texarkana, clear and 60. Wind northeast at 5 miles an hour. El Dorado, clear and 56. Wind calm. Monroe, clear and 61. Wind calm. Natchitoches, clear and 62. Wind calm. Marshall, clear and 62. Wind calm. And at Longview, clear and 63 degrees. Wind calm. Elsewhere across the four-state area, over at Dallas, clear and 64. Oklahoma City, clear and 65. Little Rock, clear and 59. Jackson, Mississippi, clear and 59. Baton Rouge, clear and 65. And at Houston, clear and 72 degrees. For the most current information, check us out on the web at www.weather.gov/sht. 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The Shreveport climate summary for yesterday, October 7, 2026. Yesterday's high temperature was 90 degrees. The normal high is 83. The record high is 93 degrees, which was last set in 2007. Yesterday's low temperature was 64 degrees. The normal low is 59. The record low is 42 degrees, which was set in 1952. No precipitation fell yesterday, which leaves the monthly total at 3.08 inches. This is 2.07 inches above the normal amount of 1.01 inches for October. The total precipitation for the year still stands at 34.72 inches, which is 4.19 inches below normal. Sunrise today is at 7:14 a.m. and sunset is at 6:51 p.m. Now let's check on your local forecast. Today, sunny. Highs in the lower 90s. Northeast winds 5 to 10 miles per hour. Tonight, clear. Lows in the lower 60s. East winds around 5 miles per hour in the evening, becoming light and variable. Friday, mostly sunny. Highs around 90. East winds 5 to 10 miles per hour. Friday night, mostly clear. Lows in the mid-60s. East winds 5 to 10 miles per hour. Saturday, partly cloudy. Highs in the lower 80s. Northeast winds 10 to 15 miles per hour. Saturday night, mostly clear. Lows around 60. Sunday, mostly sunny. Highs around 90. Sunday night, mostly clear. Lows in the lower 60s. Columbus Day, mostly sunny. Highs.
the lower 90s. Monday night, mostly clear. Lows in the upper 60s. Tuesday, mostly sunny. Highs in the lower 90s. Tuesday night, mostly clear. Lows in the upper 60s. Wednesday, partly cloudy. Highs in the upper 80s. At 7 a.m. Central Daylight Time, or 1200 UTC, the center of Hurricane Isaias was located near latitude 23.7 north, longitude 90.6 west. Isaias is moving toward the east-northeast near 9 miles per hour, 15 kilometers per hour. A turn toward the northeast is expected later today, followed by a turn northward on Friday. On the forecast track, Isaias is expected to pass to the north of the Yucatan Peninsula later today and make landfall along the U-South. Northern Gulf Coast within the warning area late Friday or early Saturday. Maximum sustained winds are near 80 miles per hour, 130 kilometers per hour with higher gusts. Additional strengthening is expected through early Friday, and Isaias should remain a dangerous hurricane as it approaches the northern Gulf Coast Friday night. Hurricane force winds extend outward up to 15 miles 30 kilometers from the center, and tropical storm force winds extend outward up to 90 miles 150 kilometers. The estimated minimum central pressure is 975 millibars 28.80 inches. 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Be sure to follow us on Facebook. Here's a look at local weather conditions as of 7 a.m. At the top of the hour, skies were partly cloudy in Shreveport. The temperature was 66 degrees at the regional airport. The dew point was 64, making the relative humidity 94%. Winds were calm. The pressure was 29.98 inches and rising. In Bossier City, at Barksdale Air Force Base, skies were clear, with a temperature of 66 degrees. The dew point was 62, making the relative humidity 87%. Winds were calm. The pressure was 29.97 inches and rising. And in downtown Shreveport, skies were clear. The temperature was 65 degrees. And winds were calm. Once again in Shreveport, it was 66 degrees with partly cloudy skies at 7 a.m. You're listening to your weather radio, station WXJ97, broadcasting in Shreveport on 162.4 megahertz. Be sure to follow us on Facebook. Here's a look at local weather conditions as of 8 a.m. At the top of the hour, skies were partly cloudy in Shreveport. The temperature was 64 degrees at the regional airport. The dew point was 63, making the relative humidity 94%. Winds were calm. The pressure was 29.99 inches and rising. In Bossier City, at Barksdale Air Force Base, skies were clear, with a temperature of 67 degrees. The dew point was 62, making the relative humidity 86%. Winds were calm. The pressure was 29.99 inches and rising. At downtown Shreveport, it was clear. Visibility 10 miles. Temperature was 66 degrees, dew point 62. And the pressure was 30.00 inches and rising. Once again in Shreveport, it was 64 degrees with partly cloudy skies at 8 a.m. Around the local area at 8 a.m., in Texarkana, clear and 63. Wind calm. El Dorado, clear and 60. Wind calm. Monroe, sunny and 62. Wind calm. Natchitoches, clear and 62. Wind calm. Marshall, clear and 61. Wind calm. And at Longview, clear and 63 degrees. Wind calm. Elsewhere across the four-state area, over at Dallas, partly cloudy and 67. Oklahoma City, clear and 65. Little Rock, clear and 61. Jackson, Mississippi, sunny and 62. Baton Rouge,
sunny and 67. And at Houston, partly cloudy and 72 degrees. For the most current information, check us out on the web at www.weather.gov/sht. The Shreveport Climate Summary for yesterday, October 7, 2026. Yesterday's high temperature was 90 degrees. The normal high is 83. The record high is 93 degrees, which was last set in 2007. Yesterday's low temperature was 64 degrees. The normal low is 59. The record low is 42 degrees, which was set in 1952. No precipitation fell yesterday, which leaves the monthly total at 3.08 inches. This is 2.07 inches above the normal amount of 1.01 inches for October. The total precipitation for the year still stands at 34.72 inches, which is 4.19 inches below normal. Sunrise today is at 7:14 a.m. and sunset is at 6:51 p.m. Now let's check on your local forecast. Today, sunny. Highs in the lower 90s. Northeast winds 5 to 10 miles per hour. Tonight, clear. Lows in the lower 60s. East winds around 5 miles per hour in the evening, becoming light and variable. Friday, mostly sunny. Highs around 90. East winds 5 to 10 miles per hour. Friday night, mostly clear. Lows in the mid-60s. East winds 5 to 10 miles per hour. Saturday, partly cloudy. Highs in the lower 80s. Northeast winds 10 to 15 miles per hour. Saturday night, mostly clear. Lows around 60. Sunday, mostly sunny. Highs around 90. Sunday night, mostly clear. Lows in the lower 60s. Columbus Day, mostly sunny. Highs in the lower 90s. Monday night, mostly clear. Lows in the upper 60s. Tuesday, mostly sunny. Highs in the lower 90s. Tuesday night, mostly clear. Lows in the upper 60s. Wednesday, partly cloudy. Highs in the upper 80s. At 7 a.m. Central Daylight Time, or 1200 UTC, the center of Hurricane Isaias was located near latitude 23.7 north, longitude 90.6 west. Isaias is moving toward the east-northeast near 9 miles per hour, 15 kilometers per hour. A turn toward the northeast is expected later today, followed by a turn northward on Friday. On the forecast track, Isaias is expected to pass to the north of the Yucatan Peninsula later today and make landfall along the south. Northern Gulf Coast within the warning area late Friday or early Saturday. Maximum sustained winds are near 80 miles per hour, 130 kilometers per hour with higher gusts. Additional strengthening is expected through early Friday, and Isaias should remain a dangerous hurricane as it approaches the northern Gulf Coast Friday night. Hurricane force winds extend outward up to 15 miles 30 kilometers from the center, and tropical storm force winds extend outward up to 90 miles 150 kilometers. The estimated minimum central pressure is 975 millibars 28.80 inches. 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Be sure to follow us on Facebook. Here's a look at local weather conditions as of 8 a.m. At the top of the hour, skies were partly cloudy in Shreveport. The temperature was 64 degrees at the regional airport. The dew point was 63, making the relative humidity 94%. Winds were calm. The pressure was 29.99 inches and rising. In Bossier City, at Barksdale Air Force Base, skies were clear, with a temperature of 67 degrees. The dew point was 62, making the relative humidity 86%. Winds were calm. The pressure was 29.99 inches and rising. At downtown Shreveport, it was clear. Visibility 10 miles.
temperature was 66 degrees, dew point 62. And the pressure was 30.00 inches, and rising. Once again in Shreveport, it was 64 degrees with partly cloudy skies at 8 a.m. Around the local area at 8 a.m., in Texarkana, clear and 63. Wind calm. El Dorado, clear and 60. Wind calm. Monroe, sunny and 62. Wind calm. Natchitoches, clear and 62. Wind calm. Marshall, clear and 61. Wind calm. And at Longview, clear and 63 degrees. Wind calm. Elsewhere across the four-state area, over at Dallas, partly cloudy and 67. Oklahoma City, clear and 65. Little Rock, clear and 61. Jackson, Mississippi, sunny and 62. Baton Rouge, sunny and 67. And at Houston, partly cloudy and 72 degrees. For the most current information, check us out on the web at www.weather.gov/sht. The Shreveport Climate Summary for yesterday, October 7, 2026. Yesterday's high temperature was 90 degrees. The normal high is 83. The record high is 93 degrees, which was last set in 2007. Yesterday's low temperature was 64 degrees. The normal low is 59. The record low is 42 degrees, which was set in 1952. No precipitation fell yesterday, which leaves the monthly total at 3.08 inches. This is 2.07 inches above the normal amount of 1.01 inches for October. The total precipitation for the year still stands at 34.72 inches, which is 4.19 inches below normal. Sunrise today is at 7:14 a.m. and sunset is at 6:51 p.m. This is your NOAA Weather Radio, station WXJ97, operating on a frequency of 162.400 MHz, providing the latest weather information on a 24-hour basis. 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Now let's check on your local forecast. Today, sunny. Highs in the lower 90s. Northeast winds 5 to 10 miles per hour. Tonight, clear. Lows in the lower 60s. East winds around 5 miles per hour in the evening, becoming light and variable. Friday, mostly sunny. Highs around 90. East winds 5 to 10 miles per hour. Friday night, mostly clear. Lows in the mid-60s. East winds 5 to 10 miles per hour. Saturday, partly cloudy. Highs in the lower 80s. Northeast winds 10 to 15 miles per hour. Saturday night, mostly clear. Lows around 60. Sunday, mostly sunny. Highs around 90. Sunday night, mostly clear. Lows in the lower 60s. Columbus Day, mostly sunny. Highs in the lower 90s. Monday night, mostly clear. Lows in the upper 60s. Tuesday, mostly sunny. Highs in the lower 90s. Tuesday night, mostly clear. Lows in the upper 60s. Wednesday, partly cloudy. Highs in the upper 80s. At 7 a.m. Central Daylight Time, or 1200 UTC, the center of Hurricane Isaias was located near latitude 23.7 north, longitude 90.6 west. Isaias is moving toward the east-northeast near 9 miles per hour, 15 kilometers per hour. A turn toward the northeast is expected later today, followed by a turn northward on Friday. On the forecast track, Isaias is expected to pass to the north of the Yucatan Peninsula later today and make landfall along the U-South. Northern Gulf Coast within the warning area late Friday or early Saturday. Maximum sustained

winds are near 80 miles per hour, 130 kilometers per hour with higher gusts. Additional strengthening is expected through early Friday, and Isaias should remain a dangerous hurricane as it approaches the northern Gulf Coast Friday night. Hurricane force winds extend outward up to 15 miles 30 kilometers from the center, and tropical storm force winds extend outward up to 90 miles 150 kilometers. The estimated minimum central pressure is 975 millibars 28.80 inches. 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Be sure to follow us on Facebook. Here's a look at local weather conditions as of 8 a.m. At the top of the hour, skies were partly cloudy in Shreveport. The temperature was 64 degrees at the regional airport. The dew point was 63, making the relative humidity 94%. Winds were calm. The pressure was 29.99 inches and rising. In Bossier City, at Barksdale Air Force Base, skies were clear, with a temperature of 67 degrees. The dew point was 62, making the relative humidity 86%. Winds were calm. The pressure was 29.99 inches and rising. At downtown Shreveport, it was clear. Visibility 10 miles. Temperature was 66 degrees, dew point 62. And the pressure was 30.00 inches, and rising. Once again in Shreveport, it was 64 degrees with partly cloudy skies at 8 a.m. Around the local area at 8 a.m., in Texarkana, clear and 63. Wind calm. El Dorado, clear and 60. Wind calm. Monroe, sunny and 62. Wind calm. Natchitoches, clear and 62. Wind calm. Marshall, clear and 61. Wind calm. And at Longview, clear and 63 degrees. Wind calm. Elsewhere across the four-state area, over at Dallas, partly cloudy and 67. Oklahoma City, clear and 65. Little Rock, clear and 61. Jackson, Mississippi, sunny and 62. Baton Rouge, sunny and 67. And at Houston, partly cloudy and 72 degrees. For the most current information, check us out on the web at www.weather.gov/sht. The Shreveport Climate Summary for yesterday, October 7, 2026. Yesterday's high temperature was 90 degrees. The normal high is 83. The record high is 93 degrees, which was last set in 2007. Yesterday's low temperature was 64 degrees. The normal low is 59. The record low is 42 degrees, which was set in 1952. No precipitation fell yesterday, which leaves the monthly total at 3.08 inches. This is 2.07 inches above the normal amount of 1.01 inches for October. The total precipitation for the year still stands at 34.72 inches, which is 4.19 inches below normal. Sunrise today is at 7:14 a.m. and sunset is at 6:51 p.m. Now let's check on your local forecast. Today, sunny. Highs in the lower 90s. Northeast winds 5 to 10 miles per hour. Tonight, clear. Lows in the lower 60s. East winds around 5 miles per hour in the evening, becoming light and variable. Friday, mostly sunny. Highs around 90. East winds 5 to 10 miles per hour. Friday night, mostly clear. Lows in the mid-60s. East winds 5 to 10 miles per hour. Saturday, partly cloudy. Highs in the lower 80s. Northeast winds 10 to 15 miles per hour. Saturday night, mostly clear. Lows around 60. Sunday, mostly sunny. Highs around 90. Sunday night, mostly clear. Lows in the lower 60s. Columbus Day,
mostly sunny. Highs in the lower 90s. Monday night, mostly clear. Lows in the upper 60s. Tuesday, mostly sunny. Highs in the lower 90s. Tuesday night, mostly clear. Lows in the upper 60s. Wednesday, partly cloudy. Highs in the upper 80s. Here is your area's open water boating forecast. Wind gusts may be higher. Today, sunny. Highs in the lower 90s. Northeast winds 10 to 15 miles per hour. Tonight, clear. Lows in the lower 60s. East winds 5 to 10 miles per hour. Friday, mostly sunny. Windy. Highs around 90. East winds 15 to 20 miles per hour. Friday night, mostly clear. Lows in the mid-60s. East winds 10 to 15 miles per hour. Saturday, partly cloudy. Windy. Highs in the lower 80s. Northeast winds 15 to 20 miles per hour. Saturday night, mostly clear. Lows in the upper 50s. Sunday, mostly sunny. Highs in the lower 90s. Sunday night, mostly clear. Lows in the lower 60s. Columbus Day, mostly sunny. Highs in the lower 90s. Monday night, mostly clear. Lows in the upper 60s. Tuesday, mostly sunny. Highs in the mid-90s. Tuesday night, mostly clear. Lows in the upper 60s. Wednesday, partly cloudy. Highs in the upper 80s. At 7 a.m. Central Daylight Time, or 1200 UTC, the center of Hurricane Isaias was located near latitude 23.7 north, longitude 90.6 west. Isaias is moving toward the east-northeast near 9 miles per hour, 15 kilometers per hour. A turn toward the northeast is expected later today, followed by a turn northward on Friday. On the forecast track, Isaias is expected to pass to the north of the Yucatan Peninsula later today and make landfall along the U-South. Northern Gulf Coast within the warning area late Friday or early Saturday. Maximum sustained winds are near 80 miles per hour, 130 kilometers per hour with higher gusts. Additional strengthening is expected through early Friday, and Isaias should remain a dangerous hurricane as it approaches the northern Gulf Coast Friday night. Hurricane force winds extend outward up to 15 miles 30 kilometers from the center, and tropical storm force winds extend outward up to 90 miles 150 kilometers. The estimated minimum central pressure is 975 millibars 20. Estimated minimum central pressure is 975 millibars 28.80 inches. 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Be sure to follow us on Facebook. Here's a look at local weather conditions as of 8 a.m. At the top of the hour, skies were partly cloudy in Shreveport. The temperature was 64 degrees at the regional airport. The dew point was 63, making the relative humidity 94%. Winds were calm. The pressure was 29.99 inches and rising. In Bossier City, at Barksdale Air Force Base, skies were clear, with a temperature of 67 degrees. The dew point was 62, making the relative humidity 86%. Winds were calm. The pressure was 29.99 inches and rising. At downtown Shreveport, it was clear. Visibility 10 miles. Temperature was 66 degrees, dew point 62. And the pressure was 30.00 inches and rising. Once again in Shreveport, it was 64 degrees with partly cloudy skies at 8 a.m. Around the local area at 8 a.m., in Texarkana, clear and 63. Wind calm. El Dorado, clear and 60. Wind calm. Monroe, sunny and 62. Wind calm. Natchitoches, clear and 62. Wind calm. Marshall, clear and

61. Wind calm. And at Longview, clear and 63 degrees. Wind calm. Elsewhere across the four-state area, over at Dallas, partly cloudy and 67. Oklahoma City, clear and 65. Little Rock, clear and 61. Jackson, Mississippi, sunny and 62. Baton Rouge, sunny and 67. And at Houston, partly cloudy and 72 degrees. For the most current information, check us out on the web at www.weather.gov/sht. The Shreveport Climate Summary for yesterday, October 7, 2026. Yesterday's high temperature was 90 degrees. The normal high is 83. The record high is 93 degrees, which was last set in 2007. Yesterday's low temperature was 64 degrees. The normal low is 59. The record low is 42 degrees, which was set in 1952. No precipitation fell yesterday, which leaves the monthly total at 3.08 inches. This is 2.07 inches above the normal amount of 1.01 inches for October. The total precipitation for the year still stands at 34.72 inches, which is 4.19 inches below normal. Sunrise today is at 7:14 a.m. and sunset is at 6:51 p.m. Now let's check on your local forecast. Today, sunny. Highs in the lower 90s. Northeast winds 5 to 10 miles per hour. Tonight, clear. Lows in the lower 60s. East winds around 5 miles per hour in the evening, becoming light and variable. Friday, mostly sunny. Highs around 90. East winds 5 to 10 miles per hour. Friday night, mostly clear. Lows in the mid-60s. East winds 5 to 10 miles per hour. Saturday, partly cloudy. Highs in the lower 80s. Northeast winds 10 to 15 miles per hour. Saturday night, mostly clear. Lows around 60. Sunday, mostly sunny. Highs around 90. Sunday night, mostly clear. Lows in the lower 60s. Columbus Day, mostly sunny. Highs in the lower 90s. Monday night, mostly clear. Lows in the upper 60s. Tuesday, mostly sunny. Highs in the lower 90s. Tuesday night, mostly clear. Lows in the upper 60s. Wednesday, partly cloudy. Highs in the upper 80s. 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At 7 a.m. Central Daylight Time, or 1200 UTC, the center of Hurricane Isaias was located near latitude 23.7 north, longitude 90.6 west. Isaias is moving toward the east-northeast near 9 miles per hour, 15 kilometers per hour. A turn toward the northeast is expected later today, followed by a turn northward on Friday. On the forecast track, Isaias is expected to pass to the north of the Yucatan Peninsula later today and make landfall along the U-South. Northern Gulf Coast within the warning area late Friday or early Saturday. Maximum sustained winds are near 80 miles per hour, 130 kilometers per hour with higher gusts. Additional strengthening is expected through early Friday, and Isaias should remain a dangerous hurricane as it approaches the northern Gulf Coast Friday night. Hurricane force winds extend outward up to 15 miles 30 kilometers from the center, and tropical storm force winds extend outward up to 90 miles 150 kilometers. The estimated minimum central pressure is 975 millibars 28.80 inches. 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
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Be sure to follow us on Facebook. Here's a look at local weather conditions as of 8 a.m. At the top of the hour, skies were partly cloudy in Shreveport. The temperature was 64 degrees at the regional airport. The dew point was 63, making the relative humidity 94%. Winds were calm. The pressure was 29.99 inches and rising. In Bossier City, at Barksdale Air Force Base, skies were clear, with a temperature of 67 degrees. The dew point was 62, making the relative humidity 86%. Winds were calm. The pressure was 29.99 inches and rising. At downtown Shreveport, it was clear. Visibility 10 miles. Temperature was 66 degrees, dew point 62. And the pressure was 30.00 inches and rising. Once again in Shreveport, it was 64 degrees with partly cloudy skies at 8 a.m. Around the local area at 8 a.m., in Texarkana, clear and 63. Wind calm. El Dorado, clear and 60. Wind calm. Monroe, sunny and 62. Wind calm. Natchitoches, clear and 62. Wind calm. Marshall, clear and 61. Wind calm. And at Longview, clear and 63 degrees. Wind calm. Elsewhere across the four-state area, over at Dallas, partly cloudy and 67. Oklahoma City, clear and 65. Little Rock, clear and 61. Jackson, Mississippi, sunny and 62. Baton Rouge, sunny and 67. And at Houston, partly cloudy and 72 degrees. For the most current information, check us out on the web at www.weather.gov/sht. The Shreveport Climate Summary for yesterday, October 7, 2026. Yesterday's high temperature was 90 degrees. The normal high is 83. The record high is 93 degrees, which was last set in 2007. Yesterday's low temperature was 64 degrees. The normal low is 59. The record low is 42 degrees, which was set in 1952. No precipitation fell yesterday, which leaves the monthly total at 3.08 inches. This is 2.07 inches above the normal amount of 1.01 inches for October. The total precipitation for the year still stands at 34.72 inches, which is 4.19 inches below normal. Sunrise today is at 7:14 a.m. and sunset is at 6:51 p.m. Now let's check on your local forecast. Today, sunny. Highs in the lower 90s. Northeast winds 5 to 10 miles per hour. Tonight, clear. Lows in the lower 60s. East winds around 5 miles per hour in the evening, becoming light and variable. Friday, mostly sunny. Highs around 90. East winds 5 to 10 miles per hour. Friday night, mostly clear. Lows in the mid-60s. East winds 5 to 10 miles per hour. Saturday, partly cloudy. Highs in the lower 80s. Northeast winds 10 to 15 miles per hour. Saturday night, mostly clear. Lows around 60. Sunday, mostly sunny. Highs around 90. Sunday night, mostly clear. Lows in the lower 60s. Columbus Day, mostly sunny. Highs in the lower 90s. Monday night, mostly clear. Lows in the upper 60s. Tuesday, mostly sunny. Highs in the lower 90s. Tuesday night, mostly clear. Lows in the upper 60s. Wednesday, partly cloudy. Highs in the upper 80s. At 7 a.m. Central Daylight Time, or 1200 UTC,
The center of Hurricane Isaias was located near latitude 23.7 north, longitude 90.6 west. Isaias is moving toward the east-northeast near 9 miles per hour, 15 kilometers per hour. A turn toward the northeast is expected later today, followed by a turn northward on Friday. On the forecast track, Isaias is expected to pass to the north of the Yucatan Peninsula later today and make landfall along the U-South. Northern Gulf Coast within the warning area late Friday or early Saturday. Maximum sustained winds are near 80 miles per hour, 130 kilometers per hour with higher gusts. Additional strengthening is expected through early Friday, and Isaias should remain a dangerous hurricane as it approaches the northern Gulf Coast Friday night. Hurricane force winds extend outward up to 15 miles 30 kilometers from the center, and tropical storm force winds extend outward up to 90 miles 150 kilometers. The estimated minimum central pressure is 975 millibars 28.80 inches. 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Be sure to follow us on Facebook. Here's a look at local weather conditions as of 8 a.m. At the top of the hour, skies were partly cloudy in Shreveport. The temperature was 64 degrees at the regional airport. The dew point was 63, making the relative humidity 94%. Winds were calm. The pressure was 29.99 inches and rising. In Bossier City, at Barksdale Air Force Base, skies were clear, with a temperature of 67 degrees. The dew point was 62, making the relative humidity 86%. Winds were calm. The pressure was 29.99 inches and rising. At downtown Shreveport, it was clear. Visibility 10 miles. Temperature was 66 degrees, dew point 62. And the pressure was 30.00 inches, and rising. Once again in Shreveport, it was 64 degrees with partly cloudy skies at 8 a.m. Around the local area at 8 a.m., in Texarkana, clear and 63. Wind calm. El Dorado, clear and 60. Wind calm. Monroe, sunny and 62. Wind calm. Natchitoches, clear and 62. Wind calm. Marshall, clear and 61. Wind calm. And at Longview, clear and 63 degrees. Wind calm. Elsewhere across the four-state area, over at Dallas, partly cloudy and 67. Oklahoma City, clear and 65. Little Rock, clear and 61. Jackson, Mississippi, sunny and 62. Baton Rouge, sunny and 67. And at Houston, partly cloudy and 72 degrees. For the most current information, check us out on the web at www.weather.gov/sht. The Shreveport climate summary for yesterday, October 7, 2026. Yesterday's high temperature was 90 degrees. The normal high is 83. The record high is 93 degrees, which was last set in 2007. Yesterday's low temperature was 64 degrees. The normal low is 59. The record low is 42 degrees, which was set in 1952. No precipitation fell yesterday, which leaves the monthly total at 3.08 inches. This is 2.07 inches above the normal amount of 1.01 inches for October. The total precipitation for the year still stands at 34.72 inches, which is 4.19 inches below normal. Sunrise today is at 7:14 a.m. and sunset is at 6:51 p.m. Now let's check on your local forecast. Today, sunny. Highs in the lower 90s. Northeast winds 5 to 10 miles per hour. Tonight, clear. Lows in the lower 60s. East winds around 5 miles per hour in the evening, becoming light and variable. Friday, mostly sunny. Highs around 90.
east winds 5 to 10 miles per hour. Friday night, mostly clear. Lows in the mid-60s.

Winds 5 to 10 miles per hour. Saturday, partly cloudy. Highs in the lower 80s. Northeast winds 10 to 15 miles per hour. Saturday night, mostly clear. Lows around 60. Sunday, mostly sunny. Highs around 90. Sunday night, mostly clear. Lows in the lower 60s. Columbus Day, mostly sunny. Highs in the lower 90s. Monday night, mostly clear. Lows in the upper 60s. Tuesday, mostly sunny. Highs in the lower 90s. Tuesday night, mostly clear. Lows in the upper 60s. Wednesday, partly cloudy. Highs in the upper 80s. At 7 a.m. Central Daylight Time, or 1200 UTC, the center of Hurricane Isaias was located near latitude 23.7 north, longitude 90.6 west. Isaias is moving toward the east-northeast near 9 miles per hour, 15 kilometers per hour. A turn toward the northeast is expected later today, followed by a turn northward on Friday. On the forecast track, Isaias is expected to pass to the north of the Yucatan Peninsula later today and make landfall along the U-South. Northern Gulf Coast within the warning area late Friday or early Saturday. Maximum sustained winds are near 80 miles per hour, 130 kilometers per hour with higher gusts. Additional strengthening is expected through early Friday, and Isaias should remain a dangerous hurricane as it approaches the northern Gulf Coast Friday night. Hurricane force winds extend outward up to 15 miles 30 kilometers from the center, and tropical storm force winds extend outward up to 90 miles 150 kilometers. The estimated minimum central pressure is 975 millibars 28.80 inches. 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Be sure to follow us on Facebook. Here's a look at local weather conditions as of 8 a.m. At the top of the hour, skies were partly cloudy in Shreveport. The temperature was 64 degrees at the regional airport. The dew point was 63, making the relative humidity 94%. Winds were calm. The pressure was 29.99 inches and rising. In Bossier City, at Barksdale Air Force Base, skies were clear, with a temperature of 67 degrees. The dew point was 62, making the relative humidity 86%. Winds were calm. The pressure was 29.99 inches and rising. At downtown Shreveport, it was clear. Visibility 10 miles. Temperature was 66 degrees, dew point 62. And the pressure was 30.00 inches and rising. Once again in Shreveport, it was 64 degrees with partly cloudy skies at 8 a.m. Around the local area at 8 a.m., in Texarkana, clear and 63. Wind calm. El Dorado, clear and 60. Wind calm. Monroe, sunny and 62. Wind calm. Natchitoches, clear and 62. Wind calm. Marshall, clear and 61. Wind calm. And at Longview, clear and 63 degrees. Wind calm. Elsewhere across the four-state area, over at Dallas, partly cloudy and 67. Oklahoma City, clear and 65. Little Rock, clear and 61. Jackson, Mississippi, sunny and 62. Baton Rouge, sunny and 67. And at Houston, partly cloudy and 72 degrees.
For the most current information, check us out on the web at www.weather.gov/sht. The Shreveport Climate Summary for yesterday, October 7, 2026. Yesterday's high temperature was 90 degrees. The normal high is 83. The record high is 93 degrees, which was last set in 2007. Yesterday's low temperature was 64 degrees. The normal low is 59. The record low is 42 degrees, which was set in 1952. No precipitation fell yesterday, which leaves the monthly total at 3.08 inches. This is 2.07 inches above the normal amount of 1.01 inches for October. The total precipitation for the year still stands at 34.72 inches, which is 4.19 inches below normal. Sunrise today is at 7:14 a.m. and sunset is at 6:51 p.m. Now let's check on your local forecast. Today, sunny. Highs in the lower 90s. Northeast winds 5 to 10 miles per hour. Tonight, clear. Lows in the lower 60s. East winds around 5 miles per hour in the evening, becoming light and variable. Friday, mostly sunny. Highs around 90. East winds 5 to 10 miles per hour. Friday night, mostly clear. Lows in the mid-60s. East winds 5 to 10 miles per hour. Saturday, partly cloudy. Highs in the lower 80s. Northeast winds 10 to 15 miles per hour. Saturday night, mostly clear. Lows around 60. Sunday, mostly sunny. Highs around 90. Sunday night, mostly clear. Lows in the lower 60s. Columbus Day, mostly sunny. Highs in the lower 90s. Monday night, mostly clear. Lows in the upper 60s. Tuesday, mostly sunny. Highs in the lower 90s. Tuesday night, mostly clear. Lows in the upper 60s. Wednesday, partly cloudy. Highs in the upper 80s. At 7 a.m. Central Daylight Time, or 1200 UTC, the center of Hurricane Isaias was located near latitude 23.7 north, longitude 90.6 west. Isaias is moving toward the east-northeast near 9 miles per hour, 15 kilometers per hour. A turn toward the northeast is expected later today, followed by a turn northward on Friday. On the forecast track, Isaias is expected to pass to the north of the Yucatan Peninsula later today and make landfall along the U-South. Northern Gulf Coast within the warning area late Friday or early Saturday. Maximum sustained winds are near 80 miles per hour, 130 kilometers per hour with higher gusts. Additional strengthening is expected through early Friday, and Isaias should remain a dangerous hurricane as it approaches the northern Gulf Coast Friday night. Hurricane force winds extend outward up to 15 miles 30 kilometers from the center, and tropical storm force winds extend outward up to 90 miles 150 kilometers. The estimated minimum central pressure is 975 millibars 28.80 inches. 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Be sure to follow us on Facebook. Here's a look at local weather conditions as of 8 a.m. At the top of the hour, skies were partly cloudy in Shreveport. The temperature was 64 degrees at the regional airport. The dew point was 63, making the relative humidity 94%. Winds were calm. The pressure was 29.99 inches and rising. In Bossier City, at Barksdale Air Force Base, skies were clear, with a temperature of 67 degrees. The dew point was 62, making the relative humidity 86%. Winds were calm. The pressure was 29.99 inches and rising. At downtown Shreveport, it was clear. Visibility 10 miles. Temperature was 66 degrees, dew point 62.
and the pressure was 30.00 inches and rising. Once again in Shreveport,

Lows in the mid-60s. East winds 10 to 15 miles per hour. Saturday, partly cloudy. Windy. Highs in the lower 80s. Northeast winds 15 to 20 miles per hour. Saturday night, mostly clear. Lows in the upper 50s. Sunday, mostly sunny. Highs in the lower 90s. Sunday night, mostly clear. Lows in the lower 60s. Columbus Day, mostly sunny. Highs in the lower 90s. Monday night, mostly clear. Lows in the upper 60s. Tuesday, mostly sunny. Highs in the mid-90s. Tuesday night, mostly clear. Lows in the upper 60s. Wednesday, partly cloudy. Highs in the upper 80s. Around the local area at 8 a.m. in Texarkana, clear and 63. Wind calm. El Dorado, clear and 60. Wind calm. Monroe, sunny and 62. Wind calm. Natchitoches, clear and 62. Wind calm. Marshall, clear and 61. Wind calm. And at Longview, clear and 63 degrees. Wind calm. Elsewhere across the four-state area, over at Dallas, partly cloudy and 67. Oklahoma City, clear and 65. Little Rock, clear and 61. Jackson, Mississippi, sunny and 62. Baton Rouge, sunny and 67. And at Houston, partly cloudy and 72 degrees. For the most current information, check us out on the web at www.weather.gov/sht. The Shreveport Climate Summary for yesterday, October 7, 2026. Yesterday's high temperature was 90 degrees. The normal high is 83. The record high is 93 degrees, which was last set in 2007. Yesterday's low temperature was 64 degrees. The normal low is 59. The record low is 42 degrees, which was set in 1952. No precipitation fell yesterday, which leaves the monthly total at 3.08 inches. This is 2.07 inches above the normal amount of 1.01 inches for October. The total precipitation for the year still stands at 34.72 inches, which is 4.19 inches below normal. Sunrise today is at 7:14 a.m. and sunset is at 6:51 p.m. Now let's check on your local forecast. Today, sunny. Highs in the lower 90s. Northeast winds 5 to 10 miles per hour. Tonight, clear. Lows in the lower 60s. East winds around 5 miles per hour in the evening, becoming light and variable. Friday, mostly sunny. Highs around 90. East winds 5 to 10 miles per hour. Friday night, mostly clear. Lows in the mid-60s. East winds 5 to 10 miles per hour. Saturday, partly cloudy. Highs in the lower 80s. Northeast winds 10 to 15 miles per hour. Saturday night, mostly clear. Lows around 60. Sunday, mostly sunny. Highs around 90. Sunday night, mostly clear. Lows in the lower 60s. Columbus Day, mostly sunny. Highs in the lower 90s. Monday night, mostly clear. Lows in the upper 60s. Tuesday, mostly sunny. Highs in the lower 90s. Tuesday night, mostly clear. Lows in the upper 60s. Wednesday, partly cloudy. Highs in the upper 80s. At 7 a.m. Central Daylight Time, or 1200 UTC, the center of Hurricane Isaias was located near latitude 23.7 north, latitude 90.6 west. Isaias is moving toward the east-northeast near 9 miles per hour, 15 kilometers per hour. A turn toward the northeast is expected later today, followed by a turn northward on Friday. On the forecast track, Isaias is expected to

pass to the north of the Yucatan Peninsula later today and make landfall along the U.S. Northern Gulf Coast within the warning area late Friday or early Saturday. Maximum sustained winds are near 80 miles per hour, 130 kilometers per hour with higher gusts. Additional strengthening is expected through early Friday, and Isaias should remain a dangerous hurricane as it approaches the northern Gulf Coast Friday night. Hurricane force winds extend outward up to 15 miles 30 kilometers from the center, and tropical storm force winds extend outward up to 90 miles 150 kilometers. The estimated minimum central pressure is 975 millibars 28.80 inches. 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Be sure to follow us on Facebook. Here's a look at local weather conditions as of 8 a.m. At the top of the hour, skies were partly cloudy in Shreveport. The temperature was 64 degrees at the regional airport. The dew point was 63, making the relative humidity 94%. Winds were calm. The pressure was 29.99 inches and rising. In Bossier City, at Barksdale Air Force Base, skies were clear, with a temperature of 67 degrees. The dew point was 62, making the relative humidity 86%. Winds were calm. The pressure was 29.99 inches and rising. At downtown Shreveport, it was clear. Visibility 10 miles. Temperature was 66 degrees, dew point 62. And the pressure was 30.00 inches and rising. Once again in Shreveport, it was 64 degrees with partly cloudy skies at 8 a.m. This is your NOAA Weather Radio, station WXJ97, operating on a frequency of 162.400 MHz, providing the latest weather information on a 24-hour basis. 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Around the local area at 8 a.m., in Texarkana, clear and 63. Wind calm. El Dorado, clear and 60. Wind calm. Monroe, sunny and 62. Wind calm. Natchitoches, clear and 62. Wind calm. Marshall, clear and 61. Wind calm. And at Longview, clear and 63 degrees. Wind calm. Elsewhere across the four-state area, over at Dallas, partly cloudy and 67. Oklahoma City, clear and 65. Little Rock, clear and 61. Jackson, Mississippi, sunny and 62. Baton Rouge, sunny and 67. And at Houston, partly cloudy and 72 degrees. 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The Shreveport Climate Summary for yesterday, October 7, 2026. Yesterday's high temperature was 90 degrees. The normal high is 83. The record high is 93 degrees, which was last set in 2007. Yesterday's low temperature was 64 degrees. The normal low is 59. The record low is 42 degrees, which was set in 1952. No precipitation fell yesterday, which leaves the monthly total at 3.08 inches. This is 2.07 inches above the normal amount of 1.01 inches for October. The total precipitation for the year still stands at 34.72 inches, which is 4.19 inches below normal. Sunrise today is at 7:14 a.m. and sunset is at 6:51 p.m. Now let's check on your local forecast. Today, sunny. Highs in the lower 90s. Northeast winds 5 to 10 miles per hour. Tonight, clear. Lows in the lower 60s.
east winds around 5 miles per hour in the evening, becoming light and variable. Friday, mostly sunny. Highs around 90. East winds 5 to 10 miles per hour. Friday night, mostly clear. Lows in the mid-60s. East winds 5 to 10 miles per hour. Saturday, partly cloudy. Highs in the lower 80s. Northeast winds 10 to 15 miles per hour. Saturday night, mostly clear. Lows around 60. Sunday, mostly sunny. Highs around 90. Sunday night, mostly clear. Lows in the lower 60s. Columbus Day, mostly sunny. Highs in the lower 90s. Monday night, mostly clear. Lows in the upper 60s. Tuesday, mostly sunny. Highs in the lower 90s. Tuesday night, mostly clear. Lows in the upper 60s. Wednesday, partly cloudy. Highs in the upper 80s. At 7 a.m. Central Daylight Time, or 1200 UTC, the center of Hurricane Isaias was located near latitude 23.7 north, longitude 90.6 west. Isaias is moving toward the east-northeast near 9 miles per hour, 15 kilometers per hour. A turn toward the northeast is expected later today, followed by a turn northward on Friday. On the forecast track, Isaias is expected to pass to the north of the Yucatan Peninsula later today and make landfall along the U-South. Northern Gulf Coast within the warning area late Friday or early Saturday. Maximum sustained winds are near 80 miles per hour, 130 kilometers per hour with higher gusts. Additional strengthening is expected through early Friday, and Isaias should remain a dangerous hurricane as it approaches the northern Gulf Coast Friday night. Hurricane force winds extend outward up to 15 miles 30 kilometers from the center, and tropical storm force winds extend outward up to 90 miles 150 kilometers. The estimated minimum central pressure is 975 millibars 28.80 inches. 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Be sure to follow us on Facebook. Here's a look at local weather conditions as of 9 a.m. At the top of the hour, skies were sunny in Shreveport. The temperature was 73 degrees at the regional airport. The dew point was 64, making the relative humidity 73%. Winds were calm. The pressure was 30.01 inches and rising. In Bossier City, at Barksdale Air Force Base, skies were sunny, with a temperature of 72 degrees. The dew point was 64, making the relative humidity 74%. Winds were calm. The pressure was 30.00 inches and rising. And in downtown Shreveport, skies were sunny. The temperature was 71 degrees. And winds were calm. Once again in Shreveport, it was 73 degrees with sunny skies at 9 a.m. Around the local area at 9 a.m., in Texarkana, sunny and 68. Wind northeast at 6 miles an hour. El Dorado, sunny and 70. Wind calm. Monroe, sunny and 72. Wind northeast at 3 miles an hour. Natchitoches, sunny and 72. Wind calm. Marshall, sunny and 71. Wind calm. And at Longview, sunny and 72 degrees. Wind calm. Elsewhere across the four-state area, over at Dallas, mostly sunny and 70. Oklahoma City, sunny and 71. Little Rock, sunny and 67. Jackson, Mississippi, sunny and 72. Baton Rouge, sunny and 73. And at Houston, mostly sunny and 76 degrees. For the most current information, check us out on the web at www.weather.gov/sht. The Shreveport Climate Summary for yesterday, October 7, 2026. Yesterday's high temperature was 90 degrees. The normal high is 83.
The record high is 93 degrees, which was last set in 2007. Yesterday's low temperature was 64 degrees. The normal low is 59. The record low is 42 degrees, which was set in 1952. No precipitation fell yesterday, which leaves the monthly total at 3.08 inches. This is 2.07 inches above the normal amount of 1.01 inches for October. The total precipitation for the year still stands at 34.72 inches, which is 4.19 inches below normal. Sunrise today is at 7:14 a.m. and sunset is at 6:51 p.m. Now let's check on your local forecast. Today, sunny. Highs in the lower 90s. Northeast winds 5 to 10 miles per hour. Tonight, clear. Lows in the lower 60s. East winds around 5 miles per hour in the evening, becoming light and variable. Friday, mostly sunny. Highs around 90. East winds 5 to 10 miles per hour. Friday night, mostly clear. Lows in the mid-60s. East winds 5 to 10 miles per hour. Saturday, partly cloudy. Highs in the lower 80s. Northeast winds 10 to 15 miles per hour. Saturday night, mostly clear. Lows around 60. Sunday, mostly sunny. Highs around 90. Sunday night, mostly clear. Lows in the lower 60s. Columbus Day, mostly sunny. Highs in the lower 90s. Monday night, mostly clear. Lows in the upper 60s. Tuesday, mostly sunny. Highs in the lower 90s. Tuesday night, mostly clear. Lows in the upper 60s. Wednesday, partly cloudy. Highs in the upper 80s. At 7 a.m. Central Daylight Time, or 1200 UTC, the center of Hurricane Isaias was located near latitude 23.7 north, latitude 90.6 west. Isaias is moving toward the east-northeast near 9 miles per hour, 15 kilometers per hour. A turn toward the northeast is expected later today, followed by a turn northward on Friday. On the forecast track, Isaias is expected to pass to the north of the Yucatan Peninsula later today and make landfall along the U-South. Northern Gulf Coast within the warning area late Friday or early Saturday. Maximum sustained winds are near 80 miles per hour, 130 kilometers per hour with higher gusts. Additional strengthening is expected through early Friday, and Isaias should remain a dangerous hurricane as it approaches the northern Gulf Coast Friday night. Hurricane force winds extend outward up to 15 miles 30 kilometers from the center, and tropical storm force winds extend outward up to 90 miles 150 kilometers. The estimated minimum central pressure is 975 millibars 28.80 inches. 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Be sure to follow us on Facebook. Here's a look at local weather conditions as of 9 a.m. At the top of the hour, skies were sunny in Shreveport. The temperature was 73 degrees at the regional airport. The dew point was 64, making the relative humidity 73%. Winds were calm. The pressure was 30.01 inches and rising. In Bossier City, at Barksdale Air Force Base, skies were sunny, with a temperature of 72 degrees. The dew point was 64, making the relative humidity 74%. Winds were calm. The pressure was 30.00 inches and rising. And in downtown Shreveport, skies were sunny. The temperature was 71 degrees. And winds were calm. Once again in Shreveport, it was 73 degrees with sunny skies at 9 a.m. Around the local area at 9 a.m., in Texarkana, sunny and 68. Wind northeast at 6 miles an hour. El Dorado, sunny and 70. Wind calm. Monroe, sunny and 72.
Wind northeast at 3 miles an hour. Natchitoches, sunny and 72. Wind calm. Marshall, sunny and 71. Wind calm. And at Longview, sunny and 72 degrees. Wind calm. Elsewhere across the four-state area, over at Dallas, mostly sunny and 70. Oklahoma City, sunny and 71. Little Rock, sunny and 67. Jackson, Mississippi, sunny and 72. Baton Rouge, sunny and 73. And at Houston, mostly sunny and 76 degrees. For the most current information, check us out on the web at www.weather.gov/sht. The Shreveport Climate Summary for yesterday, October 7, 2026. Yesterday's high temperature was 90 degrees. The normal high is 83. The record high is 93 degrees, which was last set in 2007. Yesterday's low temperature was 64 degrees. The normal low is 59. The record low is 42 degrees, which was set in 1952. No precipitation fell yesterday, which leaves the monthly total at 3.08 inches. This is 2.07 inches above the normal amount of 1.01 inches for October. The total precipitation for the year still stands at 34.72 inches, which is 4.19 inches below normal. Sunrise today is at 7:14 a.m. and sunset is at 6:51 p.m. This is your NOAA Weather Radio, station WXJ97, operating on a frequency of 162.400 MHz, providing the latest weather information on a 24-hour basis. 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Now let's check on your local forecast. Today, sunny. Highs in the lower 90s. Northeast winds 5 to 10 miles per hour. Tonight, clear. Lows in the lower 60s. East winds around 5 miles per hour in the evening, becoming light and variable. Friday, mostly sunny. Highs around 90. East winds 5 to 10 miles per hour. Friday night, mostly clear. Lows in the mid-60s. East winds 5 to 10 miles per hour. Saturday, partly cloudy. Highs in the lower 80s. Northeast winds 10 to 15 miles per hour. Saturday night, mostly clear. Lows around 60. Sunday, mostly sunny. Highs around 90. Sunday night, mostly clear. Lows in the lower 60s. Columbus Day, mostly sunny. Highs in the lower 90s. Monday night, mostly clear. Lows in the upper 60s. Tuesday, mostly sunny. Highs in the lower 90s. Tuesday night, mostly clear. Lows in the upper 60s. Wednesday, partly cloudy. Highs in the upper 80s. At 7 a.m. Central Daylight Time, or 1200 UTC, the center of Hurricane Isaias was located near latitude 23.7 north, longitude 90.6 west. Isaias is moving toward the east-northeast near 9 miles per hour, 15 kilometers per hour. A turn toward the northeast is expected later today, followed by a turn northward on Friday. On the forecast track, Isaias is expected to pass to the north of the Yucatan Peninsula later today and make landfall along the U-South. Northern Gulf Coast within the warning area late Friday or early Saturday. Maximum sustained winds are near 80 miles per hour, 130 kilometers per hour with higher gusts. Additional strengthening is expected through early Friday, and Isaias should remain a dangerous hurricane as it approaches the northern Gulf Coast Friday night. Hurricane force winds extend outward up to 15 miles 30 kilometers from the center, and tropical storm force winds extend outward up to 90 miles 150 kilometers.
The estimated minimum central pressure is 975 millibars, 28.80 inches. 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

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Be sure to follow us on Facebook. Here's a look at local weather conditions as of 9 a.m. At the top of the hour, skies were sunny in Shreveport. The temperature was 73 degrees at the regional airport. The dew point was 64, making the relative humidity 73%. Winds were calm. The pressure was 30.01 inches and rising. In Bossier City, at Barksdale Air Force Base, skies were sunny, with a temperature of 72 degrees. The dew point was 64, making the relative humidity 74%. Winds were calm. The pressure was 30.00 inches and rising. And in downtown Shreveport, skies were sunny. The temperature was 71 degrees. And winds were calm. Once again in Shreveport, it was 73 degrees with sunny skies at 9 a.m. Around the local area at 9 a.m., in Texarkana, sunny and 68. Wind northeast at 6 miles an hour. El Dorado, sunny and 70. Wind calm. Monroe, sunny and 72. Wind northeast at 3 miles an hour. Natchitoches, sunny and 72. Wind calm. Marshall, sunny and 71. Wind calm. And at Longview, sunny and 72 degrees. Wind calm. Elsewhere across the four-state area, over at Dallas, mostly sunny and 70. Oklahoma City, sunny and 71. Little Rock, sunny and 67. Jackson, Mississippi, sunny and 72. Baton Rouge, sunny and 73. And at Houston, mostly sunny and 76 degrees. For the most current information, check us out on the web at www.weather.gov/sht. The Shreveport Climate Summary for yesterday, October 7, 2026. Yesterday's high temperature was 90 degrees. The normal high is 83. The record high is 93 degrees, which was last set in 2007. Yesterday's low temperature was 64 degrees. The normal low is 59. The record low is 42 degrees, which was set in 1952. No precipitation fell yesterday, which leaves the monthly total at 3.08 inches. This is 2.07 inches above the normal amount of 1.01 inches for October. The total precipitation for the year still stands at 34.72 inches, which is 4.19 inches below normal. Sunrise today is at 7:14 a.m. and sunset is at 6:51 p.m. Now let's check on your local forecast. Today, sunny. Highs in the lower 90s. Northeast winds 5 to 10 miles per hour. Tonight, clear. Lows in the lower 60s. East winds around 5 miles per hour in the evening, becoming light and variable. Friday, mostly sunny. Highs around 90. East winds 5 to 10 miles per hour. Friday night, mostly clear. Lows in the mid-60s. East winds 5 to 10 miles per hour. Saturday, partly cloudy. Highs in the lower 80s. Northeast winds 10 to 15 miles per hour. Saturday night, mostly clear. Lows around 60. Sunday, mostly sunny. Highs around 90. Sunday night, mostly clear. Lows in the lower 60s. Columbus Day, mostly sunny. Highs in the lower 90s. Monday night, mostly clear. Lows in the upper 60s. Tuesday, mostly sunny. Highs in the lower 90s. Tuesday night, mostly clear. Lows in the upper 60s. Wednesday, partly cloudy. Highs in the upper 80s. Here is your area's open water boating forecast. Wind gusts may be higher. Today, sunny. Highs in the lower 90s. Northeast winds 10 to 15 miles per hour. Tonight,
clear. Lows in the lower 60s. East winds 5 to 10 miles per hour. Friday, mostly sunny. Windy. Highs around 90. East winds 15 to 20 miles per hour. Friday night, mostly clear. Lows in the mid-60s. East winds 10 to 15 miles per hour. Saturday, partly cloudy. Windy. Highs in the lower 80s. Northeast winds 15 to 20 miles per hour. Saturday night, mostly clear. Lows in the upper 50s. Sunday, mostly sunny. Highs in the lower 90s. Sunday night, mostly clear. Lows in the lower 60s. Columbus Day, mostly sunny. Highs in the lower 90s. Monday night, mostly clear. Lows in the upper 60s. Tuesday, mostly sunny. Highs in the mid-90s. Tuesday night, mostly clear. Lows in the upper 60s. Wednesday, partly cloudy. Highs in the upper 80s. At 7 a.m. Central Daylight Time, or 1200 UTC, the center of Hurricane Isaias was located near latitude 23.7 north, longitude 90.6 west. Isaias is moving toward the east-northeast near 9 miles per hour, 15 kilometers per hour. A turn toward the northeast is expected later today, followed by a turn northward on Friday. On the forecast track, Isaias is expected to pass to the north of the Yucatan Peninsula later today and make landfall along the U-South. Northern Gulf Coast within the warning area late Friday or early Saturday. Maximum sustained winds are near 80 miles per hour, 130 kilometers per hour with higher gusts. Additional strengthening is expected through early Friday, and Isaias should remain a dangerous hurricane as it approaches the northern Gulf Coast Friday night. Hurricane force winds extend outward up to 15 miles 30 kilometers from the center, and tropical storm force winds extend outward up to 90 miles 150 kilometers. The estimated minimum central pressure is 975 millibars 28.80 inches. 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Be sure to follow us on Facebook. Here's a look at local weather conditions as of 9 a.m. At the top of the hour, skies were sunny in Shreveport. The temperature was 73 degrees at the regional airport. The dew point was 64, making the relative humidity 73%. Winds were calm. The pressure was 30.01 inches and rising. In Bossier City, at Barksdale Air Force Base, skies were sunny, with a temperature of 72 degrees. The dew point was 64, making the relative humidity 74%. Winds were calm. The pressure was 30.00 inches and rising. And in downtown Shreveport, skies were sunny. The temperature was 71 degrees, and winds were calm. Once again in Shreveport, it was 73 degrees with sunny skies at 9 a.m. Around the local area at 9 a.m., in Texarkana, sunny and 68. Wind northeast at 6 miles an hour. El Dorado, sunny and 70. Wind calm. Monroe, sunny and 72. Wind northeast at 3 miles an hour. Natchitoches, sunny and 72. Wind calm. Marshall, sunny and 71. Wind calm. And at Longview, sunny and 72 degrees. Wind calm. Elsewhere across the four-state area, over at Dallas, mostly sunny and 70. Oklahoma City, sunny and 71. Little Rock, sunny and 67. Jackson, Mississippi, sunny and 72. Baton Rouge, sunny and 73. And at Houston, mostly sunny and 76 degrees. For the most current information, check us out on the web at www.weather.gov/sht. The Shreveport Climate Summary.

for yesterday, October 7th, 2026. Yesterday's high temperature was 19 degrees. The normal high is 83. The record high is 93 degrees, which was last set in 2007. Yesterday's low temperature was 64 degrees. The normal low is 59. The record low is 42 degrees, which was set in 1952. No precipitation fell yesterday, which leaves the monthly total at 3.08 inches. This is 2.07 inches above the normal amount of 1.01 inches for October. The total precipitation for the year still stands at 34.72 inches, which is 4.19 inches below normal. Sunrise today is at 7:14 a.m. and sunset is at 6:51 p.m. Now let's check on your local forecast. Today, sunny. Highs in the lower 90s. Northeast winds 5 to 10 miles per hour. Tonight, clear. Lows in the lower 60s. East winds around 5 miles per hour in the evening, becoming light and variable. Friday, mostly sunny. Highs around 90. East winds 5 to 10 miles per hour. Friday night, mostly clear. Lows in the mid-60s. East winds 5 to 10 miles per hour. Saturday, partly cloudy. Highs in the lower 80s. Northeast winds 10 to 15 miles per hour. Saturday night, mostly clear. Lows around 60. Sunday, mostly sunny. Highs around 90. Sunday night, mostly clear. Lows in the lower 60s. Columbus Day, mostly sunny. Highs in the lower 90s. Monday night, mostly clear. Lows in the upper 60s. Tuesday, mostly sunny. Highs in the lower 90s. Tuesday night, mostly clear. Lows in the upper 60s. Wednesday, partly cloudy. Highs in the upper 80s. 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At 7 a.m. Central Daylight Time, or 1200 UTC, the center of Hurricane Isaias was located near latitude 23.7 north, longitude 90.6 west. Isaias is moving toward the east-northeast near 9 miles per hour, 15 kilometers per hour. A turn toward the northeast is expected later today, followed by a turn northward on Friday. On the forecast track, Isaias is expected to pass to the north of the Yucatan Peninsula later today and make landfall along the U-South. Northern Gulf Coast within the warning area late Friday or early Saturday. Maximum sustained winds are near 80 miles per hour, 130 kilometers per hour with higher gusts. Additional strengthening is expected through early Friday, and Isaias should remain a dangerous hurricane as it approaches the northern Gulf Coast Friday night. Hurricane force winds extend outward up to 15 miles 30 kilometers from the center, and tropical storm force winds extend outward up to 90 miles 150 kilometers. The estimated minimum central pressure is 975 millibars 28.80 inches. 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Be sure to follow us on Facebook. Here's a look at local weather conditions as of 9 a.m. At the top of the hour, skies were sunny in Shreveport. The temperature was 73 degrees at the regional airport. The dew point was 64, making the relative humidity 73%. Winds were calm. The pressure was 30.01 inches and rising. In Bossier City, at Barksdale Air Force Base, skies were sunny, with a temperature of 72 degrees. The dew point was 64, making the relative humidity 74%.
Winds were calm. The pressure was 30.00 inches and rising. And in downtown Shreveport, skies were sunny. The temperature was 71 degrees. And winds were calm. Once again in Shreveport, it was 73 degrees with sunny skies at 9 a.m. Around the local area at 9 a.m., in Texarkana, sunny and 68. Wind northeast at 6 miles an hour. El Dorado, sunny and 70. Wind calm. Monroe, sunny and 72. Wind northeast at 3 miles an hour. Natchitoches, sunny and 72. Wind calm. Marshall, sunny and 71. Wind calm. And at Longview, sunny and 72 degrees. Wind calm. Elsewhere across the four-state area, over at Dallas, mostly sunny and 70. Oklahoma City, sunny and 71. Little Rock, sunny and 67. Jackson, Mississippi, sunny and 72. Baton Rouge, sunny and 73. And at Houston, mostly sunny and 76 degrees. For the most current information, check us out on the web at www.weather.gov/sht. The Shreveport Climate Summary for yesterday, October 7, 2026. Yesterday's high temperature was 90 degrees. The normal high is 83. The record high is 93 degrees, which was last set in 2007. Yesterday's low temperature was 64 degrees. The normal low is 59. The record low is 42 degrees, which was set in 1952. No precipitation fell yesterday, which leaves the monthly total at 3.08 inches. This is 2.07 inches above the normal amount of 1.01 inches for October. The total precipitation for the year still stands at 34.72 inches, which is 4.19 inches below normal. Sunrise today is at 7:14 a.m. and sunset is at 6:51 p.m. Now let's check on your local forecast. Today, sunny. Highs in the lower 90s. Northeast winds 5 to 10 miles per hour. Tonight, clear. Lows in the lower 60s. East winds around 5 miles per hour in the evening, becoming light and variable. Friday, mostly sunny. Highs around 90. East winds 5 to 10 miles per hour. Friday night, mostly clear. Lows in the mid-60s. East winds 5 to 10 miles per hour. Saturday, partly cloudy. Highs in the lower 80s. Northeast winds 10 to 15 miles per hour. Saturday night, mostly clear. Lows around 60. Sunday, mostly sunny. Highs around 90. Sunday night, mostly clear. Lows in the lower 60s. Columbus Day, mostly sunny. Highs in the lower 90s. Monday night, mostly clear. Lows in the upper 60s. Tuesday, mostly sunny. Highs in the lower 90s. Tuesday night, mostly clear. Lows in the upper 60s. Wednesday, partly cloudy. Highs in the upper 80s. At 7 a.m. Central Daylight Time, or 1200 UTC, the center of Hurricane Isaias was located near latitude 23.7 north, longitude 90.6 west. Isaias is moving toward the east-northeast near 9 miles per hour, 15 kilometers per hour. A turn toward the northeast is expected later today, followed by a turn northward on Friday. On the forecast track, Isaias is expected to pass to the north of the Yucatan Peninsula later today and make landfall along the U-South Northern Gulf Coast within the warning area late Friday or early Saturday. Maximum sustained winds are near 80 miles per hour, 130 kilometers per hour with higher gusts. Additional strengthening is expected through early Friday, and Isaias should remain a dangerous hurricane as it approaches the northern Gulf Coast Friday night.
hurricane force winds extend outward up to 15 miles 30 kilometers from the center, and tropical storm force winds extend outward up to 90 miles 150 kilometers. The estimated minimum central pressure is 975 millibars 28.80 inches. 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Be sure to follow us on Facebook. Here's a look at local weather conditions as of 9 a.m. At the top of the hour, skies were sunny in Shreveport. The temperature was 73 degrees at the regional airport. The dew point was 64, making the relative humidity 73%. Winds were calm. The pressure was 30.01 inches and rising. In Bossier City, at Barksdale Air Force Base, skies were sunny, with a temperature of 72 degrees. The dew point was 64, making the relative humidity 74%. Winds were calm. The pressure was 30.00 inches and rising. And in downtown Shreveport, skies were sunny. The temperature was 71 degrees. And winds were calm. Once again in Shreveport, it was 73 degrees with sunny skies at 9 a.m. Around the local area at 9 a.m., in Texarkana, sunny and 68. Wind northeast at 6 miles an hour. El Dorado, sunny and 70. Wind calm. Monroe, sunny and 72. Wind northeast at 3 miles an hour. Nacogdoches, sunny and 72. Wind calm. Marshall, sunny and 71. Wind calm. And at Longview, sunny and 72 degrees. Wind calm. Elsewhere across the four-state area, over at Dallas, mostly sunny and 70. Oklahoma City, sunny and 71. Little Rock, sunny and 67. Jackson, Mississippi, sunny and 72. Baton Rouge, sunny and 73. And at Houston, mostly sunny and 76 degrees. For the most current information, check us out on the web at www.weather.gov/sht. The Shreveport Climate Summary for yesterday, October 7, 2026. Yesterday's high temperature was 90 degrees. The normal high is 83. The record high is 93 degrees, which was last set in 2007. Yesterday's low temperature was 64 degrees. The normal low is 59. The record low is 42 degrees, which was set in 1952. No precipitation fell yesterday, which leaves the monthly total at 3.08 inches. This is 2.07 inches above the normal amount of 1.01 inches for October. The total precipitation for the year still stands at 34.72 inches, which is 4.19 inches below normal. Sunrise today is at 7:14 a.m. and sunset is at 6:51 p.m. Now let's check on your local forecast. Today, sunny. Highs in the lower 90s. Northeast winds 5 to 10 miles per hour. Tonight, clear. Lows in the lower 60s. East winds around 5 miles per hour in the evening, becoming light and variable. Friday, mostly sunny. Highs around 90. East winds 5 to 10 miles per hour. Friday night, mostly clear. Lows in the mid-60s. East winds 5 to 10 miles per hour. Saturday, partly cloudy. Highs in the lower 80s. Northeast winds 10 to 15 miles per hour. Saturday night, mostly clear. Lows around 60. Sunday, mostly sunny. Highs around 90. Sunday night, mostly clear. Lows in the lower 60s. Columbus Day, mostly sunny. Highs in the lower 90s. Monday night, mostly clear. Lows in the upper 60s. Tuesday, mostly sunny. Highs in the lower 90s. Tuesday night, mostly clear. Lows in the upper 60s.
Wednesday, partly cloudy. Highs in the upper 80s. At 7 a.m. Central Daylight Time, or 1200 UTC, the center of Hurricane Isaias was located near latitude 23.7 north, longitude 90.6 west. Isaias is moving toward the east-northeast near 9 miles per hour, 15 kilometers per hour. A turn toward the northeast is expected later today, followed by a turn northward on Friday. On the forecast track, Isaias is expected to pass to the north of the Yucatan Peninsula later today and make landfall along the U-South. Northern Gulf Coast within the warning area late Friday or early Saturday. Maximum sustained winds are near 80 miles per hour, 130 kilometers per hour with higher gusts. Additional strengthening is expected through early Friday, and Isaias should remain a dangerous hurricane as it approaches the northern Gulf Coast Friday night. Hurricane force winds extend outward up to 15 miles 30 kilometers from the center, and tropical storm force winds extend outward up to 90 miles 150 kilometers. The estimated minimum central pressure is 975 millibars 28.80 inches. 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Be sure to follow us on Facebook. Here's a look at local weather conditions as of 9 a.m. At the top of the hour, skies were sunny in Shreveport. The temperature was 73 degrees at the regional airport. The dew point was 64, making the relative humidity 73%. Winds were calm. The pressure was 30.01 inches and rising. In Bossier City, at Barksdale Air Force Base, skies were sunny, with a temperature of 72 degrees. The dew point was 64, making the relative humidity 74%. Winds were calm. The pressure was 30.00 inches and rising. And in downtown Shreveport, skies were sunny. The temperature was 71 degrees. And winds were calm. Once again in Shreveport, it was 73 degrees with sunny skies at 9 a.m. This is your NOAA Weather Radio, station WXJ97, operating on a frequency of 162.400 megahertz, providing the latest weather information on a 24-hour basis. Broadcasts originate from the National Weather Service office in Shreveport, Louisiana. 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Around the local area at 9 a.m., in Texarkana, sunny and 68. Wind northeast at 6 miles an hour. El Dorado, sunny and 70. Wind calm. Monroe, sunny and 72. Wind northeast at 3 miles an hour. Natchitoches, sunny and 72. Wind calm. Marshall, sunny and 71. Wind calm. And at Longview, sunny and 72 degrees. Wind calm. Elsewhere across the four-state area, over at Dallas, mostly sunny and 70. Oklahoma City, sunny and 71. Little Rock, sunny and 67. Jackson, Mississippi, sunny and 72. Baton Rouge, sunny and 73. And at Houston, mostly sunny and 76 degrees. For the most current information, check us out on the web at www.weather.gov/SHT. The Shreveport Climate Summary for yesterday, October 7, 2026. Yesterday's high temperature was 90 degrees. The normal high is 83. The record high is 93 degrees, which was last set in 2007. Yesterday's low temperature was 64 degrees. The normal low is 59. The record low is 42 degrees, which was set in 1952. No precipitation fell yesterday, which leaves the monthly total at 3.08 inches. This is 2.07 inches above the normal amount of 1.01 inches for October.
The total precipitation for the year still stands at 34.72 inches, which is 4.19 inches below normal. Sunrise today is at 7:14 a.m. and sunset is at 6:51 p.m. Now let's check on your local forecast. Today, sunny. Highs in the lower 90s. Northeast winds 5 to 10 miles per hour. Tonight, clear. Lows in the lower 60s. East winds around 5 miles per hour in the evening, becoming light and variable. Friday, mostly sunny. Highs around 90. East winds 5 to 10 miles per hour. Friday night, mostly clear. Lows in the mid-60s. East winds 5 to 10 miles per hour. Saturday, partly cloudy. Highs in the lower 80s. Northeast winds 10 to 15 miles per hour. Saturday night, mostly clear. Lows around 60. Sunday, mostly sunny. Highs around 90. Sunday night, mostly clear. Lows in the lower 60s. Columbus Day, mostly sunny. Highs in the lower 90s. Monday night, mostly clear. Lows in the upper 60s. Tuesday, mostly sunny. Highs in the lower 90s. Tuesday night, mostly clear. Lows in the upper 60s. Wednesday, partly cloudy. Highs in the upper 80s. At 7 a.m. Central Daylight Time, or 1200 UTC, the center of Hurricane Isaias was located near latitude 23.7 north, longitude 90.6 west. Isaias is moving toward the east-northeast near 9 miles per hour, 15 kilometers per hour. A turn toward the northeast is expected later today, followed by a turn northward on Friday. On the forecast track, Isaias is expected to pass to the north of the Yucatan Peninsula later today and make landfall along the U-South. Northern Gulf Coast within the warning area late Friday or early Saturday. Maximum sustained winds are near 80 miles per hour, 130 kilometers per hour with higher gusts. Additional strengthening is expected through early Friday, and Isaias should remain a dangerous hurricane as it approaches the northern Gulf Coast Friday night. Hurricane force winds extend outward up to 15 miles 30 kilometers from the center, and tropical storm force winds extend outward up to 90 miles 150 kilometers. The estimated minimum central pressure is 975 millibars 28.80 inches. 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Be sure to follow us on Facebook. Here's a look at local weather conditions as of 9 a.m. At the top of the hour, skies were sunny in Shreveport. The temperature was 73 degrees at the regional airport. The dew point was 64, making the relative humidity 73%. Winds were calm. The pressure was 30.01 inches and rising. In Bossier City, at Barksdale Air Force Base, skies were sunny, with a temperature of 72 degrees. The dew point was 64, making the relative humidity 74%. Winds were calm. The pressure was 30.00 inches and rising. And in downtown Shreveport, skies were sunny. The temperature was 71 degrees. And winds were calm. Once again in Shreveport, it was 73 degrees with sunny skies at 9 a.m. Around the local area at 9 a.m., in Texarkana, sunny and 68. Wind northeast at 6 miles an hour. El Dorado, sunny and 70. Wind calm. Monroe, sunny and 72. Wind northeast at 3 miles an hour. Natchitoches, sunny and 72. Wind calm. Marshall, sunny and 71. Wind calm. And at Longview, sunny and 72 degrees. Wind calm. Elsewhere across the four-state area, over at Dallas, mostly sunny and 70. Oklahoma City, sunny and 71. Little Rock, sunny and 67.
Jackson, Mississippi, sunny and 72. Baton Rouge, sunny and 73. And at Houston, mostly sunny and 76 degrees. For the most

clear. Lows in the mid-60s. East winds 10 to 15 miles per hour. Saturday, partly cloudy. Windy. Highs in the lower 80s. Northeast winds 15 to 20 miles per hour. Saturday night, mostly clear. Lows in the upper 50s. Sunday, mostly sunny. Highs in the lower 90s. Sunday night, mostly clear. Lows in the lower 60s. Columbus Day, mostly sunny. Highs in the lower 90s. Monday night, mostly clear. Lows in the upper 60s. Tuesday, mostly sunny. Highs in the mid-90s. Tuesday night, mostly clear. Lows in the upper 60s. Wednesday, partly cloudy. Highs in the upper 80s. The Shreveport Climate Summary for yesterday, October 7, 2026. Yesterday's high temperature was 90 degrees. The normal high is 83. The record high is 93 degrees, which was last set in 2007. Yesterday's low temperature was 64 degrees. The normal low is 59. The record low is 42 degrees, which was set in 1952. No precipitation fell yesterday, which leaves the monthly total at 3.08 inches. This is 2.07 inches above the normal amount of 1.01 inches for October. The total precipitation for the year still stands at 34.72 inches, which is 4.19 inches below normal. Sunrise today is at 7:14 a.m. and sunset is at 6:51 p.m. Now let's check on your local forecast. Today, sunny. Highs in the lower 90s. Northeast winds 5 to 10 miles per hour. Tonight, clear. Lows in the lower 60s. East winds around 5 miles per hour in the evening, becoming light and variable. Friday, mostly sunny. Highs around 90. East winds 5 to 10 miles per hour. Friday night, mostly clear. Lows in the mid-60s. East winds 5 to 10 miles per hour. Saturday, partly cloudy. Highs in the lower 80s. Northeast winds 10 to 15 miles per hour. Saturday night, mostly clear. Lows around 60. Sunday, mostly sunny. Highs around 90. Sunday night, mostly clear. Lows in the lower 60s. Columbus Day, mostly sunny. Highs in the lower 90s. Monday night, mostly clear. Lows in the upper 60s. Tuesday, mostly sunny. Highs in the lower 90s. Tuesday night, mostly clear. Lows in the upper 60s. Wednesday, partly cloudy. Highs in the upper 80s. At 10 a.m. Central Daylight Time, or 1500 UTC, the center of Hurricane Isaias was located near latitude 23.7 north, longitude 90.2 west. Isaias is moving toward the east-northeast near 10 miles per hour, 17 kilometers per hour. A turn toward the northeast is expected later today, followed by a turn northward on Friday. On the forecast track, Isaias is expected to pass to the north of the Yucatan Peninsula later today and make landfall along the U-South. Northern Gulf Coast within the warning area late Friday or early Saturday. Maximum sustained winds have increased to near 85 miles per hour, 140 kilometers per hour with higher gusts. Additional strengthening is expected through early Friday, and Isaias should remain a dangerous hurricane as it approaches the northern Gulf Coast Friday night. Hurricane force winds extend outward up to 15 miles 30 kilometers from the center, and tropical storm force winds extend outward up to 90 miles 150 kilometers. The estimated minimum central pressure is 975 millibars 28.80 inches. 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Be sure to follow us on Facebook. Here's a look at local weather conditions as of 9 a.m. At the top of

hour, skies were sunny in Shreveport. The temperature was 73 degrees at the regional airport. The dew point was 64, making the relative humidity 73%. Winds were calm. The pressure was 30.01 inches and rising. In Bossier City, at Barksdale Air Force Base, skies were sunny, with a temperature of 72 degrees. The dew point was 64, making the relative humidity 74%. Winds were calm. The pressure was 30.00 inches and rising. And in downtown Shreveport, skies were sunny. The temperature was 71 degrees. And winds were calm. Once again in Shreveport, it was 73 degrees with sunny skies at 9 a.m. This is your NOAA Weather Radio, station WXJ97, operating on a frequency of 162.400 MHz, providing the latest weather information on a 24-hour basis. 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Around the local area at 9 a.m. in Texarkana, sunny and 68. Wind northeast at 6 miles an hour. El Dorado, sunny and 70. Wind calm. Monroe, sunny and 72. Wind northeast at 3 miles an hour. Natchitoches, sunny and 72. Wind calm. Marshall, sunny and 71. Wind calm. And at Longview, sunny and 72 degrees. Wind calm. Elsewhere across the four-state area, over at Dallas, mostly sunny and 70. Oklahoma City, sunny and 71. Little Rock, sunny and 67. Jackson, Mississippi, sunny and 72. Baton Rouge, sunny and 73. And at Houston, mostly sunny and 76 degrees. For the most current information, check us out on the web at www.weather.gov/SHT. The Shreveport Climate Summary for yesterday, October 7, 2026. Yesterday's high temperature was 90 degrees. The normal high is 83. The record high is 93 degrees, which was last set in 2007. Yesterday's low temperature was 64 degrees. The normal low is 59. The record low is 42 degrees, which was set in 1952. No precipitation fell yesterday, which leaves the monthly total at 3.08 inches. This is 2.07 inches above the normal amount of 1.01 inches for October. The total precipitation for the year still stands at 34.72 inches, which is 4.19 inches below normal. Sunrise today is at 7:14 a.m. and sunset is at 6:51 p.m. Now let's check on your local forecast. Today, sunny. Highs in the lower 90s. Northeast winds 5 to 10 miles per hour. Tonight, clear. Lows in the lower 60s. East winds around 5 miles per hour in the evening, becoming light and variable. Friday, mostly sunny. Highs around 90. East winds 5 to 10 miles per hour. Friday night, mostly clear. Lows in the mid-60s. East winds 5 to 10 miles per hour. Saturday, partly cloudy. Highs in the lower 80s. Northeast winds 10 to 15 miles per hour. Saturday night, mostly clear. Lows around 60. Sunday, mostly sunny. Highs around 90. Sunday night, mostly clear. Lows in the lower 60s. Columbus Day, mostly sunny. Highs in the lower 90s. Monday night, mostly clear. Lows in the upper 60s. Tuesday, mostly sunny. Highs in the lower 90s. Tuesday night, mostly clear. Lows in the upper 60s. Wednesday, partly cloudy. Highs in the upper 80s.
at 10 a.m. Central Daylight Time, or 1500 UTC. The center of Hurricane Isaias was located near latitude 23.7 north, longitude 90.2 west. Isaias is moving toward the east-northeast near 10 miles per hour, 17 kilometers per hour. A turn toward the northeast is expected later today, followed by a turn northward on Friday. On the forecast track, Isaias is expected to pass to the north of the Yucatan Peninsula later today and make landfall along the U.S.-South. Northern Gulf Coast within the warning area late Friday or early Saturday. Maximum sustained winds have increased to near 85 miles per hour, 140 kilometers per hour with higher gusts. Additional strengthening is expected through early Friday, and Isaias should remain a dangerous hurricane as it approaches the northern Gulf Coast Friday night. Hurricane force winds extend outward up to 15 miles 30 kilometers from the center, and tropical storm force winds extend outward up to 90 miles 150 kilometers. The estimated minimum central pressure is 975 millibars 28.80 inches. 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Be sure to follow us on Facebook. Here's a look at local weather conditions as of 10 a.m. At the top of the hour, skies were sunny in Shreveport. The temperature was 81 degrees at the regional airport. The dew point was 64, making the relative humidity 57%. Winds were calm. The pressure was 30.02 inches and rising. In Bossier City, at Barksdale Air Force Base, skies were sunny, with a temperature of 79 degrees. The dew point was 64, making the relative humidity 59%. Winds were calm. The pressure was 30.01 inches and rising. And in downtown Shreveport, skies were sunny. The temperature was 76 degrees. And winds were calm. Once again in Shreveport, it was 81 degrees with sunny skies at 10 a.m. Around the local area at 10 a.m., in Texarkana, sunny and 75. Wind northeast at 6 miles an hour. El Dorado, sunny and 79. Wind calm. Monroe, sunny and 78. Wind calm. Natchitoches, sunny and 78. Wind calm. Marshall, sunny and 79. Wind calm. And at Longview, sunny and 77 degrees. Wind northeast at 5 miles an hour. Elsewhere across the four-state area, over at Dallas, mostly sunny and 76. Oklahoma City, sunny and 75. Little Rock, sunny and 74. Jackson, Mississippi, sunny and 79. Baton Rouge, sunny and 78. And at Houston, mostly sunny and 82 degrees. For the most current information, check us out on the web at www.weather.gov/sht. The Shreveport Climate Summary for yesterday, October 7, 2026. Yesterday's high temperature was 90 degrees. The normal high is 83. The record high is 93 degrees, which was last set in 2007. Yesterday's low temperature was 64 degrees. The normal low is 59. The record low is 42 degrees, which was set in 1952. No precipitation fell yesterday, which leaves the monthly total at 3.08 inches. This is 2.07 inches above the normal amount of 1.01 inches for October. The total precipitation for the year still stands at 34.72 inches, which is 4.19 inches below normal. Sunrise today is at 7:14 a.m. and sunset is at 6:51 p.m. Now let's check on your local forecast. Today, sunny. Highs in the lower 90s. Northeast winds 5 to 10 miles per hour. Tonight, clear. Lows in the lower 60s. East winds around 5 miles per hour in the evening, becoming light and variable. Friday, mostly sunny. Highs around 90.
southeast winds 5 to 10 miles per hour. Friday night, mostly clear. Lows in the mid-60s. East winds 5 to 10 miles per hour. Saturday, partly cloudy. Highs in the lower 80s. Northeast winds 10 to 15 miles per hour. Saturday night, mostly clear. Lows around 60. Sunday, mostly sunny. Highs around 90. Sunday night, mostly clear. Lows in the lower 60s. Columbus Day, mostly sunny. Highs in the lower 90s. Monday night, mostly clear. Lows in the upper 60s. Tuesday, mostly sunny. Highs in the lower 90s. Tuesday night, mostly clear. Lows in the upper 60s. Wednesday, partly cloudy. Highs in the upper 80s. At 10 a.m. Central Daylight Time, or 1500 UTC, the center of Hurricane Isaias was located near latitude 23.7 north, longitude 90.2 west. Isaias is moving toward the east-northeast near 10 miles per hour, 17 kilometers per hour. A turn toward the northeast is expected later today, followed by a turn northward on Friday. On the forecast track, Isaias is expected to pass to the north of the Yucatan Peninsula later today and make landfall along the U-South. Northern Gulf Coast within the warning area late Friday or early Saturday. Maximum sustained winds have increased to near 85 miles per hour, 140 kilometers per hour with higher gusts. Additional strengthening is expected through early Friday, and Isaias should remain a dangerous hurricane as it approaches the northern Gulf Coast Friday night. Hurricane force winds extend outward up to 15 miles 30 kilometers from the center, and tropical storm force winds extend outward up to 90 miles 150 kilometers. The estimated minimum central pressure is 975 millibars 28.80 inches. 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Be sure to follow us on Facebook. Here's a look at local weather conditions as of 10 a.m. At the top of the hour, skies were sunny in Shreveport. The temperature was 81 degrees at the regional airport. The dew point was 64, making the relative humidity 57%. Winds were calm. The pressure was 30.02 inches and rising. In Bossier City, at Barksdale Air Force Base, skies were sunny, with a temperature of 79 degrees. The dew point was 64, making the relative humidity 59%. Winds were calm. The pressure was 30.01 inches and rising. And in downtown Shreveport, skies were sunny. The temperature was 76 degrees. And winds were calm. Once again in Shreveport, it was 81 degrees with sunny skies at 10 a.m. Around the local area at 10 a.m., in Texarkana, sunny and 75. Wind northeast at 6 miles an hour. El Dorado, sunny and 79. Wind calm. Monroe, sunny and 78. Wind calm. Natchitoches, sunny and 78. Wind calm. Marshall, sunny and 79. Wind calm. And at Longview, sunny and 77 degrees. Wind northeast at 5 miles an hour. Elsewhere across the four-state area, over at Dallas, mostly sunny and 76. Oklahoma City, sunny and 75. Little Rock, sunny and 74. Jackson, Mississippi, sunny and 79. Baton Rouge, sunny and 78. And at Houston, mostly sunny and 82 degrees. For the most current information, check us out on the web at www.weather.gov/sht. The Shreveport Climate Summary for yesterday, October 7, 2026. Yesterday's high temperature was 90 degrees. The normal high is 83. The record high is 93 degrees, which was last set in 2007. Yesterday's low temperature was 64 degrees. The normal low
is 59. The record low is 42 degrees, which was set in 1952. No precipitation fell yesterday, which leaves the monthly total at 3.08 inches. This is 2.07 inches above the normal amount of 1.01 inches for October. The total precipitation for the year still stands at 34.72 inches, which is 4.19 inches below normal. Sunrise today is at 7:14 a.m. and sunset is at 6:51 p.m. Now let's check on your local forecast. Today, sunny. Highs in the lower 90s. Northeast winds 5 to 10 miles per hour. Tonight, clear. Lows in the lower 60s. East winds around 5 miles per hour in the evening, becoming light and variable. Friday, mostly sunny. Highs around 90. East winds 5 to 10 miles per hour. Friday night, mostly clear. Lows in the mid-60s. East winds 5 to 10 miles per hour. Saturday, partly cloudy. Highs in the lower 80s. Northeast winds 10 to 15 miles per hour. Saturday night, mostly clear. Lows around 60. Sunday, mostly sunny. Highs around 90. Sunday night, mostly clear. Lows in the lower 60s. Columbus Day, mostly sunny. Highs in the lower 90s. Monday night, mostly clear. Lows in the upper 60s. Tuesday, mostly sunny. Highs in the lower 90s. Tuesday night, mostly clear. Lows in the upper 60s. Wednesday, partly cloudy. Highs in the upper 80s. 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At 10 a.m. Central Daylight Time, or 1500 UTC, the center of Hurricane Isaias was located near latitude 23.7 north, longitude 90.2 west. Isaias is moving toward the east-northeast near 10 miles per hour, 17 kilometers per hour. A turn toward the northeast is expected later today, followed by a turn northward on Friday. On the forecast track, Isaias is expected to pass to the north of the Yucatan Peninsula later today and make landfall along the U-South. Northern Gulf Coast within the warning area late Friday or early Saturday. Maximum sustained winds have increased to near 85 miles per hour, 140 kilometers per hour with higher gusts. Additional strengthening is expected through early Friday, and Isaias should remain a dangerous hurricane as it approaches the northern Gulf Coast Friday night. Hurricane force winds extend outward up to 15 miles 30 kilometers from the center, and tropical storm force winds extend outward up to 90 miles 150 kilometers. The estimated minimum central pressure is 975 millibars 28.80 inches. 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Be sure to follow us on Facebook. Here's a look at local weather conditions as of 10 a.m. At the top of the hour, skies were sunny in Shreveport. The temperature was 81 degrees at the regional airport. The dew point was 64, making the relative humidity 57%. Winds were calm. The pressure was 30.02 inches and rising. In Bossier City, at Barksdale Air Force Base, skies were sunny, with a temperature of 79 degrees. The dew point was 64, making the relative humidity 59%. Winds were calm. The pressure was 30.01 inches and rising. And in downtown Shreveport, skies were sunny. The temperature was 76 degrees, and winds were calm. Once again in Shreveport,
It was 81 degrees with sunny skies at 10 a.m. Around the local area at 10 a.m. in Texarkana, sunny and 75. Wind northeast at 6 miles an hour. El Dorado, sunny and 79. Wind calm. Monroe, sunny and 78. Wind calm. Nacogdoches, sunny and 78. Wind calm. Marshall, sunny and 79. Wind calm. And at Longview, sunny and 77 degrees. Wind northeast at 5 miles an hour. Elsewhere across the four-state area, over at Dallas, mostly sunny and 76. Oklahoma City, sunny and 75. Little Rock, sunny and 74. Jackson, Mississippi, sunny and 79. Baton Rouge, sunny and 78. And at Houston, mostly sunny and 82 degrees. For the most current information, check us out on the web at www.weather.gov/SHP. The Shreveport Climate Summary for yesterday, October 7, 2026. Yesterday's high temperature was 90 degrees. The normal high is 83. The record high is 93 degrees, which was last set in 2007. Yesterday's low temperature was 64 degrees. The normal low is 59. The record low is 42 degrees, which was set in 1952. No precipitation fell yesterday, which leaves the monthly total at 3.08 inches. This is 2.07 inches above the normal amount of 1.01 inches for October. The total precipitation for the year still stands at 34.72 inches, which is 4.19 inches below normal. Sunrise today is at 7:14 a.m. and sunset is at 6:51 p.m. Now let's check on your local forecast. Today, sunny. Highs in the lower 90s. Northeast winds 5 to 10 miles per hour. Tonight, clear. Lows in the lower 60s. East winds around 5 miles per hour in the evening, becoming light and variable. Friday, mostly sunny. Highs around 90. East winds 5 to 10 miles per hour. Friday night, mostly clear. Lows in the mid-60s. East winds 5 to 10 miles per hour. Saturday, partly cloudy. Highs in the lower 80s. Northeast winds 10 to 15 miles per hour. Saturday night, mostly clear. Lows around 60. Sunday, mostly sunny. Highs around 90. Sunday night, mostly clear. Lows in the lower 60s. Columbus Day, mostly sunny. Highs in the lower 90s. Monday night, mostly clear. Lows in the upper 60s. Tuesday, mostly sunny. Highs in the lower 90s. Tuesday night, mostly clear. Lows in the upper 60s. Wednesday, partly cloudy. Highs in the upper 80s. At 10 a.m. Central Daylight Time, or 1500 UTC, the center of Hurricane Isaias was located near latitude 23.7 north, longitude 90.2 west. Isaias is moving toward the east-northeast near 10 miles per hour, 17 kilometers per hour. A turn toward the northeast is expected later today, followed by a turn northward on Friday. On the forecast track, Isaias is expected to pass to the north of the Yucatan Peninsula later today and make landfall along the U-South. Northern Gulf Coast within the warning area late Friday or early Saturday. Maximum sustained winds have increased to near 85 miles per hour, 140 kilometers per hour with higher gusts. Additional strengthening is expected through early Friday, and Isaias should remain a dangerous hurricane as it approaches the northern Gulf Coast Friday night. Hurricane force winds extend outward up to 15 miles 30 kilometers from the center, and tropical storm force winds extend outward up to 90 miles 150 kilometers. The estimated minimum central pressure is 975 millibars 28.80 inches.
Here is your area's open water boating forecast. Wind gusts may be higher. Today, sunny. Highs in the lower 90s. Northeast winds 10 to 15 miles per hour. Tonight, clear. Lows in the lower 60s. East winds 5 to 10 miles per hour. Friday, mostly sunny. Windy. Highs around 90. East winds 15 to 20 miles per hour. Friday night, mostly clear. Lows in the mid-60s. East winds 10 to 15 miles per hour. Saturday, partly cloudy. Windy. Highs in the lower 80s. Northeast winds 15 to 20 miles per hour. Saturday night, mostly clear. Lows in the upper 50s. Sunday, mostly sunny. Highs in the lower 90s. Sunday night, mostly clear. Lows in the lower 60s. Columbus Day, mostly sunny. Highs in the lower 90s. Monday night, mostly clear. Lows in the upper 60s. Tuesday, mostly sunny. Highs in the mid-90s. Tuesday night, mostly clear. Lows in the upper 60s. Wednesday, partly cloudy. Highs in the upper 80s. 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Be sure to follow us on Facebook. Here's a look at local weather conditions as of 10 a.m. At the top of the hour, skies were sunny in Shreveport. The temperature was 81 degrees at the regional airport. The dew point was 64, making the relative humidity 57%. Winds were calm. The pressure was 30.02 inches and rising. Winds were calm. The pressure was 30.02 inches and rising. In Bossier City, at Barksdale Air Force Base, skies were sunny, with a temperature of 79 degrees. The dew point was 64, making the relative humidity 59%. Winds were calm. The pressure was 30.01 inches and rising. And in downtown Shreveport, skies were sunny. The temperature was 76 degrees. And winds were calm. Once again in Shreveport, it was 81 degrees with sunny skies at 10 a.m. Around the local area at 10 a.m., in Texarkana, sunny and 75. Wind northeast at 6 miles an hour. El Dorado, sunny and 79. Wind calm. Monroe, sunny and 78. Wind calm. Natchitoches, sunny and 78. Wind calm. Marshall, sunny and 79. Wind calm. And at Longview, sunny and 77 degrees. Wind northeast at 5 miles an hour. Elsewhere across the four-state area, over at Dallas, mostly sunny and 76. Oklahoma City, sunny and 75. Little Rock, sunny and 74. Jackson, Mississippi, sunny and 79. Baton Rouge, sunny and 78. And at Houston, mostly sunny and 82 degrees. For the most current information, check us out on the web at www.weather.gov/sht. The Shreveport Climate Summary for yesterday, October 7, 2026. Yesterday's high temperature was 90 degrees. The normal high is 83. The record high is 93 degrees, which was last set in 2007. Yesterday's low temperature was 64 degrees. The normal low is 59. The record low is 42 degrees, which was set in 1952. No precipitation fell yesterday, which leaves the monthly total at 3.08 inches. This is 2.07 inches above the normal amount of 1.01 inches for October. The total precipitation for the year still stands at 34.72 inches, which is 4.19 inches below normal. Sunrise today is at 7:14 a.m. and sunset is at 6:51 p.m. Now let's check on your local forecast.
Today, sunny. Highs in the lower 90s. Northeast winds 5 to

miles per hour. Tonight, clear. Lows in the lower 60s. East winds around 5 miles per hour in the evening, becoming light and variable. Friday, mostly sunny. Highs around 90. East winds 5 to 10 miles per hour. Friday night, mostly clear. Lows in the mid-60s. East winds 5 to 10 miles per hour. Saturday, partly cloudy. Highs in the lower 80s. Northeast winds 10 to 15 miles per hour. Saturday night, mostly clear. Lows around 60. Sunday, mostly sunny. Highs around 90. Sunday night, mostly clear. Lows in the lower 60s. Columbus Day, mostly sunny. Highs in the lower 90s. Monday night, mostly clear. Lows in the upper 60s. Tuesday, mostly sunny. Highs in the lower 90s. Tuesday night, mostly clear. Lows in the upper 60s. Wednesday, partly cloudy. Highs in the upper 80s. 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At 10 a.m. Central Daylight Time, or 1500 UTC, the center of Hurricane Isaias was located near latitude 23.7 north, longitude 90.2 west. Isaias is moving toward the east-northeast near 10 miles per hour, 17 kilometers per hour. A turn toward the northeast is expected later today, followed by a turn northward on Friday. On the forecast track, Isaias is expected to pass to the north of the Yucatan Peninsula later today and make landfall along the U-South. Northern Gulf Coast within the warning area late Friday or early Saturday. Maximum sustained winds have increased to near 85 miles per hour, 140 kilometers per hour with higher gusts. Additional strengthening is expected through early Friday, and Isaias should remain a dangerous hurricane as it approaches the northern Gulf Coast Friday night. Hurricane force winds extend outward up to 15 miles 30 kilometers from the center, and tropical storm force winds extend outward up to 90 miles 150 kilometers. The estimated minimum central pressure is 975 millibars 28.80 inches. 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Be sure to follow us on Facebook. Here's a look at local weather conditions as of 10 a.m. At the top of the hour, skies were sunny in Shreveport. The temperature was 81 degrees at the regional airport. The dew point was 64, making the relative humidity 57%. Winds were calm. The pressure was 30.02 inches and rising. In Bossier City, at Barksdale Air Force Base, skies were sunny, with a temperature of 79 degrees. The dew point was 64, making the relative humidity 59%. Winds were calm. The pressure was 30.01 inches and rising. And in downtown Shreveport, skies were sunny. The temperature was 76 degrees, and winds were calm. Once again in Shreveport, it was 81 degrees with sunny skies at 10 a.m. Around the local area at 10 a.m., in Texarkana, sunny and 75. Wind northeast at 6 miles an hour. El Dorado, sunny and 79. Wind calm. Monroe, sunny and 78. Wind calm. Natchitoches, sunny and 78. Wind calm. Marshall, sunny and 79. Wind calm. And at Longview, sunny and 77 degrees. Wind northeast at 5 miles an hour. Elsewhere across the four-state area, over at Dallas, mostly sunny and 76.
Oklahoma City, sunny and 75. Little Rock, sunny and 74. Jackson, Mississippi, sunny and 79. Baton Rouge, sunny and 78. And at Houston, mostly sunny and 82 degrees. For the most current information, check us out on the web at www.weather.gov/sht. The Shreveport Climate Summary for yesterday, October 7, 2026. Yesterday's high temperature was 90 degrees. The normal high is 83. The record high is 93 degrees, which was last set in 2007. Yesterday's low temperature was 64 degrees. The normal low is 59. The record low is 42 degrees, which was set in 1952. No precipitation fell yesterday, which leaves the monthly total at 3.08 inches. This is 2.07 inches above the normal amount of 1.01 inches for October. The total precipitation for the year still stands at 34.72 inches, which is 4.19 inches below normal. Sunrise today is at 7:14 a.m. and sunset is at 6:51 p.m. Now let's check on your local forecast. Today, sunny. Highs in the lower 90s. Northeast winds 5 to 10 miles per hour. Tonight, clear. Lows in the lower 60s. East winds around 5 miles per hour in the evening, becoming light and variable. Friday, mostly sunny. Highs around 90. East winds 5 to 10 miles per hour. Friday night, mostly clear. Lows in the mid-60s. East winds 5 to 10 miles per hour. Saturday, partly cloudy. Highs in the lower 80s. Northeast winds 10 to 15 miles per hour. Saturday night, mostly clear. Lows around 60. Sunday, mostly sunny. Highs around 90. Sunday night, mostly clear. Lows in the lower 60s. Columbus Day, mostly sunny. Highs in the lower 90s. Monday night, mostly clear. Lows in the upper 60s. Tuesday, mostly sunny. Highs in the lower 90s. Tuesday night, mostly clear. Lows in the upper 60s. Wednesday, partly cloudy. Highs in the upper 80s. At 10 a.m. Central Daylight Time, or 1500 UTC, the center of Hurricane Isaias was located near latitude 23.7 north, longitude 90.2 west. Isaias is moving toward the east-northeast near 10 miles per hour, 17 kilometers per hour. A turn toward the northeast is expected later today, followed by a turn northward on Friday. On the forecast track, Isaias is expected to pass to the north of the Yucatan Peninsula later today and make landfall along the south northern Gulf Coast within the warning area late Friday or early Saturday. Maximum sustained winds have increased to near 85 miles per hour, 140 kilometers per hour with higher gusts. Additional strengthening is expected through early Friday, and Isaias should remain a dangerous hurricane as it approaches the northern Gulf Coast Friday night. Hurricane force winds extend outward up to 15 miles 30 kilometers from the center, and tropical storm force winds extend outward up to 90 miles 150 kilometers. The estimated minimum central pressure is 975 millibars 28.80 inches. 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Be sure to follow us on Facebook. Here's a look at local weather conditions as of 10 a.m. At the top of the hour, skies were sunny in Shreveport. The temperature was 81 degrees at the regional airport. The dew point was 64, making the relative humidity 57%. Winds were calm. The pressure was 30.02 inches and rising. In Bossier City, at Barksdale Air Force Base, skies were sunny, with a temperature of 79 degrees. The dew point was 64, making the relative humidity 59%. Winds were calm.
The pressure was 30.01 inches and rising. And in downtown Shreveport, skies were sunny. The temperature was 76 degrees. And winds were calm. Once again in Shreveport, it was 81 degrees with sunny skies at 10 a.m. Around the local area at 10 a.m., in Texarkana, sunny and 75. Wind northeast at 6 miles an hour. El Dorado, sunny and 79. Wind calm. Monroe, sunny and 78. Wind calm. Natchitoches, sunny and 78. Wind calm. Marshall, sunny and 79. Wind calm. And at Longview, sunny and 77 degrees. Wind northeast at 5 miles an hour. Elsewhere across the four-state area, over at Dallas, mostly sunny and 76. Oklahoma City, sunny and 75. Little Rock, sunny and 74. Jackson, Mississippi, sunny and 79. Baton Rouge, sunny and 78. And at Houston, mostly sunny and 82 degrees. For the most current information, check us out on the web at www.weather.gov/sht. The Shreveport Climate Summary for yesterday, October 7, 2026. Yesterday's high temperature was 90 degrees. The normal high is 83. The record high is 93 degrees, which was last set in 2007. Yesterday's low temperature was 64 degrees. The normal low is 59. The record low is 42 degrees, which was set in 1952. No precipitation fell yesterday, which leaves the monthly total at 3.08 inches. This is 2.07 inches above the normal amount of 1.01 inches for October. The total precipitation for the year still stands at 34.72 inches, which is 4.19 inches below normal. Sunrise today is at 7:14 a.m. and sunset is at 6:51 p.m. Now let's check on your local forecast. Today, sunny. Highs in the lower 90s. Northeast winds 5 to 10 miles per hour. Tonight, clear. Lows in the lower 60s. East winds around 5 miles per hour in the evening, becoming light and variable. Friday, mostly sunny. Highs around 90. East winds 5 to 10 miles per hour. Friday night, mostly clear. Lows in the mid-60s. East winds 5 to 10 miles per hour. Saturday, partly cloudy. Highs in the lower 80s. Northeast winds 10 to 15 miles per hour. Saturday night, mostly clear. Lows around 60. Sunday, mostly sunny. Highs around 90. Sunday night, mostly clear. Lows in the lower 60s. Columbus Day, mostly sunny. Highs in the lower 90s. Monday night, mostly clear. Lows in the upper 60s. Tuesday, mostly sunny. Highs in the lower 90s. Tuesday night, mostly clear. Lows in the upper 60s. Wednesday, partly cloudy. Highs in the upper 80s. At 10 a.m. Central Daylight Time, or 1500 UTC, the center of Hurricane Isaias was located near latitude 23.7 north, longitude 90.2 west. Isaias is moving toward the east-northeast near 10 miles per hour, 17 kilometers per hour. A turn toward the northeast is expected later today, followed by a turn northward on Friday. On the forecast track, Isaias is expected to pass to the north of the Yucatan Peninsula later today and make landfall along the U-South. Northern Gulf Coast within the warning area late Friday or early Saturday. Maximum sustained winds have increased to near 85 miles per hour, 140 kilometers per hour with higher gusts. Additional strengthening is expected through early Friday, and Isaias should remain a dangerous hurricane as it approaches the northern Gulf Coast Friday night.
Hurricane force winds extend outward up to 15 miles 30 kilometers from the center, and tropical storm force winds extend outward up to

90 miles, 150 kilometer. The estimated minimum central pressure is 975 millibars, 28.80 inches. 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Be sure to follow us on Facebook. Here's a look at local weather conditions as of 10 a.m. At the top of the hour, skies were sunny in Shreveport. The temperature was 81 degrees at the regional airport. The dew point was 64, making the relative humidity 57%. Winds were calm. The pressure was 30.02 inches and rising. In Bossier City, at Barksdale Air Force Base, skies were sunny, with a temperature of 79 degrees. The dew point was 64, making the relative humidity 59%. Winds were calm. The pressure was 30.01 inches and rising. And in downtown Shreveport, skies were sunny. The temperature was 76 degrees. And winds were calm. Once again in Shreveport, it was 81 degrees with sunny skies at 10 a.m. This is your NOAA Weather Radio, station WXJ97, operating on a frequency of 162.400 megahertz, providing the latest weather information on a 24-hour basis. Broadcasts originate from the National Weather Service office in Shreveport, Louisiana. 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Around the local area at 10 a.m. in Texarkana, sunny and 75. Wind northeast at 6 miles an hour. El Dorado, sunny and 79. Wind calm. Monroe, 78. Wind calm. Natchitoches, sunny and 78. Wind calm. Marshall, sunny and 79. Wind calm. And at Longview, sunny and 77 degrees. Wind northeast at 5 miles an hour. Elsewhere across the four-state area, over at Dallas, mostly sunny and 76. Oklahoma City, sunny and 75. Little Rock, sunny and 74. Jackson, Mississippi, sunny and 79. Baton Rouge, sunny and 78. And at Houston, mostly sunny and 82 degrees. For the most current information, check us out on the web at www.weather.gov/SHT. The Shreveport Climate Summary for yesterday, October 7, 2026. Yesterday's high temperature was 90 degrees. The normal high is 83. The record high is 93 degrees, which was last set in 2007. Yesterday's low temperature was 64 degrees. The normal low is 59. The record low is 42 degrees, which was set in 1952. No precipitation fell yesterday, which leaves the monthly total at 3.08 inches. This is 2.07 inches above the normal amount of 1.01 inches for October. The total precipitation for the year still stands at 34.72 inches, which is 4.19 inches below normal. Sunrise today is at 7:14 a.m. and sunset is at 6:51 p.m. Now let's check on your local forecast. Today, sunny. Highs in the lower 90s. Northeast winds 5 to 10 miles per hour. Tonight, clear. Lows in the lower 60s. East winds around 5 miles per hour in the evening, becoming light and variable. Friday, mostly sunny. Highs around 90. East winds 5 to 10 miles per hour. Friday night, mostly clear. Lows in the mid-60s. East winds 5 to 10 miles per hour. Saturday, partly cloudy. Highs in the lower 80s. Northeast winds 10 to 15 miles per hour. Saturday night, mostly clear. Lows around 60. Sunday, mostly sunny. Highs around 90. Sunday night, mostly clear.
Lows in the lower 60s. Columbus Day, mostly sunny. Highs in the lower 90s. Monday night, mostly clear. Lows in the upper 60s. Tuesday, mostly sunny. Highs in the lower 90s. Tuesday night, mostly clear. Lows in the upper 60s. Wednesday, partly cloudy. Highs in the upper 80s. At 10 a.m. Central Daylight Time, or 1500 UTC, the center of Hurricane Isaias was located near latitude 23.7 north, longitude 90.2 west. Isaias is moving toward the east-northeast near 10 miles per hour, 17 kilometers per hour. A turn toward the northeast is expected later today, followed by a turn northward on Friday. On the forecast track, Isaias is expected to pass to the north of the Yucatan Peninsula later today and make landfall along the U-South. Northern Gulf Coast within the warning area late Friday or early Saturday. Maximum sustained winds have increased to near 85 miles per hour, 140 kilometers per hour with higher gusts. Additional strengthening is expected through early Friday, and Isaias should remain a dangerous hurricane as it approaches the northern Gulf Coast Friday night. Hurricane force winds extend outward up to 15 miles 30 kilometers from the center, and tropical storm force winds extend outward up to 90 miles 150 kilometers. The estimated minimum central pressure is 975 millibars 28.80 inches. 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Be sure to follow us on Facebook. Here's a look at local weather conditions as of 10 a.m. At the top of the hour, skies were sunny in Shreveport. The temperature was 81 degrees at the regional airport. The dew point was 64, making the relative humidity 57%. Winds were calm. The pressure was 30.02 inches and rising. In Bossier City, at Barksdale Air Force Base, skies were sunny, with a temperature of 79 degrees. The dew point was 64, making the relative humidity 59%. Winds were calm. The pressure was 30.01 inches and rising. And in downtown Shreveport, skies were sunny. The temperature was 76 degrees. And winds were calm. Once again in Shreveport, it was 81 degrees with sunny skies at 10 a.m. Around the local area at 10 a.m., in Texarkana, sunny and 75. Wind northeast at 6 miles an hour. El Dorado, sunny and 79. Wind calm. Monroe, sunny and 78. Wind calm. Natchitoches, sunny and 78. Wind calm. Marshall, sunny and 79. Wind calm. And at Longview, sunny and 77 degrees. Wind northeast at 5 miles an hour. Elsewhere across the four-state area, over at Dallas, mostly sunny and 76. Oklahoma City, sunny and 75. Little Rock, sunny and 74. Jackson, Mississippi, sunny and 79. Baton Rouge, sunny and 78. And at Houston, mostly sunny and 82 degrees. For the most current information, check us out on the web at www.weather.gov/sht. Here is your area's open water boating forecast. Wind gusts may be higher. Today, sunny. Highs in the lower 90s. Northeast winds 10 to 15 miles per hour. Tonight, clear. Lows in the lower 60s. East winds 5 to 10 miles per hour. Friday, mostly sunny. Windy. Highs around 90. East winds 15 to 20 miles per hour. Friday night, mostly clear. Lows in the mid-60s. East winds 10 to 15 miles per hour. Saturday, partly cloudy. Windy. Highs in the lower 80s. Northeast winds 15 to 20 miles per hour. Saturday night, mostly clear. Lows in the upper

Yesterday's high temperature was 19 degrees. The normal high is 83. The record high is 93 degrees, which was last set in 2007. Yesterday's low temperature was 64 degrees. The normal low is 59. The record low is 42 degrees, which was set in 1952. No precipitation fell yesterday, which leaves the monthly total at 3.08 inches. This is 2.07 inches above the normal amount of 1.01 inches for October. The total precipitation for the year still stands at 34.72 inches, which is 4.19 inches below normal. Sunrise today is at 7:14 a.m. and sunset is at 6:51 p.m. Now let's check on your local forecast. Today, sunny. Highs in the lower 90s. Northeast winds 5 to 10 miles per hour. Tonight, clear. Lows in the lower 60s. East winds around 5 miles per hour in the evening, becoming light and variable. Friday, mostly sunny. Highs around 90. East winds 5 to 10 miles per hour. Friday night, mostly clear. Lows in the mid-60s. East winds 5 to 10 miles per hour. Saturday, partly cloudy. Highs in the lower 80s. Northeast winds 10 to 15 miles per hour. Saturday night, mostly clear. Lows around 60. Sunday, mostly sunny. Highs around 90. Sunday night, mostly clear. Lows in the lower 60s. Columbus Day, mostly sunny. Highs in the lower 90s. Monday night, mostly clear. Lows in the upper 60s. Tuesday, mostly sunny. Highs in the lower 90s. Tuesday night, mostly clear. Lows in the upper 60s. Wednesday, partly cloudy. Highs in the upper 80s. At 10 a.m. Central Daylight Time, or 1500 UTC, the center of Hurricane Isaias was located near latitude 23.7 north, longitude 90.2 west. Isaias is moving toward the east-northeast near 10 miles per hour, 17 kilometers per hour. A turn toward the northeast is expected later today, followed by a turn northward on Friday. On the forecast track, Isaias is expected to pass to the north of the Yucatan Peninsula later today and make landfall along the U-South. Northern Gulf Coast within the warning area late Friday or early Saturday. Maximum sustained winds have increased to near 85 miles per hour, 140 kilometers per hour with higher gusts. Additional strengthening is expected through early Friday, and Isaias should remain a dangerous hurricane as it approaches the northern Gulf Coast Friday night. Hurricane force winds extend outward up to 15 miles 30 kilometers from the center, and tropical storm force winds extend outward up to 90 miles 150 kilometers. The estimated minimum central pressure is 975 millibars 28.80 inches. 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Be sure to follow us on Facebook. Here's a look at local weather conditions as of 10 a.m. At the top of the hour, skies were sunny in Shreveport. The temperature was 81 degrees at the regional airport. The dew point was 64, making the relative humidity 57%. Winds were calm. The pressure was 30.02 inches and rising. In Bossier City, at Barksdale Air Force Base, skies were sunny, with a temperature of 79 degrees. The dew point was 64, making the relative humidity 59%. Winds were calm. The pressure was 30.01 inches and rising. And in downtown Shreveport, skies were sunny. The temperature was 76 degrees, and winds were calm. Once again in Shreveport, it was 81 degrees with sunny skies at 10 a.m. Around the local area at 10 a.m., in Texarkana, sunny and 75. Wind northeast at 6 miles an hour. El Dorado, sunny and 79.

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Monroe, sunny and 78. Wincombe. Natchitoches, sunny and 78. Wincombe. Marshall, sunny and 79. Wincombe. And at Longview, sunny and 77 degrees. Wind northeast at 5 miles an hour. Elsewhere across the four-state area, over at Dallas, mostly sunny and 76. Oklahoma City, sunny and 75. Little Rock, sunny and 74. Jackson, Mississippi, sunny and 79. Baton Rouge, sunny and 78. And at Houston, mostly sunny and 82 degrees. 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The Shreveport Climate Summary for yesterday, October 7, 2026. Yesterday's high temperature was 90 degrees. The normal high is 83. The record high is 93 degrees, which was last set in 2007. Yesterday's low temperature was 64 degrees. The normal low is 59. The record low is 42 degrees, which was set in 1952. No precipitation fell yesterday, which leaves the monthly total at 3.08 inches. This is 2.07 inches above the normal amount of 1.01 inches for October. The total precipitation for the year still stands at 34.72 inches, which is 4.19 inches below normal. Sunrise today is at 7:14 a.m. and sunset is at 6:51 p.m. Now let's check on your local forecast. Today, sunny. Highs in the lower 90s. Northeast winds 5 to 10 miles per hour. Tonight, clear. Lows in the lower 60s. East winds around 5 miles per hour in the evening, becoming light and variable. Friday, mostly sunny. Highs around 90. East winds 5 to 10 miles per hour. Friday night, mostly clear. Lows in the mid-60s. East winds 5 to 10 miles per hour. Saturday, partly cloudy. Highs in the lower 80s. Northeast winds 10 to 15 miles per hour. Saturday night, mostly clear. Lows around 60. Sunday, mostly sunny. Highs around 90. Sunday night, mostly clear. Lows in the lower 60s. Columbus Day, mostly sunny. Highs in the lower 90s. Monday night, mostly clear. Lows in the upper 60s. Tuesday, mostly sunny. Highs in the lower 90s. Tuesday night, mostly clear. Lows in the upper 60s. Wednesday, partly cloudy. Highs in the upper 80s. At 10 a.m. Central Daylight Time, or 1500 UTC, the center of Hurricane Isaias was located near latitude 23.7 north, longitude 90.2 west. Isaias is moving toward the east-northeast near 10 miles per hour, 17 kilometers per hour. A turn toward the northeast is expected later today, followed by a turn northward on Friday. On the forecast track, Isaias is expected to pass to the north of the Yucatan Peninsula later today and make landfall along the U-South. Northern Gulf Coast within the warning area late Friday or early Saturday. Maximum sustained winds have increased to near 85 miles per hour, 140 kilometers per hour with higher gusts. Additional strengthening is expected through early Friday, and Isaias should remain a dangerous hurricane as it approaches the northern Gulf Coast Friday night. Hurricane force winds extend outward up to 15 miles 30 kilometers from the center, and tropical storm force winds extend outward
up to 90 miles, 150 kilometers. The estimated minimum central pressure is 975 millibars, 28.80 inches. 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Be sure to follow us on Facebook. Here's a look at local weather conditions as of 10 a.m. At the top of the hour, skies were sunny in Shreveport. The temperature was 81 degrees at the regional airport. The dew point was 64, making the relative humidity 57%. Winds were calm. The pressure was 30.02 inches and rising. In Bossier City, at Barksdale Air Force Base, skies were sunny, with a temperature of 79 degrees. The dew point was 64, making the relative humidity 59%. Winds were calm. The pressure was 30.01 inches and rising. And in downtown Shreveport, skies were sunny. The temperature was 76 degrees, and winds were calm. Once again in Shreveport, it was 81 degrees with sunny skies at 10 a.m. You're listening to your weather radio, station WXJ97, broadcasting in Shreveport on 162.4 megahertz. Be sure to follow us on Facebook. Here's a look at local weather conditions as of 11 a.m. At the top of the hour, skies were sunny in Shreveport. The temperature was 86 degrees at the regional airport. The dew point was 63, making the relative humidity 45%. Winds were variable at 3 miles an hour. The pressure was 30.02 inches and steady. In Bossier City, at Barksdale Air Force Base, skies were sunny, with a temperature of 86 degrees. The dew point was 62, making the relative humidity 43%. Winds were calm. The pressure was 30.01 inches and steady. And in downtown Shreveport, skies were sunny. The temperature was 83 degrees. And winds were calm. Once again in Shreveport, it was 86 degrees with sunny skies at 11 a.m. Around the local area at 11 a.m., in Texarkana, sunny and 83. Wind variable at 3 miles an hour. El Dorado, sunny and 85. Wind east at 6 miles an hour. Monroe, sunny and 84. Wind east at 6 miles an hour. Natchitoches, sunny and 83. Wind calm. Marshall, sunny and 84. Wind calm. And at Longview, sunny and 82 degrees. Wind calm. Elsewhere across the four-state area, over at Dallas, mostly sunny and 79. Oklahoma City, sunny and 80. Little Rock, sunny and 79. Jackson, Mississippi, sunny and 83. Baton Rouge, sunny and 83. And at Houston, sunny and 87 degrees. For the most current information, check us out on the web at www.weather.gov/sht. The Shreveport Climate Summary for yesterday, October 7, 2026. Yesterday's high temperature was 90 degrees. The normal high is 83. The record high is 93 degrees, which was last set in 2007. Yesterday's low temperature was 64 degrees. The normal low is 59. The record low is 42 degrees, which was set in 1952. No precipitation fell yesterday, which leaves the monthly total at 3.08 inches. This is 2.07 inches above the normal amount of 1.01 inches for October. The total precipitation for the year still stands at 34.72 inches, which is 4.19 inches below normal. Sunrise today is at 7:14 a.m. and sunset is at 6:51 p.m. Now let's check on your local forecast. Today, sunny. Highs in the lower 90s. Northeast winds 5 to 10 miles per hour. Tonight, clear. Lows in the lower 60s. East winds around 5 miles per hour in the evening.
becoming light and variable. Friday, mostly sunny. Highs around 90. East winds 5 to 10 miles per hour. Friday night, mostly clear. Lows in the mid-60s. East winds 5 to 10 miles per hour. Saturday, partly cloudy. Highs in the lower 80s. Northeast winds 10 to 15 miles per hour. Saturday night, mostly clear. Lows around 60. Sunday, mostly sunny. Highs around 90. Sunday night, mostly clear. Lows in the lower 60s. Columbus Day, mostly sunny. Highs in the lower 90s. Monday night, mostly clear. Lows in the upper 60s. Tuesday, mostly sunny. Highs in the lower 90s. Tuesday night, mostly clear. Lows in the upper 60s. Wednesday, partly cloudy. Highs in the upper 80s. At 10 a.m. Central Daylight Time, or 1500 UTC, the center of Hurricane Isaias was located near latitude 23.7 north, longitude 90.2 west. Isaias is moving toward the east-northeast near 10 miles per hour, 17 kilometers per hour. A turn toward the northeast is expected later today, followed by a turn northward on Friday. On the forecast track, Isaias is expected to pass to the north of the Yucatan Peninsula later today and make landfall along the U-South. Northern Gulf Coast within the warning area late Friday or early Saturday. Maximum sustained winds have increased to near 85 miles per hour, 140 kilometers per hour with higher gusts. Additional strengthening is expected through early Friday, and Isaias should remain a dangerous hurricane as it approaches the northern Gulf Coast Friday night. Hurricane force winds extend outward up to 15 miles 30 kilometers from the center, and tropical storm force winds extend outward up to 90 miles 150 kilometers. The estimated minimum central pressure is 975 millibars 28.80 inches. 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Be sure to follow us on Facebook. Here's a look at local weather conditions as of 11 a.m. At the top of the hour, skies were sunny in Shreveport. The temperature was 86 degrees at the regional airport. The dew point was 63, making the relative humidity 45%. Winds were variable at 3 miles an hour. The pressure was 30.02 inches and steady. In Bossier City, at Barksdale Air Force Base, skies were sunny, with a temperature of 86 degrees. The dew point was 62, making the relative humidity 43%. Winds were calm. The pressure was 30.01 inches and steady. And in downtown Shreveport, skies were sunny. The temperature was 83 degrees. And winds were calm. Once again in Shreveport, it was 86 degrees with sunny skies at 11 a.m. Around the local area at 11 a.m., in Texarkana, sunny and 83. Wind variable at 3 miles an hour. El Dorado, sunny and 85. Wind east at 6 miles an hour. Monroe, sunny and 84. Wind east at 6 miles an hour. Natchitoches, sunny and 83. Wind calm. Marshall, sunny and 84. Wind calm. And at Longview, sunny and 82 degrees. Wind calm. Elsewhere across the four-state area, over at Dallas, mostly sunny and 79. Oklahoma City, sunny and 80. Little Rock, sunny and 79. Jackson, Mississippi, sunny and 83. Baton Rouge, sunny and 83. And at Houston, sunny and 87 degrees. For the most current information, check us out on the web at www.weather.gov/sht. The Shreveport Climate Summary for yesterday, October 7, 2026. Yesterday's high temperature was 90 degrees. The normal high is 83.
The record high is 93 degrees, which was last set in 2007. Yesterday's low temperature was 64 degrees. The normal low is 59. The record low is 42 degrees, which was set in 1952. No precipitation fell yesterday, which leaves the monthly total at 3.08 inches. This is 2.07 inches above the normal amount of 1.01 inches for October. The total precipitation for the year still stands at 34.72 inches, which is 4.19 inches below normal. Sunrise today is at 7:14 a.m. and sunset is at 6:51 p.m. This is your NOAA Weather Radio, station WXJ97, operating on a frequency of 162.400 MHz, providing the latest weather information on a 24-hour basis. 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Now let's check on your local forecast. Today, sunny. Highs in the lower 90s. Northeast winds 5 to 10 miles per hour. Tonight, clear. Lows in the lower 60s. East winds around 5 miles per hour in the evening, becoming light and variable. Friday, mostly sunny. Highs around 90. East winds 5 to 10 miles per hour. Friday night, mostly clear. Lows in the mid-60s. East winds 5 to 10 miles per hour. Saturday, partly cloudy. Highs in the lower 80s. Northeast winds 10 to 15 miles per hour. Saturday night, mostly clear. Lows around 60. Sunday, mostly sunny. Highs around 90. Sunday night, mostly clear. Lows in the lower 60s. Columbus Day, mostly sunny. Highs in the lower 90s. Monday night, mostly clear. Lows in the upper 60s. Tuesday, mostly sunny. Highs in the lower 90s. Tuesday night, mostly clear. Lows in the upper 60s. Wednesday, partly cloudy. Highs in the upper 80s. At 10 a.m. Central Daylight Time, or 1500 UTC, the center of Hurricane Isaias was located near latitude 23.7 north, longitude 90.2 west. Isaias is moving toward the east-northeast near 10 miles per hour, 17 kilometers per hour. A turn toward the northeast is expected later today, followed by a turn northward on Friday. On the forecast track, Isaias is expected to pass to the north of the Yucatan Peninsula later today and make landfall along the U-South. Northern Gulf Coast within the warning area late Friday or early Saturday. Maximum sustained winds have increased to near 85 miles per hour, 140 kilometers per hour with higher gusts. Additional strengthening is expected through early Friday, and Isaias should remain a dangerous hurricane as it approaches the northern Gulf Coast Friday night. Hurricane force winds extend outward up to 15 miles 30 kilometers from the center, and tropical storm force winds extend outward up to 90 miles 150 kilometers. The estimated minimum central pressure is 975 millibars 28.80 inches. 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Be sure to follow us on Facebook. Here's a look at local weather conditions as of 11 a.m. At the top of the hour, skies were sunny in Shreveport. The temperature was 86 degrees at the regional airport. The dew point was 63, making the relative humidity 45%. Winds were variable at 3 miles an hour. The pressure was 30.02 inches and steady. In Bossier City, at Barksdale Air Force Base, skies were sunny, with a temperature of 86 degrees. The dew point was 62, making the relative humidity 43%. Winds were calm. The pressure was 30.01 inches and steady. And in downtown Shreveport,
Skies were sunny

The temperature was 83 degrees, and winds were calm. Once again in Shreveport, it was 86 degrees with sunny skies at 11 a.m. Around the local area at 11 a.m., in Texarkana, sunny and 83. Wind variable at 3 miles an hour. El Dorado, sunny and 85. Wind east at 6 miles an hour. Monroe, sunny and 84. Wind east at 6 miles an hour. Natchitoches, sunny and 83. Wind calm. Marshall, sunny and 84. Wind calm. And at Longview, sunny and 82 degrees. Wind calm. Elsewhere across the four-state area, over at Dallas, mostly sunny and 79. Oklahoma City, sunny and 80. Little Rock, sunny and 79. Jackson, Mississippi, sunny and 83. Baton Rouge, sunny and 83. And at Houston, sunny and 87 degrees. For the most current information, check us out on the web at www.weather.gov/sht. The Shreveport Climate Summary for yesterday, October 7, 2026. Yesterday's high temperature was 90 degrees. The normal high is 83. The record high is 93 degrees, which was last set in 2007. Yesterday's low temperature was 64 degrees. The normal low is 59. The record low is 42 degrees, which was set in 1952. No precipitation fell yesterday, which leaves the monthly total at 3.08 inches. This is 2.07 inches above the normal amount of 1.01 inches for October. The total precipitation for the year still stands at 34.72 inches, which is 4.19 inches below normal. Sunrise today is at 7:14 a.m. and sunset is at 6:51 p.m. Now let's check on your local forecast. Today, sunny. Highs in the lower 90s. Northeast winds 5 to 10 miles per hour. Tonight, clear. Lows in the lower 60s. East winds around 5 miles per hour in the evening, becoming light and variable. Friday, mostly sunny. Highs around 90. East winds 5 to 10 miles per hour. Friday night, mostly clear. Lows in the mid-60s. East winds 5 to 10 miles per hour. Saturday, partly cloudy. Highs in the lower 80s. Northeast winds 10 to 15 miles per hour. Saturday night, mostly clear. Lows around 60. Sunday, mostly sunny. Highs around 90. Sunday night, mostly clear. Lows in the lower 60s. Columbus Day, mostly sunny. Highs in the lower 90s. Monday night, mostly clear. Lows in the upper 60s. Tuesday, mostly sunny. Highs in the lower 90s. Tuesday night, mostly clear. Lows in the upper 60s. Wednesday, partly cloudy. Highs in the upper 80s. Here is your area's open water boating forecast. Wind gusts may be higher. Today, sunny. Highs in the lower 90s. Northeast winds 10 to 15 miles per hour. Tonight, clear. Lows in the lower 60s. East winds 5 to 10 miles per hour. Friday, mostly sunny. Windy. Highs around 90. East winds 15 to 20 miles per hour. Friday night, mostly clear. Lows in the mid-60s. East winds 10 to 15 miles per hour. Saturday, partly cloudy. Windy. Highs in the lower 80s. Northeast winds 15 to 20 miles per hour. Saturday night, mostly clear. Lows in the upper 50s. Sunday, mostly sunny. Highs in the lower 90s. Sunday night, mostly clear. Lows in the lower 60s. Columbus Day, mostly sunny. Highs in the lower 90s.
Monday night, mostly clear. Lows in the upper 60s. Tuesday, mostly sunny. Highs in the mid-90s. Tuesday night, mostly clear. Lows in the upper 60s. Wednesday, partly cloudy. Highs in the upper 80s. At 10 a.m. Central Daylight Time, or 1500 UTC, the center of Hurricane Isaias was located near latitude 23.7 north, longitude 90.2 west. Isaias is moving toward the east-northeast near 10 miles per hour, 17 kilometers per hour. A turn toward the northeast is expected later today, followed by a turn northward on Friday. On the forecast track, Isaias is expected to pass to the north of the Yucatan Peninsula later today and make landfall along the U-South. Northern Gulf Coast within the warning area late Friday or early Saturday. Maximum sustained winds have increased to near 85 miles per hour, 140 kilometers per hour with higher gusts. Additional strengthening is expected through early Friday, and Isaias should remain a dangerous hurricane as it approaches the northern Gulf Coast Friday night. Hurricane force winds extend outward up to 15 miles 30 kilometers from the center, and tropical storm force extend outward up to 15 miles 30 kilometers from the center, and tropical storm force winds extend outward up to 90 miles 150 kilometers. The estimated minimum central pressure is 975 millibars 28.80 inches. 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Be sure to follow us on Facebook. Here's a look at local weather conditions as of 11 a.m. At the top of the hour, skies were sunny in Shreveport. The temperature was 86 degrees at the regional airport. The dew point was 63, making the relative humidity 45%. Winds were variable at 3 miles an hour. The pressure was 30.02 inches and steady. In Bossier City, at Barksdale Air Force Base, skies were sunny, with a temperature of 86 degrees. The dew point was 62, making the relative humidity 43%. Winds were calm. The pressure was 30.01 inches and steady. And in downtown Shreveport, skies were sunny. The temperature was 83 degrees. And winds were calm. Once again in Shreveport, it was 86 degrees with sunny skies at 11 a.m. Around the local area at 11 a.m., in Texarkana, sunny and 83. Wind variable at 3 miles an hour. El Dorado, sunny and 85. Wind east at 6 miles an hour. Monroe, sunny and 84. Wind east at 6 miles an hour. Nacogdoches, sunny and 83. Wind calm. Marshall, sunny and 84. Wind calm. And at Longview, sunny and 82 degrees. Wind calm. Elsewhere across the four-state area, over at Dallas, mostly sunny and 79. Oklahoma City, sunny and 80. Little Rock, sunny and 79. Jackson, Mississippi, sunny and 83. Baton Rouge, sunny and 83. And at Houston, sunny and 87 degrees. For the most current information, check us out on the web at www.weather.gov/sht. The Shreveport Climate Summary for yesterday, October 7, 2026. Yesterday's high temperature was 90 degrees. The normal high is 83. The record high is 93 degrees, which was last set in 2007. Yesterday's low temperature was 64 degrees. The normal low is 59. The record low is 42 degrees, which was set in 1952. No precipitation fell yesterday, which leaves the monthly total at 3.08 inches. This is 2.07 inches above the normal amount of 1.01 inches for October. The total precipitation for the year still stands at 34.72 inches, which is 4.19 inches below normal. Sunrise today is at 7:14 a.m. and sunset is at 6:51 p.m.

Now let's check on your local forecast. Today, sunny. Highs in the lower 90s. Northeast winds 5 to 10 miles per hour. Tonight, clear. Lows in the lower 60s. East winds around 5 miles per hour in the evening, becoming light and Friday, mostly sunny. Highs around 90. East winds 5 to 10 miles per hour. Friday night, mostly clear. Lows in the mid-60s. East winds 5 to 10 miles per hour. Saturday, partly cloudy. Highs in the lower 80s. Northeast winds 10 to 15 miles per hour. Saturday night, mostly clear. Lows around 60. Sunday, mostly sunny. Highs around 90. Sunday night, mostly clear. Lows in the lower 60s. Columbus Day, mostly sunny. Highs in the lower 90s. Monday night, mostly clear. Lows in the upper 60s. Tuesday, mostly sunny. Highs in the lower 90s. Tuesday night, mostly clear. Lows in the upper 60s. Wednesday, partly cloudy. Highs in the upper 80s. 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At 10 a.m. Central Daylight Time, or 1500 UTC, the center of Hurricane Isaias was located near latitude 23.7 north, longitude 90.2 west. Isaias is moving toward the east-northeast near 10 miles per hour, 17 kilometers per hour. A turn toward the northeast is expected later today, followed by a turn northward on Friday. On the forecast track, Isaias is expected to pass to the north of the Yucatan Peninsula later today and make landfall along the U-South. Northern Gulf Coast within the warning area late Friday or early Saturday. Maximum sustained winds have increased to near 85 miles per hour, 140 kilometers per hour with higher gusts. Additional strengthening is expected through early Friday, and Isaias should remain a dangerous hurricane as it approaches the northern Gulf Coast Friday night. Hurricane force winds extend outward up to 15 miles 30 kilometers from the center, and tropical storm force winds extend outward up to 90 miles 150 kilometers. The estimated minimum central pressure is 975 millibars 28.80 inches. 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Be sure to follow us on Facebook. Here's a look at local weather conditions as of 11 a.m. At the top of the hour, skies were sunny in Shreveport. The temperature was 86 degrees at the regional airport. The dew point was 63, making the relative humidity 45%. Winds were variable at 3 miles an hour. The pressure was 30.02 inches and steady. In Bossier City, at Barksdale Air Force Base, skies were sunny, with a temperature of 86 degrees. The dew point was 62, making the relative humidity 43%. Winds were calm. The pressure was 30.01 inches and steady. And in downtown Shreveport, skies were sunny. The temperature was 83 degrees. And winds were calm. Once again in Shreveport, it was 86 degrees with sunny skies at 11 a.m. Around the local area at 11 a.m., in Texarkana, sunny and 83. Wind variable at 3 miles an hour. El Dorado, sunny and 85. Wind east at 6 miles an hour. Monroe, sunny and 84. Wind east at 6 miles an hour. Nacogdoches, sunny and 83. Wind calm. Marshall, sunny and 84. Wind calm. And at Longview,
sunny and 82 degrees. Wind calm. Elsewhere across the four-state area, over at Dallas, mostly sunny and 79. Oklahoma City, sunny and 80. Little Rock, sunny and 79. Jackson, Mississippi, sunny and 83. Baton Rouge, sunny and 83. And at Houston, sunny and 87 degrees. For the most current information, check us out on the web at www.weather.gov/sht. The Shreveport Climate Summary for yesterday, October 7, 2026. Yesterday's high temperature was 90 degrees. The normal high is 83. The record high is 93 degrees, which was last set in 2007. Yesterday's low temperature was 64 degrees. The normal low is 59. The record low is 42 degrees, which was set in 1952. No precipitation fell yesterday, which leaves the monthly total at 3.08 inches. This is 2.07 inches above the normal amount of 1.01 inches for October. The total precipitation for the year still stands at 34.72 inches, which is 4.19 inches below normal. Sunrise today is at 7:14 a.m. and sunset is at 6:51 p.m. Now let's check on your local forecast. Today, sunny. Highs in the lower 90s. Northeast winds 5 to 10 miles per hour. Tonight, clear. Lows in the lower 60s. East winds around 5 miles per hour in the evening, becoming light and variable. Friday, mostly sunny. Highs around 90. East winds 5 to 10 miles per hour. Friday night, mostly clear. Lows in the mid-60s. East winds 5 to 10 miles per hour. Saturday, partly cloudy. Highs in the lower 80s. Northeast winds 10 to 15 miles per hour. Saturday night, mostly clear. Lows around 60. Sunday, mostly sunny. Highs around 90. Sunday night, mostly clear. Lows in the lower 60s. Columbus Day, mostly sunny. Highs in the lower 90s. Monday night, mostly clear. Lows in the upper 60s. Tuesday, mostly sunny. Highs in the lower 90s. Tuesday night, mostly clear. Lows in the upper 60s. Wednesday, partly cloudy. Highs in the upper 80s. At 10 a.m. Central Daylight Time, or 1500 UTC, the center of Hurricane Isaias was located near latitude 23.7 north, latitude 90.2 west. Isaias is moving toward the east-northeast near 10 miles per hour, 17 kilometers per hour. A turn toward the northeast is expected later today, followed by a turn northward on Friday. On the forecast track, Isaias is expected to pass to the north of the Yucatan Peninsula later today and make landfall along the U-South. Northern Gulf Coast within the warning area late Friday or early Saturday. Maximum sustained winds have increased to near 85 miles per hour, 140 kilometers per hour with higher gusts. Additional strengthening is expected through early Friday, and Isaias should remain a dangerous hurricane as it approaches the northern Gulf Coast Friday night. Hurricane force winds extend outward up to 15 miles 30 kilometers from the center, and tropical storm force winds extend outward up to 90 miles 150 kilometers. The estimated minimum central pressure is 975 millibars 28.80 inches. 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Be sure to follow us on Facebook. Here's a look at local weather conditions as of 11 a.m. At the top of the hour, skies were sunny in Shreveport. The temperature was 86 degrees at the regional airport. The dew point was 63, making the relative humidity 45%. Winds were variable at 3 miles an hour. The pressure was 30.02 inches and steady.
In Bossier City, at Barksdale Air Force Base, skies were sunny, with a temperature of 86 degrees. The dew point was 62, making the relative humidity 43%. Winds were calm. The pressure was 30.01 inches and steady. And in downtown Shreveport, skies were sunny. The temperature was 83 degrees. And winds were calm. Once again in Shreveport, it was 86 degrees with sunny skies at 11 a.m. Around the local area at 11 a.m., in Texarkana, sunny and 83. Wind variable at 3 miles an hour. El Dorado, sunny and 85. Wind east at 6 miles an hour. Monroe, sunny and 84. Wind east at 6 miles an hour. Natchitoches, sunny and 83. Wind calm. Marshall, sunny and 84. Wind calm. And at Longview, sunny and 82 degrees. Wind calm. Elsewhere across the four-state area, over at Dallas, mostly sunny and 79. Oklahoma City, sunny and 80. Little Rock, sunny and 79. Jackson, Mississippi, sunny and 83. Baton Rouge, sunny and 83. And at Houston, sunny and 87 degrees. For the most current information, check us out on the web at www.weather.gov/sht. The Shreveport Climate Summary for yesterday, October 7, 2026. Yesterday's high temperature was 90 degrees. The normal high is 83. The record high is 93 degrees, which was last set in 2007. Yesterday's low temperature was 64 degrees. The normal low is 59. The record low is 42 degrees, which was set in 1952. No precipitation fell yesterday, which leaves the monthly total at 3.08 inches. This is 2.07 inches above the normal amount of 1.01 inches for October. The total precipitation for the year still stands at 34.72 inches, which is 4.19 inches below normal. Sunrise today is at 7:14 a.m. and sunset is at 6:51 p.m. Now let's check on your local forecast. Today, sunny. Highs in the lower 90s. Northeast winds 5 to 10 miles per hour. Tonight, clear. Lows in the lower 60s. East winds around 5 miles per hour in the evening, becoming light and variable. Friday, mostly sunny. Highs around 90. East winds 5 to 10 miles per hour. Friday night, mostly clear. Lows in the mid-60s. East winds 5 to 10 miles per hour. Saturday, partly cloudy. Highs in the lower 80s. Northeast winds 10 to 15 miles per hour. Saturday night, mostly clear. Lows around 60. Sunday, mostly sunny. Highs around 90. Sunday night, mostly clear. Lows in the lower 60s. Columbus Day, mostly sunny. Highs in the lower 90s. Monday night, mostly clear. Lows in the upper 60s. Tuesday, mostly sunny. Highs in the lower 90s. Tuesday night, mostly clear. Lows in the upper 60s. Wednesday, partly cloudy. Highs in the upper 80s. At 10 a.m. Central Daylight Time, or 1500 UTC, the center of Hurricane Isaias was located near latitude 23.7 north, latitude 90.2 west. Isaias is moving toward the east-northeast near 10 miles per hour, 17 kilometers per hour. A turn toward the northeast is expected later today, followed by a turn northward on Friday. On the forecast track, Isaias is expected to pass to the north of the Yucatan Peninsula later today and make landfall along the U-South. Northern Gulf Coast within the warning area late Friday or early Saturday. Maximum sustained winds have increased to near 85 miles per hour, 140 kilometers per hour with higher gusts.
Additional strengthening is expected through early Friday, and Isaiah should remain a dangerous hurricane as it approaches the northern Gulf Coast Friday night. Hurricane force winds extend outward up to 15 miles 30 kilometers from the center, and tropical storm force winds extend outward up to 90 miles 150 kilometers. The estimated minimum central pressure is 975 millibars 28.80 inches. 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Be sure to follow us on Facebook. Here's a look at local weather conditions as of 11 a.m. At the top of the hour, skies were sunny in Shreveport. The temperature was 86 degrees at the regional airport. The dew point was 63, making the relative humidity 45%. Winds were variable at 3 miles an hour. The pressure was 30.02 inches and steady. In Bossier City, at Barksdale Air Force Base, skies were sunny, with a temperature of 86 degrees. The dew point was 62, making the relative humidity 43%. Winds were calm. The pressure was 30.01 inches and steady. And in downtown Shreveport, skies were sunny. The temperature was 83 degrees, and winds were calm. Once again in Shreveport, it was 86 degrees with sunny skies at 11 a.m. Around the local area at 11 a.m., in Texarkana, sunny and 83. Wind variable at 3 miles an hour. El Dorado, sunny and 85. Wind east at 6 miles an hour. Monroe, sunny and 84. Wind east at 6 miles an hour. Nacogdoches, sunny and 83. Wind calm. Marshall, sunny and 84. Wind calm. And at Longview, sunny and 82 degrees. Wind calm. Elsewhere across the four-state area, over at Dallas, mostly sunny and 79. Oklahoma City, sunny and 80. Little Rock, sunny and 79. Jackson, Mississippi, sunny and 83. Baton Rouge, sunny and 83. And at Houston, sunny and 87 degrees. For the most current information, check us out on the web at www.weather.gov/SHP. The Shreveport Climate Summary for yesterday, October 7, 2026. Yesterday's high temperature was 90 degrees. The normal high is 83. The record high is 93 degrees, which was last set in 2007. Yesterday's low temperature was 64 degrees. The normal low is 59. The record low is 42 degrees, which was set in 1952. No precipitation fell yesterday, which leaves the monthly total at 3.08 inches. This is 2.07 inches above the normal amount of 1.01 inches for October. The total precipitation for the year still stands at 34.72 inches, which is 4.19 inches below normal. Sunrise today is at 7:14 a.m. and sunset is at 6:51 p.m. Now let's check on your local forecast. Today, sunny. Highs in the lower 90s. Northeast winds 5 to 10 miles per hour. Tonight, clear. Lows in the lower 60s. East winds around 5 miles per hour in the evening, becoming light and variable. Friday, mostly sunny. Highs around 90. East winds 5 to 10 miles per hour. Friday night, mostly clear. Lows in the mid-60s. East winds 5 to 10 miles per hour. Saturday, partly cloudy.
Highs in the lower 80s. Northeast winds 10 to 15 miles per hour. Saturday night, mostly clear. Lows around 60. Sunday, mostly sunny. Highs around 90. Sunday night, mostly clear. Lows in the lower 60s. Columbus Day, mostly sunny. Highs in the lower 90s. Monday night, mostly clear. Lows in the upper 60s. Tuesday, mostly sunny. Highs in the lower 90s. Tuesday night, mostly clear. Lows in the upper 60s. Wednesday, partly cloudy. Highs in the upper 80s. At 10 a.m. Central Daylight Time, or 1500 UTC, the center of Hurricane Isaias was located near latitude 23.7 north, longitude 90.2 west. Isaias is moving toward the east-northeast near 10 miles per hour, 17 kilometers per hour. A turn toward the northeast is expected later today, followed by a turn northward on Friday. On the forecast track, Isaias is expected to pass to the north of the Yucatan Peninsula later today and make landfall along the U-South. Northern Gulf Coast within the warning area late Friday or early Saturday. Maximum sustained winds have increased to near 85 miles per hour, 140 kilometers per hour with higher gusts. Additional strengthening is expected through early Friday, and Isaias should remain a dangerous hurricane as it approaches the northern Gulf Coast Friday night. Hurricane force winds extend outward up to 15 miles 30 kilometers from the center, and tropical storm force winds extend outward up to 90 miles 150 kilometers. The estimated minimum central pressure is 975 millibars 28.80 inches. 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Be sure to follow us on Facebook. Here's a look at local weather conditions as of 11 a.m. At the top of the hour, skies were sunny in Shreveport. The temperature was 86 degrees at the regional airport. The dew point was 63, making the relative humidity 45%. Winds were variable at 3 miles an hour. The pressure was 30.02 inches and steady. In Bossier City, at Barksdale Air Force Base, skies were sunny, with a temperature of 86 degrees. The dew point was 62, making the relative humidity 43%. Winds were calm. The pressure was 30.01 inches and steady. And in downtown Shreveport, skies were sunny. The temperature was 83 degrees. And winds were calm. Once again in Shreveport, it was 86 degrees with sunny skies at 11 a.m. Here is your area's open water boating forecast. Wind gusts may be higher. Today, sunny. Highs in the lower 90s. Northeast winds 10 to 15 miles per hour. Tonight, clear. Lows in the lower 60s. East winds 5 to 10 miles per hour. Friday, mostly sunny. Windy. Highs around 90. East winds 15 to 20 miles per hour. Friday night, mostly clear. Lows in the mid-60s. East winds 10 to 15 miles per hour. Saturday, partly cloudy. Windy. Highs in the lower 80s. Northeast winds 15 to 20 miles per hour. Saturday night, mostly clear. Lows in the upper 50s. Sunday, mostly sunny. Highs in the lower 90s. Sunday night, mostly clear. Lows in the lower 60s. Columbus Day, mostly sunny. Highs in the lower 90s. Monday night, mostly clear. Lows in the upper 60s. Tuesday, mostly sunny. Highs in the mid-90s. Tuesday night, mostly clear. Lows in the upper 60s. Wednesday, partly cloudy. Highs in the upper 80s. Around the local area at 11 a.m., in Texarkana, sunny and 83. Wind variable at 3 miles an hour.
El Dorado, sunny and 85. Wind east at 6 miles an hour. Monroe, sunny

and at Houston, sunny and 87 degrees. 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The Shreveport Climate Summary for yesterday, October 7, 2026. Yesterday's high temperature was 90 degrees. The normal high is 83. The record high is 93 degrees, which was last set in 2007. Yesterday's low temperature was 64 degrees. The normal low is 59. The record low is 42 degrees, which was set in 1952. No precipitation fell yesterday, which leaves the monthly total at 3.08 inches. This is 2.07 inches above the normal amount of 1.01 inches for October. The total precipitation for the year still stands at 34.72 inches, which is 4.19 inches below normal. Sunrise today is at 7:14 a.m. and sunset is at 6:51 p.m. Now let's check on your local forecast. Today, sunny. Highs in the lower 90s. Northeast winds 5 to 10 miles per hour. Tonight, clear. Lows in the lower 60s. East winds around 5 miles per hour in the evening, becoming light and variable. Friday, mostly sunny. Highs around 90. East winds 5 to 10 miles per hour. Friday night, mostly clear. Lows in the mid-60s. East winds 5 to 10 miles per hour. Saturday, partly cloudy. Highs in the lower 80s. Northeast winds 10 to 15 miles per hour. Saturday night, mostly clear. Lows around 60. Sunday, mostly sunny. Highs around 90. Sunday night, mostly clear. Lows in the lower 60s. Columbus Day, mostly sunny. Highs in the lower 90s. Monday night, mostly clear. Lows in the upper 60s. Tuesday, mostly sunny. Highs in the lower 90s. Tuesday night, mostly clear. Lows in the upper 60s. Wednesday, partly cloudy. Highs in the upper 80s. At 10 a.m. Central Daylight Time, or 1500 UTC, the center of Hurricane Isaias was located near latitude 23.7 north, longitude 90.2 west. Isaias is moving toward the east-northeast near 10 miles per hour, 17 kilometers per hour. A turn toward the northeast is expected later today, followed by a turn northward on Friday. On the forecast track, Isaias is expected to pass to the north of the Yucatan Peninsula later today and make landfall along the south northern Gulf Coast within the warning area late Friday or early Saturday. Maximum sustained winds have increased to near 85 miles per hour, 140 kilometers per hour with higher gusts. Additional strengthening is expected through early Friday, and Isaias should remain a dangerous hurricane as it approaches the northern Gulf Coast Friday night. Hurricane force winds extend outward up to 15 miles 30 kilometers from the center, and tropical storm force winds extend outward up to 90 miles 150 kilometers. The estimated minimum central pressure is 975 millibars 28.80 inches. 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Be sure to follow us on Facebook. Here's a look at local weather conditions as of 11 a.m. At the top of the hour, skies were sunny in Shreveport. The temperature was 86 degrees at the regional airport. The dew point was 63, making the relative humidity 45%. Winds were variable at 3 miles an hour. The pressure was 30.02 inches and steady. In Bossier City, at Barksdale Air Force Base, skies were sunny, with a temperature of 86 degrees. The dew point was 62, making the relative humidity 43%. Winds were calm. The pressure was 30.01 inches and steady. And in downtown Shreveport, skies were sunny. The temperature was 83 degrees. And winds were calm.

Once again in Shreveport, it was 86 degrees with sunny skies at 11 a.m. This is your NOAA Weather Radio, station WXJ97, operating on a frequency of 162.400 MHz, providing the latest weather information on a 24-hour basis. 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Around the local area at 11 a.m. in Texarkana, sunny and 83. Wind variable at 3 miles an hour. El Dorado, sunny and 85. Wind east at 6 miles an hour. Monroe, sunny and 84. Wind east at 6 miles an hour. Natchitoches, sunny and 83. Wind calm. Marshall, sunny and 84. Wind calm. And at Longview, sunny and 82 degrees. Wind calm. Elsewhere across the four-state area, over at Dallas, mostly sunny and 79. Oklahoma City, sunny and 80. Little Rock, sunny and 79. Jackson, Mississippi, sunny and 83. Baton Rouge, sunny and 83. And at Houston, sunny and 87 degrees. 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The Shreveport Climate Summary for yesterday, October 7, 2026. Yesterday's high temperature was 90 degrees. The normal high is 83. The record high is 93 degrees, which was last set in 2007. Yesterday's low temperature was 64 degrees. The normal low is 59. The record low is 42 degrees, which was set in 1952. No precipitation fell yesterday, which leaves the monthly total at 3.08 inches. This is 2.07 inches above the normal amount of 1.01 inches for October. The total precipitation for the year still stands at 34.72 inches, which is 4.19 inches below normal. Sunrise today is at 7:14 a.m. and sunset is at 6:51 p.m. Now let's check on your local forecast. Today, sunny. Highs in the lower 90s. Northeast winds 5 to 10 miles per hour. Tonight, clear. Lows in the lower 60s. East winds around 5 miles per hour in the evening, becoming light and variable. Friday, mostly sunny. Highs around 90. East winds 5 to 10 miles per hour. Friday night, mostly clear. Lows in the mid-60s. East winds 5 to 10 miles per hour. Saturday, partly cloudy. Highs in the lower 80s. Northeast winds 10 to 15 miles per hour. Saturday night, mostly clear. Lows around 60. Sunday, mostly sunny. Highs around 90. Sunday night, mostly clear. Lows in the lower 60s. Columbus Day, mostly sunny. Highs in the lower 90s. Monday night, mostly clear. Lows in the upper 60s. Tuesday, mostly sunny. Highs in the lower 90s. Tuesday night, mostly clear. Lows in the upper 60s. Wednesday, partly cloudy. Highs in the upper 80s. At 10 a.m. Central Daylight Time, or 1500 UTC, the center of Hurricane Isaias was located near latitude 23.7 north, longitude 90.2 west. Isaias is moving toward the east-northeast near 10 miles per hour, 17 kilometers per hour. A turn toward the northeast is expected later today, followed by a turn northward on Friday. On the forecast track, Isaias is expected to pass to the north of the Yucatan Peninsula later today and make landfall along the U-South. Northern Gulf Coast within the warning area late Friday or early Saturday. Maximum sustained winds have increased to near 85 miles per hour, 140 kilometers per hour with higher gusts.
Additional strengthening is expected through early Friday, and Isaias should remain a dangerous hurricane as it approaches the northern Gulf Coast Friday night. Hurricane force winds extend outward up to 15 miles 30 kilometers from the center, and tropical storm force winds extend outward up to 90 miles 150 kilometers. The estimated minimum central pressure is 975 millibars 28.80 inches. 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Be sure to follow us on Facebook. Here's a look at local weather conditions as of noon. At the top of the hour, skies were sunny in Shreveport. The temperature was 88 degrees at the regional airport. The dew point was 61, making the relative humidity 40%. Winds were east at 7 miles an hour. The pressure was 30.01 inches and falling. In Bossier City, at Barksdale Air Force Base, skies were sunny, with a temperature of 90 degrees. The dew point was 58, making the relative humidity 34%. Winds were north at 7 miles an hour. The pressure was 30.00 inches and falling. And in downtown Shreveport, skies were sunny. The temperature was 88 degrees. And winds were east at 8 miles an hour. Once again in Shreveport, it was 88 degrees with sunny skies at noon. Around the local area at noon, in Texarkana, sunny and 86. Wind variable at 6 miles an hour. El Dorado, sunny and 89. Wind north at 3 miles an hour. Monroe, sunny and 87. Wind northeast at 6 miles an hour. Natchitoches, sunny and 87. Wind calm. Marshall, sunny and 88. Wind calm. And at Longview, sunny and 86 degrees. Wind southeast at 6 miles an hour. Elsewhere across the four-state area, over at Dallas, mostly sunny and 83. Oklahoma City, sunny and 83. Little Rock, sunny and 84. Jackson, Mississippi, sunny and 86. Baton Rouge, sunny and 86. And at Houston, mostly sunny and 89 degrees. For the most current information, check us out on the web at www.weather.gov/sht. The Shreveport Climate Summary for yesterday, October 7, 2026. Yesterday's high temperature was 90 degrees. The normal high is 83. The record high is 93 degrees, which was last set in 2007. Yesterday's low temperature was 64 degrees. The normal low is 59. The record low is 42 degrees, which was set in 1952. No precipitation fell yesterday, which leaves the monthly total at 3.08 inches. This is 2.07 inches above the normal amount of 1.01 inches for October. The total precipitation for the year still stands at 34.72 inches, which is 4.19 inches below normal. Sunrise today is at 7:14 a.m. and sunset is at 6:51 p.m. Now let's check on your local forecast. Today, sunny. Highs in the lower 90s. Northeast winds 5 to 10 miles per hour. Tonight, clear. Lows in the lower 60s. East winds around 5 miles per hour in the evening, becoming light and variable. Friday, mostly sunny. Highs around 90. East winds 5 to 10 miles per hour. Friday night, mostly clear. Lows in the mid-60s. East winds 5 to 10 miles per hour. Saturday, partly cloudy. Highs in the lower 80s. Northeast winds 10 to 15 miles per hour. Saturday night, mostly clear. Lows around 60. Sunday, mostly sunny. Highs around 90. Sunday night, mostly clear. Lows in the lower 60s. Columbus Day, mostly sunny. Highs in the lower 90s. Monday night, mostly clear.
lows in the upper 60s. Tuesday, mostly sunny. Highs in the lower 90s. Tuesday night, mostly clear. Lows in the upper 60s. Wednesday, partly cloudy. Highs in the upper 80s. At 10 a.m. Central Daylight Time, or 1500 UTC, the center of Hurricane Isaias was located near latitude 23.7 north, longitude 90.2 west. Isaias is moving toward the east-northeast near 10 miles per hour, 17 kilometers per hour. A turn toward the northeast is expected later today, followed by a turn northward on Friday. On the forecast track, Isaias is expected to pass to the north of the Yucatan Peninsula later today and make landfall along the south northern Gulf Coast within the warning area late Friday or early Saturday. Maximum sustained winds have increased to near 85 miles per hour, 140 kilometers per hour with higher gusts. Additional strengthening is expected through early Friday, and Isaias should remain a dangerous hurricane as it approaches the northern Gulf Coast Friday night. Hurricane force winds extend outward up to 15 miles 30 kilometers from the center, and tropical storm force winds extend outward up to 90 miles 150 kilometers. The estimated minimum central pressure is 975 millibars 28.80 inches. 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Be sure to follow us on Facebook. Here's a look at local weather conditions as of noon. At the top of the hour, skies were sunny in Shreveport. The temperature was 88 degrees at the regional airport. The dew point was 61, making the relative humidity 40%. Winds were east at 7 miles an hour. The pressure was 30.01 inches and falling. In Bossier City, at Barksdale Air Force Base, skies were sunny, with a temperature of 90 degrees. The dew point was 58, making the relative humidity 34%. Winds were north at 7 miles an hour. The pressure was 30.00 inches and falling. And in downtown Shreveport, skies were sunny. The temperature was 88 degrees. And winds were east at 8 miles an hour. Once again in Shreveport, it was 88 degrees with sunny skies at noon. Around the local area at noon, in Texarkana, sunny and 86. Wind variable at 6 miles an hour. El Dorado, sunny and 89. Wind north at 3 miles an hour. Monroe, sunny and 87. Wind northeast at 6 miles an hour. Nacogdoches, sunny and 87. Wind calm. Marshall, sunny and 88. Wind calm. And at Longview, sunny and 86 degrees. Wind southeast at 6 miles an hour. Elsewhere across the four-state area, over at Dallas, mostly sunny and 83. Oklahoma City, sunny and 83. Little Rock, sunny and 84. Jackson, Mississippi, sunny and 86. Baton Rouge, sunny and 86. And at Houston, mostly sunny and 89 degrees. For the most current information, check us out on the web at www.weather.gov/sht. The Shreveport Climate Summary for yesterday, October 7, 2026. Yesterday's high temperature was 90 degrees. The normal high is 83. The record high is 93 degrees, which was last set in 2007. Yesterday's low temperature was 64 degrees. The normal low is 59. The record low is 42 degrees, which was set in 1952. No precipitation fell yesterday, which leaves the monthly total at 3.08 inches. This is 2.07 inches above the normal amount of 1.01 inches for October. The total precipitation for the year still stands at 34.72 inches, which is 4.19 inches below normal. Sunrise today is at 7:14 a.m. and sunset is at 6:51 p.m.
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Now let's check on your local forecast. Today, sunny. Highs in the lower 90s. Northeast winds 5 to 10 miles per hour. Tonight, clear. Lows in the lower 60s. East winds around 5 miles per hour in the evening, becoming light and variable. Friday, mostly sunny. Highs around 90. East winds 5 to 10 miles per hour. Friday night, mostly clear. Lows in the mid-60s. East winds 5 to 10 miles per hour. Saturday, partly cloudy. Highs in the lower 80s. Northeast winds 10 to 15 miles per hour. Saturday night, mostly clear. Lows around 60. Sunday, mostly sunny. Highs around 90. Sunday night, mostly clear. Lows in the lower 60s. Columbus Day, mostly sunny. Highs in the lower 90s. Monday night, mostly clear. Lows in the upper 60s. Tuesday, mostly sunny. Highs in the lower 90s. Tuesday night, mostly clear. Lows in the upper 60s. Wednesday, partly cloudy. Highs in the upper 80s. At 10 a.m. Central Daylight Time, or 1500 UTC, the center of Hurricane Isaias was located near latitude 23.7 north, longitude 90.2 west. Isaias is moving toward the east-northeast near 10 miles per hour, 17 kilometers per hour. A turn toward the northeast is expected later today, followed by a turn northward on Friday. On the forecast track, Isaias is expected to pass to the north of the Yucatan Peninsula later today and make landfall along the U-South. Northern Gulf Coast within the warning area late Friday or early Saturday. Maximum sustained winds have increased to near 85 miles per hour, 140 kilometers per hour with higher gusts. Additional strengthening is expected through early Friday, and Isaias should remain a dangerous hurricane as it approaches the northern Gulf Coast Friday night. Hurricane force winds extend outward up to 15 miles 30 kilometers from the center, and tropical storm force winds extend outward up to 90 miles 150 kilometers. The estimated minimum central pressure is 975 millibars 28.80 inches. 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Be sure to follow us on Facebook. Here's a look at local weather conditions as of noon. At the top of the hour, skies were sunny in Shreveport. The temperature was 88 degrees at the regional airport. The dew point was 61, making the relative humidity 40%. Winds were east at 7 miles an hour. The pressure was 30.01 inches and falling. In Bossier City, at Barksdale Air Force Base, skies were sunny, with a temperature of 90 degrees. The dew point was 58, making the relative humidity 34%. Winds were north at 7 miles an hour. The pressure was 30.00 inches and falling. And in downtown Shreveport, skies were sunny. The temperature was 88 degrees. And winds were east at 8 miles an hour. Once again in Shreveport, it was 88 degrees with sunny skies at noon. Around the local area at noon, in Texarkana, sunny at 86. Wind variable at 6 miles an hour. El Dorado, sunny and 89. Wind north at 3 miles an hour. Monroe, sunny and 87. Wind northeast at 6 miles an hour. Natchitoches, sunny and 87. Wind calm. Marshall, sunny and 88. Wind calm.
and at Longview, sunny and 86 degrees. Wind southeast at 6 miles an hour. Elsewhere across the four-state area, over at Dallas, mostly sunny and 83. Oklahoma City, sunny and 83. Little Rock, sunny and 84. Jackson, Mississippi, sunny and 86. Baton Rouge, sunny and 86. And at Houston, mostly sunny and 89 degrees. For the most current information, check us out on the web at www.weather.gov/SHP. The Shreveport Climate Summary for yesterday, October 7, 2026. Yesterday's high temperature was 90 degrees. The normal high is 83. The record high is 93 degrees, which was last set in 2007. Yesterday's low temperature was 64 degrees. The normal low is 59. The record low is 42 degrees, which was set in 1952. No precipitation fell yesterday, which leaves the monthly total at 3.08 inches. This is 2.07 inches above the normal amount of 1.01 inches for October. The total precipitation for the year still stands at 34.72 inches, which is 4.19 inches below normal. Sunrise today is at 7:14 a.m. and sunset is at 6:51 p.m. Now let's check on your local forecast. Today, sunny. Highs in the lower 90s. Northeast winds 5 to 10 miles per hour. Tonight, clear. Lows in the lower 60s. East winds around 5 miles per hour in the evening, becoming light and variable. Friday, mostly sunny. Highs around 90. East winds 5 to 10 miles per hour. Friday night, mostly clear. Lows in the mid-60s. East winds 5 to 10 miles per hour. Saturday, partly cloudy. Highs in the lower 80s. Northeast winds 10 to 15 miles per hour. Saturday night, mostly clear. Lows around 60. Sunday, mostly sunny. Highs around 90. Sunday night, mostly clear. Lows in the lower 60s. Columbus Day, mostly sunny. Highs in the lower 90s. Monday night, mostly clear. Lows in the upper 60s. Tuesday, mostly sunny. Highs in the lower 90s. Tuesday night, mostly clear. Lows in the upper 60s. Wednesday, partly cloudy. Highs in the upper 80s. Here is your area's open water boating forecast. Wind gusts may be higher. Today, sunny. Highs in the lower 90s. Northeast winds 10 to 15 miles per hour. Tonight, clear. Lows in the lower 60s. East winds 5 to 10 miles per hour. Friday, mostly sunny. Windy. Highs around 90. East winds 15 to 20 miles per hour. Friday night, mostly clear. Lows in the mid-60s. East winds 10 to 15 miles per hour. Saturday, partly cloudy. Windy. Highs in the lower 80s. Northeast winds 15 to 20 miles per hour. Saturday night, mostly clear. Lows in the upper 50s. Sunday, mostly sunny. Highs in the lower 90s. Sunday night, mostly clear. Lows in the lower 60s. Columbus Day, mostly sunny. Highs in the lower 90s. Monday night, mostly clear. Lows in the upper 60s. Tuesday, mostly sunny. Highs in the mid-90s. Tuesday night, mostly clear. Lows in the upper 60s. Wednesday, partly cloudy. Highs in the upper 80s. At 10 a.m. Central Daylight Time, or 1500 UTC, the center of Hurricane Isaias was located near latitude 23.7 north, longitude 90.2 west. Isaias is moving toward the east-northeast near 10 miles per hour, 17 kilometers per hour.
A turn toward the northeast is expected later today, followed by a turn northward on Friday. On the forecast track, Isaias is expected to pass to the north of the Yucatan Peninsula later today and make landfall along the U-South. Northern Gulf Coast within the warning area late Friday or early Saturday. Maximum sustained winds have increased to near 85 miles per hour, 140 kilometers per hour with higher gusts. Additional strengthening is expected through early Friday, and Isaias should remain a dangerous hurricane as it approaches the northern Gulf Coast Friday night. Hurricane force winds extend outward up to 15 miles 30 kilometers from the center, and tropical storm force winds extend outward up to 90 miles 150 kilometers. The estimated minimum central pressure is 975 millibars 28.80. Minimum central pressure is 975 millibars 28.80 inches. 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Be sure to follow us on Facebook. Here's a look at local weather conditions as of noon. At the top of the hour, skies were sunny in Shreveport. The temperature was 88 degrees at the regional airport. The dew point was 61, making the relative humidity 40%. Winds were east at 7 miles an hour. The pressure was 30.01 inches and falling. In Bossier City, at Barksdale Air Force Base, skies were sunny, with a temperature of 90 degrees. The dew point was 58, making the relative humidity 34%. Winds were north at 7 miles an hour. The pressure was 30.00 inches and falling. And in downtown Shreveport, skies were sunny. The temperature was 88 degrees. And winds were east at 8 miles an hour. Once again in Shreveport, it was 88 degrees with sunny skies at noon. Around the local area at noon, in Texarkana, sunny at 86. Wind variable at 6 miles an hour. El Dorado, sunny and 89. Wind north at 3 miles an hour. Monroe, sunny and 87. Wind northeast at 6 miles an hour. Nacogdoches, sunny and 87. Wind calm. Marshall, sunny and 88. Wind calm. And at Longview, sunny and 86 degrees. Wind southeast at 6 miles an hour. Elsewhere across the four-state area, over at Dallas, mostly sunny and 83. Oklahoma City, sunny and 83. Little Rock, sunny and 84. Jackson, Mississippi, sunny and 86. Baton Rouge, sunny and 86. And at Houston, mostly sunny and 89 degrees. For the most current information, check us out on the web at www.weather.gov/SHP. The Shreveport Climate Summary for yesterday, October 7, 2026. Yesterday's high temperature was 90 degrees. The normal high is 83. The record high is 93 degrees, which was last set in 2007. Yesterday's low temperature was 64 degrees. The normal low is 59. The record low is 42 degrees, which was set in 1952. No precipitation fell yesterday, which leaves the monthly total at 3.08 inches. This is 2.07 inches above the normal amount of 1.01 inches for October. The total precipitation for the year still stands at 34.72 inches, which is 4.19 inches below normal. Sunrise today is at 7:14 a.m. and sunset is at 6:51 p.m. Now let's check on your local forecast. Today, sunny. Highs in the lower 90s. Northeast winds 5 to 10 miles per hour. Tonight, clear. Lows in the lower 60s. East winds around 5 miles per hour in the evening, becoming light and variable. Friday, mostly sunny. Highs around 90. East winds 5 to 10 miles per hour. Friday night, mostly clear. Lows in the mid-60s.
east winds 5 to 10 miles per hour. Saturday, partly cloudy. Highs in

lower 80s. Northeast winds 10 to 15 miles per hour. Saturday night, mostly clear. Lows around 60. Sunday, mostly sunny. Highs around 90. Sunday night, mostly clear. Lows in the lower 60s. Columbus Day, mostly sunny. Highs in the lower 90s. Monday night, mostly clear. Lows in the upper 60s. Tuesday, mostly sunny. Highs in the lower 90s. Tuesday night, mostly clear. Lows in the upper 60s. Wednesday, partly cloudy. Highs in the upper 80s. 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At 10 a.m. Central Daylight Time, or 1500 UTC, the center of Hurricane Isaias was located near latitude 23.7 north, longitude 90.2 west. Isaias is moving toward the east-northeast near 10 miles per hour, 17 kilometers per hour. A turn toward the northeast is expected later today, followed by a turn northward on Friday. On the forecast track, Isaias is expected to pass to the north of the Yucatan Peninsula later today and make landfall along the U-South. Northern Gulf Coast within the warning area late Friday or early Saturday. Maximum sustained winds have increased to near 85 miles per hour, 140 kilometers per hour with higher gusts. Additional strengthening is expected through early Friday, and Isaias should remain a dangerous hurricane as it approaches the northern Gulf Coast Friday night. Hurricane force winds extend outward up to 15 miles 30 kilometers from the center, and tropical storm force winds extend outward up to 90 miles 150 kilometers. The estimated minimum central pressure is 975 millibars 28.80 inches. 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Be sure to follow us on Facebook. Here's a look at local weather conditions as of noon. At the top of the hour, skies were sunny in Shreveport. The temperature was 88 degrees at the regional airport. The dew point was 61, making the relative humidity 40%. Winds were east at 7 miles an hour. The pressure was 30.01 inches and falling. In Bossier City, at Barksdale Air Force Base, skies were sunny, with a temperature of 90 degrees. The dew point was 58, making the relative humidity 34%. Winds were north at 7 miles an hour. The pressure was 30.00 inches and falling. And in downtown Shreveport, skies were sunny. The temperature was 88 degrees. And winds were east at 8 miles an hour. Once again in Shreveport, it was 88 degrees with sunny skies at noon. Around the local area at noon, in Texarkana, sunny at 86. Wind variable at 6 miles an hour. El Dorado, sunny and 89. Wind north at 3 miles an hour. Monroe, sunny and 87. Wind northeast at 6 miles an hour. Natchitoches, sunny and 87. Wind calm. Marshall, sunny and 88. Wind calm. And at Longview, sunny and 86 degrees. Wind southeast at 6 miles an hour. Elsewhere across the four-state area, over at Dallas, mostly sunny and 83. Oklahoma City, sunny and 83. Little Rock, sunny and 84. Jackson, Mississippi, sunny and 86. Baton Rouge, sunny and 86. And at Houston, mostly sunny and 89 degrees. For the most current information, check us out on the web at www.weather.gov/SHP.
The Shreveport Climate Summary for yesterday, October 7, 2026. Yesterday's high temperature was 90 degrees. The normal high is 83. The record high is 93 degrees, which was last set in 2007. Yesterday's low temperature was 64 degrees. The normal low is 59. The record low is 42 degrees, which was set in 1952. No precipitation fell yesterday, which leaves the monthly total at 3.08 inches. This is 2.07 inches above the normal amount of 1.01 inches for October. The total precipitation for the year still stands at 34.72 inches, which is 4.19 inches below normal. Sunrise today is at 7:14 a.m. and sunset is at 6:51 p.m. Now let's check on your local forecast. Today, sunny. Highs in the lower 90s. Northeast winds 5 to 10 miles per hour. Tonight, clear. Lows in the lower 60s. East winds around 5 miles per hour in the evening, becoming light and variable. Friday, mostly sunny. Highs around 90. East winds 5 to 10 miles per hour. Friday night, mostly clear. Lows in the mid-60s. East winds 5 to 10 miles per hour. Saturday, partly cloudy. Highs in the lower 80s. Northeast winds 10 to 15 miles per hour. Saturday night, mostly clear. Lows around 60. Sunday, mostly sunny. Highs around 90. Sunday night, mostly clear. Lows in the lower 60s. Columbus Day, mostly sunny. Highs in the lower 90s. Monday night, mostly clear. Lows in the upper 60s. Tuesday, mostly sunny. Highs in the lower 90s. Tuesday night, mostly clear. Lows in the upper 60s. Wednesday, partly cloudy. Highs in the upper 80s. At 10 a.m. Central Daylight Time, or 1500 UTC, the center of Hurricane Isaias was located near latitude 23.7 north, longitude 90.2 west. Isaias is moving toward the east-northeast near 10 miles per hour, 17 kilometers per hour. A turn toward the northeast is expected later today, followed by a turn northward on Friday. On the forecast track, Isaias is expected to pass to the north of the Yucatan Peninsula later today and make landfall along the U-South. Northern Gulf Coast within the warning area late Friday or early Saturday. Maximum sustained winds have increased to near 85 miles per hour, 140 kilometers per hour with higher gusts. Additional strengthening is expected through early Friday, and Isaias should remain a dangerous hurricane as it approaches the northern Gulf Coast Friday night. Hurricane force winds extend outward up to 15 miles 30 kilometers from the center, and tropical storm force winds extend outward up to 90 miles 150 kilometers. The estimated minimum central pressure is 975 millibars 28.80 inches. 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Be sure to follow us on Facebook. Here's a look at local weather conditions as of noon. At the top of the hour, skies were sunny in Shreveport. The temperature was 88 degrees at the regional airport. The dew point was 61, making the relative humidity 40%. Winds were east at 7 miles an hour. The pressure was 30.01 inches and falling. In Bossier City, at Barksdale Air Force Base, skies were sunny, with a temperature of 90 degrees. The dew point was 58, making the relative humidity 34%. Winds were north at 7 miles an hour. The pressure was 30.00 inches and falling. And in downtown Shreveport, skies were sunny. The temperature was 88 degrees. And winds were east at 8 miles an hour. Once again in Shreveport, it was 88 degrees with sunny skies at noon. Around the local area at noon, in Texarkana, sunny at 86.
Wind variable at 6 miles an hour. El Dorado, sunny and 89. Wind north at 3 miles an hour. Monroe, sunny and 87. Wind northeast at 6 miles an hour. Natchitoches, sunny and 87. Wind calm. Marshall, sunny and 88. Wind calm. And at Longview, sunny and 86 degrees. Wind southeast at 6 miles an hour. Elsewhere across the four-state area, over at Dallas, mostly sunny and 83. Oklahoma City, sunny and 83. Little Rock, sunny and 84. Jackson, Mississippi, sunny and 86. Baton Rouge, sunny and 86. And at Houston, mostly sunny and 89 degrees. For the most current information, check us out on the web at www.weather.gov/sht. The Shreveport Climate Summary for yesterday, October 7, 2026. Yesterday's high temperature was 90 degrees. The normal high is 83. The record high is 93 degrees, which was last set in 2007. Yesterday's low temperature was 64 degrees. The normal low is 59. The record low is 42 degrees, which was set in 1952. No precipitation fell yesterday, which leaves the monthly total at 3.08 inches. This is 2.07 inches above the normal amount of 1.01 inches for October. The total precipitation for the year still stands at 34.72 inches, which is 4.19 inches below normal. Sunrise today is at 7:14 a.m. and sunset is at 6:51 p.m. Now let's check on your local forecast. Today, sunny. Highs in the lower 90s. Northeast winds 5 to 10 miles per hour. Tonight, clear. Lows in the lower 60s. East winds around 5 miles per hour in the evening, becoming light and variable. Friday, mostly sunny. Highs around 90. East winds 5 to 10 miles per hour. Friday night, mostly clear. Lows in the mid-60s. East winds 5 to 10 miles per hour. Saturday, partly cloudy. Highs in the lower 80s. Northeast winds 10 to 15 miles per hour. Saturday night, mostly clear. Lows around 60. Sunday, mostly sunny. Highs around 90. Sunday night, mostly clear. Lows in the lower 60s. Columbus Day, mostly sunny. Highs in the lower 90s. Monday night, mostly clear. Lows in the upper 60s. Tuesday, mostly sunny. Highs in the lower 90s. Tuesday night, mostly clear. Lows in the upper 60s. Wednesday, partly cloudy. Highs in the upper 80s. At 10 a.m. Central Daylight Time, or 1500 UTC, the center of Hurricane Isaias was located near latitude 23.7 north, longitude 90.2 west. Isaias is moving toward the east-northeast near 10 miles per hour, 17 kilometers per hour. A turn toward the northeast is expected later today, followed by a turn northward on Friday. On the forecast track, Isaias is expected to pass to the north of the Yucatan Peninsula later today and make landfall along the U-South. Northern Gulf Coast within the warning area late Friday or early Saturday. Maximum sustained winds have increased to near 85 miles per hour, 140 kilometers per hour with higher gusts. Additional strengthening is expected through early Friday, and Isaias should remain a dangerous hurricane as it approaches the northern Gulf Coast Friday night. Hurricane force winds extend outward up to 15 miles 30 kilometers from the center, and tropical storm force winds extend outward up to 90 miles 150 kilometers. The estimated minimum central pressure is 975 millibars 28.80 inches.
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Be sure to follow us on Facebook. Here's a look at local weather conditions as of noon. At the top of the hour, skies were sunny in Shreveport. The temperature was 88 degrees at the regional airport. The dew point was 61, making the relative humidity 40%. Winds were east at 7 miles an hour. The pressure was 30.01 inches and falling. In Bossier City, at Barksdale Air Force Base, skies were sunny, with a temperature of 90 degrees. The dew point was 58, making the relative humidity 34%. Winds were north at 7 miles an hour. The pressure was 30.00 inches and falling. And in downtown Shreveport, skies were sunny. The temperature was 88 degrees. And winds were east at 8 miles an hour. Once again in Shreveport, it was 88 degrees with sunny skies at noon. Around the local area at noon, in Texarkana, sunny at 86. Wind variable at 6 miles an hour. El Dorado, sunny and 89. Wind north at 3 miles an hour. Monroe, sunny and 87. Wind northeast at 6 miles an hour. Natchitoches, sunny and 87. Wind calm. Marshall, sunny and 88. Wind calm. And at Longview, sunny and 86 degrees. Wind southeast at 6 miles an hour. Elsewhere across the four-state area, over at Dallas, mostly sunny and 83. Oklahoma City, sunny and 83. Little Rock, sunny and 84. Jackson, Mississippi, sunny and 86. Baton Rouge, sunny and 86. And at Houston, mostly sunny and 89 degrees. For the most current information, check us out on the web at www.weather.gov/SHT. The Shreveport Climate Summary for yesterday, October 7, 2026. Yesterday's high temperature was 90 degrees. The normal high is 83. The record high is 93 degrees, which was last set in 2007. Yesterday's low temperature was 64 degrees. The normal low is 59. The record low is 42 degrees, which was set in 1952. No precipitation fell yesterday, which leaves the monthly total at 3.08 inches. This is 2.07 inches above the normal amount of 1.01 inches for October. The total precipitation for the year still stands at 34.72 inches, which is 4.19 inches below normal. Sunrise today is at 7:14 a.m. and sunset is at 6:51 p.m. Now let's check on your local forecast. Today, sunny. Highs in the lower 90s. Northeast winds 5 to 10 miles per hour. Tonight, clear. Lows in the lower 60s. East winds around 5 miles per hour in the evening, becoming light and variable. Friday, mostly sunny. Highs around 90. East winds 5 to 10 miles per hour. Friday night, mostly clear. Lows in the mid-60s. East winds 5 to 10 miles per hour. Saturday, partly cloudy. Highs in the lower 80s. Northeast winds 10 to 15 miles per hour. Saturday night, mostly clear. Lows around 60. Sunday, mostly sunny. Highs around 90. Sunday night, mostly clear. Lows in the lower 60s. Columbus Day, mostly sunny.
Highs in the lower 90s. Monday night, mostly clear. Lows in the upper 60s. Tuesday, mostly sunny. Highs in the lower 90s. Tuesday night, mostly clear. Lows in the upper 60s. Wednesday, partly cloudy. Highs in the upper 80s. At 10 a.m. Central Daylight Time, or 1500 UTC, the center of Hurricane Isaias was located near latitude 23.7 north, longitude 90.2 west. Isaias is moving toward the east-northeast near 10 miles per hour, 17 kilometers per hour. A turn toward the northeast is expected later today, followed by a turn northward on Friday. On the forecast track, Isaias is expected to pass to the north of the Yucatan Peninsula later today and make landfall along the U-South. Northern Gulf Coast within the warning area late Friday or early Saturday. Maximum sustained winds have increased to near 85 miles per hour, 140 kilometers per hour with higher gusts. Additional strengthening is expected through early Friday, and Isaias should remain a dangerous hurricane as it approaches the northern Gulf Coast Friday night. Hurricane force winds extend outward up to 15 miles 30 kilometers from the center, and tropical storm force winds extend outward up to 90 miles 150 kilometers. The estimated minimum central pressure is 975 millibars 28.80 inches. 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Be sure to follow us on Facebook. Here's a look at local weather conditions as of noon. At the top of the hour, skies were sunny in Shreveport. The temperature was 88 degrees at the regional airport. The dew point was 61, making the relative humidity 40%. Winds were east at 7 miles an hour. The pressure was 30.01 inches and falling. In Bossier City, at Barksdale Air Force Base, skies were sunny, with a temperature of 90 degrees. The dew point was 58, making the relative humidity 34%. Winds were north at 7 miles an hour. The pressure was 30.00 inches and falling. And in downtown Shreveport, skies were sunny. The temperature was 88 degrees. And winds were east at 8 miles an hour. Once again in Shreveport, it was 88 degrees with sunny skies at noon. Here is your area's open water boating forecast. Wind gusts may be higher. Today, sunny. Highs in the lower 90s. Northeast winds 10 to 15 miles per hour. Tonight, clear. Lows in the lower 60s. East winds 5 to 10 miles per hour. Friday, mostly sunny. Windy. Highs around 90. East winds 15 to 20 miles per hour. Friday night, mostly clear. Lows in the mid-60s. East winds 10 to 15 miles per hour. Saturday, partly cloudy. Windy. Highs in the lower 80s. Northeast winds 15 to 20 miles per hour. Saturday night, mostly clear. Lows in the upper 50s. Sunday, mostly sunny. Highs in the lower 90s. Sunday night, mostly clear. Lows in the lower 60s. Columbus Day, mostly sunny. Highs in the lower 90s. Monday night, mostly clear. Lows in the upper 60s. Tuesday, mostly sunny. Highs in the mid-90s. Tuesday night, mostly clear. Lows in the upper 60s. Wednesday, partly cloudy. Highs in the upper 80s. Around the local area at noon, in Texarkana, sunny and 86. Wind variable at 6 miles an hour. El Dorado, sunny and 89. Wind north at 3 miles an hour. Monroe, sunny and 87. Wind northeast at 6 miles an hour. Natchitoches, sunny and 87. Wind calm. Marshall, sunny and 88. Wind calm. And at Longview, sunny and 86 degrees.
wind southeast at 6 miles an hour. Elsewhere across the four-state area, over at Dallas, mostly sunny and 83. Oklahoma City, sunny and 83. Little Rock, sunny and 84.

is 59. The record low is 42 degrees, which was set in 1952. No precipitation fell yesterday, which leaves the monthly total at 3.08 inches. This is 2.07 inches above the normal amount of 1.01 inches for October. The total precipitation for the year still stands at 34.72 inches, which is 4.19 inches below normal. Sunrise today is at 7:14 a.m. and sunset is at 6:51 p.m. Now let's check on your local forecast. Today, sunny. Highs in the lower 90s. Northeast winds 5 to 10 miles per hour. Tonight, clear. Lows in the lower 60s. East winds around 5 miles per hour in the evening, becoming light and variable. Friday, mostly sunny. Highs around 90. East winds 5 to 10 miles per hour. Friday night, mostly clear. Lows in the mid-60s. East winds 5 to 10 miles per hour. Saturday, partly cloudy. Highs in the lower 80s. Northeast winds 10 to 15 miles per hour. Saturday night, mostly clear. Lows around 60. Sunday, mostly sunny. Highs around 90. Sunday night, mostly clear. Lows in the lower 60s. Columbus Day, mostly sunny. Highs in the lower 90s. Monday night, mostly clear. Lows in the upper 60s. Tuesday, mostly sunny. Highs in the lower 90s. Tuesday night, mostly clear. Lows in the upper 60s. Wednesday, partly cloudy. Highs in the upper 80s. At 1 p.m. Central Daylight Time, or 1800 UTC, the center of Hurricane Isaias was located near latitude 24.0 north, longitude 89.8 west. Isaias is moving toward the east-northeast near 10 miles per hour, 17 kilometers per hour. A turn toward the northeast is expected later today, followed by a northward turn on Friday. On the forecast track, Isaias is expected to pass to the north of the Yucatan Peninsula today and make landfall along the south northern Gulf Coast within the warning area late Friday or early Saturday. Maximum sustained winds are near 85 miles per hour, 140 kilometers per hour with higher gusts. Additional strengthening is expected through early Friday, and Isaias should remain a dangerous hurricane as it approaches the northern Gulf Coast Friday night. Hurricane force winds extend outward up to 15 miles 30 kilometers from the center, and tropical storm force winds extend outward up to 90 miles 150 kilometers. The estimated minimum central pressure is 975 millibars 28.80 inches. 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Be sure to follow us on Facebook. Here's a look at local weather conditions as of noon. At the top of the hour, skies were sunny in Shreveport. The temperature was 88 degrees at the regional airport. The dew point was 61, making the relative humidity 40%. Winds were east at 7 miles an hour. The pressure was 30.01 inches and falling. In Bossier City, at Barksdale Air Force Base, skies were sunny, with a temperature of 90 degrees. The dew point was 58, making the relative humidity 34%. Winds were north at 7 miles an hour. The pressure was 30.00 inches and falling. And in downtown Shreveport, skies were sunny. The temperature was 88 degrees. And winds were east at 8 miles an hour. Once again in Shreveport, it was 88 degrees with sunny skies at noon. 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

WS Shreveport. Around the local area at noon, in Texarkana, sunny at 86. Wind variable at 6 miles an hour. El Dorado, sunny and 89. Wind north at 3 miles an hour. Monroe, sunny and 87. Wind northeast at 6 miles an hour. Nutcash, sunny and 87. Wind calm. Marshall, sunny and 88. Wind calm. And at Longview, sunny and 86 degrees. Wind southeast at 6 miles an hour. Elsewhere across the four-state area, over at Dallas, mostly sunny and 83. Oklahoma City, sunny and 83. Little Rock, sunny and 84. Jackson, Mississippi, sunny and 86. Baton Rouge, sunny and 86. And at Houston, mostly sunny and 89 degrees. For the most current information, check us out on the web at www.weather.gov/sht. The Shreveport Climate Summary for yesterday, October 7, 2026. Yesterday's high temperature was 90 degrees. The normal high is 83. The record high is 93 degrees, which was last set in 2007. Yesterday's low temperature was 64 degrees. The normal low is 59. The record low is 42 degrees, which was set in 1952. No precipitation fell yesterday, which leaves the monthly total at 3.08 inches. This is 2.07 inches above the normal amount of 1.01 inches for October. The total precipitation for the year still stands at 34.72 inches, which is 4.19 inches below normal. Sunrise today is at 7:14 a.m. and sunset is at 6:51 p.m. Now let's check on your local forecast. Today, sunny. Highs in the lower 90s. Northeast winds 5 to 10 miles per hour. Tonight, clear. Lows in the lower 60s. East winds around 5 miles per hour in the evening, becoming light and variable. Friday, mostly sunny. Highs around 90. East winds 5 to 10 miles per hour. Friday night, mostly clear. Lows in the mid-60s. East winds 5 to 10 miles per hour. Saturday, partly cloudy. Highs in the lower 80s. Northeast winds 10 to 15 miles per hour. Saturday night, mostly clear. Lows around 60. Sunday, mostly sunny. Highs around 90. Sunday night, mostly clear. Lows in the lower 60s. Columbus Day, mostly sunny. Highs in the lower 90s. Monday night, mostly clear. Lows in the upper 60s. Tuesday, mostly sunny. Highs in the lower 90s. Tuesday night, mostly clear. Lows in the upper 60s. Wednesday, partly cloudy. Highs in the upper 80s. At 1 p.m. Central Daylight Time, or 1800 UTC, the center of Hurricane Isaias was located near latitude 24.0 north, longitude 89.8 west. Isaias is moving toward the east-northeast near 10 miles per hour, 17 kilometers per hour. A turn toward the northeast is expected later today, followed by a northward turn on Friday. On the forecast track, Isaias is expected to pass to the north of the Yucatan Peninsula today and make landfall along the U-South. Northern Gulf Coast within the warning area late Friday or early Saturday. Maximum sustained winds are near 85 miles per hour, 140 kilometers per hour with higher gusts. Additional strengthening is expected through early Friday, and Isaias should remain a dangerous hurricane as it approaches the northern Gulf Coast Friday night. Hurricane force winds extend outward up to 15 miles 30 kilometers from the center, and tropical storm force winds extend outward up to 90 miles 150 kilometers. The estimated minimum central pressure is 975 millibars 28.80 inches. 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
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Be sure to follow us on Facebook. Here's a look at local weather conditions as of 1 p.m. At the top of the hour, skies were sunny in Shreveport. The temperature was 19 degrees at the regional airport. The dew point was 57, making the relative humidity 33%. Winds were east at 12 miles an hour. The pressure was 29.99 inches and falling. In Bossier City, at Barksdale Air Force Base, skies were sunny, with a temperature of 91 degrees. The dew point was 53, making the relative humidity 27%. Winds were northeast at 9 miles an hour. The pressure was 29.98 inches and falling. And in downtown Shreveport, skies were sunny. The temperature was 89 degrees. And winds were northeast at 9 miles an hour. Once again in Shreveport, it was 19 degrees with sunny skies at 1 p.m. Around the local area at 1 p.m., in Texarkana, sunny and 89. Wind northeast at 8 miles an hour. El Dorado, sunny and 89. Wind northeast at 7 miles an hour. Monroe, sunny and 89. Wind east at 13 miles an hour, gusting to 18 miles an hour. Natchitoches, sunny and 90. Wind northeast at 12 miles an hour. Marshall, sunny and 91. Wind variable at 7 miles an hour. And at Longview, sunny and 88 degrees. Wind variable at 6 miles an hour. Elsewhere across the four-state area, over at Dallas, mostly sunny and 86. Oklahoma City, sunny and 85. Little Rock, sunny and 85. Jackson, Mississippi, sunny and 87. Baton Rouge, sunny and 87. And at Houston, mostly sunny and 91 degrees. For the most current information, check us out on the web at www.weather.gov/sht. The Shreveport Climate Summary for yesterday, October 7, 2026. Yesterday's high temperature was 19 degrees. The normal high is 83. The record high is 93 degrees, which was last set in 2007. Yesterday's low temperature was 64 degrees. The normal low is 59. The record low is 42 degrees, which was set in 1952. No precipitation fell yesterday, which leaves the monthly total at 3.08 inches. This is 2.07 inches above the normal amount of 1.01 inches for October. The total precipitation for the year still stands at 34.72 inches, which is 4.19 inches below normal. Sunrise today is at 7:14 a.m. and sunset is at 6:51 p.m. Now let's check on your local forecast. Today, sunny. Highs in the lower 90s. Northeast winds 5 to 10 miles per hour. Tonight, clear. Lows in the lower 60s. East winds around 5 miles per hour in the evening, becoming light and variable. Friday, mostly sunny. Highs around 90. East winds 5 to 10 miles per hour. Friday night, mostly clear. Lows in the mid-60s. East winds 5 to 10 miles per hour. Saturday, partly cloudy. Highs in the lower 80s. Northeast winds 10 to 15 miles per hour. Saturday night, mostly clear. Lows around 60. Sunday, mostly sunny. Highs around 90. Sunday night, mostly clear. Lows in the lower 60s. Columbus Day, mostly sunny. Highs in the lower 90s. Monday night, mostly clear. Lows in the upper 60s. Tuesday, mostly sunny. Highs in the lower 90s. Tuesday night, mostly clear. Lows in the upper 60s. Wednesday, partly cloudy. Highs in the upper 80s. At 1 p.m. Central Daylight Time, or 1800 UTC,
The center of Hurricane Isaias was located near latitude 24.0 north, longitude 89.8 west. Isaias is moving toward the east-northeast near 10 miles per hour, 17 kilometers per hour. A turn toward the northeast is expected later today, followed by a northward turn on Friday. On the forecast track, Isaias is expected to pass to the north of the Yucatan Peninsula today and make landfall along the U-South. Northern Gulf Coast within the warning area late Friday or early Saturday. Maximum sustained winds are near 85 miles per hour, 140 kilometers per hour with higher gusts. Additional strengthening is expected through early Friday, and Isaias should remain a dangerous hurricane as it approaches the northern Gulf Coast Friday night. Hurricane force winds extend outward up to 15 miles 30 kilometers from the center, and tropical storm force winds extend outward up to 90 miles 150 kilometers. The estimated minimum central pressure is 975 millibars 28.80 inches. 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Be sure to follow us on Facebook. Here's a look at local weather conditions as of 1 p.m. At the top of the hour, skies were sunny in Shreveport. The temperature was 90 degrees at the regional airport. The dew point was 57, making the relative humidity 33%. Winds were east at 12 miles an hour. The pressure was 29.99 inches and falling. In Bossier City, at Barksdale Air Force Base, skies were sunny, with a temperature of 91 degrees. The dew point was 53, making the relative humidity 27%. Winds were northeast at 9 miles an hour. The pressure was 29.98 inches and falling. And in downtown Shreveport, skies were sunny. The temperature was 89 degrees. And winds were northeast at 9 miles an hour. Once again in Shreveport, it was 90 degrees with sunny skies at 1 p.m. Around the local area at 1 p.m., in Texarkana, sunny and 89. Wind northeast at 8 miles an hour. El Dorado, sunny and 89. Wind northeast at 7 miles an hour. Monroe, sunny and 89. Wind east at 13 miles an hour, gusting to 18 miles an hour. Nacogdoches, sunny and 90. Wind northeast at 12 miles an hour. Marshall, sunny and 91. Wind variable at 7 miles an hour. And at Longview, sunny and 88 degrees. Wind variable at 6 miles an hour. Elsewhere across the four-state area, over at Dallas, mostly sunny and 86. Oklahoma City, sunny and 85. Little Rock, sunny and 85. Jackson, Mississippi, sunny and 87. Baton Rouge, sunny and 87. And at Houston, mostly sunny and 91 degrees. For the most current information, check us out on the web at www.weather.gov/sht. The Shreveport Climate Summary for yesterday, October 7, 2026. Yesterday's high temperature was 90 degrees. The normal high is 83. The record high is 93 degrees, which was last set in 2007. Yesterday's low temperature was 64 degrees. The normal low is 59. The record low is 42 degrees, which was set in 1952. No precipitation fell yesterday, which leaves the monthly total at 3.08 inches. This is 2.07 inches above the normal amount of 1.01 inches for October. The total precipitation for the year still stands at 34.72 inches, which is 4.19 inches below normal. Sunrise today is at 7:14 a.m. and sunset is at 6:51 p.m. This is your NOAA Weather Radio, station WXJ97, operating on a frequency of 162.400 megahertz, providing the latest weather information on a 24-hour basis. 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
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Now let's check on your local forecast. Today, sunny. Highs in the lower 90s. Northeast winds 5 to 10 miles per hour. Tonight, clear. Lows in the lower 60s. East winds around 5 miles per hour in the evening, becoming light and variable. Friday, mostly sunny. Highs around 90. East winds 5 to 10 miles per hour. Friday night, mostly clear. Lows in the mid-60s. East winds 5 to 10 miles per hour. Saturday, partly cloudy. Highs in the lower 80s. Northeast winds 10 to 15 miles per hour. Saturday night, mostly clear. Lows around 60. Sunday, mostly sunny. Highs around 90. Sunday night, mostly clear. Lows in the lower 60s. Columbus Day, mostly sunny. Highs in the lower 90s. Monday night, mostly clear. Lows in the upper 60s. Tuesday, mostly sunny. Highs in the lower 90s. Tuesday night, mostly clear. Lows in the upper 60s. Wednesday, partly cloudy. Highs in the upper 80s. At 1 p.m. Central Daylight Time, or 1800 UTC, the center of Hurricane Isaias was located near latitude 24.0 north, longitude 89.8 west. Isaias is moving toward the east-northeast near 10 miles per hour, 17 kilometers per hour. A turn toward the northeast is expected later today, followed by a northward turn on Friday. On the forecast track, Isaias is expected to pass to the north of the Yucatan Peninsula today and make landfall along the U-South. Northern Gulf Coast within the warning area late Friday or early Saturday. Maximum sustained winds are near 85 miles per hour, 140 kilometers per hour with higher gusts. Additional strengthening is expected through early Friday, and Isaias should remain a dangerous hurricane as it approaches the northern Gulf Coast Friday night. Hurricane force winds extend outward up to 15 miles 30 kilometers from the center, and tropical storm force winds extend outward up to 90 miles 150 kilometers. The estimated minimum central pressure is 975 millibars 28.80 inches. 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Be sure to follow us on Facebook. Here's a look at local weather conditions as of 1 p.m. At the top of the hour, skies were sunny in Shreveport. The temperature was 90 degrees at the regional airport. The dew point was 57, making the relative humidity 33%. Winds were east at 12 miles an hour. The pressure was 29.99 inches and falling. In Bossier City, at Barksdale Air Force Base, skies were sunny, with a temperature of 91 degrees. The dew point was 53, making the relative humidity 27%. Winds were northeast at 9 miles an hour. The pressure was 29.98 inches and falling. And in downtown Shreveport, skies were sunny. The temperature was 89 degrees. And winds were northeast at 9 miles an hour. Once again in Shreveport, it was 90 degrees with sunny skies at 1 p.m. Around the local area at 1 p.m., in Texarkana, sunny and 89. Wind northeast at 8 miles an hour. El Dorado, sunny and 89. Wind northeast at 7 miles an hour. Monroe, sunny and 89. Wind east at 13 miles an hour, gusting to 18 miles an hour. Natchitoches, sunny and 90. Wind northeast at 12 miles an hour. Marshall, sunny and 91. Wind variable at 7 miles an hour. And at Longview, sunny and 88 degrees. Wind variable at 6 miles an hour. Elsewhere across the four-state area, over at Dallas, mostly sunny and 86.

Oklahoma City, sunny and 85. Little Rock, sunny and 85. Jackson, Mississippi, sunny and 87. Baton Rouge, sunny and 87. And at Houston, mostly sunny and 91 degrees. For the most current information, check us out on the web at www.weather.gov/sht. The Shreveport Climate Summary for yesterday, October 7, 2026. Yesterday's high temperature was 90 degrees. The normal high is 83. The record high is 93 degrees, which was last set in 2007. Yesterday's low temperature was 64 degrees. The normal low is 59. The record low is 42 degrees, which was set in 1952. No precipitation fell yesterday, which leaves the monthly total at 3.08 inches. This is 2.07 inches above the normal amount of 1.01 inches for October. The total precipitation for the year still stands at 34.72 inches, which is 4.19 inches below normal. Sunrise today is at 7:14 a.m. and sunset is at 6:51 p.m. Now let's check on your local forecast. Today, sunny. Highs in the lower 90s. Northeast winds 5 to 10 miles per hour. Tonight, clear. Lows in the lower 60s. East winds around 5 miles per hour in the evening, becoming light and variable. Friday, mostly sunny. Highs around 90. East winds 5 to 10 miles per hour. Friday night, mostly clear. Lows in the mid-60s. East winds 5 to 10 miles per hour. Saturday, partly cloudy. Highs in the lower 80s. Northeast winds 10 to 15 miles per hour. Saturday night, mostly clear. Lows around 60. Sunday, mostly sunny. Highs around 90. Sunday night, mostly clear. Lows in the lower 60s. Columbus Day, mostly sunny. Highs in the lower 90s. Monday night, mostly clear. Lows in the upper 60s. Tuesday, mostly sunny. Highs in the lower 90s. Tuesday night, mostly clear. Lows in the upper 60s. Wednesday, partly cloudy. Highs in the upper 80s. Here is your area's open water boating forecast. Wind gusts may be higher. Today, sunny. Highs in the lower 90s. Northeast winds 10 to 15 miles per hour. Tonight, clear. Lows in the lower 60s. East winds 5 to 10 miles per hour. Friday, mostly sunny. Windy. Highs around 90. East winds 15 to 20 miles per hour. Friday night, mostly clear. Lows in the mid-60s. East winds 10 to 15 miles per hour. Saturday, partly cloudy. Windy. Highs in the lower 80s. Northeast winds 15 to 20 miles per hour. Saturday night, mostly clear. Lows in the upper 50s. Sunday, mostly sunny. Highs in the lower 90s. Sunday night, mostly clear. Lows in the lower 60s. Columbus Day, mostly sunny. Highs in the lower 90s. Monday night, mostly clear. Lows in the upper 60s. Tuesday, mostly sunny. Highs in the mid-90s. Tuesday night, mostly clear. Lows in the upper 60s. Wednesday, partly cloudy. Highs in the upper 80s. At 1 p.m. Central Daylight Time, or 1800 UTC, the center of Hurricane Isaias was located near latitude 24.0 north, longitude 89.8 west. Isaias is moving toward the east-northeast near 10 miles per hour, 17 kilometers per hour. A turn toward the northeast is expected later today, followed by a northward turn on Friday. On the forecast track, Isaias is expected to pass to the north of the Yucatan Peninsula today and make landfall along the U-South.
northern Gulf Coast within the warning area late Friday or early Saturday. Maximum sustained winds are near 85 miles per hour, 140 kilometers per hour with higher gusts. Additional strengthening is expected through early Friday, and Isaias should remain a dangerous hurricane as it approaches the northern Gulf Coast Friday night. Hurricane force winds extend outward up to 15 miles 30 kilometers from the center, and tropical storm force winds extend outward up to 90 miles 150 kilometers. The estimated minimum central pressure is 975 millibars 28.80 inches. 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Be sure to follow us on Facebook. Here's a look at local weather conditions as of 1 p.m. At the top of the hour, skies were sunny in Shreveport. The temperature was 90 degrees at the regional airport. The dew point was 57, making the relative humidity 33%. Winds were east at 12 miles an hour. The pressure was 29.99 inches and falling. In Bossier City, at Barksdale Air Force Base, skies were sunny, with a temperature of 91 degrees. The dew point was 53, making the relative humidity 27%. Winds were northeast at 9 miles an hour. The pressure was 29.98 inches and falling. And in downtown Shreveport, skies were sunny. The temperature was 89 degrees. And winds were northeast at 9 miles an hour. Once again in Shreveport, it was 90 degrees with sunny skies at 1 p.m. Around the local area at 1 p.m., in Texarkana, sunny and 89. Wind northeast at 8 miles an hour. El Dorado, sunny and 89. Wind northeast at 7 miles an hour. Monroe, sunny and 89. Wind east at 13 miles an hour, gusting to 18 miles an hour. Natchitoches, sunny and 90. Wind northeast at 12 miles an hour. Marshall, sunny and 91. Wind variable at 7 miles an hour. And at Longview, sunny and 88 degrees. Wind variable at 6 miles an hour. Elsewhere across the four-state area, over at Dallas, mostly sunny and 86. Oklahoma City, sunny and 85. Little Rock, sunny and 85. Jackson, Mississippi, sunny and 87. Baton Rouge, sunny and 87. And at Houston, mostly sunny and 91 degrees. For the most current information, check us out on the web at www.weather.gov/SHP. The Shreveport Climate Summary for yesterday, October 7, 2026. Yesterday's high temperature was 90 degrees. The normal high is 83. The record high is 93 degrees, which was last set in 2007. Yesterday's low temperature was 64 degrees. The normal low is 59. The record low is 42 degrees, which was set in 1952. No precipitation fell yesterday, which leaves the monthly total at 3.08 inches. This is 2.07 inches above the normal amount of 1.01 inches for October. The total precipitation for the year still stands at 34.72 inches, which is 4.19 inches below normal. Sunrise today is at 7:14 a.m. and sunset is at 6:51 p.m. This is your NOAA Weather Radio, station WXJ97, operating on a frequency of 162.400 megahertz, providing the latest weather information on a 24-hour basis. 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Now let's check on your local forecast. Today, sunny. Highs in the lower 90s. Northeast winds 5 to 10 miles per hour. Tonight, clear. Lows in the lower 60s.

east winds around 5 miles per hour in the evening, becoming light and variable. Friday, mostly sunny. Highs around 90. East winds 5 to 10 miles per hour. Friday night, mostly clear. Lows in the mid-60s. East winds 5 to 10 miles per hour. Saturday, partly cloudy. Highs in the lower 80s. Northeast winds 10 to 15 miles per hour. Saturday night, mostly clear. Lows around 60. Sunday, mostly sunny. Highs around 90. Sunday night, mostly clear. Lows in the lower 60s. Columbus Day, mostly sunny. Highs in the lower 90s. Monday night, mostly clear. Lows in the upper 60s. Tuesday, mostly sunny. Highs in the lower 90s. Tuesday night, mostly clear. Lows in the upper 60s. Wednesday, partly cloudy. Highs in the upper 80s. At 1 p.m. Central Daylight Time, or 1800 UTC, the center of Hurricane Isaias was located near latitude 24.0 north, longitude 89.8 west. Isaias is moving toward the east-northeast near 10 miles per hour, 17 kilometers per hour. A turn toward the northeast is expected later today, followed by a northward turn on Friday. On the forecast track, Isaias is expected to pass to the north of the Yucatan Peninsula today and make landfall along the south northern Gulf Coast within the warning area late Friday or early Saturday. Maximum sustained winds are near 85 miles per hour, 140 kilometers per hour with higher gusts. Additional strengthening is expected through early Friday, and Isaias should remain a dangerous hurricane as it approaches the northern Gulf Coast Friday night. Hurricane force winds extend outward up to 15 miles 30 kilometers from the center, and tropical storm force winds extend outward up to 90 miles 150 kilometers. The estimated minimum central pressure is 975 millibars 28.80 inches. 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Be sure to follow us on Facebook. Here's a look at local weather conditions as of 1 p.m. At the top of the hour, skies were sunny in Shreveport. The temperature was 90 degrees at the regional airport. The dew point was 57, making the relative humidity 33%. Winds were east at 12 miles an hour. The pressure was 29.99 inches and falling. In Bossier City, at Barksdale Air Force Base, skies were sunny, with a temperature of 91 degrees. The dew point was 53, making the relative humidity 27%. Winds were northeast at 9 miles an hour. The pressure was 29.98 inches and falling. And in downtown Shreveport, skies were sunny. The temperature was 89 degrees. And winds were northeast at 9 miles an hour. Once again in Shreveport, it was 90 degrees with sunny skies at 1 p.m. Around the local area at 1 p.m., in Texarkana, sunny and 89. Wind northeast at 8 miles an hour. El Dorado, sunny and 89. Wind northeast at 7 miles an hour. Monroe, sunny and 89. Wind east at 13 miles an hour, gusting to 18 miles an hour. Natchitoches, sunny and 90. Wind northeast at 12 miles an hour. Marshall, sunny and 91. Wind variable at 7 miles an hour. And at Longview, sunny and 88 degrees. Wind variable at 6 miles an hour. Elsewhere across the four-state area, over at Dallas, mostly sunny and 86. Oklahoma City, sunny and 85. Little Rock, sunny and 85. Jackson, Mississippi, sunny and 87. Baton Rouge, sunny and 87. And at Houston, mostly sunny and 91 degrees. For the most current information, check us out on the web at www.weather.gov/sht.
the Shreveport Climate Summary for yesterday, October 7, 2026. Yesterday's high temperature was 19 degrees. The normal high is 83. The record high is 93 degrees, which was last set in 2007. Yesterday's low temperature was 64 degrees. The normal low is 59. The record low is 42 degrees, which was set in 1952. No precipitation fell yesterday, which leaves the monthly total at 3.08 inches. This is 2.07 inches above the normal amount of 1.01 inches for October. The total precipitation for the year still stands at 34.72 inches, which is 4.19 inches below normal. Sunrise today is at 7:14 a.m. and sunset is at 6:51 p.m. Now let's check on your local forecast. Today, sunny. Highs in the lower 90s. Northeast winds 5 to 10 miles per hour. Tonight, clear. Lows in the lower 60s. East winds around 5 miles per hour in the evening, becoming light and variable. Friday, mostly sunny. Highs around 90. East winds 5 to 10 miles per hour. Friday night, mostly clear. Lows in the mid-60s. East winds 5 to 10 miles per hour. Saturday, partly cloudy. Highs in the lower 80s. Northeast winds 10 to 15 miles per hour. Saturday night, mostly clear. Lows around 60. Sunday, mostly sunny. Highs around 90. Sunday night, mostly clear. Lows in the lower 60s. Columbus Day, mostly sunny. Highs in the lower 90s. Monday night, mostly clear. Lows in the upper 60s. Tuesday, mostly sunny. Highs in the lower 90s. Tuesday night, mostly clear. Lows in the upper 60s. Wednesday, partly cloudy. Highs in the upper 80s. At 1 p.m. Central Daylight Time, or 1800 UTC, the center of Hurricane Isaias was located near latitude 24.0 north, longitude 89.8 west. Isaias is moving toward the east-northeast near 10 miles per hour, 17 kilometers per hour. A turn toward the northeast is expected later today, followed by a northward turn on Friday. On the forecast track, Isaias is expected to pass to the north of the Yucatan Peninsula today and make landfall along the U-South. Northern Gulf Coast within the warning area late Friday or early Saturday. Maximum sustained winds are near 85 miles per hour, 140 kilometers per hour with higher gusts. Additional strengthening is expected through early Friday, and Isaias should remain a dangerous hurricane as it approaches the northern Gulf Coast Friday night. Hurricane force winds extend outward up to 15 miles 30 kilometers from the center, and tropical storm force winds extend outward up to 90 miles 150 kilometers. The estimated minimum central pressure is 975 millibars 28.80 inches. 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Be sure to follow us on Facebook. Here's a look at local weather conditions as of 1 p.m. At the top of the hour, skies were sunny in Shreveport. The temperature was 19 degrees at the regional airport. The dew point was 57, making the relative humidity 33%. Winds were east at 12 miles an hour. The pressure was 29.99 inches and falling. In Bossier City, at Barksdale Air Force Base, skies were sunny, with a temperature of 91 degrees. The dew point was 53, making the relative humidity 27%. Winds were northeast at 9 miles an hour. The pressure was 29.98 inches and falling. And in downtown Shreveport, skies were sunny. The temperature was 89 degrees. And winds were northeast at 9 miles an hour. Once again in Shreveport, it was 90 degrees with sunny skies at 1 p.m. Around the local area at 1 p.m., in Texarkana.
Tropicana, sunny and 89. Wind northeast at 8 miles an hour. El Dorado, sunny and 89. Wind northeast at 7 miles an hour. Monroe, sunny and 89. Wind east at 13 miles an hour, gusting to 18 miles an hour. Natchitoches, sunny and 90. Wind northeast at 12 miles an hour. Marshall, sunny and 91. Wind variable at 7 miles an hour. And at Longview, sunny and 88 degrees. Wind variable at 6 miles an hour. Elsewhere across the four-state area, over at Dallas, mostly sunny and 86. Oklahoma City, sunny and 85. Little Rock, sunny and 85. Jackson, Mississippi, sunny and 87. Baton Rouge, sunny and 87. And at Houston, mostly sunny and 91 degrees. For the most current information, check us out on the web at www.weather.gov/sht. The Shreveport Climate Summary for yesterday, October 7, 2026. Yesterday's high temperature was 90 degrees. The normal high is 83. The record high is 93 degrees, which was last set in 2007. Yesterday's low temperature was 64 degrees. The normal low is 59. The record low is 42 degrees, which was set in 1952. No precipitation fell yesterday, which leaves the monthly total at 3.08 inches. This is 2.07 inches above the normal amount of 1.01 inches for October. The total precipitation for the year still stands at 34.72 inches, which is 4.19 inches below normal. Sunrise today is at 7:14 a.m. and sunset is at 6:51 p.m. Now let's check on your local forecast. This afternoon, sunny. Highs in the lower 90s. Northeast winds 5 to 10 miles per hour. Tonight, mostly clear. Lows in the lower 60s. East winds around 5 miles per hour in the evening, becoming light and variable. Friday, mostly sunny. Highs in the mid-90s. East winds 5 to 10 miles per hour. Friday night, clear. Lows in the lower 60s. East winds 5 to 10 miles per hour. Saturday, mostly sunny. Highs in the mid-80s. Northeast winds 10 to 15 miles per hour. Saturday night, mostly clear. Lows around 60. Sunday, mostly sunny. Highs in the lower 90s. Sunday night, mostly clear. Lows in the lower 60s. Columbus Day, mostly sunny. Highs in the lower 90s. Monday night, clear. Lows in the upper 60s. Tuesday, mostly sunny. Highs in the mid-90s. Tuesday night, mostly clear. Lows around 70. Wednesday, partly cloudy. Highs in the mid-90s. Here is your area's open water boating forecast. Wind gusts may be higher. Rest of today, sunny. Highs in the lower 90s. Northeast winds 10 to 15 miles per hour. Tonight, clear. Lows in the lower 60s. East winds 5 to 10 miles per hour. Friday, mostly sunny. Windy. Highs in the mid-90s. East winds 15 to 20 miles per hour. Friday night, clear. Lows in the lower 60s. East winds 10 to 15 miles per hour. Saturday, mostly sunny. Windy. Highs in the mid-80s. Northeast winds 15 to 20 miles per hour. Saturday night, mostly clear. Lows in the upper 50s. Sunday, mostly sunny. Highs in the lower 90s. Sunday night, mostly clear. Lows in the lower 60s. Columbus Day, mostly sunny. Highs in the mid-90s. Monday night, clear. Lows in the mid-60s. Tuesday, mostly sunny. Highs in

mid-90s. Tuesday night, mostly clear. Lows in the upper 60s. Wednesday, partly cloudy. Highs in the mid-90s. 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At 1 p.m. Central Daylight Time, or 1800 UTC, the center of Hurricane Isaias was located near latitude 24.0 north, longitude 89.8 west. Isaias is moving toward the east-northeast near 10 miles per hour, 17 kilometers per hour. A turn toward the northeast is expected later today, followed by a northward turn on Friday. On the forecast track, Isaias is expected to pass to the north of the Yucatan Peninsula today and make landfall along the U-South. Northern Gulf Coast within the warning area late Friday or early Saturday. Maximum sustained winds are near 85 miles per hour, 140 kilometers per hour with higher gusts. Additional strengthening is expected through early Friday, and Isaias should remain a dangerous hurricane as it approaches the northern Gulf Coast Friday night. Hurricane force winds extend outward up to 15 miles 30 kilometers from the center, and tropical storm force winds extend outward up to 90 miles 150 kilometers. The estimated minimum central pressure is 975 millibars 28.80 inches. 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Be sure to follow us on Facebook. Here's a look at local weather conditions as of 1 p.m. At the top of the hour, skies were sunny in Shreveport. The temperature was 90 degrees at the regional airport. The dew point was 57, making the relative humidity 33%. Winds were east at 12 miles an hour. The pressure was 29.99 inches and falling. In Bossier City, at Barksdale Air Force Base, skies were sunny, with a temperature of 91 degrees. The dew point was 53, making the relative humidity 27%. Winds were northeast at 9 miles an hour. The pressure was 29.98 inches and falling. And in downtown Shreveport, skies were sunny. The temperature was 89 degrees. And winds were northeast at 9 miles an hour. Once again in Shreveport, it was 90 degrees with sunny skies at 1 p.m. Around the local area at 1 p.m., in Texarkana, sunny and 89. Wind northeast at 8 miles an hour. El Dorado, sunny and 89. Wind northeast at 7 miles an hour. Monroe, sunny and 89. Wind east at 13 miles an hour, gusting to 18 miles an hour. Natchitoches, sunny and 90. Wind northeast at 12 miles an hour. Marshall, sunny and 91. Wind variable at 7 miles an hour. And at Longview, sunny and 88 degrees. Wind variable at 6 miles an hour. Elsewhere across the four-state area, over at Dallas, mostly sunny and 86. Oklahoma City, sunny and 85. Little Rock, sunny and 85. Jackson, Mississippi, sunny and 87. Baton Rouge, sunny and 87. And at Houston, mostly sunny and 91 degrees. For the most current information, check us out on the web at www.weather.gov/SHT. The Shreveport Climate Summary for yesterday, October 7, 2026. Yesterday's high temperature was 90 degrees. The normal high is 83. The record high is 93 degrees, which was last set in 2007. Yesterday's low temperature was 64 degrees. The normal low is 59. The record low is 42 degrees, which was set in 1952.
No precipitation fell yesterday, which leaves the monthly total at 3.08 inches. This is 2.07 inches above the normal amount of 1.01 inches for October. The total precipitation for the year still stands at 34.72 inches, which is 4.19 inches below normal. Sunrise today is at 7:14 a.m. and sunset is at 6:51 p.m. Now let's check on your local forecast. This afternoon, sunny. Highs in the lower 90s. Northeast winds 5 to 10 miles per hour. Tonight, mostly clear. Lows in the lower 60s. East winds around 5 miles per hour in the evening, becoming light and variable. Friday, mostly sunny. Highs in the mid-90s. East winds 5 to 10 miles per hour. Friday night, clear. Lows in the lower 60s. East winds 5 to 10 miles per hour. Saturday, mostly sunny. Highs in the mid-80s. Northeast winds 10 to 15 miles per hour. Saturday night, mostly clear. Lows around 60. Sunday, mostly sunny. Highs in the lower 90s. Sunday night, mostly clear. Lows in the lower 60s. Columbus Day, mostly sunny. Highs in the lower 90s. Monday night, clear. Lows in the upper 60s. Tuesday, mostly sunny. Highs in the mid-90s. Tuesday night, mostly clear. Lows around 70. Wednesday, partly cloudy. Highs in the mid-90s. Here is your area's open water boating forecast. Wind gusts may be higher. Rest of today, sunny. Highs in the lower 90s. Northeast winds 10 to 15 miles per hour. Tonight, clear. Lows in the lower 60s. East winds 5 to 10 miles per hour. Friday, mostly sunny. Windy. Highs in the mid-90s. East winds 15 to 20 miles per hour. Friday night, clear. Lows in the lower 60s. East winds 10 to 15 miles per hour. Saturday, mostly sunny. Windy. Highs in the mid-80s. Northeast winds 15 to 20 miles per hour. Saturday night, mostly clear. Lows in the upper 50s. Sunday, mostly sunny. Highs in the lower 90s. Sunday night, mostly clear. Lows in the lower 60s. Columbus Day, mostly sunny. Highs in the mid-90s. Monday night, clear. Lows in the mid-60s. Tuesday, mostly sunny. Highs in the mid-90s. Tuesday night, mostly clear. Lows in the upper 60s. Wednesday, partly cloudy. Highs in the mid-90s. At 1 p.m. Central Daylight Time, or 1800 UTC, the center of Hurricane Isaias was located near latitude 24.0 north, longitude 89.8 west. Isaias is moving toward the east-northeast near 10 miles per hour, 17 kilometers per hour. A turn toward the northeast is expected later today, followed by a northward turn on Friday. On the forecast track, Isaias is expected to pass to the north of the Yucatan Peninsula today and make landfall along the U-South. Northern Gulf Coast within the warning area late Friday or early Saturday. Maximum sustained winds are near 85 miles per hour, 140 kilometers per hour with higher gusts. Additional strengthening is expected through early Friday, and Isaias should remain a dangerous hurricane as it approaches the northern Gulf Coast Friday night. Hurricane force winds extend outward up to 15 miles 30 kilometers from the center, and tropical storm force winds extend outward up to 90 miles 150 kilometers. The estimated minimum central pressure is 975 millibars 28.80 inches. 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Be sure to follow us on Facebook. Here's a look at local weather conditions as of 1 p.m.

was 29.98 inches and falling. And in downtown Shreveport, skies were sunny. The temperature was 89 degrees. And winds were northeast at 9 miles an hour. Once again in Shreveport, it was 90 degrees with sunny skies at 1 p.m. Around the local area at 1 p.m., in Texarkana, sunny and 89. Wind northeast at 8 miles an hour. El Dorado, sunny and 89. Wind northeast at 7 miles an hour. Monroe, sunny and 89. Wind east at 13 miles an hour, gusting to 18 miles an hour. Natchitoches, sunny and 90. Wind northeast at 12 miles an hour. Marshall, sunny and 91. Wind variable at 7 miles an hour. And at Longview, sunny and 88 degrees. Wind variable at 6 miles an hour. Elsewhere across the four-state area, over at Dallas, mostly sunny and 86. Oklahoma City, sunny and 85. Little Rock, sunny and 85. Jackson, Mississippi, sunny and 87. Baton Rouge, sunny and 87. And at Houston, mostly sunny and 91 degrees. For the most current information, check us out on the web at www.weather.gov/sht. The Shreveport Climate Summary for yesterday, October 7, 2026. Yesterday's high temperature was 90 degrees. The normal high is 83. The record high is 93 degrees, which was last set in 2007. Yesterday's low temperature was 64 degrees. The normal low is 59. The record low is 42 degrees, which was set in 1952. No precipitation fell yesterday, which leaves the monthly total at 3.08 inches. This is 2.07 inches above the normal amount of 1.01 inches for October. The total precipitation for the year still stands at 34.72 inches, which is 4.19 inches below normal. Sunrise today is at 7:14 a.m. and sunset is at 6:51 p.m. Now let's check on your local forecast. This afternoon, sunny. Highs in the lower 90s. Northeast winds 5 to 10 miles per hour. Tonight, mostly clear. Lows in the lower 60s. East winds around 5 miles per hour in the evening, becoming light and variable. Friday, mostly sunny. Highs in the mid-90s. East winds 5 to 10 miles per hour. Friday night, clear. Lows in the lower 60s. East winds 5 to 10 miles per hour. Saturday, mostly sunny. Highs in the mid-80s. Northeast winds 10 to 15 miles per hour. Saturday night, mostly clear. Lows around 60. Sunday, mostly sunny. Highs in the lower 90s. Sunday night, mostly clear. Lows in the lower 60s. Columbus Day, mostly sunny. Highs in the lower 90s. Monday night, clear. Lows in the upper 60s. Tuesday, mostly sunny. Highs in the mid-90s. Tuesday night, mostly clear. Lows around 70. Wednesday, partly cloudy. Highs in the mid-90s. 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At 1 p.m. Central Daylight Time, or 1800 UTC, the center of Hurricane Isaias was located near latitude 24.0 north, longitude 89.8 west. Isaias is moving toward the east-northeast near 10 miles per hour, 17 kilometers per hour. A turn toward the northeast is expected later today, followed by a northward turn on Friday.

forecast track. The Siles is expected to pass to the north of the Yucatan Peninsula today and make landfall along the U-South. Northern Gulf Coast within the warning area late Friday or early Saturday. Maximum sustained winds are near 85 miles per hour, 140 kilometers per hour with higher gusts. Additional strengthening is expected through early Friday, and Isaias should remain a dangerous hurricane as it approaches the northern Gulf Coast Friday night. Hurricane force winds extend outward up to 15 miles 30 kilometers from the center, and tropical storm force winds extend outward up to 90 miles 150 kilometers. The estimated minimum central pressure is 975 millibars 28.80 inches. 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Be sure to follow us on Facebook. Here's a look at local weather conditions as of 1 p.m. At the top of the hour, skies were sunny in Shreveport. The temperature was 90 degrees at the regional airport. The dew point was 57, making the relative humidity 33%. Winds were east at 12 miles an hour. The pressure was 29.99 inches and falling. In Bossier City, at Barksdale Air Force Base, skies were sunny, with a temperature of 91 degrees. The dew point was 53, making the relative humidity 27%. Winds were northeast at 9 miles an hour. The pressure was 29.98 inches and falling. And in downtown Shreveport, skies were sunny. The temperature was 89 degrees. And winds were northeast at 9 miles an hour. Once again in Shreveport, it was 90 degrees with sunny skies at 1 p.m. Around the local area at 1 p.m., in Texarkana, sunny and 89. Wind northeast at 8 miles an hour. El Dorado, sunny and 89. Wind northeast at 7 miles an hour. Monroe, sunny and 89. Wind east at 13 miles an hour, gusting to 18 miles an hour. Nacogdoches, sunny and 90. Wind northeast at 12 miles an hour. Marshall, sunny and 91. Wind variable at 7 miles an hour. And at Longview, sunny and 88 degrees. Wind variable at 6 miles an hour. Elsewhere across the four-state area, over at Dallas, mostly sunny and 86. Oklahoma City, sunny and 85. Little Rock, sunny and 85. Jackson, Mississippi, sunny and 87. Baton Rouge, sunny and 87. And at Houston, mostly sunny and 91 degrees. For the most current information, check us out on the web at www.weather.gov/sht. The Shreveport Climate Summary for yesterday, October 7, 2026. Yesterday's high temperature was 90 degrees. The normal high is 83. The record high is 93 degrees, which was last set in 2007. Yesterday's low temperature was 64 degrees. The normal low is 59. The record low is 42 degrees, which was set in 1952. No precipitation fell yesterday, which leaves the monthly total at 3.08 inches. This is 2.07 inches above the normal amount of 1.01 inches for October. The total precipitation for the year still stands at 34.72 inches, which is 4.19 inches below normal. Sunrise today is at 7:14 a.m. and sunset is at 6:51 p.m. Now let's check on your local forecast. This afternoon, sunny. Highs in the lower 90s. Northeast winds 5 to 10 miles per hour. Tonight, mostly clear. Lows in the lower 60s. East winds around 5 miles per hour in the evening, becoming light and variable. Friday, mostly sunny. Highs in the mid-90s. East winds 5 to 10 miles per hour. Friday night, clear. Lows in the lower 60s. East winds 5 to 10 miles per hour. Saturday, mostly sunny.
highs in the mid-80s. Northeast winds 10 to 15 miles per hour. Saturday night, mostly clear. Lows around 60. Sunday, mostly sunny. Highs in the lower 90s. Sunday night, mostly clear. Lows in the lower 60s. Columbus Day, mostly sunny. Highs in the lower 90s. Monday night, clear. Lows in the upper 60s. Tuesday, mostly sunny. Highs in the mid-90s. Tuesday night, mostly clear. Lows around 70. Wednesday, partly cloudy. Highs in the mid-90s. At 1 p.m. Central Daylight Time, or 1800 UTC, the center of Hurricane Isaias was located near latitude 24.0 north, longitude 89.8 west. Isaias is moving toward the east-northeast near 10 miles per hour, 17 kilometers per hour. A turn toward the northeast is expected later today, followed by a northward turn on Friday. On the forecast track, Isaias is expected to pass to the north of the Yucatan Peninsula today and make landfall along the U-South. Northern Gulf Coast within the warning area late Friday or early Saturday. Maximum sustained winds are near 85 miles per hour, 140 kilometers per hour with higher gusts. Additional strengthening is expected through early Friday, and Isaias should remain a dangerous hurricane as it approaches the northern Gulf Coast Friday night. Hurricane force winds extend outward up to 15 miles 30 kilometers from the center, and tropical storm force winds extend outward up to 90 miles 150 kilometers. The estimated minimum central pressure is 975 millibars 28.80 inches. 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Be sure to follow us on Facebook. Here's a look at local weather conditions as of 2 p.m. At the top of the hour, skies were sunny in Shreveport. The temperature was 91 degrees at the regional airport. The dew point was 55, making the relative humidity 29%. Winds were northeast at 14 miles an hour. The pressure was 29.96 inches and falling. In Bossier City, at Barksdale Air Force Base, skies were sunny, with a temperature of 92 degrees. The dew point was 51, making the relative humidity 24%. Winds were northeast at 7 miles an hour. The pressure was 29.95 inches and falling. And in downtown Shreveport, skies were sunny. The temperature was 90 degrees. And winds were northeast at 8 miles an hour. Once again in Shreveport, it was 91 degrees with sunny skies at 2 p.m. Around the local area at 2 p.m., in Texarkana, sunny and 91. Wind north at 7 miles an hour. El Dorado, sunny and 91. Wind east at 7 miles an hour. Monroe, sunny and 90. Wind variable at 6 miles an hour. Nacogdoches, sunny and 91. Wind northeast at 7 miles an hour. Marshall, sunny and 91. Wind east at 6 miles an hour. And at Longview, sunny and 90 degrees. Wind east at 9 miles an hour. Elsewhere across the four-state area, over at Dallas, mostly sunny and 88. Oklahoma City, sunny and 86. Little Rock, sunny and 89. Jackson, Mississippi, sunny and 89. Baton Rouge, sunny and 89. And at Houston, mostly sunny and 93 degrees. For the most current information, check us out on the web at www.weather.gov/sht. The Shreveport Climate Summary for yesterday, October 7, 2026. Yesterday's high temperature was 90 degrees. The normal high is 83. The record high is 93 degrees, which was last set in 2007. Yesterday's low temperature was 64 degrees. The normal low is 59. The record low is 42 degrees, which was set in 1952. No
total precipitation fell yesterday, which leaves the monthly total at 3.08 inches. This is 2.07 inches above the normal amount of 1.01 inches for October. The total precipitation for the year still stands at 34.72 inches, which is 4.19 inches below normal. Sunrise today is at 7:14 a.m. and sunset is at 6:51 p.m. Now let's check on your local forecast. This afternoon, sunny. Highs in the lower 90s. Northeast winds 5 to 10 miles per hour. Tonight, mostly clear. Lows in the lower 60s. East winds around 5 miles per hour in the evening, becoming light and variable. Friday, mostly sunny. Highs in the mid-90s. East winds 5 to 10 miles per hour. Friday night, clear. Lows in the lower 60s. East winds 5 to 10 miles per hour. Saturday, mostly sunny. Highs in the mid-80s. Northeast winds 10 to 15 miles per hour. Saturday night, mostly clear. Lows around 60. Sunday, mostly sunny. Highs in the lower 90s. Sunday night, mostly clear. Lows in the lower 60s. Columbus Day, mostly sunny. Highs in the lower 90s. Monday night, clear. Lows in the upper 60s. Tuesday, mostly sunny. Highs in the mid-90s. Tuesday night, mostly clear. Lows around 70. Wednesday, partly cloudy. Highs in the mid-90s. At 1 p.m. Central Daylight Time, or 1800 UTC, the center of Hurricane Isaias was located near latitude 24.0 north, longitude 89.8 west. Isaias is moving toward the east-northeast near 10 miles per hour, 17 kilometers per hour. A turn toward the northeast is expected later today, followed by a northward turn on Friday. On the forecast track, Isaias is expected to pass to the north of the Yucatan Peninsula today and make landfall along the U-South. Northern Gulf Coast within the warning area late Friday or early Saturday. Maximum sustained winds are near 85 miles per hour, 140 kilometers per hour with higher gusts. Additional strengthening is expected through early Friday, and Isaias should remain a dangerous hurricane as it approaches the northern Gulf Coast Friday night. Hurricane force winds extend outward up to 15 miles 30 kilometers from the center, and tropical storm force winds extend outward up to 90 miles 150 kilometers. The estimated minimum central pressure is 975 millibars 28.80 inches. 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Be sure to follow us on Facebook. Here's a look at local weather conditions as of 2 p.m. At the top of the hour, skies were sunny in Shreveport. The temperature was 91 degrees at the regional airport. The dew point was 55, making the relative humidity 29%. Winds were northeast at 14 miles an hour. The pressure was 29.96 inches and falling. In Bossier City, at Barksdale Air Force Base, skies were sunny, with a temperature of 92 degrees. The dew point was 51, making the relative humidity 24%. Winds were northeast at 7 miles an hour. The pressure was 29.95 inches and falling. And in downtown Shreveport, skies were sunny. The temperature was 90 degrees. And winds were northeast at 8 miles an hour. Once again in Shreveport, it was 91 degrees with sunny skies at 2 p.m. This is your NOAA Weather Radio, station WXJ97, operating on a frequency of 162.400 megahertz, providing the latest weather information on a 24-hour basis. 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
around the local area at 2 p.m. in Texarkana, sunny and 91. Wind north at 7 miles an hour. El Dorado, sunny and 91. Wind east at 7 miles an hour. Monroe, sunny and 90. Wind variable at 6 miles an hour. Natchitoches, sunny and 91. Wind northeast at 7 miles an hour. Marshall, sunny and 91. Wind east at 6 miles an hour. And at Longview, sunny and 90 degrees. Wind east at 9 miles an hour. Elsewhere across the four-state area, over at Dallas, mostly sunny and 88. Oklahoma City, sunny and 86. Little Rock, sunny and 89. Jackson, Mississippi, sunny and 89. Baton Rouge, sunny and 89. And at Houston, mostly sunny and 93 degrees. For the most current information, check us out on the web at www.weather.gov/sht. The Shreveport Climate Summary for yesterday, October 7, 2026. Yesterday's high temperature was 90 degrees. The normal high is 83. The record high is 93 degrees, which was last set in 2007. Yesterday's low temperature was 64 degrees. The normal low is 59. The record low is 42 degrees, which was set in 1952. No precipitation fell yesterday, which leaves the monthly total at 3.08 inches. This is 2.07 inches above the normal amount of 1.01 inches for October. The total precipitation for the year still stands at 34.72 inches, which is 4.19 inches below normal. Sunrise today is at 7:14 a.m. and sunset is at 6:51 p.m. Now let's check on your local forecast. This afternoon, sunny. Highs in the lower 90s. Northeast winds 5 to 10 miles per hour. Tonight, mostly clear. Lows in the lower 60s. East winds around 5 miles per hour in the evening, becoming light and variable. Friday, mostly sunny. Highs in the mid-90s. East winds 5 to 10 miles per hour. Friday night, clear. Lows in the lower 60s. East winds 5 to 10 miles per hour. Saturday, mostly sunny. Highs in the mid-80s. Northeast winds 10 to 15 miles per hour. Saturday night, mostly clear. Lows around 60. Sunday, mostly sunny. Highs in the lower 90s. Sunday night, mostly clear. Lows in the lower 60s. Columbus Day, mostly sunny. Highs in the lower 90s. Monday night, clear. Lows in the upper 60s. Tuesday, mostly sunny. Highs in the mid-90s. Tuesday night, mostly clear. Lows around 70. Wednesday, partly cloudy. Highs in the mid-90s. At 1 p.m. Central Daylight Time, or 1800 UTC, the center of Hurricane Isaias was located near latitude 24.0 north, longitude 89.8 west. Isaias is moving toward the east-northeast near 10 miles per hour, 17 kilometers per hour. A turn toward the northeast is expected later today, followed by a northward turn on Friday. On the forecast track, Isaias is expected to pass to the north of the Yucatan Peninsula today and make landfall along the U-South. Northern Gulf Coast within the warning area late Friday or early Saturday. Maximum sustained winds are near 85 miles per hour, 140 kilometers per hour with higher gusts. Additional strengthening is expected through early Friday, and Isaias should remain a dangerous hurricane as it approaches the northern Gulf Coast Friday night. Hurricane force winds extend outward up to 15 miles 30 kilometers from the center, and tropical storm force winds extend outward up to 90 miles 150 kilometers. The estimated minimum central pressure is 975 millibars 28.80 inches.
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1.4 megahertz. Be sure to follow us on Facebook. Here's a look at local weather conditions as of 2 p.m. At the top of the hour, skies were sunny in Shreveport. The temperature was 91 degrees at the regional airport. The dew point was 55, making the relative humidity 29%. Winds were northeast at 14 miles an hour. The pressure was 29.96 inches and falling. In Bossier City, at Barksdale Air Force Base, skies were sunny, with a temperature of 92 degrees. The dew point was 51, making the relative humidity 24%. Winds were northeast at 7 miles an hour. The pressure was 29.95 inches and falling. And in downtown Shreveport, skies were sunny. The temperature was 90 degrees. And winds were northeast at 8 miles an hour. Once again in Shreveport, it was 91 degrees with sunny skies at 2 p.m. Around the local area at 2 p.m., in Texarkana, sunny and 91. Wind north at 7 miles an hour. El Dorado, sunny and 91. Wind east at 7 miles an hour. Monroe, sunny and 90. Wind variable at 6 miles an hour. Natchitoches, sunny and 91. Wind northeast at 7 miles an hour. Marshall, sunny and 91. Wind east at 6 miles an hour. And at Longview, sunny and 90 degrees. Wind east at 9 miles an hour. Elsewhere across the four-state area, over at Dallas, mostly sunny and 88. Oklahoma City, sunny and 86. Little Rock, sunny and 89. Jackson, Mississippi, sunny and 89. Baton Rouge, sunny and 89. And at Houston, mostly sunny and 93 degrees. For the most current information, check us out on the web at www.weather.gov/sht. Here is your area's open water boating forecast. Wind gusts may be higher. Rest of today, sunny. Highs in the lower 90s. Northeast winds 10 to 15 miles per hour. Tonight, clear. Lows in the lower 60s. East winds 5 to 10 miles per hour. Friday, mostly sunny. Windy. Highs in the mid-90s. East winds 15 to 20 miles per hour. Friday night, clear. Lows in the lower 60s. East winds 10 to 15 miles per hour. Saturday, mostly sunny. Windy. Highs in the mid-80s. Northeast winds 15 to 20 miles per hour. Saturday night, mostly clear. Lows in the upper 50s. Sunday, mostly sunny. Highs in the lower 90s. Sunday night, mostly clear. Lows in the lower 60s. Columbus Day, mostly sunny. Highs in the mid-90s. Monday night, clear. Lows in the mid-60s. Tuesday, mostly sunny. Highs in the mid-90s. Tuesday night, mostly clear. Lows in the upper 60s. Wednesday, partly cloudy. Highs in the mid-90s. The Shreveport Climate Summary for yesterday, October 7, 2026. Yesterday's high temperature was 90 degrees. The normal high is 83. The record high is 93 degrees, which was last set in 2007. Yesterday's low temperature was 64 degrees. The normal low is 59. The record low is 42 degrees, which was set in 1952. No precipitation fell yesterday, which leaves the monthly total at 3.08 inches. This is 2.07 inches above the normal amount of 1.01 inches for October. The total precipitation for the amount of 1.01 inches for October. The total precipitation for the year still stands at 34.72 inches, which is 4.19 inches below normal. Sunrise today is at 7:14 a.m. and sunset is at 6:51 p.m. Now let's check on your local forecast.

This afternoon, sunny. Highs in the lower 90s. Northeast winds 5 to 10 miles per hour. Tonight, mostly clear. Lows in the lower 60s. East winds around 5 miles per hour in the evening, becoming light and variable. Friday, mostly sunny. Highs in the mid-90s. East winds 5 to 10 miles per hour. Friday night, clear. Lows in the lower 60s. East winds 5 to 10 miles per hour. Saturday, mostly sunny. Highs in the mid-80s. Northeast winds 10 to 15 miles per hour. Saturday night, mostly clear. Lows around 60. Sunday, mostly sunny. Highs in the lower 90s. Sunday night, mostly clear. Lows in the lower 60s. Columbus Day, mostly sunny. Highs in the lower 90s. Monday night, clear. Lows in the upper 60s. Tuesday, mostly sunny. Highs in the mid-90s. Tuesday night, mostly clear. Lows around 70. Wednesday, partly cloudy. Highs in the mid-90s. At 1 p.m. Central Daylight Time, or 1800 UTC, the center of Hurricane Isaias was located near latitude 24.0 north, longitude 89.8 west. Isaias is moving toward the east-northeast near 10 miles per hour, 17 kilometers per hour. A turn toward the northeast is expected later today, followed by a northward turn on Friday. On the forecast track, Isaias is expected to pass to the north of the Yucatan Peninsula today and make landfall along the south northern Gulf Coast within the warning area late Friday or early Saturday. Maximum sustained winds are near 85 miles per hour, 140 kilometers per hour with higher gusts. Additional strengthening is expected through early Friday, and Isaias should remain a dangerous hurricane as it approaches the northern Gulf Coast Friday night. Hurricane force winds extend outward up to 15 miles 30 kilometers from the center, and tropical storm force winds extend outward up to 90 miles 150 kilometers. The estimated minimum central pressure is 975 millibars 28.80 inches. 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Be sure to follow us on Facebook. Here's a look at local weather conditions as of 2 p.m. At the top of the hour, skies were sunny in Shreveport. The temperature was 91 degrees at the regional airport. The dew point was 55, making the relative humidity 29%. Winds were northeast at 14 miles an hour. The pressure was 29.96 inches and falling. In Bossier City, at Barksdale Air Force Base, skies were sunny, with a temperature of 92 degrees. The dew point was 51, making the relative humidity 24%. Winds were northeast at 7 miles an hour. The pressure was 29.95 inches and falling. And in downtown Shreveport, skies were sunny. The temperature was 90 degrees. And winds were northeast at 8 miles an hour. Once again in Shreveport, it was 91 degrees with sunny skies at 2 p.m. This is your NOAA Weather Radio, station WXJ97, operating on a frequency of 162.400 MHz, providing the latest weather information on a 24-hour basis. 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Around the local area at 2 p.m. in Texarkana, sunny and 91. Wind north at 7 miles an hour. El Dorado, sunny and 91. Wind east at 7 miles an hour. Monroe, sunny and 90. Wind variable at 6 miles an hour. Nacogdoches, sunny and 91. Wind northeast at 7 miles an hour. Marshall, sunny and 91. Wind east at 6 miles an hour.
And at Longview, sunny and 90 degrees. Wind east at 9 miles an hour. Elsewhere across the four-state area, over at Dallas, mostly sunny and 88. Oklahoma City, sunny and 86. Little Rock, sunny and 89. Jackson, Mississippi, sunny and 89. Baton Rouge, sunny and 89. And at Houston, mostly sunny and 93 degrees. For the most current information, check us out on the web at www.weather.gov/SHP. The Shreveport Climate Summary for yesterday, October 7, 2026. Yesterday's high temperature was 90 degrees. The normal high is 83. The record high is 93 degrees, which was last set in 2007. Yesterday's low temperature was 64 degrees. The normal low is 59. The record low is 42 degrees, which was set in 1952. No precipitation fell yesterday, which leaves the monthly total at 3.08 inches. This is 2.07 inches above the normal amount of 1.01 inches for October. The total precipitation for the year still stands at 34.72 inches, which is 4.19 inches below normal. Sunrise today is at 7:14 a.m. and sunset is at 6:51 p.m. Now let's check on your local forecast. This afternoon, sunny. Highs in the lower 90s. Northeast winds 5 to 10 miles per hour. Tonight, mostly clear. Lows in the lower 60s. East winds around 5 miles per hour in the evening, becoming light and variable. Friday, mostly sunny. Highs in the mid-90s. East winds 5 to 10 miles per hour. Friday night, clear. Lows in the lower 60s. East winds 5 to 10 miles per hour. Saturday, mostly sunny. Highs in the mid-80s. Northeast winds 10 to 15 miles per hour. Saturday night, mostly clear. Lows around 60. Sunday, mostly sunny. Highs in the lower 90s. Sunday night, mostly clear. Lows in the lower 60s. Columbus Day, mostly sunny. Highs in the lower 90s. Monday night, clear. Lows in the upper 60s. Tuesday, mostly sunny. Highs in the mid-90s. Tuesday night, mostly clear. Lows around 70. Wednesday, partly cloudy. Highs in the mid-90s. At 1 p.m. Central Daylight Time, or 1800 UTC, the center of Hurricane Isaias was located near latitude 24.0 north, longitude 89.8 west. Isaias is moving toward the east-northeast near 10 miles per hour, 17 kilometers per hour. A turn toward the northeast is expected later today, followed by a northward turn on Friday. On the forecast track, Isaias is expected to pass to the north of the Yucatan Peninsula today and make landfall along the south. Northern Gulf Coast within the warning area late Friday or early Saturday. Maximum sustained winds are near 85 miles per hour, 140 kilometers per hour with higher gusts. Additional strengthening is expected through early Friday, and Isaias should remain a dangerous hurricane as it approaches the northern Gulf Coast Friday night. Hurricane force winds extend outward up to 15 miles 30 kilometers from the center, and tropical storm force winds extend outward up to 90 miles 150 kilometers. The estimated minimum central pressure is 975 millibars 28.80 inches. 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Be sure to follow us on Facebook. Here's a look at local weather conditions as of 2 p.m. At the top of the hour, skies were sunny in Shreveport. The temperature was 91 degrees at the regional airport. The dew point was 55, making the relative humidity 29%. Winds were northeast at 14 miles an hour. The pressure was 29.96 inches and falling. In Bossier City,
At Barksdale Air Force Base, skies were sunny, with a temperature of 92 degrees. The dew point was 51, making the relative humidity 24%. Winds were northeast at 7 miles an hour. The pressure was 29.95 inches and falling. And in downtown Shreveport, skies were sunny. The temperature was 90 degrees. And winds were northeast at 8 miles an hour. Once again in Shreveport, it was 91 degrees with sunny skies at 2 p.m. Around the local area at 2 p.m., in Texarkana, sunny and 91. Wind north at 7 miles an hour. El Dorado, sunny and 91. Wind east at 7 miles an hour. Monroe, sunny and 90. Wind variable at 6 miles an hour. Natchitoches, sunny and 91. Wind northeast at 7 miles an hour. Marshall, sunny and 91. Wind east at 6 miles an hour. And at Longview, sunny and 90 degrees. Wind east at 9 miles an hour. Elsewhere across the four-state area, over at Dallas, mostly sunny and 88. Oklahoma City, sunny and 86. Little Rock, sunny and 89. Jackson, Mississippi, sunny and 89. Baton Rouge, sunny and 89. And at Houston, mostly sunny and 93 degrees. For the most current information, check us out on the web at www.weather.gov/sht. The Shreveport Climate Summary for yesterday, October 7, 2026. Yesterday's high temperature was 90 degrees. The normal high is 83. The record high is 93 degrees, which was last set in 2007. Yesterday's low temperature was 64 degrees. The normal low is 59. The record low is 42 degrees, which was set in 1952. No precipitation fell yesterday, which leaves the monthly total at 3.08 inches. This is 2.07 inches above the normal amount of 1.01 inches for October. The total precipitation for the year still stands at 34.72 inches, which is 4.19 inches below normal. Sunrise today is at 7:14 a.m. and sunset is at 6:51 p.m. Now let's check on your local forecast. This afternoon, sunny. Highs in the lower 90s. Northeast winds 5 to 10 miles per hour. Tonight, mostly clear. Lows in the lower 60s. East winds around 5 miles per hour in the evening, becoming light and variable. Friday, mostly sunny. Highs in the mid-90s. East winds 5 to 10 miles per hour. Friday night, clear. Lows in the lower 60s. East winds 5 to 10 miles per hour. Saturday, mostly sunny. Highs in the mid-80s. Northeast winds 10 to 15 miles per hour. Saturday night, mostly clear. Lows around 60. Sunday, mostly sunny. Highs in the lower 90s. Sunday night, mostly clear. Lows in the lower 60s. Columbus Day, mostly sunny. Highs in the lower 90s. Monday night, clear. Lows in the upper 60s. Tuesday, mostly sunny. Highs in the mid-90s. Tuesday night, mostly clear. Lows around 70. Wednesday, partly cloudy. Highs in the mid-90s. At 1 p.m. Central Daylight Time, or 1800 UTC, the center of Hurricane Isaias was located near latitude 24.0 north, latitude 89.8 west. Isaias is moving toward the east-northeast near 10 miles per hour, 17 kilometers per hour. A turn toward the northeast is expected later today, followed by a northward turn on Friday. On the forecast track, Isaias is expected to pass to the north of the Yucatan Peninsula today and make landfall along the U-South. Northern Gulf Coast within the warning area late Friday or early Saturday. Maximum sustained winds are near 85 miles per hour, 140 kilometers
per hour with higher gusts. Additional strengthening is expected through early Friday, and Isaiah should remain a dangerous hurricane as it approaches the northern Gulf Coast Friday night. Hurricane force winds extend outward up to 15 miles 30 kilometers from the center, and tropical storm force winds extend outward up to 90 miles 150 kilometers. The estimated minimum central pressure is 975 millibars 28.80 inches. 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Be sure to follow us on Facebook. Here's a look at local weather conditions as of 2 p.m. At the top of the hour, skies were sunny in Shreveport. The temperature was 91 degrees at the regional airport. The dew point was 55, making the relative humidity 29%. Winds were northeast at 14 miles an hour. The pressure was 29.96 inches and falling. In Bossier City, at Barksdale Air Force Base, skies were sunny, with a temperature of 92 degrees. The dew point was 51, making the relative humidity 24%. Winds were northeast at 7 miles an hour. The pressure was 29.95 inches and falling. And in downtown Shreveport, skies were sunny. The temperature was 90 degrees. And winds were northeast at 8 miles an hour. Once again in Shreveport, it was 91 degrees with sunny skies at 2 p.m. Around the local area at 2 p.m., in Texarkana, sunny and 91. Wind north at 7 miles an hour. El Dorado, sunny and 91. Wind east at 7 miles an hour. Monroe, sunny and 90. Wind variable at 6 miles an hour. Natchitoches, sunny and 91. Wind northeast at 7 miles an hour. Marshall, sunny and 91. Wind east at 6 miles an hour. And at Longview, sunny and 90 degrees. Wind east at 9 miles an hour. Elsewhere across the four-state area, over at Dallas, mostly sunny and 88. Oklahoma City, sunny and 86. Little Rock, sunny and 89. Jackson, Mississippi, sunny and 89. Baton Rouge, sunny and 89. And at Houston, mostly sunny and 93 degrees. For the most current information, check us out on the web at www.weather.gov/sht. The Shreveport Climate Summary for yesterday, October 7, 2026. Yesterday's high temperature was 90 degrees. The normal high is 83. The record high is 93 degrees, which was last set in 2007. Yesterday's low temperature was 64 degrees. The normal low is 59. The record low is 42 degrees, which was set in 1952. No precipitation fell yesterday, which leaves the monthly total at 3.08 inches. This is 2.07 inches above the normal amount of 1.01 inches for October. The total precipitation for the year still stands at 34.72 inches, which is 4.19 inches below normal. Sunrise today is at 7:14 a.m. and sunset is at 6:51 p.m. This is your NOAA Weather Radio, station WXJ97, operating on a frequency of 162.400 megahertz, providing the latest weather information on a 24-hour basis. 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Now let's check on your local forecast. This afternoon, sunny. Highs in the lower 90s. Northeast winds 5 to 10 miles per hour. Tonight, mostly clear. Lows in the lower 60s. East winds around 5 miles per hour in the evening, becoming light and variable. Friday, mostly sunny. Highs in the mid-90s. East winds 5 to 10 miles per hour.

Day night, clear. Lows in the lower 60s. East winds 5 to 10 miles per hour. Saturday, mostly sunny. Highs in the mid 80s. Northeast winds 10 to 15 miles per hour. Saturday night, mostly clear. Lows around 60. Sunday, mostly sunny. Highs in the lower 90s. Sunday night, mostly clear. Lows in the lower 60s. Columbus Day, mostly sunny. Highs in the lower 90s. Monday night, clear. Lows in the upper 60s. Tuesday, mostly sunny. Highs in the mid-90s. Tuesday night, mostly clear. Lows around 70. Wednesday, partly cloudy. Highs in the mid-90s. At 1 p.m. Central Daylight Time, or 1800 UTC, the center of Hurricane Isaias was located near latitude 24.0 north, longitude 89.8 west. Isaias is moving toward the east-northeast near 10 miles per hour, 17 kilometers per hour. A turn toward the northeast is expected later today, followed by a northward turn on Friday. On the forecast track, Isaias is expected to pass to the north of the Yucatan Peninsula today and make landfall along the U-South. Northern Gulf Coast within the warning area late Friday or early Saturday. Maximum sustained winds are near 85 miles per hour, 140 kilometers per hour with higher gusts. Additional strengthening is expected through early Friday, and Isaias should remain a dangerous hurricane as it approaches the northern Gulf Coast Friday night. Hurricane force winds extend outward up to 15 miles 30 kilometers from the center, and tropical storm force winds extend outward up to 90 miles 150 kilometer. The estimated minimum central pressure is 975 millibars 28.80 inches. 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Be sure to follow us on Facebook. Here's a look at local weather conditions as of 2 p.m. At the top of the hour, skies were sunny in Shreveport. The temperature was 91 degrees at the regional airport. The dew point was 55, making the relative humidity 29%. Winds were northeast at 14 miles an hour. The pressure was 29.96 inches and falling. In Bossier City, at Barksdale Air Force Base, skies were sunny, with a temperature of 92 degrees. The dew point was 51, making the relative humidity 24%. Winds were northeast at 7 miles an hour. The pressure was 29.95 inches and falling. And in downtown Shreveport, skies were sunny. The temperature was 90 degrees. And winds were northeast at 8 miles an hour. Once again in Shreveport, it was 91 degrees with sunny skies at 2 p.m. Around the local area at 2 p.m., in Texarkana, sunny and 91. Wind north at 7 miles an hour. El Dorado, sunny and 91. Wind east at 7 miles an hour. Monroe, sunny and 90. Wind variable at 6 miles an hour. Nacogdoches, sunny and 91. Wind northeast at 7 miles an hour. Marshall, sunny and 91. Wind east at 6 miles an hour. And at Longview, sunny and 90 degrees. Wind east at 9 miles an hour. Elsewhere across the four-state area, over at Dallas, mostly sunny and 88. Oklahoma City, sunny and 86. Little Rock, sunny and 89. Jackson, Mississippi, sunny and 89. Baton Rouge, sunny and 89. And at Houston, mostly sunny and 93 degrees. For the most current information, check us out on the web at www.weather.gov/sht. The Shreveport Climate Summary for yesterday, October 7, 2026. Yesterday's high temperature was 90 degrees. The normal high is 83. The record high is 93 degrees, which was last set in 2007.
Yesterday's low temperature was 64 degrees. The normal low is 59. The record low is 42 degrees, which was set in 1952. No precipitation fell yesterday, which leaves the monthly total at 3.08 inches. This is 2.07 inches above the normal amount of 1.01 inches for October. The total precipitation for the year still stands at 34.72 inches, which is 4.19 inches below normal. Sunrise today is at 7:14 a.m. and sunset is at 6:51 p.m. Now let's check on your local forecast. This afternoon, sunny. Highs in the lower 90s. Northeast winds 5 to 10 miles per hour. Tonight, mostly clear. Lows in the lower 60s. East winds around 5 miles per hour in the evening, becoming light and variable. Friday, mostly sunny. Highs in the mid-90s. East winds 5 to 10 miles per hour. Friday night, clear. Lows in the lower 60s. East winds 5 to 10 miles per hour. Saturday, mostly sunny. Highs in the mid-80s. Northeast winds 10 to 15 miles per hour. Saturday night, mostly clear. Lows around 60. Sunday, mostly sunny. Highs in the lower 90s. Sunday night, mostly clear. Lows in the lower 60s. Columbus Day, mostly sunny. Highs in the lower 90s. Monday night, clear. Lows in the upper 60s. Tuesday, mostly sunny. Highs in the mid-90s. Tuesday night, mostly clear. Lows around 70. Wednesday, partly cloudy. Highs in the mid-90s. Here is your area's open water boating forecast. Wind gusts may be higher. Rest of today, sunny. Highs in the lower 90s. Northeast winds 10 to 15 miles per hour. Tonight, clear. Lows in the lower 60s. East winds 5 to 10 miles per hour. Friday, mostly sunny. Windy. Highs in the mid-90s. East winds 15 to 20 miles per hour. Friday night, clear. Lows in the lower 60s. East winds 10 to 15 miles per hour. Saturday, mostly sunny. Windy. Highs in the mid-80s. Northeast winds 15 to 20 miles per hour. Saturday night, mostly clear. Lows in the upper 50s. Sunday, mostly sunny. Highs in the lower 90s. Sunday night, mostly clear. Lows in the lower 60s. Columbus Day, mostly sunny. Highs in the mid-90s. Monday night, clear. Lows in the mid-60s. Tuesday, mostly sunny. Highs in the mid-90s. Tuesday night, mostly clear. Lows in the upper 60s. Wednesday, partly cloudy. Highs in the mid-90s. At 1 p.m. Central Daylight Time, or 1800 UTC, the center of Hurricane Isaias was located near latitude 24.0 north, latitude 89.8 west. Isaias is moving toward the east-northeast near 10 miles per hour, 17 kilometers per hour. A turn toward the northeast is expected later today, followed by a northward turn on Friday. On the forecast track, Isaias is expected to pass to the north of the Yucatan Peninsula today and make landfall along the U-South. Northern Gulf Coast within the warning area late Friday or early Saturday. Maximum sustained winds are near 85 miles per hour, 140 kilometers per hour with higher gusts. Additional strengthening is expected through early Friday, and Isaias should remain a dangerous hurricane as it approaches the northern Gulf Coast Friday night. Hurricane force winds extend outward up to 15 miles 30 kilometers from the center, and tropical storm force winds extend outward up to 90 miles 150 kilometers. The estimated minimum central pressure is 975 millibars 28.80 inches.
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51, making the relative humidity 24%. Winds were northeast at 7 miles an hour. The pressure was 29.95 inches and falling. And in downtown Shreveport, skies were sunny. The temperature was 90 degrees. And winds were northeast at 8 miles an hour. Once again in Shreveport, it was 91 degrees with sunny skies at 2 p.m. Around the local area at 2 p.m., in Texarkana, sunny and 91. Wind north at 7 miles an hour. El Dorado, sunny and 91. Wind east at 7 miles an hour. Monroe, sunny and 90. Wind variable at 6 miles an hour. Natchitoches, sunny and 91. Wind northeast at 7 miles an hour. Marshall, sunny and 91. Wind east at 6 miles an hour. And at Longview, sunny and 90 degrees. Wind east at 9 miles an hour. Elsewhere across the four-state area, over at Dallas, mostly sunny and 88. Oklahoma City, sunny and 86. Little Rock, sunny and 89. Jackson, Mississippi, sunny and 89. Baton Rouge, sunny and 89. And at Houston, mostly sunny and 93 degrees. For the most current information, check us out on the web at www.weather.gov/sht. The Shreveport Climate Summary for yesterday, October 7, 2026. Yesterday's high temperature was 90 degrees. The normal high is 83. The record high is 93 degrees, which was last set in 2007. Yesterday's low temperature was 64 degrees. The normal low is 59. The record low is 42 degrees, which was set in 1952. No precipitation fell yesterday, which leaves the monthly total at 3.08 inches. This is 2.07 inches above the normal amount of 1.01 inches for October. The total precipitation for the year still stands at 34.72 inches, which is 4.19 inches below normal. Sunrise today is at 7:14 a.m. and sunset is at 6:51 p.m. This is your NOAA Weather Radio, station WXJ97, operating on a frequency of 162.400 MHz, providing the latest weather information on a 24-hour basis. 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Now let's check on your local forecast. This afternoon, sunny. Highs in the lower 90s. Northeast winds 5 to 10 miles per hour. Tonight, mostly clear. Lows in the lower 60s. East winds around 5 miles per hour in the evening, becoming light and variable. Friday, mostly sunny. Highs in the mid-90s. East winds 5 to 10 miles per hour. Friday night, clear. Lows in the lower 60s. East winds 5 to 10 miles per hour. Saturday, mostly sunny. Highs in the mid-80s. Northeast winds 10 to 15 miles per hour. Saturday night, mostly clear. Lows around 60. Sunday, mostly sunny. Highs in the lower 90s. Sunday night, mostly clear. Lows in the lower 60s. Columbus Day, mostly sunny. Highs in the lower 90s. Monday night, clear. Lows in the upper 60s. Tuesday, mostly sunny. Highs in the mid-90s. Tuesday night, mostly clear. Lows around 70. Wednesday, partly cloudy. Highs in the mid-90s. At 1 p.m. Central Daylight Time, or 1800 UTC, the center of Hurricane Isaias was located near latitude 24.0 north, longitude 89.8 west. Isaias is moving toward the east-northeast near 10 miles per hour, 17 kilometers per hour. A turn toward the north.

Northeast is expected later today, followed by a northward turn on Friday. On the forecast track, a cyclone is expected to pass to the north of the Yucatan Peninsula today and make landfall along the south northern Gulf Coast within the warning area late Friday or early Saturday. Maximum sustained winds are near 85 miles per hour, 140 kilometers per hour with higher gusts. Additional strengthening is expected through early Friday, and Isaias should remain a dangerous hurricane as it approaches the northern Gulf Coast Friday night. Hurricane force winds extend outward up to 15 miles 30 kilometers from the center, and tropical storm force winds extend outward up to 90 miles 150 kilometers. The estimated minimum central pressure is 975 millibars 28.80 inches. 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Be sure to follow us on Facebook. Here's a look at local weather conditions as of 2 p.m. At the top of the hour, skies were sunny in Shreveport. The temperature was 91 degrees at the regional airport. The dew point was 55, making the relative humidity 29%. Winds were northeast at 14 miles an hour. The pressure was 29.96 inches and falling. In Bossier City, at Barksdale Air Force Base, skies were sunny, with a temperature of 92 degrees. The dew point was 51, making the relative humidity 24%. Winds were northeast at 7 miles an hour. The pressure was 29.95 inches and falling. And in downtown Shreveport, skies were sunny. The temperature was 90 degrees. And winds were northeast at 8 miles an hour. Once again in Shreveport, it was 91 degrees with sunny skies at 2 p.m. Around the local area at 2 p.m., in Texarkana, sunny and 91. Wind north at 7 miles an hour. El Dorado, sunny and 91. Wind east at 7 miles an hour. Monroe, sunny and 90. Wind variable at 6 miles an hour. Nacogdoches, sunny and 91. Wind northeast at 7 miles an hour. Marshall, sunny and 91. Wind east at 6 miles an hour. And at Longview, sunny and 90 degrees. Wind east at 9 miles an hour. Elsewhere across the four-state area, over at Dallas, mostly sunny and 88. Oklahoma City, sunny and 86. Little Rock, sunny and 89. Jackson, Mississippi, sunny and 89. Baton Rouge, sunny and 89. And at Houston, mostly sunny and 93 degrees. For the most current information, check us out on the web at www.weather.gov/sht. The Shreveport Climate Summary for yesterday, October 7, 2026. Yesterday's high temperature was 90 degrees. The normal high is 83. The record high is 93 degrees, which was last set in 2007. Yesterday's low temperature was 64 degrees. The normal low is 59. The record low is 42 degrees, which was set in 1952. No precipitation fell yesterday, which leaves the monthly total at 3.08 inches. This is 2.07 inches above the normal amount of 1.01 inches for October. The total precipitation for the year still stands at 34.72 inches, which is 4.19 inches below normal. Sunrise today is at 7:14 a.m. and sunset is at 6:51 p.m. Now let's check on your local forecast. This afternoon, sunny. Highs in the lower 90s. Northeast winds 5 to 10 miles per hour. Tonight, mostly clear. Lows in the lower 60s. East winds around 5 miles per hour in the evening, becoming light and variable. Friday, mostly sunny. Highs in the mid-90s. East winds 5 to 10 miles per hour. Friday night, clear. Lows in the lower 60s. East winds 5 to 10 miles per hour.
Saturday, mostly sunny. Highs in the mid-80s. Northeast winds 10 to 15 miles per hour. Saturday night, mostly clear. Lows around 60. Sunday, mostly sunny. Highs in the lower 90s. Sunday night, mostly clear. Lows in the lower 60s. Columbus Day, mostly sunny. Highs in the lower 90s. Monday night, clear. Lows in the upper 60s. Tuesday, mostly sunny. Highs in the mid-90s. Tuesday night, mostly clear. Lows around 70. Wednesday, partly cloudy. Highs in the mid-90s. At 1 p.m. Central Daylight Time, or 1800 UTC, the center of Hurricane Isaias was located near latitude 24.0 north, longitude 89.8 west. Isaias is moving toward the east-northeast near 10 miles per hour, 17 kilometers per hour. A turn toward the northeast is expected later today, followed by a northward turn on Friday. On the forecast track, Isaias is expected to pass to the north of the Yucatan Peninsula today and make landfall along the U-South. Northern Gulf Coast within the warning area late Friday or early Saturday. Maximum sustained winds are near 85 miles per hour, 140 kilometers per hour with higher gusts. Additional strengthening is expected through early Friday, and Isaias should remain a dangerous hurricane as it approaches the northern Gulf Coast Friday night. Hurricane force winds extend outward up to 15 miles 30 kilometers from the center, and tropical storm force winds extend outward up to 90 miles 150 kilometers. The estimated minimum central pressure is 975 millibars 28.80 inches. 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Be sure to follow us on Facebook. Here's a look at local weather conditions as of 3 p.m. At the top of the hour, skies were sunny in Shreveport. The temperature was 91 degrees at the regional airport. The dew point was 55, making the relative humidity 29%. Winds were northeast at 7 miles an hour, gusting to 20. The pressure was 29.93 inches and falling. In Bossier City, at Barksdale Air Force Base, skies were sunny, with a temperature of 93 degrees. The dew point was 50, making the relative humidity 22%. Winds were north at 7 miles an hour. The pressure was 29.92 inches and falling. And in downtown Shreveport, skies were sunny. The temperature was 91 degrees. And winds were east at 5 miles an hour. Once again in Shreveport, it was 91 degrees with sunny skies at 3 p.m. Around the local area at 3 p.m., in Texarkana, sunny and 91. Wind variable at 6 miles an hour, gusting to 17 miles an hour. El Dorado, sunny and 94. Wind north at 10 miles an hour. Monroe, sunny and 92. Wind east at 10 miles an hour, gusting to 22 miles an hour. Nacogdoches, sunny and 93. Wind northeast at 5 miles an hour. Marshall, sunny and 91. Wind variable at 6 miles an hour. And at Longview, sunny and 91 degrees. Wind east at 9 miles an hour. Elsewhere across the four-state area, over at Dallas, mostly sunny and 88. Oklahoma City, sunny and 87. Little Rock, mostly sunny and 91. Jackson, Mississippi, sunny and 91. Baton Rouge, sunny and 89. And at Houston, mostly sunny and 92 degrees. For the most current information, check us out on the web at www.weather.gov/sht. The Shreveport Climate Summary for yesterday, October 7, 2026. Yesterday's high temperature was 90 degrees. The normal high is 83. The record high is 93 degrees, which was last set in 2007. Yesterday's low temperature was 64 degrees.
normal low is 59. The record low is 42 degrees, which was set in 1952. No precipitation fell yesterday, which leaves the monthly total at 3.08 inches. This is 2.07 inches above the normal amount of 1.01 inches for October. The total precipitation for the year still stands at 34.72 inches, which is 4.19 inches below normal. Sunrise today is at 7:14 a.m. and sunset is at 6:51 p.m. Now let's check on your local forecast. This afternoon, sunny. Highs in the lower 90s. Northeast winds 5 to 10 miles per hour. Tonight, mostly clear. Lows in the lower 60s. East winds around 5 miles per hour in the evening, becoming light and variable. Friday, mostly sunny. Highs in the mid-90s. East winds 5 to 10 miles per hour. Friday night, clear. Lows in the lower 60s. East winds 5 to 10 miles per hour. Saturday, mostly sunny. Highs in the mid-80s. Northeast winds 10 to 15 miles per hour. Saturday night, mostly clear. Lows around 60. Sunday, mostly sunny. Highs in the lower 90s. Sunday night, mostly clear. Lows in the lower 60s. Columbus Day, mostly sunny. Highs in the lower 90s. Monday night, clear. Lows in the upper 60s. Tuesday, mostly sunny. Highs in the mid-90s. Tuesday night, mostly clear. Lows around 70. Wednesday, partly cloudy. Highs in the mid-90s. Now let's check on your local forecast. Rest of today, sunny. Near steady temperature in the lower 90s. Northeast winds 5 to 10 miles per hour. Tonight, mostly clear. Lows in the lower 60s. East winds around 5 miles per hour in the evening, becoming light and variable. Friday, mostly sunny. Highs in the mid-90s. East winds 5 to 10 miles per hour. Friday night, clear. Lows in the lower 60s. East winds 5 to 10 miles per hour. Saturday, mostly sunny. Highs in the mid-80s. Northeast winds 10 to 15 miles per hour. Saturday night, mostly clear. Lows around 60. Sunday, mostly sunny. Highs in the lower 90s. Sunday night, mostly clear. Lows in the lower 60s. Columbus Day, mostly sunny. Highs in the lower 90s. Monday night, clear. Lows in the upper 60s. Tuesday, mostly sunny. Highs in the mid-90s. Tuesday night, mostly clear. Lows around 70. Wednesday, partly cloudy. Highs in the mid-90s. 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Here is your area's open water boating forecast. Wind gusts may be higher. Tonight, clear. Lows in the lower 60s. East winds 5 to 10 miles per hour. Friday, mostly sunny. Windy. Highs in the mid-90s. East winds 15 to 20 miles per hour. Friday night, clear. Lows in the lower 60s. East winds 10 to 15 miles per hour. Saturday, mostly sunny. Windy. Highs in the mid-80s. Northeast winds 15 to 20 miles per hour. Saturday night, mostly clear. Windy. Lows around 60.
Northeast winds 15 to 20 miles per hour, becoming north 5 to 10 miles per hour after midnight. Sunday, mostly sunny. Highs in the lower 90s. Sunday night, mostly clear. Lows in the lower 60s. Columbus Day, mostly sunny. Highs in the mid-90s. Monday night, clear. Lows in the mid-60s. Tuesday, mostly sunny. Highs in the mid-90s. Tuesday night, mostly clear. Lows in the upper 60s. Wednesday, partly cloudy. Highs in the mid-90s. Wednesday night, mostly clear. Lows in the upper 60s. Thursday, partly cloudy. A 20% chance of showers and thunderstorms in the afternoon. Highs in the mid-90s. At 1 p.m. Central Daylight Time, or 1800 UTC, the center of Hurricane Isaias was located near latitude 24.0 north, longitude 89.8 west. Isaias is moving toward the east-northeast near 10 miles per hour, 17 kilometers per hour. A turn toward the northeast is expected later today, followed by a northward turn on Friday. On the forecast track, Isaias is expected to pass to the north of the Yucatan Peninsula today and make landfall along the U-South. Northern Gulf Coast within the warning area late Friday or early Saturday. Maximum sustained winds are near 85 miles per hour, 140 kilometers per hour with higher gusts. Additional strengthening is expected through early Friday, and Isaias should remain a dangerous hurricane as it approaches the northern Gulf Coast Friday night. Hurricane force winds extend outward up to 15 miles 30 kilometers from the center, and tropical storm force winds extend outward up to 90 miles 150 kilometers. The estimated minimum central pressure is 975 millibars 28.80 inches. Ozone Action Day in effect for Friday. The Texas Commission of Environmental Quality TCEQ has declared an Ozone Action Day for the Tyler, Longview, Marshall areas of East Texas for Friday. Atmospheric conditions are expected to be favorable for producing high levels of ozone pollution in the Tyler, Longview area on Friday. 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Be sure to follow us on Facebook. Here's a look at local weather conditions as of 3 p.m. At the top of the hour, skies were sunny in Shreveport. The temperature was 91 degrees at the regional airport. The dew point was 55, making the relative humidity 29%. Winds were northeast at 7 miles an hour, gusting to 20. The pressure was 29.93 inches and falling. In Bossier City, at Barksdale Air Force Base, skies were sunny, with a temperature of 93 degrees. The dew point was 50, making the relative humidity 22%. Winds were north at 7 miles an hour. The pressure was 29.92 inches and falling. And in downtown Shreveport, skies were sunny. The temperature was 91 degrees. And winds were east at 5 miles an hour. Once again in Shreveport, it was 91 degrees with sunny skies at 3 p.m. Around the local area at 3 p.m., in Texarkana, sunny and 91. Wind variable at 6 miles an hour, gusting to 17 miles an hour. El Dorado, sunny and 94.
Wind north at 10 miles an hour. Monroe, sunny and 92. Wind east at 10 miles an hour, gusting to 22 miles an hour. Natchitoches, sunny and 93. Wind northeast at 5 miles an hour. Marshall, sunny and 91. Wind variable at 6 miles an hour. And at Longview, sunny and 91 degrees. Wind east at 9 miles an hour. Elsewhere across the four-state area, over at Dallas, mostly sunny and 88. Oklahoma City, sunny and 87. Little Rock, mostly sunny and 91. Jackson, Mississippi, sunny and 91. Baton Rouge, sunny and 89. And at Houston, mostly sunny and 92 degrees. For the most current information, check us out on the web at www.weather.gov/sht. Here is your area's open water boating forecast. Wind gusts may be higher. Tonight, clear. Lows in the lower 60s. East winds 5 to 10 miles per hour. Friday, mostly sunny. Windy. Highs in the mid-90s. East winds 15 to 20 miles per hour. Friday night, clear. Lows in the lower 60s. East winds 10 to 15 miles per hour. Saturday, mostly sunny. Windy. Highs in the mid-80s. Northeast winds 15 to 20 miles per hour. Saturday night, mostly clear. Windy. Lows around 60. Northeast winds 15 to 20 miles per hour, becoming north 5 to 10 miles per hour after midnight. Sunday, mostly sunny. Highs in the lower 90s. Sunday night, mostly clear. Lows in the lower 60s. Columbus Day, mostly sunny. Highs in the mid-90s. Monday night, clear. Lows in the mid-60s. Tuesday, mostly sunny. Highs in the mid-90s. Tuesday night, mostly clear. Lows in the upper 60s. Wednesday, partly cloudy. Highs in the mid-90s. Wednesday night, mostly clear. Lows in the upper 60s. Thursday, partly cloudy. A 20% chance of showers and thunderstorms in the afternoon. Highs in the mid-90s. The Shreveport Climate Summary for yesterday, October 7, 2026. Yesterday's high temperature was 90 degrees. The normal high is 83. The record high is 93 degrees, which was last set in 2007. Yesterday's low temperature was 64 degrees. The normal low is 59. The record low is 42 degrees, which was set in 1952. No precipitation fell yesterday, which leaves the monthly total at 3.08 inches. This is 2.07 inches above the normal amount of 1.01 inches for October. The total precipitation for the year still stands at 34.72 inches, which is 4.19 inches below normal. Sunrise today is at 7:14 a.m. and sunset is at 6:51 p.m. Now let's check on your local forecast. Rest of today, sunny. Near steady temperature in the lower 90s. Northeast winds 5 to 10 miles per hour. Tonight, mostly clear, 10 miles per hour. Tonight, mostly clear. Lows in the lower 60s. East winds around 5 miles per hour in the evening, becoming light and variable. Friday, mostly sunny. Highs in the mid-90s. East winds 5 to 10 miles per hour. Friday night, clear. Lows in the lower 60s. East winds 5 to 10 miles per hour. Saturday, mostly sunny. Highs in the mid-80s. Northeast winds 10 to 15 miles per hour. Saturday night, mostly clear. Lows around 60. Sunday, mostly sunny. Highs in the lower 90s. Sunday night, mostly clear. Lows in the lower 60s. Columbus Day, mostly sunny.
highs in the lower 90s. Monday night, clear.

lows in the upper 60s. Tuesday, mostly sunny. Highs in the mid-90s. Tuesday night, mostly clear. Lows around 70. Wednesday, partly cloudy. Highs in the mid-90s. At 1 p.m. Central Daylight Time, or 1800 UTC, the center of Hurricane Isaias was located near latitude 24.0 north, longitude 89.8 west. Isaias is moving toward the east-northeast near 10 miles per hour, 17 kilometers per hour. A turn toward the northeast is expected later today, followed by a northward turn on Friday. On the forecast track, Isaias is expected to pass to the north of the Yucatan Peninsula today and make landfall along the U-South. Northern Gulf Coast within the warning area late Friday or early Saturday. Maximum sustained winds are near 85 miles per hour, 140 kilometers per hour with higher gusts. Additional strengthening is expected through early Friday, and Isaias should remain a dangerous hurricane as it approaches the northern Gulf Coast Friday night. Hurricane force winds extend outward up to 15 miles 30 kilometers from the center, and tropical storm force winds extend outward up to 90 miles 150 kilometers. The estimated minimum central pressure is 975 millibars 28.80 inches. 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Be sure to follow us on Facebook. Here's a look at local weather conditions as of 3 p.m. At the top of the hour, skies were sunny in Shreveport. The temperature was 91 degrees at the regional airport. The dew point was 55, making the relative humidity 29%. Winds were northeast at 7 miles an hour, gusting to 20. The pressure was 29.93 inches and falling. In Bossier City, at Barksdale Air Force Base, skies were sunny, with a temperature of 93 degrees. The dew point was 50, making the relative humidity 22%. Winds were north at 7 miles an hour. The pressure was 29.92 inches and falling. And in downtown Shreveport, skies were sunny. The temperature was 91 degrees. And winds were east at 5 miles an hour. Once again in Shreveport, it was 91 degrees with sunny skies at 3 p.m. This is your NOAA Weather Radio, station WXJ97, operating on a frequency of 162.400 MHz, providing the latest weather information on a 24-hour basis. 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Around the local area at 3 p.m. in Texarkana, sunny and 91. Wind variable at 6 miles an hour, gusting to 17 miles an hour. El Dorado, sunny and 94. Wind north at 10 miles an hour. Monroe, sunny and 92. Wind east at 10 miles an hour, gusting to 22 miles an hour. Natchitoches, sunny and 93. Wind northeast at 5 miles an hour. Marshall, sunny and 91. Wind variable at 6 miles an hour. And at Longview, sunny and 91 degrees. Wind east at 9 miles an hour. Elsewhere across the four-state area, over at Dallas, mostly sunny and 88. Oklahoma City, sunny and 87. Little Rock, mostly sunny and 91. Jackson, Mississippi, sunny and 91. Baton Rouge, sunny and 89. And at Houston, mostly sunny and 92 degrees. 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The Shreveport Climate Summary for yesterday, October 7, 2026. Yesterday's high temperature was 90 degrees. The normal high is 83. The record high is 93 degrees, which was last set in 2007.
Yesterday's low temperature was 64 degrees. The normal low is 59. The record low is 42 degrees, which was set in 1952. No precipitation fell yesterday, which leaves the monthly total at 3.08 inches. This is 2.07 inches above the normal amount of 1.01 inches for October. The total precipitation for the year still stands at 34.72 inches, which is 4.19 inches below normal. Sunrise today is at 7:14 a.m. and sunset is at 6:51 p.m. Now let's check on your local forecast. Rest of today, sunny. Near steady temperature in the lower 90s. Northeast winds 5 to 10 miles per hour. Tonight, mostly clear. Lows in the lower 60s. East winds around 5 miles per hour in the evening, becoming light and variable. Friday, mostly sunny. Highs in the mid-90s. East winds 5 to 10 miles per hour. Friday night, clear. Lows in the lower 60s. East winds 5 to 10 miles per hour. Saturday, mostly sunny. Highs in the mid-80s. Northeast winds 10 to 15 miles per hour. Saturday night, mostly clear. Lows around 60. Sunday, mostly sunny. Highs in the lower 90s. Sunday night, mostly clear. Lows in the lower 60s. Columbus Day, mostly sunny. Highs in the lower 90s. Monday night, clear. Lows in the upper 60s. Tuesday, mostly sunny. Highs in the mid-90s. Tuesday night, mostly clear. Lows around 70. Wednesday, partly cloudy. Highs in the mid-90s. At 1 p.m. Central Daylight Time, or 1800 UTC, the center of Hurricane Isaias was located near latitude 24.0 north, latitude 89.8 west. Isaias is moving toward the east-northeast near 10 miles per hour, 17 kilometers per hour. A turn toward the northeast is expected later today, followed by a northward turn on Friday. On the forecast track, Isaias is expected to pass to the north of the Yucatan Peninsula today and make landfall along the U-South. Northern Gulf Coast within the warning area late Friday or early Saturday. Maximum sustained winds are near 85 miles per hour, 140 kilometers per hour with higher gusts. Additional strengthening is expected through early Friday, and Isaias should remain a dangerous hurricane as it approaches the northern Gulf Coast Friday night. Hurricane force winds extend outward up to 15 miles 30 kilometers from the center, and tropical storm force winds extend outward up to 90 miles 150 kilometers. The estimated minimum central pressure is 975 millibars 28.80 inches. 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Be sure to follow us on Facebook. Here's a look at local weather conditions as of 3 p.m. At the top of the hour, skies were sunny in Shreveport. The temperature was 91 degrees at the regional airport. The dew point was 55, making the relative humidity 29%. Winds were northeast at 7 miles an hour, gusting to 20. The pressure was 29.93 inches and falling. In Bossier City, at Barksdale Air Force Base, skies were sunny, with a temperature of 93 degrees. The dew point was 50, making the relative humidity 22%. Winds were north at 7 miles an hour. The pressure was 29.92 inches and falling. And in downtown Shreveport, skies were sunny. The temperature was 91 degrees. And winds were east at 5 miles an hour. Once again in Shreveport, it was 91 degrees with sunny skies at 3 p.m. Around the local area at 3 p.m., in Texarkana, sunny and 91. Wind variable at 6 miles an hour, gusting to 17 miles an hour. El Dorado, sunny and 94. Wind north at 10 miles an hour.
Monroe, sunny and 92. Wind east at 10 miles an hour, gusting to 22 miles an hour. Natchitoches, sunny and 93. Wind northeast at 5 miles an hour. Marshall, sunny and 91. Wind variable at 6 miles an hour. And at Longview, sunny and 91 degrees. Wind east at 9 miles an hour. Elsewhere across the four-state area, over at Dallas, mostly sunny and 88. Oklahoma City, sunny and 87. Little Rock, mostly sunny and 91. Jackson, Mississippi, sunny and 91. Baton Rouge, sunny and 89. And at Houston, mostly sunny and 92 degrees. For the most current information, check us out on the web at www.weather.gov/sht. The Shreveport Climate Summary for yesterday, October 7, 2026. Yesterday's high temperature was 90 degrees. The normal high is 83. The record high is 93 degrees, which was last set in 2007. Yesterday's low temperature was 64 degrees. The normal low is 59. The record low is 42 degrees, which was set in 1952. No precipitation fell yesterday, which leaves the monthly total at 3.08 inches. This is 2.07 inches above the normal amount of 1.01 inches for October. The total precipitation for the year still stands at 34.72 inches, which is 4.19 inches below normal. Sunrise today is at 7:14 a.m. and sunset is at 6:51 p.m. Ozone Action Day in effect for Friday. The Texas Commission of Environmental Quality TCEQ has declared an Ozone Action Day for the Tyler, Longview, Marshall areas of East Texas for Friday. Atmospheric conditions are expected to be favorable for producing high levels of ozone pollution in the Tyler, Longview area on Friday. You can help prevent ozone pollution by sharing a ride, walking or riding a bicycle, taking your lunch to work, avoiding drive-through lanes, conserving energy, and keeping your vehicle properly tuned. 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Now let's check on your local forecast. Rest of today, sunny. Near steady temperature in the lower 90s. Northeast winds 5 to 10 miles per hour. Tonight, mostly clear. Lows in the lower 60s. East winds around 5 miles per hour in the evening, becoming light and variable. Friday, mostly sunny. Highs in the mid-90s. East winds 5 to 10 miles per hour. Friday night, clear. Lows in the lower 60s. East winds 5 to 10 miles per hour. Saturday, mostly sunny. Highs in the mid-80s. Northeast winds 10 to 15 miles per hour. Saturday night, mostly clear. Lows around 60. Sunday, mostly sunny. Highs in the lower 90s. Sunday night, mostly clear. Lows in the lower 60s. Columbus Day, mostly sunny. Highs in the lower 90s. Monday night, clear. Lows in the upper 60s. Tuesday, mostly sunny. Highs in the mid-90s. Tuesday night, mostly clear. Lows around 70. Wednesday, partly cloudy. Highs in the mid-90s. At 1 p.m. Central Daylight Time, or 1800 UTC, the center of Hurricane Isaias was located near latitude 24.0 north, latitude 89.8 west.
The science is moving toward the east-northeast near 10 miles per hour, 17 kilometers per hour. A turn toward the northeast is expected later today, followed by a northward turn on Friday. On the forecast track, the science is expected to pass to the north of the Yucatan Peninsula today and make landfall along the U.S.-South. Northern Gulf Coast within the warning area late Friday or early Saturday. Maximum sustained winds are near 85 miles per hour, 140 kilometers per hour with higher gusts. Additional strengthening is expected through early Friday, and Isaias should remain a dangerous hurricane as it approaches the northern Gulf Coast Friday night. Hurricane force winds extend outward up to 15 miles 30 kilometers from the center, and tropical storm force winds extend outward up to 90 miles 150 kilometers. The estimated minimum central pressure is 975 millibars 28.80 inches. 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Be sure to follow us on Facebook. Here's a look at local weather conditions as of 3 p.m. At the top of the hour, skies were sunny in Shreveport. The temperature was 91 degrees at the regional airport. The dew point was 55, making the relative humidity 29%. Winds were northeast at 7 miles an hour, gusting to 20. The pressure was 29.93 inches and falling. In Bossier City, at Barksdale Air Force Base, skies were sunny, with a temperature of 93 degrees. The dew point was 50, making the relative humidity 22%. Winds were north at 7 miles an hour. The pressure was 29.92 inches and falling. And in downtown Shreveport, skies were sunny. The temperature was 91 degrees. And winds were east at 5 miles an hour. Once again in Shreveport, it was 91 degrees with sunny skies at 3 p.m. Around the local area at 3 p.m., in Texarkana, sunny and 91. Wind variable at 6 miles an hour, gusting to 17 miles an hour. El Dorado, sunny and 94. Wind north at 10 miles an hour. Monroe, sunny and 92. Wind east at 10 miles an hour, gusting to 22 miles an hour. Nacogdoches, sunny and 93. Wind northeast at 5 miles an hour. Marshall, sunny and 91. Wind variable at 6 miles an hour. And at Longview, sunny and 91 degrees. Wind east at 9 miles an hour. Elsewhere across the four-state area, over at Dallas, mostly sunny and 88. Oklahoma City, sunny and 87. Little Rock, mostly sunny and 91. Jackson, Mississippi, sunny and 91. Baton Rouge, sunny and 89. And at Houston, mostly sunny and 92 degrees. 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The Shreveport Climate Summary for yesterday, October 7, 2026. Yesterday's high temperature was 90 degrees. The normal high is 83. The record high is 93 degrees, which was last set in 2007. Yesterday's low temperature was 64 degrees. The normal low is 59. The record low is 42 degrees, which was set in 1952. No precipitation fell yesterday, which leaves the monthly total at 3.08 inches. This is 2.07 inches above the normal amount of 1.01 inches for October. The total precipitation for the year still stands at 34.72 inches, which is 4.19 inches below normal.
Sunrise today is at 7:14 a.m. and sunset is at 6:51 p.m. Now,

Let's check on your local forecast. Rest of today, sunny. Near steady temperature in the lower 90s. Northeast winds 5 to 10 miles per hour. Tonight, mostly clear. Lows in the lower 60s. East winds around 5 miles per hour in the evening, becoming light and variable. Friday, mostly sunny. Highs in the mid-90s. East winds 5 to 10 miles per hour. Friday night, clear. Lows in the lower 60s. East winds 5 to 10 miles per hour. Saturday, mostly sunny. Highs in the mid-80s. Northeast winds 10 to 15 miles per hour. Saturday night, mostly clear. Lows around 60. Sunday, mostly sunny. Highs in the lower 90s. Sunday night, mostly clear. Lows in the lower 60s. Columbus Day, mostly sunny. Highs in the lower 90s. Monday night, clear. Lows in the upper 60s. Tuesday, mostly sunny. Highs in the mid-90s. Tuesday night, mostly clear. Lows around 70. Wednesday, partly cloudy. Highs in the mid-90s. At 1 p.m. Central Daylight Time, or 1800 UTC, the center of Hurricane Isaias was located near latitude 24.0 north, longitude 89.8 west. Isaias is moving toward the east-northeast near 10 miles per hour, 17 kilometers per hour. A turn toward the northeast is expected later today, followed by a northward turn on Friday. On the forecast track, Isaias is expected to pass to the north of the Yucatan Peninsula today and make landfall along the U-South. Northern Gulf Coast within the warning area late Friday or early Saturday. Maximum sustained winds are near 85 miles per hour, 140 kilometers per hour with higher gusts. Additional strengthening is expected through early Friday, and Isaias should remain a dangerous hurricane as it approaches the northern Gulf Coast Friday night. Hurricane force winds extend outward up to 15 miles 30 kilometers from the center, and tropical storm force winds extend outward up to 90 miles 150 kilometers. The estimated minimum central pressure is 975 millibars 28.80 inches. 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Be sure to follow us on Facebook. Here's a look at local weather conditions as of 3 p.m. At the top of the hour, skies were sunny in Shreveport. The temperature was 91 degrees at the regional airport. The dew point was 55, making the relative humidity 29%. Winds were northeast at 7 miles an hour, gusting to 20. The pressure was 29.93 inches and falling. In Bossier City, at Barksdale Air Force Base, skies were sunny, with a temperature of 93 degrees. The dew point was 50, making the relative humidity 22%. Winds were north at 7 miles an hour. The pressure was 29.92 inches and falling. And in downtown Shreveport, skies were sunny. The temperature was 91 degrees. And winds were east at 5 miles an hour. Once again in Shreveport, it was 91 degrees with sunny skies at 3 p.m. Around the local area at 3 p.m., in Texarkana, sunny and 91. Wind variable at 6 miles an hour, gusting to 17 miles an hour. El Dorado, sunny and 94. Wind north at 10 miles an hour. Monroe, sunny and 92. Wind east at 10 miles an hour, gusting to 22 miles an hour. Nacogdoches, sunny and 93. Wind northeast at 5 miles an hour. Marshall, sunny and 91. Wind variable at 6 miles an hour. And at Longview, sunny and 91 degrees. Wind east at 9 miles an hour. Elsewhere across the four-state area, over at Dallas, mostly sunny and 88. Oklahoma City, sunny and 87. Little Rock, mostly sunny and 91.
Jackson, Mississippi, sunny and 91. Baton Rouge, sunny and 89. And at Houston, mostly sunny and 92 degrees. For the most current information, check us out on the web at www.weather.gov/sht. The Shreveport Climate Summary for yesterday, October 7, 2026. Yesterday's high temperature was 90 degrees. The normal high is 83. The record high is 93 degrees, which was last set in 2007. Yesterday's low temperature was 64 degrees. The normal low is 59. The record low is 42 degrees, which was set in 1952. No precipitation fell yesterday, which leaves the monthly total at 3.08 inches. This is 2.07 inches above the normal amount of 1.01 inches for October. The total precipitation for the year still stands at 34.72 inches, which is 4.19 inches below normal. Sunrise today is at 7:14 a.m. and sunset is at 6:51 p.m. Here is your area's open water boating forecast. Wind gusts may be higher. Tonight, clear. Lows in the lower 60s. East winds 5 to 10 miles per hour. Friday, mostly sunny. Windy. Highs in the mid-90s. East winds 15 to 20 miles per hour. Friday night, clear. Lows in the lower 60s. East winds 10 to 15 miles per hour. Saturday, mostly sunny. Windy. Highs in the mid-80s. Northeast winds 15 to 20 miles per hour. Saturday night, mostly clear. Windy. Lows around 60. Northeast winds 15 to 20 miles per hour, becoming north 5 to 10 miles per hour after midnight. Sunday, mostly sunny. Highs in the lower 90s. Sunday night, mostly clear. Lows in the lower 60s. Columbus Day, mostly sunny. Highs in the mid-90s. Monday night, clear. Lows in the mid-60s. Tuesday, mostly sunny. Highs in the mid-90s. Tuesday night, mostly clear. Lows in the upper 60s. Wednesday, partly cloudy. Highs in the mid-90s. Wednesday night, mostly clear. Lows in the upper 60s. Thursday, partly cloudy. A 20% chance of showers and thunderstorms in the afternoon. Highs in the mid-90s. Now let's check on your local forecast. Rest of today, sunny. Near steady temperature in the lower 90s. Northeast winds 5 to 10 miles per hour. Tonight, mostly clear. Lows in the lower 60s. East winds around 5 miles per hour in the evening, becoming light and variable. Friday, mostly sunny. Highs in the mid-90s. East winds 5 to 10 miles per hour. Friday night, clear. Lows in the lower 60s. East winds 5 to 10 miles per hour. Saturday, mostly sunny. Highs in the mid-80s. Northeast winds 10 to 15 miles per hour. Saturday night, mostly clear. Lows around 60. Sunday, mostly sunny. Highs in the lower 90s. Sunday night, mostly clear. Lows in the lower 60s. Columbus Day, mostly sunny. Highs in the lower 90s. Monday night, clear. Lows in the upper 60s. Tuesday, mostly sunny. Highs in the mid-90s. Tuesday night, mostly clear. Lows around 70. Wednesday, partly cloudy. Highs in the mid-90s. At 4 p.m. Central Daylight Time, or 2100 UTC, the eye of Hurricane Isaias was located near latitude 24.4 north, latitude 89.3 west. Isaias is moving toward the northeast near 12 miles per hour, 19 kilometers per hour. A turn toward the north is expected on Friday.
On the forecast track, Assayas is expected to pass

The estimated minimum central pressure is 975 millibars, 28.80 inches. 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Be sure to follow us on Facebook. Here's a look at local weather conditions as of 3 p.m. At the top of the hour, skies were sunny in Shreveport. The temperature was 91 degrees at the regional airport. The dew point was 55, making the relative humidity 29%. Winds were northeast at 7 miles an hour, gusting to 20. The pressure was 29.93 inches and falling. In Bossier City, at Barksdale Air Force Base, skies were sunny, with a temperature of 93 degrees. The dew point was 50, making the relative humidity 22%. Winds were north at 7 miles an hour. The pressure was 29.92 inches and falling. And in downtown Shreveport, skies were sunny. The temperature was 91 degrees. And winds were east at 5 miles an hour. Once again in Shreveport, it was 91 degrees with sunny skies at 3 p.m. Around the local area at 3 p.m., in Texarkana, sunny and 91. Wind variable at 6 miles an hour, gusting to 17 miles an hour. El Dorado, sunny and 94. Wind north at 10 miles an hour. Monroe, sunny and 92. Wind east at 10 miles an hour, gusting to 22 miles an hour. Natchitoches, sunny and 93. Wind northeast at 5 miles an hour. Marshall, sunny and 91. Wind variable at 6 miles an hour. And at Longview, sunny and 91 degrees. Wind east at 9 miles an hour. Elsewhere across the four-state area, over at Dallas, mostly sunny and 88. Oklahoma City, sunny and 87. Little Rock, mostly sunny and 91. Jackson, Mississippi, sunny and 91. Baton Rouge, sunny and 89. And at Houston, mostly sunny and 92 degrees. 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Now let's check on your local forecast. Rest of today, sunny. Near steady temperature in the lower 90s. Northeast winds 5 to 10 miles per hour. Tonight, mostly clear. Lows in the lower 60s. East winds around 5 miles per hour in the evening, becoming light and variable. Friday, mostly sunny. Highs in the mid-90s. East winds 5 to 10 miles per hour. Friday night, clear. Lows in the lower 60s. East winds 5 to 10 miles per hour. Saturday, mostly sunny. Highs in the mid-80s. Northeast winds 10 to 15 miles per hour. Saturday night, mostly clear. Lows around 60. Sunday, mostly sunny. Highs in the lower 90s. Sunday night, mostly clear. Lows in the lower 60s. Columbus Day, mostly sunny. Highs in the lower 90s. Monday night, clear. Lows in the upper 60s. Tuesday, mostly sunny. Highs in the mid-90s. Tuesday night, mostly clear. Lows around 70. Wednesday, partly cloudy. Highs in the mid-90s. At 4 p.m. Central Daylight Time, or 2100 UTC, the eye of Hurricane Isaias was located near latitude 24.4 north, longitude 89.3 west. Isaias is moving toward the

northeast near 12 miles per hour, 19 kilometers per hour. A turn toward the north is expected on Friday. On the forecast track, Isaias is expected to pass to the north of the Yucatan Peninsula through this evening and make landfall along the south northern Gulf Coast within the warning area late Friday or early Saturday. Maximum sustained winds have increased to near 100 miles per hour, 155 kilometers per hour, with higher gusts. Additional strengthening is expected through early Friday, and Isaias should remain a dangerous hurricane as it approaches the northern Gulf Coast Friday night. Hurricane force winds extend outward up to 15 miles 30 kilometers from the center, and tropical storm force winds extend outward up to 125 miles 205 kilometers. The estimated minimum central pressure is 975 millibars 28.80 inches. 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Be sure to follow us on Facebook. Here's a look at local weather conditions as of 3 p.m. At the top of the hour, skies were sunny in Shreveport. The temperature was 91 degrees at the regional airport. The dew point was 55, making the relative humidity 29%. Winds were northeast at 7 miles an hour, gusting to 20. The pressure was 29.93 inches and falling. In Bossier City, at Barksdale Air Force Base, skies were sunny, with a temperature of 93 degrees. The dew point was 50, making the relative humidity 22%. Winds were north at 7 miles an hour. The pressure was 29.92 inches and falling. And in downtown Shreveport, skies were sunny. The temperature was 91 degrees. And winds were east at 5 miles an hour. Once again in Shreveport, it was 91 degrees with sunny skies at 3 p.m. Around the local area at 3 p.m., in Texarkana, sunny and 91. Wind variable at 6 miles an hour, gusting to 17 miles an hour. El Dorado, sunny and 94. Wind north at 10 miles an hour. Monroe, sunny and 92. Wind east at 10 miles an hour, gusting to 22 miles an hour. Nacogdoches, sunny and 93. Wind northeast at 5 miles an hour. Marshall, sunny and 91. Wind variable at 6 miles an hour. And at Longview, sunny and 91 degrees. Wind east at 9 miles an hour. Elsewhere across the four-state area, over at Dallas, mostly sunny and 88. Oklahoma City, sunny and 87. Little Rock, mostly sunny and 91. Jackson, Mississippi, sunny and 91. Baton Rouge, sunny and 89. And at Houston, mostly sunny and 92 degrees. For the most current information, check us out on the web at www.weather.gov/sht. Around the local area at 4 p.m., in Texarkana, sunny and 92. Wind northeast at 8 miles an hour. El Dorado, sunny and 93. Wind northeast at 7 miles an hour. Monroe, sunny and 92. Wind northeast at 9 miles an hour, gusting to 20 miles an hour. Nacogdoches, sunny and 93. Wind east at 6 miles an hour. Marshall, sunny and 93. Wind variable at 5 miles an hour. And at Longview, sunny and 91 degrees. Wind east at 8 miles an hour. Elsewhere across the four-state area, over at Dallas, mostly sunny and 90. Oklahoma City, sunny and 87. Little Rock, sunny and 91. Jackson, Mississippi, sunny and 90. Baton Rouge, sunny and 90. And at Houston, mostly sunny and 92 degrees. For the most current information, check us out on the web at www.weather.gov/sht. Now let's check on your local forecast. Rest of today, sunny. Near steady temperature in the low.
cities. Northeast winds 5 to 10 miles per hour. Tonight, mostly clear. Lows in the lower 60s. East winds around 5 miles per hour in the evening, becoming light and variable. Friday, mostly sunny. Highs in the mid-90s. East winds 5 to 10 miles per hour. Friday night, clear. Lows in the lower 60s. East winds 5 to 10 miles per hour. Saturday, mostly sunny. Highs in the mid-80s. Northeast winds 10 to 15 miles per hour. Saturday night, mostly clear. Lows around 60. Sunday, mostly sunny. Highs in the lower 90s. Sunday night, mostly clear. Lows in the lower 60s. Columbus Day, mostly sunny. Highs in the lower 90s. Monday night, clear. Lows in the upper 60s. Tuesday, mostly sunny. Highs in the mid-90s. Tuesday night, mostly clear. Lows around 70. Wednesday, partly cloudy. Highs in the mid-90s. At 4 p.m. Central Daylight Time, or 2100 UTC, the eye of Hurricane Isaias was located near latitude 24.4 north, longitude 89.3 west. Isaias is moving toward the northeast near 12 miles per hour, 19 kilometers per hour. A turn toward the north is expected on Friday. On the forecast track, Isaias is expected to pass to the north of the Yucatan Peninsula through this evening and make landfall along the U.S. Northern Gulf Coast within the warning area late Friday or early Saturday. Maximum sustained winds have increased to near 100 miles per hour, 155 kilometers per hour with higher gusts. Additional strengthening is expected through early Friday, and Isaias should remain a dangerous hurricane as it approaches the northern Gulf Coast Friday night. Hurricane force winds extend outward up to 15 miles 30 kilometers from the center, and tropical storm force winds extend outward up to 125 miles 205 kilometer. The estimated minimum central pressure is 975 millibars 28.80 inches. Ozone Action Day in effect for Friday. The Texas Commission of Environmental Quality TCEQ has declared an Ozone Action Day for the Tyler, Longview, Marshall areas of East Texas for Friday. Atmospheric conditions are expected to be favorable for producing high levels of ozone pollution in the Tyler-Longview area on Friday. 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Be sure to follow us on Facebook. Here's a look at local weather conditions as of 4 p.m. At the top of the hour, skies were sunny in Shreveport. The temperature was 91 degrees at the regional airport. The dew point was 54, making the relative humidity 27%. Winds were east at 9 miles an hour. The pressure was 29.92 inches and falling. In Bossier City, at Barksdale Air Force Base, skies were sunny, with a temperature of 93 degrees. The dew point was 50, making the relative humidity 22%. Winds were east at 3 miles an hour. The pressure was 29.92 inches and steady. And in downtown Shreveport, skies were sunny. The temperature was 92 degrees. And winds were northeast at 6 miles an hour.
Once again in Shreveport, it was 91 degrees with sunny skies at 4 p.m. Around the local area at 4 p.m., in Texarkana, sunny and 92. Wind northeast at 8 miles an hour. El Dorado, sunny and 93. Wind northeast at 7 miles an hour. Monroe, sunny and 92. Wind northeast at 9 miles an hour, gusting to 20 miles an hour. Nacogdoches, sunny and 93. Wind east at 6 miles an hour. Marshall, sunny and 93. Wind variable at 5 miles an hour. And at Longview, sunny and 91 degrees. Wind east at 8 miles an hour. Elsewhere across the four-state area, over at Dallas, mostly sunny and 90. Oklahoma City, sunny and 87. Little Rock, sunny and 91. Jackson, Mississippi, sunny and 90. Baton Rouge, sunny and 90. And at Houston, mostly sunny and 92 degrees. For the most current information, check us out on the web at www.weather.gov/SHP. Now let's check on your local forecast. Rest of today, sunny. Near steady temperature in the lower 90s. Northeast winds 5 to 10 miles per hour. Tonight, mostly clear. Lows in the lower 60s. East winds around 5 miles per hour in the evening, becoming light and variable. Friday, mostly sunny. Highs in the mid-90s. East winds 5 to 10 miles per hour. Friday night, clear. Lows in the lower 60s. East winds 5 to 10 miles per hour. Saturday, mostly sunny. Highs in the mid-80s. Northeast winds 10 to 15 miles per hour. Saturday night, mostly clear. Lows around 60. Sunday, mostly sunny. Highs in the lower 90s. Sunday night, mostly clear. Lows in the lower 60s. Columbus Day, mostly sunny. Highs in the lower 90s. Monday night, clear. Lows in the upper 60s. Tuesday, mostly sunny. Highs in the mid-90s. Tuesday night, mostly clear. Lows around 70. Wednesday, partly cloudy. Highs in the mid-90s. 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At 4 p.m. Central Daylight Time, or 2100 UTC, the eye of Hurricane Isaias was located near latitude 24.4 north, longitude 89.3 west. Isaias is moving toward the northeast near 12 miles per hour, 19 kilometers per hour. A turn toward the north is expected on Friday. On the forecast track, Isaias is expected to pass to the north of the Yucatan Peninsula through this evening and make landfall along the U-South. Northern Gulf Coast within the warning area late Friday or early Saturday. Maximum sustained winds have increased to near 100 miles per hour, 155 kilometers per hour with higher gusts. Additional strengthening is expected through early Friday, and Isaias should remain a dangerous hurricane as it approaches the northern Gulf Coast Friday night. Hurricane force winds extend outward up to 15 miles 30 kilometers from the center, and tropical storm force winds extend outward up to 125 miles 205 kilometers. The estimated minimum central pressure is 975 millibars 28.80 inches. 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Be sure to follow us on Facebook. Here's a look at local weather conditions as of 4 p.m. At the top of the hour, skies were sunny in Shreveport.
The temperature was 91 degrees at the regional airport. The dew point was 54, making the relative humidity 27%. Winds were east at 9 miles an hour. The pressure was 29.92 inches and falling. In Bossier City, at Barksdale Air Force Base, skies were sunny, with a temperature of 93 degrees. The dew point was 50, making the relative humidity 22%. Winds were east at 3 miles an hour. The pressure was 29.92 inches and steady. And in downtown Shreveport, skies were sunny. The temperature was 92 degrees. And winds were northeast at 6 miles an hour. Once again in Shreveport, it was 91 degrees with sunny skies at 4 p.m. Around the local area at 4 p.m., in Texarkana, sunny and 92. Wind northeast at 8 miles an hour. El Dorado, sunny and 93. Wind northeast at 7 miles an hour. Monroe, sunny and 92. Wind northeast at 9 miles an hour, gusting to 20 miles an hour. Natchitoches, sunny and 93. Wind east at 6 miles an hour. Marshall, sunny and 93. Wind variable at 5 miles an hour. And at Longview, sunny and 91 degrees. Wind east at 8 miles an hour. Elsewhere across the four-state area, over at Dallas, mostly sunny and 90. Oklahoma City, sunny and 87. Little Rock, sunny and 91. Jackson, Mississippi, sunny and 90. Baton Rouge, sunny and 90. And at Houston, mostly sunny and 92 degrees. For the most current information, check us out on the web at www.weather.gov/SHT. Now let's check on your local forecast. Rest of today, sunny. Near steady temperature in the lower 90s. Northeast winds 5 to 10 miles per hour. Tonight, mostly clear. Lows in the lower 60s. East winds around 5 miles per hour in the evening, becoming light and variable. Friday, mostly sunny. Highs in the mid-90s. East winds 5 to 10 miles per hour. Friday night, clear. Lows in the lower 60s. East winds 5 to 10 miles per hour. Saturday, mostly sunny. Highs in the mid-80s. Northeast winds 10 to 15 miles per hour. Saturday night, mostly clear. Lows around 60. Sunday, mostly sunny. Highs in the lower 90s. Sunday night, mostly clear. Lows in the lower 60s. Columbus Day, mostly sunny. Highs in the lower 90s. Monday night, clear. Lows in the upper 60s. Tuesday, mostly sunny. Highs in the mid-90s. Tuesday night, mostly clear. Lows around 70. Wednesday, partly cloudy. Highs in the mid-90s. At 4 p.m. Central Daylight Time, or 2100 UTC, the eye of Hurricane Isaias was located near latitude 24.4 north, longitude 89.3 west. Isaias is moving toward the northeast near 12 miles per hour, 19 kilometers per hour. A turn toward the north is expected on Friday. On the forecast track, Isaias is expected to pass to the north of the Yucatan Peninsula through this evening and make landfall along the U-South. Northern Gulf Coast within the warning area late Friday or early Saturday. Maximum sustained winds have increased to near 100 miles per hour, 155 kilometers per hour with higher gusts. Additional strengthening is expected through early Friday, and Isaias should remain a dangerous hurricane as it approaches the northern Gulf Coast Friday night. Hurricane force winds extend outward up to 15 miles 30 kilometers from the center, and tropical storm force winds extend outward up to 125 miles 205 kilometers. The estimated minimum central pressure is 975 millibars 28.80 inches. 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
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Be sure to follow us on Facebook. Here's a look at local weather conditions as of 4 p.m. At the top of the hour, skies were sunny in Shreveport. The temperature was 91 degrees at the regional airport. The dew point was 54, making the relative humidity 27%. Winds were east at 9 miles an hour. The pressure was 29.92 inches and falling. In Bossier City, at Barksdale Air Force Base, skies were sunny, with a temperature of 93 degrees. The dew point was 50, making the relative humidity 22%. Winds were east at 3 miles an hour. The pressure was 29.92 inches and steady. And in downtown Shreveport, skies were sunny. The temperature was 92 degrees. And winds were northeast at 6 miles an hour. Once again in Shreveport, it was 91 degrees with sunny skies at 4 p.m. Here is your area's open water boating forecast. Wind gusts may be higher. Tonight, clear. Lows in the lower 60s. East winds 5 to 10 miles per hour. Friday, mostly sunny. Windy. Highs in the mid-90s. East winds 15 to 20 miles per hour. Friday night, clear. Lows in the lower 60s. East winds 10 to 15 miles per hour. Saturday, mostly sunny. Windy. Highs in the mid-80s. Northeast winds 15 to 20 miles per hour. Saturday night, mostly clear. Windy. Lows around 60. Northeast winds 15 to 20 miles per hour, becoming north 5 to 10 miles per hour after midnight. Sunday, mostly sunny. Highs in the lower 90s. Sunday night, mostly clear. Lows in the lower 60s. Columbus Day, mostly sunny. Highs in the mid-90s. Monday night, clear. Lows in the mid-60s. Tuesday, mostly sunny. Highs in the mid-90s. Tuesday night, mostly clear. Lows in the upper 60s. Wednesday, partly cloudy. Highs in the mid-90s. Wednesday night, mostly clear. Lows in the upper 60s. Thursday, partly cloudy. A 20% chance of showers and thunderstorms in the afternoon. Highs in the mid-90s. Around the local area at 4 p.m. in Texarkana, sunny and 92. Wind northeast at 8 miles an hour. El Dorado, sunny and 93. Wind northeast at 7 miles an hour. Monroe, sunny and 92. Wind northeast at 9 miles an hour, gusting to 20 miles an hour. Natchitoches, sunny and 93. Wind east at 6 miles an hour. Marshall, 6 miles an hour. Marshall, sunny and 93. Wind variable at 5 miles an hour. And at Longview, sunny and 91 degrees. Wind east at 8 miles an hour. Elsewhere across the four-state area, over at Dallas, mostly sunny and 90. Oklahoma City, sunny and 87. Little Rock, sunny and 91. Jackson, Mississippi, sunny and 90. Baton Rouge, sunny and 90. And at Houston, mostly sunny and 92 degrees. For the most current information, check us out on the web at www.weather.gov/SHP. Now let's check on your local forecast. Rest of today, sunny. Near steady temperature in the lower 90s. Northeast winds 5 to 10 miles per hour. Tonight, mostly clear. Lows in the lower 60s. East winds around 5 miles per hour in the evening, becoming light and variable. Friday, mostly sunny. Highs in the mid-90s. East winds 5 to 10 miles per hour. Friday night, clear. Lows in the lower 60s. East winds 5 to 10 miles per hour. Saturday, mostly sunny.
Highs in the mid-80s. Northeast.

winds 10 to 15 miles per hour. Saturday night, mostly clear. Lows around 60. Sunday, mostly sunny. Highs in the lower 90s. Sunday night, mostly clear. Lows in the lower 60s. Columbus Day, mostly sunny. Highs in the lower 90s. Monday night, clear. Lows in the upper 60s. Tuesday, mostly sunny. Highs in the mid-90s. Tuesday night, mostly clear. Lows around 70. Wednesday, partly cloudy. Highs in the mid-90s. At 4 p.m. Central Daylight Time, or 2100 UTC, the eye of Hurricane Isaias was located near latitude 24.4 north, longitude 89.3 west. Isaias is moving toward the northeast near 12 miles per hour, 19 kilometers per hour. A turn toward the north is expected on Friday. On the forecast track, Isaias is expected to pass to the north of the Yucatan Peninsula through this evening and make landfall along the U-South. Northern Gulf Coast within the warning area late Friday or early Saturday. Maximum sustained winds have increased to near 100 miles per hour, 155 kilometers per hour with higher gusts. Additional strengthening is expected through early Friday, and Isaias should remain a dangerous hurricane as it approaches the northern Gulf Coast Friday night. Hurricane force winds extend outward up to 15 miles 30 kilometers from the center, and tropical storm force winds extend outward up to 125 miles 205 kilometers. The estimated minimum central pressure is 975 millibars 28.80 inches. 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Be sure to follow us on Facebook. Here's a look at local weather conditions as of 4 p.m. At the top of the hour, skies were sunny in Shreveport. The temperature was 91 degrees at the regional airport. The dew point was 54, making the relative humidity 27%. Winds were east at 9 miles an hour. The pressure was 29.92 inches and falling. In Bossier City, at Barksdale Air Force Base, skies were sunny, with a temperature of 93 degrees. The dew point was 50, making the relative humidity 22%. Winds were east at 3 miles an hour. The pressure was 29.92 inches and steady. And in downtown Shreveport, skies were sunny. The temperature was 92 degrees. And winds were northeast at 6 miles an hour. Once again in Shreveport, it was 91 degrees with sunny skies at 4 p.m. This is your NOAA Weather Radio, station WXJ97, operating on a frequency of 162.400 megahertz, providing the latest weather information on a 24-hour basis. 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Around the local area at 4 p.m. in Texarkana, sunny and 92. Wind northeast at 8 miles an hour. El Dorado, sunny and 93. Wind northeast at 7 miles an hour. Monroe, sunny and 92. Wind northeast at 9 miles an hour, gusting to 20 miles an hour. Natchitoches, sunny and 93. Wind east at 6 miles an hour. Marshall, sunny and 93. Wind variable at 5 miles an hour. And at Longview, sunny and 91 degrees. Wind east at 8 miles an hour. Elsewhere across the four-state area, over at Dallas, mostly sunny and 90. Oklahoma City, sunny and 87. Little Rock, sunny and 91. Jackson, Mississippi, sunny and 90. Baton Rouge, sunny and 90. And at Houston, mostly sunny and 92 degrees. For the most current information, check us out on the web at www.weather.gov/SHP.
Now let's check on your local forecast. Rest of today, sunny. Near steady temperature in the lower 90s. Northeast winds 5 to 10 miles per hour. Tonight, mostly clear. Lows in the lower 60s. East winds around 5 miles per hour in the evening, becoming light and variable. Friday, mostly sunny. Highs in the mid-90s. East winds 5 to 10 miles per hour. Friday night, clear. Lows in the lower 60s. East winds 5 to 10 miles per hour. Saturday, mostly sunny. Highs in the mid-80s. Northeast winds 10 to 15 miles per hour. Saturday night, mostly clear. Lows around 60. Sunday, mostly sunny. Highs in the lower 90s. Sunday night, mostly clear. Lows in the lower 60s. Columbus Day, mostly sunny. Highs in the lower 90s. Monday night, clear. Lows in the upper 60s. Tuesday, mostly sunny. Highs in the mid-90s. Tuesday night, mostly clear. Lows around 70. Wednesday, partly cloudy. Highs in the mid-90s. At 4 p.m. Central Daylight Time, or 2100 UTC, the eye of Hurricane Isaias was located near latitude 24.4 north, longitude 89.3 west. Isaias is moving toward the northeast near 12 miles per hour, 19 kilometers per hour. A turn toward the north is expected on Friday. On the forecast track, Isaias is expected to pass to the north of the Yucatan Peninsula through this evening and make landfall along the U-South. Northern Gulf Coast within the warning area late Friday or early Saturday. Maximum sustained winds have increased to near 100 miles per hour, 155 kilometers per hour with higher gusts. Additional strengthening is expected through early Friday, and Isaias should remain a dangerous hurricane as it approaches the northern Gulf Coast Friday night. Hurricane force winds extend outward up to 15 miles 30 kilometers from the center, and tropical storm force winds extend outward up to 125 miles 205 kilometers. The estimated minimum central pressure is 975 millibars 28.80 inches. 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Be sure to follow us on Facebook. Here's a look at local weather conditions as of 4 p.m. At the top of the hour, skies were sunny in Shreveport. The temperature was 91 degrees at the regional airport. The dew point was 54, making the relative humidity 27%. Winds were east at 9 miles an hour. The pressure was 29.92 inches and falling. In Bossier City, at Barksdale Air Force Base, skies were sunny, with a temperature of 93 degrees. The dew point was 50, making the relative humidity 22%. Winds were east at 3 miles an hour. The pressure was 29.92 inches and steady. And in downtown Shreveport, skies were sunny. The temperature was 92 degrees. And winds were northeast at 6 miles an hour. Once again in Shreveport, it was 91 degrees with sunny skies at 4 p.m. Around the local area at 4 p.m., in Texarkana, sunny and 92. Wind northeast at 8 miles an hour. El Dorado, sunny and 93. Wind northeast at 7 miles an hour. Monroe, sunny and 92. Wind northeast at 9 miles an hour, gusting to 20 miles an hour. Nacogdoches, sunny and 93. Wind east at 6 miles an hour. Marshall, sunny and 93. Wind variable at 5 miles an hour. And at Longview, sunny and 91 degrees. Wind east at 8 miles an hour. Elsewhere across the four-state area, over at Dallas, mostly sunny and 90. Oklahoma City, sunny and 87. Little Rock, sunny and 91. Jackson, Mississippi, sunny and 90.
Baton Rouge, sunny and 90. And at Houston, mostly sunny and 92 degrees. For the most current information, check us out on the web at www.weather.gov/SHP. Now let's check on your local forecast. Rest of today, sunny. Near steady temperature in the lower 90s. Northeast winds 5 to 10 miles per hour. Tonight, mostly clear. Lows in the lower 60s. East winds around 5 miles per hour in the evening, becoming light and variable. Friday, mostly sunny. Highs in the mid-90s. East winds 5 to 10 miles per hour. Friday night, clear. Lows in the lower 60s. East winds 5 to 10 miles per hour. Saturday, mostly sunny. Highs in the mid-80s. Northeast winds 10 to 15 miles per hour. Saturday night, mostly clear. Lows around 60. Sunday, mostly sunny. Highs in the lower 90s. Sunday night, mostly clear. Lows in the lower 60s. Columbus Day, mostly sunny. Highs in the lower 90s. Monday night, clear. Lows in the upper 60s. Tuesday, mostly sunny. Highs in the mid-90s. Tuesday night, mostly clear. Lows around 70. Wednesday, partly cloudy. Highs in the mid-90s. Ozone Action Day in effect for Friday. The Texas Commission of Environmental Quality TCEQ has declared an Ozone Action Day for the Tyler, Longview, Marshall areas of East Texas for Friday. Atmospheric conditions are expected to be favorable for producing high levels of ozone pollution in the Tyler Longview area on Friday. 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At 4 p.m. Central Daylight Time, or 2100 UTC, the eye of Hurricane Isaias was located near latitude 24.4 north, longitude 89.3 west. Isaias is moving toward the northeast near 12 miles per hour, 19 kilometers per hour. A turn toward the north is expected on Friday. On the forecast track, Isaias is expected to pass to the north of the Yucatan Peninsula through this evening and make landfall along the U-South. Northern Gulf Coast within the warning area late Friday or early Saturday. Maximum sustained winds have increased to near 100 miles per hour, 155 kilometers per hour with higher gusts. Additional strengthening is expected through early Friday, and Isaias should remain a dangerous hurricane as it approaches the northern Gulf Coast Friday night. Hurricane force winds extend outward up to 15 miles 30 kilometers from the center, and tropical storm force winds extend outward up to 125 miles 205 kilometers. The estimated minimum central pressure is 975 millibars 28.80 inches. 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Be sure to follow us on Facebook. Here's a look at local weather conditions as of 4 p.m. At the top of the hour, skies were sunny in Shreveport. The temperature was 91 degrees at the regional airport. The dew point was 54, making the relative humidity 27%. Winds were east at 9 miles an hour. The pressure was 29.92 inches and falling. In Bossier City, at Barksdale Air Force Base, skies were sunny, with a temperature of 93 degrees.
The dew point was 50, making the relative humidity 22%. Winds were east at 3 miles an hour. The pressure was 29.92 inches and steady. And in downtown Shreveport, skies were sunny. The temperature was 92 degrees. And winds were northeast at 6 miles an hour. Once again in Shreveport, it was 91 degrees with sunny skies at 4 p.m. Around the local area at 4 p.m., in Texarkana, sunny and 92. Wind northeast at 8 miles an hour. El Dorado, sunny and 93. Wind northeast at 7 miles an hour. Monroe, sunny and 92. Wind northeast at 9 miles an hour, gusting to 20 miles an hour. Natchitoches, sunny and 93. Wind east at 6 miles an hour. Marshall, sunny and 93. Wind variable at 5 miles an hour. And at Longview, sunny and 91 degrees. Wind east at 8 miles an hour. Elsewhere across the four-state area, over at Dallas, mostly sunny and 90. Oklahoma City, sunny and 87. Little Rock, sunny and 91. Jackson, Mississippi, sunny and 90. Baton Rouge, sunny and 90. And at Houston, mostly sunny and 92 degrees. For the most current information, check us out on the web at www.weather.gov/SHP. Now let's check on your local forecast. Rest of today, sunny. Near steady temperature in the lower 90s. Northeast winds 5 to 10 miles per hour. Tonight, mostly clear. Lows in the lower 60s. East winds around 5 miles per hour in the evening, becoming light and variable. Friday, mostly sunny. Highs in the mid-90s. East winds 5 to 10 miles per hour. Friday night, clear. Lows in the lower 60s. East winds 5 to 10 miles per hour. Saturday, mostly sunny. Highs in the mid-80s. Northeast winds 10 to 15 miles per hour. Saturday night, mostly clear. Lows around 60. Sunday, mostly sunny. Highs in the lower 90s. Sunday night, mostly clear. Lows in the lower 60s. Columbus Day, mostly sunny. Highs in the lower 90s. Monday night, clear. Lows in the upper 60s. Tuesday, mostly sunny. Highs in the mid-90s. Tuesday night, mostly clear. Lows around 70. Wednesday, partly cloudy. Highs in the mid-90s. 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At 4 p.m. Central Daylight Time, or 2100 UTC, the eye of Hurricane Isaias was located near latitude 24.4 north, longitude 89.3 west. Isaias is moving toward the northeast near 12 miles per hour, 19 kilometers per hour. A turn toward the north is expected on Friday. On the forecast track, Isaias is expected to pass to the north of the Yucatan Peninsula through this evening and make landfall along the U-South. Northern Gulf Coast within the warning area late Friday or early Saturday. Maximum sustained winds have increased to near 100 miles per hour, 155 kilometers per hour with higher gusts. Additional strengthening is expected through early Friday, and Isaias should remain a dangerous hurricane as it approaches the northern Gulf Coast Friday night. Hurricane force winds extend outward up to 15 miles 30 kilometers from the center, and tropical storm force winds extend outward up to 125 miles 205 kilometers. The estimated minimum central pressure is 975 millibars 28.80 inches.

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Be sure to follow us on Facebook. Here's a look at local weather conditions as of 4 p.m. At the top of the hour, skies were sunny in Shreveport. The temperature was 91 degrees at the regional airport. The dew point was 54, making the relative humidity 27%. Winds were east at 9 miles an hour. The pressure was 29.92 inches and falling. In Bossier City, at Barksdale Air Force Base, skies were sunny, with a temperature of 93 degrees. The dew point was 50, making the relative humidity 22%. Winds were east at 3 miles an hour. The pressure was 29.92 inches and steady. And in downtown Shreveport, skies were sunny. The temperature was 92 degrees. And winds were northeast at 6 miles an hour. Once again in Shreveport, it was 91 degrees with sunny skies at 4 p.m. Around the local area at 4 p.m., in Texarkana, sunny and 92. Wind northeast at 8 miles an hour. El Dorado, sunny and 93. Wind northeast at 7 miles an hour. Monroe, sunny and 92. Wind northeast at 9 miles an hour, gusting to 20 miles an hour. Natchitoches, sunny and 93. Wind east at 6 miles an hour. Marshall, sunny and 93. Wind variable at 5 miles an hour. And at Longview, sunny and 91 degrees. Wind east at 8 miles an hour. Elsewhere across the four-state area, over at Dallas, mostly sunny and 90. Oklahoma City, sunny and 87. Little Rock, sunny and 91. Jackson, Mississippi, sunny and 90. Baton Rouge, sunny and 90. And at Houston, mostly sunny and 92 degrees. For the most current information, check us out on the web at www.weather.gov/sht. Now let's check on your local forecast. Rest of today, sunny. Near steady temperature in the lower 90s. Northeast winds 5 to 10 miles per hour. Tonight, mostly clear. Lows in the lower 60s. East winds around 5 miles per hour in the evening, becoming light and variable. Friday, mostly sunny. Highs in the mid-90s. East winds 5 to 10 miles per hour. Friday night, clear. Lows in the lower 60s. East winds 5 to 10 miles per hour. Saturday, mostly sunny. Highs in the mid-80s. Northeast winds 10 to 15 miles per hour. Saturday night, mostly clear. Lows around 60. Sunday, mostly sunny. Highs in the lower 90s. Sunday night, mostly clear. Lows in the lower 60s. Columbus Day, mostly sunny. Highs in the lower 90s. Monday night, clear. Lows in the upper 60s. Tuesday, mostly sunny. Highs in the mid-90s. Tuesday night, mostly clear. Lows around 70. Wednesday, partly cloudy. Highs in the mid-90s. At 4 p.m. Central Daylight Time, or 2100 UTC, the eye of Hurricane Isaias was located near latitude 24.4 north, latitude 89.3 west. Isaias is moving toward the northeast near 12 miles per hour, 19 kilometers per hour. A turn toward the north is expected on Friday. On the forecast track, Isaias is expected to pass to the north of the Yucatan Peninsula through this evening and make landfall along the U-South. Northern Gulf Coast within the warning area late Friday or early Saturday. Maximum sustained winds have increased to near 100 miles per hour, 155 kilometers per hour with higher gusts. Additional strengthening is expected through early Friday, and Isaias should remain a dangerous hurricane as it approaches the northern Gulf Coast Friday night.
Hurricane force winds extend outward up to 15 miles, 30 kilometers from the center, and tropical storm force winds extend outward up to 125 miles, 205 kilometers. The estimated minimum central pressure is 975 millibars, 28.80 inches. Here is your area's open water boating forecast. Wind gusts may be higher. Tonight, clear. Lows in the lower 60s. East winds 5 to 10 miles per hour. Friday, mostly sunny. Windy. Highs in the mid-90s. East winds 15 to 20 miles per hour. Friday night, clear. Lows in the lower 60s. East winds 10 to 15 miles per hour. Saturday, mostly sunny. Windy. Highs in the mid-80s. Northeast winds 15 to 20 miles per hour. Saturday night, mostly clear. Windy. Lows around 60. Northeast winds 15 to 20 miles per hour, becoming north 5 to 10 miles per hour after midnight. Sunday, mostly sunny. Highs in the lower 90s. Sunday night, mostly clear. Lows in the lower 60s. Columbus Day, mostly sunny. Highs in the mid-90s. Monday night, clear. Lows in the mid-60s. Tuesday, mostly sunny. Highs in the mid-90s. Tuesday night, mostly clear. Lows in the upper 60s. Wednesday, partly cloudy. Highs in the mid-90s. Wednesday night, mostly clear. Lows in the upper 60s. Thursday, partly cloudy. A 20% chance of showers and thunderstorms in the afternoon. Highs in the mid-90s. 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Be sure to follow us on Facebook. Here's a look at local weather conditions as of 4 p.m. At the top of the hour, skies were sunny in Shreveport. The temperature was 91 degrees at the regional airport. The dew point was 54, making the relative humidity 27%. Winds were east at 9 miles an hour. The pressure was 29.92 inches and falling. In Bossier City, at Barksdale Air Force Base, skies were sunny, with a temperature of 93 degrees. The dew point was 50, making the relative humidity 22%. Winds were east at 3 miles an hour. The pressure was 29.92 inches and steady. And in downtown Shreveport, skies were sunny. The temperature was 92 degrees. And winds were northeast at 6 miles an hour. Once again in Shreveport, it was 91 degrees with sunny skies at 4 p.m. Around the local area at 4 p.m., in Texarkana, sunny and 92. Wind northeast at 8 miles an hour. El Dorado, sunny and 93. Wind northeast at 7 miles an hour. Monroe, sunny and 92. Wind northeast at 9 miles an hour, gusting to 20 miles an hour. Natchitoches, sunny and 93. Wind east at 6 miles an hour. Marshall, sunny and 93. Wind variable at 5 miles an hour. And at Longview, sunny and 91 degrees. Wind east at 8 miles an hour. Elsewhere across the four-state area, over at Dallas, mostly sunny and 90. Oklahoma City, sunny and 87. Little Rock, sunny and 91. Jackson, Mississippi, sunny and 90. Baton Rouge, sunny and 90. And at Houston, mostly sunny and 92 degrees. For the most current information, check us out on the web at www.weather.gov/sht. The Shreveport climate summary for this evening, as of 4 p.m., October 8, 2026. Today's high temperature was 92 degrees. The normal high is 82. The record high is 93 degrees, which was last set in 2017. Today's low temperature was 64 degrees.
The normal low is 59.

Rest of today, sunny. Near steady temperature in the lower 90s. Northeast winds 5 to 10 miles per hour. Tonight, mostly clear. Lows in the lower 60s. East winds around 5 miles per hour in the evening, becoming light and variable. Friday, mostly sunny. Highs in the mid-90s. East winds 5 to 10 miles per hour. Friday night, clear. Lows in the lower 60s. East winds 5 to 10 miles per hour. Saturday, mostly sunny. Highs in the mid-80s. Northeast winds 10 to 15 miles per hour. Saturday night, mostly clear. Lows around 60. Sunday, mostly sunny. Highs in the lower 90s. Sunday night, mostly clear. Lows in the lower 60s. Columbus Day, mostly sunny. Highs in the lower 90s. Monday night, clear. Lows in the upper 60s. Tuesday, mostly sunny. Highs in the mid-90s. Tuesday night, mostly clear. Lows around 70. Wednesday, partly cloudy. Highs in the mid-90s. 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At 4 p.m. Central Daylight Time, or 2100 UTC, the eye of Hurricane Isaias was located near latitude 24.4 north, longitude 89.3 west. Isaias is moving toward the northeast near 12 miles per hour, 19 kilometers per hour. A turn toward the north is expected on Friday. On the forecast track, Isaias is expected to pass to the north of the Yucatan Peninsula through this evening and make landfall along the U-South. Northern Gulf Coast within the warning area late Friday or early Saturday. Maximum sustained winds have increased to near 100 miles per hour, 155 kilometers per hour with higher gusts. Additional strengthening is expected through early Friday, and Isaias should remain a dangerous hurricane as it approaches the northern Gulf Coast Friday night. Hurricane force winds extend outward up to 15 miles 30 kilometers from the center, and tropical storm force winds extend outward up to 125 miles 205 kilometers. The estimated minimum central pressure is 975 millibars 28.80 inches. 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Be sure to follow us on Facebook. Here's a look at local weather conditions as of 4 p.m. At the top of the hour, skies were sunny in Shreveport. The temperature was 91 degrees at the regional airport. The dew point was 54, making the relative humidity 27%. Winds were east at 9 miles an hour. The pressure was 29.92 inches and falling. In Bossier City, at Barksdale Air Force Base, skies were sunny, with a temperature of 93 degrees. The dew point was 50, making the relative humidity 22%. Winds were east at 3 miles an hour. The pressure was 29.92 inches and steady. And in downtown Shreveport, skies were sunny. The temperature was 92 degrees. And winds were northeast at 6 miles an hour. Once again in Shreveport, it was 91 degrees with sunny skies at 4 p.m. Around the local area at 4 p.m., in Texarkana, sunny and 92. Wind northeast at 8 miles an hour. El Dorado, sunny and 93. Wind northeast at 7 miles an hour. Monroe, sunny and 92. Wind northeast at 9 miles an hour, gusting to 20 miles an hour. Natchitoches, sunny and 93. Wind east at 6 miles an hour. Marshall, sunny and

93. Wind variable at 5 miles an hour. And at Longview, sunny and 91 degrees. Wind east at 8 miles an hour. Elsewhere across the four-state area, over at Dallas, mostly sunny and 90. Oklahoma City, sunny and 87. Little Rock, sunny and 91. Jackson, Mississippi, sunny and 90. Baton Rouge, sunny and 90. And at Houston, mostly sunny and 92 degrees. For the most current information, check us out on the web at www.weather.gov/sht. The Shreveport Climate Summary for this evening, as of 4 p.m., October 8, 2026. Today's high temperature was 92 degrees. The normal high is 82. The record high is 93 degrees, which was last set in 2017. Today's low temperature was 64 degrees. The normal low is 59. The record low is 35 degrees, which was set in 1952. No precipitation fell today, which leaves the monthly total at 3.08 inches. This is 1.93 inches above the normal amount of 1.15 inches for October. The total precipitation for the year still stands at 34.72 inches, which is 4.33 inches below normal. Sunset tonight is at 6:51 p.m. Sunrise tomorrow is at 7:15 a.m. Now let's check on your local forecast. Rest of today, sunny. Near steady temperature in the lower 90s. Northeast winds 5 to 10 miles per hour. Tonight, mostly clear. Lows in the lower 60s. East winds around 5 miles per hour in the evening, becoming light and variable. Friday, mostly sunny. Highs in the mid-90s. East winds 5 to 10 miles per hour. Friday night, clear. Lows in the lower 60s. East winds 5 to 10 miles per hour. Saturday, mostly sunny. Highs in the mid-80s. Northeast winds 10 to 15 miles per hour. Saturday night, mostly clear. Lows around 60. Sunday, mostly sunny. Highs in the lower 90s. Sunday night, mostly clear. Lows in the lower 60s. Columbus Day, mostly sunny. Highs in the lower 90s. Monday night, clear. Lows in the upper 60s. Tuesday, mostly sunny. Highs in the mid-90s. Tuesday night, mostly clear. Lows around 70. Wednesday, partly cloudy. Highs in the mid-90s. At 4 p.m. Central Daylight Time, or 2100 UTC, the eye of Hurricane Isaias was located near latitude 24.4 north, latitude 89.3 west. Isaias is moving toward the northeast near 12 miles per hour, 19 kilometers per hour. A turn toward the north is expected on Friday. On the forecast track, Isaias is expected to pass to the north of the Yucatan Peninsula through this evening and make landfall along the U-South. Northern Gulf Coast within the warning area late Friday or early Saturday. Maximum sustained winds have increased to near 100 miles per hour, 155 kilometers per hour with higher gusts. Additional strengthening is expected through early Friday, and Isaias should remain a dangerous hurricane as it approaches the northern Gulf Coast Friday night. Hurricane force winds extend outward up to 15 miles 30 kilometers from the center, and tropical storm force winds extend outward up to 125 miles 205 kilometers. The estimated minimum central pressure is 975 millibars 28.80 inches. 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Be sure to follow us on Facebook. Here's a look at local weather conditions as of 5 p.m. At the top of the hour, skies were sunny in Shreveport. The temperature was 91 degrees at the regional airport. The dew point was 52, making the relative humidity 25%.
Winds were east at 7 miles an hour. The pressure was 29.92 inches and steady. In Bossier City, at Barksdale Air Force Base, skies were sunny, with a temperature of 93 degrees. The dew point was 49, making the relative humidity 22%. Winds were east at 6 miles an hour. The pressure was 29.92 inches and steady. And in downtown Shreveport, skies were sunny. The temperature was 91 degrees. And winds were east at 8 miles an hour. Once again in Shreveport, it was 91 degrees with sunny skies at 5 p.m. Ozone Action Day in effect for Friday. The Texas Commission of Environmental Quality TCEQ has declared an Ozone Action Day for the Tyler, Longview, Marshall areas of East Texas for Friday. Atmospheric conditions are expected to be favorable for producing high levels of ozone pollution in the Tyler-Longview area on Friday. 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Around the local area at 5 p.m., in Texarkana, sunny and 92. Wind east at 8 miles an hour. El Dorado, sunny and 92. Wind variable at 7 miles an hour. Monroe, sunny and 91. Wind northeast at 10 miles an hour. Natchitoches, sunny and 93. Wind east at 6 miles an hour. Marshall, sunny and 92. Wind variable at 3 miles an hour. And at Longview, sunny and 92 degrees. Wind variable at 5 miles an hour. Elsewhere across the four-state area, over at Dallas, mostly sunny and 89. Oklahoma City, sunny and 87. Little Rock, sunny and 90. Jackson, Mississippi, sunny and 90. Baton Rouge, sunny and 89. And at Houston, mostly sunny and 91 degrees. For the most current information, check us out on the web at www.weather.gov/sht. The Shreveport Climate Summary for this evening, as of 4 p.m., October 8, 2026. Today's high temperature was 92 degrees. The normal high is 82. The record high is 93 degrees, which was last set in 2017. Today's low temperature was 64 degrees. The normal low is 59. The record low is 35 degrees, which was set in 1952. No precipitation fell today, which leaves the monthly total at 3.08 inches. This is 1.93 inches above the normal amount of 1.15 inches for October. The total precipitation for the year still stands at 34.72 inches, which is 4.33 inches below normal. Sunset tonight is at 6:51 p.m. Sunrise tomorrow is at 7:15 a.m. Now let's check on your local forecast. Rest of today, sunny. Near steady temperature in the lower 90s. Northeast winds 5 to 10 miles per hour. Tonight, mostly clear. Lows in the lower 60s. East winds around 5 miles per hour in the evening, becoming light and variable. Friday, mostly sunny. Highs in the mid-90s. East winds 5 to 10 miles per hour. Friday night, clear. Lows in the lower 60s. East winds 5 to 10 miles per hour. Saturday, mostly sunny. Highs in the mid-80s.
Northeast winds 10 to 15 miles per hour. Saturday night, mostly clear. Lows around 60. Sunday, mostly sunny. Highs in the lower 90s. Sunday night, mostly clear. Lows in the lower 60s. Columbus Day, mostly sunny. Highs in the lower 90s. Monday night, clear. Lows in the upper 60s. Tuesday, mostly sunny. Highs in the mid-90s. Tuesday night, mostly clear. Lows around 70. Wednesday, partly cloudy. Highs in the mid-90s. At 4 p.m. Central Daylight Time, or 2100 UTC, the eye of Hurricane Isaias was located near latitude 24.4 north, longitude 89.3 west. Isaias is moving toward the northeast near 12 miles per hour, 19 kilometers per hour. A turn toward the north is expected on Friday. On the forecast track, Isaias is expected to pass to the north of the Yucatan Peninsula through this evening and make landfall along the U-South. Northern Gulf Coast within the warning area late Friday or early Saturday. Maximum sustained winds have increased to near 100 miles per hour, 155 kilometers per hour with higher gusts. Additional strengthening is expected through early Friday, and Isaias should remain a dangerous hurricane as it approaches the northern Gulf Coast Friday night. Hurricane force winds extend outward up to 15 miles 30 kilometers from the center, and tropical storm force winds extend outward up to 125 miles 205 kilometers. The estimated minimum central pressure is 975 millibars 28.80 inches. 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Be sure to follow us on Facebook. Here's a look at local weather conditions as of 5 p.m. At the top of the hour, skies were sunny in Shreveport. The temperature was 91 degrees at the regional airport. The dew point was 52, making the relative humidity 25%. Winds were east at 7 miles an hour. The pressure was 29.92 inches and steady. In Bossier City, at Barksdale Air Force Base, skies were sunny, with a temperature of 93 degrees. The dew point was 49, making the relative humidity 22%. Winds were east at 6 miles an hour. The pressure was 29.92 inches and steady. And in downtown Shreveport, skies were sunny. The temperature was 91 degrees. And winds were east at 8 miles an hour. Once again in Shreveport, it was 91 degrees with sunny skies at 5 p.m. Around the local area at 5 p.m., in Texarkana, sunny and 92. Wind east at 8 miles an hour. El Dorado, sunny and 92. Wind variable at 7 miles an hour. Monroe, sunny and 91. Wind northeast at 10 miles an hour. Natchitoches, sunny and 93. Wind east at 6 miles an hour. Marshall, sunny and 92. Wind variable at 3 miles an hour. And at Longview, sunny and 92 degrees. Wind variable at 5 miles an hour. Elsewhere across the four-state area, over at Dallas, mostly sunny and 89. Oklahoma City, sunny and 87. Little Rock, sunny and 90. Jackson, Mississippi, sunny and 90. Baton Rouge, sunny and 89. And at Houston, mostly sunny and 91 degrees. For the most current information, check us out on the web at www.weather.gov/SHT.
The Shreveport Climate Summary for this evening, as of 4 p.m., October 8, 2026. Today's high temperature was 92 degrees. The normal high is 82. The record high is 93 degrees, which was last set in 2017. Today's low temperature was 64 degrees. The normal low is 59. The record low is 35 degrees, which was set in 1952. No precipitation fell today, which leaves the monthly total at 3.08 inches. This is 1.93 inches above the normal amount of 1.15 inches for October. The total precipitation for the year still stands at 34.72 inches, which is 4.33 inches below normal. Sunset tonight is at 6:51 p.m. Sunrise tomorrow is at 7:15 a.m. Now let's check on your local forecast. Rest of today, sunny. Near steady temperature in the lower 90s. Northeast winds 5 to 10 miles per hour. Tonight, mostly clear. Lows in the lower 60s. East winds around 5 miles per hour in the evening, becoming light and variable. Friday, mostly sunny. Highs in the mid-90s. East winds 5 to 10 miles per hour. Friday night, clear. Lows in the lower 60s. East winds 5 to 10 miles per hour. Saturday, mostly sunny. Highs in the mid-80s. Northeast winds 10 to 15 miles per hour. Saturday night, mostly clear. Lows around 60. Sunday, mostly sunny. Highs in the lower 90s. Sunday night, mostly clear. Lows in the lower 60s. Columbus Day, mostly sunny. Highs in the lower 90s. Monday night, clear. Lows in the upper 60s. Tuesday, mostly sunny. Highs in the mid-90s. Tuesday night, mostly clear. Lows around 70. Wednesday, partly cloudy. Highs in the mid-90s. At 4 p.m. Central Daylight Time, or 2100 UTC, the eye of Hurricane Isaias was located near latitude 24.4 north, latitude 89.3 west. Isaias is moving toward the northeast near 12 miles per hour, 19 kilometers per hour. A turn toward the north is expected on Friday. On the forecast track, Isaias is expected to pass to the north of the Yucatan Peninsula through this evening and make landfall along the U-South. Northern Gulf Coast within the warning area late Friday or early Saturday. Maximum sustained winds have increased to near 100 miles per hour, 155 kilometers per hour with higher gusts. Additional strengthening is expected through early Friday, and Isaias should remain a dangerous hurricane as it approaches the northern Gulf Coast Friday night. Hurricane force winds extend outward up to 15 miles 30 kilometers from the center, and tropical storm force winds extend outward up to 125 miles 205 kilometers. The estimated minimum central pressure is 975 millibars 28.80 inches. 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Be sure to follow us on Facebook. Here's a look at local weather conditions as of 5 p.m. At the top of the hour, skies were sunny in Shreveport. The temperature was 91 degrees at the regional airport. The dew point was 52, making the relative humidity 25%. Winds were east at 7 miles an hour. The pressure was 29.92 inches and steady. In Bossier City, at Barksdale Air Force Base, skies were sunny, with a temperature of 93 degrees. The dew point was 49, making the relative humidity 22%. Winds were east at 6 miles an hour. The pressure was 29.92 inches and steady. And in downtown Shreveport, skies were sunny. The temperature was 91 degrees. And winds were east at 8 miles an hour. Once again in Shreveport, it was 91 degrees with sunny skies at 5 p.m.
Here is your area's open water boating forecast. Wind gusts may be higher. Tonight, clear. Lows in the lower 60s. East winds 5 to 10 miles per hour. Friday, mostly sunny. Windy. Highs in the mid-90s. East winds 15 to 20 miles per hour. Friday night, clear. Lows in the lower 60s. East winds 10 to 15 miles per hour. Saturday, mostly sunny. Windy. Highs in the mid-80s. Northeast winds 15 to 20 miles per hour. Saturday night, mostly clear. Windy. Lows around 60. Northeast winds 15 to 20 miles per hour, becoming north 5 to 10 miles per hour after midnight. Sunday, mostly sunny. Highs in the lower 90s. Sunday night, mostly clear. Lows in the lower 60s. Columbus Day, mostly sunny. Highs in the mid-90s. Monday night, clear. Lows in the mid-60s. Tuesday, mostly sunny. Highs in the mid-90s. Tuesday night, mostly clear. Lows in the upper 60s. Wednesday, partly cloudy. Highs in the mid-90s. Wednesday night, mostly clear. Lows in the upper 60s. Thursday, partly cloudy. A 20% chance of showers and thunderstorms in the afternoon. Highs in the mid-90s. Around the local area at 5 p.m. in Texarkana, sunny and 92. Wind east at 8 miles an hour. El Dorado, sunny and 92. Wind variable at 7 miles an hour. Monroe, sunny and 91. Wind northeast at 10 miles an hour. Nacogdoches, sunny and 93. Wind east at 6 miles an hour. Marshall, sunny and 92. Wind variable at 3 miles an hour. And at Longview, sunny and 92 degrees. Wind variable at 5 miles an hour. Elsewhere across the four-state area, over at Dallas, mostly sunny and 89. Oklahoma City, sunny and 87. Little Rock, sunny and 90. Jackson, Mississippi, sunny and 90. Baton Rouge, sunny and 89. And at Houston, mostly sunny and 91 degrees. For the most current information, check us out on the web. 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The Shreveport climate summary for this evening, as of 4 p.m., October 8, 2026. Today's high temperature was 92 degrees. The normal high is 82. The record high is 93 degrees, which was last set in 2017. Today's low temperature was 64 degrees. The normal low is 59. The record low is 35 degrees, which was set in 1952. No precipitation fell today, which leaves the monthly total at 3.08 inches. This is 1.93 inches above the normal amount of 1.15 inches for October. The total precipitation for the year still stands at 34.72 inches, which is 4.33 inches below normal. Sunset tonight is at 6:51 p.m. Sunrise tomorrow is at 7:15 a.m. Now let's check on your local forecast. Rest of today, sunny. Near steady temperature in the lower 90s. Northeast winds 5 to 10 miles per hour. Tonight, mostly clear. Lows in the lower 60s. East winds around 5 miles per hour in the evening, becoming light and variable. Friday, mostly sunny. Highs in the mid-90s. East winds 5 to 10 miles per hour. Friday night, clear. Lows in the lower 60s. East winds 5 to 10 miles per hour. Saturday, mostly sunny. Highs in the mid-80s. Northeast winds 10 to 15 miles per hour. Saturday night, mostly clear. Lows around 60. Sunday,
mostly sunny. Highs in the lower 90s. Sunday night, mostly clear.

lows in the lower 60s. Columbus Day, mostly sunny. Highs in the lower 90s. Monday night, clear. Lows in the upper 60s. Tuesday, mostly sunny. Highs in the mid-90s. Tuesday night, mostly clear. Lows around 70. Wednesday, partly cloudy. Highs in the mid-90s. At 4 p.m. Central Daylight Time, or 2100 UTC, the eye of Hurricane Isaias was located near latitude 24.4 north, longitude 89.3 west. Isaias is moving toward the northeast near 12 miles per hour, 19 kilometers per hour. A turn toward the north is expected on Friday. On the forecast track, Isaias is expected to pass to the north of the Yucatan Peninsula through this evening and make landfall along the U-South. Northern Gulf Coast within the warning area late Friday or early Saturday. Maximum sustained winds have increased to near 100 miles per hour, 155 kilometers per hour with higher gusts. Additional strengthening is expected through early Friday, and Isaias should remain a dangerous hurricane as it approaches the northern Gulf Coast Friday night. Hurricane force winds extend outward up to 15 miles 30 kilometers from the center, and tropical storm force winds extend outward up to 125 miles 205 kilometers. The estimated minimum central pressure is 975 millibars 28.80 inches. 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Be sure to follow us on Facebook. Here's a look at local weather conditions as of 5 p.m. At the top of the hour, skies were sunny in Shreveport. The temperature was 91 degrees at the regional airport. The dew point was 52, making the relative humidity 25%. Winds were east at 7 miles an hour. The pressure was 29.92 inches and steady. In Bossier City, at Barksdale Air Force Base, skies were sunny, with a temperature of 93 degrees. The dew point was 49, making the relative humidity 22%. Winds were east at 6 miles an hour. The pressure was 29.92 inches and steady. And in downtown Shreveport, skies were sunny. The temperature was 91 degrees. And winds were east at 8 miles an hour. Once again in Shreveport, it was 91 degrees with sunny skies at 5 p.m. Around the local area at 5 p.m., in Texarkana, sunny and 92. Wind east at 8 miles an hour. El Dorado, sunny and 92. Wind variable at 7 miles an hour. Monroe, sunny and 91. Wind northeast at 10 miles an hour. Natchitoches, sunny and 93. Wind east at 6 miles an hour. Marshall, sunny and 92. Wind variable at 3 miles an hour. And at Longview, sunny and 92 degrees. Wind variable at 5 miles an hour. Elsewhere across the four-state area, over at Dallas, mostly sunny and 89. Oklahoma City, sunny and 87. Little Rock, sunny and 90. Jackson, Mississippi, sunny and 90. Baton Rouge, sunny and 89. And at Houston, mostly sunny and 91 degrees. 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The Shreveport Climate Summary for this evening, as of 4 p.m., October 8, 2026. Today's high temperature was 92 degrees. The normal high is 82. The record high is 93 degrees, which was last set in 2017.
Today's low temperature was 64 degrees. The normal low is 59. The record low is 35 degrees, which was set in 1952. No precipitation fell today, which leaves the monthly total at 3.08 inches. This is 1.93 inches above the normal amount of 1.15 inches for October. The total precipitation for the year still stands at 34.72 inches, which is 4.33 inches below normal. Sunset tonight is at 6:51 p.m. Sunrise tomorrow is at 7:15 a.m. Now let's check on your local forecast. Rest of today, sunny. Near steady temperature in the lower 90s. Northeast winds 5 to 10 miles per hour. Tonight, mostly clear. Lows in the lower 60s. East winds around 5 miles per hour in the evening, becoming light and variable. Friday, mostly sunny. Highs in the mid-90s. East winds 5 to 10 miles per hour. Friday night, clear. Lows in the lower 60s. East winds 5 to 10 miles per hour. Saturday, mostly sunny. Highs in the mid-80s. Northeast winds 10 to 15 miles per hour. Saturday night, mostly clear. Lows around 60. Sunday, mostly sunny. Highs in the lower 90s. Sunday night, mostly clear. Lows in the lower 60s. Columbus Day, mostly sunny. Highs in the lower 90s. Monday night, clear. Lows in the upper 60s. Tuesday, mostly sunny. Highs in the mid-90s. Tuesday night, mostly clear. Lows around 70. Wednesday, partly cloudy. Highs in the mid-90s. At 4 p.m. Central Daylight Time, or 2100 UTC, the eye of Hurricane Isaias was located near latitude 24.4 north, longitude 89.3 west. Isaias is moving toward the northeast near 12 miles per hour, 19 kilometers per hour. A turn toward the north is expected on Friday. On the forecast track, Isaias is expected to pass to the north of the Yucatan Peninsula through this evening and make landfall along the U-South. Northern Gulf Coast within the warning area late Friday or early Saturday. Maximum sustained winds have increased to near 100 miles per hour, 155 kilometers per hour with higher gusts. Additional strengthening is expected through early Friday, and Isaias should remain a dangerous hurricane as it approaches the northern Gulf Coast Friday night. Hurricane force winds extend outward up to 15 miles 30 kilometers from the center, and tropical storm force winds extend outward up to 125 miles 205 kilometers. The estimated minimum central pressure is 975 millibars 28.80 inches. 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Be sure to follow us on Facebook. Here's a look at local weather conditions as of 5 p.m. At the top of the hour, skies were sunny in Shreveport. The temperature was 91 degrees at the regional airport. The dew point was 52, making the relative humidity 25%. Winds were east at 7 miles an hour. The pressure was 29.92 inches and steady. In Bossier City, at Barksdale Air Force Base, skies were sunny, with a temperature of 93 degrees. The dew point was 49, making the relative humidity 22%. Winds were east at 6 miles an hour. The pressure was 29.92 inches and steady. And in downtown Shreveport, skies were sunny. The temperature was 91 degrees. And winds were east at 8 miles an hour. Once again in Shreveport, it was 91 degrees with sunny skies at 5 p.m. Around the local area at 5 p.m., in Texarkana, sunny and 92. Wind east at 8 miles an hour. El Dorado, sunny and 92. Wind variable at 7 miles an hour. Monroe, sunny and 91. Wind north.
northeast at 10 miles an hour. Natchitoches, sunny and 93. Wind east at 6 miles an hour. Marshall, sunny and 92. Wind variable at 3 miles an hour. And at Longview, sunny and 92 degrees. Wind variable at 5 miles an hour. Elsewhere across the four-state area, over at Dallas, mostly sunny and 89. Oklahoma City, sunny and 87. Little Rock, sunny and 90. Jackson, Mississippi, sunny and 90. Baton Rouge, sunny and 89. And at Houston, mostly sunny and 91 degrees. 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Ozone Action Day in effect for Friday. The Texas Commission of Environmental Quality, TCEQ, has declared an Ozone Action Day for the Tyler, Longview, Marshall areas of East Texas for Friday. Atmospheric conditions are expected to be favorable for producing high levels of ozone pollution in the Tyler-Longview area on Friday. 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The Shreveport climate summary for this evening, as of 4 p.m., October 8, 2026. Today's high temperature was 92 degrees. The normal high is 82. The record high is 93 degrees, which was last set in 2017. Today's low temperature was 64 degrees. The normal low is 59. The record low is 35 degrees, which was set in 1952. No precipitation fell today, which leaves the monthly total at 3.08 inches. This is 1.93 inches above the normal amount of 1.15 inches for October. The total precipitation for the year still stands at 34.72 inches, which is 4.33 inches below normal. Sunset tonight is at 6:51 p.m. Sunrise tomorrow is at 7:15 a.m. Now let's check on your local forecast. Rest of today, sunny. Near steady temperature in the lower 90s. Northeast winds 5 to 10 miles per hour. Tonight, mostly clear. Lows in the lower 60s. East winds around 5 miles per hour in the evening, becoming light and variable. Friday, mostly sunny. Highs in the mid-90s. East winds 5 to 10 miles per hour. Friday night, clear. Lows in the lower 60s. East winds 5 to 10 miles per hour. Saturday, mostly sunny. Highs in the mid-80s. Northeast winds 10 to 15 miles per hour. Saturday night, mostly clear. Lows around 60. Sunday, mostly sunny. Highs in the lower 90s. Sunday night, mostly clear. Lows in the lower 60s. Columbus Day, mostly sunny. Highs in the lower 90s. Monday night, clear. Lows in the upper 60s. Tuesday, mostly sunny. Highs in the mid-90s. Tuesday night, mostly clear. Lows around 70. Wednesday, partly cloudy. Highs in the mid-90s. At 4 p.m. Central Daylight Time, or 2100 UTC, the eye of Hurricane Isaias was located near latitude 24.4 north, latitude 89.3 west. Isaias is moving toward the northeast near 12 miles per hour, 19 kilometers per hour.
a turn toward the north is expected on Friday. On the forecast track, a cyclone is expected to pass to the north of the Yucatan Peninsula through this evening and make landfall along the U.S. northern Gulf Coast within the warning area late Friday or early Saturday. Maximum sustained winds have increased to near 100 miles per hour, 155 kilometers per hour with higher gusts. Additional strengthening is expected through early Friday, and Isaias should remain a dangerous hurricane as it approaches the northern Gulf Coast Friday night. Hurricane force winds extend outward up to 15 miles 30 kilometers from the center, and tropical storm force winds extend outward up to 125 miles 205 kilometers. The estimated minimum central pressure is 975 millibars 28.80 inches. 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Be sure to follow us on Facebook. Here's a look at local weather conditions as of 5 p.m. At the top of the hour, skies were sunny in Shreveport. The temperature was 91 degrees at the regional airport. The dew point was 52, making the relative humidity 25%. Winds were east at 7 miles an hour. The pressure was 29.92 inches and steady. In Bossier City, at Barksdale Air Force Base, skies were sunny, with a temperature of 93 degrees. The dew point was 49, making the relative humidity 22%. Winds were east at 6 miles an hour. The pressure was 29.92 inches and steady. And in downtown Shreveport, skies were sunny. The temperature was 91 degrees. And winds were east at 8 miles an hour. Once again in Shreveport, it was 91 degrees with sunny skies at 5 p.m. This is your NOAA Weather Radio, station WXJ97, operating on a frequency of 162.400 megahertz, providing the latest weather information on a 24-hour basis. 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Around the local area at 5 p.m. in Texarkana, sunny and 92. Wind east at 8 miles an hour. El Dorado, sunny and 92. Wind variable at 7 miles an hour. Monroe, sunny and 91. Wind northeast at 10 miles an hour. Natchitoches, sunny and 93. Wind east at 6 miles an hour. Marshall, sunny and 92. Wind variable at 3 miles an hour. And at Longview, sunny and 92 degrees. Wind variable at 5 miles an hour. Elsewhere across the four-state area, over at Dallas, mostly sunny and 89. Oklahoma City, sunny and 87. Little Rock, sunny and 90. Jackson, Mississippi, sunny and 90. Baton Rouge, sunny and 89. And at Houston, mostly sunny and 91 degrees. For the most current information, check us out on the web at www.weather.gov/SHT. The Shreveport Climate Summary for this evening, as of 4 p.m., October 8, 2026. Today's high temperature was 92 degrees. The normal high is 82. The record high is 93 degrees, which was last set in 2017. Today's low temperature was 64 degrees. The normal low is 59. The record low is 35 degrees, which was set in 1952. No precipitation fell today, which leaves the monthly total at 3.08 inches. This is 1.93 inches above the normal amount of 1.15 inches for October. The total precipitation for the year still stands at 34.72 inches, which is 4.33 inches below normal. Sunset tonight is at 6:51 p.m. Sunrise tomorrow is at 7:15 a.m. Now let's check on your local forecast.
Rest of today, sunny. Near steady.

temperature in the lower 90s. Northeast winds 5 to 10 miles per hour. Tonight, mostly clear. Lows in the lower 60s. East winds around 5 miles per hour in the evening, becoming light and variable. Friday, mostly sunny. Highs in the mid-90s. East winds 5 to 10 miles per hour. Friday night, clear. Lows in the lower 60s. East winds 5 to 10 miles per hour. Saturday, mostly sunny. Highs in the mid-80s. Northeast winds 10 to 15 miles per hour. Saturday night, mostly clear. Lows around 60. Sunday, mostly sunny. Highs in the lower 90s. Sunday night, mostly clear. Lows in the lower 60s. Columbus Day, mostly sunny. Highs in the lower 90s. Monday night, clear. Lows in the upper 60s. Tuesday, mostly sunny. Highs in the mid-90s. Tuesday night, mostly clear. Lows around 70. Wednesday, partly cloudy. Highs in the mid-90s. At 4 p.m. Central Daylight Time, or 2100 UTC, the eye of Hurricane Isaias was located near latitude 24.4 north, longitude 89.3 west. Isaias is moving toward the northeast near 12 miles per hour, 19 kilometers per hour. A turn toward the north is expected on Friday. On the forecast track, Isaias is expected to pass to the north of the Yucatan Peninsula through this evening and make landfall along the U-South. Northern Gulf Coast within the warning area late Friday or early Saturday. Maximum sustained winds have increased to near 100 miles per hour, 155 kilometers per hour with higher gusts. Additional strengthening is expected through early Friday, and Isaias should remain a dangerous hurricane as it approaches the northern Gulf Coast Friday night. Hurricane force winds extend outward up to 15 miles 30 kilometers from the center, and tropical storm force winds extend outward up to 125 miles 205 kilometers. The estimated minimum central pressure is 975 millibars 28.80 inches. 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Be sure to follow us on Facebook. Here's a look at local weather conditions as of 5 p.m. At the top of the hour, skies were sunny in Shreveport. The temperature was 91 degrees at the regional airport. The dew point was 52, making the relative humidity 25%. Winds were east at 7 miles an hour. The pressure was 29.92 inches and steady. In Bossier City, at Barksdale Air Force Base, skies were sunny, with a temperature of 93 degrees. The dew point was 49, making the relative humidity 22%. Winds were east at 6 miles an hour. The pressure was 29.92 inches and steady. And in downtown Shreveport, skies were sunny. The temperature was 91 degrees. And winds were east at 8 miles an hour. Once again in Shreveport, it was 91 degrees with sunny skies at 5 p.m. Around the local area at 5 p.m., in Texarkana, sunny and 92. Wind east at 8 miles an hour. El Dorado, sunny and 92. Wind variable at 7 miles an hour. Monroe, sunny and 91. Wind northeast at 10 miles an hour. Nacogdoches, sunny and 93. Wind east at 6 miles an hour. Marshall, sunny and 92. Wind variable at 3 miles an hour. And at Longview, sunny and 92 degrees. Wind variable at 5 miles an hour. Elsewhere across the four-state area, over at Dallas, mostly sunny and 89. Oklahoma City, sunny and 87. Little Rock, sunny and 90. Jackson, Mississippi, sunny and 90. Baton Rouge, sunny and 89. And at Houston, mostly sunny and 91 degrees.
for the most current information, check us out on the web at www.weather.gov/sht. Here is your area's open water boating forecast. Wind gusts may be higher. Tonight, clear. Lows in the lower 60s. East winds 5 to 10 miles per hour. Friday, mostly sunny. Windy. Highs in the mid-90s. East winds 15 to 20 miles per hour. Friday night, clear. Lows in the lower 60s. East winds 10 to 15 miles per hour. Saturday, mostly sunny. Windy. Highs in the mid-80s. Northeast winds 15 to 20 miles per hour. Saturday night, mostly clear. Windy. Lows around 60. Northeast winds 15 to 20 miles per hour, becoming north 5 to 10 miles per hour after midnight. Sunday, mostly sunny. Highs in the lower 90s. Sunday night, mostly clear. Lows in the lower 60s. Columbus Day, mostly sunny. Highs in the mid-90s. Monday night, clear. Lows in the mid-60s. Tuesday, mostly sunny. Highs in the mid-90s. Tuesday night, mostly clear. Lows in the upper 60s. Wednesday, partly cloudy. Highs in the mid-90s. Wednesday night, mostly clear. Lows in the upper 60s. Thursday, partly cloudy. A 20% chance of showers and thunderstorms in the afternoon. Highs in the mid-90s. The Shreveport climate summary for this evening, as of 4 p.m., October 8, 2026. Today's high temperature was 92 degrees. The normal high is 82. The record high is 93 degrees, which was last set in 2017. Today's low temperature was 64 degrees. The normal low is 59. The record low is 35 degrees, which was set in 1952. No precipitation fell today, which leaves the monthly total at 3.08 inches. This is 1.93 inches above the normal amount of 1.15 inches for October. The total precipitation for the year still stands at 34.72 inches, which is 4.33 inches below normal. Sunset tonight is at 6:51 p.m. Sunrise tomorrow is at 7:15 a.m. Now let's check on your local forecast. Rest of today, sunny. Near steady temperature in the lower 90s. Northeast winds 5 to 10 miles per hour. Tonight, mostly clear. Lows in the lower 60s. East winds around 5 miles per hour in the evening, becoming light and variable. Friday, mostly sunny. Highs in the mid-90s. East winds 5 to 10 miles per hour. Friday night, clear. Lows in the lower 60s. East winds 5 to 10 miles per hour. Saturday, mostly sunny. Highs in the mid-80s. Northeast winds 10 to 15 miles per hour. Saturday night, mostly clear. Lows around 60. Sunday, mostly sunny. Highs in the lower 90s. Sunday night, mostly clear. Lows in the lower 60s. Columbus Day, mostly sunny. Highs in the lower 90s. Monday night, clear. Lows in the upper 60s. Tuesday, mostly sunny. Highs in the mid-90s. Tuesday night, mostly clear. Lows around 70. Wednesday, partly cloudy. Highs in the mid-90s. At 4 p.m. Central Daylight Time, or 2100 UTC, the eye of Hurricane Isaias was located near latitude 24.4 north, longitude 89.3 west. Isaias is moving toward the northeast near 12 miles per hour, 19 kilometers per hour. A turn toward the north is expected on Friday. On the forecast track, Isaias is expected to pass to the north of the Yucatan Peninsula through this evening and make landfall along the U-South.
northern Gulf Coast within the warning area late Friday or early Saturday. Maximum

in Shreveport on 162.4 megahertz. Be sure to follow us on Facebook. Here's a look at local weather conditions as of 5 p.m. At the top of the hour, skies were sunny in Shreveport. The temperature was 91 degrees at the regional airport. The dew point was 52, making the relative humidity 25%. Winds were east at 7 miles an hour. The pressure was 29.92 inches and steady. In Bossier City, at Barksdale Air Force Base, skies were sunny, with a temperature of 93 degrees. The dew point was 49, making the relative humidity 22%. Winds were east at 6 miles an hour. The pressure was 29.92 inches and steady. And in downtown Shreveport, skies were sunny. The temperature was 91 degrees. And winds were east at 8 miles an hour. Once again in Shreveport, it was 91 degrees with sunny skies at 5 p.m. This is your NOAA Weather Radio, station WXJ97, operating on a frequency of 162.400 megahertz, providing the latest weather information on a 24-hour basis. 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Around the local area at 5 p.m., in Texarkana, sunny and 92. Wind east at 8 miles an hour. El Dorado, sunny and 92. Wind variable at 7 miles an hour. Monroe, sunny and 91. Wind northeast at 10 miles an hour. Nacogdoches, sunny and 93. Wind east at 6 miles an hour. Marshall, sunny and 92. Wind variable at 3 miles an hour. And at Longview, sunny and 92 degrees. Wind variable at 5 miles an hour. Elsewhere across the four-state area, over at Dallas, mostly sunny and 89. Oklahoma City, sunny and 87. Little Rock, sunny and 90. Jackson, Mississippi, sunny and 90. Baton Rouge, sunny and 89. And at Houston, mostly sunny and 91 degrees. 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The Shreveport Climate Summary for this evening, as of 4 p.m., October 8, 2026. Today's high temperature was 92 degrees. The normal high is 82. The record high is 93 degrees, which was last set in 2017. Today's low temperature was 64 degrees. The normal low is 59. The record low is 35 degrees, which was set in 1952. No precipitation fell today, which leaves the monthly total at 3.08 inches. This is 1.93 inches above the normal amount of 1.15 inches for October. The total precipitation for the year still stands at 34.72 inches, which is 4.33 inches below normal. Sunset tonight is at 6:51 p.m. Sunrise tomorrow is at 7:15 a.m. Now let's check on your local forecast. Rest of today, sunny. Near steady temperature in the lower 90s. Northeast winds 5 to 10 miles per hour. Tonight, mostly clear. Lows in the lower 60s. East winds around 5 miles per hour in the evening, becoming light and variable. Friday, mostly sunny. Highs in the mid-90s. East winds 5 to 10 miles per hour. Friday night, clear. Lows in the lower 60s. East winds 5 to 10 miles per hour. Saturday, mostly sunny. Highs in the mid-80s. Northeast winds 10 to 15 miles per hour. Saturday night, mostly clear. Lows around 60. Sunday, mostly sunny. Highs in the lower 90s. Sunday night, mostly clear. Lows in the lower 60s. Columbus Day,

mostly sunny. Highs in the lower 90s. Monday night, clear. Lows in the upper 60s. Tuesday, mostly sunny. Highs in the mid-90s. Tuesday night, mostly clear. Lows around 70. Wednesday, partly cloudy. Highs in the mid-90s. At 4 p.m. Central Daylight Time, or 2100 UTC, the eye of Hurricane Isaias was located near latitude 24.4 north, longitude 89.3 west. Isaias is moving toward the northeast near 12 miles per hour, 19 kilometers per hour. A turn toward the north is expected on Friday. On the forecast track, Isaias is expected to pass to the north of the Yucatan Peninsula through this evening and make landfall along the U-South. Northern Gulf Coast within the warning area late Friday or early Saturday. Maximum sustained winds have increased to near 100 miles per hour, 155 kilometers per hour with higher gusts. Additional strengthening is expected through early Friday, and Isaias should remain a dangerous hurricane as it approaches the northern Gulf Coast Friday night. Hurricane force winds extend outward up to 15 miles 30 kilometers from the center, and tropical storm force winds extend outward up to 125 miles 205 kilometers. The estimated minimum central pressure is 975 millibars 28.80 inches. 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Be sure to follow us on Facebook. Here's a look at local weather conditions as of 6 p.m. At the top of the hour, skies were clear in Shreveport. The temperature was 88 degrees at the regional airport. The dew point was 55, making the relative humidity 33%. Winds were southeast at 5 miles an hour. The pressure was 29.92 inches and steady. In Bossier City, at Barksdale Air Force Base, skies were clear, with a temperature of 91 degrees. The dew point was 53, making the relative humidity 27%. Winds were calm. The pressure was 29.91 inches and falling. And in downtown Shreveport, skies were clear. The temperature was 89 degrees. And winds were southeast at 6 miles an hour. Once again in Shreveport, it was 88 degrees with clear skies at 6 p.m. Around the local area at 6 p.m., in Texarkana, clear and 90. Wind east at 3 miles an hour. El Dorado, clear and 90. Wind east at 7 miles an hour. Monroe, clear and 89. Wind northeast at 7 miles an hour. Nacogdoches, clear and 91. Wind east at 5 miles an hour. Marshall, sunny and 90. Wind variable at 3 miles an hour. And at Longview, sunny and 89 degrees. Wind northeast at 5 miles an hour. Elsewhere across the four-state area, over at Dallas, mostly sunny and 88. Oklahoma City, sunny and 85. Little Rock, clear and 88. Jackson, Mississippi, clear and 87. Baton Rouge, clear and 87. And at Houston, mostly sunny and 89 degrees. For the most current information, check us out on the web at www.weather.gov/sht. The Shreveport Climate Summary for this evening, as of 4 p.m., October 8, 2026. Today's high temperature was 92 degrees. The normal high is 82. The record high is 93 degrees, which was last set in 2017. Today's low temperature was 64 degrees. The normal low is 59. The record low is 35 degrees, which was set in 1952. No precipitation fell today, which leaves the monthly total at 3.08 inches. This is 1.93 inches above the normal amount of 1.15 inches for October. The total precipitation for the year still stands at 34.72 inches, which is 4.33 inches below normal. Sunset tonight is at 6:51 p.m.
Sunrise tomorrow is at 7:15 a.m. Ozone Action Day in effect for Friday. The Texas Commission of Environmental Quality TCEQ has declared an Ozone Action Day for the Tyler, Longview, Marshall areas of East Texas for Friday. Atmospheric conditions are expected to be favorable for producing high levels of ozone pollution in the Tyler-Longview area on Friday. 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Now let's check on your local forecast. Rest of today, sunny. Near steady temperature in the lower 90s. Northeast winds 5 to 10 miles per hour. Tonight, mostly clear. Lows in the lower 60s. East winds around 5 miles per hour in the evening, becoming light and variable. Friday, mostly sunny. Highs in the mid-90s. East winds 5 to 10 miles per hour. Friday night, clear. Lows in the lower 60s. East winds 5 to 10 miles per hour. Saturday, mostly sunny. Highs in the mid-80s. Northeast winds 10 to 15 miles per hour. Saturday night, mostly clear. Lows around 60. Sunday, mostly sunny. Highs in the lower 90s. Sunday night, mostly clear. Lows in the lower 60s. Columbus Day, mostly sunny. Highs in the lower 90s. Monday night, clear. Lows in the upper 60s. Tuesday, mostly sunny. Highs in the mid-90s. Tuesday night, mostly clear. Lows around 70. Wednesday, partly cloudy. Highs in the mid-90s. 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Be sure to follow us on Facebook. Here's a look at local weather conditions as of 6 p.m. At the top of the hour, skies were clear in Shreveport. The temperature was 88 degrees at the regional airport. The dew point was 55, making the relative humidity 33%. Winds were southeast at 5 miles an hour. The pressure was 29.92 inches and steady. In Bossier City, at Barksdale Air Force Base, skies were clear, with a temperature of 91 degrees. The dew point was 53, making the relative humidity 27%. Winds were calm. The pressure was 29.91 inches and falling. And in downtown Shreveport, skies were clear. The temperature was 89 degrees. And winds were southeast at 6 miles an hour. Once again in Shreveport, it was 88 degrees with clear skies at 6 p.m. Around the local area at 6 p.m., in Texarkana, clear and 90. Wind east at 3 miles an hour. El Dorado, clear and 90. Wind east at 7 miles an hour. Monroe, clear and 89. Wind northeast at 7 miles an hour. Nacogdoches, clear and 91. Wind east at 5 miles an hour. Marshall, sunny and 90. Wind variable at 3 miles an hour. And at Longview, sunny and 89 degrees. Wind northeast at 5 miles an hour. Elsewhere across the four-state area, over at Dallas, mostly sunny and 88. Oklahoma City, sunny and 85. Little Rock, clear and 88. Jackson, Mississippi, clear and 87.
Baton Rouge, clear and 87. And at Houston, mostly sunny and 89 degrees. For the most current information, check us out on the web at www.weather.gov/sht. The Shreveport Climate Summary for this evening, as of 4 p.m., October 8, 2026. Today's high temperature was 92 degrees. The normal high is 82. The record high is 93 degrees, which was last set in 2017. Today's low temperature was 64 degrees. The normal low is 59. The record low is 35 degrees, which was set in 1952. No precipitation fell today, which leaves the monthly total at 3.08 inches. This is 1.93 inches above the normal amount of 1.15 inches for October. The total precipitation for the year still stands at 34.72 inches, which is 4.33 inches below normal. Sunset tonight is at 6:51 p.m. Sunrise tomorrow is at 7:15 a.m. Now let's check on your local forecast. Tonight, mostly clear. Lows in the lower 60s. East winds around 5 miles per hour this evening, becoming light and variable. Friday, mostly sunny. Highs in the mid-90s. East winds 5 to 10 miles per hour. Friday night, clear. Lows in the lower 60s. East winds 5 to 10 miles per hour. Saturday, mostly sunny. Highs in the mid-80s. Northeast winds 10 to 15 miles per hour. Saturday night, mostly clear. Lows around 60. North winds 5 to 10 miles per hour. Sunday, mostly sunny. Highs in the lower 90s. Sunday night, mostly clear. Lows in the lower 60s. Columbus Day, mostly sunny. Highs in the lower 90s. Monday night, clear. Lows in the upper 60s. Tuesday, mostly sunny. Highs in the mid-90s. Tuesday night, mostly clear. Lows around 70. Wednesday, partly cloudy. Highs in the mid-90s. Wednesday night, mostly clear. A slight chance of showers after midnight. Lows around 70. Chance of rain 20%. Thursday, partly cloudy. A slight chance of showers and thunderstorms in the afternoon. Highs in the lower 90s. Chance of rain 20%. This is your NOAA Weather Radio, station WXJ97, operating on a frequency of 162.400 MHz, providing the latest weather information on a 24-hour basis. 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Here is your area's open water boating forecast. Wind gusts may be higher. Tonight, clear. Lows in the lower 60s. East winds 5 to 10 miles per hour. Friday, mostly sunny. Windy. Highs in the mid-90s. East winds 15 to 20 miles per hour. Friday night, clear. Lows in the lower 60s. East winds 10 to 15 miles per hour. Saturday, mostly sunny. Windy. Highs in the mid-80s. Northeast winds 15 to 20 miles per hour. Saturday night, mostly clear. Windy. Lows around 60. Northeast winds 15 to 20 miles per hour, becoming north 5 to 10 miles per hour after midnight. Sunday, mostly sunny. Highs in the lower 90s. Sunday night, mostly clear. Lows in the lower 60s. Columbus Day, mostly sunny. Highs in the mid-90s. Monday night, clear. Lows in the mid-60s. Tuesday, mostly sunny. Highs in the mid-90s. Tuesday night, mostly clear. Lows in the upper 60s.
Wednesday, partly cloudy. Highs in the mid-90s. Wednesday night, mostly clear. Lows in the upper 60s. Thursday, partly cloudy. A 20% chance of showers and thunderstorms in the afternoon. Highs in the mid-90s. At 4 p.m. Central Daylight Time, or 2100 UTC, the eye of Hurricane Isaias was located near latitude 24.4 north, longitude 89.3 west. Isaias is moving toward the northeast near 12 miles per hour, 19 kilometers per hour. A turn toward the north is expected on Friday. On the forecast track, Isaias is expected to pass to the north of the Yucatan Peninsula through this evening and make landfall along the U.S. Northern Gulf Coast within the warning area late Friday or early Saturday. Maximum sustained winds have increased to near 100 miles per hour, 155 kilometers per hour with higher gusts. Additional strengthening is expected through early Friday, and Isaias should remain a dangerous hurricane as it approaches the northern Gulf Coast Friday night. Hurricane force winds extend outward up to 15 miles 30 kilometers from the center, and tropical storm force winds extend outward up to 125 miles 205 kilometers. The estimated minimum central pressure is 975 millibars 28.80 inches. 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Be sure to follow us on Facebook. Here's a look at local weather conditions as of 6 p.m. At the top of the hour, skies were clear in Shreveport. The temperature was 88 degrees at the regional airport. The dew point was 55, making the relative humidity 33%. Winds were southeast at 5 miles an hour. The pressure was 29.92 inches and steady. In Bossier City, at Barksdale Air Force Base, skies were clear, with a temperature of 91 degrees. The dew point was 53, making the relative humidity 27%. Winds were calm. The pressure was 29.91 inches and falling. And in downtown Shreveport, skies were clear. The temperature was 89 degrees. And winds were southeast at 6 miles an hour. Once again in Shreveport, it was 88 degrees with clear skies at 6 p.m. Around the local area at 6 p.m., in Texarkana, clear and 90. Wind east at 3 miles an hour. El Dorado, clear and 90. Wind east at 7 miles an hour. Monroe, clear and 89. Wind northeast at 7 miles an hour. Natchitoches, clear and 91. Wind east at 5 miles an hour. Marshall, sunny and 90. Wind variable at 3 miles an hour. And at Longview, sunny and 89 degrees. Wind northeast at 5 miles an hour. Elsewhere across the four-state area, over at Dallas, mostly sunny and 88. Oklahoma City, sunny and 85. Little Rock, clear and 88. Jackson, Mississippi, clear and 87. Baton Rouge, clear and 87. And at Houston, mostly sunny and 89 degrees. For the most current information, check us out on the web at www.weather.gov/sht. Here is your area's open water boating forecast. Wind gusts may be higher. Tonight, clear. Lows in the lower 60s. East winds 5 to 10 miles per hour. Friday, mostly sunny. Windy. Highs in the mid-90s. East winds 15 to 20 miles per hour. Friday night, clear. Lows in the lower 60s. East winds 10 to 15 miles per hour. Saturday, mostly sunny. Windy. Highs in the mid-80s. Northeast winds 15 to 20 miles per hour. Saturday night, mostly clear. Windy. Lows around 60. Northeast winds 15 to 20 miles per hour, becoming north 5 to 10 miles per hour after midnight. Sunday, mostly sunny.
Highs in the lower 90s. Sunday night, mostly clear. Lows in the lower 60s. Columbus Day, mostly sunny. Highs in the mid-90s. Monday night, clear. Lows in the mid-60s. Tuesday, mostly sunny. Highs in the mid-90s. Tuesday night, mostly clear. Lows in the upper 60s. Wednesday, partly cloudy. Highs in the mid-90s. Wednesday night, mostly clear. Lows in the upper 60s. Thursday, partly cloudy. A 20% chance of showers and thunderstorms in the afternoon. Highs in the mid-90s. Here is your area's open water boating forecast. Wind gusts may be higher. Tonight, clear. Lows in the lower 60s. East winds 5 to 10 miles per hour. Friday, mostly sunny. Windy. Highs in the mid-90s. East winds 15 to 20 miles per hour. Friday night, clear. Lows in the lower 60s. East winds 10 to 15 miles per hour. Saturday, mostly sunny. Windy. Highs in the mid-80s. Northeast winds 15 to 20 miles per hour. Saturday night, mostly clear. Windy. Lows around 60. Northeast winds 15 to 20 miles per hour, becoming north 5 to 10 miles per hour after midnight. Sunday, mostly sunny. Highs in the lower 90s. Sunday night, mostly clear. Lows in the lower 60s. Columbus Day, mostly sunny. Highs in the mid-90s. Monday night, clear. Lows in the mid-60s. Tuesday, mostly sunny. Highs in the mid-90s. Tuesday night, mostly clear. Lows in the upper 60s. Night, mostly clear. Lows in the upper 60s. Wednesday, partly cloudy. Highs in the mid-90s. Wednesday night, mostly clear. Lows in the upper 60s. Thursday, partly cloudy. A 20% chance of showers and thunderstorms in the afternoon. Highs in the mid-90s. At 4 p.m. Central Daylight Time, or 2100 UTC, the eye of Hurricane Isaias was located near latitude 24.4 north, longitude 89.3 west. Isaias is moving toward the northeast near 12 miles per hour, 19 kilometers per hour. A turn toward the north is expected on Friday. On the forecast track, Isaias is expected to pass to the north of the Yucatan Peninsula through this evening and make landfall along the U.S. Northern Gulf Coast within the warning area late Friday or early Saturday. Maximum sustained winds have increased to near 100 miles per hour, 155 kilometers per hour with higher gusts. Additional strengthening is expected through early Friday, and Isaias should remain a dangerous hurricane as it approaches the northern Gulf Coast Friday night. Hurricane force winds extend outward up to 15 miles 30 kilometers from the center, and tropical storm force winds extend outward up to 125 miles 205 kilometers. The estimated minimum central pressure is 975 millibars 28.80 inches. 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Be sure to follow us on Facebook. Here's a look at local weather conditions as of 6 p.m. At the top of the hour, skies were clear in Shreveport. The temperature was 88 degrees at the regional airport. The dew point was 55, making the relative humidity 33%. Winds were southeast at 5 miles an hour. The pressure was 29.92 inches and steady. In Bossier City, at Barksdale Air Force Base, skies were clear, with a temperature of 91 degrees. The dew point was 53, making the relative humidity 27%. Winds were calm. The pressure was 29.91 inches and falling. And in downtown Shreveport, skies were clear. The temperature was 89 degrees.
and winds were southeast at 6 miles an hour. Once again in Shreveport,

was 88 degrees with clear skies at 6 p.m. Around the local area at 6 p.m. in Texarkana, clear and 90. Wind east at 3 miles an hour. El Dorado, clear and 90. Wind east at 7 miles an hour. Monroe, clear and 89. Wind northeast at 7 miles an hour. Natchitoches, clear and 91. Wind east at 5 miles an hour. Marshall, sunny and 90. Wind variable at 3 miles an hour. And at Longview, sunny and 89 degrees. Wind northeast at 5 miles an hour. Elsewhere across the four-state area, over at Dallas, mostly sunny and 88. Oklahoma City, sunny and 85. Little Rock, clear and 88. Jackson, Mississippi, clear and 87. Baton Rouge, clear and 87. And at Houston, mostly sunny and 89s. 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The Shreveport Climate Summary for this evening, as of 4 p.m., October 8, 2026. Today's high temperature was 92 degrees. The normal high is 82. The record high is 93 degrees, which was last set in 2017. Today's low temperature was 64 degrees. The normal low is 59. The record low is 35 degrees, which was set in 1952. No precipitation fell today, which leaves the monthly total at 3.08 inches. This is 1.93 inches above the normal amount of 1.15 inches for October. The total precipitation for the year still stands at 34.72 inches, which is 4.33 inches below normal. Sunset tonight is at 6:51 p.m. Sunrise tomorrow is at 7:15 a.m. Now let's check on your local forecast. Tonight, mostly clear. Lows in the lower 60s. East winds around 5 miles per hour this evening, becoming light and variable. Friday, mostly sunny. Highs in the mid-90s. East winds 5 to 10 miles per hour. Friday night, clear. Lows in the lower 60s. East winds 5 to 10 miles per hour. Saturday, mostly sunny. Highs in the mid-80s. Northeast winds 10 to 15 miles per hour. Saturday night, mostly clear. Lows around 60. Northeast winds 10 to 15 miles per hour with gusts up to 20 miles per hour, becoming north around 5 miles per hour after midnight. Sunday, mostly sunny. Highs in the lower 90s. Sunday night, mostly clear. Lows in the lower 60s. Columbus Day, mostly sunny. Highs in the lower 90s. Monday night, clear. Lows in the upper 60s. Tuesday, mostly sunny. Highs in the mid-90s. Tuesday night, mostly clear. Lows around 70. Wednesday, partly cloudy. Highs in the mid-90s. Wednesday night, mostly clear. A slight chance of showers after midnight. Lows around 70. Chance of rain 20%. Thursday, partly cloudy. A slight chance of showers and thunderstorms in the afternoon. Highs in the lower 90s. Chance of rain 20%. At 4 p.m. Central Daylight Time, or 2100 UTC, the eye of Hurricane Isaias was located near latitude 24.4 north, longitude 89.3 west. Isaias is moving toward the northeast near 12 miles per hour, 19 kilometers per hour. A turn toward the north is expected on
Friday. On the forecast track, the Isles is expected to pass to the north of the Yucatan Peninsula through this evening and make landfall along the U-South. Northern Gulf Coast within the warning area late Friday or early Saturday. Maximum sustained winds have increased to near 100 miles per hour, 155 kilometers per hour with higher gusts. Additional strengthening is expected through early Friday, and Isaias should remain a dangerous hurricane as it approaches the northern Gulf Coast Friday night. Hurricane force winds extend outward up to 15 miles 30 kilometers from the center, and tropical storm force winds extend outward up to 125 miles 205 kilometers. The estimated minimum central pressure is 975 millibars 28.80 inches. 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Be sure to follow us on Facebook. Here's a look at local weather conditions as of 6 p.m. At the top of the hour, skies were clear in Shreveport. The temperature was 88 degrees at the regional airport. The dew point was 55, making the relative humidity 33%. Winds were southeast at 5 miles an hour. The pressure was 29.92 inches and steady. In Bossier City, at Barksdale Air Force Base, skies were clear, with a temperature of 91 degrees. The dew point was 53, making the relative humidity 27%. Winds were calm. The pressure was 29.91 inches and falling. And in downtown Shreveport, skies were clear. The temperature was 89 degrees. And winds were southeast at 6 miles an hour. Once again in Shreveport, it was 88 degrees with clear skies at 6 p.m. Around the local area at 6 p.m., in Texarkana, clear and 90. Wind east at 3 miles an hour. El Dorado, clear and 90. Wind east at 7 miles an hour. Monroe, clear and 89. Wind northeast at 7 miles an hour. Natchitoches, clear and 91. Wind east at 5 miles an hour. Marshall, sunny and 90. Wind variable at 3 miles an hour. And at Longview, sunny and 89 degrees. Wind northeast at 5 miles an hour. Elsewhere across the four-state area, over at Dallas, mostly sunny and 88. Oklahoma City, sunny and 85. Little Rock, clear and 88. Jackson, Mississippi, clear and 87. Baton Rouge, clear and 87. And at Houston, mostly sunny and 89 degrees. For the most current information, check us out on the web at www.weather.gov/sht. The Shreveport Climate Summary for this evening, as of 4 p.m., October 8, 2026. Today's high temperature was 92 degrees. The normal high is 82. The record high is 93 degrees, which was last set in 2017. Today's low temperature was 64 degrees. The normal low is 59. The record low is 35 degrees, which was set in 1952. No precipitation fell today, which leaves the monthly total at 3.08 inches. This is 1.93 inches above the normal amount of 1.15 inches for October. The total precipitation for the year still stands at 34.72 inches, which is 4.33 inches below normal. Sunset tonight is at 6:51 p.m. Sunrise tomorrow is at 7:15 a.m. Now let's check on your local forecast. Tonight, mostly clear. Lows in the lower 60s. East winds around 5 miles per hour this evening, becoming light and variable. Friday, mostly sunny. Highs in the mid-90s. East winds 5 to 10 miles per hour. Friday night, clear. Lows in the lower 60s. East winds 5 to 10 miles per hour. Saturday, mostly sunny. Highs in the mid-80s. Northeast winds 10 to 15 miles per hour. Saturday night, mostly clear.
Lows around 60. Northeast winds 10 to 15 miles per hour with gusts up to 20 miles per hour, becoming north around 5 miles per hour after midnight. Sunday, mostly sunny. Highs in the lower 90s. Sunday night, mostly clear. Lows in the lower 60s. Columbus Day, mostly sunny. Highs in the lower 90s. Monday night, clear. Lows in the upper 60s. Tuesday, mostly sunny. Highs in the mid-90s. Tuesday night, mostly clear. Lows around 70. Wednesday, partly cloudy. Highs in the mid-90s. Wednesday night, mostly clear. A slight chance of showers after midnight. Lows around 70. Chance of rain 20%. Thursday, partly cloudy. A slight chance of showers and thunderstorms in the afternoon. Highs in the lower 90s. Chance of rain 20%. Ozone Action Day in effect for Friday. The Texas Commission of Environmental Quality TCEQ has declared an Ozone Action Day for the Tyler, Longview, Marshall areas of East Texas for Friday. Atmospheric conditions are expected to be favorable for producing high levels of ozone pollution in the Tyler Longview area on Friday. 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Here is your area's open water boating forecast. Wind gusts may be higher. Tonight, clear. Lows in the lower 60s. East winds 5 to 10 miles per hour. Friday, mostly sunny. Windy. Highs in the mid-90s. East winds 15 to 20 miles per hour. Friday night, clear. Lows in the lower 60s. East winds 10 to 15 miles per hour. Saturday, mostly sunny. Windy. Highs in the mid-80s. Northeast winds 15 to 20 miles per hour. Saturday night, mostly clear. Windy. Lows around 60. Northeast winds 15 to 20 miles per hour becoming north 5 to 10 miles per hour after midnight. Sunday, mostly sunny. Highs in the lower 90s. Sunday night, mostly clear. Lows in the lower 60s. Columbus Day, mostly sunny. Highs in the mid-90s. Monday night, clear. Lows in the mid-60s. Tuesday, mostly sunny. Highs in the mid-90s. Tuesday night, mostly clear. Lows in the upper 60s. Wednesday, partly cloudy. Highs in the mid-90s. Wednesday night, mostly clear. Lows in the upper 60s. Thursday, partly cloudy. A 20% chance of showers and thunderstorms in the afternoon. Highs in the mid-90s. At 4 p.m. Central Daylight Time, or 2100 UTC, the eye of Hurricane Isaias was located near latitude 24.4 north, latitude 89.3 west. Isaias is moving toward the northeast near 12 miles per hour, 19 kilometers per hour. A turn toward the north is expected on Friday. On the forecast track, Isaias is expected to pass to the north of the Yucatan Peninsula through this evening and make landfall along the U-South. Northern Gulf Coast within the warning area late Friday or early Saturday. Maximum sustained winds have increased to near 100 miles per hour, 155 kilometers per hour with higher gusts. Additional strengthening is expected through early Friday,
and Isaiah should remain a dangerous hurricane as it approaches the northern Gulf Coast Friday night. Hurricane force winds extend outward up to 15 miles 30 kilometers from the center, and tropical storm force winds extend outward up to 125 miles 205 kilometers. The estimated minimum central pressure is 975 millibars 28.80 inches. 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Be sure to follow us on Facebook. Here's a look at local weather conditions as of 6 p.m. At the top of the hour, skies were clear in Shreveport. The temperature was 88 degrees at the regional airport. The dew point was 55, making the relative humidity 33%. Winds were southeast at 5 miles an hour. The pressure was 29.92 inches and steady. In Bossier City, at Barksdale Air Force Base, skies were clear, with a temperature of 91 degrees. The dew point was 53, making the relative humidity 27%. Winds were calm. The pressure was 29.91 inches and falling. And in downtown Shreveport, skies were clear. The temperature was 89 degrees. And winds were southeast at 6 miles an hour. Once again in Shreveport, it was 88 degrees with clear skies at 6 p.m. This is your NOAA Weather Radio, station WXJ97, operating on a frequency of 162.400 megahertz, providing the latest weather information on a 24-hour basis. Broadcasts originate from the National Weather Service office in Shreveport, Louisiana. 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Around the local area at 6 p.m. in Texarkana, clear and 90. Wind east at 3 miles an hour. El Dorado, clear and 90. Wind east at 7 miles an hour. Monroe, clear and 89. Wind northeast at 7 miles an hour. Natchitoches, clear and 91. Wind east at 5 miles an hour. Marshall, sunny and 90. Wind variable at 3 miles an hour. And at Longview, sunny and 89 degrees. Wind northeast at 5 miles an hour. Elsewhere across the four-state area, over at Dallas, mostly sunny and 88. Oklahoma City, sunny and 85. Little Rock, clear and 88. Jackson, Mississippi, clear and 87. Baton Rouge, clear and 87. And at Houston, mostly sunny and 89 degrees. For the most current information, check us out on the web at www.weather.gov/SHP. The Shreveport Climate Summary for this evening, as of 4 p.m., October 8, 2026. Today's high temperature was 92 degrees. The normal high is 82. The record high is 93 degrees, which was last set in 2017. Today's low temperature was 64 degrees. The normal low is 59. The record low is 35 degrees, which was set in 1952. No precipitation fell today, which leaves the monthly total at 3.08 inches. This is 1.93 inches above the normal amount of 1.15 inches for October. The total precipitation for the year still stands at 34.72 inches, which is 4.33 inches below normal. Sunset tonight is at 6:51 p.m. Sunrise tomorrow is at 7:15 a.m. Now let's check on your local forecast. Tonight, mostly clear. Lows in the lower 60s. East winds around 5 miles per hour this evening, becoming light and variable. Friday, mostly sunny. Highs in the mid-90s. East winds 5 to 10 miles per hour. Friday night, clear. Lows in the lower 60s. East winds 5 to 10 miles per hour. Saturday, mostly sunny. Highs in the mid-80s.
Northeast winds 10 to 15 miles.

miles per hour. Saturday night, mostly clear. Lows around 60. Northeast winds 10 to 15 miles per hour with gusts up to 20 miles per hour, becoming north around 5 miles per hour after midnight. Sunday, mostly sunny. Highs in the lower 90s. Sunday night, mostly clear. Lows in the lower 60s. Columbus Day, mostly sunny. Highs in the lower 90s. Monday night, clear. Lows in the upper 60s. Tuesday, mostly sunny. Highs in the mid-90s. Tuesday night, mostly clear. Lows around 70. Wednesday, partly cloudy. Highs in the mid-90s. Wednesday night, mostly clear. A slight chance of showers after midnight. Lows around 70. Chance of rain 20%. Thursday, partly cloudy. A slight chance of showers and thunderstorms in the afternoon. Highs in the lower 90s. Chance of rain 20%. At 4 p.m. Central Daylight Time, or 2100 UTC, the eye of Hurricane Isaias was located near latitude 24.4 north, longitude 89.3 west. Isaias is moving toward the northeast near 12 miles per hour, 19 kilometers per hour. A turn toward the north is expected on Friday. On the forecast track, Isaias is expected to pass to the north of the Yucatan Peninsula through this evening and make landfall along the U-South. Northern Gulf Coast within the warning area late Friday or early Saturday. Maximum sustained winds have increased to near 100 miles per hour, 155 kilometers per hour with higher gusts. Additional strengthening is expected through early Friday, and Isaias should remain a dangerous hurricane as it approaches the northern Gulf Coast Friday night. Hurricane force winds extend outward up to 15 miles 30 kilometers from the center, and tropical storm force winds extend outward up to 125 miles 205 kilometers. The estimated minimum central pressure is 975 millibars 28.80 inches. 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Be sure to follow us on Facebook. Here's a look at local weather conditions as of 6 p.m. At the top of the hour, skies were clear in Shreveport. The temperature was 88 degrees at the regional airport. The dew point was 55, making the relative humidity 33%. Winds were southeast at 5 miles an hour. The pressure was 29.92 inches and steady. In Bossier City, at Barksdale Air Force Base, skies were clear, with a temperature of 91 degrees. The dew point was 53, making the relative humidity 27%. Winds were calm. The pressure was 29.91 inches and falling. And in downtown Shreveport, skies were clear. The temperature was 89 degrees. And winds were southeast at 6 miles an hour. Once again in Shreveport, it was 88 degrees with clear skies at 6 p.m. Around the local area at 6 p.m., in Texarkana, clear and 90. Wind east at 3 miles an hour. El Dorado, clear and 90. Wind east at 7 miles an hour. Monroe, clear and 89. Wind northeast at 7 miles an hour. Natchitoches, clear and 91. Wind east at 5 miles an hour. Marshall, sunny and 90. Wind variable at 3 miles an hour. And at Longview, sunny and 89 degrees. Wind northeast at 5 miles an hour. Elsewhere across the four-state area, over at Dallas, mostly sunny and 88. Oklahoma City, sunny and 85. Little Rock, clear and 88. Jackson, Mississippi, clear and 87. Baton Rouge, clear and 87. And at Houston, mostly sunny and 89 degrees. For the most current information, check us out on the web at www.weather.gov/SHP. Here is your area's open water boating forecast. Wind gusts may be higher,